through midweek, with hot and dry weather resuming late week into the weekend. The spotter information statement for North and Central Texas. Spotter activation is not expected at this time. The ultraviolet index forecast for July 14th is 10, or very high. The current time is 7:04 p.m. Central Daylight Time. 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The following reports of weather temperature and wind were made at 7 p.m. DFW Airport, partly sunny, 85, dew point 72, relative humidity 65%, wind southeast at 12, pressure 30.02 inches and steady. Dallas Love Field, partly sunny, 87, southeast at 13. Fort Worth Meacham, mostly sunny, 87, southeast at 8. Arlington, mostly sunny, 87, southeast at 14. McKinney, mostly sunny, 84, southeast at 5. Denton, cloudy, 83, north at 14. Elsewhere around the region, Wichita Falls, mostly sunny, 89, southeast at 12. Abilene, mostly sunny, 83, south at 9. Waco, partly sunny, 83, southeast at 16. Tyler, partly sunny, 81, south at 9. Once again at 7 p.m., DFW Airport, partly sunny, 85, southeast at 12. Now let's check on your local forecast for the Dallas-Fort Worth Metroplex. Tonight, partly cloudy this evening, then clearing. A 20% chance of showers and thunderstorms. Lows in the lower 70s. Southeast winds around 5 miles an hour. Tuesday, mostly sunny. A slight chance of showers and thunderstorms in the morning, then a chance of showers and thunderstorms in the afternoon. Humid with highs in the upper 80s. East winds 5 to 10 miles an hour. Chance of rain 40%. Tuesday night, partly cloudy with a 20% chance of showers and thunderstorms. Humid with lows in the lower 70s. South winds around 5 miles an hour. Wednesday, mostly sunny. Showers likely with a slight chance of thunderstorms in the morning, then a chance of showers and thunderstorms in the afternoon. Humid with highs in the upper 80s. South winds around 5 miles an hour. Chance of rain 40%. And now the extended forecast. Wednesday night, mostly cloudy. A 20% chance of showers in the evening. Humid with lows in the mid-70s. South winds around 5 miles an hour. Thursday, partly sunny. A slight chance of showers in the morning, then a chance of showers and thunderstorms in the afternoon. Highs around 90. Chance of rain 30%. Thursday night, mostly cloudy in the evening, then becoming partly cloudy. Lows in the mid-70s. Friday, mostly sunny. Highs in the lower 90s. Friday night, partly cloudy in the evening, then clearing. Lows in the mid-70s. Saturday, sunny. Highs in the lower 90s. Saturday night, clear. Lows in the mid-70s. Sunday, sunny. Highs in the mid-90s. Sunday night, clear. Lows in the upper 70s. Monday, sunny, hot with highs in the upper 90s. Heat index values up to 105. The forecast key messages for North and Central Texas. Scattered showers and thunderstorms will affect much of the area through Wednesday, with primarily a threat for flash flooding. A few strong storms may also produce gusty downburst winds and small hail. Rain chances will diminish through midweek, with hot and dry weather resuming late week into the weekend. The spotter information statement for North and Central Texas. Spotter activation is not expected at this time. The ultraviolet index forecast for July 14th is 10, or very high. The current time is 7:08 p.m. Central Daylight Time. 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The following reports of weather temperature and wind were made at 7.

DFW Airport, partly sunny, 85, dew point 72, relative humidity 65%, wind southeast at 12, pressure 30.02 inches and steady. Dallas Love Field, partly sunny, 87, southeast at 13. Fort Worth Meacham, mostly sunny, 87, southeast at 8. Arlington, mostly sunny, 87, southeast at 14. McKinney, mostly sunny, 84, southeast at 5. Denton, cloudy, 83, north at 14. Elsewhere around the region, Wichita Falls, mostly sunny, 89, southeast at 12. Abilene, mostly sunny, 83, south at 9. Waco, partly sunny, 83, southeast at 16. Tyler, partly sunny, 81, south at 9. Once again at 7 p.m., DFW Airport, partly sunny, 85, southeast at 12. Now let's check on your local forecast for the Dallas-Fort Worth Metroplex. Tonight, partly cloudy this evening, then clearing. A 20% chance of showers and thunderstorms. Lows in the lower 70s. Southeast winds around 5 miles an hour. Tuesday, mostly sunny. A slight chance of showers and thunderstorms in the morning, then a chance of showers and thunderstorms in the afternoon. Humid with highs in the upper 80s. East winds 5 to 10 miles an hour. Chance of rain 40%. Tuesday night, partly cloudy with a 20% chance of showers and thunderstorms. Humid with lows in the lower 70s. South winds around 5 miles an hour. Wednesday, mostly sunny. Showers likely with a slight chance of thunderstorms in the morning, then a chance of showers and thunderstorms in the afternoon. Humid with highs in the upper 80s. South winds around 5 miles an hour. Chance of rain 40%. And now the extended forecast. Wednesday night, mostly cloudy. A 20% chance of showers in the evening. Humid with lows in the mid-70s. South winds around 5 miles an hour. Thursday, partly sunny. A slight chance of showers in the morning, then a chance of showers and thunderstorms in the afternoon. Highs around 90. Chance of rain 30%. Thursday night, mostly cloudy in the evening, then becoming partly cloudy. Lows in the mid-70s. Friday, mostly sunny. Highs in the lower 90s. Friday night, partly cloudy in the evening, then clearing. Lows in the mid-70s. Saturday, sunny. Highs in the lower 90s. Saturday night, clear. Lows in the mid-70s. Sunday, sunny. Highs in the mid-90s. Sunday night, clear. Lows in the upper 70s. Monday, sunny, hot with highs in the upper 90s. Heat index values up to 105. The forecast key messages for North and Central Texas. Scattered showers and thunderstorms will affect much of the area through Wednesday, with primarily a threat for flash flooding. A few strong storms may also produce gusty downburst winds and small hail. Rain chances will diminish through midweek, with hot and dry weather resuming late week into the weekend. The spotter information statement for North and Central Texas. Spotter activation is not expected at this time. The ultraviolet index forecast for July 14th is 10, or very high. The current time is 7:12 p.m. Central Daylight Time. 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Serving the Dallas-Fort Worth listening area. The following reports of weather temperature and wind were made at 7 p.m. DFW Airport, partly sunny, 85, dew point 72, relative humidity 65%, wind southeast at 12, pressure 30.02 inches and steady. Dallas Love Field, partly sunny, 87, southeast at 13. Fort Worth Meacham, mostly sunny, 87, southeast at 8. Arlington, mostly sunny, 87, southeast at 14. McKinney, mostly sunny, 84, southeast at 5. Denton, cloudy, 83, northeast at 13.
Elsewhere around the region, Wichita Falls, mostly sunny, 89, southeast at 12. Abilene, mostly sunny, 83, south at 9. Waco, partly sunny, 83, southeast at 16. Tyler, partly sunny, 81, south at 9. Once again at 7 p.m., DFW Airport, partly sunny, 85, southeast at 12. Now let's check on your local forecast for the Dallas-Fort Worth Metroplex. Tonight, partly cloudy this evening, then clearing. A 20% chance of showers and thunderstorms. Lows in the lower 70s. Southeast winds around 5 miles an hour. Tuesday, mostly sunny. A slight chance of showers and thunderstorms in the morning, then a chance of showers and thunderstorms in the afternoon. Humid with highs in the upper 80s. East winds 5 to 10 miles an hour. Chance of rain 40%. Tuesday night, partly cloudy with a 20% chance of showers and thunderstorms. Humid with lows in the lower 70s. South winds around 5 miles an hour. Wednesday, mostly sunny. Showers likely with a slight chance of thunderstorms in the morning, then a chance of showers and thunderstorms in the afternoon. Humid with highs in the upper 80s. South winds around 5 miles an hour. Chance of rain 40%. And now the extended forecast. Wednesday night, mostly cloudy. A 20% chance of showers in the evening. Humid with lows in the mid-70s. South winds around 5 miles an hour. Thursday, partly sunny. A slight chance of showers in the morning, then a chance of showers and thunderstorms in the afternoon. Highs around 90. Chance of rain 30%. Thursday night, mostly cloudy in the evening, then becoming partly cloudy. Lows in the mid-70s. Friday, mostly sunny. Highs in the lower 90s. Friday night, partly cloudy in the evening, then clearing. Lows in the mid-70s. Saturday, sunny. Highs in the lower 90s. Saturday night, clear. Lows in the mid-70s. Sunday, sunny. Highs in the mid-90s. Sunday night, clear. Lows in the upper 70s. Monday, sunny, hot with highs in the upper 90s. Heat index values up to 105. The forecast key messages for North and Central Texas. Scattered showers and thunderstorms will affect much of the area through Wednesday, with primarily a threat for flash flooding. A few strong storms may also produce gusty downburst winds and small hail. Rain chances will diminish through midweek, with hot and dry weather resuming late week into the weekend. The spotter information statement for North and Central Texas. Spotter activation is not expected at this time. The ultraviolet index forecast for July 14th is 10, or very high. The current time is 7:17 p.m. Central Daylight Time. 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The following reports of weather temperature and wind were made at 7 p.m. DFW Airport, partly sunny, 85, dew point 72, relative humidity 65%, wind southeast at 12, pressure 30.02 inches and steady. Dallas Love Field, partly sunny, 87, southeast at 13. Fort Worth Meacham, mostly sunny, 87, southeast at 8. Arlington, mostly sunny, 87, southeast at 14. McKinney, mostly sunny, 84, southeast at 5. Denton, cloudy, 83, northeast at 13. Elsewhere around the region, Wichita Falls, mostly sunny, 89, southeast at 12. Abilene, mostly sunny, 83, south at 9. Waco, partly sunny, 83, southeast at 16. Tyler, partly sunny, 81, south at 9. Once again at 7 p.m., DFW Airport, partly sunny, 85, southeast at 12. Now let's check on your local forecast for the Dallas-Fort Worth Metroplex. Tonight, partly cloudy this evening, then clearing. A 20% chance of showers and thunderstorms.
lows in the lower 70s.

southeast winds around 5 miles an hour. Tuesday, mostly sunny. A slight chance of showers and thunderstorms in the morning, then a chance of showers and thunderstorms in the afternoon. Humid with highs in the upper 80s. East winds 5 to 10 miles an hour. Chance of rain 40%. Tuesday night, partly cloudy with a 20% chance of showers and thunderstorms. Humid with lows in the lower 70s. South winds around 5 miles an hour. Wednesday, mostly sunny. Showers likely with a slight chance of thunderstorms in the morning, then a chance of showers and thunderstorms in the afternoon. Humid with highs in the upper 80s. South winds around 5 miles an hour. Chance of rain 40%. And now the extended forecast. Wednesday night, mostly cloudy. A 20% chance of showers in the evening. Humid with lows in the mid-70s. South winds around 5 miles an hour. Thursday, partly sunny. A slight chance of showers in the morning, then a chance of showers and thunderstorms in the afternoon. Highs around 90. Chance of rain 30%. Thursday night, mostly cloudy in the evening, then becoming partly cloudy. Lows in the mid-70s. Friday, mostly sunny. Highs in the lower 90s. Friday night, partly cloudy in the evening, then clearing. Lows in the mid-70s. Saturday, sunny. Highs in the lower 90s. Saturday night, clear. Lows in the mid-70s. Sunday, sunny. Highs in the mid-90s. Sunday night, clear. Lows in the upper 70s. Monday, sunny, hot with highs in the upper 90s. Heat index values up to 105. The forecast key messages for North and Central Texas. Scattered showers and thunderstorms will affect much of the area through Wednesday, with primarily a threat for flash flooding. A few strong storms may also produce gusty downburst winds and small hail. Rain chances will diminish through midweek, with hot and dry weather resuming late week into the weekend. The spotter information statement for North and Central Texas. Spotter activation is not expected at this time. The ultraviolet index forecast for July 14th is 10, or very high. The current time is 7:21 p.m. Central Daylight Time. 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The following reports of weather temperature and wind were made at 7 p.m. DFW Airport, partly sunny, 85, dew point 72, relative humidity 65%, wind southeast at 12, pressure 30.02 inches and steady. Dallas Love Field, partly sunny, 87, southeast at 13. Fort Worth Meacham, mostly sunny, 87, southeast at 8. Arlington, mostly sunny, 87, southeast at 14. McKinney, mostly sunny, 84, southeast at 5. Denton, cloudy, 83, northeast at 13. Elsewhere around the region, Wichita Falls, mostly sunny, 89, southeast at 12. Abilene, mostly sunny, 83, south at 9. Waco, partly sunny, 83, southeast at 16. Tyler, partly sunny, 81, south at 9. Once again at 7 p.m., DFW Airport, partly sunny, 85, southeast at 12. Now let's check on your local forecast for the Dallas-Fort Worth Metroplex. Tonight, partly cloudy this evening, then clearing. A 20% chance of showers and thunderstorms. Lows in the lower 70s. Southeast winds around 5 miles an hour. Tuesday, mostly sunny. A slight chance of showers and thunderstorms in the morning, then a chance of showers and thunderstorms in the afternoon. Humid with highs in the upper 80s. East winds 5 to 10 miles an hour. Chance of rain 40%. Tuesday night, partly cloudy with a 20% chance of showers and thunderstorms. Humid with lows in the lower 70s. South winds around 5 miles an hour. Wednesday, mostly sunny. Showers likely with a slight chance of thunderstorms in the morning, then a chance of

highs in the lower 90s. Friday night, partly cloudy in the evening, then clearing. Lows in the mid-70s. Saturday, sunny. Highs in the lower 90s. Saturday night, clear. Lows in the mid-70s. Sunday, sunny. Highs in the mid-90s. Sunday night, clear. Lows in the upper 70s. Monday, sunny, hot with highs in the upper 90s. Heat index values up to 105. The forecast key messages for North and Central Texas. Scattered showers and thunderstorms will affect much of the area through Wednesday, with primarily a threat for flash flooding. A few strong storms may also produce gusty downburst winds and small hail. Rain chances will diminish through midweek, with hot and dry weather resuming late week into the weekend. The spotter information statement for North and Central Texas. Spotter activation is not expected at this time. The ultraviolet index forecast for July 14th is 10, or very high. The current time is 7:25 p.m. Central Daylight Time. 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The following reports of weather, temperature, and wind were made at 7 p.m. DFW Airport, partly sunny, 85, dew point 72, relative humidity 65%, wind southeast at 12, pressure 30.02 inches and steady. Dallas Love Field, partly sunny, 87, southeast at 13. Fort Worth Meacham, mostly sunny, 87, southeast at 8. Arlington, mostly sunny, 87, southeast at 14. McKinney, mostly sunny, 84, southeast at 5. Denton, cloudy, 83, northeast at 13. Elsewhere around the region, Wichita Falls, mostly sunny, 89, southeast at 12. Abilene, mostly sunny, 83, south at 9. Waco, partly sunny, 83, southeast at 16. Tyler, partly sunny, 81, south at 9. Once again at 7 p.m., DFW Airport, partly sunny, 85, southeast at 12. Now let's check on your local forecast for the Dallas-Fort Worth Metroplex. Tonight, partly cloudy this evening, then clearing. A 20% chance of showers and thunderstorms. Lows in the lower 70s. Southeast winds around 5 miles an hour. Tuesday, mostly sunny. A slight chance of showers and thunderstorms in the morning, then a chance of showers and thunderstorms in the afternoon. Humid with highs in the upper 80s. East winds 5 to 10 miles an hour. Chance of rain 40%. Tuesday night, partly cloudy with a 20% chance of showers and thunderstorms. Humid with lows in the lower 70s. South winds around 5 miles an hour. Wednesday, mostly sunny. Showers likely with a slight chance of thunderstorms in the morning, then a chance of showers and thunderstorms in the afternoon. Humid with highs in the upper 80s. South winds around 5 miles an hour. Chance of rain 40%. And now the extended forecast. Wednesday night, mostly cloudy. A 20% chance of showers in the evening. Humid with lows in the mid-70s. South winds around 5 miles an hour. Thursday, partly sunny. A slight chance of showers in the morning, then a chance of showers and thunderstorms in the afternoon. Highs around 90. Chance of rain 30%. Thursday night, mostly cloudy in the evening, then becoming partly cloudy. Lows in the mid-70s. Friday, mostly sunny. Highs in the lower 90s. Friday night, partly cloudy in the evening, then clearing. Lows in the mid-70s. Saturday, sunny. Highs in the lower 90s. Saturday night, clear. Lows in the mid-70s. Sunday, sunny. Highs in the mid-90s. Sunday night, clear. Lows in the upper 70s. Monday, sunny, hot with highs in the upper 90s. Heat index values up to 105. The forecast key messages for North and Central Texas. Scattered showers.

And thunderstorms will affect much of the area through Wednesday, with primarily a threat for flash flooding. A few strong storms may also produce gusty downburst winds and small hail. Rain chances will diminish through midweek, with hot and dry weather resuming late week into the weekend. The spotter information statement for North and Central Texas. Spotter activation is not expected at this time. The ultraviolet index forecast for July 14th is 10, or very high. The current time is 7:30 p.m. Central Daylight Time. 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The following reports of weather temperature and wind were made at 7 p.m. DFW Airport, partly sunny, 85, dew point 72, relative humidity 65%, wind southeast at 12, pressure 30.02 inches and steady. Dallas Love Field, partly sunny, 87, southeast at 13. Fort Worth Meacham, mostly sunny, 87, southeast at 8. Arlington, mostly sunny, 87, southeast at 14. McKinney, mostly sunny, 84, southeast at 5. Denton, cloudy, 83, northeast at 13. Elsewhere around the region, Wichita Falls, mostly sunny, 89, southeast at 12. Abilene, mostly sunny, 83, south at 9. Waco, partly sunny, 83, southeast at 16. Tyler, partly sunny, 81, south at 9. Once again at 7 p.m., DFW Airport, partly sunny, 85, southeast at 12. Now let's check on your local forecast for the Dallas-Fort Worth Metroplex. Tonight, partly cloudy this evening, then clearing. A 20% chance of showers and thunderstorms. Lows in the lower 70s. Southeast winds around 5 miles an hour. Tuesday, mostly sunny. A slight chance of showers and thunderstorms in the morning, then a chance of showers and thunderstorms in the afternoon. Humid with highs in the upper 80s. East winds 5 to 10 miles an hour. Chance of rain 40%. Tuesday night, partly cloudy with a 20% chance of showers and thunderstorms. Humid with lows in the lower 70s. South winds around 5 miles an hour. Wednesday, mostly sunny. Showers likely with a slight chance of thunderstorms in the morning, then a chance of showers and thunderstorms in the afternoon. Humid with highs in the upper 80s. South winds around 5 miles an hour. Chance of rain 40%. And now the extended forecast. Wednesday night, mostly cloudy. A 20% chance of showers in the evening. Humid with lows in the mid-70s. South winds around 5 miles an hour. Thursday, partly sunny. A slight chance of showers in the morning, then a chance of showers and thunderstorms in the afternoon. Highs around 90. Chance of rain 30%. Thursday night, mostly cloudy in the evening, then becoming partly cloudy. Lows in the mid-70s. Chance of rain 30%. Thursday night, mostly cloudy in the evening, then becoming partly cloudy. Lows in the mid-70s. Friday, mostly sunny. Highs in the lower 90s. Friday night, partly cloudy in the evening, then clearing. Lows in the mid-70s. Saturday, sunny. Highs in the lower 90s. Saturday night, clear. Lows in the mid-70s. Sunday, sunny. Highs in the mid-90s. Sunday night, clear. Lows in the upper 70s. Monday, sunny, hot with highs in the upper 90s. Heat index values up to 105. The forecast key messages for North and Central Texas. Scattered showers and thunderstorms will affect much of the area through Wednesday, with primarily a threat for flash flooding. A few strong storms may also produce gusty downburst winds and small hail. Rain chances will diminish through midweek, with hot and dry weather resuming late week into the weekend. The spotter information statement for North and Central Texas. Spotter activation is not expected at this time. The Dallas-Fort Worth climate summary for this evening, as of 7.

p.m., July 13, 2026. Today's high temperature was 19 degrees and the low 72 degrees. 1.29 inches of precipitation fell today, which brings the monthly total to 1.29 inches. The total precipitation for the year now stands at 22.54 inches. The normal high temperature for tomorrow is 95 degrees, and the normal low is 76. The record high for tomorrow is 107, which last occurred in 1925, and the record low is 62, which occurred in 1990. Sunset tonight is at 8:38 p.m. Sunrise tomorrow is at 6:30 a.m. The ultraviolet index forecast for July 14th is 10, or very high. The current time is 7:35 p.m. Central Daylight Time. 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The following reports of weather temperature and wind were made at 7 p.m. DFW Airport, partly sunny, 85, dew point 72, relative humidity 65%, wind southeast at 12, pressure 30.02 inches and steady. Dallas Love Field, partly sunny, 87, southeast at 13. Fort Worth Meacham, mostly sunny, 87, southeast at 8. Arlington, mostly sunny, 87, southeast at 14. McKinney, mostly sunny, 84, southeast at 5. Denton, cloudy, 83, northeast at 13. Elsewhere around the region, Wichita Falls, mostly sunny, 89, southeast at 12. Abilene, mostly sunny, 83, south at 9. Waco, partly sunny, 83, southeast at 16. Tyler, partly sunny, 81, south at 9. Once again at 7 p.m., DFW Airport, partly sunny, 85, southeast at 12. Now let's check on your local forecast for the Dallas-Fort Worth Metroplex. Tonight, partly cloudy this evening, then clearing. A 20% chance of showers and thunderstorms. Lows in the lower 70s. Southeast winds around 5 miles an hour. Tuesday, mostly sunny. A slight chance of showers and thunderstorms in the morning, then a chance of showers and thunderstorms in the afternoon. Humid with highs in the upper 80s. East winds 5 to 10 miles an hour. Chance of rain 40%. Tuesday night, partly cloudy with a 20% chance of showers and thunderstorms. Humid with lows in the lower 70s. South winds around 5 miles an hour. Wednesday, mostly sunny. Showers likely with a slight chance of thunderstorms in the morning, then a chance of showers and thunderstorms in the afternoon. Humid with highs in the upper 80s. South winds around 5 miles an hour. Chance of rain 40%. And now the extended forecast. Wednesday night, mostly cloudy. A 20% chance of showers in the evening. Humid with lows in the mid-70s. South winds around 5 miles an hour. Thursday, partly sunny. A slight chance of showers in the morning, then a chance of showers and thunderstorms in the afternoon. Highs around 90. Chance of rain 30%. Thursday night, mostly cloudy in the evening, then becoming partly cloudy. Lows in the mid-70s. Friday, mostly sunny. Highs in the lower 90s. Friday night, partly cloudy in the evening, then clearing. Lows in the mid-70s. Saturday, sunny. Highs in the lower 90s. Saturday night, clear. Lows in the mid-70s. Sunday, sunny. Highs in the mid-90s. Sunday night, clear. Lows in the upper 70s. Monday, sunny, hot with highs in the upper 90s. Heat index values up to 105. The forecast key messages for North and Central Texas. Scattered showers and thunderstorms will affect much of the area through Wednesday, with primarily a threat for flash flooding. A few strong storms may also produce gusty downburst winds and small hail. Rain chances will diminish through midweek, with hot and dry weather resuming late week into the weekend. The spotter information statement for North and Central Texas.

Water activation is not expected at this time. The Dallas-Fort Worth climate summary for this evening, as of 7 p.m., July 13, 2026. Today's high temperature was 90 degrees and the low 72 degrees. 1.29 inches of precipitation fell today, which brings the monthly total to 1.29 inches. The total precipitation for the year now stands at 22.54 inches. The normal high temperature for tomorrow is 95 degrees, and the normal low is 76. The record high for tomorrow is 107, which last occurred in 1925, and the record low is 62, which occurred in 1990. Sunset tonight is at 8:38 p.m. Sunrise tomorrow is at 6:30 a.m. The ultraviolet index forecast for July 14th is 10, or very high. The current time is 7:40 p.m. Central Daylight Time. 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The following reports of weather temperature and wind were made at 7 p.m. DFW Airport, partly sunny, 85, dew point 72, relative humidity 65%, wind southeast at 12, pressure 30.02 inches and steady. Dallas Love Field, partly sunny, 87, southeast at 13. Fort Worth Meacham, mostly sunny, 87, southeast at 8. Arlington, mostly sunny, 87, southeast at 14. McKinney, mostly sunny, 84, southeast at 5. Denton, cloudy, 83, northeast at 13. Elsewhere around the region, Wichita Falls, mostly sunny, 89, southeast at 12. Abilene, mostly sunny, 83, south at 9. Waco, partly sunny, 83, southeast at 16. Tyler, partly sunny, 81, south at 9. Once again at 7 p.m., DFW Airport, partly sunny, 85, southeast at 12. Now let's check on your local forecast for the Dallas-Fort Worth Metroplex. Tonight, partly cloudy this evening, then clearing. A 20% chance of showers and thunderstorms. Lows in the lower 70s. Southeast winds around 5 miles an hour. Tuesday, mostly sunny. A slight chance of showers and thunderstorms in the morning, then a chance of showers and thunderstorms in the afternoon. Humid with highs in the upper 80s. East winds 5 to 10 miles an hour. Chance of rain 40%. Tuesday night, partly cloudy with a 20% chance of showers and thunderstorms. Humid with lows in the lower 70s. South winds around 5 miles an hour. Wednesday, mostly sunny. Showers likely with a slight chance of thunderstorms in the morning, then a chance of showers and thunderstorms in the afternoon. Humid with highs in the upper 80s. South winds around 5 miles an hour. Chance of rain 40%. And now the extended forecast. Wednesday night, mostly cloudy. A 20% chance of showers in the evening. Humid with lows in the mid-70s. South winds around 5 miles an hour. Thursday, partly sunny. A slight chance of showers in the morning, then a chance of showers and thunderstorms in the afternoon. Highs around 90. Chance of rain 30%. Thursday night, mostly cloudy in the evening, then becoming partly cloudy. Lows in the mid-70s. Friday, mostly sunny. Highs in the lower 90s. Friday night, partly cloudy in the evening, then clearing. Lows in the mid-70s. Saturday, sunny. Highs in the lower 90s. Saturday night, clear. Lows in the mid-70s. Sunday, sunny. Highs in the mid-90s. Sunday night, clear. Lows in the upper 70s. Monday, sunny, hot with highs in the upper 90s. Heat index values up to 105. The forecast key messages for North and Central Texas. Scattered showers and thunderstorms will affect much of the area through Wednesday, with primarily a threat for flash flooding. A few strong storms may also produce gusty downburst winds and small hail. Rain chances will diminish through midweek, with hot and

Dry weather resuming late week into the weekend. The spotter information statement for North and Central Texas. Spotter activation is not expected at this time. The Dallas-Fort Worth climate summary for this evening, as of 7 p.m., July 13, 2026. Today's high temperature was 90 degrees and the low 72 degrees. 1.29 inches of precipitation fell today, which brings the monthly total to 1.29 inches. The total precipitation for the year now stands at 22.54 inches. The normal high temperature for tomorrow is 95 degrees, and the normal low is 76. The record high for tomorrow is 107, which last occurred in 1925, and the record low is 62, which occurred in 1990. Sunset tonight is at 8:38 p.m. Sunrise tomorrow is at 6:30 a.m. The ultraviolet index forecast for July 14th is 10, or very high. The current time is 7:45 p.m. Central Daylight Time. 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The following reports of weather temperature and wind were made at 7 p.m. DFW Airport, partly sunny, 85, dew point 72, relative humidity 65%, wind southeast at 12, pressure 30.02 inches and steady. Dallas Love Field, partly sunny, 87, southeast at 13. Fort Worth Meacham, mostly sunny, 87, southeast at 8. Arlington, mostly sunny, 87, southeast at 14. McKinney, mostly sunny, 84, southeast at 5. Denton, cloudy, 83, northeast at 13. Elsewhere around the region, Wichita Falls, mostly sunny, 89, southeast at 12. Abilene, mostly sunny, 83, south at 9. Waco, partly sunny, 83, southeast at 16. Tyler, partly sunny, 81, south at 9. Once again at 7 p.m., DFW Airport, partly sunny, 85, southeast at 12. Now let's check on your local forecast for the Dallas-Fort Worth Metroplex. Tonight, partly cloudy this evening, then clearing. A 20% chance of showers and thunderstorms. Lows in the lower 70s. Southeast winds around 5 miles an hour. Tuesday, mostly sunny. A slight chance of showers and thunderstorms in the morning, then a chance of showers and thunderstorms in the afternoon. Humid with highs in the upper 80s. East winds 5 to 10 miles an hour. Chance of rain 40%. Tuesday night, partly cloudy with a 20% chance of showers and thunderstorms. Humid with lows in the lower 70s. South winds around 5 miles an hour. Wednesday, mostly sunny. Showers likely with a slight chance of thunderstorms in the morning, then a chance of showers and thunderstorms in the afternoon. Humid with highs in the upper 80s. South winds around 5 miles an hour. Chance of rain 40%. And now the extended forecast. Wednesday night, mostly cloudy. A 20% chance of showers in the evening. Humid with lows in the mid-70s. South winds around 5 miles an hour. Thursday, partly sunny. A slight chance of showers in the morning, then a chance of showers and thunderstorms in the afternoon. Highs around 90. Chance of rain 30%. Thursday night, mostly cloudy in the evening, then becoming partly cloudy. Lows in the mid-70s. Friday, mostly sunny. Highs in the lower 90s. Friday night, partly cloudy in the evening, then clearing. Lows in the mid-70s. Saturday, sunny. Highs in the lower 90s. Saturday night, clear. Lows in the mid-70s. Sunday, sunny. Highs in the mid-90s. Sunday night, clear. Lows in the upper 70s. Monday, sunny, hot with highs in the upper 90s. Heat index values up to 105. The forecast key messages for North and Central Texas. Scattered showers and thunderstorms will affect much of the area through Wednesday, with primarily a threat for flash flooding.

strong storms may also produce gusty downburst winds and small hail. Rain chances will diminish through midweek, with hot and dry weather resuming late week into the weekend. The spotter information statement for North and Central Texas. Spotter activation is not expected at this time. The Dallas-Fort Worth climate summary for this evening, as of 7 p.m., July 13, 2026. Today's high temperature was 90 degrees and the low 72 degrees. 1.29 inches of precipitation fell today, which brings the monthly total to 1.29 inches. The total precipitation for the year now stands at 22.54 inches. The normal high temperature for tomorrow is 95 degrees, and the normal low is 76. The record high for tomorrow is 107, which last occurred in 1925, and the record low is 62, which occurred in 1990. Sunset tonight is at 8:38 p.m. Sunrise tomorrow is at 6:30 a.m. The ultraviolet index forecast for July 14th is 10, or very high. The current time is 7:50 p.m. Central Daylight Time. 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The following reports of weather temperature and wind were made at 7 p.m. DFW Airport, partly sunny, 85, dew point 72, relative humidity 65%, wind southeast at 12, pressure 30.02 inches and steady. Dallas Love Field, partly sunny, 87, southeast at 13. Fort Worth Meacham, mostly sunny, 87, southeast at 8. Arlington, mostly sunny, 87, southeast at 14. McKinney, mostly sunny, 84, southeast at 5. Denton, cloudy, 83, northeast at 13. Elsewhere around the region, Wichita Falls, mostly sunny, 89, southeast at 12. Abilene, mostly sunny, 83, south at 9. Waco, partly sunny, 83, southeast at 16. Tyler, partly sunny, 81, south at 9. Once again at 7 p.m., DFW Airport, partly sunny, 85, southeast at 12. Now let's check on your local forecast for the Dallas-Fort Worth Metroplex. Tonight, partly cloudy this evening, then clearing. A 20% chance of showers and thunderstorms. Lows in the lower 70s. Southeast winds around 5 miles an hour. Tuesday, mostly sunny. A slight chance of showers and thunderstorms in the morning, then a chance of showers and thunderstorms in the afternoon. Humid with highs in the upper 80s. East winds 5 to 10 miles an hour. Chance of rain 40%. Tuesday night, partly cloudy with a 20% chance of showers and thunderstorms. Humid with lows in the lower 70s. South winds around 5 miles an hour. Wednesday, mostly sunny. Showers likely with a slight chance of thunderstorms in the morning, then a chance of showers and thunderstorms in the afternoon. Humid with highs in the upper 80s. South winds around 5 miles an hour. Chance of rain 40%. And now the extended forecast. Wednesday night, mostly cloudy. A 20% chance of showers in the evening. Humid with lows in the mid-70s. South winds around 5 miles an hour. Thursday, partly sunny. A slight chance of showers in the morning, then a chance of showers and thunderstorms in the afternoon. Highs around 90. Chance of rain 30%. Thursday night, mostly cloudy in the evening, then becoming partly cloudy. Lows in the mid-70s. Friday, mostly sunny. Highs in the lower 90s. Friday night, partly cloudy in the evening, then clearing. Lows in the mid-70s. Saturday, sunny. Highs in the lower 90s. Saturday night, clear. Lows in the mid-70s. Sunday, sunny. Highs in the mid-90s. Sunday night, clear. Lows in the upper 70s. Monday, sunny, hot with highs in the upper 90s. Heat index values up to 105. The forecast key messages for North and Central Texas.

scattered showers and thunderstorms will affect much of the area through Wednesday, with primarily a threat for flash flooding. A few strong storms may also produce gusty downburst winds and small hail. Rain chances will diminish through midweek, with hot and dry weather resuming late week into the weekend. The spotter information statement for North and Central Texas. Spotter activation is not expected at this time. The Dallas-Fort Worth climate summary for this evening, as of 7 p.m., July 13, 2026. Today's high temperature was 90 degrees and the low 72 degrees. 1.29 inches of precipitation fell today, which brings the monthly total to 1.29 inches. The total precipitation for the year now stands at 22.54 inches. The normal high temperature for tomorrow is 95 degrees, and the normal low is 76. The record high for tomorrow is 107, which last occurred in 1925, and the record low is 62, which occurred in 1990. Sunset tonight is at 8:38 p.m. Sunrise tomorrow is at 6:30 a.m. The ultraviolet index forecast for July 14th is 10, or very high. The current time is 7:55 p.m. Central Daylight Time. 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The following reports of weather temperature and wind were made at 7 p.m. DFW Airport, partly sunny, 85, dew point 72, relative humidity 65%, wind southeast at 12, pressure 30.02 inches and steady. Dallas Love Field, partly sunny, 87, southeast at 13. Fort Worth Meacham, mostly sunny, 87, southeast at 8. Arlington, mostly sunny, 87, southeast at 14. McKinney, mostly sunny, 84, southeast at 5. Denton, cloudy, 83, northeast at 13. Elsewhere around the region, Wichita Falls, mostly sunny, 89, southeast at 12. Abilene, mostly sunny, 83, south at 9. Waco, partly sunny, 83, southeast at 16. Tyler, partly sunny, 81, south at 9. Once again at 7 p.m., DFW Airport, partly sunny, 85, southeast at 12. Now let's check on your local forecast for the Dallas-Fort Worth Metroplex. Tonight, partly cloudy this evening, then clearing. A 20% chance of showers and thunderstorms. Lows in the lower 70s. Southeast winds around 5 miles an hour. Tuesday, mostly sunny. A slight chance of showers and thunderstorms in the morning, then a chance of showers and thunderstorms in the afternoon. Humid with highs in the upper 80s. East winds 5 to 10 miles an hour. Chance of rain 40%. Tuesday night, partly cloudy with a 20% chance of showers and thunderstorms. Humid with lows in the lower 70s. South winds around 5 miles an hour. Wednesday, mostly sunny. Showers likely with a slight chance of thunderstorms in the morning, then a chance of showers and thunderstorms in the afternoon. Humid with highs in the upper 80s. South winds around 5 miles an hour. Chance of rain 40%. And now the extended forecast. Wednesday night, mostly cloudy. A 20% chance of showers in the evening. Humid with lows in the mid-70s. South winds around 5 miles an hour. Thursday, partly sunny. A slight chance of showers in the morning, then a chance of showers and thunderstorms in the afternoon. Highs around 90. Chance of rain 30%. Thursday night, mostly cloudy in the evening, then becoming partly cloudy. Lows in the mid-70s. Friday, mostly sunny. Highs in the lower 90s. Friday night, partly cloudy in the evening, then clearing. Lows in the mid-70s. Saturday, sunny. Highs in the lower 90s. Saturday night, clear. Lows in the mid-70s. Sunday, sunny. Highs in the mid-90s. Sunday night, clear. Lows in the upper 70s. Monday, sunny, hot with highs in the upper 90s.

heat index values up to 105. The forecast key messages for North and Central Texas. Scattered showers and thunderstorms will affect much of the area through Wednesday, with primarily a threat for flash flooding. A few strong storms may also produce gusty downburst winds and small hail. Rain chances will diminish through midweek, with hot and dry weather resuming late week into the weekend. The spotter information statement for North and Central Texas. Spotter activation is not expected at this time. The Dallas-Fort Worth climate summary for this evening, as of 7 p.m., July 13, 2026. Today's high temperature was 90 degrees and the low 72 degrees. 1.29 inches of precipitation fell today, which brings the monthly total to 1.29 inches. The total precipitation for the year now stands at 22.54 inches. The normal high temperature for tomorrow is 95 degrees, and the normal low is 76. The record high for tomorrow is 107, which last occurred in 1925, and the record low is 62, which occurred in 1990. Sunset tonight is at 8:38 p.m. Sunrise tomorrow is at 6:30 a.m. The ultraviolet index forecast for July 14th is 10, or very high. The current time is 8 p.m. Central Daylight Time. 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The following reports of weather temperature and wind were made at 7 p.m. DFW Airport, partly sunny, 85, dew point 72, relative humidity 65%, wind southeast at 12, pressure 30.02 inches and steady. Dallas Love Field, partly sunny, 87, southeast at 13. Fort Worth Meacham, mostly sunny, 87, southeast at 8. Arlington, mostly sunny, 87, southeast at 14. McKinney, mostly sunny, 84, southeast at 5. Denton, cloudy, 83, northeast at 13. Elsewhere around the region, Wichita Falls, mostly sunny, 89, southeast at 12. Abilene, mostly sunny, 83, south at 9. Waco, partly sunny, 83, southeast at 16. Tyler, partly sunny, 81, south at 9. Once again at 7 p.m., DFW Airport, partly sunny, 85, southeast at 12. The following reports of weather temperature and wind were made at 8 p.m. DFW Airport, mostly cloudy, 84, dew point 70, relative humidity 62%, wind southeast at 13, pressure 30.04 inches and rising. Dallas Love Field, mostly cloudy, 86, southeast at 12. Fort Worth Meacham, mostly cloudy, 86, south at 12. Arlington, cloudy, 86, southeast at 15. McKinney, partly cloudy, 82, southeast at 6. Denton, light rain, 79, northeast at 8. Elsewhere around the region, Wichita Falls, clear, 87, east at 13. Abilene, partly cloudy, 80, south at 8. Waco, partly cloudy, 81, south at 13. Tyler, mostly cloudy, 80, south at 6. Once again at 8 p.m., DFW Airport, mostly cloudy, 84, southeast at 13. Now let's check on your local forecast for the Dallas-Fort Worth Metroplex. Tonight, partly cloudy this evening, then clearing. A 20% chance of showers and thunderstorms. Lows in the lower 70s. Southeast winds around 5 miles an hour. Tuesday, mostly sunny. A slight chance of showers and thunderstorms in the morning, then a chance of showers and thunderstorms in the afternoon. Humid with highs in the upper 80s. East winds 5 to 10 miles an hour. Chance of rain 40%. Tuesday night, partly cloudy with a 20% chance of showers and thunderstorms. Humid with lows in the lower 70s. South winds around 5 miles an hour. Wednesday, mostly sunny. Showers likely with a slight chance of thunderstorms in the morning, then a chance of showers and thunderstorms in the afternoon. Humid with highs in the upper

south winds around 5 miles an hour. Chance of rain 40%. And now the extended forecast. Wednesday night, mostly cloudy. A 20% chance of showers in the evening. Humid with lows in the mid-70s. South winds around 5 miles an hour. Thursday, partly sunny. A slight chance of showers in the morning, then a chance of showers and thunderstorms in the afternoon. Highs around 90. Chance of rain 30%. Thursday night, mostly cloudy in the evening, then becoming partly cloudy. Lows in the mid-70s. Friday, mostly sunny. Highs in the lower 90s. Friday night, partly cloudy in the evening, then clearing. Lows in the mid-70s. Saturday, sunny. Highs in the lower 90s. Saturday night, clear. Lows in the mid-70s. Sunday, sunny. Highs in the mid-90s. Sunday night, clear. Lows in the upper 70s. Monday, sunny, hot with highs in the upper 90s. Heat index values up to 105. The forecast key messages for North and Central Texas. Scattered showers and thunderstorms will affect much of the area through Wednesday, with primarily a threat for flash flooding. A few strong storms may also produce gusty downburst winds and small hail. Rain chances will diminish through midweek, with hot and dry weather resuming late week into the weekend. The spotter information statement for North and Central Texas. Spotter activation is not expected at this time. The Dallas-Fort Worth climate summary for this evening, as of 7 p.m., July 13, 2026. Today's high temperature was 90 degrees and the low 72 degrees. 1.29 inches of precipitation fell today, which brings the monthly total to 1.29 inches. The total precipitation for the year now stands at 22.54 inches. The normal high temperature for tomorrow is 95 degrees, and the normal low is 76. The record high for tomorrow is 107, which last occurred in 1925, and the record low is 62, which occurred in 1990. Sunset tonight is at 8:38 p.m. Sunrise tomorrow is at 6:30 a.m. The ultraviolet index forecast for July 14th is 10, or very high. The current time is 8:07 p.m. Central Daylight Time. 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The following reports of weather temperature and wind were made at 8 p.m. DFW Airport, mostly cloudy, 84, dew point 70, relative humidity 62%, wind southeast at 13, pressure 30.04 inches and rising. Dallas Love Field, mostly cloudy, 86, southeast at 12. Fort Worth Meacham, mostly cloudy, 86, south at 12. Arlington, cloudy, 86, southeast at 15. McKinney, partly cloudy, 82, southeast at 6. Denton, light rain, 79, northeast at 8. Elsewhere around the region, Wichita Falls, clear, 87, east at 13. Abilene, partly cloudy, 80, south at 8. Waco, partly cloudy, 81, south at 13. Tyler, mostly cloudy, 80, south at 6. Once again at 8 p.m., DFW Airport, mostly cloudy, 84, southeast at 13. Now let's check on your local forecast for the Dallas-Fort Worth Metroplex. Tonight, partly cloudy this evening, then clearing. A 20% chance of showers and thunderstorms. Lows in the lower 70s. Southeast winds around 5 miles an hour. Tuesday, mostly sunny. A slight chance of showers and thunderstorms in the morning, then a chance of showers and thunderstorms in the afternoon. Humid with highs in the upper 80s. East winds 5 to 10 miles an hour. Chance of rain 40%. Tuesday night, partly cloudy with a 20% chance of showers and thunderstorms. Humid with lows in the lower 70s. South winds around 5 miles an hour. Wednesday, mostly sunny. Showers likely with a slight chance of thunderstorms.

storms in the morning, then a chance of showers and thunderstorms in the afternoon. Humid with highs in the upper 80s. South winds around 5 miles an hour. Chance of rain 40%. And now the extended forecast. Wednesday night, mostly cloudy. A 20% chance of showers in the evening. Humid with lows in the mid-70s. South winds around 5 miles an hour. Thursday, partly sunny. A slight chance of showers in the morning, then a chance of showers and thunderstorms in the afternoon. Highs around 90. Chance of rain 30%. Thursday night, mostly cloudy in the evening, then becoming partly cloudy. Lows in the mid-70s. Friday, mostly sunny. Highs in the lower 90s. Friday night, partly cloudy in the evening, then clearing. Lows in the mid-70s. Saturday, sunny. Highs in the lower 90s. Saturday night, clear. Lows in the mid-70s. Sunday, sunny. Highs in the mid-90s. Sunday night, clear. Lows in the upper 70s. Monday, sunny, hot with highs in the upper 90s. Heat index values up to 105. The forecast key messages for North and Central Texas. Scattered showers and thunderstorms will affect much of the area through Wednesday, with primarily a threat for flash flooding. A few strong storms may also produce gusty downburst winds and small hail. Rain chances will diminish through midweek, with hot and dry weather resuming late week into the weekend. The spotter information statement for North and Central Texas. Spotter activation is not expected at this time. The Dallas-Fort Worth climate summary for this evening, as of 7 p.m., July 13, 2026. Today's high temperature was 90 degrees and the low 72 degrees. 1.29 inches of precipitation fell today, which brings the monthly total to 1.29 inches. The total precipitation for the year now stands at 22.54 inches. The normal high temperature for tomorrow is 95 degrees, and the normal low is 76. The record high for tomorrow is 107, which last occurred in 1925, and the record low is 62, which occurred in 1990. Sunset tonight is at 8:38 p.m. Sunrise tomorrow is at 6:30 a.m. The ultraviolet index forecast for July 14th is 10, or very high. The current time is 8:12 p.m. Central Daylight Time. 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The following reports of weather temperature and wind were made at 8 p.m. DFW Airport, mostly cloudy, 84, dew point 70, relative humidity 62%, wind southeast at 13, pressure 30.04 inches and rising. Dallas Love Field, mostly cloudy, 86, southeast at 12. Fort Worth Meacham, mostly cloudy, 86, south at 12. Arlington, cloudy, 86, southeast at 15. McKinney, partly cloudy, 82, southeast at 6. Denton, a thunderstorm, 79, northeast at 3. Elsewhere around the region, Wichita Falls, clear, 87, east at 13. Abilene, partly cloudy, 80, south at 8. Waco, partly cloudy, 81, south at 13. Tyler, cloudy, 80, south at 6. Once again at 8 p.m., DFW Airport, mostly cloudy, 84, southeast at 13. Now let's check on your local forecast for the Dallas-Fort Worth Metroplex. Tonight, partly cloudy this evening, then clearing. A 20% chance of showers and thunderstorms. Lows in the lower 70s. Southeast winds around 5 miles an hour. Tuesday, mostly sunny. A slight chance of showers and thunderstorms in the morning, then a chance of showers and thunderstorms in the afternoon. Humid with highs in the upper 80s. East winds 5 to 10 miles an hour. Chance of rain 40%. Tuesday night, partly cloudy with a 20% chance of showers and thunderstorms. Humid with lows in the lower 70s.
South winds around 5 miles an hour. Wednesday, mostly sunny. Showers likely with a slight chance of thunderstorms in the morning, then a chance of showers and thunderstorms in the afternoon. Humid with highs in the upper 80s. South winds around 5 miles an hour. Chance of rain 40%. And now the extended forecast. Wednesday night, mostly cloudy. A 20% chance of showers in the evening. Humid with lows in the mid-70s. South winds around 5 miles an hour. Thursday, partly sunny. A slight chance of showers in the morning, then a chance of showers and thunderstorms in the afternoon. Highs around 90. Chance of rain 30%. Thursday night, mostly cloudy in the evening, then becoming partly cloudy. Lows in the mid-70s. Friday, mostly sunny. Highs in the lower 90s. Friday night, partly cloudy in the evening, then clearing. Lows in the mid-70s. Saturday, sunny. Highs in the lower 90s. Saturday night, clear. Lows in the mid-70s. Sunday, sunny. Highs in the mid-90s. Sunday night, clear. Lows in the upper 70s. Monday, sunny, hot with highs in the upper 90s. Heat index values up to 105. The forecast key messages for North and Central Texas. Scattered showers and thunderstorms will affect much of the area through Wednesday, with primarily a threat for flash flooding. A few strong storms may also produce gusty downburst winds and small hail. Rain chances will diminish through midweek, with hot and dry weather resuming late week into the weekend. The spotter information statement for North and Central Texas. Spotter activation is not expected at this time. The Dallas-Fort Worth climate summary for this evening, as of 7 p.m., July 13, 2026. Today's high temperature was 90 degrees and the low 72 degrees. 1.29 inches of precipitation fell today, which brings the monthly total to 1.29 inches. The total precipitation for the year now stands at 22.54 inches. The normal high temperature for tomorrow is 95 degrees, and the normal low is 76. The record high for tomorrow is 107, which last occurred in 1925, and the record low is 62, which occurred in 1990. Sunset tonight is at 8:38 p.m. Sunrise tomorrow is at 6:30 a.m. The ultraviolet index forecast for July 14th is 10, or very high. The current time is 8:17 p.m. Central Daylight Time. 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The following reports of weather temperature and wind were made at 8 p.m. DFW Airport, mostly cloudy, 84, dew point 70, relative humidity 62%, wind southeast at 13, pressure 30.04 inches and rising. Dallas Love Field, mostly cloudy, 86, southeast at 12. Fort Worth Meacham, mostly cloudy, 86, south at 12. Arlington, cloudy, 86, southeast at 15. McKinney, partly cloudy, 82, southeast at 6. Denton, a thunderstorm, 79, northeast at 3. Elsewhere around the region, Wichita Falls, clear, 87, east at 13. Abilene, partly cloudy, 80, south at 8. Waco, partly cloudy, 81, south at 13. Tyler, cloudy, 80, south at 6. Once again at 8 p.m., DFW Airport, mostly cloudy, 84, southeast at 13. Now let's check on your local forecast for the Dallas-Fort Worth Metroplex. Tonight, partly cloudy this evening, then clearing. A 20% chance of showers and thunderstorms. Lows in the lower 70s. Southeast winds around 5 miles an hour. Tuesday, mostly sunny. A slight chance of showers and thunderstorms in the morning, then a chance of showers and thunderstorms in the afternoon. Humid with highs in the upper 80s. East winds 5 to 10 miles an hour. Chance of rain 40%.
Tuesday night, partly cloudy with a 20% chance of showers and

humid with lows in the lower 70s. South winds around 5 miles an hour. Wednesday, mostly sunny. Showers likely with a slight chance of thunderstorms in the morning, then a chance of showers and thunderstorms in the afternoon. Humid with highs in the upper 80s. South winds around 5 miles an hour. Chance of rain 40%. And now the extended forecast. Wednesday night, mostly cloudy. A 20% chance of showers in the evening. Humid with lows in the mid-70s. South winds around 5 miles an hour. Thursday, partly sunny. A slight chance of showers in the morning, then a chance of showers and thunderstorms in the afternoon. Highs around 90. Chance of rain 30%. Thursday night, mostly cloudy in the evening, then becoming partly cloudy. Lows in the mid-70s. Friday, mostly sunny. Highs in the lower 90s. Friday night, partly cloudy in the evening, then clearing. Lows in the mid-70s. Saturday, sunny. Highs in the lower 90s. Saturday night, clear. Lows in the mid-70s. Sunday, sunny. Highs in the mid-90s. Sunday night, clear. Lows in the upper 70s. Monday, sunny, hot with highs in the upper 90s. Heat index values up to 105. The forecast key messages for North and Central Texas. Scattered showers and thunderstorms will affect much of the area through Wednesday, with primarily a threat for flash flooding. A few strong storms may also produce gusty downburst winds and small hail. Rain chances will diminish through midweek, with hot and dry weather resuming late week into the weekend. The spotter information statement for North and Central Texas. Spotter activation is not expected at this time. The Dallas-Fort Worth climate summary for this evening, as of 7 p.m., July 13, 2026. Today's high temperature was 90 degrees and the low 72 degrees. 1.29 inches of precipitation fell today, which brings the monthly total to 1.29 inches. The total precipitation for the year now stands at 22.54 inches. The normal high temperature for tomorrow is 95 degrees, and the normal low is 76. The record high for tomorrow is 107, which last occurred in 1925, and the record low is 62, which occurred in 1990. Sunset tonight is at 8:38 p.m. Sunrise tomorrow is at 6:30 a.m. The ultraviolet index forecast for July 14th is 10, or very high. The current time is 8:22 p.m. Central Daylight Time. 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The following reports of weather temperature and wind were made at 8 p.m. DFW Airport, mostly cloudy, 84, dew point 70, relative humidity 62%, wind southeast at 13, pressure 30.04 inches and rising. Dallas Love Field, mostly cloudy, 86, southeast at 12. Fort Worth Meacham, mostly cloudy, 86, south at 12. Arlington, cloudy, 86, southeast at 15. McKinney, partly cloudy, 82, southeast at 6. Denton, a thunderstorm, 79, northeast at 3. Elsewhere around the region, Wichita Falls, clear, 87, east at 13. Abilene, partly cloudy, 80, south at 8. Waco, partly cloudy, 81, south at 13. Tyler, cloudy, 80, south at 6. Once again at 8 p.m., DFW Airport, mostly cloudy, 84, southeast at 13. Now let's check on your local forecast for the Dallas-Fort Worth Metroplex. Tonight, partly cloudy this evening, then clearing. A 20% chance of showers and thunderstorms. Lows in the lower 70s. Southeast winds around 5 miles an hour. Tuesday, mostly sunny. A slight chance of showers and thunderstorms in the morning, then a chance of showers and thunderstorms in the afternoon. Humid with highs in the upper 80s. East winds 5 to 10 miles an hour.

storms in the afternoon. Highs around 90. Chance of rain 30%. Thursday night, mostly cloudy in the evening, then becoming partly cloudy. Lows in the mid-70s. Friday, mostly sunny. Highs in the lower 90s. Friday night, partly cloudy in the evening, then clearing. Lows in the mid-70s. Saturday, sunny. Highs in the lower 90s. Saturday night, clear. Lows in the mid-70s. Sunday, sunny. Highs in the mid-90s. Sunday night, clear. Lows in the upper 70s. Monday, sunny, hot with highs in the upper 90s. Heat index values up to 105. The forecast key messages for North and Central Texas. Scattered showers and thunderstorms will affect much of the area through Wednesday, with primarily a threat for flash flooding. A few strong storms may also produce gusty downburst winds and small hail. Rain chances will diminish through midweek, with hot and dry weather resuming late week into the weekend. The spotter information statement for North and Central Texas. Spotter activation is not expected at this time. The Dallas-Fort Worth climate summary for this evening, as of 7 p.m., July 13, 2026. Today's high temperature was 90 degrees and the low 72 degrees. 1.29 inches of precipitation fell today, which brings the monthly total to 1.29 inches. The total precipitation for the year now stands at 22.54 inches. The normal high temperature for tomorrow is 95 degrees, and the normal low is 76. The record high for tomorrow is 107, which last occurred in 1925, and the record low is 62, which occurred in 1990. Sunset tonight is at 8:38 p.m. Sunrise tomorrow is at 6:30 a.m. The ultraviolet index forecast for July 14th is 10, or very high. The current time is 8:27 p.m. Central Daylight Time. 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The following reports of weather temperature and wind were made at 8 p.m. DFW Airport, mostly cloudy, 84, dew point 70, relative humidity 62%, wind southeast at 13, pressure 30.04 inches and rising. Dallas Love Field, mostly cloudy, 86, southeast at 12. Fort Worth Meacham, mostly cloudy, 86, south at 12. Arlington, cloudy, 86, southeast at 15. McKinney, partly cloudy, 82, southeast at 6. Denton, a thunderstorm, 79, northeast at 3. Elsewhere around the region, Wichita Falls, clear, 87, east at 13. Abilene, partly cloudy, 80, south at 8. Waco, partly cloudy, 81, south at 13. Tyler, cloudy, 80, south at 6. Once again at 8 p.m., DFW Airport, mostly cloudy, 84, southeast at 13. Now let's check on your local forecast for the Dallas-Fort Worth Metroplex. Tonight, partly cloudy this evening, then clearing. A 20% chance of showers and thunderstorms. Lows in the lower 70s. Southeast winds around 5 miles an hour. Tuesday, mostly sunny. A slight chance of showers and thunderstorms in the morning, then a chance of showers and thunderstorms in the afternoon. Humid with highs in the upper 80s. East winds 5 to 10 miles an hour. Chance of rain 40%. Tuesday night, partly cloudy with a 20% chance of showers and thunderstorms. Humid with lows in the lower 70s. South winds around 5 miles an hour. Wednesday, mostly sunny. Showers likely with a slight chance of thunderstorms in the morning, then a chance of showers and thunderstorms in the afternoon. Humid with highs in the upper 80s. South winds around 5 miles an hour. Chance of rain 40%. And now the extended forecast. Wednesday night, mostly cloudy. A 20% chance of showers in the evening. Humid with lows in the mid-70s. South winds around 5 miles an hour.

Thursday, partly sunny. A slight chance of showers in the morning, then a chance of showers and thunderstorms in the afternoon. Highs around 90. Chance of rain 30%. Thursday night, mostly cloudy in the evening, then becoming partly cloudy. Lows in the mid-70s. Friday, mostly sunny. Highs in the lower 90s. Friday night, partly cloudy in the evening, then clearing. Lows in the mid-70s. Saturday, sunny. Highs in the lower 90s. Saturday night, clear. Lows in the mid-70s. Sunday, sunny. Highs in the mid-90s. Sunday night, clear. Lows in the upper 70s. Monday, sunny, hot with highs in the upper 90s. Heat index values up to 105. The forecast key messages for North and Central Texas. Scattered showers and thunderstorms will affect much of the area through Wednesday, with primarily a threat for flash flooding. A few strong storms may also produce gusty downburst winds and small hail. Rain chances will diminish through midweek, with hot and dry weather resuming late week into the weekend. The spotter information statement for North and Central Texas. Spotter activation is not expected at this time. The Dallas-Fort Worth climate summary for this evening, as of 7 p.m., July 13, 2026. Today's high temperature was 90 degrees and the low 72 degrees. 1.29 inches of precipitation fell today, which brings the monthly total to 1.29 inches. The total precipitation for the year now stands at 22.54 inches. The normal high temperature for tomorrow is 95 degrees, and the normal low is 76. The record high for tomorrow is 107, which last occurred in 1925, and the record low is 62, which occurred in 1990. Sunset tonight is at 8:38 p.m. Sunrise tomorrow is at 6:30 a.m. The ultraviolet index forecast for July 14th is 10, or very high. The current time is 8:32 p.m. Central Daylight Time. 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The following reports of weather temperature and wind were made at 8 p.m. DFW Airport, mostly cloudy, 84, dew point 70, relative humidity 62%, wind southeast at 13, pressure 30.04 inches and rising. Dallas Love Field, mostly cloudy, 86, southeast at 12. Fort Worth, southeast at 13, pressure 30.04 inches and rising. Dallas Love Field, mostly cloudy, 86, southeast at 12. Fort Worth, Meacham, mostly cloudy, 86, south at 12. Arlington, cloudy, 86, southeast at 15. McKinney, partly cloudy, 82, southeast at 6. Denton, a thunderstorm, 79, northeast at 3. Elsewhere around the region, Wichita Falls, clear, 87, east at 13. Abilene, partly cloudy, 80, south at 8. Waco, partly cloudy, 81, south at 13. Tyler, cloudy, 80, south at 6. Once again at 8 p.m., DFW Airport, mostly cloudy, 84, southeast at 13. Now let's check on your local forecast for the Dallas-Fort Worth Metroplex. Tonight, partly cloudy this evening, then clearing. A 20% chance of showers and thunderstorms. Lows in the lower 70s. Southeast winds around 5 miles an hour. Tuesday, mostly sunny. A slight chance of showers and thunderstorms in the morning, then a chance of showers and thunderstorms in the afternoon. Humid with highs in the upper 80s. East winds 5 to 10 miles an hour. Chance of rain 40%. Tuesday night, partly cloudy with a 20% chance of showers and thunderstorms. Humid with lows in the lower 70s. South winds around 5 miles an hour. Wednesday, mostly sunny. Showers likely with a slight chance of thunderstorms in the morning, then a chance of showers and thunderstorms in the afternoon. Humid with highs in the upper 80s. South winds around 5 miles an hour.

chance of rain 40%. And now the extended forecast. Wednesday night, mostly cloudy. A 20% chance of showers in the evening. Humid with lows in the mid-70s. South winds around 5 miles an hour. Thursday, partly sunny. A slight chance of showers in the morning, then a chance of showers and thunderstorms in the afternoon. Highs around 90. Chance of rain 30%. Thursday night, mostly cloudy in the evening, then becoming partly cloudy. Lows in the mid-70s. Friday, mostly sunny. Highs in the lower 90s. Friday night, partly cloudy in the evening, then clearing. Lows in the mid-70s. Saturday, sunny. Highs in the lower 90s. Saturday night, clear. Lows in the mid-70s. Sunday, sunny. Highs in the mid-90s. Sunday night, clear. Lows in the upper 70s. Monday, sunny, hot with highs in the upper 90s. Heat index values up to 105. The forecast key messages for North and Central Texas. Scattered showers and thunderstorms will affect much of the area through Wednesday, with primarily a threat for flash flooding. A few strong storms may also produce gusty downburst winds and small hail. Rain chances will diminish through midweek, with hot and dry weather resuming late week into the weekend. The spotter information statement for North and Central Texas. Spotter activation is not expected at this time. The Dallas-Fort Worth climate summary for this evening, as of 7 p.m., July 13, 2026. Today's high temperature was 90 degrees and the low 72 degrees. 1.29 inches of precipitation fell today, which brings the monthly total to 1.29 inches. The total precipitation for the year now stands at 22.54 inches. The normal high temperature for tomorrow is 95 degrees, and the normal low is 76. The record high for tomorrow is 107, which last occurred in 1925, and the record low is 62, which occurred in 1990. Sunset tonight is at 8:38 p.m. Sunrise tomorrow is at 6:30 a.m. The ultraviolet index forecast for July 14th is 10, or very high. The current time is 8:37 p.m. Central Daylight Time. 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The following reports of weather temperature and wind were made at 8 p.m. DFW Airport, mostly cloudy, 84, dew point 70, relative humidity 62%, wind southeast at 13, pressure 30.04 inches and rising. Dallas Love Field, mostly cloudy, 86, southeast at 12. Fort Worth Meacham, mostly cloudy, 86, south at 12. Arlington, cloudy, 86, southeast at 15. McKinney, partly cloudy, 82, southeast at 6. Denton, a thunderstorm, 79, northeast at 3. Elsewhere around the region, Wichita Falls, clear, 87, east at 13. Abilene, partly cloudy, 80, south at 8. Waco, partly cloudy, 81, south at 13. Tyler, cloudy, 80, south at 6. Once again at 8 p.m., DFW Airport, mostly cloudy, 84, southeast at 13. Now let's check on your local forecast for the Dallas-Fort Worth Metroplex. Tonight, partly cloudy this evening, then clearing. A 20% chance of showers and thunderstorms. Lows in the lower 70s. Southeast winds around 5 miles an hour. Tuesday, mostly sunny. A slight chance of showers and thunderstorms in the morning, then a chance of showers and thunderstorms in the afternoon. Humid with highs in the upper 80s. East winds 5 to 10 miles an hour. Chance of rain 40%. Tuesday night, partly cloudy with a 20% chance of showers and thunderstorms. Humid with lows in the lower 70s. South winds around 5 miles an hour. Wednesday, mostly sunny. Showers likely with a slight chance of thunderstorms in the morning, then a chance of showers and thunderstorms in the afternoon.

humid with highs in the upper 80s. South winds around 5 miles an hour. Chance of rain 40%. And now the extended forecast. Wednesday night, mostly cloudy. A 20% chance of showers in the evening. Humid with lows in the mid-70s. South winds around 5 miles an hour. Thursday, partly sunny. A slight chance of showers in the morning, then a chance of showers and thunderstorms in the afternoon. Highs around 90. Chance of rain 30%. Thursday night, mostly cloudy in the evening, then becoming partly cloudy. Lows in the mid-70s. Friday, mostly sunny. Highs in the lower 90s. Friday night, partly cloudy in the evening, then clearing. Lows in the mid-70s. Saturday, sunny. Highs in the lower 90s. Saturday night, clear. Lows in the mid-70s. Sunday, sunny. Highs in the mid-90s. Sunday night, clear. Lows in the upper 70s. Monday, sunny, hot with highs in the upper 90s. Heat index values up to 105. The forecast key messages for North and Central Texas. Scattered showers and thunderstorms will affect much of the area through Wednesday, with primarily a threat for flash flooding. A few strong storms may also produce gusty downburst winds and small hail. Rain chances will diminish through midweek, with hot and dry weather resuming late week into the weekend. The spotter information statement for North and Central Texas. Spotter activation is not expected at this time. The Dallas-Fort Worth climate summary for this evening, as of 7 p.m., July 13, 2026. Today's high temperature was 90 degrees and the low 72 degrees. 1.29 inches of precipitation fell today, which brings the monthly total to 1.29 inches. The total precipitation for the year now stands at 22.54 inches. The normal high temperature for tomorrow is 95 degrees, and the normal low is 76. The record high for tomorrow is 107, which last occurred in 1925, and the record low is 62, which occurred in 1990. Sunset tonight is at 8:38 p.m. Sunrise tomorrow is at 6:30 a.m. The ultraviolet index forecast for July 14th is 10, or very high. The current time is 8:42 p.m. Central Daylight Time. 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The following reports of weather temperature and wind were made at 8 p.m. DFW Airport, mostly cloudy, 84, dew point 70, relative humidity 62%, wind southeast at 13, pressure 30.04 inches and rising. Dallas Love Field, mostly cloudy, 86, southeast at 12. Fort Worth Meacham, mostly cloudy, 86, south at 12. Arlington, cloudy, 86, southeast at 15. McKinney, partly cloudy, 82, southeast at 6. Denton, a thunderstorm, 79, northeast at 3. Elsewhere around the region, Wichita Falls, clear, 87, east at 13. Abilene, partly cloudy, 80, south at 8. Waco, partly cloudy, 81, south at 13. Tyler, cloudy, 80, south at 6. Once again at 8 p.m., DFW Airport, mostly cloudy, 84, southeast at 13. Now let's check on your local forecast for the Dallas-Fort Worth Metroplex. Tonight, partly cloudy this evening, then clearing. A 20% chance of showers and thunderstorms. Lows in the lower 70s. Southeast winds around 5 miles an hour. Tuesday, mostly sunny. A slight chance of showers and thunderstorms in the morning, then a chance of showers and thunderstorms in the afternoon. Humid with highs in the upper 80s. East winds 5 to 10 miles an hour. Chance of rain 40%. Tuesday night, partly cloudy with a 20% chance of showers and thunderstorms. Humid with lows in the lower 70s. South winds around 5 miles an hour. Wednesday, mostly sunny.
showers, likely with a slight chance of thunderstorms in the morning, then a chance of showers and thunderstorms in the afternoon. Humid with highs in the upper 80s. South winds around 5 miles an hour. Chance of rain 40%. And now the extended forecast. Wednesday night, mostly cloudy. A 20% chance of showers in the evening. Humid with lows in the mid-70s. South winds around 5 miles an hour. Thursday, partly sunny. A slight chance of showers in the morning, then a chance of showers and thunderstorms in the afternoon. Highs around 90. Chance of rain 30%. Thursday night, mostly cloudy in the evening, then becoming partly cloudy. Lows in the mid-70s. Friday, mostly sunny. Highs in the lower 90s. Friday night, partly cloudy in the evening, then clearing. Lows in the mid-70s. Saturday, sunny. Highs in the lower 90s. Saturday night, clear. Lows in the mid-70s. Sunday, sunny. Highs in the mid-90s. Sunday night, clear. Lows in the upper 70s. Monday, sunny, hot with highs in the upper 90s. Heat index values up to 105. The forecast key messages for North and Central Texas. Scattered showers and thunderstorms will affect much of the area through Wednesday, with primarily a threat for flash flooding. A few strong storms may also produce gusty downburst winds and small hail. Rain chances will diminish through midweek, with hot and dry weather resuming late week into the weekend. The spotter information statement for North and Central Texas. Spotter activation is not expected at this time. The Dallas-Fort Worth climate summary for this evening, as of 7 p.m., July 13, 2026. Today's high temperature was 90 degrees and the low 72 degrees. 1.29 inches of precipitation fell today, which brings the monthly total to 1.29 inches. The total precipitation for the year now stands at 22.54 inches. The normal high temperature for tomorrow is 95 degrees, and the normal low is 76. The record high for tomorrow is 107, which last occurred in 1925, and the record low is 62, which occurred in 1990. Sunset tonight is at 8:38 p.m. Sunrise tomorrow is at 6:30 a.m. The ultraviolet index forecast for July 14th is 10, or very high. The current time is 8:47 p.m. Central Daylight Time. 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The following reports of weather temperature and wind were made at 8 p.m. DFW Airport, mostly cloudy, 84, dew point 70, relative humidity 62%, wind southeast at 13, pressure 30.04 inches and rising. Dallas Love Field, mostly cloudy, 86, southeast at 12. Fort Worth Meacham, mostly cloudy, 86, south at 12. Arlington, cloudy, 86, southeast at 15. McKinney, partly cloudy, 82, southeast at 6. Denton, a thunderstorm, 79, northeast at 3. Elsewhere around the region, Wichita Falls, clear, 87, east at 13. Abilene, partly cloudy, 80, south at 8. Waco, partly cloudy, 81, south at 13. Tyler, cloudy, 80, south at 6. Once again at 8 p.m., DFW Airport, mostly cloudy, 84, southeast at 13. Now let's check on your local forecast for the Dallas-Fort Worth Metroplex. Tonight, partly cloudy this evening, then clearing. A 20% chance of showers and thunderstorms. Lows in the lower 70s. Southeast winds around 5 miles an hour. Tuesday, mostly sunny. A slight chance of showers and thunderstorms in the morning, then a chance of showers and thunderstorms in the afternoon. Humid with highs in the upper 80s. East winds 5 to 10 miles an hour. Chance of rain 40%. Tuesday night, partly cloudy with a 20% chance of showers and thunderstorms. Humid with lows in the lower 70s.

south winds around 5 miles an hour. Wednesday, mostly sunny. Showers likely with a slight chance of thunderstorms in the morning, then a chance of showers and thunderstorms in the afternoon. Humid with highs in the upper 80s. South winds around 5 miles an hour. Chance of rain 40%. And now the extended forecast. Wednesday night, mostly cloudy. A 20% chance of showers in the evening. Humid with lows in the mid-70s. South winds around 5 miles an hour. Thursday, partly sunny. A slight chance of showers in the morning, then a chance of showers and thunderstorms in the afternoon. Highs around 90. Chance of rain 30%. Thursday night, mostly cloudy in the evening, then becoming partly cloudy. Lows in the mid-70s. Friday, mostly sunny. Highs in the lower 90s. Friday night, partly cloudy in the evening, then clearing. Lows in the mid-70s. Saturday, sunny. Highs in the lower 90s. Saturday night, clear. Lows in the mid-70s. Sunday, sunny. Highs in the mid-90s. Sunday night, clear. Lows in the upper 70s. Monday, sunny, hot with highs in the upper 90s. Heat index values up to 105. The forecast key messages for North and Central Texas. Scattered showers and thunderstorms will affect much of the area through Wednesday, with primarily a threat for flash flooding. A few strong storms may also produce gusty downburst winds and small hail. Rain chances will diminish through midweek, with hot and dry weather resuming late week into the weekend. The spotter information statement for North and Central Texas. Spotter activation is not expected at this time. The Dallas-Fort Worth climate summary for this evening, as of 7 p.m., July 13, 2026. Today's high temperature was 90 degrees and the low 72 degrees. 1.29 inches of precipitation fell today, which brings the monthly total to 1.29 inches. The total precipitation for the year now stands at 22.54 inches. The normal high temperature for tomorrow is 95 degrees, and the normal low is 76. The record high for tomorrow is 107, which last occurred in 1925, and the record low is 62, which occurred in 1990. Sunset tonight is at 8:38 p.m. Sunrise tomorrow is at 6:30 a.m. The ultraviolet index forecast for July 14th is 10, or very high. The current time is 8:53 p.m. Central Daylight Time. 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The following reports of weather temperature and wind were made at 8 p.m. DFW Airport, mostly cloudy, 84, dew point 70, relative humidity 62%, wind southeast at 13, pressure 30.04 inches and rising. Dallas Love Field, mostly cloudy, 86, southeast at 12. Fort Worth Meacham, mostly cloudy, 86, south at 12. Arlington, cloudy, 86, southeast at 15. McKinney, partly cloudy, 82, southeast at 6. Denton, a thunderstorm, 79, northeast at 3. Elsewhere around the region, Wichita Falls, clear, 87, east at 13. Abilene, partly cloudy, 80, south at 8. Waco, partly cloudy, 81, south at 13. Tyler, cloudy, 80, south at 6. Once again at 8 p.m., DFW Airport, mostly cloudy, 84, southeast at 13. Now let's check on your local forecast for the Dallas-Fort Worth Metroplex. Tonight, partly cloudy this evening, then clearing. A 20% chance of showers and thunderstorms. Lows in the lower 70s. Southeast winds around 5 miles an hour. Tuesday, mostly sunny. A slight chance of showers and thunderstorms in the morning, then a chance of showers and thunderstorms in the afternoon. Humid with highs in the upper 80s. East winds 5 to 10 miles an hour. Chance of rain 40%. Tuesday night, partly

cloudy with a 20% chance of showers and thunderstorms. Humid with lows in the lower 70s. South winds around 5 miles an hour. Wednesday, mostly sunny. Showers likely with a slight chance of thunderstorms in the morning, then a chance of showers and thunderstorms in the afternoon. Humid with highs in the upper 80s. South winds around 5 miles an hour. Chance of rain 40%. And now the extended forecast. Wednesday night, mostly cloudy. A 20% chance of showers in the evening. Humid with lows in the mid-70s. South winds around 5 miles an hour. Thursday, partly sunny. A slight chance of showers in the morning, then a chance of showers and thunderstorms in the afternoon. Highs around 90. Chance of rain 30%. Thursday night, mostly cloudy in the evening, then becoming partly cloudy. Lows in the mid-70s. Friday, mostly sunny. Highs in the lower 90s. Friday night, partly cloudy in the evening, then clearing. Lows in the mid-70s. Saturday, sunny. Highs in the lower 90s. Saturday night, clear. Lows in the mid-70s. Sunday, sunny. Highs in the mid-90s. Sunday night, clear. Lows in the upper 70s. Monday, sunny, hot with highs in the upper 90s. Heat index values up to 105. The forecast key messages for North and Central Texas. Scattered showers and thunderstorms will affect much of the area through Wednesday, with primarily a threat for flash flooding. A few strong storms may also produce gusty downburst winds and small hail. Rain chances will diminish through midweek, with hot and dry weather resuming late week into the weekend. The spotter information statement for North and Central Texas. Spotter activation is not expected at this time. The Dallas-Fort Worth climate summary for this evening, as of 7 p.m., July 13, 2026. Today's high temperature was 90 degrees and the low 72 degrees. 1.29 inches of precipitation fell today, which brings the monthly total to 1.29 inches. The total precipitation for the year now stands at 22.54 inches. The normal high temperature for tomorrow is 95 degrees, and the normal low is 76. The record high for tomorrow is 107, which last occurred in 1925, and the record low is 62, which occurred in 1990. Sunset tonight is at 8:38 p.m. Sunrise tomorrow is at 6:30 a.m. The ultraviolet index forecast for July 14th is 10, or very high. The current time is 8:58 p.m. Central Daylight Time. 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The following reports of weather temperature and wind were made at 8 p.m. DFW Airport, mostly cloudy, 84, dew point 70, relative humidity 62%, wind southeast at 13, pressure 30.04 inches and rising. Dallas Love Field, mostly cloudy, 86, southeast at 12. Fort Worth Meacham, mostly cloudy, 86, south at 12. Arlington, cloudy, 86, southeast at 15. McKinney, partly cloudy, 82, southeast at 6. Denton, a thunderstorm, 79, northeast at 3. Elsewhere around the region, Wichita Falls, clear, 87, east at 13. Abilene, partly cloudy, 80, south at 8. Waco, partly cloudy, 81, south at 13. Tyler, cloudy, 80, south at 6. Once again at 8 p.m., DFW Airport, mostly cloudy, 84, southeast at 13. Now let's check on your local forecast for the Dallas-Fort Worth Metroplex. Tonight, partly cloudy this evening, then clearing. A 20% chance of showers and thunderstorms. Lows in the lower 70s. Southeast winds around 5 miles an hour. Tuesday, mostly sunny. A slight chance of showers and thunderstorms in the morning, then a chance of showers and thunderstorms in the afternoon. Humid with highs in the upper 80s.

wind 5 to 10 miles an hour. Chance of rain 40%. Tuesday night, partly cloudy with a 20% chance of showers and thunderstorms. Humid with lows in the lower 70s. South winds around 5 miles an hour. Wednesday, mostly sunny. Showers likely with a slight chance of thunderstorms in the morning, then a chance of showers and thunderstorms in the afternoon. Humid with highs in the upper 80s. South winds around 5 miles an hour. Chance of rain 40%. And now the extended forecast. Wednesday night, mostly cloudy. A 20% chance of showers in the evening. Humid with lows in the mid-70s. South winds around 5 miles an hour. Thursday, partly sunny. A slight chance of showers in the morning, then a chance of showers and thunderstorms in the afternoon. Highs around 90. Chance of rain 30%. Thursday night, mostly cloudy in the evening, then becoming partly cloudy. Lows in the mid-70s. Friday, mostly sunny. Highs in the lower 90s. Friday night, partly cloudy in the evening, then clearing. Lows in the mid-70s. Saturday, sunny. Highs in the lower 90s. Saturday night, clear. Lows in the mid-70s. Sunday, sunny. Highs in the mid-90s. Sunday night, clear. Lows in the upper 70s. Monday, sunny, hot with highs in the upper 90s. Heat index values up to 105. The forecast key messages for North and Central Texas. Scattered showers and thunderstorms will affect much of the area through Wednesday, with primarily a threat for flash flooding. A few strong storms may also produce gusty downburst winds and small hail. Rain chances will diminish through midweek, with hot and dry weather resuming late week into the weekend. The spotter information statement for North and Central Texas. Spotter activation is not expected at this time. The Dallas-Fort Worth climate summary for this evening, as of 7 p.m., July 13, 2026. Today's high temperature was 90 degrees and the low 72 degrees. 1.29 inches of precipitation fell today, which brings the monthly total to 1.29 inches. The total precipitation for the year now stands at 22.54 inches. The normal high temperature for tomorrow is 95 degrees, and the normal low is 76. The record high for tomorrow is 107, which last occurred in 1925, and the record low is 62, which occurred in 1990. Sunset tonight is at 8:38 p.m. Sunrise tomorrow is at 6:30 a.m. The ultraviolet index forecast for July 14th is 10, or very high. The current time is 9:03 p.m. Central Daylight Time. 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The following reports of weather temperature and wind were made at 9 p.m. DFW Airport, mostly cloudy, 83, dew point 71, relative humidity 67%, wind south at 12, pressure 30.04 inches and steady. Dallas Love Field, mostly cloudy, 84, southeast at 6. Fort Worth Meacham, heavy rain and fog, 75, east at 8. Arlington, mostly cloudy, 83, southeast at 9. McKinney, partly cloudy, 80, southeast at 8. Denton, mostly cloudy, 81, east at 3. Elsewhere around the region, Wichita Falls, clear, 83, southeast at 13. Abilene, partly cloudy, 78, south at 9. Waco, mostly cloudy, 79, south at 12. Tyler, cloudy, 78, southeast at 14. Once again at 9 p.m., DFW Airport, mostly cloudy, 83, south at 12. The following reports of weather temperature and wind were made at 9 p.m. DFW Airport, mostly cloudy, 83, dew point 71, relative humidity 67%, wind south at 12, pressure 30.04 inches and steady. Dallas Love Field, mostly cloudy, 84, southeast at 6. Fort Worth

heavy rain and fog, 75, east at 8. Arlington, mostly cloudy, 83, southeast at 9. McKinney, partly cloudy, 80, southeast at 8. Denton, mostly cloudy, 81, east at 3. Elsewhere around the region, Wichita Falls, clear, 83, southeast at 13. Abilene, partly cloudy, 78, south at 9. Waco, mostly cloudy, 79, south at 12. Tyler, cloudy, 78, southeast at 14. Once again at 9 p.m., DFW Airport, mostly cloudy, 83, south at 12. Now let's check on your local forecast for the Dallas-Fort Worth Metroplex. Tonight, partly cloudy this evening, then clearing. A 20% chance of showers and thunderstorms. Lows in the lower 70s. Southeast winds around 5 miles an hour. Tuesday, mostly sunny. A slight chance of showers and thunderstorms in the morning, then a chance of showers and thunderstorms in the afternoon. Humid with highs in the upper 80s. East winds 5 to 10 miles an hour. Chance of rain 40%. Tuesday night, partly cloudy with a 20% chance of showers and thunderstorms. Humid with lows in the lower 70s. South winds around 5 miles an hour. Wednesday, mostly sunny. Showers likely with a slight chance of thunderstorms in the morning, then a chance of showers and thunderstorms in the afternoon. Humid with highs in the upper 80s. South winds around 5 miles an hour. Chance of rain 40%. And now the extended forecast. Wednesday night, mostly cloudy. A 20% chance of showers in the evening. Humid with lows in the mid-70s. South winds around 5 miles an hour. Thursday, partly sunny. A slight chance of showers in the morning, then a chance of showers and thunderstorms in the afternoon. Highs around 90. Chance of rain 30%. Thursday night, mostly cloudy in the evening, then becoming partly cloudy. Lows in the mid-70s. Friday, mostly sunny. Highs in the lower 90s. Friday night, partly cloudy in the evening, then clearing. Lows in the mid-70s. Saturday, sunny. Highs in the lower 90s. Saturday night, clear. Lows in the mid-70s. Sunday, sunny. Highs in the mid-90s. Sunday night, clear. Lows in the upper 70s. Monday, sunny, hot with highs in the upper 90s. Heat index values up to 105. The forecast key messages for North and Central Texas. Scattered showers and thunderstorms will affect much of the area through Wednesday, with primarily a threat for flash flooding. A few strong storms may also produce gusty downburst winds and small hail. Rain chances will diminish through midweek, with hot and dry weather resuming late week into the weekend. The spotter information statement for North and Central Texas. Spotter activation is not expected at this time. The Dallas-Fort Worth climate summary for this evening, as of 7 p.m., July 13, 2026. Today's high temperature was 90 degrees and the low 72 degrees. 1.29 inches of precipitation fell today, which brings the monthly total to 1.29 inches. The total precipitation for the year now stands at 22.54 inches. The normal high temperature for tomorrow is 95 degrees, and the normal low is 76. The record high for tomorrow is 107, which last occurred in 1925, and the record low is 62, which occurred in 1990. Sunset tonight is at 8:38 p.m. Sunrise tomorrow is at 6:30 a.m. The ultraviolet index forecast for July 14th is 10, or very high. The current time is 9:09 p.m. Central Daylight Time. 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The following reports of weather temperature and wind were made at 9 p.m. DFW Airport, mostly cloudy, 83, dew point 71, relative humidity 67%, wind south at 12, pressure 30.04 inches and steady.
Dallas Love Field, mostly cloudy, 84, southeast at 6. Fort Worth Meacham, heavy rain and fog, 75, east at 8. Arlington, mostly cloudy, 83, southeast at 9. McKinney, partly cloudy, 80, southeast at 8. Denton, mostly cloudy, 81, east at 3. Elsewhere around the region, Wichita Falls, clear, 83, southeast at 13. Abilene, partly cloudy, 78, south at 9. Waco, mostly cloudy, 79, south at 12. Tyler, cloudy, 78, southeast at 14. Once again at 9 p.m., DFW Airport, mostly cloudy, 83, south at 12. The following reports of weather temperature and wind were made at 9 p.m. DFW Airport, mostly cloudy, 83, dew point 71, relative humidity 67%, wind south at 12, pressure 30.04 inches and steady. Dallas Love Field, mostly cloudy, 84, southeast at 6. Fort Worth Meacham, heavy rain and fog, 75, east at 8. Arlington, mostly cloudy, 83, southeast at 9. McKinney, clear, 80, southeast at 8. Denton, mostly cloudy, 81, east at 3. Elsewhere around the region, Wichita Falls, clear, 83, southeast at 13. Abilene, partly cloudy, 78, south at 9. Waco, mostly cloudy, 79, south at 12. Tyler, cloudy, 78, southeast at 14. Once again at 9 p.m., DFW Airport, mostly cloudy, 83, south at 12. Now let's check on your local forecast for the Dallas-Fort Worth Metroplex. Tonight, partly cloudy this evening, then clearing. A 20% chance of showers and thunderstorms. Lows in the lower 70s. Southeast winds around 5 miles an hour. Tuesday, mostly sunny. A slight chance of showers and thunderstorms in the morning, then a chance of showers and thunderstorms in the afternoon. Humid with highs in the upper 80s. East winds 5 to 10 miles an hour. Chance of rain 40%. Tuesday night, partly cloudy with a 20% chance of showers and thunderstorms. Humid with lows in the lower 70s. South winds around 5 miles an hour. Wednesday, mostly sunny. Showers likely with a slight chance of thunderstorms in the morning, then a chance of showers and thunderstorms in the afternoon. Humid with highs in the upper 80s. South winds around 5 miles an hour. Chance of rain 40%. And now the extended forecast. Wednesday night, mostly cloudy. A 20% chance of showers in the evening. Humid with lows in the mid-70s. South winds around 5 miles an hour. Thursday, partly sunny. A slight chance of showers in the morning, then a chance of showers and thunderstorms in the afternoon. Highs around 90. Chance of rain 30%. Thursday night, mostly cloudy in the evening, then becoming partly cloudy. Lows in the mid-70s. Friday, mostly sunny. Highs in the lower 90s. Friday night, partly cloudy in the evening, then clearing. Lows in the mid-70s. Saturday, sunny. Highs in the lower 90s. Saturday night, clear. Lows in the mid-70s. Sunday, sunny. Highs in the mid-90s. Sunday night, clear. Lows in the upper 70s. Monday, sunny, hot with highs in the upper 90s. Heat index values up to 105. The forecast key messages for North and Central Texas. Scattered showers and thunderstorms will affect much of the area through Wednesday, with primarily a threat for flash flooding. A few strong storms may also produce gusty downburst winds and small hail. Rain chances will diminish through midweek, with hot and dry weather resuming late week into the weekend. The spotter information statement for North and Central Texas. Spotter activation is not expected at this time. The Dallas-Fort Worth climate summary for this evening, as of 7 p.m., July 13, 2026. Today's high temperature was 90 degrees and the low 72 degrees.
1.29 inches of precipitation fell today, which brings the monthly total to 1.29 inches. The total precipitation for the year now stands at 22.54 inches. The normal high temperature for tomorrow is 95 degrees, and the normal low is 76. The record high for tomorrow is 107, which last occurred in 1925, and the record low is 62, which occurred in 1990. Sunset tonight is at 8:38 p.m. Sunrise tomorrow is at 6:30 a.m. The ultraviolet index forecast for July 14th is 10, or very high. The current time is 9:15 p.m. Central Daylight Time. 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The following reports of weather temperature and wind were made at 9 p.m. DFW Airport, mostly cloudy, 83, dew point 71, relative humidity 67%, wind south at 12, pressure 30.04 inches and steady. Dallas Love Field, mostly cloudy, 84, southeast at 6. Fort Worth Meacham, heavy rain and fog, 75, east at 8. Arlington, mostly cloudy, 83, southeast at 9. McKinney, clear, 80, southeast at 8. Denton, mostly cloudy, 81, east at 3. Elsewhere around the region, Wichita Falls, clear, 83, southeast at 13. Abilene, partly cloudy, 78, south at 9. Waco, mostly cloudy, 79, south at 12. Tyler, cloudy, 78, southeast at 14. Once again at 9 p.m., DFW Airport, mostly cloudy, 83, south at 12. Now let's check on your local forecast for the Dallas-Fort Worth Metroplex. Tonight, partly cloudy this evening, then clearing. A 20% chance of showers and thunderstorms. Lows in the lower 70s. Southeast winds around 5 miles an hour. Tuesday, mostly sunny. A slight chance of showers and thunderstorms in the morning, then a chance of showers and thunderstorms in the afternoon. Humid with highs in the upper 80s. East winds 5 to 10 miles an hour. Chance of rain 40%. Tuesday night, partly cloudy with a 20% chance of showers and thunderstorms. Humid with lows in the lower 70s. South winds around 5 miles an hour. Wednesday, mostly sunny. Showers likely with a slight chance of thunderstorms in the morning, then a chance of showers and thunderstorms in the afternoon. Humid with highs in the upper 80s. South winds around 5 miles an hour. Chance of rain 40%. And now the extended forecast. Wednesday night, mostly cloudy. A 20% chance of showers in the evening. Humid with lows in the mid-70s. South winds around 5 miles an hour. Thursday, partly sunny. A slight chance of showers in the morning, then a chance of showers and thunderstorms in the afternoon. Highs around 90. Chance of rain 30%. Thursday night, mostly cloudy in the evening, then becoming partly cloudy. Lows in the mid-70s. Friday, mostly sunny. Highs in the lower 90s. Friday night, partly cloudy in the evening, then clearing. Lows in the mid-70s. Saturday, sunny. Highs in the lower 90s. Saturday night, clear. Lows in the mid-70s. Sunday, sunny. Highs in the mid-90s. Sunday night, clear. Lows in the upper 70s. Monday, sunny, hot with highs in the upper 90s. Heat index values up to 105. The forecast key messages for North and Central Texas. Scattered showers and thunderstorms will affect much of the area through Wednesday, with primarily a threat for flash flooding. A few strong storms may also produce gusty downburst winds and small hail. Rain chances will diminish through midweek, with hot and dry weather resuming late week into the weekend. The spotter information statement for North and Central Texas. Spotter activation is not expected at this time. The Dallas-Fort Worth climate summary for this evening, as of 7 p.m., July.

August 13, 2026. Today's high temperature was 90 degrees and the low 72 degrees. 1.29 inches of precipitation fell today, which brings the monthly total to 1.29 inches. The total precipitation for the year now stands at 22.54 inches. The normal high temperature for tomorrow is 95 degrees, and the normal low is 76. The record high for tomorrow is 107, which last occurred in 1925, and the record low is 62, which occurred in 1990. Sunset tonight is at 8:38 p.m. Sunrise tomorrow is at 6:30 a.m. The ultraviolet index forecast for July 14th is 10, or very high. The current time is 9:20 p.m. Central Daylight Time. 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The following reports of weather temperature and wind were made at 9 p.m. DFW Airport, mostly cloudy, 83, dew point 71, relative humidity 67%, wind south at 12, pressure 30.04 inches and steady. Dallas Love Field, mostly cloudy, 84, southeast at 6. Fort Worth Meacham, heavy rain and fog, 75, east at 8. Arlington, mostly cloudy, 83, southeast at 9. McKinney, clear, 80, southeast at 8. Denton, mostly cloudy, 81, east at 3. Elsewhere around the region, Wichita Falls, clear, 83, southeast at 13. Abilene, partly cloudy, 78, south at 9. Waco, mostly cloudy, 79, south at 12. Tyler, cloudy, 78, southeast at 14. Once again at 9 p.m., DFW Airport, mostly cloudy, 83, south at 12. Now let's check on your local forecast for the Dallas-Fort Worth Metroplex. Tonight, partly cloudy this evening, then clearing. A 20% chance of showers and thunderstorms. Lows in the lower 70s. Southeast winds around 5 miles an hour. Tuesday, mostly sunny. A slight chance of showers and thunderstorms in the morning, then a chance of showers and thunderstorms in the afternoon. Humid with highs in the upper 80s. East winds 5 to 10 miles an hour. Chance of rain 40%. Tuesday night, partly cloudy with a 20% chance of showers and thunderstorms. Humid with lows in the lower 70s. South winds around 5 miles an hour. Wednesday, mostly sunny. Showers likely with a slight chance of thunderstorms in the morning, then a chance of showers and thunderstorms in the afternoon. Humid with highs in the upper 80s. South winds around 5 miles an hour. Chance of rain 40%. And now the extended forecast. Wednesday night, mostly cloudy. A 20% chance of showers in the evening. Humid with lows in the mid-70s. South winds around 5 miles an hour. Thursday, partly sunny. A slight chance of showers in the morning, then a chance of showers and thunderstorms in the afternoon. Highs around 90. Chance of rain 30%. Thursday night, mostly cloudy in the evening, then becoming partly cloudy. Lows in the mid-70s. Friday, mostly sunny. Highs in the lower 90s. Friday night, partly cloudy in the evening, then clearing. Lows in the mid-70s. Saturday, sunny. Highs in the lower 90s. Saturday night, clear. Lows in the mid-70s. Sunday, sunny. Highs in the mid-90s. Sunday night, clear. Lows in the upper 70s. Monday, sunny, hot with highs in the upper 90s. Heat index values up to 105. The forecast key messages for North and Central Texas. Scattered showers and thunderstorms will affect much of the area through Wednesday, with primarily a threat for flash flooding. A few strong storms may also produce gusty downburst winds and small hail. Rain chances will diminish through midweek, with hot and dry weather resuming late week into the weekend. The spotter information statement for North and Central Texas. Spotter activation is not expected at

The current time is 9:26 p.m. Central Daylight Time. 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The following reports of weather temperature and wind were made at 9 p.m. DFW Airport, mostly cloudy, 83, dew point 71, relative humidity 67%, wind south at 12, pressure 30.04 inches and steady. Dallas Love Field, mostly cloudy, 84, southeast at 6. Fort Worth Meacham, heavy rain and fog, 75, east at 8. Arlington, mostly cloudy, 83, southeast at 9. McKinney, clear, 80, southeast at 8. Denton, mostly cloudy, 81, east at 3. Elsewhere around the region, Wichita Falls, clear, 83, southeast at 13. Abilene, partly cloudy, 78, south at 9. Waco, mostly cloudy, 79, south at 12. Tyler, cloudy, 78, southeast at 14. Once again at 9 p.m., DFW Airport, mostly cloudy, 83, south at 12. Now let's check on your local forecast for the Dallas-Fort Worth Metroplex. Tonight, partly cloudy this evening, then clearing. A 20% chance of showers and thunderstorms. Lows in the lower 70s. Southeast winds around 5 miles an hour. Tuesday, mostly sunny. A slight chance of showers and thunderstorms in the morning, then a chance of showers and thunderstorms in the afternoon. Humid with highs in the upper 80s. East winds 5 to 10 miles an hour. Chance of rain 40%. Tuesday night, partly cloudy with a 20% chance of showers and thunderstorms. Humid with lows in the lower 70s. South winds around 5 miles an hour. Wednesday, mostly sunny. Showers likely with a slight chance of thunderstorms in the morning, then a chance of showers and thunderstorms in the afternoon. Humid with highs in the upper 80s. South winds around 5 miles an hour. Chance of rain 40%. And now the extended forecast. Wednesday night, mostly cloudy. A 20% chance of showers in the evening. Humid with lows in the mid-70s. South winds around 5 miles an hour. Thursday, partly sunny. A slight chance of showers in the morning, then a chance of showers and thunderstorms in the afternoon. Highs around 90. Chance of rain 30%. Thursday night, mostly cloudy in the evening, then becoming partly cloudy. Lows in the mid-70s. Friday, mostly sunny. Highs in the lower 90s. Friday night, partly cloudy in the evening, then clearing. Lows in the mid-70s. Saturday, sunny. Highs in the lower 90s. Saturday night, clear. Lows in the mid-70s. Sunday, sunny. Highs in the mid-90s. Sunday night, clear. Lows in the upper 70s. Monday, sunny, hot with highs in the upper 90s. Heat index values up to 105. The forecast key messages for North and Central Texas. Scattered showers and thunderstorms will affect much of the area through Wednesday, with primarily a threat for flash flooding. A few strong storms may also produce gusty downburst winds and small hail. Rain chances will diminish through midweek, with hot and dry weather resuming late week into the weekend. The spotter information statement for North and Central Texas. Spotter activation is not expected at this time. The Dallas-Fort Worth climate summary for this evening, as of 7 p.m., July 13, 2026. Today's high temperature was 90 degrees and the low 72 degrees. 1.29 inches of precipitation fell today, which brings the monthly total to 1.29 inches. The total precipitation for the year now stands at 22.54 inches. The normal high temperature for tomorrow is 95 degrees, and the normal low is 76. The record high for tomorrow is 107, which last occurred in 1925, and the record low is 62, which occurred in 1990. Sunset tonight is at 8:38 p.m. Sunrise tomorrow.

Jarvis at 6:30 a.m. The ultraviolet index forecast for July 14th is 10, or very high. The current time is 9:31 p.m. Central Daylight Time. 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The following reports of weather temperature and wind were made at 9 p.m. DFW Airport, mostly cloudy, 83, dew point 71, relative humidity 67%, wind south at 12, pressure 30.04 inches and steady. Dallas Love Field, mostly cloudy, 84, southeast at 6. Fort Worth Meacham, heavy rain and fog, 75, east at 8. Arlington, mostly cloudy, 83, southeast at 9. McKinney, clear, 80, southeast at 8. Denton, mostly cloudy, 81, east at 3. Elsewhere around the region, Wichita Falls, clear, 83, southeast at 13. Abilene, partly cloudy, 78, south at 9. Waco, mostly cloudy, 79, south at 12. Tyler, cloudy, 78, southeast at 14. Once again at 9 p.m., DFW Airport, mostly cloudy, 83, south at 12. Now let's check on your local forecast for the Dallas-Fort Worth Metroplex. Tonight, partly cloudy this evening, then clearing. A 20% chance of showers and thunderstorms. Lows in the lower 70s. Southeast winds around 5 miles an hour. Tuesday, mostly sunny. A slight chance of showers and thunderstorms in the morning, then a chance of showers and thunderstorms in the afternoon. Humid with highs in the upper 80s. East winds 5 to 10 miles an hour. Chance of rain 40%. Tuesday night, partly cloudy with a 20% chance of showers to 10 miles an hour. Chance of rain 40%. Tuesday night, partly cloudy with a 20% chance of showers and thunderstorms. Humid with lows in the lower 70s. South winds around 5 miles an hour. Wednesday, mostly sunny. Showers likely with a slight chance of thunderstorms in the morning, then a chance of showers and thunderstorms in the afternoon. Humid with highs in the upper 80s. South winds around 5 miles an hour. Chance of rain 40%. And now the extended forecast. Wednesday night, mostly cloudy. A 20% chance of showers in the evening. Humid with lows in the mid-70s. South winds around 5 miles an hour. Thursday, partly sunny. A slight chance of showers in the morning, then a chance of showers and thunderstorms in the afternoon. Highs around 90. Chance of rain 30%. Thursday night, mostly cloudy in the evening, then becoming partly cloudy. Lows in the mid-70s. Friday, mostly sunny. Highs in the lower 90s. Friday night, partly cloudy in the evening, then clearing. Lows in the mid-70s. Saturday, sunny. Highs in the lower 90s. Saturday night, clear. Lows in the mid-70s. Sunday, sunny. Highs in the mid-90s. Sunday night, clear. Lows in the upper 70s. Monday, sunny, hot with highs in the upper 90s. Heat index values up to 105. The forecast key messages for North and Central Texas. Scattered showers and thunderstorms will affect much of the area through Wednesday, with primarily a threat for flash flooding. A few strong storms may also produce gusty downburst winds and small hail. Rain chances will diminish through midweek, with hot and dry weather resuming late week into the weekend. The spotter information statement for North and Central Texas. Spotter activation is not expected at this time. The Dallas-Fort Worth climate summary for this evening, as of 7 p.m., July 13, 2026. Today's high temperature was 90 degrees and the low 72 degrees. 1.29 inches of precipitation fell today, which brings the monthly total to 1.29 inches. The total precipitation for the year now stands at 22.54 inches. The normal high temperature for tomorrow is 95 degrees, and the normal low is 76.

The record high for tomorrow is 107, which last occurred in 1925, and the record low is 62, which occurred in 1990. Sunset tonight is at 8:38 p.m. Sunrise tomorrow is at 6:30 a.m. The ultraviolet index forecast for July 14th is 10, or very high. The current time is 9:36 p.m. Central Daylight Time. 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The following reports of weather temperature and wind were made at 9 p.m. DFW Airport, mostly cloudy, 83, dew point 71, relative humidity 67%, wind south at 12, pressure 30.04 inches and steady. Dallas Love Field, mostly cloudy, 84, southeast at 6. Fort Worth Meacham, heavy rain and fog, 75, east at 8. Arlington, mostly cloudy, 83, southeast at 9. McKinney, clear, 80, southeast at 8. Denton, mostly cloudy, 81, east at 3. Elsewhere around the region, Wichita Falls, clear, 83, southeast at 13. Abilene, partly cloudy, 78, south at 9. Waco, mostly cloudy, 79, south at 12. Tyler, cloudy, 78, southeast at 14. Once again at 9 p.m., DFW Airport, mostly cloudy, 83, south at 12. Now let's check on your local forecast for the Dallas-Fort Worth Metroplex. Tonight, partly cloudy this evening, then clearing. A 20% chance of showers and thunderstorms. Lows in the lower 70s. Southeast winds around 5 miles an hour. Tuesday, mostly sunny. A slight chance of showers and thunderstorms in the morning, then a chance of showers and thunderstorms in the afternoon. Humid with highs in the upper 80s. East winds 5 to 10 miles an hour. Chance of rain 40%. Tuesday night, partly cloudy with a 20% chance of showers and thunderstorms. Humid with lows in the lower 70s. South winds around 5 miles an hour. Wednesday, mostly sunny. Showers likely with a slight chance of thunderstorms in the morning, then a chance of showers and thunderstorms in the afternoon. Humid with highs in the upper 80s. South winds around 5 miles an hour. Chance of rain 40%. And now the extended forecast. Wednesday night, mostly cloudy. A 20% chance of showers in the evening. Humid with lows in the mid-70s. South winds around 5 miles an hour. Thursday, partly sunny. A slight chance of showers in the morning, then a chance of showers and thunderstorms in the afternoon. Highs around 90. Chance of rain 30%. Thursday night, mostly cloudy in the evening, then becoming partly cloudy. Lows in the mid-70s. Friday, mostly sunny. Highs in the lower 90s. Friday night, partly cloudy in the evening, then clearing. Lows in the mid-70s. Saturday, sunny. Highs in the lower 90s. Saturday night, clear. Lows in the mid-70s. Sunday, sunny. Highs in the mid-90s. Sunday night, clear. Lows in the upper 70s. Monday, sunny, hot with highs in the upper 90s. Heat index values up to 105. The forecast key messages for North and Central Texas. Scattered showers and thunderstorms will affect much of the area through Wednesday, with primarily a threat for flash flooding. A few strong storms may also produce gusty downburst winds and small hail. Rain chances will diminish through midweek, with hot and dry weather resuming late week into the weekend. The spotter information statement for North and Central Texas. Spotter activation is not expected at this time. The Dallas-Fort Worth climate summary for this evening, as of 7 p.m., July 13, 2026. Today's high temperature was 90 degrees and the low 72 degrees. 1.29 inches of precipitation fell today, which brings the monthly total to 1.29 inches. The total precipitation for the year now stands at 22.5.

inches. The normal high temperature for tomorrow is 95 degrees, and the normal low is 76. The record high for tomorrow is 107, which last occurred in 1925, and the record low is 62, which occurred in 1990. Sunset tonight is at 8:38 p.m. Sunrise tomorrow is at 6:30 a.m. The ultraviolet index forecast for July 14th is 10, or very high. The current time is 9:41 p.m. Central Daylight Time. 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The following reports of weather temperature and wind were made at 9 p.m. DFW Airport, mostly cloudy, 83, dew point 71, relative humidity 67%, wind south at 12, pressure 30.04 inches and steady. Dallas Love Field, mostly cloudy, 84, southeast at 6. Fort Worth Meacham, heavy rain and fog, 75, east at 8. Arlington, mostly cloudy, 83, southeast at 9. McKinney, clear, 80, southeast at 8. Denton, mostly cloudy, 81, east at 3. Elsewhere around the region, Wichita Falls, clear, 83, southeast at 13. Abilene, partly cloudy, 78, south at 9. Waco, mostly cloudy, 79, south at 12. Tyler, cloudy, 78, southeast at 14. Once again at 9 p.m., DFW Airport, mostly cloudy, 83, south at 12. Now let's check on your local forecast for the Dallas-Fort Worth Metroplex. Tonight, partly cloudy this evening, then clearing. A 20% chance of showers and thunderstorms. Lows in the lower 70s. Southeast winds around 5 miles an hour. Tuesday, mostly sunny. A slight chance of showers and thunderstorms in the morning, then a chance of showers and thunderstorms in the afternoon. Humid with highs in the upper 80s. East winds 5 to 10 miles an hour. Chance of rain 40%. Tuesday night, partly cloudy with a 20% chance of showers and thunderstorms. Humid with lows in the lower 70s. South winds around 5 miles an hour. Wednesday, mostly sunny. Showers likely with a slight chance of thunderstorms in the morning, then a chance of showers and thunderstorms in the afternoon. Humid with highs in the upper 80s. South winds around 5 miles an hour. Chance of rain 40%. And now the extended forecast. Wednesday night, mostly cloudy. A 20% chance of showers in the evening. Humid with lows in the mid-70s. South winds around 5 miles an hour. Thursday, partly sunny. A slight chance of showers in the morning, then a chance of showers and thunderstorms in the afternoon. Highs around 90. Chance of rain 30%. Thursday night, mostly cloudy in the evening, then becoming partly cloudy. Lows in the mid-70s. Friday, mostly sunny. Highs in the lower 90s. Friday night, partly cloudy in the evening, then clearing. Lows in the mid-70s. Saturday, sunny. Highs in the lower 90s. Saturday night, clear. Lows in the mid-70s. Sunday, sunny. Highs in the mid-90s. Sunday night, clear. Lows in the upper 70s. Monday, sunny, hot with highs in the upper 90s. Heat index values up to 105. The forecast key messages for North and Central Texas. Scattered showers and thunderstorms will affect much of the area through Wednesday, with primarily a threat for flash flooding. A few strong storms may also produce gusty downburst winds and small hail. Rain chances will diminish through midweek, with hot and dry weather resuming late week into the weekend. The spotter information statement for North and Central Texas. Spotter activation is not expected at this time. The Dallas-Fort Worth climate summary for this evening, as of 7 p.m., July 13, 2026. Today's high temperature was 90 degrees and the low 72 degrees. 1.29 inches of precipitation fell today, which brings the

We totaled to 1.29 inches. The total precipitation for the year now stands at 22.54 inches. The normal high temperature for tomorrow is 95 degrees, and the normal low is 76. The record high for tomorrow is 107, which last occurred in 1925, and the record low is 62, which occurred in 1990. Sunset tonight is at 8:38 p.m. Sunrise tomorrow is at 6:30 a.m. The ultraviolet index forecast for July 14th is 10, or very high. The current time is 9:46 p.m. Central Daylight Time. 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The following reports of weather temperature and wind were made at 9 p.m. DFW Airport, mostly cloudy, 83, dew point 71, relative humidity 67%, wind south at 12, pressure 30.04 inches and steady. Dallas Love Field, mostly cloudy, 84, southeast at 6. Fort Worth Meacham, heavy rain and fog, 75, east at 8. Arlington, mostly cloudy, 83, southeast at 9. McKinney, clear, 80, southeast at 8. Denton, mostly cloudy, 81, east at 3. Elsewhere around the region, Wichita Falls, clear, 83, southeast at 13. Abilene, partly cloudy, 78, south at 9. Waco, mostly cloudy, 79, south at 12. Tyler, cloudy, 78, southeast at 14. Once again at 9 p.m., DFW Airport, mostly cloudy, 83, south at 12. Now let's check on your local forecast for the Dallas-Fort Worth Metroplex. Tonight, partly cloudy this evening, then clearing. A 20% chance of showers and thunderstorms. Lows in the lower 70s. Southeast winds around 5 miles an hour. Tuesday, mostly sunny. A slight chance of showers and thunderstorms in the morning, then a chance of showers and thunderstorms in the afternoon. Humid with highs in the upper 80s. East winds 5 to 10 miles an hour. Chance of rain 40%. Tuesday night, partly cloudy with a 20% chance of showers and thunderstorms. Humid with lows in the lower 70s. South winds around 5 miles an hour. Wednesday, mostly sunny. Showers likely with a slight chance of thunderstorms in the morning, then a chance of showers and thunderstorms in the afternoon. Humid with highs in the upper 80s. South winds around 5 miles an hour. Chance of rain 40%. And now the extended forecast. Wednesday night, mostly cloudy. A 20% chance of showers in the evening. Humid with lows in the mid-70s. South winds around 5 miles an hour. Thursday, partly sunny. A slight chance of showers in the morning, then a chance of showers and thunderstorms in the afternoon. Highs around 90. Chance of rain 30%. Thursday night, mostly cloudy in the evening, then becoming partly cloudy. Lows in the mid-70s. Friday, mostly sunny. Highs in the lower 90s. Friday night, partly cloudy in the evening, then clearing. Lows in the mid-70s. Saturday, sunny. Highs in the lower 90s. Saturday night, clear. Lows in the mid-70s. Sunday, sunny. Highs in the mid-90s. Sunday night, clear. Lows in the upper 70s. Monday, sunny, hot with highs in the upper 90s. Heat index values up to 105. The forecast key messages for North and Central Texas. Scattered showers and thunderstorms will affect much of the area through Wednesday, with primarily a threat for flash flooding. A few strong storms may also produce gusty downburst winds and small hail. Rain chances will diminish through midweek, with hot and dry weather resuming late week into the weekend. The spotter information statement for North and Central Texas. Spotter activation is not expected at this time. The Dallas-Fort Worth climate summary for this evening, as of 7 p.m., July 13, 2026. Today's high temperature was 90.

degrees and the low 72 degrees. 1.29 inches of precipitation fell today, which brings the monthly total to 1.29 inches. The total precipitation for the year now stands at 22.54 inches. The normal high temperature for tomorrow is 95 degrees, and the normal low is 76. The record high for tomorrow is 107, which last occurred in 1925, and the record low is 62, which occurred in 1990. Sunset tonight is at 8:38 p.m. Sunrise tomorrow is at 6:30 a.m. The ultraviolet index forecast for July 14th is 10, or very high. The current time is 9:51 p.m. Central Daylight Time. 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The following reports of weather temperature and wind were made at 9 p.m. DFW Airport, mostly cloudy, 83, dew point 71, relative humidity 67%, wind south at 12, pressure 30.04 inches and steady. Dallas Love Field, mostly cloudy, 84, southeast at 6. Fort Worth Meacham, heavy rain and fog, 75, east at 8. Arlington, mostly cloudy, 83, southeast at 9. McKinney, clear, 80, southeast at 8. Denton, mostly cloudy, 81, east at 3. Elsewhere around the region, Wichita Falls, clear, 83, southeast at 13. Abilene, partly cloudy, 78, south at 9. Waco, mostly cloudy, 79, south at 12. Tyler, cloudy, 78, southeast at 14. Once again at 9 p.m., DFW Airport, mostly cloudy, 83, south at 12. Now let's check on your local forecast for the Dallas-Fort Worth Metroplex. Tonight, partly cloudy this evening, then clearing. A 20% chance of showers and thunderstorms. Lows in the lower 70s. Southeast winds around 5 miles an hour. Tuesday, mostly sunny. A slight chance of showers and thunderstorms in the morning, then a chance of showers and thunderstorms in the afternoon. Humid with highs in the upper 80s. East winds 5 to 10 miles an hour. Chance of rain 40%. Tuesday night, partly cloudy with a 20% chance of showers and thunderstorms. Humid with lows in the lower 70s. South winds around 5 miles an hour. Wednesday, mostly sunny. Showers likely with a slight chance of thunderstorms in the morning, then a chance of showers and thunderstorms in the afternoon. Humid with highs in the upper 80s. South winds around 5 miles an hour. Chance of rain 40%. And now the extended forecast. Wednesday night, mostly cloudy. A 20% chance of showers in the evening. Humid with lows in the mid-70s. South winds around 5 miles an hour. Thursday, partly sunny. A slight chance of showers in the morning, then a chance of showers and thunderstorms in the afternoon. Highs around 90. Chance of rain 30%. Thursday night, mostly cloudy in the evening, then becoming partly cloudy. Lows in the mid-70s. Friday, mostly sunny. Highs in the lower 90s. Friday night, partly cloudy in the evening, then clearing. Lows in the mid-70s. Saturday, sunny. Highs in the lower 90s. Saturday night, clear. Lows in the mid-70s. Sunday, sunny. Highs in the mid-90s. Sunday night, clear. Lows in the upper 70s. Monday, sunny, hot with highs in the upper 90s. Heat index values up to 105. The forecast key messages for North and Central Texas. Scattered showers and thunderstorms will affect much of the area through Wednesday, with primarily a threat for flash flooding. A few strong storms may also produce gusty downburst winds and small hail. Rain chances will diminish through midweek, with hot and dry weather resuming late week into the weekend. The spotter information statement for North and Central Texas. Spotter activation is not expected at this time.
The Dallas-Fort Worth climate summary for this evening as of 7 p.m., July 13, 2026. Today's high temperature was 90 degrees and the low 72 degrees. 1.29 inches of precipitation fell today, which brings the monthly total to 1.29 inches. The total precipitation for the year now stands at 22.54 inches. The normal high temperature for tomorrow is 95 degrees, and the normal low is 76. The record high for tomorrow is 107, which last occurred in 1925, and the record low is 62, which occurred in 1990. Sunset tonight is at 8:38 p.m. Sunrise tomorrow is at 6:30 a.m. The ultraviolet index forecast for July 14th is 10, or very high. The current time is 9:56 p.m. Central Daylight Time. 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The following reports of weather temperature and wind were made at 9 p.m. DFW Airport, mostly cloudy, 83, dew point 71, relative humidity 67%, wind south at 12, pressure 30.04 inches and steady. Dallas Love Field, mostly cloudy, 84, southeast at 6. Fort Worth Meacham, heavy rain and fog, 75, east at 8. Arlington, mostly cloudy, 83, southeast at 9. McKinney, clear, 80, southeast at 8. Denton, mostly cloudy, 81, east at 3. Elsewhere around the region, Wichita Falls, clear, 83, southeast at 13. Abilene, partly cloudy, 78, south at 9. Waco, mostly cloudy, 79, south at 12. Tyler, cloudy, 78, southeast at 14. Once again at 9 p.m., DFW Airport, mostly cloudy, 83, south at 12. Now let's check on your local forecast for the Dallas-Fort Worth Metroplex. Tonight, partly cloudy this evening, then clearing. A 20% chance of showers and thunderstorms. Lows in the lower 70s. Southeast winds around 5 miles an hour. Tuesday, mostly sunny. A slight chance of showers and thunderstorms in the morning, then a chance of showers and thunderstorms in the afternoon. Humid with highs in the upper 80s. East winds 5 to 10 miles an hour. Chance of rain 40%. Tuesday night, partly cloudy with a 20% chance of showers and thunderstorms. Humid with lows in the lower 70s. South winds around 5 miles an hour. Wednesday, mostly sunny. Showers likely with a slight chance of thunderstorms in the morning, then a chance of showers and thunderstorms in the afternoon. Humid with highs in the upper 80s. South winds around 5 miles an hour. Chance of rain 40%. And now the extended forecast. Wednesday night, mostly cloudy. A 20% chance of showers in the evening. Humid with lows in the mid-70s. South winds around 5 miles an hour. Thursday, partly sunny. A slight chance of showers in the morning, then a chance of showers and thunderstorms in the afternoon. Highs around 90. Chance of rain 30%. Thursday night, mostly cloudy in the evening, then becoming partly cloudy. Lows in the mid-70s. Friday, mostly sunny. Highs in the lower 90s. Friday night, partly cloudy in the evening, then clearing. Lows in the mid-70s. Saturday, sunny. Highs in the lower 90s. Saturday night, clear. Lows in the mid-70s. Sunday, sunny. Highs in the mid-90s. Sunday night, clear. Lows in the upper 70s. Monday, sunny, hot with highs in the upper 90s. Heat index values up to 105. The forecast key messages for North and Central Texas. Scattered showers and thunderstorms will affect much of the area through Wednesday, with primarily a threat for flash flooding. A few strong storms may also produce gusty downburst winds and small hail. Rain chances will diminish through midweek, with hot and dry weather resuming late week into the weekend.
The spotter information statement for North and Central Texas.

fodder activation is not expected at this time. The ultraviolet index forecast for July 14th is 10, or very high. The current time is 10:01 p.m. Central Daylight Time. 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The following reports of weather temperature and wind were made at 9 p.m. DFW Airport, mostly cloudy, 83, dew point 71, relative humidity 67%, wind south at 12, pressure 30.04 inches and steady. Dallas Love Field, mostly cloudy, 84, southeast at 6. Fort Worth Meacham, heavy rain and fog, 75, east at 8. Arlington, mostly cloudy, 83, southeast at 9. McKinney, clear, 80, southeast at 8. Denton, mostly cloudy, 81, east at 3. Elsewhere around the region, Wichita Falls, clear, 83, southeast at 13. Abilene, partly cloudy, 78, south at 9. Waco, mostly cloudy, 79, south at 12. Tyler, cloudy, 78, southeast at 14. Once again at 9 p.m., DFW Airport, mostly cloudy, 83, south at 12. The following reports of weather temperature and wind were made at 10 p.m. DFW Airport, mostly cloudy, 82, dew point 70, relative humidity 66%, wind south at 10, pressure 30.07 inches and rising. Dallas Love Field, mostly cloudy, 83, south at 10. Arlington, mostly cloudy, 81, southeast at 9. McKinney, mostly cloudy, 79, southeast at 5. Denton, mostly cloudy, 75, southwest at 3. Elsewhere around the region, Wichita Falls, clear, 80, southeast at 9. Abilene, mostly cloudy, 77, south at 5. Waco, mostly cloudy, 78, east at 6. Tyler, mostly cloudy, 77, south at 12. Once again at 10 p.m., DFW Airport, mostly cloudy, 82, south at 10. Now let's check on your local forecast for the Dallas-Fort Worth Metroplex. Tonight, partly cloudy this evening, then clearing. A 20% chance of showers and thunderstorms. Lows in the lower 70s. Southeast winds around 5 miles an hour. Tuesday, mostly sunny. A slight chance of showers and thunderstorms in the morning, then a chance of showers and thunderstorms in the afternoon. Humid with highs in the upper 80s. East winds 5 to 10 miles an hour. Chance of rain 40%. Tuesday night, partly cloudy with a 20% chance of showers and thunderstorms. Humid with lows in the lower 70s. South winds around 5 miles an hour. Wednesday, mostly sunny. Showers likely with a slight chance of thunderstorms in the morning, then a chance of showers and thunderstorms in the afternoon. Humid with highs in the upper 80s. South winds around 5 miles an hour. Chance of rain 40%. And now the extended forecast. Wednesday night, mostly cloudy. A 20% chance of showers in the evening. Humid with lows in the mid-70s. South winds around 5 miles an hour. Thursday, partly sunny. A slight chance of showers in the morning, then a chance of showers and thunderstorms in the afternoon. Highs around 90. Chance of rain 30%. Thursday night, mostly cloudy in the evening, then becoming partly cloudy. Lows in the mid-70s. Friday, mostly sunny. Highs in the lower 90s. Friday night, partly cloudy in the evening, then clearing. Lows in the mid-70s. Saturday, sunny. Highs in the lower 90s. Saturday night, clear. Lows in the mid-70s. Sunday, sunny. Highs in the mid-90s. Sunday night, clear. Lows in the upper 70s. Monday, sunny, hot with highs in the upper 90s. Heat index values up to 105. The forecast key messages for North and Central Texas.

scattered showers and thunderstorms will affect much of the area through Wednesday, with primarily a threat for flash flooding. A few strong storms may also produce gusty downburst winds and small hail. Rain chances will diminish through midweek, with hot and dry weather resuming late week into the weekend. The spotter information statement for North and Central Texas. Spotter activation is not expected at this time. The ultraviolet index forecast for July 14th is 10, or very high. The current time is 10:06 p.m. Central Daylight Time. 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The following reports of weather, temperature, and wind were made at 10 p.m. DFW Airport, mostly cloudy, 82, dew point 70, relative humidity 66%, wind south at 10, pressure 30.07 inches and rising. Dallas Love Field, mostly cloudy, 83, south at 10. Arlington, mostly cloudy, 81, southeast at 9. McKinney, mostly cloudy, 79, southeast at 5. Denton, mostly cloudy, 75, southwest at 3. Elsewhere around the region, Wichita Falls, clear, 80, southeast at 9. Abilene, mostly cloudy, 77, south at 5. Waco, mostly cloudy, 78, east at 6. Tyler, mostly cloudy, 77, south at 12. Once again at 10 p.m., DFW Airport, mostly cloudy, 82, south at 10. Now let's check on your local forecast for the Dallas-Fort Worth Metroplex. Tonight, partly cloudy this evening, then clearing. A 20% chance of showers and thunderstorms. Lows in the lower 70s. Southeast winds around 5 miles an hour. Tuesday, mostly sunny. A slight chance of showers and thunderstorms in the morning, then a chance of showers and thunderstorms in the afternoon. Humid with highs in the upper 80s. East winds 5 to 10 miles an hour. Chance of rain 40%. Tuesday night, partly cloudy with a 20% chance of showers and thunderstorms. Humid with lows in the lower 70s. South winds around 5 miles an hour. Wednesday, mostly sunny. Showers likely with a slight chance of thunderstorms in the morning, then a chance of showers and thunderstorms in the afternoon. Humid with highs in the upper 80s. South winds around 5 miles an hour. Chance of rain 40%. And now the extended forecast. Wednesday night, mostly cloudy. A 20% chance of showers in the evening. Humid with lows in the mid-70s. South winds around 5 miles an hour. Thursday, partly sunny. A slight chance of showers in the morning, then a chance of showers and thunderstorms in the afternoon. Highs around 90. Chance of rain 30%. Thursday night, mostly cloudy in the evening, then becoming partly cloudy. Lows in the mid-70s. Friday, mostly sunny. Highs in the lower 90s. Friday night, partly cloudy in the evening, then clearing. Lows in the mid-70s. Saturday, sunny. Highs in the lower 90s. Saturday night, clear. Lows in the mid-70s. Sunday, sunny. Highs in the mid-90s. Sunday night, clear. Lows in the upper 70s. Monday, sunny, hot with highs in the upper 90s. Heat index values up to 105. The forecast key messages for North and Central Texas. Scattered showers and thunderstorms will affect much of the area through Wednesday, with primarily a threat for flash flooding. A few strong storms may also produce gusty downburst winds and small hail. Rain chances will diminish through midweek, with hot and dry weather resuming late week into the weekend. The spotter information statement for North and Central Texas. Spotter activation is not expected at this time. The ultraviolet index forecast for July 14th is 10, or very high. The current time is 10:10 p.m. Central Daylight Time. 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

showers and thunderstorms in the morning, then a chance of showers and thunderstorms in the afternoon. Humid with highs in the upper 80s. East winds 5 to 10 miles an hour. Chance of rain 40%. Tuesday night, partly cloudy with a 20% chance of showers and thunderstorms. Humid with lows in the lower 70s. South winds around 5 miles an hour. Wednesday, mostly sunny. Showers likely with a slight chance of thunderstorms in the morning, then a chance of showers and thunderstorms in the afternoon. Humid with highs in the upper 80s. South winds around 5 miles an hour. Chance of rain 40%. And now the extended forecast. Wednesday night, mostly cloudy. A 20% chance of showers in the evening. Humid with lows in the mid-70s. South winds around 5 miles an hour. Thursday, partly sunny. A slight chance of showers in the morning, then a chance of showers and thunderstorms in the afternoon. Highs around 90. Chance of rain 30%. Thursday night, mostly cloudy in the evening, then becoming partly cloudy. Lows in the mid-70s. Friday, mostly sunny. Highs in the lower 90s. Friday night, partly cloudy in the evening, then clearing. Lows in the mid-70s. Saturday, sunny. Highs in the lower 90s. Saturday night, clear. Lows in the mid-70s. Sunday, sunny. Highs in the mid-90s. Sunday night, clear. Lows in the upper 70s. Monday, sunny, hot with highs in the upper 90s. Heat index values up to 105. The forecast key messages for North and Central Texas. Scattered showers and thunderstorms will affect much of the area through Wednesday, with primarily a threat for flash flooding. A few strong storms may also produce gusty downburst winds and small hail. Rain chances will diminish through midweek, with hot and dry weather resuming late week into the weekend. The spotter information statement for North and Central Texas. Spotter activation is not expected at this time. The ultraviolet index forecast for July 14th is 10, or very high. The current time is 10:23 p.m. Central Daylight Time. 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The following reports of weather temperature and wind were made at 10 p.m. DFW Airport, mostly cloudy, 82, dew point 70, relative humidity 66%, wind south at 10, pressure 30.07 inches and rising. Dallas Love Field, mostly cloudy, 83, south at 10. Arlington, mostly cloudy, 81, southeast at 9. McKinney, partly cloudy, 79, southeast at 5. Denton, mostly cloudy, 75, southwest at 3. Elsewhere around the region, Wichita Falls, clear, 80, southeast at 9. Abilene, mostly cloudy, 77, south at 5. Waco, mostly cloudy, 78, east at 6. Tyler, mostly cloudy, 77, south at 12. Once again at 10 p.m., DFW Airport, mostly cloudy, 82, south at 10. Now let's check on your local forecast for the Dallas-Fort Worth Metroplex. Tonight, partly cloudy this evening, then clearing. A 20% chance of showers and thunderstorms. Lows in the lower 70s. Southeast winds around 5 miles an hour. Tuesday, mostly sunny. A slight chance of showers and thunderstorms in the morning, then a chance of showers and thunderstorms in the afternoon. Humid with highs in the upper 80s. East winds 5 to 10 miles an hour. Chance of rain 40%. Tuesday night, partly cloudy with a 20% chance of showers and thunderstorms. Humid with lows in the lower 70s. South winds around 5 miles an hour. Wednesday, mostly sunny. Showers likely with a slight chance of thunderstorms in the morning, then a chance of showers and thunderstorms in the afternoon. Humid with highs in the upper 80s. South winds around 5 miles an hour. Chance of rain 40%.

highs in the lower 90s. Saturday night, clear. Lows in the mid-70s. Sunday, sunny. Highs in the mid-90s. Sunday night, clear. Lows in the upper 70s. Monday, sunny, hot with highs in the upper 90s. Heat index values up to 105. The forecast key messages for North and Central Texas. Scattered showers and thunderstorms will affect much of the area through Wednesday, with primarily a threat for flash flooding. A few strong storms may also produce gusty downburst winds and small hail. Rain chances will diminish through midweek, with hot and dry weather resuming late week into the weekend. The spotter information statement for North and Central Texas. Spotter activation is not expected at this time. The ultraviolet index forecast for July 14th is 10, or very high. The current time is 10:27 p.m. Central Daylight Time. 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The following reports of weather, temperature, and wind were made at 10 p.m. DFW Airport, mostly cloudy, 82, dew point 70, relative humidity 66%, wind south at 10, pressure 30.07 inches and rising. Dallas Love Field, mostly cloudy, 83, south at 10. Arlington, mostly cloudy, 81, southeast at 9. McKinney, partly cloudy, 79, southeast at 5. Denton, mostly cloudy, 75, southwest at 3. Elsewhere around the region, Wichita Falls, clear, 80, southeast at 9. Abilene, mostly cloudy, 77, south at 5. Waco, mostly cloudy, 78, east at 6. Tyler, mostly cloudy, 77, south at 12. Once again at 10 p.m., DFW Airport, mostly cloudy, 82, south at 10. Now let's check on your local forecast for the Dallas-Fort Worth Metroplex. Tonight, partly cloudy this evening, then clearing. A 20% chance of showers and thunderstorms. Lows in the lower 70s. Southeast winds around 5 miles an hour. Tuesday, mostly sunny. A slight chance of showers and thunderstorms in the morning, then a chance of showers and thunderstorms in the afternoon. Humid with highs in the upper 80s. East winds 5 to 10 miles an hour. Chance of rain 40%. Tuesday night, partly cloudy with a 20% chance of showers and thunderstorms. Humid with lows in the lower 70s. South winds around 5 miles an hour. Wednesday, mostly sunny. Showers likely with a slight chance of thunderstorms in the morning, then a chance of showers and thunderstorms in the afternoon. Humid with highs in the upper 80s. South winds around 5 miles an hour. Chance of rain 40%. And now the extended forecast. Wednesday night, mostly cloudy. A 20% chance of showers in the evening. Humid with lows in the mid-70s. South winds around 5 miles an hour. Thursday, partly sunny. A slight chance of showers in the morning, then a chance of showers and thunderstorms in the afternoon. Highs around 90. Chance of rain 30%. Thursday night, mostly cloudy in the evening, then becoming partly cloudy. Lows in the mid-70s. Friday, mostly sunny. Highs in the lower 90s. Friday night, partly cloudy in the evening, then clearing. Lows in the mid-70s. Saturday, sunny. Highs in the lower 90s. Saturday night, clear. Lows in the mid-70s. Sunday, sunny. Highs in the mid-90s. Sunday night, clear. Lows in the upper 70s. Monday, sunny, hot with highs in the upper 90s. Heat index values up to 105. The forecast key messages for North and Central Texas. Scattered showers and thunderstorms will affect much of the area through Wednesday, with primarily a threat for flash flooding. A few strong storms may also produce gusty downburst winds and small hail. Rain chances will diminish through midweek, with hot and dry weather resuming late week.

The spotter information statement for North and Central Texas. Spotter activation is not expected at this time. The ultraviolet index forecast for July 14th is 10, or very high. The current time is 10:31 p.m. Central Daylight Time. 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The following reports of weather temperature and wind were made at 10 p.m. DFW Airport, mostly cloudy, 82, dew point 70, relative humidity 66%, wind south at 10, pressure 30.07 inches and rising. Dallas Love Field, mostly cloudy, 83, south at 10. Arlington, mostly cloudy, 81, southeast at 9. McKinney, partly cloudy, 79, southeast at 5. Denton, mostly cloudy, 75, southwest at 3. Elsewhere around the region, Wichita Falls, clear, 80, southeast at 9. Abilene, mostly cloudy, 77, south at 5. Waco, mostly cloudy, 78, east at 6. Tyler, mostly cloudy, 77, south at 12. Once again at 10 p.m., DFW Airport, mostly cloudy, 82, south at 10. Cloudy, 82, south at 10. Now let's check on your local forecast for the Dallas-Fort Worth Metroplex. Tonight, partly cloudy this evening, then clearing. A 20% chance of showers and thunderstorms. Lows in the lower 70s. Southeast winds around 5 miles an hour. Tuesday, mostly sunny. A slight chance of showers and thunderstorms in the morning, then a chance of showers and thunderstorms in the afternoon. Humid with highs in the upper 80s. East winds 5 to 10 miles an hour. Chance of rain 40%. Tuesday night, partly cloudy with a 20% chance of showers and thunderstorms. Humid with lows in the lower 70s. South winds around 5 miles an hour. Wednesday, mostly sunny. Showers likely with a slight chance of thunderstorms in the morning, then a chance of showers and thunderstorms in the afternoon. Humid with highs in the upper 80s. South winds around 5 miles an hour. Chance of rain 40%. And now the extended forecast. Wednesday night, mostly cloudy. A 20% chance of showers in the evening. Humid with lows in the mid-70s. South winds around 5 miles an hour. Thursday, partly sunny. A slight chance of showers in the morning, then a chance of showers and thunderstorms in the afternoon. Highs around 90. Chance of rain 30%. Thursday night, mostly cloudy in the evening, then becoming partly cloudy. Lows in the mid-70s. Friday, mostly sunny. Highs in the lower 90s. Friday night, partly cloudy in the evening, then clearing. Lows in the mid-70s. Saturday, sunny. Highs in the lower 90s. Saturday night, clear. Lows in the mid-70s. Sunday, sunny. Highs in the mid-90s. Sunday night, clear. Lows in the upper 70s. Monday, sunny, hot with highs in the upper 90s. Heat index values up to 105. The forecast key messages for North and Central Texas. Scattered showers and thunderstorms will affect much of the area through Wednesday, with primarily a threat for flash flooding. A few strong storms may also produce gusty downburst winds and small hail. Rain chances will diminish through midweek, with hot and dry weather resuming late week into the weekend. The spotter information statement for North and Central Texas. Spotter activation is not expected at this time. The ultraviolet index forecast for July 14th is 10, or very high. The current time is 10:36 p.m. Central Daylight Time. 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The following reports of weather temperature and wind were made at 10 p.m. DFW Airport, mostly cloudy, 82.

70, relative humidity 66%, wind south at 10, pressure 30.07 inches and rising. Dallas Love Field, mostly cloudy, 83, south at 10. Arlington, mostly cloudy, 81, southeast at 9. McKinney, partly cloudy, 79, southeast at 5. Denton, mostly cloudy, 75, southwest at 3. Elsewhere around the region, Wichita Falls, clear, 80, southeast at 9. Abilene, mostly cloudy, 77, south at 5. Waco, mostly cloudy, 78, east at 6. Tyler, mostly cloudy, 77, south at 12. Once again at 10 p.m., DFW Airport, mostly cloudy, 82, south at 10. Now let's check on your local forecast for the Dallas-Fort Worth Metroplex. Tonight, partly cloudy this evening, then clearing. A 20% chance of showers and thunderstorms. Lows in the lower 70s. Southeast winds around 5 miles an hour. Tuesday, mostly sunny. A slight chance of showers and thunderstorms in the morning, then a chance of showers and thunderstorms in the afternoon. Humid with highs in the upper 80s. East winds 5 to 10 miles an hour. Chance of rain 40%. Tuesday night, partly cloudy with a 20% chance of showers and thunderstorms. Humid with lows in the lower 70s. South winds around 5 miles an hour. Wednesday, mostly sunny. Showers likely with a slight chance of thunderstorms in the morning, then a chance of showers and thunderstorms in the afternoon. Humid with highs in the upper 80s. South winds around 5 miles an hour. Chance of rain 40%. And now the extended forecast. Wednesday night, mostly cloudy. A 20% chance of showers in the evening. Humid with lows in the mid-70s. South winds around 5 miles an hour. Thursday, partly sunny. A slight chance of showers in the morning, then a chance of showers and thunderstorms in the afternoon. Highs around 90. Chance of rain 30%. Thursday night, mostly cloudy in the evening, then becoming partly cloudy. Lows in the mid-70s. Friday, mostly sunny. Highs in the lower 90s. Friday night, partly cloudy in the evening, then clearing. Lows in the mid-70s. Saturday, sunny. Highs in the lower 90s. Saturday night, clear. Lows in the mid-70s. Sunday, sunny. Highs in the mid-90s. Sunday night, clear. Lows in the upper 70s. Monday, sunny, hot with highs in the upper 90s. Heat index values up to 105. The forecast key messages for North and Central Texas. Scattered showers and thunderstorms will affect much of the area through Wednesday, with primarily a threat for flash flooding. A few strong storms may also produce gusty downburst winds and small hail. Rain chances will diminish through midweek, with hot and dry weather resuming late week into the weekend. The spotter information statement for North and Central Texas. Spotter activation is not expected at this time. The ultraviolet index forecast for July 14th is 10, or very high. The current time is 10:40 p.m. Central Daylight Time. 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Serving the Dallas-Fort Worth listening area. The following reports of weather temperature and wind were made at 10 p.m. DFW Airport, mostly cloudy, 82, dew point 70, relative humidity 66%, wind south at 10, pressure 30.07 inches and rising. Dallas Love Field, mostly cloudy, 83, south at 10. Arlington, mostly cloudy, 81, southeast at 9. McKinney, partly cloudy, 79, southeast at 5. Denton, mostly cloudy, 75, southwest at 3. Elsewhere around the region, Wichita Falls, clear, 80, southeast at 9. Abilene, mostly cloudy, 77, south at 5. Waco, mostly cloudy, 78, east at 6. Tyler, mostly cloudy, 78.

77, south at 12. Once again at 10 p.m., DFW Airport, mostly cloudy, 82, south at 10. Now let's check on your local forecast for the Dallas-Fort Worth Metroplex. Tonight, partly cloudy this evening, then clearing. A 20% chance of showers and thunderstorms. Lows in the lower 70s. Southeast winds around 5 miles an hour. Tuesday, mostly sunny. A slight chance of showers and thunderstorms in the morning, then a chance of showers and thunderstorms in the afternoon. Humid with highs in the upper 80s. East winds 5 to 10 miles an hour. Chance of rain 40%. Tuesday night, partly cloudy with a 20% chance of showers and thunderstorms. Humid with lows in the lower 70s. South winds around 5 miles an hour. Wednesday, mostly sunny. Showers likely with a slight chance of thunderstorms in the morning, then a chance of showers and thunderstorms in the afternoon. Humid with highs in the upper 80s. South winds around 5 miles an hour. Chance of rain 40%. And now the extended forecast. Wednesday night, mostly cloudy. A 20% chance of showers in the evening. Humid with lows in the mid-70s. South winds around 5 miles an hour. Thursday, partly sunny. A slight chance of showers in the morning, then a chance of showers and thunderstorms in the afternoon. Highs around 90. Chance of rain 30%. Thursday night, mostly cloudy in the evening, then becoming partly cloudy. Lows in the mid-70s. Friday, mostly sunny. Highs in the lower 90s. Friday night, partly cloudy in the evening, then clearing. Lows in the mid-70s. Saturday, sunny. Highs in the lower 90s. Saturday night, clear. Lows in the mid-70s. Sunday, sunny. Highs in the mid-90s. Sunday night, clear. Lows in the upper 70s. Monday, sunny, hot with highs in the upper 90s. Heat index values up to 105. The forecast key messages for North and Central Texas. Scattered showers and thunderstorms will affect much of the area through Wednesday, with primarily a threat for flash flooding. A few strong storms may also produce gusty downburst winds and small hail. Rain chances will diminish through midweek, with hot and dry weather resuming late week into the weekend. The spotter information statement for North and Central Texas. Spotter activation is not expected at this time. The ultraviolet index forecast for July 14th is 10, or very high. The current time is 10:44 p.m. Central Daylight Time. 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Serving the Dallas-Fort Worth listening area. The following reports of weather temperature and wind were made at 10 p.m. DFW Airport, mostly cloudy, 82, dew point 70, relative humidity 66%, wind south at 10, pressure 30.07 inches and rising. Dallas Love Field, mostly cloudy, 83, south at 10. Arlington, mostly cloudy, 81, southeast at 9. McKinney, partly cloudy, 79, southeast at 5. Denton, mostly cloudy, 75, southwest at 3. Elsewhere around the region, Wichita Falls, clear, 80, southeast at 9. Abilene, mostly cloudy, 77, south at 5. Waco, mostly cloudy, 78, east at 6. Tyler, mostly cloudy, 77, south at 12. Once again at 10 p.m., DFW Airport, mostly cloudy, 82, south at 10. Now let's check on your local forecast for the Dallas-Fort Worth Metroplex. Tonight, partly cloudy this evening, then clearing. A 20% chance of showers and thunderstorms. Lows in the lower 70s. Southeast winds around 5 miles an hour. Tuesday, mostly sunny. A slight chance of showers and thunderstorms in the morning, then a chance of showers and thunderstorms in the afternoon. Humid with highs in the upper 80s. East winds 5 to 10 miles an hour. Chance of rain 40%.

Tuesday night, partly cloudy with a 20% chance of showers and thunderstorms. Humid with lows in the lower 70s. South winds around 5 miles an hour. Wednesday, mostly sunny. Showers likely with a slight chance of thunderstorms in the morning, then a chance of showers and thunderstorms in the afternoon. Humid with highs in the upper 80s. South winds around 5 miles an hour. Chance of rain 40%. And now the extended forecast. Wednesday night, mostly cloudy. A 20% chance of showers in the evening. Humid with lows in the mid-70s. South winds around 5 miles an hour. Thursday, partly sunny. A slight chance of showers in the morning, then a chance of showers and thunderstorms in the afternoon. Highs around 90. Chance of rain 30%. Thursday night, mostly cloudy in the evening, then becoming partly cloudy. Lows in the mid-70s. Friday, mostly sunny. Highs in the lower 90s. Friday night, partly cloudy in the evening, then clearing. Lows in the mid-70s. Saturday, sunny. Highs in the lower 90s. Saturday night, clear. Lows in the mid-70s. Sunday, sunny. Highs in the mid-90s. Sunday night, clear. Lows in the upper 70s. Monday, sunny, hot with highs in the upper 90s. Heat index values up to 105. The forecast key messages for North and Central Texas. Scattered showers and thunderstorms will affect much of the area through Wednesday, with primarily a threat for flash flooding. A few strong storms may also produce gusty downburst winds and small hail. Rain chances will diminish through midweek, with hot and dry weather resuming late week into the weekend. The spotter information statement for North and Central Texas. Spotter activation is not expected at this time. The ultraviolet index forecast for July 14th is 10, or very high. The current time is 10:48 p.m. Central Daylight Time. 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The following reports of weather temperature and wind were made at 10 p.m. DFW Airport, mostly cloudy, 82, dew point 70, relative humidity 66%, wind south at 10, pressure 30.07 inches and rising. Dallas Love Field, mostly cloudy, 83, south at 10. Arlington, mostly cloudy, 81, southeast at 9. McKinney, partly cloudy, 79, southeast at 5. Denton, mostly cloudy, 75, southwest at 3. Elsewhere around the region, Wichita Falls, clear, 80, southeast at 9. Abilene, mostly cloudy, 77, south at 5. Waco, mostly cloudy, 78, east at 6. Tyler, mostly cloudy, 77, south at 12. Once again at 10 p.m., DFW Airport, mostly cloudy, 82, south at 10. Now let's check on your local forecast for the Dallas-Fort Worth Metroplex. Tonight, partly cloudy this evening, then clearing. A 20% chance of showers and thunderstorms. Lows in the lower 70s. Southeast winds around 5 miles an hour. Tuesday, mostly sunny. A slight chance of showers and thunderstorms in the morning, then a chance of showers and thunderstorms in the afternoon. Humid with highs in the upper 80s. East winds 5 to 10 miles an hour. Chance of rain 40%. Tuesday night, partly cloudy with a 20% chance of showers and thunderstorms. Humid with lows in the lower 70s. South winds around 5 miles an hour. Wednesday, mostly sunny. Showers likely with a slight chance of thunderstorms in the morning, then a chance of showers and thunderstorms in the afternoon. Humid with highs in the upper 80s. South winds around 5 miles an hour. Chance of rain 40%. And now the extended forecast. Wednesday night, mostly cloudy. A 20% chance of showers in the evening. Humid with lows in the mid-70s. South winds around 5 miles an hour.

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The current time is 11:01 p.m. Central Daylight Time. 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The following reports of weather temperature and wind were made at 11 p.m. DFW Airport, mostly cloudy, 81, dew point 71, relative humidity 71%, wind southeast at 9, pressure 30.09 inches and rising. Dallas Love Field, mostly cloudy, 83, southeast at 7. Fort Worth Meacham, mostly cloudy, 77, south at 3. Arlington, mostly cloudy, 81, southeast at 6. McKinney, partly cloudy, 78, southeast at 5. Denton, mostly cloudy, 76, calm. Elsewhere around the region, Wichita Falls, clear, 78, southeast at 8. Abilene, mostly cloudy, 77, south at 7. Waco, partly cloudy, 77, southeast at 5. Tyler, partly cloudy, 76, southwest at 8, gusting to 18. Once again at 11 p.m., DFW Airport, mostly cloudy, 81, southeast at 9. Now let's check on your local forecast for the Dallas-Fort Worth Metroplex. Tonight, partly cloudy this evening, then clearing. A 20% chance of showers and thunderstorms. Lows in the lower 70s. Southeast winds around 5 miles an hour. Tuesday, mostly sunny. A slight chance of showers and thunderstorms in the morning, then a chance of showers and thunderstorms in the afternoon. Humid with highs in the upper 80s. East winds 5 to 10 miles an hour. Chance of rain 40%. Tuesday night, partly cloudy with a 20% chance of showers and thunderstorms. Humid with lows in the lower 70s. South winds around 5 miles an hour. Wednesday, mostly sunny. Showers likely with a slight chance of thunderstorms in the morning, then a chance of showers and thunderstorms in the afternoon. Humid with highs in the upper 80s. South winds around 5 miles an hour. Chance of rain 40%. And now the extended forecast. Wednesday night, mostly cloudy. A 20% chance of showers in the evening. Humid with lows in the mid-70s. South winds around 5 miles an hour. Thursday, partly sunny. A slight chance of showers in the morning, then a chance of showers and thunderstorms in the afternoon. Highs around 90. Chance of rain 30%. Thursday night, mostly cloudy in the evening, then becoming partly cloudy. Lows in the mid-70s. Friday, mostly sunny. Highs in the lower 90s. Friday night, partly cloudy in the evening, then clearing. Lows in the mid-70s. Saturday, sunny. Highs in the lower 90s. Saturday night, clear. Lows in the mid-70s. Sunday, sunny. Highs in the mid-90s. Sunday night, clear. Lows in the upper 70s. Monday, sunny, hot with highs in the upper 90s. Heat index values up to 105. The forecast key messages for North and Central Texas. Scattered showers and thunderstorms will affect much of the area through Wednesday, with primarily a threat for flash flooding. A few strong storms may also produce gusty downburst winds and small hail. Rain chances will diminish through midweek, with hot and dry weather resuming late week into the weekend. The spotter information statement for North and Central Texas. Spotter activation is not expected at this time. The ultraviolet index forecast for July 14th is 10, or very high. The current time is 11:06 p.m. Central Daylight Time. 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The following reports of weather temperature and wind were made at 11 p.m. DFW Airport, mostly cloudy, 81, dew point 71, relative humidity 71%, wind southeast at 9, pressure 30.09 inches and

Dallas Love Field, mostly cloudy, 83, southeast at 7. Fort Worth Meacham, mostly cloudy, 77, south at 3. Arlington, mostly cloudy, 81, southeast at 6. McKinney, partly cloudy, 78, southeast at 5. Denton, mostly cloudy, 76, calm. Elsewhere around the region, Wichita Falls, clear, 78, southeast at 8. Abilene, mostly cloudy, 77, south at 7. Waco, partly cloudy, 77, southeast at 5. Tyler, partly cloudy, 76, southwest at 8, gusting to 18. Once again at 11 p.m., DFW Airport, mostly cloudy, 81, southeast at 9. Now let's check on your local forecast for the Dallas-Fort Worth Metroplex. Tonight, partly cloudy this evening, then clearing. A 20% chance of showers and thunderstorms. Lows in the lower 70s. Southeast winds around 5 miles an hour. Tuesday, mostly sunny. A slight chance of showers and thunderstorms in the morning, then a chance of showers and thunderstorms in the afternoon. Humid with highs in the upper 80s. East winds 5 to 10 miles an hour. Chance of rain 40%. Tuesday night, partly cloudy with a 20% chance of showers and thunderstorms. Humid with lows in the lower 70s. South winds around 5 miles an hour. Wednesday, mostly sunny. Showers likely with a slight chance of thunderstorms in the morning, then a chance of showers and thunderstorms in the afternoon. Humid with highs in the upper 80s. South winds around 5 miles an hour. Chance of rain 40%. And now the extended forecast. Wednesday night, mostly cloudy. A 20% chance of showers in the evening. Humid with lows in the mid-70s. South winds around 5 miles an hour. Thursday, partly sunny. A slight chance of showers in the morning, then a chance of showers and thunderstorms in the afternoon. Highs around 90. Chance of rain 30%. Thursday night, mostly cloudy in the evening, then becoming partly cloudy. Lows in the mid-70s. Friday, mostly sunny. Highs in the lower 90s. Friday night, partly cloudy in the evening, then clearing. Lows in the mid-70s. Saturday, sunny. Highs in the lower 90s. Saturday night, clear. Lows in the mid-70s. Sunday, sunny. Highs in the mid-90s. Sunday night, clear. Lows in the upper 70s. Monday, sunny, hot with highs in the upper 90s. Heat index values up to 105. The forecast key messages for North and Central Texas. Scattered showers and thunderstorms will affect much of the area through Wednesday, with primarily a threat for flash flooding. A few strong storms may also produce gusty downburst winds and small hail. Rain chances will diminish through midweek, with hot and dry weather resuming late week into the weekend. The spotter information statement for North and Central Texas. Spotter activation is not expected at this time. The ultraviolet index forecast for July 14th is 10, or very high. The current time is 11:10 p.m. Central Daylight Time. 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The following reports of weather temperature and wind were made at 11 p.m. DFW Airport, mostly cloudy, 81, dew point 71, relative humidity 71%, wind southeast at 9, pressure 30.09 inches and rising. Dallas Love Field, mostly cloudy, 83, southeast at 7. Fort Worth Meacham, mostly cloudy, 77, south at 3. Arlington, mostly cloudy, 81, southeast at 6. McKinney, partly cloudy, 78, southeast at 5. Denton, mostly cloudy, 76, calm. Elsewhere around the region, Wichita Falls, clear, 78, southeast at 8. Abilene, mostly cloudy, 77, south at 7. Waco, partly

Tyler, mostly cloudy, 76, southwest at 8, gusting to 18. Once again at 11 p.m., DFW Airport, mostly cloudy, 81, southeast at 9. Now let's check on your local forecast for the Dallas-Fort Worth Metroplex. Tonight, partly cloudy this evening, then clearing. A 20% chance of showers and thunderstorms. Lows in the lower 70s. Southeast winds around 5 miles an hour. Tuesday, mostly sunny. A slight chance of showers and thunderstorms in the morning, then a chance of showers and thunderstorms in the afternoon. Humid with highs in the upper 80s. East winds 5 to 10 miles an hour. Chance of rain 40%. Tuesday night, partly cloudy with a 20% chance of showers and thunderstorms. Humid with lows in the lower 70s. South winds around 5 miles an hour. Wednesday, mostly sunny. Showers likely with a slight chance of thunderstorms in the morning, then a chance of showers and thunderstorms in the afternoon. Humid with highs in the upper 80s. South winds around 5 miles an hour. Chance of rain 40%. And now the extended forecast. Wednesday night, mostly cloudy. A 20% chance of showers in the evening. Humid with lows in the mid-70s. South winds around 5 miles an hour. Thursday, partly sunny. A slight chance of showers in the morning, then a chance of showers and thunderstorms in the afternoon. Highs around 90. Chance of rain 30%. Thursday night, mostly cloudy in the evening, then becoming partly cloudy. Lows in the mid-70s. Friday, mostly sunny. Highs in the lower 90s. Friday night, partly cloudy in the evening, then clearing. Lows in the mid-70s. Saturday, sunny. Highs in the lower 90s. Saturday night, clear. Lows in the mid-70s. Sunday, sunny. Highs in the mid-90s. Sunday night, clear. Lows in the upper 70s. Monday, sunny, hot with highs in the upper 90s. Heat index values up to 105. The forecast key messages for North and Central Texas. Scattered showers and thunderstorms will affect much of the area through Wednesday, with primarily a threat for flash flooding. A few strong storms may also produce gusty downburst winds and small hail. Rain chances will diminish through midweek, with hot and dry weather resuming late week into the weekend. The spotter information statement for North and Central Texas. Spotter activation is not expected at this time. The ultraviolet index forecast for July 14th is 10, or very high. The current time is 11:24 p.m. Central Daylight Time. 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Serving the Dallas-Fort Worth listening area. The following reports of weather temperature and wind were made at 11 p.m. DFW Airport, mostly cloudy, 81, dew point 71, relative humidity 71%, wind southeast at 9, pressure 30.09 inches and rising. Dallas Love Field, mostly cloudy, 83, southeast at 7. Fort Worth Meacham, mostly cloudy, 77, south at 3. Arlington, mostly cloudy, 81, southeast at 6. McKinney, partly cloudy, 78, southeast at 5. Denton, mostly cloudy, 76, calm. Elsewhere around the region, Wichita Falls, clear, 78, southeast at 8. Abilene, mostly cloudy, 77, south at 7. Waco, partly cloudy, 77, southeast at 5. Tyler, mostly cloudy, 76, southwest at 8, gusting to 18. Once again at 11 p.m., DFW Airport, mostly cloudy, 81, southeast at 9. Now let's check on your local forecast for the Dallas-Fort Worth Metroplex. Tonight, partly cloudy this evening, then clearing. A 20% chance of showers and thunderstorms. Lows in the lower 70s. Southeast winds around 5 miles an hour. Tuesday, mostly sunny. A slight chance of showers and thunderstorms in the morning.

around 5 miles an hour. Thursday, partly sunny. A slight chance of showers in the morning, then a chance of showers and thunderstorms in the afternoon. Highs around 90. Chance of rain 30%. Thursday night, mostly cloudy in the evening, then becoming partly cloudy. Lows in the mid-70s. Friday, mostly sunny. Highs in the lower 90s. Friday night, partly cloudy in the evening, then clearing. Lows in the mid-70s. Saturday, sunny. Highs in the lower 90s. Saturday night, clear. Lows in the mid-70s. Sunday, sunny. Highs in the mid-90s. Sunday night, clear. Lows in the upper 70s. Monday, sunny, hot with highs in the upper 90s. Heat index values up to 105. The forecast key messages for North and Central Texas. Scattered showers and thunderstorms will affect much of the area through Wednesday, with primarily a threat for flash flooding. A few strong storms may also produce gusty downburst winds and small hail. Rain chances will diminish through midweek, with hot and dry weather resuming late week into the weekend. The spotter information statement for North and Central Texas. Spotter activation is not expected at this time. The ultraviolet index forecast for July 14th is 10, or very high. The current time is 11:29 p.m. Central Daylight Time. 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The following reports of weather temperature and wind were made at 11 p.m. DFW Airport, mostly cloudy, 81, dew point 71, relative humidity 71%, wind southeast at 9, pressure 30.09 inches and rising. Dallas Love Field, mostly cloudy, 83, southeast at 7. Fort Worth Meacham, mostly cloudy, 77, south at 3. Arlington, mostly cloudy, 81, southeast at 6. McKinney, partly cloudy, 78, southeast at 5. Denton, mostly cloudy, 76, calm. Elsewhere around the region, Wichita Falls, clear, 78, southeast at 8. Abilene, mostly cloudy, 77, south at 7. Waco, partly cloudy, 77, southeast at 5. Tyler, mostly cloudy, 76, southwest at 8, gusting to 18. Once again at 11 p.m., DFW Airport, mostly cloudy, 81, southeast at 9. Now let's check on your local forecast for the Dallas-Fort Worth Metroplex. Tonight, partly cloudy this evening, then clearing. A 20% chance of showers and thunderstorms. Lows in the lower 70s. Southeast winds around 5 miles an hour. Tuesday, mostly sunny. A slight chance of showers and thunderstorms in the morning, then a chance of showers and thunderstorms in the afternoon. Humid with highs in the upper 80s. East winds 5 to 10 miles an hour. Chance of rain 40%. Tuesday night, partly cloudy with a 20% chance of showers and thunderstorms. Humid with lows in the lower 70s. South winds around 5 miles an hour. Wednesday, mostly sunny. Showers likely with a slight chance of thunderstorms in the morning, then a chance of showers and thunderstorms in the afternoon. Humid with highs in the upper 80s. South winds around 5 miles an hour. Chance of rain 40%. And now the extended forecast. Wednesday night, mostly cloudy. A 20% chance of showers in the evening. Humid with lows in the mid-70s. South winds around 5 miles an hour. Thursday, partly sunny. A slight chance of showers in the morning, then a chance of showers and thunderstorms in the afternoon. Highs around 90. Chance of rain 30%. Thursday night, mostly cloudy in the evening, then becoming partly cloudy. Lows in the mid-70s. Friday, mostly sunny. Highs in the lower 90s. Friday night, partly cloudy in the evening, then clearing. Lows in the mid-70s. Saturday, sunny. Highs in the lower 90s.

Saturday night, clear. Lows in the mid-70s. Sunday, sunny. Highs in the mid-90s. Sunday night, clear. Lows in the upper 70s. Monday, sunny, hot with highs in the upper 90s. Heat index values up to 105. The forecast key messages for North and Central Texas. Scattered showers and thunderstorms will affect much of the area through Wednesday, with primarily a threat for flash flooding. A few strong storms may also produce gusty downburst winds and small hail. Rain chances will diminish through midweek, with hot and dry weather resuming late week into the weekend. The spotter information statement for North and Central will diminish through midweek, with hot and dry weather resuming late week into the weekend. The spotter information statement for North and Central Texas. Spotter activation is not expected at this time. The ultraviolet index forecast for July 14th is 10, or very high. The current time is 11:33 p.m. Central Daylight Time. 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The following reports of weather temperature and wind were made at 11 p.m. DFW Airport, mostly cloudy, 81, dew point 71, relative humidity 71%, wind southeast at 9, pressure 30.09 inches and rising. Dallas Love Field, mostly cloudy, 83, southeast at 7. Fort Worth Meacham, mostly cloudy, 77, south at 3. Arlington, mostly cloudy, 81, southeast at 6. McKinney, partly cloudy, 78, southeast at 5. Denton, mostly cloudy, 76, calm. Elsewhere around the region, Wichita Falls, clear, 78, southeast at 8. Abilene, mostly cloudy, 77, south at 7. Waco, partly cloudy, 77, southeast at 5. Tyler, mostly cloudy, 76, southwest at 8, gusting to 18. Once again at 11 p.m., DFW Airport, mostly cloudy, 81, southeast at 9. Now let's check on your local forecast for the Dallas-Fort Worth Metroplex. Tonight, partly cloudy this evening, then clearing. A 20% chance of showers and thunderstorms. Lows in the lower 70s. Southeast winds around 5 miles an hour. Tuesday, mostly sunny. A slight chance of showers and thunderstorms in the morning, then a chance of showers and thunderstorms in the afternoon. Humid with highs in the upper 80s. East winds 5 to 10 miles an hour. Chance of rain 40%. Tuesday night, partly cloudy with a 20% chance of showers and thunderstorms. Humid with lows in the lower 70s. South winds around 5 miles an hour. Wednesday, mostly sunny. Showers likely with a slight chance of thunderstorms in the morning, then a chance of showers and thunderstorms in the afternoon. Humid with highs in the upper 80s. South winds around 5 miles an hour. Chance of rain 40%. And now the extended forecast. Wednesday night, mostly cloudy. A 20% chance of showers in the evening. Humid with lows in the mid-70s. South winds around 5 miles an hour. Thursday, partly sunny. A slight chance of showers in the morning, then a chance of showers and thunderstorms in the afternoon. Highs around 90. Chance of rain 30%. Thursday night, mostly cloudy in the evening, then becoming partly cloudy. Lows in the mid-70s. Friday, mostly sunny. Highs in the lower 90s. Friday night, partly cloudy in the evening, then clearing. Lows in the mid-70s. Saturday, sunny. Highs in the lower 90s. Saturday night, clear. Lows in the mid-70s. Sunday, sunny. Highs in the mid-90s. Sunday night, clear. Lows in the upper 70s. Monday, sunny, hot with highs in the upper 90s. Heat index values up to 105. The forecast key messages for North and Central Texas. Scattered showers and thunderstorms will affect much of the

area through Wednesday with primarily a threat for flash flooding. A few strong storms may also produce gusty downburst winds and small hail. Rain chances will diminish through midweek, with hot and dry weather resuming late week into the weekend. The spotter information statement for North and Central Texas. Spotter activation is not expected at this time. The ultraviolet index forecast for July 14th is 10, or very high. The current time is 11:37 p.m. Central Daylight Time. 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Serving the Dallas-Fort Worth listening area. The following reports of weather temperature and wind were made at 11 p.m. DFW Airport, mostly cloudy, 81, dew point 71, relative humidity 71%, wind southeast at 9, pressure 30.09 inches and rising. Dallas Love Field, mostly cloudy, 83, southeast at 7. Fort Worth Meacham, mostly cloudy, 77, south at 3. Arlington, mostly cloudy, 81, southeast at 6. McKinney, partly cloudy, 78, southeast at 5. Denton, mostly cloudy, 76, calm. Elsewhere around the region, Wichita Falls, clear, 78, southeast at 8. Abilene, mostly cloudy, 77, south at 7. Waco, partly cloudy, 77, southeast at 5. Tyler, mostly cloudy, 76, southwest at 8, gusting to 18. Once again at 11 p.m., DFW Airport, mostly cloudy, 81, southeast at 9. Now let's check on your local forecast for the Dallas-Fort Worth Metroplex. Tonight, partly cloudy this evening, then clearing. A 20% chance of showers and thunderstorms. Lows in the lower 70s. Southeast winds around 5 miles an hour. Tuesday, mostly sunny. A slight chance of showers and thunderstorms in the morning, then a chance of showers and thunderstorms in the afternoon. Humid with highs in the upper 80s. East winds 5 to 10 miles an hour. Chance of rain 40%. Tuesday night, partly cloudy with a 20% chance of showers and thunderstorms. Humid with lows in the lower 70s. South winds around 5 miles an hour. Wednesday, mostly sunny. Showers likely with a slight chance of thunderstorms in the morning, then a chance of showers and thunderstorms in the afternoon. Humid with highs in the upper 80s. South winds around 5 miles an hour. Chance of rain 40%. And now the extended forecast. Wednesday night, mostly cloudy. A 20% chance of showers in the evening. Humid with lows in the mid-70s. South winds around 5 miles an hour. Thursday, partly sunny. A slight chance of showers in the morning, then a chance of showers and thunderstorms in the afternoon. Highs around 90. Chance of rain 30%. Thursday night, mostly cloudy in the evening, then becoming partly cloudy. Lows in the mid-70s. Friday, mostly sunny. Highs in the lower 90s. Friday night, partly cloudy in the evening, then clearing. Lows in the mid-70s. Saturday, sunny. Highs in the lower 90s. Saturday night, clear. Lows in the mid-70s. Sunday, sunny. Highs in the mid-90s. Sunday night, clear. Lows in the upper 70s. Monday, sunny, hot with highs in the upper 90s. Heat index values up to 105. The forecast key messages for North and Central Texas. Scattered showers and thunderstorms will affect much of the area through Wednesday with primarily a threat for flash flooding. A few strong storms may also produce gusty downburst winds and small hail. Rain chances will diminish through midweek, with hot and dry weather resuming late week into the weekend. The spotter information statement for North and Central Texas. Spotter activation is not expected at this time. The ultraviolet index forecast for July 14th is 10, or very high. The current time is 11:42 p.m. Central Daylight Time. 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

In at 11 p.m., DFW Airport, mostly cloudy, 81, southeast at 9. Now let's check on your local forecast for the Dallas-Fort Worth Metroplex. Tonight, partly cloudy this evening, then clearing. A 20% chance of showers and thunderstorms. Lows in the lower 70s. Southeast winds around 5 miles an hour. Tuesday, mostly sunny. A slight chance of showers and thunderstorms in the morning, then a chance of showers and thunderstorms in the afternoon. Humid with highs in the upper 80s. East winds 5 to 10 miles an hour. Chance of rain 40%. Tuesday night, partly cloudy with a 20% chance of showers and thunderstorms. Humid with lows in the lower 70s. South winds around 5 miles an hour. Wednesday, mostly sunny. Showers likely with a slight chance of thunderstorms in the morning, then a chance of showers and thunderstorms in the afternoon. Humid with highs in the upper 80s. South winds around 5 miles an hour. Chance of rain 40%. And now the extended forecast. Wednesday night, mostly cloudy. A 20% chance of showers in the evening. Humid with lows in the mid-70s. South winds around 5 miles an hour. Thursday, partly sunny. A slight chance of showers in the morning, then a chance of showers and thunderstorms in the afternoon. Highs around 90. Chance of rain 30%. Thursday night, mostly cloudy in the evening, then becoming partly cloudy. Lows in the mid-70s. Friday, mostly sunny. Highs in the lower 90s. Friday night, partly cloudy in the evening, then clearing. Lows in the mid-70s. Saturday, sunny. Highs in the lower 90s. Saturday night, clear. Lows in the mid-70s. Sunday, sunny. Highs in the mid-90s. Sunday night, clear. Lows in the upper 70s. Monday, sunny, hot with highs in the upper 90s. Heat index values up to 105. The forecast key messages for North and Central Texas. Scattered showers and thunderstorms will affect much of the area through Wednesday, with primarily a threat for flash flooding. A few strong storms may also produce gusty downburst winds and small hail. Rain chances will diminish through midweek, with hot and dry weather resuming late week into the weekend. The spotter information statement for North and Central Texas. Spotter activation is not expected at this time. The ultraviolet index forecast for July 14th is 10, or very high. The current time is 11:55 p.m. Central Daylight Time. 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The following reports of weather temperature and wind were made at 11 p.m. DFW Airport, mostly cloudy, 81, dew point 71, relative humidity 71%, wind southeast at 9, pressure 30.09 inches and rising. Dallas Love Field, mostly cloudy, 83, southeast at 7. Fort Worth Meacham, mostly cloudy, 77, south at 3. Arlington, mostly cloudy, 81, southeast at 6. McKinney, partly cloudy, 78, southeast at 5. Denton, mostly cloudy, 76, calm. Elsewhere around the region, Wichita Falls, clear, 78, southeast at 8. Abilene, mostly cloudy, 77, south at 7. Waco, partly cloudy, 77, southeast at 5. Tyler, mostly cloudy, 76, southwest at 8, gusting to 18. Once again at 11 p.m., DFW Airport, mostly cloudy, 81, southeast at 9. Now let's check on your local forecast for the Dallas-Fort Worth Metroplex. Rest of tonight, mostly clear with a 20% chance of showers and thunderstorms. Lows in the lower 70s. Southeast winds around 5 miles an hour. Tuesday, mostly sunny with a chance of showers. A slight chance of thunderstorms in the morning, then a chance of thunderstorms in the afternoon. Humid with highs in the upper 80s.
East winds 5 to 10 miles an hour. Chance of rain 50%. Tuesday night, partly cloudy. A chance of showers with a slight chance of thunderstorms in the evening. Humid with lows in the lower 70s. South winds around 5 miles an hour. Chance of rain 30%. Wednesday, sunny. A slight chance of showers in the morning, then a chance of showers and thunderstorms in the afternoon. Humid with highs around 90. Southwest winds 5 to 10 miles an hour. Chance of rain 50%. And now the extended forecast. Wednesday night, partly cloudy with a 30% chance of showers in the evening, then mostly cloudy after midnight. Humid with lows in the mid-70s. South winds 5 to 10 miles an hour. Thursday, partly sunny. A slight chance of showers in the morning, then a chance of showers with a slight chance of thunderstorms in the afternoon. Highs around 90. Chance of rain 30%. Thursday night, partly cloudy in the evening, then becoming mostly cloudy. Lows in the mid-70s. Friday, partly sunny. A 20% chance of showers and thunderstorms in the afternoon. Highs in the lower 90s. Friday night, partly cloudy in the evening, then clearing. Lows in the mid-70s. Saturday, sunny. Highs in the lower 90s. Saturday night, clear. Lows in the mid-70s. Sunday, sunny. Highs in the mid-90s. Sunday night, clear. Lows in the upper 70s. Monday, sunny, hot with highs in the upper 90s. Heat index values up to 105. The forecast key messages for North and Central Texas. Scattered showers and thunderstorms will affect much of the area through Wednesday, with primarily a threat for flash flooding. A few strong storms may also produce gusty downburst winds and small hail. Rain chances will diminish through midweek, with hot and dry weather resuming late week into the weekend. The spotter information statement for North and Central Texas. Spotter activation is not expected at this time. The ultraviolet index forecast for July 14th is 10, or very high. The current time is 11:59 p.m. Central Daylight Time. 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The following reports of weather temperature and wind were made at 11 p.m. DFW Airport, mostly cloudy, 81, dew point 71, relative humidity 71%, wind southeast at 9, pressure 30.09 inches and rising. Dallas Love Field, mostly cloudy, 83, southeast at 7. Fort Worth Meacham, mostly cloudy, 77, south at 3. Arlington, mostly cloudy, 81, southeast at 6. McKinney, partly cloudy, 78, southeast at 5. Denton, mostly cloudy, 76, calm. Elsewhere around the region, Wichita Falls, clear, 78, southeast at 8. Abilene, mostly cloudy, 77, south at 7. Waco, partly cloudy, 77, southeast at 5. Tyler, mostly cloudy, 76, southwest at 8, gusting to 18. Once again at 11 p.m., DFW Airport, mostly cloudy, 81, southeast at 9. Now let's check on your local forecast for the Dallas-Fort Worth Metroplex. Rest of tonight, mostly clear with a 20% chance of showers and thunderstorms. Lows in the lower 70s. Southeast winds around 5 miles an hour. Tuesday, mostly sunny with a chance of showers. A slight chance of thunderstorms in the morning, then a chance of thunderstorms in the afternoon. Humid with highs in the upper 80s. East winds 5 to 10 miles an hour. Chance of rain 50%. Tuesday night, partly cloudy. A chance of showers with a slight chance of thunderstorms in the evening. Humid with lows in the lower 70s. South winds around 5 miles an hour. Chance of rain 30%. Wednesday, sunny. A slight chance of showers in the morning, then a chance of showers and thunderstorms in the afternoon. Humid with highs around 90.
southwest winds.

winds at 10 miles an hour. Chance of rain 50%. And now the extended forecast. Wednesday night, partly cloudy with a 30% chance of showers in the evening, then mostly cloudy after midnight. Humid with lows in the mid-70s. South winds 5 to 10 miles an hour. Thursday, partly sunny. A slight chance of showers in the morning, then a chance of showers with a slight chance of thunderstorms in the afternoon. Highs around 90. Chance of rain 30%. Thursday night, partly cloudy in the evening, then becoming mostly cloudy. Lows in the mid-70s. Friday, partly sunny. A 20% chance of showers and thunderstorms in the afternoon. Highs in the lower 90s. Friday night, partly cloudy in the evening, then clearing. Lows in the mid-70s. Saturday, sunny. Highs in the lower 90s. Saturday night, clear. Lows in the mid-70s. Sunday, sunny. Highs in the mid-90s. Sunday night, clear. Lows in the upper 70s. Monday, sunny, hot with highs in the upper 90s. Heat index values up to 105. The forecast key messages for North and Central Texas. Scattered showers and thunderstorms will affect much of the area through Wednesday, with primarily a threat for flash flooding. A few strong storms may also produce gusty downburst winds and small hail. Rain chances will diminish through midweek, with hot and dry weather resuming late week into the weekend. The spotter information statement for North and Central Texas. Spotter activation is not expected at this time. The ultraviolet index forecast for July 14th is 10, or very high. The current time is 12:04 a.m. Central Daylight Time. 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The following reports of weather temperature and wind were made at midnight. DFW Airport, partly cloudy, 79, dew point 70, relative humidity 74%, wind south at 7, pressure 30.08 inches and falling. Dallas Love Field, partly cloudy, 81, southeast at 7. Fort Worth Meacham, partly cloudy, 77, southeast at 6. Arlington, partly cloudy, 78, south at 5. McKinney, partly cloudy, 77, south at 6. Denton, partly cloudy, 76, calm. Elsewhere around the region, Wichita Falls, clear, 76, southeast at 7. Abilene, partly cloudy, 76, southeast at 5. Waco, mostly cloudy, 77, southeast at 7. Tyler, partly cloudy, 76, east at 3. Once again at midnight, DFW Airport, partly cloudy, 79, south at 7. Now let's check on your local forecast for the Dallas-Fort Worth Metroplex. Rest of tonight, mostly clear with a 20% chance of showers and thunderstorms. Lows in the lower 70s. Southeast winds around 5 miles an hour. Tuesday, mostly sunny with a chance of showers. A slight chance of thunderstorms in the morning, then a chance of thunderstorms in the afternoon. Humid with highs in the upper 80s. East winds 5 to 10 miles an hour. Chance of rain 50%. Tuesday night, partly cloudy. A chance of showers with a slight chance of thunderstorms in the evening. Humid with lows in the lower 70s. South winds around 5 miles an hour. Chance of rain 30%. Wednesday, sunny. A slight chance of showers in the morning, then a chance of showers and thunderstorms in the afternoon. Humid with highs around 90. Southwest winds 5 to 10 miles an hour. Chance of rain 50%. And now the extended forecast. Wednesday night, partly cloudy with a 30% chance of showers in the evening, then mostly cloudy after midnight. Humid with lows in the mid-70s. South winds 5 to 10 miles an hour. Thursday, partly sunny. A slight chance of showers in the morning, then a chance of showers with a slight chance of thunderstorms in the afternoon. Highs around 90. Chance of rain 30%.

Thursday night, partly cloudy in the evening, then becoming mostly cloudy. Lows in the mid-70s. Friday, partly sunny. A 20% chance of showers and thunderstorms in the afternoon. Highs in the lower 90s. Friday night, partly cloudy in the evening, then clearing. Lows in the mid-70s. Saturday, sunny. Highs in the lower 90s. Saturday night, clear. Lows in the mid-70s. Sunday, sunny. Highs in the mid-90s. Sunday night, clear. Lows in the upper 70s. Monday, sunny, hot with highs in the upper 90s. Heat index values up to 105. The forecast key messages for North and Central Texas. Scattered showers and thunderstorms will affect much of the area through Wednesday, with primarily a threat for flash flooding. A few strong storms may also produce gusty downburst winds and small hail. Rain chances will diminish through midweek, with hot and dry weather resuming late week into the weekend. The spotter information statement for North and Central Texas. Spotter activation is not expected at this time. The ultraviolet index forecast for July 14th is 10, or very high. The current time is 12:08 a.m. Central Daylight Time. 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The following reports of weather temperature and wind were made at midnight. DFW Airport, partly cloudy, 79, dew point 70, relative humidity 74%, wind south at 7, pressure 30.08 inches and falling. Dallas Love Field, partly cloudy, 81, southeast at 7. Fort Worth Meacham, partly cloudy, 77, southeast at 6. Arlington, partly cloudy, 78, south at 5. McKinney, partly cloudy, 77, south at 6. Denton, partly cloudy, 76, calm. Elsewhere around the region, Wichita Falls, clear, 76, southeast at 7. Abilene, partly cloudy, 76, southeast at 5. Waco, mostly cloudy, 77, southeast at 7. Tyler, partly cloudy, 76, east at 3. Once again at midnight, DFW Airport, partly cloudy, 79, south at 7. Now let's check on your local forecast for the Dallas-Fort Worth Metroplex. Rest of tonight, mostly clear with a 20% chance of showers and thunderstorms. Lows in the lower 70s. Southeast winds around 5 miles an hour. Tuesday, mostly sunny with a chance of showers. A slight chance of thunderstorms in the morning, then a chance of thunderstorms in the afternoon. Humid with highs in the upper 80s. East winds 5 to 10 miles an hour. Chance of rain 50%. Tuesday night, partly cloudy. A chance of showers with a slight chance of thunderstorms in the evening. Humid with lows in the lower 70s. South winds around 5 miles an hour. Chance of rain 30%. Wednesday, sunny. A slight chance of showers in the morning, then a chance of showers and thunderstorms in the afternoon. Humid with highs around 90. Southwest winds 5 to 10 miles an hour. Chance of rain 50%. And now the extended forecast. Wednesday night, partly cloudy with a 30% chance of showers in the evening, then mostly cloudy after midnight. Humid with lows in the mid-70s. South winds 5 to 10 miles an hour. Thursday, partly sunny. A slight chance of showers in the morning, then a chance of showers with a slight chance of thunderstorms in the afternoon. Highs around 90. Chance of rain 30%. Thursday night, partly cloudy in the evening, then becoming mostly cloudy. Lows in the mid-70s. Friday, partly sunny. A 20% chance of showers and thunderstorms in the afternoon. Highs in the lower 90s. Friday night, partly cloudy in the evening, then clearing. Lows in the mid-70s. Saturday, sunny. Highs in the lower 90s. Saturday night, clear. Lows in the mid-70s. Sunday, sunny. Highs in the mid-70s.

Sunday night, clear. Lows in the upper 70s. Monday, sunny, hot with highs in the upper 90s. Heat index values up to 105. The forecast key messages for North and Central Texas. Scattered showers and thunderstorms will affect much of the area through Wednesday, with primarily a threat for flash flooding. A few strong storms may also produce gusty downburst winds and small hail. Rain chances will diminish through midweek, with hot and dry weather resuming late week into the weekend. The spotter information statement for North and Central Texas. Spotter activation is not expected at this time. The ultraviolet index forecast for July 14th is 10, or very high. The current time is 12:13 a.m. Central Daylight Time. 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The following reports of weather temperature and wind were made at midnight. DFW Airport, partly cloudy, 79, dew point 70, relative humidity 74%, wind south at 7, pressure 30.08 inches and falling. Dallas Love Field, partly cloudy, 81, southeast at 7. Fort Worth Meacham, partly cloudy, 77, southeast at 6. Arlington, mostly cloudy, 78, south at 5. McKinney, partly cloudy, 77, south at 6. Denton, partly cloudy, 76, calm. Elsewhere around the region, Wichita Falls, clear, 76, southeast at 7. Abilene, partly cloudy, 76, southeast at 5. Waco, mostly cloudy, 77, southeast at 7. Tyler, mostly cloudy, 76, east at 3. Once again at midnight, DFW Airport, partly cloudy, 79, south at 7. Now let's check on your local forecast for the Dallas-Fort Worth Metroplex. Rest of tonight, mostly clear with a 20% chance of showers and thunderstorms. Lows in the lower 70s. Southeast winds around 5 miles an hour. Tuesday, mostly sunny with a chance of showers. A slight chance of thunderstorms in the morning, then a chance of thunderstorms in the afternoon. Humid with highs in the upper 80s. East winds 5 to 10 miles an hour. Chance of rain 50%. Tuesday night, partly cloudy. A chance of showers with a slight chance of thunderstorms in the evening. Humid with lows in the lower 70s. South winds around 5 miles an hour. Chance of rain 30%. Wednesday, sunny. A slight chance of showers in the morning, then a chance of showers and thunderstorms in the afternoon. Humid with highs around 90. Southwest winds 5 to 10 miles an hour. Chance of rain 50%. And now the extended forecast. Wednesday night, partly cloudy with a 30% chance of showers in the evening, then mostly cloudy after midnight. Humid with lows in the mid-70s. South winds 5 to 10 miles an hour. Thursday, partly sunny. A slight chance of showers in the morning, then a chance of showers with a slight chance of thunderstorms in the afternoon. Highs around 90. Chance of rain 30%. Thursday night, partly cloudy in the evening, then becoming mostly cloudy. Lows in the mid-70s. Friday, partly sunny. A 20% chance of showers and thunderstorms in the afternoon. Highs in the lower 90s. Friday night, partly cloudy in the evening, then clearing. Lows in the mid-70s. Saturday, sunny. Highs in the lower 90s. Saturday night, clear. Lows in the mid-70s. Sunday, sunny. Highs in the mid-90s. Sunday night, clear. Lows in the upper 70s. Monday, sunny, hot with highs in the upper 90s. Heat index values up to 105. The forecast key messages for North and Central Texas. Scattered showers and thunderstorms will affect much of the area through Wednesday, with primarily a threat for flash flooding. A few strong storms may also produce gusty downburst winds and small hail. Rain chances will diminish through midweek, with hot and dry weather.

resuming late week into the weekend. The spotter information statement for North and Central Texas. Spotter activation is not expected at this time. The ultraviolet index forecast for July 14th is 10, or very high. The current time is 12:17 a.m. Central Daylight Time. 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The following reports of weather temperature and wind were made at midnight. DFW Airport, partly cloudy, 79, dew point 70, relative humidity 74%, wind south at 7, pressure 30.08 inches and falling. Dallas Love Field, partly cloudy, 81, southeast at 7. Fort Worth Meacham, partly cloudy, 77, southeast at 6. Arlington, mostly cloudy, 78, south at 5. McKinney, partly cloudy, 77, south at 6. Denton, partly cloudy, 76, calm. Elsewhere around the region, Wichita Falls, clear, 76, southeast at 7. Abilene, partly cloudy, 76, southeast at 5. Waco, mostly cloudy, 77, southeast at 7. Tyler, mostly cloudy, 76, east at 3. Once again at midnight, DFW Airport, partly cloudy, 79, south at 7. Now let's check on your local forecast for the Dallas-Fort Worth Metroplex. Rest of tonight, mostly clear with a 20% chance of showers and thunderstorms. Lows in the lower 70s. Southeast winds around 5 miles an hour. Tuesday, mostly sunny with a chance of showers. A slight chance of thunderstorms in the morning, then a chance of thunderstorms in the afternoon. Humid with highs in the upper 80s. East winds 5 to 10 miles an hour. Chance of rain 50%. Tuesday night, partly cloudy. A chance of showers with a slight chance of thunderstorms in the evening. Humid with lows in the lower 70s. South winds around 5 miles an hour. Chance of rain 30%. Wednesday, sunny. A slight chance of showers in the morning, then a chance of showers and thunderstorms in the afternoon. Humid with highs around 90. Southwest winds 5 to 10 miles an hour. Chance of rain 50%. And now the extended forecast. Wednesday night, partly cloudy with a 30% chance of showers in the evening, then mostly cloudy after midnight. Humid with lows in the mid-70s. South winds 5 to 10 miles an hour. Thursday, partly sunny. A slight chance of showers in the morning, then a chance of showers with a slight chance of thunderstorms in the afternoon. Highs around 90. Chance of rain 30%. Thursday night, partly cloudy in the evening, then becoming mostly cloudy. Lows in the mid-70s. Friday, partly sunny. A 20% chance of showers and thunderstorms in the afternoon. Highs in the lower 90s. Friday night, partly cloudy in the evening, then clearing. Lows in the mid-70s. Saturday, sunny. Highs in the lower 90s. Saturday night, clear. Lows in the mid-70s. Sunday, sunny. Highs in the mid-90s. Sunday night, clear. Lows in the upper 70s. Monday, sunny, hot with highs in the upper 90s. Heat index values up to 105. The forecast key messages for North and Central Texas. Scattered showers and thunderstorms will affect much of the area through Wednesday, with primarily a threat for flash flooding. A few strong storms may also produce gusty downburst winds and small hail. Rain chances will diminish through midweek, with hot and dry weather resuming late week into the weekend. The spotter information statement for North and Central Texas. Spotter activation is not expected at this time. The ultraviolet index forecast for July 14th is 10, or very high. The current time is 12:22 a.m. Central Daylight Time. 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

The following reports of weather, temperature, and wind were made at midnight. DFW Airport, partly cloudy, 79, dew point 70, relative humidity 74%, wind south at 7, pressure 30.08 inches and falling. Dallas Love Field, partly cloudy, 81, southeast at 7. Fort Worth Meacham, partly cloudy, 77, southeast at 6. Arlington, mostly cloudy, 78, south at 5. McKinney, partly cloudy, 77, south at 6. Denton, partly cloudy, 76, calm. Elsewhere around the region, Wichita Falls, clear, 76, southeast at 7. Abilene, partly cloudy, 76, southeast at 5. Waco, mostly cloudy, 77, southeast at 7. Tyler, mostly cloudy, 76, east at 3. Once again at midnight, DFW Airport, partly cloudy, 79, south at 7. Now let's check on your local forecast for the Dallas-Fort Worth Metroplex. Rest of tonight, mostly clear with a 20% chance of showers and thunderstorms. Lows in the lower 70s. Southeast winds around 5 miles an hour. Tuesday, mostly sunny with a chance of showers. A slight chance of thunderstorms in the morning, then a chance of thunderstorms in the afternoon. Humid with highs in the upper 80s. East winds 5 to 10 miles an hour. Chance of rain 50%. Tuesday night, partly cloudy. A chance of showers with a slight chance of thunderstorms in the evening. Humid with lows in the lower 70s. South winds around 5 miles an hour. Chance of rain 30%. Wednesday, sunny. A slight chance of showers in the morning, then a chance of showers and thunderstorms in the afternoon. Humid with highs around 90. Southwest winds 5 to 10 miles an hour. Chance of rain 50%. And now the extended forecast. Wednesday night, partly cloudy with a 30% chance of showers in the evening, then mostly cloudy after midnight. Humid with lows in the mid-70s. South winds 5 to 10 miles an hour. Thursday, partly sunny. A slight chance of showers in the morning, then a chance of showers with a slight chance of thunderstorms in the afternoon. Highs around 90. Chance of rain 30%. Thursday night, partly cloudy in the evening, then becoming mostly cloudy. Lows in the mid-70s. Friday, partly sunny. A 20% chance of showers and thunderstorms in the afternoon. Highs in the lower 90s. Friday night, partly cloudy in the evening, then clearing. Lows in the mid-70s. Saturday, sunny. Highs in the lower 90s. Saturday night, clear. Lows in the mid-70s. Sunday, sunny. Highs in the mid-90s. Sunday night, clear. Lows in the upper 70s. Monday, sunny, hot with highs in the upper 90s. Heat index values up to 105. The forecast key messages for North and Central Texas. Scattered showers and thunderstorms will affect much of the area through Wednesday, with primarily a threat for flash flooding. A few strong storms may also produce gusty downburst winds and small hail. Rain chances will diminish through midweek, with hot and dry weather resuming late week into the weekend. The spotter information statement for North and Central Texas. Spotter activation is not expected at this time. The ultraviolet index forecast for July 14th is 10, or very high. The current time is 12:26 a.m. Central Daylight Time. 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Serving the Dallas-Fort Worth listening area. The following reports of weather, temperature, and wind were made at midnight. DFW Airport, partly cloudy, 79, dew point 70, relative humidity 74%, wind south at 7, pressure 30.08 inches and falling. Dallas Love Field, partly cloudy, 81, southeast at 7. Fort Worth Meacham, partly cloudy, 77, southeast at 6. Arlington, mostly cloudy, 78, south at 5. McKinney, partly cloudy.

a slight chance of thunderstorms in the morning, then a chance of thunderstorms in the afternoon. Humid with highs in the upper 80s. East winds 5 to 10 miles an hour. Chance of rain 50%. Tuesday night, partly cloudy. A chance of showers with a slight chance of thunderstorms in the evening. Humid with lows in the lower 70s. South winds around 5 miles an hour. Chance of rain 30%. Wednesday, sunny. A slight chance of showers in the morning, then a chance of showers and thunderstorms in the afternoon. Humid with highs around 90. Southwest winds 5 to 10 miles an hour. Chance of rain 50%. And now the extended forecast. Wednesday night, partly cloudy with a 30% chance of showers in the evening, then mostly cloudy after midnight. Humid with lows in the mid-70s. South winds 5 to 10 miles an hour. Thursday, partly sunny. A slight chance of showers in the morning, then a chance of showers with a slight chance of thunderstorms in the afternoon. Highs around 90. Chance of rain 30%. Thursday night, partly cloudy in the evening, then becoming mostly cloudy. Lows in the mid-70s. Friday, partly sunny. A 20% chance of showers and thunderstorms in the afternoon. Highs in the lower 90s. Friday night, partly cloudy in the evening, then clearing. Lows in the mid-70s. Saturday, sunny. Highs in the lower 90s. Saturday night, clear. Lows in the mid-70s. Sunday, sunny. Highs in the mid-90s. Sunday night, clear. Lows in the upper 70s. Monday, sunny, hot with highs in the upper 90s. Heat index values up to 105. The forecast key messages for North and Central Texas. Scattered showers and thunderstorms will affect much of the area through Wednesday, with primarily a threat for flash flooding. A few strong storms may also produce gusty downburst winds and small hail. Rain chances will diminish through midweek, with hot and dry weather resuming late week into the weekend. The spotter information statement for North and Central Texas. Spotter activation is not expected at this time. The ultraviolet index forecast for July 14th is 10, or very high. The current time is 12:30 a.m. Central Daylight Time. 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Serving the Dallas-Fort Worth listening area. The following reports of weather temperature and wind were made at midnight. DFW Airport, partly cloudy, 79, dew point 70, relative humidity 74%, wind south at 7, pressure 30.08 inches and falling. Dallas Love Field, partly cloudy, 81, southeast at 7. Fort Worth Meacham, partly cloudy, 77, southeast at 6. Arlington, mostly cloudy, 78, south at 5. McKinney, partly cloudy, 77, south at 6. Denton, partly cloudy, 76, calm. Elsewhere around the region, Wichita Falls, clear, 76, southeast at 7. Abilene, partly cloudy, 76, southeast at 5. Waco, mostly cloudy, 77, southeast at 7. Tyler, mostly cloudy, 76, east at 3. Once again at midnight, DFW Airport, partly cloudy, 79, south at 7. Now let's check on your local forecast for the Dallas-Fort Worth Metroplex. Rest of tonight, mostly clear with a 20% chance of showers and thunderstorms. Lows in the lower 70s. Southeast winds around 5 miles an hour. Tuesday, mostly sunny with a chance of showers. A slight chance of thunderstorms in the morning, then a chance of thunderstorms in the afternoon. Humid with highs in the upper 80s. East winds 5 to 10 miles an hour. Chance of rain 50%. Tuesday night, partly cloudy. A chance of showers with a slight chance of thunderstorms in the evening. Humid with lows in the lower 70s. South winds around 5 miles an hour. Chance of rain 30%. Wednesday, sunny. A slight chance of showers in the morning.

chance of showers and thunderstorms in the south, winds around 5 miles an hour. Chance of rain 30%. Wednesday, sunny. A slight chance of showers in the morning, then a chance of showers and thunderstorms in the afternoon. Humid with highs around 90. Southwest winds 5 to 10 miles an hour. Chance of rain 50%. And now the extended forecast. Wednesday night, partly cloudy with a 30% chance of showers in the evening, then mostly cloudy after midnight. Humid with lows in the mid-70s. South winds 5 to 10 miles an hour. Thursday, partly sunny. A slight chance of showers in the morning, then a chance of showers with a slight chance of thunderstorms in the afternoon. Highs around 90. Chance of rain 30%. Thursday night, partly cloudy in the evening, then becoming mostly cloudy. Lows in the mid-70s. Friday, partly sunny. A 20% chance of showers and thunderstorms in the afternoon. Highs in the lower 90s. Friday night, partly cloudy in the evening, then clearing. Lows in the mid-70s. Saturday, sunny. Highs in the lower 90s. Saturday night, clear. Lows in the mid-70s. Sunday, sunny. Highs in the mid-90s. Sunday night, clear. Lows in the upper 70s. Monday, sunny, hot with highs in the upper 90s. Heat index values up to 105. The forecast key messages for North and Central Texas. Scattered showers and thunderstorms will affect much of the area through Wednesday, with primarily a threat for flash flooding. A few strong storms may also produce gusty downburst winds and small hail. Rain chances will diminish through midweek, with hot and dry weather resuming late week into the weekend. The spotter information statement for North and Central Texas. Spotter activation is not expected at this time. The ultraviolet index forecast for July 14th is 10, or very high. The current time is 12:35 a.m. Central Daylight Time. 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Serving the Dallas-Fort Worth listening area. The following reports of weather temperature and wind were made at midnight. DFW Airport, partly cloudy, 79, dew point 70, relative humidity 74%, wind south at 7, pressure 30.08 inches and falling. Dallas Love Field, partly cloudy, 81, southeast at 7. Fort Worth Meacham, partly cloudy, 77, southeast at 6. Arlington, mostly cloudy, 78, south at 5. McKinney, partly cloudy, 77, south at 6. Denton, partly cloudy, 76, calm. Elsewhere around the region, Wichita Falls, clear, 76, southeast at 7. Abilene, partly cloudy, 76, southeast at 5. Waco, mostly cloudy, 77, southeast at 7. Tyler, mostly cloudy, 76, east at 3. Once again at midnight, DFW Airport, partly cloudy, 79, south at 7. Now let's check on your local forecast for the Dallas-Fort Worth Metroplex. Rest of tonight, mostly clear with a 20% chance of showers and thunderstorms. Lows in the lower 70s. Southeast winds around 5 miles an hour. Tuesday, mostly sunny with a chance of showers. A slight chance of thunderstorms in the morning, then a chance of thunderstorms in the afternoon. Humid with highs in the upper 80s. East winds 5 to 10 miles an hour. Chance of rain 50%. Tuesday night, partly cloudy. A chance of showers with a slight chance of thunderstorms in the evening. Humid with lows in the lower 70s. South winds around 5 miles an hour. Chance of rain 30%. Wednesday, sunny. A slight chance of showers in the morning, then a chance of showers and thunderstorms in the afternoon. Humid with highs around 90. Southwest winds 5 to 10 miles an hour. Chance of rain 50%. And now the extended forecast. Wednesday night, partly cloudy with a 30% chance of showers in the evening, then mostly cloudy after midnight.

humid with lows in the mid-70s. South winds 5 to 10 miles an hour. Thursday, partly sunny. A slight chance of showers in the morning, then a chance of showers with a slight chance of thunderstorms in the afternoon. Highs around 90. Chance of rain 30%. Thursday night, partly cloudy in the evening, then becoming mostly cloudy. Lows in the mid-70s. Friday, partly sunny. A 20% chance of showers and thunderstorms in the afternoon. Highs in the lower 90s. Friday night, partly cloudy in the evening, then clearing. Lows in the mid-70s. Saturday, sunny. Highs in the lower 90s. Saturday night, clear. Lows in the mid-70s. Sunday, sunny. Highs in the mid-90s. Sunday night, clear. Lows in the upper 70s. Monday, sunny, hot with highs in the upper 90s. Heat index values up to 105. The forecast key messages for North and Central Texas. Scattered showers and thunderstorms will affect much of the area through Wednesday, with primarily a threat for flash flooding. A few strong storms may also produce gusty downburst winds and small hail. Rain chances will diminish through midweek, with hot and dry weather resuming late week into the weekend. The spotter information statement for North and Central Texas. Spotter activation is not expected at this time. The ultraviolet index forecast for July 14th is 10, or very high. The current time is 12:39 a.m. Central Daylight Time. 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Serving the Dallas-Fort Worth listening area. The following reports of weather temperature and wind were made at midnight. DFW Airport, partly cloudy, 79, dew point 70, relative humidity 74%, wind south at 7, pressure 30.08 inches and falling. Dallas Love Field, partly cloudy, 81, southeast at 7. Fort Worth Meacham, partly cloudy, 77, southeast at 6. Arlington, mostly cloudy, 78, south at 5. McKinney, partly cloudy, 77, south at 6. Denton, partly cloudy, 76, calm. Elsewhere around the region, Wichita Falls, clear, 76, southeast at 7. Abilene, partly cloudy, 76, southeast at 5. Waco, mostly cloudy, 77, southeast at 7. Tyler, mostly cloudy, 76, east at 3. Once again at midnight, DFW Airport, partly cloudy, 79, south at 7. Now let's check on your local forecast for the Dallas-Fort Worth Metroplex. Rest of tonight, mostly clear with a 20% chance of showers and thunderstorms. Lows in the lower 70s. Southeast winds around 5 miles an hour. Tuesday, mostly sunny with a chance of showers. A slight chance of thunderstorms in the morning, then a chance of thunderstorms in the afternoon. Humid with highs in the upper 80s. East winds 5 to 10 miles an hour. Chance of rain 50%. Tuesday night, partly cloudy. A chance of showers with a slight chance of thunderstorms in the evening. Humid with lows in the lower 70s. South winds around 5 miles an hour. Chance of rain 30%. Wednesday, sunny. A slight chance of showers in the morning, then a chance of showers and thunderstorms in the afternoon. Humid with highs around 90. Southwest winds 5 to 10 miles an hour. Chance of rain 50%. And now the extended forecast. Wednesday night, partly cloudy with a 30% chance of showers in the evening, then mostly cloudy after midnight. Humid with lows in the mid-70s. South winds 5 to 10 miles an hour. Thursday, partly sunny. A slight chance of showers in the morning, then a chance of showers with a slight chance of thunderstorms in the afternoon. Highs around 90. Chance of rain 30%. Thursday night, partly cloudy in the evening, then becoming mostly cloudy. Lows in the mid-70s. Friday, partly sunny. A 20% chance of showers and thunderstorms in the afternoon.

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The current time is 12:53 a.m. Central Daylight Time. 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The following reports of weather temperature and wind were made at midnight. DFW Airport, partly cloudy, 79, dew point 70, relative humidity 74%, wind south at 7, pressure 30.08 inches and falling. Dallas Love Field, partly cloudy, 81, southeast at 7. Fort Worth Meacham, partly cloudy, 77, southeast at 6. Arlington, mostly cloudy, 78, south at 5. McKinney, partly cloudy, 77, south at 6. Denton, partly cloudy, 76, calm. Elsewhere around the region, Wichita Falls, clear, 76, southeast at 7. Abilene, partly cloudy, 76, southeast at 5. Waco, mostly cloudy, 77, southeast at 7. Tyler, mostly cloudy, 76, east at 3. Once again at midnight, DFW Airport, partly cloudy, 79, south at 7. Now let's check on your local forecast for the Dallas-Fort Worth Metroplex. Rest of tonight, mostly clear with a 20% chance of showers and thunderstorms. Lows in the lower 70s. Southeast winds around 5 miles an hour. Tuesday, mostly sunny with a chance of showers. A slight chance of thunderstorms in the morning, then a chance of thunderstorms in the afternoon. Humid with highs in the upper 80s. East winds 5 to 10 miles an hour. Chance of rain 50%. Tuesday night, partly cloudy. A chance of showers with a slight chance of thunderstorms in the evening. Humid with lows in the lower 70s. South winds around 5 miles an hour. Chance of rain 30%. Wednesday, sunny. A slight chance of showers in the morning, then a chance of showers and thunderstorms in the afternoon. Humid with highs around 90. Southwest winds 5 to 10 miles an hour. Chance of rain 50%. And now the extended forecast. Wednesday night, partly cloudy with a 30% chance of showers in the evening, then mostly cloudy after midnight. Humid with lows in the mid-70s. South winds 5 to 10 miles an hour. Thursday, partly sunny. A slight chance of showers in the morning, then a chance of showers with a slight chance of thunderstorms in the afternoon. Highs around 90. Chance of rain 30%. Thursday night, partly cloudy in the evening, then becoming mostly cloudy. Lows in the mid-70s. Friday, partly sunny. A 20% chance of showers and thunderstorms in the afternoon. Highs in the lower 90s. Friday night, partly cloudy in the evening, then clearing. Lows in the mid-70s. Saturday, sunny. Highs in the lower 90s. Saturday night, clear. Lows in the mid-70s. Sunday, sunny. Highs in the mid-90s. Sunday night, clear. Lows in the upper 70s. Monday, sunny, hot with highs in the upper 90s. Heat index values up to 105. The forecast key messages for North and Central Texas. Scattered showers and thunderstorms will affect much of the area through Wednesday, with primarily a threat for flash flooding. A few strong storms may also produce gusty downburst winds and small hail. Rain chances will diminish through midweek, with hot and dry weather resuming late week into the weekend. The spotter information statement for North and Central Texas. Spotter activation is not expected at this time. The ultraviolet index forecast for July 14th is 10, or very high. The current time is 12:57 a.m. Central Daylight Time. 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The following reports of weather temperature and wind were made at midnight. DFW Airport, partly cloudy, 79, dew point 70, relative humidity 74%.
Wind south at 7. Pressure 30.08 inches and falling. Dallas Love Field. Partly cloudy. 81. Southeast at 7. Fort Worth Meacham. Partly cloudy. 77. Southeast at 6. Arlington. Mostly cloudy. 78. South at 5. McKinney. Partly cloudy. 77. South at 6. Denton. Partly cloudy. 76. Calm. Elsewhere around the region, Wichita Falls, clear, 76, southeast at 7. Abilene, partly cloudy, 76, southeast at 5. Waco, mostly cloudy, 77, southeast at 7. Tyler, mostly cloudy, 76, east at 3. Once again at midnight, DFW Airport, partly cloudy, 79, south at 7. Now let's check on your local forecast for the Dallas-Fort Worth Metroplex. Rest of tonight, mostly clear with a 20% chance of showers and thunderstorms. Lows in the lower 70s. Southeast winds around 5 miles an hour. Tuesday, mostly sunny with a chance of showers. A slight chance of thunderstorms in the morning, then a chance of thunderstorms in the afternoon. Humid with highs in the upper 80s. East winds 5 to 10 miles an hour. Chance of rain 50%. Tuesday night, partly cloudy. A chance of showers with a slight chance of thunderstorms in the evening. Humid with lows in the lower 70s. South winds around 5 miles an hour. Chance of rain 30%. Wednesday, sunny. A slight chance of showers in the morning, then a chance of showers and thunderstorms in the afternoon. Humid with highs around 90. Southwest winds 5 to 10 miles an hour. Chance of rain 50%. And now the extended forecast. Wednesday night, partly cloudy with a 30% chance of showers in the evening, then mostly cloudy after midnight. Humid with lows in the mid-70s. South winds 5 to 10 miles an hour. Thursday, partly sunny. A slight chance of showers in the morning, then a chance of showers with a slight chance of thunderstorms in the afternoon. Highs around 90. Chance of rain 30%. Thursday night, partly cloudy in the evening, then becoming mostly cloudy. Lows in the mid-70s. Friday, partly sunny. A 20% chance of showers and thunderstorms in the afternoon. Highs in the lower 90s. Friday night, partly cloudy in the evening, then clearing. Lows in the mid-70s. Saturday, sunny. Highs in the lower 90s. Saturday night, clear. Lows in the mid-70s. Sunday, sunny. Highs in the mid-90s. Sunday night, clear. Lows in the upper 70s. Monday, sunny, hot with highs in the upper 90s. Heat index values up to 105. The forecast key messages for North and Central Texas. Scattered showers and thunderstorms will bring the potential for isolated instances of flash flooding Tuesday and Wednesday. Temperatures will likely remain slightly below average the rest of the week. More typical summer weather returns this weekend with highs well in the 90s and much drier conditions. The spotter information statement for North and Central Texas. Spotter activation is not expected at this time. The ultraviolet index forecast for July 14th is 10, or very high. The current time is 1:02 a.m. Central Daylight Time. 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Serving the Dallas-Fort Worth listening area. The following reports of weather temperature and wind were made at 1 a.m. DFW Airport, mostly cloudy, 78, dew point 71, relative humidity 79%, wind south at 5, pressure 30.08 inches and steady. Dallas Love Field, partly cloudy, 80, south at 6. Fort Worth Meacham, partly cloudy, 76, calm. Arlington, partly cloudy, 77, southeast at 5. McKinney, partly cloudy, 76, calm. Denton, clear, 75, calm. Elsewhere around the region, Wichita Falls, clear, 74, east at 6.
Abilene, partly cloudy, 70.

4, southeast at 5. Waco, cloudy, 77, southeast at 9. Tyler, mostly cloudy, 75, east at 3. Once again at 1 a.m., DFW Airport, mostly cloudy, 78, south at 5. Now let's check on your local forecast for the Dallas-Fort Worth Metroplex. Rest of tonight, mostly clear with a 20% chance of showers and thunderstorms. Lows in the lower 70s. Southeast winds around 5 miles an hour. Tuesday, mostly sunny with a chance of showers. A slight chance of thunderstorms in the morning, then a chance of thunderstorms in the afternoon. Humid with highs in the upper 80s. East winds 5 to 10 miles an hour. Chance of rain 50%. Tuesday night, partly cloudy. A chance of showers with a slight chance of thunderstorms in the evening. Humid with lows in the lower 70s. South winds around 5 miles an hour. Chance of rain 30%. Wednesday, sunny. A slight chance of showers in the morning, then a chance of showers and thunderstorms in the afternoon. Humid with highs around 90. Southwest winds 5 to 10 miles an hour. Chance of rain 50%. And now the extended forecast. Wednesday night, partly cloudy with a 30% chance of showers in the evening, then mostly cloudy after midnight. Humid with lows in the mid-70s. South winds 5 to 10 miles an hour. Thursday, partly sunny. A slight chance of showers in the morning, then a chance of showers with a slight chance of thunderstorms in the afternoon. Highs around 90. Chance of rain 30%. Thursday night, partly cloudy in the evening, then becoming mostly cloudy. Lows in the mid-70s. Friday, partly sunny. A 20% chance of showers and thunderstorms in the afternoon. Highs in the lower 90s. Friday night, partly cloudy in the evening, then clearing. Lows in the mid-70s. Saturday, sunny. Highs in the lower 90s. Saturday night, clear. Lows in the mid-70s. Sunday, sunny. Highs in the mid-90s. Sunday night, clear. Lows in the upper 70s. Monday, sunny, hot with highs in the upper 90s. Heat index values up to 105. The forecast key messages for North and Central Texas. Scattered showers and thunderstorms will bring the potential for isolated instances of flash flooding Tuesday and Wednesday. Temperatures will likely remain slightly below average the rest of the week. More typical summer weather returns this weekend with highs well in the 90s and much drier conditions. The spotter information statement for North and Central Texas. Spotter activation is not expected at this time. The ultraviolet index forecast for July 14th is 10, or very high. The current time is 1:06 a.m. Central Daylight Time. 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Serving the Dallas-Fort Worth listening area. The following reports of weather temperature and wind were made at 1 a.m. DFW Airport, mostly cloudy, 78, dew point 71, relative humidity 79%, wind south at 5, pressure 30.08 inches and steady. Dallas Love Field, partly cloudy, 80, south at 6. Fort Worth Meacham, partly cloudy, 76, calm. Arlington, partly cloudy, 77, southeast at 5. McKinney, partly cloudy, 76, calm. Denton, clear, 75, calm. Elsewhere around the region, Wichita Falls, clear, 74, east at 6. Abilene, partly cloudy, 74, southeast at 5. Waco, cloudy, 77, southeast at 9. Tyler, mostly cloudy, 75, east at 3. Once again at 1 a.m., DFW Airport, mostly cloudy, 78, south at 5. Now let's check on your local forecast for the Dallas-Fort Worth Metroplex. Rest of tonight, mostly clear with a 20% chance of showers and thunderstorms. Lows in the lower 70s. Southeast winds around 5 miles an hour. Tuesday, mostly sunny with a chance

showers. A slight chance of thunderstorms in the morning, then a chance of thunderstorms in the afternoon. Humid with highs in the upper 80s. East winds 5 to 10 miles an hour. Chance of rain 50%. Tuesday night, partly cloudy. A chance of showers with a slight chance of thunderstorms in the evening. Humid with lows in the lower 70s. South winds around 5 miles an hour. Chance of rain 30%. Wednesday, sunny. A slight chance of showers in the morning, then a chance of showers and thunderstorms in the afternoon. Humid with highs around 90. Southwest winds 5 to 10 miles an hour. Chance of rain 50%. And now the extended forecast. Wednesday night, partly cloudy with a 30% chance of showers in the evening, then mostly cloudy after midnight. Humid with lows in the mid-70s. South winds 5 to 10 miles an hour. Thursday, partly sunny. A slight chance of showers in the morning, then a chance of showers with a slight chance of thunderstorms in the afternoon. Highs around 90. Chance of rain 30%. Thursday night, partly cloudy in the evening, then becoming mostly cloudy. Lows in the mid-70s. Friday, partly sunny. A 20% chance of showers and thunderstorms in the afternoon. Highs in the lower 90s. Friday night, partly cloudy in the evening, then clearing. Lows in the mid-70s. Saturday, sunny. Highs in the lower 90s. Saturday night, clear. Lows in the mid-70s. Sunday, sunny. Highs in the mid-90s. Sunday night, clear. Lows in the upper 70s. Monday, sunny, hot with highs in the upper 90s. Heat index values up to 105. The forecast key messages for North and Central Texas. Scattered showers and thunderstorms will bring the potential for isolated instances of flash flooding Tuesday and Wednesday. Temperatures will likely remain slightly below average the rest of the week. More typical summer weather returns this weekend with highs well in the 90s and much drier conditions. The spotter information statement for North and Central Texas. Spotter activation is not expected at this time. The ultraviolet index forecast for July 14th is 10, or very high. The current time is 1:10 a.m. Central Daylight Time. 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The following reports of weather temperature and wind were made at 1 a.m. DFW Airport, mostly cloudy, 78, dew point 71, relative humidity 79%, wind south at 5, pressure 30.08 inches and steady. Dallas Love Field, partly cloudy, 80, south at 6. Fort Worth Meacham, clear, 76, calm. Arlington, partly cloudy, 77, southeast at 5. McKinney, partly cloudy, 76, calm. Denton, partly cloudy, 75, calm. Elsewhere around the region, Wichita Falls, clear, 74, east at 6. Abilene, clear, 74, southeast at 5. Waco, cloudy, 77, southeast at 9. Tyler, mostly cloudy, 75, east at 3. Once again at 1 a.m., DFW Airport, mostly cloudy, 78, south at 5. Now let's check on your local forecast for the Dallas-Fort Worth Metroplex. Rest of tonight, mostly clear with a 20% chance of showers and thunderstorms. Lows in the lower 70s. Southeast winds around 5 miles an hour. Tuesday, mostly sunny with a chance of showers. A slight chance of thunderstorms in the morning, then a chance of thunderstorms in the afternoon. Humid with highs in the upper 80s. East winds 5 to 10 miles an hour. Chance of rain 50%. Tuesday night, partly cloudy. A chance of showers with a slight chance of thunderstorms in the evening. Humid with lows in the lower 70s. South winds around 5 miles an hour. Chance of rain 30%. Wednesday, sunny.
a slight chance of showers in the morning, then a chance of showers and thunderstorms in the afternoon. Humid with highs around 90. Southwest winds 5 to 10 miles an hour. Chance of rain 50%. And now the extended forecast. Wednesday night, partly cloudy with a 30% chance of showers in the evening, then mostly cloudy after midnight. Humid with lows in the mid-70s. South winds 5 to 10 miles an hour. Thursday, partly sunny. A slight chance of showers in the morning, then a chance of showers with a slight chance of thunderstorms in the afternoon. Highs around 90. Chance of rain 30%. Thursday night, partly cloudy in the evening, then becoming mostly cloudy. Lows in the mid-70s. Friday, partly sunny. A 20% chance of showers and thunderstorms in the afternoon. Highs in the lower 90s. Friday night, partly cloudy in the evening, then clearing. Lows in the mid-70s. Saturday, sunny. Highs in the lower 90s. Saturday night, clear. Lows in the mid-70s. Sunday, sunny. Highs in the mid-90s. Sunday night, clear. Lows in the upper 70s. Monday, sunny, hot with highs in the upper 90s. Heat index values up to 105. The forecast key messages for North and Central Texas. Scattered showers and thunderstorms will bring the potential for isolated instances of flash flooding Tuesday and Wednesday. Temperatures will likely remain slightly below average the rest of the week. More typical summer weather returns this weekend with highs well in the 90s and much drier conditions. The spotter information statement for North and Central Texas. Spotter activation is not expected at this time. The ultraviolet index forecast for July 14th is 10, or very high. The current time is 1:15 a.m. Central Daylight Time. 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The following reports of weather temperature and wind were made at 1 a.m. DFW Airport, mostly cloudy, 78, dew point 71, relative humidity 79%, wind south at 5, pressure 30.08 inches and steady. Dallas Love Field, partly cloudy, 80, south at 6. Fort Worth Meacham, clear, 76, calm. Arlington, partly cloudy, 77, southeast at 5. McKinney, partly cloudy, 76, calm. Denton, partly cloudy, 75, calm. Elsewhere around the region, Wichita Falls, clear, 74, east at 6. Abilene, clear, 74, southeast at 5. Waco, cloudy, 77, southeast at 9. Tyler, mostly cloudy, 75, east at 3. Once again at 1 a.m., DFW Airport, mostly cloudy, 78, south at 5. Now let's check on your local forecast for the Dallas-Fort Worth Metroplex. Rest of tonight, mostly clear with a 20% chance of showers and thunderstorms. Lows in the lower 70s. Southeast winds around 5 miles an hour. Tuesday, mostly sunny with a chance of showers. A slight chance of thunderstorms in the morning, then a chance of thunderstorms in the afternoon. Humid with highs in the upper 80s. East winds 5 to 10 miles an hour. Chance of rain 50%. Tuesday night, partly cloudy. A chance of showers with a slight chance of thunderstorms in the evening. Humid with lows in the lower 70s. South winds around 5 miles an hour. Chance of rain 30%. Wednesday, sunny. A slight chance of showers in the morning, then a chance of showers and thunderstorms in the afternoon. Humid with highs around 90. Southwest winds 5 to 10 miles an hour. Chance of rain 50%. Now let's check on your local forecast for the Dallas-Fort Worth Metroplex. Rest of tonight, mostly clear with a 20% chance of showers and thunderstorms. Lows in the lower 70s. Southeast winds around 5 miles an hour. Tuesday, mostly sunny with a chance of showers.
A slight chance of thunderstorms in the morning, then a chance of thunderstorms in the afternoon. Humid with highs in the upper 80s.

east winds 5 to 10 miles an hour. Chance of rain 50%. Tuesday night, partly cloudy. A chance of showers with a slight chance of thunderstorms in the evening. Humid with lows in the lower 70s. South winds around 5 miles an hour. Chance of rain 30%. Wednesday, sunny. A slight chance of showers in the morning, then a chance of showers and thunderstorms in the afternoon. Humid with highs around 90. Southwest winds 5 to 10 miles an hour. Chance of rain 50%. And now the extended forecast. Wednesday night, partly cloudy with a 30% chance of showers in the evening, then mostly cloudy after midnight. Humid with lows in the mid-70s. South winds 5 to 10 miles an hour. Thursday, partly sunny. A slight chance of showers in the morning, then a chance of showers with a slight chance of thunderstorms in the afternoon. Highs around 90. Chance of rain 30%. Thursday night, partly cloudy in the evening, then becoming mostly cloudy. Lows in the mid-70s. Friday, partly sunny. A 20% chance of showers and thunderstorms in the afternoon. Highs in the lower 90s. Friday night, partly cloudy in the evening, then clearing. Lows in the mid-70s. Saturday, sunny. Highs in the lower 90s. Saturday night, clear. Lows in the mid-70s. Sunday, sunny. Highs in the mid-90s. Sunday night, clear. Lows in the upper 70s. Monday, sunny, hot with highs in the upper 90s. Heat index values up to 105. The forecast key messages for North and Central Texas. Scattered showers and thunderstorms will bring the potential for isolated instances of flash flooding Tuesday and Wednesday. Temperatures will likely remain slightly below average the rest of the week. More typical summer weather returns this weekend with highs well in the 90s and much drier conditions. The spotter information statement for North and Central Texas. Spotter activation is not expected at this time. The ultraviolet index forecast for July 14th is 10, or very high. The current time is 1:20 a.m. Central Daylight Time. 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The following reports of weather temperature and wind were made at 1 a.m. DFW Airport, mostly cloudy, 78, dew point 71, relative humidity 79%, wind south at 5, pressure 30.08 inches and steady. Dallas Love Field, partly cloudy, 80, south at 6. Fort Worth Meacham, clear, 76, calm. Arlington, partly cloudy, 77, southeast at 5. McKinney, partly cloudy, 76, calm. Denton, partly cloudy, 75, calm. Elsewhere around the region, Wichita Falls, clear, 74, east at 6. Abilene, clear, 74, southeast at 5. Waco, cloudy, 77, southeast at 9. Tyler, mostly cloudy, 75, east at 3. Once again at 1 a.m., DFW Airport, mostly cloudy, 78, south at 5. Now let's check on your local forecast for the Dallas-Fort Worth Metroplex. Rest of tonight, mostly clear with a 20% chance of showers and thunderstorms. Lows in the lower 70s. Southeast winds around 5 miles an hour. Tuesday, mostly sunny with a chance of showers. A slight chance of thunderstorms in the morning, then a chance of thunderstorms in the afternoon. Humid with highs in the upper 80s. East winds 5 to 10 miles an hour. Chance of rain 50%. Tuesday night, partly cloudy. A chance of showers with a slight chance of thunderstorms in the evening. Humid with lows in the lower 70s. South winds around 5 miles an hour. Chance of rain 30%. Wednesday, sunny. A slight chance of showers in the morning, then a chance of showers and thunderstorms in the afternoon. Humid with highs around 90. Southwest winds 5 to 10 miles an hour. Chance of rain 50%.

And now the extended forecast. Wednesday night, partly cloudy with a 30% chance of showers in the evening, then mostly cloudy after midnight. Humid with lows in the mid-70s. South winds 5 to 10 miles an hour. Thursday, partly sunny. A slight chance of showers in the morning, then a chance of showers with a slight chance of thunderstorms in the afternoon. Highs around 90. Chance of rain 30%. Thursday night, partly cloudy in the evening, then becoming mostly cloudy. Lows in the mid-70s. Friday, partly sunny. A 20% chance of showers and thunderstorms in the afternoon. Highs in the lower 90s. Friday night, partly cloudy in the evening, then clearing. Lows in the mid-70s. Saturday, sunny. Highs in the lower 90s. Saturday night, clear. Lows in the mid-70s. Sunday, sunny. Highs in the mid-90s. Sunday night, clear. Lows in the upper 70s. Monday, sunny, hot with highs in the upper 90s. Heat index values up to 105. The forecast key messages for North and Central Texas. Scattered showers and thunderstorms will bring the potential for isolated instances of flash flooding Tuesday and Wednesday. Temperatures will likely remain slightly below average the rest of the week. More typical summer weather returns this weekend with highs well in the 90s and much drier conditions. The spotter information statement for North and Central Texas. Spotter activation is not expected at this time. The ultraviolet index forecast for July 14th is 10, or very high. The current time is 1:25 a.m. Central Daylight Time. 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Serving the Dallas-Fort Worth listening area. The following reports of weather temperature and wind were made at 1 a.m. DFW Airport, mostly cloudy, 78, dew point 71, relative humidity 79%, wind south at 5, pressure 30.08 inches and steady. Dallas Love Field, partly cloudy, 80, south at 6. Fort Worth Meacham, clear, 76, calm. Arlington, partly cloudy, 77, southeast at 5. McKinney, partly cloudy, 76, calm. Denton, partly cloudy, 75, calm. Elsewhere around the region, Wichita Falls, clear, 74, east at 6. Abilene, clear, 74, southeast at 5. Waco, cloudy, 77, southeast at 9. Tyler, mostly cloudy, 75, east at 3. Once again at 1 a.m., DFW Airport, mostly cloudy, 78, south at 5. Now let's check on your local forecast for the Dallas-Fort Worth Metroplex. Rest of tonight, mostly clear with a 20% chance of showers and thunderstorms. Lows in the lower 70s. Southeast winds around 5 miles an hour. Tuesday, mostly sunny with a chance of showers. A slight chance of thunderstorms in the morning, then a chance of thunderstorms in the afternoon. Humid with highs in the upper 80s. East winds 5 to 10 miles an hour. Chance of rain 50%. Tuesday night, partly cloudy. A chance of showers with a slight chance of thunderstorms in the evening. Humid with lows in the lower 70s. South winds around 5 miles an hour. Chance of rain 30%. Wednesday, sunny. A slight chance of showers in the morning, then a chance of showers and thunderstorms in the afternoon. Humid with highs around 90. Southwest winds 5 to 10 miles an hour. Chance of rain 50%. And now the extended forecast. Wednesday night, partly cloudy with a 30% chance of showers in the evening, then mostly cloudy after midnight. Humid with lows in the mid-70s. South winds 5 to 10 miles an hour. Thursday, partly sunny. A slight chance of showers in the morning, then a chance of showers with a slight chance of thunderstorms in the afternoon. Highs around 90. Chance of rain 30%. Thursday night, partly cloudy in the evening, then becoming mostly cloudy. Lows in the mid-70s.

weekend with highs well in the 90s and much drier conditions. The spotter information statement for North and Central Texas. Spotter activation is not expected at this time. The ultraviolet index forecast for July 14th is 10, or very high. The current time is 1:29 a.m. Central Daylight Time. 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The following reports of weather temperature and wind were made at 1 a.m. DFW Airport, mostly cloudy, 78, dew point 71, relative humidity 79%, wind south at 5, pressure 30.08 inches and steady. Dallas Love Field, partly cloudy, 80, south at 6. Fort Worth Meacham, clear, 76, calm. Arlington, partly cloudy, 77, southeast at 5. McKinney, partly cloudy, 76, calm. Denton, partly cloudy, 75, calm. Elsewhere around the region, Wichita Falls, clear, 74, east at 6. Abilene, clear, 74, southeast at 5. Waco, cloudy, 77, southeast at 9. Tyler, mostly cloudy, 75, east at 3. Once again at 1 a.m., DFW Airport, mostly cloudy, 78, south at 5. Now let's check on your local forecast for the Dallas-Fort Worth Metroplex. Rest of tonight, mostly clear with a 20% chance of showers and thunderstorms. Lows in the lower 70s. Southeast winds around 5 miles an hour. Tuesday, mostly sunny with a chance of showers. A slight chance of thunderstorms in the morning, then a chance of thunderstorms in the afternoon. Humid with highs in the upper 80s. East winds 5 to 10 miles an hour. Chance of rain 50%. Tuesday night, partly cloudy. A chance of showers with a slight chance of thunderstorms in the evening. Humid with lows in the lower 70s. South winds around 5 miles an hour. Chance of rain 30%. Wednesday, sunny. A slight chance of showers in the morning, then a chance of showers and thunderstorms in the afternoon. Humid with highs around 90. Southwest winds 5 to 10 miles an hour. Chance of rain 50%. And now the extended forecast. Wednesday night, partly cloudy with a 30% chance of showers in the evening, then mostly cloudy after midnight. Humid with lows in the mid-70s. South winds 5 to 10 miles an hour. Thursday, partly sunny. A slight chance of showers in the morning, then a chance of showers with a slight chance of thunderstorms in the afternoon. Highs around 90. Chance of rain 30%. Thursday night, partly cloudy in the evening, then becoming mostly cloudy. Lows in the mid-70s. Friday, partly sunny. A 20% chance of showers and thunderstorms in the afternoon. Highs in the lower 90s. Friday night, partly cloudy in the evening, then clearing. Lows in the mid-70s. Saturday, sunny. Highs in the lower 90s. Saturday night, clear. Lows in the mid-70s. Sunday, sunny. Highs in the mid-90s. Sunday night, clear. Lows in the upper 70s. Monday, sunny, hot with highs in the upper 90s. Heat index values up to 105. The forecast key messages for North and Central Texas. Scatter values up to 105. The forecast key messages for North and Central Texas. Scattered showers and thunderstorms will bring the potential for isolated instances of flash flooding Tuesday and Wednesday. Temperatures will likely remain slightly below average the rest of the week. More typical summer weather returns this weekend with highs well in the 90s and much drier conditions. The spotter information statement for North and Central Texas. Spotter activation is not expected at this time. The ultraviolet index forecast for July 14th is 10, or very high. The current time is 1:33 a.m. Central Daylight Time. 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

south winds 5 to 10 miles an hour. Thursday, partly sunny. A slight chance of showers in the morning, then a chance of showers with a slight chance of thunderstorms in the afternoon. Highs around 90. Chance of rain 30%. Thursday night, partly cloudy in the evening, then becoming mostly cloudy. Lows in the mid-70s. Friday, partly sunny. A 20% chance of showers and thunderstorms in the afternoon. Highs in the lower 90s. Friday night, partly cloudy in the evening, then clearing. Lows in the mid-70s. Saturday, sunny. Highs in the lower 90s. Saturday night, clear. Lows in the mid-70s. Sunday, sunny. Highs in the mid-90s. Sunday night, clear. Lows in the upper 70s. Monday, sunny, hot with highs in the upper 90s. Heat index values up to 105. The forecast key messages for North and Central Texas. Scattered showers and thunderstorms will bring the potential for isolated instances of flash flooding Tuesday and Wednesday. Temperatures will likely remain slightly below average the rest of the week. More typical summer weather returns this weekend with highs well in the 90s and much drier conditions. The spotter information statement for North and Central Texas. Spotter activation is not expected at this time. The ultraviolet index forecast for July 14th is 10, or very high. The current time is 1:55 a.m. Central Daylight Time. 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The following reports of weather temperature and wind were made at 1 a.m. DFW Airport, mostly cloudy, 78, dew point 71, relative humidity 79%, wind south at 5, pressure 30.08 inches and steady. Dallas Love Field, partly cloudy, 80, south at 6. Fort Worth Meacham, clear, 76, calm. Arlington, partly cloudy, 77, southeast at 5. McKinney, partly cloudy, 76, calm. Denton, partly cloudy, 75, calm. Elsewhere around the region, Wichita Falls, clear, 74, east at 6. Abilene, clear, 74, southeast at 5. Waco, cloudy, 77, southeast at 9. Tyler, mostly cloudy, 75, east at 3. Once again at 1 a.m., DFW Airport, mostly cloudy, 78, south at 5. Now let's check on your local forecast for the Dallas-Fort Worth Metroplex. Rest of tonight, mostly clear with a 20% chance of showers and thunderstorms. Lows in the lower 70s. Southeast winds around 5 miles an hour. Tuesday, mostly sunny with a chance of showers. A slight chance of thunderstorms in the morning, then a chance of thunderstorms in the afternoon. Humid with highs in the upper 80s. East winds 5 to 10 miles an hour. Chance of rain 50%. Tuesday night, partly cloudy. A chance of showers with a slight chance of thunderstorms in the evening. Humid with lows in the lower 70s. South winds around 5 miles an hour. Chance of rain 30%. Wednesday, sunny. A slight chance of showers in the morning, then a chance of showers and thunderstorms in the afternoon. Humid with highs around 90. Southwest winds 5 to 10 miles an hour. Chance of rain 50%. And now the extended forecast. Wednesday night, partly cloudy with a 30% chance of showers in the evening, then mostly cloudy after midnight. Humid with lows in the mid-70s. South winds 5 to 10 miles an hour. Thursday, partly sunny. A slight chance of showers in the morning, then a chance of showers with a slight chance of thunderstorms in the afternoon. Highs around 90. Chance of rain 30%. Thursday night, partly cloudy in the evening, then becoming mostly cloudy. Lows in the mid-70s. Friday, partly sunny. A 20% chance of showers and thunderstorms in the afternoon. Highs in the lower 90s. Friday night, partly cloudy in the evening, then clearing. Lows
lows in the mid-70s. Saturday, sunny. Highs in the lower 90s. Saturday night, clear. Lows in the mid-70s. Sunday, sunny. Highs in the mid-90s. Sunday night, clear. Lows in the upper 70s. Monday, sunny, hot with highs in the upper 90s. Heat index values up to 105. The forecast key messages for North and Central Texas. Scattered showers and thunderstorms will bring the potential for isolated instances of flash flooding Tuesday and Wednesday. Temperatures will likely remain slightly below average the rest of the week. More typical summer weather returns this weekend with highs well in the 90s and much drier conditions. The spotter information statement for North and Central Texas. Spotter activation is not expected at this time. The ultraviolet index forecast for July 14th is 10, or very high. The current time is 2 a.m. Central Daylight Time. 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Serving the Dallas-Fort Worth listening area. The following reports of weather temperature and wind were made at 1 a.m. DFW Airport, mostly cloudy, 78, dew point 71, relative humidity 79%, wind south at 5, pressure 30.08 inches and steady. Dallas Love Field, partly cloudy, 80, south at 6. Fort Worth Meacham, clear, 76, calm. Arlington, partly cloudy, 77, southeast at 5. McKinney, partly cloudy, 76, calm. Denton, partly cloudy, 75, calm. Elsewhere around the region, Wichita Falls, clear, 74, east at 6. Abilene, clear, 74, southeast at 5. Waco, cloudy, 77, southeast at 9. Tyler, mostly cloudy, 75, east at 3. Once again at 1 a.m., DFW Airport, mostly cloudy, 78, south at 5. Now let's check on your local forecast for the Dallas-Fort Worth Metroplex. Rest of tonight, mostly clear with a 20% chance of showers and thunderstorms. Lows in the lower 70s. Southeast winds around 5 miles an hour. Tuesday, mostly sunny with a chance of showers. A slight chance of thunderstorms in the morning, then a chance of thunderstorms in the afternoon. Humid with highs in the upper 80s. East winds 5 to 10 miles an hour. Chance of rain 50%. Tuesday night, partly cloudy. A chance of showers with a slight chance of thunderstorms in the evening. Humid with lows in the lower 70s. South winds around 5 miles an hour. Chance of rain 30%. Wednesday, sunny. A slight chance of showers in the morning, then a chance of showers and thunderstorms in the afternoon. Humid with highs around 90. Southwest winds 5 to 10 miles an hour. Chance of rain 50%. And now the extended forecast. Wednesday night, partly cloudy with a 30% chance of showers in the evening, then mostly cloudy after midnight. Humid with lows in the mid-70s. South winds 5 to 10 miles an hour. Thursday, partly sunny. A slight chance of showers in the morning, then a chance of showers with a slight chance of thunderstorms in the afternoon. Highs around 90. Chance of rain 30%. Thursday night, partly cloudy in the evening, then becoming mostly cloudy. Lows in the mid-70s. Friday, partly sunny. A 20% chance of showers and thunderstorms in the afternoon. Highs in the lower 90s. Friday night, partly cloudy in the evening, then clearing. Lows in the mid-70s. Saturday, sunny. Highs in the lower 90s. Saturday night, clear. Lows in the mid-70s. Sunday, sunny. Highs in the mid-90s. Sunday night, clear. Lows in the upper 70s. Monday, sunny, hot with highs in the upper 90s. Heat index values up to 105. The forecast key messages for North and Central Texas. Scattered showers and thunderstorms will bring the potential for isolated instances of flash flooding Tuesday.

temperatures will likely remain slightly below average the rest of the week. More typical summer weather returns this weekend, with highs well in the 90s and much drier conditions. The spotter information statement for North and Central Texas. Spotter activation is not expected at this time. The ultraviolet index forecast for July 14th is 10, or very high. The current time is 2:04 a.m. Central Daylight Time. 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The following reports of weather temperature and wind were made at 2 a.m. DFW Airport, partly cloudy, 77, dew point 71, relative humidity 82%, wind south at 6, pressure 30.07 inches and falling. Dallas Love Field, partly cloudy, 79, south at 5. Fort Worth Meacham, partly cloudy, 76, east at 5. Arlington, partly cloudy, 77, calm. McKinney, clear, 76, calm. Denton, clear, 74, calm. Elsewhere around the region, Wichita Falls, clear, 71, southeast at 5. Abilene, mostly cloudy, 75, east at 3. Waco, partly cloudy, 76, south at 10. Tyler, mostly cloudy, 75, calm. Once again at 2 a.m., DFW Airport, partly cloudy, 77, south at 6. Now let's check on your local forecast for the Dallas-Fort Worth Metroplex. Rest of tonight, mostly clear with a 20% chance of showers and thunderstorms. Lows in the lower 70s. Southeast winds around 5 miles an hour. Tuesday, mostly sunny with a chance of showers. A slight chance of thunderstorms in the morning, then a chance of thunderstorms in the afternoon. Humid with highs in the upper 80s. East winds 5 to 10 miles an hour. Chance of rain 50%. Tuesday night, partly cloudy. A chance of showers with a slight chance of thunderstorms in the evening. Humid with lows in the lower 70s. South winds around 5 miles an hour. Chance of rain 30%. Wednesday, sunny. A slight chance of showers in the morning, then a chance of showers and thunderstorms in the afternoon. Humid with highs around 90. Southwest winds 5 to 10 miles an hour. Chance of rain 50%. And now the extended forecast. Wednesday night, partly cloudy with a 30% chance of showers in the evening, then mostly cloudy after midnight. Humid with lows in the mid-70s. South winds 5 to 10 miles an hour. Thursday, partly sunny. A slight chance of showers in the morning, then a chance of showers with a slight chance of thunderstorms in the afternoon. Highs around 90. Chance of rain 30%. Thursday night, partly cloudy in the evening, then becoming mostly cloudy. Lows in the mid-70s. Friday, partly sunny. A 20% chance of showers and thunderstorms in the afternoon. Highs in the lower 90s. Friday night, partly cloudy in the evening, then clearing. Lows in the mid-70s. Saturday, sunny. Highs in the lower 90s. Saturday night, clear. Lows in the mid-70s. Sunday, sunny. Highs in the mid-90s. Sunday night, clear. Lows in the upper 70s. Monday, sunny, hot with highs in the upper 90s. Heat index values up to 105. The forecast key messages for North and Central Texas. Scattered showers and thunderstorms will bring the potential for isolated instances of flash flooding Tuesday and Wednesday. Temperatures will likely remain slightly below average the rest of the week. More typical summer weather returns this weekend, with highs well in the 90s and much drier conditions. The spotter information statement for North and Central Texas. Spotter activation is not expected at this time. The ultraviolet index forecast for July 14th is 10, or very high. The current time is 2:08 a.m. Central Daylight Time. 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

station KEC 56, serving the Dallas-Fort Worth listening area. The following reports of weather temperature and wind were made at 2 a.m. DFW Airport, partly cloudy, 77, dew point 71, relative humidity 82%, wind south at 6, pressure 30.07 inches and falling. Dallas Love Field, partly cloudy, 79, south at 5. Fort Worth Meacham, partly cloudy, 76, east at 5. Arlington, partly cloudy, 77, calm. McKinney, clear, 76, calm. Denton, clear, 74, calm. Elsewhere around the region, Wichita Falls, clear, 71, southeast at 5. Abilene, mostly cloudy, 75, east at 3. Waco, partly cloudy, 76, south at 10. Tyler, mostly cloudy, 75, calm. Once again at 2 a.m., DFW Airport, partly cloudy, 77, south at 6. Now let's check on your local forecast for the Dallas-Fort Worth Metroplex. Today, mostly sunny with a chance of showers. A slight chance of thunderstorms this morning, then a chance of thunderstorms this afternoon. Highs in the upper 80s. East winds 5 to 10 miles an hour. Chance of rain 50%. Tonight, partly cloudy. A chance of showers with a slight chance of thunderstorms in the evening. Humid with lows in the lower 70s. South winds around 5 miles an hour. Chance of rain 30%. Wednesday, sunny. A slight chance of showers in the morning, then a chance of showers and thunderstorms in the afternoon. Humid with highs around 90. Southwest winds 5 to 10 miles an hour. Chance of rain 50%. Wednesday night, partly cloudy with a 30% chance of showers in the evening, then mostly cloudy after midnight. Humid with lows in the mid-70s. South winds 5 to 10 miles an hour. And now the extended forecast. Thursday, partly sunny. A slight chance of showers in the morning, then a chance of showers with a slight chance of thunderstorms in the afternoon. Humid with highs around 90. South winds 5 to 10 miles an hour. Chance of rain 30%. Thursday night, partly cloudy in the evening, then becoming mostly cloudy. Lows in the mid-70s. Friday, partly sunny. A 20% chance of showers and thunderstorms in the afternoon. Highs in the lower 90s. Friday night, partly cloudy. Lows in the mid-70s. Saturday, mostly sunny. Highs in the mid-90s. Saturday night, clear. Lows in the mid-70s. Sunday, sunny. Highs in the mid-90s. Sunday night, mostly clear. Lows in the upper 70s. Monday, sunny. Highs in the upper 90s. Heat index values up to 105. The forecast key messages for North and Central Texas. Scattered showers and thunderstorms will bring the potential for isolated instances of flash flooding Tuesday and Wednesday. Temperatures will likely remain slightly below average the rest of the week. More typical summer weather returns this weekend with highs well in the 90s and much drier conditions. The spotter information statement for North and Central Texas. Spotter activation is not expected at this time. The ultraviolet index forecast for July 14th is 10, or very high. The current time is 2:12 a.m. Central Daylight Time. 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Serving the Dallas-Fort Worth listening area. The following reports of weather temperature and wind were made at 2 a.m. DFW Airport, partly cloudy, 77, dew point 71, relative humidity 82%, wind south at 6, pressure 30.07 inches and falling. Dallas Love Field, partly cloudy, 79, south at 5. Fort Worth Meacham, partly cloudy, 76, east at 5. Arlington, clear, 77, calm. McKinney, clear, 76, calm. Denton, clear, 74, calm. Elsewhere around the region, Wichita Falls,
clear, 71, southeast at 5. Abilene, mostly cloudy, 75, east at 3. Waco, mostly cloudy, 76, south at 10. Tyler, cloudy, 75, calm. Once again at 2 a.m., DFW Airport, partly cloudy, 77, south at 6. Now let's check on your local forecast for the Dallas-Fort Worth Metroplex. Today, mostly sunny with a chance of showers. A slight chance of thunderstorms this morning, then a chance of thunderstorms this afternoon. Highs in the upper 80s. East winds 5 to 10 miles an hour. Chance of rain 50%. Tonight, partly cloudy. A chance of showers with a slight chance of thunderstorms in the evening. Humid with lows in the lower 70s. South winds around 5 miles an hour. Chance of rain 30%. Wednesday, sunny. A slight chance of showers in the morning, then a chance of showers and thunderstorms in the afternoon. Humid with highs around 90. Southwest winds 5 to 10 miles an hour. Chance of rain 50%. Wednesday night, partly cloudy with a 30% chance of showers in the evening, then mostly cloudy after midnight. Humid with lows in the mid-70s. South winds 5 to 10 miles an hour. And now the extended forecast. Thursday, partly sunny. A slight chance of showers in the morning, then a chance of showers with a slight chance of thunderstorms in the afternoon. Humid with highs around 90. South winds 5 to 10 miles an hour. Chance of rain 30%. Thursday night, partly cloudy in the evening, then becoming mostly cloudy. Lows in the mid-70s. Friday, partly sunny. A 20% chance of showers and thunderstorms in the afternoon. Highs in the lower 90s. Friday night, partly cloudy. Lows in the mid-70s. Saturday, mostly sunny. Highs in the mid-90s. Saturday night, clear. Lows in the mid-70s. Sunday, sunny. Highs in the mid-90s. Sunday night, mostly clear. Lows in the upper 70s. Monday, sunny. Highs in the upper 90s. Heat index values up to 105. The forecast key messages for North and Central Texas. Scattered showers and thunderstorms will bring the potential for isolated instances of flash flooding Tuesday and Wednesday. Temperatures will likely remain slightly below average the rest of the week. More typical summer weather returns this weekend with highs well in the 90s and much drier conditions. The spotter information statement for North and Central Texas. Spotter activation is not expected at this time. The ultraviolet index forecast for July 14th is 10, or very high. The current time is 2:17 a.m. Central Daylight Time. 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Serving the Dallas-Fort Worth listening area. The following reports of weather temperature and wind were made at 2 a.m. DFW Airport, partly cloudy, 77, dew point 71, relative humidity 82%, wind south at 6, pressure 30.07 inches and falling. Dallas Love Field, partly cloudy, 79, south at 5. Fort Worth Meacham, partly cloudy, 76, east at 5. Arlington, clear, 77, calm. McKinney, clear, 76, calm. Denton, clear, 74, calm. Elsewhere around the region, Wichita Falls, clear, 71, southeast at 5. Abilene, mostly cloudy, 75, east at 3. Waco, mostly cloudy, 76, south at 10. Tyler, cloudy, 75, calm. Once again at 2 a.m., DFW Airport, partly cloudy, 77, south at 6. Now let's check on your local forecast for the Dallas-Fort Worth Metroplex. Today, mostly sunny with a chance of showers. A slight chance of thunderstorms this morning, then a chance of thunderstorms this afternoon. Highs in the upper 80s. East winds 5 to 10 miles an hour. Chance of rain 50%. Tonight, partly cloudy.

a chance of showers with a slight chance of thunderstorms in the evening. Humid with lows in the lower 70s. South winds around 5 miles an hour. Chance of rain 30%. Wednesday, sunny. A slight chance of showers in the morning, then a chance of showers and thunderstorms in the afternoon. Humid with highs around 90. Southwest winds 5 to 10 miles an hour. Chance of rain 50%. Wednesday night, partly cloudy with a 30% chance of showers in the evening, then mostly cloudy after midnight. Humid with lows in the mid-70s. South winds 5 to 10 miles an hour. And now the extended forecast. Thursday, partly sunny. A slight chance of showers in the morning, then a chance of showers with a slight chance of thunderstorms in the afternoon. Humid with highs around 90. South winds 5 to 10 miles an hour. Chance of rain 30%. Thursday night, partly cloudy in the evening, then becoming mostly cloudy. Lows in the mid-70s. Friday, partly sunny. A 20% chance of showers and thunderstorms in the afternoon. Highs in the lower 90s. Friday night, partly cloudy. Lows in the mid-70s. Saturday, mostly sunny. Highs in the mid-90s. Saturday night, clear. Lows in the mid-70s. Sunday, sunny. Highs in the mid-90s. Sunday night, mostly clear. Lows in the upper 70s. Monday, sunny. Highs in the upper 90s. Heat index values up to 105. The forecast key messages for North and Central Texas. Scattered showers and thunderstorms will bring the potential for isolated instances of flash flooding Tuesday and Wednesday. Temperatures will likely remain slightly below average the rest of the week. More typical summer weather returns this weekend with highs well in the 90s and much drier conditions. The spotter information statement for North and Central Texas. Spotter activation is not expected at this time. The ultraviolet index forecast for July 14th is 10, or very high. The current time is 2:21 a.m. Central Daylight Time. 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The following reports of weather temperature and wind were made at 2 a.m. DFW Airport, partly cloudy, 77, dew point 71, relative humidity 82%, wind south at 6, pressure 30.07 inches and falling. Dallas Love Field, partly cloudy, 79, south at 5. Fort Worth Meacham, partly cloudy, 76, east at 5. Arlington, clear, 77, calm. McKinney, clear, 76, calm. Denton, clear, 74, calm. Elsewhere around the region, Wichita Falls, clear, 71, southeast at 5. Abilene, mostly cloudy, 75, east at 3. Waco, mostly cloudy, 76, south at 10. Tyler, cloudy, 75, calm. Once again at 2 a.m., DFW Airport, partly cloudy, 77, south at 6. Now let's check on your local forecast for the Dallas-Fort Worth Metroplex. Today, mostly sunny with a chance of showers. A slight chance of thunderstorms this morning, then a chance of thunderstorms this afternoon. Highs in the upper 80s. East winds 5 to 10 miles an hour. Chance of rain 50%. Tonight, partly cloudy. A chance of showers with a slight chance of thunderstorms in the evening. Humid with lows in the lower 70s. South winds around 5 miles an hour. Chance of rain 30%. Wednesday, sunny. A slight chance of showers in the morning, then a chance of showers and thunderstorms in the afternoon. Humid with highs around 90. Southwest winds 5 to 10 miles an hour. Chance of rain 50%. Wednesday night, partly cloudy with a 30% chance of showers in the evening, then mostly cloudy after midnight. Humid with lows in the mid-70s. South winds 5 to 10 miles an hour. And now the extended forecast. Thursday, partly

a slight chance of showers in the morning, then a chance of showers with a slight chance of thunderstorms in the afternoon. Humid with highs around 90. South winds 5 to 10 miles an hour. Chance of rain 30%. Thursday night, partly cloudy in the evening, then becoming mostly cloudy. Lows in the mid-70s. Friday, partly sunny. A 20% chance of showers and thunderstorms in the afternoon. Highs in the lower 90s. Friday night, partly cloudy. Lows in the mid-70s. Saturday, mostly sunny. Highs in the mid-90s. Saturday night, clear. Lows in the mid-70s. Sunday, sunny. Highs in the mid-90s. Sunday night, mostly clear. Lows in the upper 70s. Monday, sunny. Highs in the upper 90s. Heat index values up to 105. The forecast key messages for North and Central Texas. Scattered showers and thunderstorms will bring the potential for isolated instances of flash flooding Tuesday and Wednesday. Temperatures will likely remain slightly below average the rest of the week. More typical summer weather returns this weekend with highs well in the 90s and much drier conditions. The spotter information statement for North and Central Texas. Spotter activation is not expected at this time. The ultraviolet index forecast for July 14th is 10, or very high. The current time is 2:25 a.m. Central Daylight Time. 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The following reports of weather temperature and wind were made at 2 a.m. DFW Airport, partly cloudy, 77, dew point 71, relative humidity 82%, wind south at 6, pressure 30.07 inches and falling. Dallas Love Field, partly cloudy, 79, south at 5. Fort Worth Meacham, partly cloudy, 76, east at 5. Arlington, clear, 77, calm. McKinney, clear, 76, calm. Denton, clear, 74, calm. Elsewhere around the region, Wichita Falls, clear, 71, southeast at 5. Abilene, mostly cloudy, 75, east at 3. Waco, mostly cloudy, 76, south at 10. Tyler, cloudy, 75, calm. Once again at 2 a.m., DFW Airport, partly cloudy, 77, south at 6. Now let's check on your local forecast for the Dallas-Fort Worth Metroplex. Today, mostly sunny with a chance of showers. A slight chance of thunderstorms this morning, then a chance of thunderstorms this afternoon. Highs in the upper 80s. East winds 5 to 10 miles an hour. Chance of rain 50%. Tonight, partly cloudy. A chance of showers with a slight chance of thunderstorms in the evening. Humid with lows in the lower 70s. South winds around 5 miles an hour. Chance of rain 30%. Wednesday, sunny. A slight chance of showers in the morning, then a chance of showers and thunderstorms in the afternoon. Humid with highs around 90. Southwest winds 5 to 10 miles an hour. Chance of rain 50%. Wednesday night, partly cloudy with a 30% chance of showers in the evening, then mostly cloudy after midnight. Humid with lows in the mid-70s. South winds 5 to 10 miles an hour. And now the extended forecast. Thursday, partly sunny. A slight chance of showers in the morning, then a chance of showers with a slight chance of thunderstorms in the afternoon. Humid with highs around 90. South winds 5 to 10 miles an hour. Chance of rain 30%. Thursday night, partly cloudy in the evening, then becoming mostly cloudy. Lows in the mid-70s. Friday, partly sunny. A 20% chance of showers and thunderstorms in the afternoon. Highs in the lower 90s. Friday night, partly cloudy. Lows in the mid-70s. Saturday, mostly sunny. Highs in the mid-90s. Saturday night, clear. Lows in the mid-70s. Sunday,

Airport. Partly cloudy, 77, south at 6. Now let's check on your local forecast for the Dallas-Fort Worth Metroplex. Today, mostly sunny with a chance of showers. A slight chance of thunderstorms this morning, then a chance of thunderstorms this afternoon. Highs in the upper 80s. East winds 5 to 10 miles an hour. Chance of rain 50%. Tonight, partly cloudy. A chance of showers with a slight chance of thunderstorms in the evening. Humid with lows in the lower 70s. South winds around 5 miles an hour. Chance of rain 30%. Wednesday, sunny. A slight chance of showers in the morning, then a chance of showers and thunderstorms in the afternoon. Humid with highs around 90. Southwest winds 5 to 10 miles an hour. Chance of rain 50%. Wednesday night, partly cloudy with a 30% chance of showers in the evening, then mostly cloudy after midnight. Humid with lows in the mid-70s. South winds 5 to 10 miles an hour. And now the extended forecast. Thursday, partly sunny. A slight chance of showers in the morning, then a chance of showers with a slight chance of thunderstorms in the afternoon. Humid with highs around 90. South winds 5 to 10 miles an hour. Chance of rain 30%. Thursday night, partly cloudy in the evening, then becoming mostly cloudy. Lows in the mid-70s. Friday, partly sunny. A 20% chance of showers and thunderstorms in the afternoon. Highs in the lower 90s. Friday night, partly cloudy. Lows in the mid-70s. Saturday, mostly sunny. Highs in the mid-90s. Saturday night, clear. Lows in the mid-70s. Sunday, sunny. Highs in the mid-90s. Sunday night, mostly clear. Lows in the upper 70s. Monday, sunny. Highs in the upper 90s. Heat index values up to 105. The forecast key messages for North and Central Texas. Scattered showers and thunderstorms will bring the potential for isolated instances of flash flooding Tuesday and Wednesday. Temperatures will likely remain slightly below average the rest of the week. More typical summer weather returns this weekend with highs well in the 90s and much drier conditions. The spotter information statement for North and Central Texas. Spotter activation is not expected at this time. The ultraviolet index forecast for July 14th is 10, or very high. The current time is 2:38 a.m. Central Daylight Time. 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The following reports of weather temperature and wind were made at 2 a.m. DFW Airport, partly cloudy, 77, dew point 71, relative humidity 82%, wind south at 6, pressure 30.07 inches and falling. Dallas Love Field, partly cloudy, 79, south at 5. Fort Worth Meacham, partly cloudy, 76, east at 5. Arlington, clear, 77, calm. McKinney, clear, 76, calm. Denton, clear, 74, calm. Elsewhere around the region, Wichita Falls, clear, 71, southeast at 5. Abilene, mostly cloudy, 75, east at 3. Waco, mostly cloudy, 76, south at 10. Tyler, cloudy, 75, calm. Once again at 2 a.m., DFW Airport, partly cloudy, 77, south at 6. Now let's check on your local forecast for the Dallas-Fort Worth Metroplex. Today, mostly sunny with a chance of showers. A slight chance of thunderstorms this morning, then a chance of thunderstorms this afternoon. Highs in the upper 80s. East winds 5 to 10 miles an hour. Chance of rain 50%. Tonight, partly cloudy. A chance of showers with a slight chance of thunderstorms in the evening. Humid with lows in the lower 70s. South winds around 5 miles an hour. Chance of rain 30%. Wednesday, sunny. A slight chance of showers in the morning, then a chance of showers and

storms in the afternoon. Humid with highs around 90. Southwest winds 5 to 10 miles an hour. Chance of rain 50%. Wednesday night, partly cloudy with a 30% chance of showers in the evening, then mostly cloudy after midnight. Humid with lows in the mid-70s. South winds 5 to 10 miles an hour. And now the extended forecast. Thursday, partly sunny. A slight chance of showers in the morning, then a chance of showers with a slight chance of thunderstorms in the afternoon. Humid with highs around 90. South winds 5 to 10 miles an hour. Chance of rain 30%. Thursday night, partly cloudy in the evening, then becoming mostly cloudy. Lows in the mid-70s. Friday, partly sunny. A 20% chance of showers and thunderstorms in the afternoon. Highs in the lower 90s. Friday night, partly cloudy. Lows in the mid-70s. Saturday, mostly sunny. Highs in the mid-90s. Saturday night, clear. Lows in the mid-70s. Sunday, sunny. Highs in the mid-90s. Sunday night, mostly clear. Lows in the upper 70s. Monday, sunny. Highs in the upper 90s. Heat index values up to 105. The forecast key messages for North and Central Texas. Scattered showers and thunderstorms will bring the potential for isolated instances of flash flooding Tuesday and Wednesday. Temperatures will likely remain slightly below average the rest of the week. More typical summer weather returns this weekend with highs well in the 90s and much drier conditions. The spotter information statement for North and Central Texas. Spotter activation is not expected at this time. The ultraviolet index forecast for July 14th is 10, or very high. The current time is 2:42 a.m. Central Daylight Time. 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The following reports of weather temperature and wind were made at 2 a.m. DFW Airport, partly cloudy, 77, dew point 71, relative humidity 82%, wind south at 6, pressure 30.07 inches and falling. Dallas Love Field, partly cloudy, 79, south at 5. Fort Worth Meacham, partly cloudy, 76, east at 5. Arlington, clear, 77, calm. McKinney, clear, 76, calm. Denton, clear, 74, calm. Elsewhere around the region, Wichita Falls, clear, 71, southeast at 5. Abilene, mostly cloudy, 75, east at 3. Waco, mostly cloudy, 76, south at 10. Tyler, cloudy, 75, calm. Once again at 2 a.m., DFW Airport, partly cloudy, 77, south at 6. Now let's check on your local forecast for the Dallas-Fort Worth Metroplex. Today, mostly sunny with a chance of showers. A slight chance of thunderstorms this morning, then a chance of thunderstorms this afternoon. Highs in the upper 80s. East winds 5 to 10 miles an hour. Chance of rain 50%. Tonight, partly cloudy. A chance of showers with a slight chance of thunderstorms in the evening. Humid with lows in the lower 70s. South winds around 5 miles an hour. Chance of rain 30%. Wednesday, sunny. A slight chance of showers in the morning, then a chance of showers and thunderstorms in the afternoon. Humid with highs around 90. Southwest winds 5 to 10 miles an hour. Chance of rain 50%. Wednesday night, partly cloudy with a 30% chance of showers in the evening, then mostly cloudy after midnight. Humid with lows in the mid-70s. South winds 5 to 10 miles an hour. And now the extended forecast. Thursday, partly sunny. A slight chance of showers in the morning, then a chance of showers with a slight chance of thunderstorms in the afternoon. Humid with highs around 90. South winds 5 to 10 miles an hour. Chance of rain 30%. Thursday night, partly cloudy in the evening, then becoming

lows in the mid-70s. Friday, partly sunny. A 20% chance of showers and thunderstorms in the afternoon. Highs in the lower 90s. Friday night, partly cloudy. Lows in the mid-70s. Saturday, mostly sunny. Highs in the mid-90s. Saturday night, clear. Lows in the mid-70s. Sunday, sunny. Highs in the mid-90s. Sunday night, mostly clear. Lows in the upper 70s. Monday, sunny. Highs in the upper 90s. Heat index values up to 105. The forecast key messages for North and Central Texas. Scattered showers and thunderstorms will bring the potential for isolated instances of flash flooding Tuesday and Wednesday. Temperatures will likely remain slightly below average the rest of the week. More typical summer weather returns this weekend with highs well in the 90s and much drier conditions. The spotter information statement for North and Central Texas. Spotter activation is not expected at this time. The ultraviolet index forecast for July 14th is 10, or very high. The current time is 2:46 a.m. Central Daylight Time. 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The following reports of weather temperature and wind were made at 2 a.m. DFW Airport, partly cloudy, 77, dew point 71, relative humidity 82%, wind south at 6, pressure 30.07 inches and falling. Dallas Love Field, partly cloudy, 79, south at 5. Fort Worth Meacham, partly cloudy, 76, east at 5. Arlington, clear, 77, calm. McKinney, clear, 76, calm. Denton, clear, 74, calm. Elsewhere around the region, Wichita Falls, clear, 71, southeast at 5. Abilene, mostly cloudy, 75, east at 3. Waco, mostly cloudy, 76, south at 10. Tyler, cloudy, 75, calm. Once again at 2 a.m., DFW Airport, partly cloudy, 77, south at 6. Now let's check on your local forecast for the Dallas-Fort Worth Metroplex. Today, mostly sunny with a chance of showers. A slight chance of thunderstorms this morning, then a chance of thunderstorms this afternoon. Highs in the upper 80s. East winds 5 to 10 miles an hour. Chance of rain 50%. Tonight, partly cloudy. A chance of showers with a slight chance of thunderstorms in the evening. Humid with lows in the lower 70s. South winds around 5 miles an hour. Chance of rain 30%. Wednesday, sunny. A slight chance of showers in the morning, then a chance of showers and thunderstorms in the afternoon. Humid with highs around 90. Southwest winds 5 to 10 miles an hour. Chance of rain 50%. Wednesday night, partly cloudy with a 30% chance of showers in the evening, then mostly cloudy after midnight. Humid with lows in the mid-70s. South winds 5 to 10 miles an hour. And now the extended forecast. Thursday, partly sunny. A slight chance of showers in the morning, then a chance of showers with a slight chance of thunderstorms in the afternoon. Humid with highs around 90. South winds 5 to 10 miles an hour. Chance of rain 30%. Thursday night, partly cloudy in the evening, then becoming mostly cloudy. Lows in the mid-70s. Friday, partly sunny. A 20% chance of showers and thunderstorms in the afternoon. Highs in the lower 90s. Friday night, partly cloudy. Lows in the mid-70s. Saturday, mostly sunny. Highs in the mid-90s. Saturday night, clear. Lows in the mid-70s. Sunday, sunny. Highs in the mid-90s. Sunday night, mostly clear. Lows in the upper 70s. Monday, sunny. Highs in the upper 90s. Heat index values up to 105. The forecast key messages for North and Central

Texas. Scattered showers and thunderstorms will bring the potential for isolated instances of flash flooding Tuesday and Wednesday. Temperatures will likely remain slightly below average the rest of the week. More typical summer weather returns this weekend with highs well in the 90s and much drier conditions. The spotter information statement for North and Central Texas. Spotter activation is not expected at this time. The ultraviolet index forecast for July 14th is 10, or very high. The current time is 2:50 a.m. Central Daylight Time. 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The following reports of weather temperature and wind were made at 2 a.m. DFW Airport, partly cloudy, 77, dew point 71, relative humidity 82%, wind south at 6, pressure 30.07 inches and falling. Dallas Love Field, partly cloudy, 79, south at 5. Fort Worth Meacham, partly cloudy, 76, east at 5. Arlington, clear, 77, calm. McKinney, clear, 76, calm. Denton, clear, 74, calm. Elsewhere around the region, Wichita Falls, clear, 71, southeast at 5. Abilene, mostly cloudy, 75, east at 3. Waco, mostly cloudy, 76, south at 10. Tyler, cloudy, 75, calm. Once again at 2 a.m., DFW Airport, partly cloudy, 77, south at 6. Now let's check on your local forecast for the Dallas-Fort Worth Metroplex. Today, mostly sunny with a chance of showers. A slight chance of thunderstorms this morning, then a chance of thunderstorms this afternoon. Highs in the upper 80s. East winds 5 to 10 miles an hour. Chance of rain 50%. Tonight, partly cloudy. A chance of showers with a slight chance of thunderstorms in the evening. Humid with lows in the lower 70s. South winds around 5 miles an hour. Chance of rain 30%. Wednesday, sunny. A slight chance of showers in the morning, then a chance of showers and thunderstorms in the afternoon. Humid with highs around 90. Southwest winds 5 to 10 miles an hour. Chance of rain 50%. Wednesday night, partly cloudy with a 30% chance of showers in the evening, then mostly cloudy after midnight. Humid with lows in the mid-70s. South winds 5 to 10 miles an hour. And now the extended forecast. Thursday, partly sunny. A slight chance of showers in the morning, then a chance of showers with a slight chance of thunderstorms in the afternoon. Humid with highs around 90. South winds 5 to 10 miles an hour. Chance of rain 30%. Thursday night, partly cloudy in the evening, then becoming mostly cloudy. Lows in the mid-70s. Friday, partly sunny. A 20% chance of showers and thunderstorms in the afternoon. Highs in the lower 90s. Friday night, partly cloudy. Lows in the mid-70s. Saturday, mostly sunny. Highs in the mid-90s. Saturday night, clear. Lows in the mid-70s. Sunday, sunny. Highs in the mid-90s. Sunday night, mostly clear. Lows in the upper 70s. Monday, sunny. Highs in the upper 90s. Heat index values up to 105. The forecast key messages for North and Central Texas. Scattered showers and thunderstorms will bring the potential for isolated instances of flash flooding Tuesday and Wednesday. Temperatures will likely remain slightly below average the rest of the week. More typical summer weather returns this weekend with highs well in the 90s and much drier conditions. The spotter information statement for North and Central Texas. Spotter activation is not expected at this time. The ultraviolet index forecast for July 14th is 10, or very high. The current time is 2:55 a.m. Central Daylight Time. 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

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The following reports of weather, temperature, and wind were made at 2 a.m. DFW Airport, partly cloudy, 77, dew point 71, relative humidity 82%, wind south at 6, pressure 30.07 inches and falling. Dallas Love Field, partly cloudy, 79, south at 5. Fort Worth Meacham, partly cloudy, 76, east at 5. Arlington, clear, 77, calm. McKinney, clear, 76, calm. Denton, clear, 74, calm. Elsewhere around the region, Wichita Falls, clear, 71, southeast at 5. Abilene, mostly cloudy, 75, east at 3. Waco, mostly cloudy, 76, south at 10. Tyler, cloudy, 75, calm. Once again at 2 a.m., DFW Airport, partly cloudy, 77, south at 6. Now let's check on your local forecast for the Dallas-Fort Worth Metroplex. Today, mostly sunny with a chance of showers. A slight chance of thunderstorms this morning, then a chance of thunderstorms this afternoon. Highs in the upper 80s. East winds 5 to 10 miles an hour. Chance of rain 50%. Tonight, partly cloudy. A chance of showers with a slight chance of thunderstorms in the evening. Humid with lows in the lower 70s. South winds around 5 miles an hour. Chance of rain 30%. Wednesday, sunny. A slight chance of showers in the morning, then a chance of showers and thunderstorms in the afternoon. Humid with highs around 90. Southwest winds 5 to 10 miles an hour. Chance of rain 50%. Wednesday night, partly cloudy with a 30% chance of showers in the evening, then mostly cloudy after midnight. Humid with lows in the mid-70s. South winds 5 to 10 miles an hour. And now the extended forecast. Thursday, partly sunny. A slight chance of showers in the morning, then a chance of showers with a slight chance of thunderstorms in the afternoon. Humid with highs around 90. South winds 5 to 10 miles an hour. Chance of rain 30%. Thursday night, partly cloudy in the evening, then becoming mostly cloudy. Lows in the mid-70s. Friday, partly sunny. A 20% chance of showers and thunderstorms in the afternoon. Highs in the lower 90s. Friday night, partly cloudy. Lows in the mid-70s. Saturday, mostly sunny. Highs in the mid-90s. Saturday night, clear. Lows in the mid-70s. Sunday, sunny. Highs in the mid-90s. Sunday night, mostly clear. Lows in the upper 70s. Monday, sunny. Highs in the upper 90s. Heat index values up to 105. The forecast key messages for North and Central Texas. Scattered showers and thunderstorms will bring the potential for isolated instances of flash flooding Tuesday and Wednesday. Temperatures will likely remain slightly below average the rest of the week. More typical summer weather returns this weekend with highs well in the 90s and much drier conditions. The spotter information statement for North and Central Texas. Spotter activation is not expected at this time. The ultraviolet index forecast for July 14th is 10, or very high. The current time is 2:59 a.m. Central Daylight Time. 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The following reports of weather, temperature, and wind were made at 2 a.m. DFW Airport, partly cloudy, 77, dew point 71, relative humidity 82%, wind south at 6, pressure 30.07 inches and falling. Dallas Love Field, partly cloudy, 79, south at 5. Fort Worth Meacham, partly cloudy, 76, east at 5. Arlington, clear, 77, calm. McKinney, clear, 76, calm. Denton, clear, 74, calm. Elsewhere around the region, Wichita Falls, clear, 71, southeast at 5.

Abilene, mostly cloudy, 75, east at 3. Waco, mostly cloudy, 76, south at 10. Tyler, cloudy, 75, calm. Once again at 2 a.m., DFW Airport, partly cloudy, 77, south at 6. Now let's check on your local forecast for the Dallas-Fort Worth Metroplex. Today, mostly sunny with a chance of showers. A slight chance of thunderstorms this morning, then a chance of thunderstorms this afternoon. Highs in the upper 80s. East winds 5 to 10 miles an hour. Chance of rain 50%. Tonight, partly cloudy. A chance of showers with a slight chance of thunderstorms in the evening. Humid with lows in the lower 70s. South winds around 5 miles an hour. Chance of rain 30%. Wednesday, sunny. A slight chance of showers in the morning, then a chance of showers and thunderstorms in the afternoon. Humid with highs around 90. Southwest winds 5 to 10 miles an hour. Chance of rain 50%. Wednesday night, partly cloudy with a 30% chance of showers in the evening, then mostly cloudy after midnight. Humid with lows in the mid-70s. South winds 5 to 10 miles an hour. And now the extended forecast. Thursday, partly sunny. A slight chance of showers in the morning, then a chance of showers with a slight chance of thunderstorms in the afternoon. Humid with highs around 90. South winds 5 to 10 miles an hour. Chance of rain 30%. Thursday night, partly cloudy in the evening, then becoming mostly cloudy. Lows in the mid-70s. Friday, partly sunny. A 20% chance of showers and thunderstorms in the afternoon. Highs in the lower 90s. Friday night, partly cloudy. Lows in the mid-70s. Saturday, mostly sunny. Highs in the mid-90s. Saturday night, clear. Lows in the mid-70s. Sunday, sunny. Highs in the mid-90s. Sunday night, mostly clear. Lows in the upper 70s. Monday, sunny. Highs in the upper 90s. Heat index values up to 105. The forecast key messages for North and Central Texas. Scattered showers and thunderstorms will bring the potential for isolated instances of flash flooding Tuesday and Wednesday. Temperatures will likely remain slightly below average the rest of the week. More typical summer weather returns this weekend with highs well in the 90s and much drier conditions. The spotter information statement for North and Central Texas. Spotter activation is not expected at this time. The ultraviolet index forecast for July 14th is 10, or very high. The current time is 3:03 a.m. Central Daylight Time. 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Serving the Dallas-Fort Worth listening area. The following reports of weather temperature and wind were made at 3 a.m. DFW Airport, partly cloudy, 77, dew point 72, relative humidity 84%, wind southeast at 5, pressure 30.07 inches and steady. Dallas Love Field, partly cloudy, 79, south at 3. Fort Worth Meacham, clear, 75, southeast at 6. Arlington, partly cloudy, 76, east at 5. McKinney, clear, 77, south at 6. Denton, clear, 73, calm. Elsewhere around the region, Wichita Falls, clear, 72, southeast at 6. Abilene, mostly cloudy, 75, east at 3. Waco, mostly cloudy, 76, northeast at 3. Tyler, cloudy, 75, calm. Once again at 3 a.m., DFW Airport, partly cloudy, 77, southeast at 5. The following reports of weather temperature and wind were made at 3 a.m. DFW Airport, partly cloudy, 77, dew point 72, relative humidity 84%, wind southeast at 5, pressure 30.07 inches and steady. Dallas Love Field, partly cloudy, 79, south at 3. Fort Worth, Meacham.

Near 75, southeast at 6. Arlington, partly cloudy, 76, east at 5. McKinney, clear, 77, south at 6. Denton, clear, 73, calm. Elsewhere around the region, Wichita Falls, clear, 72, southeast at 6. Abilene, mostly cloudy, 75, east at 3. Waco, mostly cloudy, 76, northeast at 3. Tyler, cloudy, 75, calm. Once again at 3 a.m., DFW Airport, partly cloudy, 77, southeast at 5. Now let's check on your local forecast for the Dallas-Fort Worth Metroplex. Today, mostly sunny with a chance of showers. A slight chance of thunderstorms this morning, then a chance of thunderstorms this afternoon. Highs in the upper 80s. East winds 5 to 10 miles an hour. Chance of rain 50%. Tonight, partly cloudy. A chance of showers with a slight chance of thunderstorms in the evening. Humid with lows in the lower 70s. South winds around 5 miles an hour. Chance of rain 30%. Wednesday, sunny. A slight chance of showers in the morning, then a chance of showers and thunderstorms in the afternoon. Humid with highs around 90. Southwest winds 5 to 10 miles an hour. Chance of rain 50%. Wednesday night, partly cloudy with a 30% chance of showers in the evening, then mostly cloudy after midnight. Humid with lows in the mid-70s. South winds 5 to 10 miles an hour. And now the extended forecast. Thursday, partly sunny. A slight chance of showers in the morning, then a chance of showers with a slight chance of thunderstorms in the afternoon. Humid with highs around 90. South winds 5 to 10 miles an hour. Chance of rain 30%. Thursday night, partly cloudy in the evening, then becoming mostly cloudy. Lows in the mid-70s. Friday, partly sunny. A 20% chance of showers and thunderstorms in the afternoon. Highs in the lower 90s. Friday night, partly cloudy. Lows in the mid-70s. Saturday, mostly sunny. Highs in the mid-90s. Saturday night, clear. Lows in the mid-70s. Sunday, sunny. Highs in the mid-90s. Sunday night, mostly clear. Lows in the upper 70s. Monday, sunny. Highs in the upper 90s. Heat index values up to 105. The forecast key messages for North and Central Texas. Scattered showers and thunderstorms will bring the potential for isolated instances of flash flooding Tuesday and Wednesday. Temperatures will likely remain slightly below average the rest of the week. More typical summer weather returns this weekend with highs well in the 90s and much drier conditions. The spotter information statement for North and Central Texas. Spotter activation is not expected at this time. The ultraviolet index forecast for July 14th is 10, or very high. The current time is 3:08 a.m. Central Daylight Time. 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Serving the Dallas-Fort Worth listening area. The following reports of weather temperature and wind were made at 3 a.m. DFW Airport, partly cloudy, 77, dew point 72, relative humidity 84%, wind southeast at 5, pressure 30.07 inches and steady. Dallas Love Field, partly cloudy, 79, south at 3. Fort Worth Meacham, clear, 75, southeast at 6. Arlington, partly cloudy, 76, east at 5. McKinney, clear, 77, south at 6. Denton, clear, 73, calm. Elsewhere around the region, Wichita Falls, clear, 72, southeast at 6. Abilene, mostly cloudy, 75, east at 3. Waco, mostly cloudy, 76, northeast at 3. Tyler, cloudy, 75, calm. Once again at 3 a.m., DFW Airport, partly cloudy, 77, southeast at 5. Now let's check on your local...

forecast for the Dallas-Fort Worth Metroplex. Today, mostly sunny with a chance of showers. A slight chance of thunderstorms this morning, then a chance of thunderstorms this afternoon. Highs in the upper 80s. East winds 5 to 10 miles an hour. Chance of rain 50%. Tonight, partly cloudy. A chance of showers with a slight chance of thunderstorms in the evening. Humid with lows in the lower 70s. South winds around 5 miles an hour. Chance of rain 30%. Wednesday, sunny. A slight chance of showers in the morning, then a chance of showers and thunderstorms in the afternoon. Humid with highs around 90. Southwest winds 5 to 10 miles an hour. Chance of rain 50%. Wednesday night, partly cloudy with a 30% chance of showers in the evening, then mostly cloudy after midnight. Humid with lows in the mid-70s. South winds 5 to 10 miles an hour. And now the extended forecast. Thursday, partly sunny. A slight chance of showers in the morning, then a chance of showers with a slight chance of thunderstorms in the afternoon. Humid with highs around 90. South winds 5 to 10 miles an hour. Chance of rain 30%. Thursday night, partly cloudy in the evening, then becoming mostly cloudy. Lows in the mid-70s. Friday, partly sunny. A 20% chance of showers and thunderstorms in the afternoon. Highs in the lower 90s. Friday night, partly cloudy. Lows in the mid-70s. Saturday, mostly sunny. Highs in the mid-90s. Saturday night, clear. Lows in the mid-70s. Sunday, sunny. Highs in the mid-90s. Sunday night, mostly clear. Lows in the upper 70s. Monday, sunny. Highs in the upper 90s. Heat index values up to 105. The forecast key messages for North and Central Texas. Scattered showers and thunderstorms will bring the potential for isolated instances of flash flooding Tuesday and Wednesday. Temperatures will likely remain slightly below average the rest of the week. More typical summer weather returns this weekend with highs well in the 90s and much drier conditions. The spotter information statement for North and Central Texas. Spotter activation is not expected at this time. The ultraviolet index forecast for July 14th is 10, or very high. The current time is 3:13 a.m. Central Daylight Time. 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Serving the Dallas-Fort Worth listening area. The following reports of weather temperature and wind were made at 3 a.m. DFW Airport, partly cloudy, 77, dew point 72, relative humidity 84%, wind southeast at 5, pressure 30.07 inches and steady. Dallas Love Field, partly cloudy, 79, south at 3. Fort Worth Meacham, clear, 75, southeast at 6. Arlington, partly cloudy, 76, east at 5. McKinney, clear, 77, south at 6. Denton, clear, 73, calm. Elsewhere around the region, Wichita Falls, clear, 72, southeast at 6. Abilene, mostly cloudy, 75, east at 3. Waco, mostly cloudy, 76, northeast at 3. Tyler, cloudy, 75, east at 3. Once again at 3 a.m., DFW Airport, partly cloudy, 77, southeast at 5. Now let's check on your local forecast for the Dallas-Fort Worth Metroplex. Today, mostly sunny with a chance of showers. A slight chance of thunderstorms this morning, then a chance of thunderstorms this afternoon. Highs in the upper 80s. East winds 5 to 10 miles an hour. Chance of rain 50%. Tonight, partly cloudy. A chance of showers with a slight chance of thunderstorms in the evening. Humid with lows in the lower 70s. South winds around 5 miles an hour. Chance of rain 30%. Wednesday, sunny. A slight chance of showers in the morning, then a chance of showers and thunderstorms in the afternoon. Humid with highs around 90.

southwest winds 5 to 10 miles an hour. Chance of rain 50%. Wednesday night, partly cloudy with a 30% chance of showers in the evening, then mostly cloudy after midnight. Humid with lows in the mid-70s. South winds 5 to 10 miles an hour. And now the extended forecast. Thursday, partly sunny. A slight chance of showers in the morning, then a chance of showers with a slight chance of thunderstorms in the afternoon. Humid with highs around 90. South winds 5 to 10 miles an hour. Chance of rain 30%. Thursday night, partly cloudy in the evening, then becoming mostly cloudy. Lows in the mid-70s. Friday, partly sunny. A 20% chance of showers and thunderstorms in the afternoon. Highs in the lower 90s. Friday night, partly cloudy. Lows in the mid-70s. Saturday, mostly sunny. Highs in the mid-90s. Saturday night, clear. Lows in the mid-70s. Sunday, sunny. Highs in the mid-90s. Sunday night, mostly clear. Lows in the upper 70s. Monday, sunny. Highs in the upper 90s. Heat index values up to 105. The forecast key messages for North and Central Texas. Scattered showers and thunderstorms will bring the potential for isolated instances of flash flooding Tuesday and Wednesday. Temperatures will likely remain slightly below average the rest of the week. More typical summer weather returns this weekend with highs well in the 90s and much drier conditions. The spotter information statement for North and Central Texas. Spotter activation is not expected at this time. The ultraviolet index forecast for July 14th is 10, or very high. The current time is 3:17 a.m. Central Daylight Time. 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The following reports of weather temperature and wind were made at 3 a.m. DFW Airport, partly cloudy, 77, dew point 72, relative humidity 84%, wind southeast at 5, pressure 30.07 inches and steady. Dallas Love Field, partly cloudy, 79, south at 3. Fort Worth Meacham, clear, 75, southeast at 6. Arlington, partly cloudy, 76, east at 5. McKinney, clear, 77, south at 6. Denton, clear, 73, calm. Elsewhere around the region, Wichita Falls, clear, 72, southeast at 6. Abilene, mostly cloudy, 75, east at 3. Waco, mostly cloudy, 76, northeast at 3. Tyler, cloudy, 75, east at 3. Once again at 3 a.m., DFW Airport, partly cloudy, 77, southeast at 5. Now let's check on your local forecast for the Dallas-Fort Worth Metroplex. Today, mostly sunny with a chance of showers. A slight chance of thunderstorms this morning, then a chance of thunderstorms this afternoon. Highs in the upper 80s. East winds 5 to 10 miles an hour. Chance of rain 50%. Tonight, partly cloudy. A chance of showers with a slight chance of thunderstorms in the evening. Humid with lows in the lower 70s. South winds around 5 miles an hour. Chance of rain 30%. Wednesday, sunny. A slight chance of showers in the morning, then a chance of showers and thunderstorms in the afternoon. Humid with highs around 90. Southwest winds 5 to 10 miles an hour. Chance of rain 50%. Wednesday night, partly cloudy with a 30% chance of showers in the evening, then mostly cloudy after midnight. Humid with lows in the mid-70s. South winds 5 to 10 miles an hour. And now the extended forecast. Thursday, partly sunny. A slight chance of showers in the morning, then a chance of showers with a slight chance of thunderstorms in the afternoon. Humid with highs around 90. South winds 5 to 10 miles an hour. Chance of rain 30%. Thursday night, partly cloudy in the evening, then becoming mostly cloudy.

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The following reports of weather, temperature, and wind were made at 3 a.m. DFW Airport, partly cloudy, 77, dew point 72, relative humidity 84%, wind southeast at 5, pressure 30.07 inches and steady. Dallas Love Field, partly cloudy, 79, south at 3. Fort Worth Meacham, clear, 75, southeast at 6. Arlington, partly cloudy, 76, east at 5. McKinney, clear, 77, south at 6. Denton, clear, 73, calm. Elsewhere around the region, Wichita Falls, clear, 72, southeast at 6. Abilene, mostly cloudy, 75, east at 3. Waco, mostly cloudy, 76, northeast at 3. Tyler, cloudy, 75, east at 3. Once again at 3 a.m., DFW Airport, partly cloudy, 77, southeast at 5. Now let's check on your local forecast for the Dallas-Fort Worth Metroplex. Today, mostly sunny with a chance of showers. A slight chance of thunderstorms this morning, then a chance of thunderstorms this afternoon. Highs in the upper 80s. East winds 5 to 10 miles an hour. Chance of rain 50%. Tonight, partly cloudy. A chance of showers with a slight chance of thunderstorms in the evening. Humid with lows in the lower 70s. South winds around 5 miles an hour. Chance of rain 30%. Wednesday, sunny. A slight chance of showers in the morning, then a chance of showers and thunderstorms in the afternoon. Humid with highs around 90. Southwest winds 5 to 10 miles an hour. Chance of rain 50%. Wednesday night, partly cloudy with a 30% chance of showers in the evening, then mostly cloudy after midnight. Humid with lows in the mid-70s. South winds 5 to 10 miles an hour. And now the extended forecast. Thursday, partly sunny. A slight chance of showers in the morning, then a chance of showers with a slight chance of thunderstorms in the afternoon. Humid with highs around 90. South winds 5 to 10 miles an hour. Chance of rain 30%. Thursday night, partly cloudy in the evening, then becoming mostly cloudy. Lows in the mid-70s. Friday, partly sunny. A 20% chance of showers and thunderstorms in the afternoon. Highs in the lower 90s. Friday night, partly sunny. A 20% chance of showers and thunderstorms in the afternoon. Highs in the lower 90s. Friday night, partly cloudy. Lows in the mid-70s. Saturday, mostly sunny. Highs in the mid-90s. Saturday night, clear. Lows in the mid-70s. Sunday, sunny. Highs in the mid-90s. Sunday night, mostly clear. Lows in the upper 70s. Monday, sunny. Highs in the upper 90s. Heat index values up to 105. The forecast key messages for North and Central Texas. Scattered showers and thunderstorms will bring the potential for isolated instances of flash flooding Tuesday and Wednesday. Temperatures will likely remain slightly below average the rest of the week. More typical summer weather returns this weekend with highs well in the 90s and much drier conditions. The spotter information statement for North and Central Texas. Spotter activation is not expected at this time. The ultraviolet index forecast for July 14th is 10, or very high. The current time is 3:34 a.m. Central Daylight Time. 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The following reports of weather, temperature, and wind were made at 3 a.m. DFW Airport, partly cloudy, 77, dew point 72, relative humidity 84%, wind southeast at 5, pressure 30.07 inches and steady. Dallas Love Field, partly cloudy, 79, south at 3. Fort Worth Meacham, clear, 75, southeast at 6.

A slight chance of thunderstorms this morning. Then a chance of thunderstorms this afternoon. Highs in the upper 80s. East winds 5 to 10 miles an hour. Chance of rain 50%. Tonight, partly cloudy. A chance of showers with a slight chance of thunderstorms in the evening. Humid with lows in the lower 70s. South winds around 5 miles an hour. Chance of rain 30%. Wednesday, sunny. A slight chance of showers in the morning, then a chance of showers and thunderstorms in the afternoon. Humid with highs around 90. Southwest winds 5 to 10 miles an hour. Chance of rain 50%. Wednesday night, partly cloudy with a 30% chance of showers in the evening, then mostly cloudy after midnight. Humid with lows in the mid-70s. South winds 5 to 10 miles an hour. And now the extended forecast. Thursday, partly sunny. A slight chance of showers in the morning, then a chance of showers with a slight chance of thunderstorms in the afternoon. Humid with highs around 90. South winds 5 to 10 miles an hour. Chance of rain 30%. Thursday night, partly cloudy in the evening, then becoming mostly cloudy. Lows in the mid-70s. Friday, partly sunny. A 20% chance of showers and thunderstorms in the afternoon. Highs in the lower 90s. Friday night, partly cloudy. Lows in the mid-70s. Saturday, mostly sunny. Highs in the mid-90s. Saturday night, clear. Lows in the mid-70s. Sunday, sunny. Highs in the mid-90s. Sunday night, mostly clear. Lows in the upper 70s. Monday, sunny. Highs in the upper 90s. Heat index values up to 105. The forecast key messages for North and Central Texas. Scattered showers and thunderstorms will bring the potential for isolated instances of flash flooding Tuesday and Wednesday. Temperatures will likely remain slightly below average the rest of the week. More typical summer weather returns this weekend with highs well in the 90s and much drier conditions. The spotter information statement for North and Central Texas. Spotter activation is not expected at this time. The ultraviolet index forecast for July 14th is 10, or very high. The current time is 3:38 a.m. Central Daylight Time. 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The following reports of weather temperature and wind were made at 3 a.m. DFW Airport, partly cloudy, 77, dew point 72, relative humidity 84%, wind southeast at 5, pressure 30.07 inches and steady. Dallas Love Field, partly cloudy, 79, south at 3. Fort Worth Meacham, clear, 75, southeast at 6. Arlington, partly cloudy, 76, east at 5. McKinney, clear, 77, south at 6. Denton, clear, 73, calm. Elsewhere around the region, Wichita Falls, clear, 72, southeast at 6. Abilene, mostly cloudy, 75, east at 3. Waco, mostly cloudy, 76, northeast at 3. Tyler, cloudy, 75, east at 3. Once again at 3 a.m., DFW Airport, partly cloudy, 77, southeast at 5. Now let's check on your local forecast for the Dallas-Fort Worth Metroplex. Today, mostly sunny with a chance of showers. A slight chance of thunderstorms this morning, then a chance of thunderstorms this afternoon. Highs in the upper 80s. East winds 5 to 10 miles an hour. Chance of rain 50%. Tonight, partly cloudy. A chance of showers with a slight chance of thunderstorms in the evening. Humid with lows in the lower 70s. South winds around 5 miles an hour. Chance of rain 30%. Wednesday, sunny. A slight chance of showers in the morning, then a chance of showers and thunderstorms in the afternoon. Humid with highs around 90. Southwest winds 5 to 10 miles an hour.

chance of rain 50%. Wednesday night, partly cloudy with a 30% chance of showers in the evening, then mostly cloudy after midnight. Humid with lows in the mid-70s. South winds 5 to 10 miles an hour. And now the extended forecast. Thursday, partly sunny. A slight chance of showers in the morning, then a chance of showers with a slight chance of thunderstorms in the afternoon. Humid with highs around 90. South winds 5 to 10 miles an hour. Chance of rain 30%. Thursday night, partly cloudy in the evening, then becoming mostly cloudy. Lows in the mid-70s. Friday, partly sunny. A 20% chance of showers and thunderstorms in the afternoon. Highs in the lower 90s. Friday night, partly cloudy. Lows in the mid-70s. Saturday, mostly sunny. Highs in the mid-90s. Saturday night, clear. Lows in the mid-70s. Sunday, sunny. Highs in the mid-90s. Sunday night, mostly clear. Lows in the upper 70s. Monday, sunny. Highs in the upper 90s. Heat index values up to 105. The forecast key messages for North and Central Texas. Scattered showers and thunderstorms will bring the potential for isolated instances of flash flooding Tuesday and Wednesday. Temperatures will likely remain slightly below average the rest of the week. More typical summer weather returns this weekend with highs well in the 90s and much drier conditions. The spotter information statement for North and Central Texas. Spotter activation is not expected at this time. The ultraviolet index forecast for July 14th is 10, or very high. The current time is 3:42 Central Daylight Time. 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Serving the Dallas-Fort Worth listening area. The following reports of weather temperature and wind were made at 3 a.m. DFW Airport, partly cloudy, 77, dew point 72, relative humidity 84%, wind southeast at 5, pressure 30.07 inches and steady. Dallas Love Field, partly cloudy, 79, south at 3. Fort Worth Meacham, clear, 75, southeast at 6. Arlington, partly cloudy, 76, east at 5. McKinney, clear, 77, south at 6. Denton, clear, 73, calm. Elsewhere around the region, Wichita Falls, clear, 72, southeast at 6. Abilene, mostly cloudy, 75, east at 3. Waco, mostly cloudy, 76, northeast at 3. Tyler, cloudy, 75, east at 3. Once again at 3 a.m., DFW Airport, partly cloudy, 77, southeast at 5. Now let's check on your local forecast for the Dallas-Fort Worth Metroplex. Today, mostly sunny with a chance of showers. A slight chance of thunderstorms this morning, then a chance of thunderstorms this afternoon. Highs in the upper 80s. East winds 5 to 10 miles an hour. Chance of rain 50%. Tonight, partly cloudy. A chance of showers with a slight chance of thunderstorms in the evening. Humid with lows in the lower 70s. South winds around 5 miles an hour. Chance of rain 30%. Wednesday, sunny. A slight chance of showers in the morning, then a chance of showers and thunderstorms in the afternoon. Humid with highs around 90. Southwest winds 5 to 10 miles an hour. Chance of rain 50%. Wednesday night, partly cloudy with a 30% chance of showers in the evening, then mostly cloudy after midnight. Humid with lows in the mid-70s. South winds 5 to 10 miles an hour. And now the extended forecast. Thursday, partly sunny. A slight chance of showers in the morning, then a chance of showers with a slight chance of thunderstorms in the afternoon. Humid with highs around 90. South winds 5 to 10 miles an hour. Chance of rain 30%. Thursday night, partly cloudy in the evening, then becoming mostly cloudy. Lows in the mid-70s. Friday, partly sunny.

20% chance of showers and thunderstorms in the afternoon. Highs in the lower 90s. Friday night, partly cloudy. Lows in the mid-70s. Saturday, mostly sunny. Highs in the mid-90s. Saturday night, clear. Lows in the mid-70s. Sunday, sunny. Highs in the mid-90s. Sunday night, mostly clear. Lows in the upper 70s. Monday, sunny. Highs in the upper 90s. Heat index values up to 105. The forecast key messages for North and Central Texas. Scattered showers and thunderstorms will bring the potential for isolated instances of flash flooding Tuesday and Wednesday. Temperatures will likely remain slightly below average the rest of the week. More typical summer weather returns this weekend with highs well in the 90s and much drier conditions. The spotter information statement for North and Central Texas. Spotter activation is not expected at this time. The ultraviolet index forecast for July 14th is 10, or very high. The current time is 3:47 a.m. Central Daylight Time. 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The following reports of weather temperature and wind were made at 3 a.m. DFW Airport, partly cloudy, 77, dew point 72, relative humidity 84%, wind southeast at 5, pressure 30.07 inches and steady. Dallas Love Field, partly cloudy, 79, south at 3. Fort Worth Meacham, clear, 75, southeast at 6. Arlington, partly cloudy, 76, east at 5. McKinney, clear, 77, south at 6. Denton, clear, 73, calm. Elsewhere around the region, Wichita Falls, clear, 72, southeast at 6. Abilene, mostly cloudy, 75, east at 3. Waco, mostly cloudy, 76, northeast at 3. Tyler, cloudy, 75, east at 3. Once again at 3 a.m., DFW Airport, partly cloudy, 77, southeast at 5. Now let's check on your local forecast for the Dallas-Fort Worth Metroplex. Today, mostly sunny with a chance of showers. A slight chance of thunderstorms this morning, then a chance of thunderstorms this afternoon. Highs in the upper 80s. East winds 5 to 10 miles an hour. Chance of rain 50%. Tonight, partly cloudy. A chance of showers with a slight chance of thunderstorms in the evening. Humid with lows in the lower 70s. South winds around 5 miles an hour. Chance of rain 30%. Wednesday, sunny. A slight chance of showers in the morning, then a chance of showers and thunderstorms in the afternoon. Humid with highs around 90. Southwest winds 5 to 10 miles an hour. Chance of rain 50%. Wednesday night, partly cloudy with a 30% chance of showers in the evening, then mostly cloudy after midnight. Humid with lows in the mid-70s. South winds 5 to 10 miles an hour. And now the extended forecast. Thursday, partly sunny. A slight chance of showers in the morning, then a chance of showers with a slight chance of thunderstorms in the afternoon. Humid with highs around 90. South winds 5 to 10 miles an hour. Chance of rain 30%. Thursday night, partly cloudy in the evening, then becoming mostly cloudy. Lows in the mid-70s. Friday, partly sunny. A 20% chance of showers and thunderstorms in the afternoon. Highs in the lower 90s. Friday night, partly cloudy. Lows in the mid-70s. Saturday, mostly sunny. Highs in the mid-90s. Saturday night, clear. Lows in the mid-70s. Sunday, sunny. Highs in the mid-90s. Sunday night, mostly clear. Lows in the upper 70s. Monday, sunny. Highs in the upper 90s. Heat index values up to 105. The forecast key messages for North and Central Texas. Scattered showers and thunderstorms will bring the

Falls, clear, 72, southeast at 6. Abilene, mostly cloudy, 75, east at 3. Waco, mostly cloudy, 76, northeast at 3. Tyler, cloudy, 75, east at 3. Once again at 3 a.m., DFW Airport, partly cloudy, 77, southeast at 5. Now let's check on your local forecast for the Dallas-Fort Worth Metroplex. Today, mostly sunny with a chance of showers. A slight chance of thunderstorms this morning, then a chance of thunderstorms this afternoon. Highs in the upper 80s. East winds 5 to 10 miles an hour. Chance of rain 50%. Tonight, partly cloudy. A chance of showers with a slight chance of thunderstorms in the evening. Humid with lows in the lower 70s. South winds around 5 miles an hour. Chance of rain 30%. Wednesday, sunny. A slight chance of showers in the morning, then a chance of showers and thunderstorms in the afternoon. Humid with highs around 90. Southwest winds 5 to 10 miles an hour. Chance of rain 50%. Wednesday night, partly cloudy with a 30% chance of showers in the evening, then mostly cloudy after midnight. Humid with lows in the mid-70s. South winds 5 to 10 miles an hour. And now the extended forecast. Thursday, partly sunny. A slight chance of showers in the morning, then a chance of showers with a slight chance of thunderstorms in the afternoon. Humid with highs around 90. South winds 5 to 10 miles an hour. Chance of rain 30%. Thursday night, partly cloudy in the evening, then becoming mostly cloudy. Lows in the mid-70s. Friday, partly sunny. A 20% chance of showers and thunderstorms in the afternoon. Highs in the lower 90s. Friday night, partly cloudy. Lows in the mid-70s. Saturday, mostly sunny. Highs in the mid-90s. Saturday night, clear. Lows in the mid-70s. Sunday, sunny. Highs in the mid-90s. Sunday night, mostly clear. Lows in the upper 70s. Monday, sunny. Highs in the upper 90s. Heat index values up to 105. The forecast key messages for North and Central Texas. Scattered showers and thunderstorms will bring the potential for isolated instances of flash flooding Tuesday and Wednesday. Temperatures will likely remain slightly below average the rest of the week. More typical summer weather returns this weekend with highs well in the 90s and much drier conditions. The spotter information statement for North and Central Texas. Spotter activation is not expected at this time. The ultraviolet index forecast for July 14th is 10, or very high. The current time is 4:04 a.m. Central Daylight Time. 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Serving the Dallas-Fort Worth listening area. The following reports of weather temperature and wind were made at 4 a.m. DFW Airport, partly cloudy, 76, dew point 72, relative humidity 87%, wind south at 5, pressure 30.06 inches and falling. Dallas Love Field, partly cloudy, 79, south at 5. Fort Worth Meacham, clear, 75, calm. Arlington, clear, 76, calm. McKinney, mostly cloudy, 75, southeast at 3. Denton, clear, 73, north at 3. Elsewhere around the region, Wichita Falls, clear, 71, calm. Abilene, partly cloudy, 74, calm. Waco, cloudy, 76, calm. Tyler, cloudy, 75, southeast at 7. Once again at 4 a.m., DFW Airport, partly cloudy, 76, south at 5. Now let's check on your local forecast for the Dallas-Fort Worth Metroplex. Today, mostly sunny with a chance of showers. A slight chance of thunderstorms this morning, then a chance of thunderstorms this afternoon. Highs in the upper 80s. East winds 5 to 10 miles an hour. Chance of rain 50%. Tonight.

partly cloudy. A chance of showers with a slight chance of thunderstorms in the evening. Humid with lows in the lower 70s. South winds around 5 miles an hour. Chance of rain 30%. Wednesday, sunny. A slight chance of showers in the morning, then a chance of showers and thunderstorms in the afternoon. Humid with highs around 90. Southwest winds 5 to 10 miles an hour. Chance of rain 50%. Wednesday night, partly cloudy with a 30% chance of showers in the evening, then mostly cloudy after midnight. Humid with lows in the mid-70s. South winds 5 to 10 miles an hour. And now the extended forecast. Thursday, partly sunny. A slight chance of showers in the morning, then a chance of showers with a slight chance of thunderstorms in the afternoon. Humid with highs around 90. South winds 5 to 10 miles an hour. Chance of rain 30%. Thursday night, partly cloudy in the evening, then becoming mostly cloudy. Lows in the mid-70s. Friday, partly sunny. A 20% chance of showers and thunderstorms in the afternoon. Highs in the lower 90s. Friday night, partly cloudy. Lows in the mid-70s. Saturday, mostly sunny. Highs in the mid-90s. Saturday night, clear. Lows in the mid-70s. Sunday, sunny. Highs in the mid-90s. Sunday night, mostly clear. Lows in the upper 70s. Monday, sunny. Highs in the upper 90s. Heat index values up to 105. The forecast key messages for North and Central Texas. Scattered showers and thunderstorms will bring the potential for isolated instances of flash flooding Tuesday and Wednesday. Temperatures will likely remain slightly below average the rest of the week. More typical summer weather returns this weekend with highs well in the 90s and much drier conditions. The spotter information statement for North and Central Texas. Spotter activation is not expected at this time. The ultraviolet index forecast for July 14th is 10, or very high. The current time is 4:08 a.m. Central Daylight Time. 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The following reports of weather temperature and wind were made at 4 a.m. DFW Airport, partly cloudy, 76, dew point 72, relative humidity 87%, wind south at 5, pressure 30.06 inches and falling. Dallas Love Field, partly cloudy, 79, south at 5. Fort Worth Meacham, clear, 75, calm. Arlington, clear, 76, calm. McKinney, mostly cloudy, 75, southeast at 3. Denton, clear, 73, north at 3. Elsewhere around the region, Wichita Falls, clear, 71, calm. Abilene, partly cloudy, 74, calm. Waco, cloudy, 76, calm. Tyler, cloudy, 75, southeast at 7. Once again at 4 a.m., DFW Airport, partly cloudy, 76, south at 5. Now let's check on your local forecast for the Dallas-Fort Worth Metroplex. Today, mostly sunny with a chance of showers. A slight chance of thunderstorms this morning, then a chance of thunderstorms this afternoon. Highs in the upper 80s. East winds 5 to 10 miles an hour. Chance of rain 50%. Tonight, partly cloudy. A chance of showers with a slight chance of thunderstorms in the evening. Humid with lows in the lower 70s. South winds around 5 miles an hour. Chance of rain 30%. Wednesday, sunny. A slight chance of showers in the morning, then a chance of showers and thunderstorms in the afternoon. Humid with highs around 90. Southwest winds 5 to 10 miles an hour. Chance of rain 50%. Wednesday night, partly cloudy with a 30% chance of showers in the evening, then mostly cloudy after midnight. Humid with lows in the mid-70s. South winds 5 to 10 miles an hour. And now the extended forecast.

Wednesday, partly sunny. A slight chance of showers in the morning, then a chance of showers with a slight chance of thunderstorms in the afternoon. Humid with highs around 90. South winds 5 to 10 miles an hour. Chance of rain 30%. Thursday night, partly cloudy in the evening, then becoming mostly cloudy. Lows in the mid-70s. Friday, partly sunny. A 20% chance of showers and thunderstorms in the afternoon. Highs in the lower 90s. Friday night, partly cloudy. Lows in the mid-70s. Saturday, mostly sunny. Highs in the mid-90s. Saturday night, clear. Lows in the mid-70s. Sunday, sunny. Highs in the mid-90s. Sunday night, mostly clear. Lows in the upper 70s. Monday, sunny. Highs in the upper 90s. Heat index values up to 105. The forecast key messages for North and Central Texas. Scattered showers and thunderstorms will bring the potential for isolated instances of flash flooding Tuesday and Wednesday. Temperatures will likely remain slightly below average the rest of the week. More typical summer weather returns this weekend with highs well in the 90s and much drier conditions. The spotter information statement for North and Central Texas. Spotter activation is not expected at this time. The ultraviolet index forecast for July 14th is 10, or very high. The current time is 4:12 a.m. Central Daylight Time. 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Serving the Dallas-Fort Worth listening area. The following reports of weather temperature and wind were made at 4 a.m. DFW Airport, partly cloudy, 76, dew point 72, relative humidity 87%, wind south at 5, pressure 30.06 inches and falling. Dallas Love Field, partly cloudy, 79, south at 5. Fort Worth Meacham, clear, 75, calm. Arlington, clear, 76, calm. McKinney, mostly cloudy, 75, southeast at 3. Denton, clear, 73, north at 3. Elsewhere around the region, Wichita Falls, clear, 71, calm. Abilene, partly cloudy, 74, calm. Waco, cloudy, 76, calm. Tyler, cloudy, 75, southeast at 7. Once again at 4 a.m., DFW Airport, partly cloudy, 76, south at 5. Now let's check on your local forecast for the Dallas-Fort Worth Metroplex. Today, mostly sunny with a chance of showers. A slight chance of thunderstorms this morning, then a chance of thunderstorms this afternoon. Highs in the upper 80s. East winds 5 to 10 miles an hour. Chance of rain 50%. Tonight, partly cloudy. A chance of showers with a slight chance of thunderstorms in the evening. Humid with lows in the lower 70s. South winds around 5 miles an hour. Chance of rain 30%. Wednesday, sunny. A slight chance of showers in the morning, then a chance of showers and thunderstorms in the afternoon. Humid with highs around 90. Southwest winds 5 to 10 miles an hour. Chance of rain 50%. Wednesday night, partly cloudy with a 30% chance of showers in the evening, then mostly cloudy after midnight. Humid with lows in the mid-70s. South winds 5 to 10 miles an hour. And now the extended forecast. Thursday, partly sunny. A slight chance of showers in the morning, then a chance of showers with a slight chance of thunderstorms in the afternoon. Humid with highs around 90. South winds 5 to 10 miles an hour. Chance of rain 30%. Thursday night, partly cloudy in the evening, then becoming mostly cloudy. Lows in the mid-70s. Friday, partly sunny. A 20% chance of showers and thunderstorms in the afternoon. Highs in the lower 90s. Friday night, partly cloudy. Lows in the mid-70s. Saturday, mostly sunny. Highs in the mid-90s. Saturday night, clear. Lows in the mid-70s.

Sunday, sunny. Highs in the mid-90s. Sunday night, mostly clear. Lows in the upper 70s. Monday, sunny. Highs in the upper 90s. Heat index values up to 105. The forecast key messages for North and Central Texas. Scattered showers and thunderstorms will bring the potential for isolated instances of flash flooding Tuesday and Wednesday. Temperatures will likely remain slightly below average the rest of the week. More typical summer weather returns this weekend with highs well in the 90s and much drier conditions. The spotter information statement for North and Central Texas. Spotter activation is not expected at this time. The ultraviolet index forecast for July 14th is 10, or very high. The current time is 4:16 a.m. Central Daylight Time. 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The following reports of weather temperature and wind were made at 4 a.m. DFW Airport, partly cloudy, 76, dew point 72, relative humidity 87%, wind south at 5, pressure 30.06 inches and falling. Dallas Love Field, partly cloudy, 79, south at 5. Fort Worth Meacham, clear, 75, calm. Arlington, clear, 76, calm. McKinney, mostly cloudy, 75, southeast at 3. Denton, clear, 73, north at 3. Elsewhere around the region, Wichita Falls, clear, 71, calm. Abilene, partly cloudy, 74, calm. Waco, cloudy, 76, calm. Tyler, cloudy, 75, southeast at 7. Once again at 4 a.m., DFW Airport, partly cloudy, 76, south at 5. Now let's check on your local forecast for the Dallas-Fort Worth Metroplex. Today, mostly sunny with a chance of showers. A slight chance of thunderstorms this morning, then a chance of thunderstorms this afternoon. Highs in the upper 80s. East winds 5 to 10 miles an hour. Chance of rain 50%. Tonight, partly cloudy. A chance of showers with a slight chance of thunderstorms in the evening. Humid with lows in the lower 70s. South winds around 5 miles an hour. Chance of rain 30%. Wednesday, sunny. A slight chance of showers in the morning, then a chance of showers and thunderstorms in the afternoon. Humid with highs around 90. Southwest winds 5 to 10 miles an hour. Chance of rain 50%. Wednesday night, partly cloudy with a 30% chance of showers in the evening, then mostly cloudy after midnight. Humid with lows in the mid-70s. South winds 5 to 10 miles an hour. And now the extended forecast. Thursday, partly sunny. A slight chance of showers in the morning, then a chance of showers with a slight chance of thunderstorms in the afternoon. Humid with highs around 90. South winds 5 to 10 miles an hour. Chance of rain 30%. Thursday night, partly cloudy in the evening, then becoming mostly cloudy. Lows in the mid-70s. Friday, partly sunny. A 20% chance of showers and thunderstorms in the afternoon. Highs in the lower 90s. Friday night, partly cloudy. Lows in the mid-70s. Saturday, mostly sunny. Highs in the mid-90s. Saturday night, clear. Lows in the mid-70s. Sunday, sunny. Highs in the mid-90s. Sunday night, mostly clear. Lows in the upper 70s. Monday, sunny. Highs in the upper 90s. Heat index values up to 105. The forecast key messages for North and Central Texas. Scattered showers and thunderstorms will bring the potential for isolated instances of flash flooding Tuesday and Wednesday. Temperatures will likely remain slightly below average the rest of the week. More typical summer weather returns this weekend with highs well in the 90s and much drier conditions. The spotter information statement for North and Central Texas. Spotter activation is not expected at this time.

Mostly sunny with a chance of showers. A slight chance of thunderstorms this morning, then a chance of thunderstorms this afternoon. Highs in the upper 80s. East winds 5 to 10 miles an hour. Chance of rain 50%. Tonight, partly cloudy. A chance of showers with a slight chance of thunderstorms in the evening. Humid with lows in the lower 70s. South winds around 5 miles an hour. Chance of rain 30%. Wednesday, sunny. A slight chance of showers in the morning, then a chance of showers and thunderstorms in the afternoon. Humid with highs around 90. Southwest winds 5 to 10 miles an hour. Chance of rain 50%. Wednesday night, partly cloudy with a 30% chance of showers in the evening, then mostly cloudy after midnight. Humid with lows in the mid-70s. South winds 5 to 10 miles an hour. And now the extended forecast. Thursday, partly sunny. A slight chance of showers in the morning, then a chance of showers with a slight chance of thunderstorms in the afternoon. Humid with highs around 90. South winds 5 to 10 miles an hour. Chance of rain 30%. Thursday night, partly cloudy in the evening, then becoming mostly cloudy. Lows in the mid-70s. Friday, partly sunny. A 20% chance of showers and thunderstorms in the afternoon. Highs in the lower 90s. Friday night, partly cloudy. Lows in the mid-70s. Saturday, mostly sunny. Highs in the mid-90s. Saturday night, clear. Lows in the mid-70s. Sunday, sunny. Highs in the mid-90s. Sunday night, mostly clear. Lows in the upper 70s. Monday, sunny. Highs in the upper 90s. Heat index values up to 105. The forecast key messages for North and Central Texas. Scattered showers and thunderstorms will bring the potential for isolated instances of flash flooding Tuesday and Wednesday. Temperatures will likely remain. The forecast key messages for North and Central Texas. Scattered showers and thunderstorms will bring the potential for isolated instances of flash flooding Tuesday and Wednesday. Temperatures will likely remain slightly below average the rest of the week. More typical summer weather returns this weekend with highs well in the 90s and much drier conditions. The spotter information statement for North and Central Texas. Spotter activation is not expected at this time. The ultraviolet index forecast for July 14th is 10, or very high. The current time is 4:33 a.m. Central Daylight Time. 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The following reports of weather temperature and wind were made at 4 a.m. DFW Airport, partly cloudy, 76, dew point 72, relative humidity 87%, wind south at 5, pressure 30.06 inches and falling. Dallas Love Field, partly cloudy, 79, south at 5. Fort Worth Meacham, clear, 75, calm. Arlington, clear, 76, calm. McKinney, mostly cloudy, 75, southeast at 3. Denton, clear, 73, north at 3. Elsewhere around the region, Wichita Falls, clear, 71, calm. Abilene, partly cloudy, 74, calm. Waco, cloudy, 76, calm. Tyler, cloudy, 75, southeast at 7. Once again at 4 a.m., DFW Airport, partly cloudy, 76, south at 5. Now let's check on your local forecast for the Dallas-Fort Worth Metroplex. Today, mostly sunny with a chance of showers. A slight chance of thunderstorms this morning, then a chance of thunderstorms this afternoon. Highs in the upper 80s. East winds 5 to 10 miles an hour. Chance of rain 50%. Tonight, partly cloudy. A chance of showers with a slight chance of thunderstorms in the evening. Humid with lows in the lower 70s. South winds around 5 miles an hour. Chance of rain 30%. Wednesday, sunny. A slight chance.

highs in the lower 90s. Friday night, partly cloudy. Lows in the mid-70s. Saturday, mostly sunny. Highs in the mid-90s. Saturday night, clear. Lows in the mid-70s. Sunday, sunny. Highs in the mid-90s. Sunday night, mostly clear. Lows in the upper 70s. Monday, sunny. Highs in the upper 90s. Heat index values up to 105. The forecast key messages for North and Central Texas. Scattered showers and thunderstorms will bring the potential for isolated instances of flash flooding Tuesday and Wednesday. Temperatures will likely remain slightly below average the rest of the week. More typical summer weather returns this weekend with highs well in the 90s and much drier conditions. The spotter information statement for North and Central Texas. Spotter activation is not expected at this time. The ultraviolet index forecast for July 14th is 10, or very high. The current time is 4:37 a.m. Central Daylight Time. 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Serving the Dallas-Fort Worth listening area. The following reports of weather temperature and wind were made at 4 a.m. DFW Airport, partly cloudy, 76, dew point 72, relative humidity 87%, wind south at 5, pressure 30.06 inches and falling. Dallas Love Field, partly cloudy, 79, south at 5. Fort Worth Meacham, clear, 75, calm. Arlington, clear, 76, calm. McKinney, mostly cloudy, 75, southeast at 3. Denton, clear, 73, north at 3. Elsewhere around the region, Wichita Falls, clear, 71, calm. Abilene, partly cloudy, 74, calm. Waco, cloudy, 76, calm. Tyler, cloudy, 75, southeast at 7. Once again at 4 a.m., DFW Airport, partly cloudy, 76, south at 5. Now let's check on your local forecast for the Dallas-Fort Worth Metroplex. Today, mostly sunny with a chance of showers. A slight chance of thunderstorms this morning, then a chance of thunderstorms this afternoon. Highs in the upper 80s. East winds 5 to 10 miles an hour. Chance of rain 50%. Tonight, partly cloudy. A chance of showers with a slight chance of thunderstorms in the evening. Humid with lows in the lower 70s. South winds around 5 miles an hour. Chance of rain 30%. Wednesday, sunny. A slight chance of showers in the morning, then a chance of showers and thunderstorms in the afternoon. Humid with highs around 90. Southwest winds 5 to 10 miles an hour. Chance of rain 50%. Wednesday night, partly cloudy with a 30% chance of showers in the evening, then mostly cloudy after midnight. Humid with lows in the mid-70s. South winds 5 to 10 miles an hour. And now the extended forecast. Thursday, partly sunny. A slight chance of showers in the morning, then a chance of showers with a slight chance of thunderstorms in the afternoon. Humid with highs around 90. South winds 5 to 10 miles an hour. Chance of rain 30%. Thursday night, partly cloudy in the evening, then becoming mostly cloudy. Lows in the mid-70s. Friday, partly sunny. A 20% chance of showers and thunderstorms in the afternoon. Highs in the lower 90s. Friday night, partly cloudy. Lows in the mid-70s. Saturday, mostly sunny. Highs in the mid-90s. Saturday night, clear. Lows in the mid-70s. Sunday, sunny. Highs in the mid-90s. Sunday night, mostly clear. Lows in the upper 70s. Monday, sunny. Highs in the upper 90s. Heat index values up to 105. The forecast key messages for North and Central Texas. Scattered showers and thunderstorms will bring the potential for isolated instances of flash flooding Tuesday and Wednesday. Temperatures will likely remain

slightly below average the rest of the week. More typical summer weather returns this weekend with highs well in the 90s and much drier conditions. The spotter information statement for North and Central Texas. Spotter activation is not expected at this time. The ultraviolet index forecast for July 14th is 10, or very high. The current time is 4:42 a.m. Central Daylight Time. 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The following reports of weather temperature and wind were made at 4 a.m. DFW Airport, partly cloudy, 76, dew point 72, relative humidity 87%, wind south at 5, pressure 30.06 inches and falling. Dallas Love Field, partly cloudy, 79, south at 5. Fort Worth Meacham, clear, 75, calm. Arlington, clear, 76, calm. McKinney, mostly cloudy, 75, southeast at 3. Denton, clear, 73, north at 3. Elsewhere around the region, Wichita Falls, clear, 71, calm. Abilene, partly cloudy, 74, calm. Waco, cloudy, 76, calm. Tyler, cloudy, 75, southeast at 7. Once again at 4 a.m., DFW Airport, partly cloudy, 76, south at 5. Now let's check on your local forecast for the Dallas-Fort Worth Metroplex. Today, mostly sunny with a chance of showers. A slight chance of thunderstorms this morning, then a chance of thunderstorms this afternoon. Highs in the upper 80s. East winds 5 to 10 miles an hour. Chance of rain 50%. Tonight, partly cloudy. A chance of showers with a slight chance of thunderstorms in the evening. Humid with lows in the lower 70s. South winds around 5 miles an hour. Chance of rain 30%. Wednesday, sunny. A slight chance of showers in the morning, then a chance of showers and thunderstorms in the afternoon. Humid with highs around 90. Southwest winds 5 to 10 miles an hour. Chance of rain 50%. Wednesday night, partly cloudy with a 30% chance of showers in the evening, then mostly cloudy after midnight. Humid with lows in the mid-70s. South winds 5 to 10 miles an hour. And now the extended forecast. Thursday, partly sunny. A slight chance of showers in the morning, then a chance of showers with a slight chance of thunderstorms in the afternoon. Humid with highs around 90. South winds 5 to 10 miles an hour. Chance of rain 30%. Thursday night, partly cloudy in the evening, then becoming mostly cloudy. Lows in the mid-70s. Friday, partly sunny. A 20% chance of showers and thunderstorms in the afternoon. Highs in the lower 90s. Friday night, partly cloudy. Lows in the mid-70s. Saturday, mostly sunny. Highs in the mid-90s. Saturday night, clear. Lows in the mid-70s. Sunday, sunny. Highs in the mid-90s. Sunday night, mostly clear. Lows in the upper 70s. Monday, sunny. Highs in the upper 90s. Heat index values up to 105. The forecast key messages for North and Central Texas. Scattered showers and thunderstorms will bring the potential for isolated instances of flash flooding Tuesday and Wednesday. Temperatures will likely remain slightly below average the rest of the week. More typical summer weather returns this weekend with highs well in the 90s and much drier conditions. The spotter information statement for North and Central Texas. Spotter activation is not expected at this time. The ultraviolet index forecast for July 14th is 10, or very high. The current time is 4:46 a.m. Central Daylight Time. 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The following reports of weather temperature and wind were made at 4 a.m. DFW Air.

partly cloudy, 76, dew point 72, relative humidity 87%, wind south at 5, pressure 30.06 inches and falling. Dallas Love Field, partly cloudy, 79, south at 5. Fort Worth Meacham, clear, 75, calm. Arlington, clear, 76, calm. McKinney, mostly cloudy, 75, southeast at 3. Denton, clear, 73, north at 3. Elsewhere around the region, Wichita Falls, clear, 71, calm. Abilene, partly cloudy, 74, calm. Waco, cloudy, 76, calm. Tyler, cloudy, 75, southeast at 7. Once again at 4 a.m., DFW Airport, partly cloudy, 76, south at 5. Now let's check on your local forecast for the Dallas-Fort Worth Metroplex. Today, mostly sunny with a chance of showers. A slight chance of thunderstorms this morning, then a chance of thunderstorms this afternoon. Highs in the upper 80s. East winds 5 to 10 miles an hour. Chance of rain 50%. Tonight, partly cloudy. A chance of showers with a slight chance of thunderstorms in the evening. Humid with lows in the lower 70s. South winds around 5 miles an hour. Chance of rain 30%. Wednesday, sunny. A slight chance of showers in the morning, then a chance of showers and thunderstorms in the afternoon. Humid with highs around 90. Southwest winds 5 to 10 miles an hour. Chance of rain 50%. Wednesday night, partly cloudy with a 30% chance of showers in the evening, then mostly cloudy after midnight. Humid with lows in the mid-70s. South winds 5 to 10 miles an hour. And now the extended forecast. Thursday, partly sunny. A slight chance of showers in the morning, then a chance of showers with a slight chance of thunderstorms in the afternoon. Humid with highs around 90. South winds 5 to 10 miles an hour. Chance of rain 30%. Thursday night, partly cloudy in the evening, then becoming mostly cloudy. Lows in the mid-70s. Friday, partly sunny. A 20% chance of showers and thunderstorms in the afternoon. Highs in the lower 90s. Friday night, partly cloudy. Lows in the mid-70s. Saturday, mostly sunny. Highs in the mid-90s. Saturday night, clear. Lows in the mid-70s. Sunday, sunny. Highs in the mid-90s. Sunday night, mostly clear. Lows in the upper 70s. Monday, sunny. Highs in the upper 90s. Heat index values up to 105. The forecast key messages for North and Central Texas. Scattered showers and thunderstorms will bring the potential for isolated instances of flash flooding Tuesday and Wednesday. Temperatures will likely remain slightly below average the rest of the week. More typical summer weather returns this weekend with highs well in the 90s and much drier conditions. The spotter information statement for North and Central Texas. Spotter activation is not expected at this time. The ultraviolet index forecast for July 14th is 10, or very high. The current time is 4:50 a.m. Central Daylight Time. 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Serving the Dallas-Fort Worth listening area. The following reports of weather temperature and wind were made at 4 a.m. DFW Airport, partly cloudy, 76, dew point 72, relative humidity 87%, wind south at 5, pressure 30.06 inches and falling. Dallas Love Field, partly cloudy, 79, south at 5. Fort Worth Meacham, clear, 75, calm. Arlington, clear, 76, calm. McKinney, mostly cloudy, 75, southeast at 3. Denton, clear, 73, north at 3. Elsewhere around the region, Wichita Falls, clear, 71, calm. Abilene, partly cloudy, 74, calm. Waco, cloudy, 76, calm.

cloudy, 75, southeast at 7. Once again at 4 a.m., DFW Airport, partly cloudy, 76, south at 5. Now let's check on your local forecast for the Dallas-Fort Worth Metroplex. Today, mostly sunny with a chance of showers. A slight chance of thunderstorms this morning, then a chance of thunderstorms this afternoon. Highs in the upper 80s. East winds 5 to 10 miles an hour. Chance of rain 50%. Tonight, partly cloudy. A chance of showers with a slight chance of thunderstorms in the evening. Humid with lows in the lower 70s. South winds around 5 miles an hour. Chance of rain 30%. Wednesday, sunny. A slight chance of showers in the morning, then a chance of showers and thunderstorms in the afternoon. Humid with highs around 90. Southwest winds 5 to 10 miles an hour. Chance of rain 50%. Wednesday night, partly cloudy with a 30% chance of showers in the evening, then mostly cloudy after midnight. Humid with lows in the mid-70s. South winds 5 to 10 miles an hour. And now the extended forecast. Thursday, partly sunny. A slight chance of showers in the morning, then a chance of showers with a slight chance of thunderstorms in the afternoon. Humid with highs around 90. South winds 5 to 10 miles an hour. Chance of rain 30%. Thursday night, partly cloudy in the evening, then becoming mostly cloudy. Lows in the mid-70s. Friday, partly sunny. A 20% chance of showers and thunderstorms in the afternoon. Highs in the lower 90s. Friday night, partly cloudy. Lows in the mid-70s. Saturday, mostly sunny. Highs in the mid-90s. Saturday night, clear. Lows in the mid-70s. Sunday, sunny. Highs in the mid-90s. Sunday night, mostly clear. Lows in the upper 70s. Monday, sunny. Highs in the upper 90s. Heat index values up to 105. The forecast key messages for North and Central Texas. Scattered showers and thunderstorms will bring the potential for isolated instances of flash flooding Tuesday and Wednesday. Temperatures will likely remain slightly below average the rest of the week. More typical summer weather returns this weekend with highs well in the 90s and much drier conditions. The spotter information statement for North and Central Texas. Spotter activation is not expected at this time. The ultraviolet index forecast for July 14th is 10, or very high. The current time is 4:54 a.m. Central Daylight Time. 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Serving the Dallas-Fort Worth listening area. The following reports of weather temperature and wind were made at 4 a.m. DFW Airport, partly cloudy, 76, dew point 72, relative humidity 87%, wind south at 5, pressure 30.06 inches and falling. Dallas Love Field, partly cloudy, 79, south at 5. Fort Worth Meacham, clear, 75, calm. Arlington, clear, 76, calm. McKinney, mostly cloudy, 75, southeast at 3. Denton, clear, 73, north at 3. Elsewhere around the region, Wichita Falls, clear, 71, calm. Abilene, partly cloudy, 74, calm. Waco, cloudy, 76, calm. Tyler, cloudy, 75, southeast at 7. Once again at 4 a.m., DFW Airport, partly cloudy, 76, south at 5. Now let's check on your local forecast for the Dallas-Fort Worth Metroplex. Today, mostly sunny with a chance of showers. A slight chance of thunderstorms this morning, then a chance of thunderstorms this afternoon. Highs in the upper 80s. East winds 5 to 10 miles an hour. Chance of rain 50%. Tonight, partly cloudy. A chance of showers with a slight chance of thunderstorms in the evening. Humid with lows in the lower 70s. South winds around 5 miles an hour. Chance of rain 30%.
Wednesday, sunny. A slight chance of showers in the morning, then a chance of showers and thunderstorms in the afternoon. Humid with highs around 90. Southwest winds 5 to 10 miles an hour. Chance of rain 50%. Wednesday night, partly cloudy with a 30% chance of showers in the evening, then mostly cloudy after midnight. Humid with lows in the mid-70s. South winds 5 to 10 miles an hour. Now let's check on your local forecast for the Dallas-Fort Worth Metroplex. Today, mostly sunny with a chance of showers. A slight chance of thunderstorms this morning, then a chance of thunderstorms this afternoon. Highs in the upper 80s. East winds 5 to 10 miles an hour. Chance of rain 50%. Tonight, partly cloudy. A chance of showers with a slight chance of thunderstorms in the evening. Humid with lows in the lower 70s. South winds around 5 miles an hour. Chance of rain 30%. Wednesday, sunny. A slight chance of showers in the morning, then a chance of showers and thunderstorms in the afternoon. Humid with highs around 90. Southwest winds 5 to 10 miles an hour. Chance of rain 50%. Wednesday night, partly cloudy with a 30% chance of showers in the evening, then mostly cloudy after midnight. Humid with lows in the mid-70s. South winds 5 to 10 miles an hour. And now the extended forecast. Thursday, partly sunny. A slight chance of showers in the morning, then a chance of showers with a slight chance of thunderstorms in the afternoon. Humid with highs around 90. South winds 5 to 10 miles an hour. Chance of rain 30%. Thursday night, partly cloudy in the evening, then becoming mostly cloudy. Lows in the mid-70s. Friday, partly sunny. A 20% chance of showers and thunderstorms in the afternoon. Highs in the lower 90s. Friday night, partly cloudy. Lows in the mid-70s. Saturday, mostly sunny. Highs in the mid-90s. Saturday night, clear. Lows in the mid-70s. Sunday, sunny. Highs in the mid-90s. Sunday night, mostly clear. Lows in the upper 70s. Monday, sunny. Highs in the upper 90s. Heat index values up to 105. The forecast key messages for North and Central Texas. Scattered showers and thunderstorms will bring the potential for isolated instances of flash flooding Tuesday and Wednesday. Temperatures will likely remain slightly below average the rest of the week. More typical summer weather returns this weekend with highs well in the 90s and much drier conditions. The spotter information statement for North and Central Texas. Spotter activation is not expected at this time. The ultraviolet index forecast for July 14th is 10, or very high. The current time is 5 a.m. Central Daylight Time. 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The following reports of weather temperature and wind were made at 4 a.m. DFW Airport, partly cloudy, 76, dew point 72, relative humidity 87%, wind south at 5, pressure 30.06 inches and falling. Dallas Love Field, partly cloudy, 79, south at 5. Fort Worth Meacham, clear, 75, calm. Arlington, clear, 76, calm. McKinney, mostly cloudy, 75, southeast at 3. Denton, clear, 73, north at 3. Elsewhere around the region, Wichita Falls, clear, 71, calm. Abilene, partly cloudy, 74, calm. Waco, cloudy, 76, calm. Tyler, cloudy, 75, southeast at 7. Once again at 4 a.m., DFW Airport, partly cloudy, 76, south at 5. Now let's check on your local forecast for the Dallas-Fort Worth Metroplex. Today, mostly sunny with a chance of showers. A slight chance of thunderstorms this morning, then a chance of thunderstorms this afternoon. Highs in the upper 80s. East winds 5.

to 10 miles an hour. Chance of rain 50%. Tonight, partly cloudy. A chance of showers with a slight chance of thunderstorms in the evening. Humid with lows in the lower 70s. South winds around 5 miles an hour. Chance of rain 30%. Wednesday, sunny. A slight chance of showers in the morning, then a chance of showers and thunderstorms in the afternoon. Humid with highs around 90. Southwest winds 5 to 10 miles an hour. Chance of rain 50%. Wednesday night, partly cloudy with a 30% chance of showers in the evening, then mostly cloudy after midnight. Humid with lows in the mid-70s. South winds 5 to 10 miles an hour. And now the extended forecast. Thursday, partly sunny. A slight chance of showers in the morning, then a chance of showers with a slight chance of thunderstorms in the afternoon. Humid with highs around 90. South winds 5 to 10 miles an hour. Chance of rain 30%. Thursday night, partly cloudy in the evening, then becoming mostly cloudy. Lows in the mid-70s. Friday, partly sunny. A 20% chance of showers and thunderstorms in the afternoon. Highs in the lower 90s. Friday night, partly cloudy. Lows in the mid-70s. Saturday, mostly sunny. Highs in the mid-90s. Saturday night, clear. Lows in the mid-70s. Sunday, sunny. Highs in the mid-90s. Sunday night, mostly clear. Lows in the upper 70s. Monday, sunny. Highs in the upper 90s. Heat index values up to 105. The forecast key messages for North and Central Texas. Scattered showers and thunderstorms will bring the potential for isolated instances of flash flooding Tuesday and Wednesday. Temperatures will likely remain slightly below average the rest of the week. More typical summer weather returns this weekend with highs well in the 90s and much drier conditions. The spotter information statement for North and Central Texas. Spotter activation is not expected at this time. The ultraviolet index forecast for July 14th is 10, or very high. The current time is 5:04 a.m. Central Daylight Time. 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The following reports of weather temperature and wind were made at 5 a.m. DFW Airport, partly cloudy, 76, dew point 72, relative humidity 87%, wind calm, pressure 30.06 inches and steady. Dallas Love Field, partly cloudy, 78, southeast at 5. Fort Worth Meacham, clear, 75, east at 6. Arlington, clear, 75, east at 5. McKinney, partly cloudy, 75, calm. Denton, clear, 72, calm. Elsewhere around the region, Wichita Falls, clear, 70, east at 7. Abilene, partly cloudy, 74, calm. Waco, cloudy, 75, east at 3. Tyler, cloudy, 75, east at 5. Once again at 5 a.m., DFW Airport, partly cloudy, 76, calm. Now let's check on your local forecast for the Dallas-Fort Worth Metroplex. Today, mostly sunny with a chance of showers. A slight chance of thunderstorms this morning, then a chance of thunderstorms this afternoon. Highs in the upper 80s. East winds 5 to 10 miles an hour. Chance of rain 50%. Tonight, partly cloudy. A chance of showers with a slight chance of thunderstorms in the evening. Humid with lows in the lower 70s. South winds around 5 miles an hour. Chance of rain 30%. Wednesday, sunny. A slight chance of showers in the morning, then a chance of showers and thunderstorms in the afternoon. Humid with highs around 90. Southwest winds 5 to 10 miles an hour. Chance of rain 50%. Wednesday night, partly cloudy with a 30% chance of showers in the evening, then mostly cloudy after midnight. Humid with lows in the mid-70s. South winds 5 to 10 miles an hour.

And now the extended forecast. Thursday, partly sunny. A slight chance of showers in the morning, then a chance of showers with a slight chance of thunderstorms in the afternoon. Humid with highs around 90. South winds 5 to 10 miles an hour. Chance of rain 30%. Thursday night, partly cloudy in the evening, then becoming mostly cloudy. Lows in the mid-70s. Friday, partly sunny. A 20% chance of showers and thunderstorms in the afternoon. Highs in the lower 90s. Friday night, partly cloudy. Lows in the mid-70s. Saturday, mostly sunny. Highs in the mid-90s. Saturday night, clear. Lows in the mid-70s. Sunday, sunny. Highs in the mid-90s. Sunday night, mostly clear. Lows in the upper 70s. Monday, sunny. Highs in the upper 90s. Heat index values up to 105. The forecast key messages for North and Central Texas. Scattered showers and thunderstorms will bring the potential for isolated instances of flash flooding Tuesday and Wednesday. Temperatures will likely remain slightly below average the rest of the week. More typical summer weather returns this weekend with highs well in the 90s and much drier conditions. The spotter information statement for North and Central Texas. Spotter activation is not expected at this time. The ultraviolet index forecast for July 14th is 10, or very high. The current time is 5:08 a.m. Central Daylight Time. 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The following reports of weather temperature and wind were made at 5 a.m. DFW Airport, partly cloudy, 76, dew point 72, relative humidity 87%, wind calm, pressure 30.06 inches and steady. Dallas Love Field, partly cloudy, 78, southeast at 5. Fort Worth Meacham, clear, 75, east at 6. Arlington, clear, 75, east at 5. McKinney, partly cloudy, 75, calm. Denton, clear, 72, calm. Elsewhere around the region, Wichita Falls, clear, 70, east at 7. Abilene, partly cloudy, 74, calm. Waco, cloudy, 75, east at 3. Tyler, cloudy, 75, east at 5. Once again at 5 a.m., DFW Airport, partly cloudy, 76, calm. Now let's check on your local forecast for the Dallas-Fort Worth Metroplex. Today, mostly sunny with a chance of showers. A slight chance of thunderstorms this morning, then a chance of thunderstorms this afternoon. Highs in the upper 80s. East winds 5 to 10 miles an hour. Chance of rain 50%. Tonight, partly cloudy. A chance of showers with a slight chance of thunderstorms in the evening. Humid with lows in the lower 70s. South winds around 5 miles an hour. Chance of rain 30%. Wednesday, sunny. A slight chance of showers in the morning, then a chance of showers and thunderstorms in the afternoon. Humid with highs around 90. Southwest winds 5 to 10 miles an hour. Chance of rain 50%. Wednesday night, partly cloudy with a 30% chance of showers in the evening, then mostly cloudy after midnight. Humid with lows in the mid-70s. South winds 5 to 10 miles an hour. And now the extended forecast. Thursday, partly sunny. A slight chance of showers in the morning, then a chance of showers with a slight chance of thunderstorms in the afternoon. Humid with highs around 90. South winds 5 to 10 miles an hour. Chance of rain 30%. Thursday night, partly cloudy in the evening, then becoming mostly cloudy. Lows in the mid-70s. Friday, partly sunny. A 20% chance of showers and thunderstorms in the afternoon. Highs in the lower 90s. Friday night, partly cloudy. Lows in the mid-70s. Saturday, mostly sunny. Highs in the mid-90s. Saturday night, clear.

Lows in the mid-70s. Sunday, sunny. Highs in the mid-90s. Sunday night, mostly clear. Lows in the upper 70s. Monday, sunny. Highs in the upper 90s. Heat index values up to 105. The forecast key messages for North and Central Texas. Scattered showers and thunderstorms will bring the potential for isolated instances of flash flooding Tuesday and Wednesday. Temperatures will likely remain slightly below average the rest of the week. More typical summer weather returns this weekend with highs well in the 90s and much drier conditions. The spotter information statement for North and Central Texas. Spotter activation is not expected at this time. The ultraviolet index forecast for July 14th is 10, or very high. The current time is 5:12 a.m. Central Daylight Time. 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The following reports of weather temperature and wind were made at 5 a.m. DFW Airport, partly cloudy, 76, dew point 72, relative humidity 87%, wind calm, pressure 30.06 inches and steady. Dallas Love Field, mostly cloudy, 78, southeast at 7. Fort Worth Meacham, clear, 75, east at 6. Arlington, clear, 75, east at 5. McKinney, partly cloudy, 75, calm. Denton, clear, 72, calm. Elsewhere around the region, Wichita Falls, clear, 70, east at 7. Abilene, partly cloudy, 74, calm. Waco, cloudy, 75, east at 3. Tyler, cloudy, 75, east at 5. Once again at 5 a.m., DFW Airport, partly cloudy, 76, calm. Now let's check on your local forecast for the Dallas-Fort Worth Metroplex. Today, mostly sunny with a chance of showers. A slight chance of thunderstorms this morning, then a chance of thunderstorms this afternoon. Highs in the upper 80s. East winds 5 to 10 miles an hour. Chance of rain 50%. Tonight, partly cloudy. A chance of showers with a slight chance of thunderstorms in the evening. Humid with lows in the lower 70s. South winds around 5 miles an hour. Chance of rain 30%. Wednesday, sunny. A slight chance of showers in the morning, then a chance of showers and thunderstorms in the afternoon. Humid with highs around 90. Southwest winds 5 to 10 miles an hour. Chance of rain 50%. Wednesday night, partly cloudy with a 30% chance of showers in the evening, then mostly cloudy after midnight. Humid with lows in the mid-70s. South winds 5 to 10 miles an hour. And now the extended forecast. Thursday, partly sunny. A slight chance of showers in the morning, then a chance of showers with a slight chance of thunderstorms in the afternoon. Humid with highs around 90. South winds 5 to 10 miles an hour. Chance of rain 30%. Thursday night, partly cloudy in the evening, then becoming mostly cloudy. Lows in the mid-70s. Friday, partly sunny. A 20% chance of showers and thunderstorms in the afternoon. Highs in the lower 90s. Friday night, partly cloudy. Lows in the mid-70s. Saturday, mostly sunny. Highs in the mid-90s. Saturday night, clear. Lows in the mid-70s. Sunday, sunny. Highs in the mid-90s. Sunday night, mostly clear. Lows in the upper 70s. Monday, sunny. Highs in the upper 90s. Heat index values up to 105. The forecast key messages for North and Central Texas. Scattered showers and thunderstorms will bring the potential for isolated instances of flash flooding Tuesday and Wednesday. Temperatures will likely remain slightly below average the rest of the week. More typical summer weather returns this weekend with highs well in the 90s and much drier conditions. The spotter information statement for North and Central Texas. Spotter activation.

is not expected at this time. The ultraviolet index forecast for July 14th is 10, or very high. The current time is 5:16 a.m. Central Daylight Time. 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The following reports of weather temperature and wind were made at 5 a.m. DFW Airport, partly cloudy, 76, dew point 72, relative humidity 87%, wind calm, pressure 30.06 inches and steady. Dallas Love Field, mostly cloudy, 78, southeast at 7. Fort Worth Meacham, clear, 75, east at 6. Arlington, clear, 75, east at 5. McKinney, partly cloudy, 75, calm. Denton, clear, 72, calm. Elsewhere around the region, Wichita Falls, clear, 70, east at 7. Abilene, partly cloudy, 74, calm. Waco, cloudy, 75, east at 3. Tyler, cloudy, 75, east at 5. Once again at 5 a.m., DFW Airport, partly cloudy, 76, calm. Now let's check on your local forecast for the Dallas-Fort Worth Metroplex. Today, mostly sunny with a chance of showers. A slight chance of thunderstorms this morning, then a chance of thunderstorms this afternoon. Highs in the upper 80s. East winds 5 to 10 miles an hour. Chance of rain 50%. Tonight, partly cloudy. A chance of showers with a slight chance of thunderstorms in the evening. Humid with lows in the lower 70s. South winds around 5 miles an hour. Chance of rain 30%. Wednesday, sunny. A slight chance of showers in the morning, then a chance of showers and thunderstorms in the afternoon. Humid with highs around 90. Southwest winds 5 to 10 miles an hour. Chance of rain 50%. Wednesday night, partly cloudy with a 30% chance of showers in the evening, then mostly cloudy after midnight. Humid with lows in the mid-70s. South winds 5 to 10 miles an hour. And now the extended forecast. Thursday, partly sunny. A slight chance of showers in the morning, then a chance of showers with a slight chance of thunderstorms in the afternoon. Humid with highs around 90. South winds 5 to 10 miles an hour. Chance of rain 30%. Thursday night, partly cloudy in the evening, then becoming mostly cloudy. Lows in the mid-70s. Friday, partly sunny. A 20% chance of showers and thunderstorms in the afternoon. Highs in the lower 90s. Friday night, partly cloudy. Lows in the mid-70s. Saturday, mostly sunny. Highs in the mid-90s. Saturday night, clear. Lows in the mid-70s. Sunday, sunny. Highs in the mid-90s. Sunday night, mostly clear. Lows in the upper 70s. Monday, sunny. Highs in the upper 90s. Heat index values up to 105. The forecast key messages for North and Central Texas. Scattered showers and thunderstorms will bring the potential for isolated instances of flash flooding Tuesday and Wednesday. Temperatures will likely remain slightly below average the rest of the week. More typical summer weather returns this weekend with highs well in the 90s and much drier conditions. The spotter information statement for North and Central Texas. Spotter activation is not expected at this time. The ultraviolet index forecast for July 14th is 10, or very high. The current time is 5:21 a.m. Central Daylight Time. 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Serving the Dallas-Fort Worth listening area. The following reports of weather temperature and wind were made at 5 a.m. DFW Airport, partly cloudy, 76, dew point 72, relative humidity 87%, wind calm, pressure 30.06 inches and steady. Dallas Love Field, mostly cloudy, 78, southeast at 7.

tonight, partly cloudy with a 30% chance of showers in the evening, then mostly cloudy after midnight. Humid with lows in the mid-70s. South winds 5 to 10 miles an hour. And now the extended forecast. Thursday, partly sunny. A slight chance of showers in the morning, then a chance of showers with a slight chance of thunderstorms in the afternoon. Humid with highs around 90. South winds 5 to 10 miles an hour. Chance of rain 30%. Thursday night, partly cloudy in the evening, then becoming mostly cloudy. Lows in the mid-70s. Friday, partly sunny. A 20% chance of showers and thunderstorms in the afternoon. Highs in the lower 90s. Friday night, partly cloudy. Lows in the mid-70s. Saturday, mostly sunny. Highs in the mid-90s. Saturday night, clear. Lows in the mid-70s. Sunday, sunny. Highs in the mid-90s. Sunday night, mostly clear. Lows in the upper 70s. Monday, sunny. Highs in the upper 90s. Heat index values up to 105. The forecast key messages for North and Central Texas. Scattered showers and thunderstorms will bring the potential for isolated instances of flash flooding Tuesday and Wednesday. Temperatures, Texas. Scattered showers and thunderstorms will bring the potential for isolated instances of flash flooding Tuesday and Wednesday. Temperatures will likely remain slightly below average the rest of the week. More typical summer weather returns this weekend with highs well in the 90s and much drier conditions. The spotter information statement for North and Central Texas. Spotter activation is not expected at this time. The ultraviolet index forecast for July 14th is 10, or very high. The current time is 5:33 a.m. Central Daylight Time. 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The following reports of weather temperature and wind were made at 5 a.m. DFW Airport, partly cloudy, 76, dew point 72, relative humidity 87%, wind calm, pressure 30.06 inches and steady. Dallas Love Field, mostly cloudy, 78, southeast at 7. Fort Worth Meacham, clear, 75, east at 6. Arlington, clear, 75, east at 5. McKinney, partly cloudy, 75, calm. Denton, clear, 72, calm. Elsewhere around the region, Wichita Falls, clear, 70, east at 7. Abilene, partly cloudy, 74, calm. Waco, cloudy, 75, east at 3. Tyler, cloudy, 75, east at 5. Once again at 5 a.m., DFW Airport, partly cloudy, 76, calm. Now let's check on your local forecast for the Dallas-Fort Worth Metroplex. Today, mostly sunny with a chance of showers. A slight chance of thunderstorms this morning, then a chance of thunderstorms this afternoon. Highs in the upper 80s. East winds 5 to 10 miles an hour. Chance of rain 50%. Tonight, partly cloudy. A chance of showers with a slight chance of thunderstorms in the evening. Humid with lows in the lower 70s. South winds around 5 miles an hour. Chance of rain 30%. Wednesday, sunny. A slight chance of showers in the morning, then a chance of showers and thunderstorms in the afternoon. Humid with highs around 90. Southwest winds 5 to 10 miles an hour. Chance of rain 50%. Wednesday night, partly cloudy with a 30% chance of showers in the evening, then mostly cloudy after midnight. Humid with lows in the mid-70s. South winds 5 to 10 miles an hour. And now the extended forecast. Thursday, partly sunny. A slight chance of showers in the morning, then a chance of showers with a slight chance of thunderstorms in the afternoon. Humid with highs around 90. South winds 5 to 10 miles an hour. Chance of rain 30%. Thursday night, partly cloudy in the evening, then becoming mostly cloudy. Lows in

The ultraviolet index forecast for July 14th is 10, or very high. The current time is 5:37 a.m. Central Daylight Time. 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The following reports of weather temperature and wind were made at 5 a.m. DFW Airport, partly cloudy, 76, dew point 72, relative humidity 87%, wind calm, pressure 30.06 inches and steady. Dallas Love Field, mostly cloudy, 78, southeast at 7. Fort Worth Meacham, clear, 75, east at 6. Arlington, clear, 75, east at 5. McKinney, partly cloudy, 75, calm. Denton, clear, 72, calm. Elsewhere around the region, Wichita Falls, clear, 70, east at 7. Abilene, partly cloudy, 74, calm. Waco, cloudy, 75, east at 3. Tyler, cloudy, 75, east at 5. Once again at 5 a.m., DFW Airport, partly cloudy, 76, calm. Now let's check on your local forecast for the Dallas-Fort Worth Metroplex. Today, mostly sunny with a chance of showers. A slight chance of thunderstorms this morning, then a chance of thunderstorms this afternoon. Highs in the upper 80s. East winds 5 to 10 miles an hour. Chance of rain 50%. Tonight, partly cloudy. A chance of showers with a slight chance of thunderstorms in the evening. Humid with lows in the lower 70s. South winds around 5 miles an hour. Chance of rain 30%. Wednesday, sunny. A slight chance of showers in the morning, then a chance of showers and thunderstorms in the afternoon. Humid with highs around 90. Southwest winds 5 to 10 miles an hour. Chance of rain 50%. Wednesday night, partly cloudy with a 30% chance of showers in the evening, then mostly cloudy after midnight. Humid with lows in the mid-70s. South winds 5 to 10 miles an hour. And now the extended forecast. Thursday, partly sunny. A slight chance of showers in the morning, then a chance of showers with a slight chance of thunderstorms in the afternoon. Humid with highs around 90. South winds 5 to 10 miles an hour. Chance of rain 30%. Thursday night, partly cloudy in the evening, then becoming mostly cloudy. Lows in the mid-70s. Friday, partly sunny. A 20% chance of showers and thunderstorms in the afternoon. Highs in the lower 90s. Friday night, partly cloudy. Lows in the mid-70s. Saturday, mostly sunny. Highs in the mid-90s. Saturday night, clear. Lows in the mid-70s. Sunday, sunny. Highs in the mid-90s. Sunday night, mostly clear. Lows in the upper 70s. Monday, sunny. Highs in the upper 90s. Heat index values up to 105. The forecast key messages for North and Central Texas. Scattered showers and thunderstorms will bring the potential for isolated instances of flash flooding Tuesday and Wednesday. Temperatures will likely remain slightly below average the rest of the week. More typical summer weather returns this weekend with highs well in the 90s and much drier conditions. The spotter information statement for North and Central Texas. Spotter activation is not expected at this time. The ultraviolet index forecast for July 14th is 10, or very high. The current time is 5:42 a.m. Central Daylight Time. 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Serving the Dallas-Fort Worth listening area. The following reports of weather temperature and wind were made at 5 a.m. DFW Airport, partly cloudy, 76, dew point 72, relative humidity 87%, wind calm, pressure 30.06 inches and steady. Dallas Love Field, mostly cloudy, 78, southeast at 7. Fort Worth Meacham,

clear, 75, east at 6. Arlington, clear, 75, east at 5. McKinney, partly cloudy, 75, calm. Denton, clear, 72, calm. Elsewhere around the region, Wichita Falls, clear, 70, east at 7. Abilene, partly cloudy, 74, calm. Waco, cloudy, 75, east at 3. Tyler, cloudy, 75, east at 5. Once again at 5 a.m., DFW Airport, partly cloudy, 76, calm. Now let's check on your local forecast for the Dallas-Fort Worth Metroplex. Today, mostly sunny with a chance of showers. A slight chance of thunderstorms this morning, then a chance of thunderstorms this afternoon. Highs in the upper 80s. East winds 5 to 10 miles an hour. Chance of rain 50%. Tonight, partly cloudy. A chance of showers with a slight chance of thunderstorms in the evening. Humid with lows in the lower 70s. South winds around 5 miles an hour. Chance of rain 30%. Wednesday, sunny. A slight chance of showers in the morning, then a chance of showers and thunderstorms in the afternoon. Humid with highs around 90. Southwest winds 5 to 10 miles an hour. Chance of rain 50%. Wednesday night, partly cloudy with a 30% chance of showers in the evening, then mostly cloudy after midnight. Humid with lows in the mid-70s. South winds 5 to 10 miles an hour. And now the extended forecast. Thursday, partly sunny. A slight chance of showers in the morning, then a chance of showers with a slight chance of thunderstorms in the afternoon. Humid with highs around 90. South winds 5 to 10 miles an hour. Chance of rain 30%. Thursday night, partly cloudy in the evening, then becoming mostly cloudy. Lows in the mid-70s. Friday, partly sunny. A 20% chance of showers and thunderstorms in the afternoon. Highs in the lower 90s. Friday night, partly cloudy. Lows in the mid-70s. Saturday, mostly sunny. Highs in the mid-90s. Saturday night, clear. Lows in the mid-70s. Sunday, sunny. Highs in the mid-90s. Sunday night, mostly clear. Lows in the upper 70s. Monday, sunny. Highs in the upper 90s. Heat index values up to 105. The forecast key messages for North and Central Texas. Scattered showers and thunderstorms will bring the potential for isolated instances of flash flooding Tuesday and Wednesday. Temperatures will likely remain slightly below average the rest of the week. More typical summer weather returns this weekend with highs well in the 90s and much drier conditions. The spotter information statement for North and Central Texas. Spotter activation is not expected at this time. The ultraviolet index forecast for July 14th is 10, or very high. The current time is 5:46 a.m. Central Daylight Time. 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The following reports of weather temperature and wind were made at 5 a.m. DFW Airport, partly cloudy, 76, dew point 72, relative humidity 87%, wind calm, pressure 30.06 inches and steady. Dallas Love Field, mostly cloudy, 78, southeast at 7. Fort Worth Meacham, clear, 75, east at 6. Arlington, clear, 75, east at 5. McKinney, partly cloudy, 75, calm. Denton, clear, 72, calm. Elsewhere around the region, Wichita Falls, clear, 70, east at 7. Abilene, partly cloudy, 74, calm. Waco, cloudy, 75, east at 3. Tyler, cloudy, 75, east at 5. Once again at 5 a.m., DFW Airport, partly cloudy, 76, calm. Now let's check on your local forecast for the Dallas-Fort Worth Metroplex. Today, mostly sunny with a chance of showers.

A slight chance of thunderstorms this morning. Then a chance of thunderstorms this afternoon. Highs in the upper 80s. East winds 5 to 10 miles an hour. Chance of rain 50%. Tonight, partly cloudy. A chance of showers with a slight chance of thunderstorms in the evening. Humid with lows in the lower 70s. South winds around 5 miles an hour. Chance of rain 30%. Wednesday, sunny. A slight chance of showers in the morning, then a chance of showers and thunderstorms in the afternoon. Humid with highs around 90. Southwest winds 5 to 10 miles an hour. Chance of rain 50%. Wednesday night, partly cloudy with a 30% chance of showers in the evening, then mostly cloudy after midnight. Humid with lows in the mid-70s. South winds 5 to 10 miles an hour. And now the extended forecast. Thursday, partly sunny. A slight chance of showers in the morning, then a chance of showers with a slight chance of thunderstorms in the afternoon. Humid with highs around 90. South winds 5 to 10 miles an hour. Chance of rain 30%. Thursday night, partly cloudy in the evening, then becoming mostly cloudy. Lows in the mid-70s. Friday, partly sunny. A 20% chance of showers and thunderstorms in the afternoon. Highs in the lower 90s. Friday night, partly cloudy. Lows in the mid-70s. Saturday, mostly sunny. Highs in the mid-90s. Saturday night, clear. Lows in the mid-70s. Sunday, sunny. Highs in the mid-90s. Sunday night, mostly clear. Lows in the upper 70s. Monday, sunny. Highs in the upper 90s. Heat index values up to 105. The forecast key messages for North and Central Texas. Scattered showers and thunderstorms will bring the potential for isolated instances of flash flooding Tuesday and Wednesday. Temperatures will likely remain slightly below average the rest of the week. More typical summer weather returns this weekend with highs well in the 90s and much drier conditions. The spotter information statement for North and Central Texas. Spotter activation is not expected at this time. The ultraviolet index forecast for July 14th is 10, or very high. The current time is 5:50 a.m. Central Daylight Time. 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The following reports of weather temperature and wind were made at 5 a.m. DFW Airport, partly cloudy, 76, dew point 72, relative humidity 87%, wind calm, pressure 30.06 inches and steady. Dallas Love Field, mostly cloudy, 78, southeast at 7. Fort Worth Meacham, clear, 75, east at 6. Arlington, clear, 75, east at 5. McKinney, partly cloudy, 75, calm. Denton, clear, 72, calm. Elsewhere around the region, Wichita Falls, clear, 70, east at 7. Abilene, partly cloudy, 74, calm. Waco, cloudy, 75, east at 3. Tyler, cloudy, 75, east at 5. Once again at 5 a.m., DFW Airport, partly cloudy, 76, calm. Now let's check on your local forecast for the Dallas-Fort Worth Metroplex. Today, mostly sunny with a chance of showers. A slight chance of thunderstorms this morning, then a chance of thunderstorms this afternoon. Highs in the upper 80s. East winds 5 to 10 miles an hour. Chance of rain 50%. Tonight, partly cloudy. A chance of showers with a slight chance of thunderstorms in the evening. Humid with lows in the lower 70s. South winds around 5 miles an hour. Chance of rain 30%. Wednesday, sunny. A slight chance of showers in the morning, then a chance of showers and thunderstorms in the afternoon. Humid with highs around 90. Southwest winds 5 to 10 miles an hour. Chance of rain 50%. Wednesday night, partly cloudy with a 30%.

10% chance of showers in the evening, then mostly cloudy after midnight. Humid with lows in the mid-70s. South winds 5 to 10 miles an hour. And now the extended forecast. Thursday, partly sunny. A slight chance of showers in the morning, then a chance of showers with a slight chance of thunderstorms in the afternoon. Humid with highs around 90. South winds 5 to 10 miles an hour. Chance of rain 30%. Thursday night, partly cloudy in the evening, then becoming mostly cloudy. Lows in the mid-70s. Friday, partly sunny. A 20% chance of showers and thunderstorms in the afternoon. Highs in the lower 90s. Friday night, partly cloudy. Lows in the mid-70s. Saturday, mostly sunny. Highs in the mid-90s. Saturday night, clear. Lows in the mid-70s. Sunday, sunny. Highs in the mid-90s. Sunday night, mostly clear. Lows in the upper 70s. Monday, sunny. Highs in the upper 90s. Heat index values up to 105. The forecast key messages for North and Central Texas. Scattered showers and thunderstorms will bring the potential for isolated instances of flash flooding Tuesday and Wednesday. Temperatures will likely remain slightly below average the rest of the week. More typical summer weather returns this weekend with highs well in the 90s and much drier conditions. The spotter information statement for North and Central Texas. Spotter activation is not expected at this time. The ultraviolet index forecast for July 14th is 10, or very high. The current time is 5:54 a.m. Central Daylight Time. 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The following reports of weather temperature and wind were made at 5 a.m. DFW Airport, partly cloudy, 76, dew point 72, relative humidity 87%, wind calm, pressure 30.06 inches and steady. Dallas Love Field, mostly cloudy, 78, southeast at 7. Fort Worth Meacham, clear, 75, east at 6. Arlington, clear, 75, east at 5. McKinney, partly cloudy, 75, calm. Denton, clear, 72, calm. Elsewhere around the region, Wichita Falls, clear, 70, east at 7. Abilene, partly cloudy, 74, calm. Waco, cloudy, 75, east at 3. Tyler, cloudy, 75, east at 5. Once again at 5 a.m., DFW Airport, partly cloudy, 76, calm. Now let's check on your local forecast for the Dallas-Fort Worth Metroplex. Today, mostly sunny with a chance of showers. A slight chance of thunderstorms this morning, then a chance of thunderstorms this afternoon. Highs in the upper 80s. East winds 5 to 10 miles an hour. Chance of rain 50%. Tonight, partly cloudy. A chance of showers with a slight chance of thunderstorms in the evening. Humid with lows in the lower 70s. South winds around 5 miles an hour. Chance of rain 30%. Wednesday, sunny. A slight chance of showers in the morning, then a chance of showers and thunderstorms in the afternoon. Humid with highs around 90. Southwest winds 5 to 10 miles an hour. Chance of rain 50%. Wednesday night, partly cloudy with a 30% chance of showers in the evening, then mostly cloudy after midnight. Humid with lows in the mid-70s. South winds 5 to 10 miles an hour. And now the extended forecast. Thursday, partly sunny. A slight chance of showers in the morning, then a chance of showers with a slight chance of thunderstorms in the afternoon. Humid with highs around 90. South winds 5 to 10 miles an hour. Chance of rain 30%. Thursday night, partly cloudy in the evening, then becoming mostly cloudy. Lows in the mid-70s. Friday, partly sunny. A 20% chance of showers and thunderstorms in the afternoon. Highs in the lower 90s. Friday night.

partly cloudy. Lows in the mid-70s. Saturday, mostly sunny. Highs in the mid-90s. Saturday night, clear. Lows in the mid-70s. Sunday, sunny. Highs in the mid-90s. Sunday night, mostly clear. Lows in the upper 70s. Monday, sunny. Highs in the upper 90s. Heat index values up to 105. The forecast key messages for North and Central Texas. Scattered showers and thunderstorms will bring the potential for isolated instances of flash flooding Tuesday and Wednesday. Temperatures will likely remain slightly below average the rest of the week. More typical summer weather returns this weekend with highs well in the 90s and much drier conditions. The spotter information statement for North and Central Texas. Spotter activation is not expected at this time. The ultraviolet index forecast for July 14th is 10, or very high. The current time is 5:58 a.m. Central Daylight Time. 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The following reports of weather temperature and wind were made at 5 a.m. DFW Airport, partly cloudy, 76, dew point 72, relative humidity 87%, wind calm, pressure 30.06 inches and steady. Dallas Love Field, mostly cloudy, 78, southeast at 7. Fort Worth Meacham, clear, 75, east at 6. Arlington, clear, 75, east at 5. McKinney, partly cloudy, 75, calm. Denton, clear, 72, calm. Elsewhere around the region, Wichita Falls, clear, 70, east at 7. Abilene, partly cloudy, 74, calm. Waco, cloudy, 75, east at 3. Tyler, cloudy, 75, east at 5. Once again at 5 a.m., DFW Airport, partly cloudy, 76, calm. Now let's check on your local forecast for the Dallas-Fort Worth Metroplex. Today, mostly sunny with a chance of showers. A slight chance of thunderstorms this morning, then a chance of thunderstorms this afternoon. Highs in the upper 80s. East winds 5 to 10 miles an hour. Chance of rain 50%. Tonight, partly cloudy. A chance of showers with a slight chance of thunderstorms in the evening. Humid with lows in the lower 70s. South winds around 5 miles an hour. Chance of rain 30%. Wednesday, sunny. A slight chance of showers in the morning, then a chance of showers and thunderstorms in the afternoon. Humid with highs around 90. Southwest winds 5 to 10 miles an hour. Chance of rain 50%. Wednesday night, partly cloudy with a 30% chance of showers in the evening, then mostly cloudy after midnight. Humid with lows in the mid-70s. South winds 5 to 10 miles an hour. And now the extended forecast. Thursday, partly sunny. A slight chance of showers in the morning, then a chance of showers with a slight chance of thunderstorms in the afternoon. Humid with highs around 90. South winds 5 to 10 miles an hour. Chance of rain 30%. Thursday night, partly cloudy in the evening, then becoming mostly cloudy. Lows in the mid-70s. Friday, partly sunny. A 20% chance of showers and thunderstorms in the afternoon. Highs in the lower 90s. Friday night, partly cloudy. Lows in the mid-70s. Saturday, mostly sunny. Highs in the mid-90s. Saturday night, clear. Lows in the mid-70s. Sunday, sunny. Highs in the mid-90s. Sunday night, mostly clear. Lows in the upper 70s. Monday, sunny. Highs in the upper 90s. Heat index values up to 105. The forecast key messages for North and Central Texas. Scattered showers and thunderstorms will bring the potential for isolated instances of flash flooding Tuesday and Wednesday. Temperatures will likely remain slightly below average the rest of the week. More typical summer

weather returns this weekend with highs well in the 90s and much drier conditions. The spotter information statement for North and Central Texas. Spotter activation is not expected at this time. The ultraviolet index forecast for July 14th is 10, or very high. The current time is 6:03 a.m. Central Daylight Time. 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The following reports of weather temperature and wind were made at 6 a.m. DFW Airport, partly cloudy, 76, dew point 72, relative humidity 87%, wind southeast at 6, pressure 30.05 inches and falling. Dallas Love Field, partly cloudy, 78, southeast at 3. Fort Worth Meacham, clear, 75, east at 5. Arlington, clear, 76, northeast at 5. McKinney, clear, 73, northeast at 5. Denton, clear, 73, calm. Elsewhere around the region, Wichita Falls, clear, 70, east at 6. Abilene, clear, 73, southeast at 3. Waco, cloudy, 76, east at 6. Tyler, mostly cloudy, 75, northeast at 3. Once again at 6 a.m., DFW Airport, partly cloudy, 76, southeast at 6. The following reports of weather temperature and wind were made at 6 a.m. DFW Airport, partly cloudy, 76, dew point 72, relative humidity 87%, wind southeast at 6, pressure 30.05 inches and falling. Dallas Love Field, partly cloudy, 78, southeast at 3. Fort Worth Meacham, clear, 75, east at 5. Arlington, clear, 76, northeast at 5. McKinney, clear, 73, northeast at 5. Denton, clear, 73, calm. Elsewhere around the region, Wichita Falls, clear, 70, east at 6. Abilene, clear, 73, southeast at 3. Waco, cloudy, 76, east at 6. Tyler, mostly cloudy, 75, northeast at 3. Once again at 6 a.m., DFW Airport, partly cloudy, 76, southeast at 6. Now let's check on your local forecast for the Dallas-Fort Worth Metroplex. Today, mostly sunny with a chance of showers. A slight chance of thunderstorms this morning, then a chance of thunderstorms this afternoon. Highs in the upper 80s. East winds 5 to 10 miles an hour. Chance of rain 50%. Tonight, partly cloudy. A chance of showers with a slight chance of thunderstorms in the evening. Humid with lows in the lower 70s. South winds around 5 miles an hour. Chance of rain 30%. Wednesday, sunny. A slight chance of showers in the morning, then a chance of showers and thunderstorms in the afternoon. Humid with highs around 90. Southwest winds 5 to 10 miles an hour. Chance of rain 50%. Wednesday night, partly cloudy with a 30% chance of showers in the evening, then mostly cloudy after midnight. Humid with lows in the mid-70s. South winds 5 to 10 miles an hour. And now the extended forecast. Thursday, partly sunny. A slight chance of showers in the morning, then a chance of showers with a slight chance of thunderstorms in the afternoon. Humid with highs around 90. South winds 5 to 10 miles an hour. Chance of rain 30%. Thursday night, partly cloudy in the evening, then becoming mostly cloudy. Lows in the mid-70s. Friday, partly sunny. A 20% chance of showers and thunderstorms in the afternoon. Highs in the lower 90s. Friday night, partly cloudy. Lows in the mid-70s. Saturday, mostly sunny. Highs in the mid-90s. Saturday night, clear. Lows in the mid-70s. Sunday, sunny. Highs in the mid-90s. Sunday night, mostly clear. Lows in the upper 70s. Monday, sunny. Highs in the upper 90s.

heat index values up to 105. The forecast key messages for North and Central Texas. Scattered showers and thunderstorms will bring the potential for isolated instances of flash flooding Tuesday and Wednesday. Temperatures will likely remain slightly below average the rest of the week. More typical summer weather returns this weekend with highs well in the 90s and much drier conditions. The spotter information statement for North and Central Texas. Spotter activation is not expected at this time. The ultraviolet index forecast for July 14th is 10, or very high. The current time is 6:08 a.m. Central Daylight Time. 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Serving the Dallas-Fort Worth listening area. The following reports of weather temperature and wind were made at 6 a.m. DFW Airport, partly cloudy, 76, dew point 72, relative humidity 87%, wind southeast at 6, pressure 30.05 inches and falling. Dallas Love Field, partly cloudy, 78, southeast at 3. Fort Worth Meacham, clear, 75, east at 5. Arlington, clear, 76, northeast at 5. McKinney, clear, 73, northeast at 5. Denton, clear, 73, calm. Elsewhere around the region, Wichita Falls, clear, 70, east at 6. Abilene, clear, 73, southeast at 3. Waco, cloudy, 76, east at 6. Tyler, mostly cloudy, 75, northeast at 3. Once again at 6 a.m., DFW Airport, partly cloudy, 76, southeast at 6. Now let's check on your local forecast for the Dallas-Fort Worth Metroplex. Today, mostly sunny with a chance of showers. A slight chance of thunderstorms this morning, then a chance of thunderstorms this afternoon. Highs in the upper 80s. East winds 5 to 10 miles an hour. Chance of rain 50%. Tonight, partly cloudy. A chance of showers with a slight chance of thunderstorms in the evening. Humid with lows in the lower 70s. South winds around 5 miles an hour. Chance of rain 30%. Wednesday, sunny. A slight chance of showers in the morning, then a chance of showers and thunderstorms in the afternoon. Humid with highs around 90. Southwest winds 5 to 10 miles an hour. Chance of rain 50%. Wednesday night, partly cloudy with a 30% chance of showers in the evening, then mostly cloudy after midnight. Humid with lows in the mid-70s. South winds 5 to 10 miles an hour. And now the extended forecast. Thursday, partly sunny. A slight chance of showers in the morning, then a chance of showers with a slight chance of thunderstorms in the afternoon. Humid with highs around 90. South winds 5 to 10 miles an hour. Chance of rain 30%. Thursday night, partly cloudy in the evening, then becoming mostly cloudy. Lows in the mid-70s. Friday, partly sunny. A 20% chance of showers and thunderstorms in the afternoon. Highs in the lower 90s. Friday night, partly cloudy. Lows in the mid-70s. Saturday, mostly sunny. Highs in the mid-90s. Saturday night, clear. Lows in the mid-70s. Sunday, sunny. Highs in the mid-90s. Sunday night, mostly clear. Lows in the upper 70s. Monday, sunny. Highs in the upper 90s. Heat index values up to 105. And now the extended forecast. Thursday, partly sunny. A slight chance of showers in the morning, then a chance of showers with a slight chance of thunderstorms in the afternoon. Humid with highs around 90. South winds 5 to 10 miles an hour. Chance of rain 30%. Thursday night, partly cloudy in the evening, then becoming mostly cloudy. Lows in the mid-70s. Friday, partly sunny. A 20% chance of showers and thunderstorms in the afternoon. Highs in the lower 90s. Friday night, partly cloudy. Lows in the mid-70s.

Saturday, mostly sunny. Highs in the mid-90s. Saturday night, clear. Lows in the mid-70s. Sunday, sunny. Highs in the mid-90s. Sunday night, mostly clear. Lows in the upper 70s. Monday, sunny. Highs in the upper 90s. Heat index values up to 105. The forecast key messages for North and Central Texas. Scattered showers and thunderstorms will bring the potential for isolated instances of flash flooding Tuesday and Wednesday. Temperatures will likely remain slightly below average the rest of the week. More typical summer weather returns this weekend with highs well in the 90s and much drier conditions. The spotter information statement for North and Central Texas. Spotter activation is not expected at this time. The ultraviolet index forecast for July 14th is 10, or very high. The current time is 6:13 a.m. Central Daylight Time. 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The following reports of weather temperature and wind were made at 6 a.m. DFW Airport, partly cloudy, 76, dew point 72, relative humidity 87%, wind southeast at 6, pressure 30.05 inches and falling. Dallas Love Field, partly cloudy, 78, southeast at 3. Fort Worth Meacham, clear, 75, east at 5. Arlington, clear, 76, northeast at 5. McKinney, clear, 73, northeast at 5. Denton, clear, 73, calm. Elsewhere around the region, Wichita Falls, clear, 70, east at 6. Abilene, clear, 73, southeast at 3. Waco, cloudy, 76, east at 5. Tyler, cloudy, 75, northeast at 3. Once again at 6 a.m., DFW Airport, partly cloudy, 76, southeast at 6. Now let's check on your local forecast for the Dallas-Fort Worth Metroplex. Today, mostly sunny with a chance of showers. A slight chance of thunderstorms this morning, then a chance of thunderstorms this afternoon. Highs in the upper 80s. East winds 5 to 10 miles an hour. Chance of rain 50%. Tonight, partly cloudy. A chance of showers with a slight chance of thunderstorms in the evening. Humid with lows in the lower 70s. South winds around 5 miles an hour. Chance of rain 30%. Wednesday, sunny. A slight chance of showers in the morning, then a chance of showers and thunderstorms in the afternoon. Humid with highs around 90. Southwest winds 5 to 10 miles an hour. Chance of rain 50%. Wednesday night, partly cloudy with a 30% chance of showers in the evening, then mostly cloudy after midnight. Humid with lows in the mid-70s. South winds 5 to 10 miles an hour. And now the extended forecast. Thursday, partly sunny. A slight chance of showers in the morning, then a chance of showers with a slight chance of thunderstorms in the afternoon. Humid with highs around 90. South winds 5 to 10 miles an hour. Chance of rain 30%. Thursday night, partly cloudy in the evening, then becoming mostly cloudy. Lows in the mid-70s. Friday, partly sunny. A 20% chance of showers and thunderstorms in the afternoon. Highs in the lower 90s. Friday night, partly cloudy. Lows in the mid-70s. Saturday, mostly sunny. Highs in the mid-90s. Saturday night, clear. Lows in the mid-70s. Sunday, sunny. Highs in the mid-90s. Sunday night, mostly clear. Lows in the upper 70s. Monday, sunny. Highs in the upper 90s. Heat index values up to 105. The forecast key messages for North and Central Texas. Scattered showers and thunderstorms will bring the potential for isolated instances of flash flooding Tuesday and Wednesday. Temperatures will likely remain slightly below average the rest of the week. More typical summer weather returns this weekend with highs

Well, in the 90s and much drier conditions. The spotter information statement for North and Central Texas. Spotter activation is not expected at this time. The ultraviolet index forecast for July 14th is 10, or very high. The current time is 6:18 a.m. Central Daylight Time. 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The following reports of weather temperature and wind were made at 6 a.m. DFW Airport, partly cloudy, 76, dew point 72, relative humidity 87%, wind southeast at 6, pressure 30.05 inches and falling. Dallas Love Field, partly cloudy, 78, southeast at 3. Fort Worth Meacham, clear, 75, east at 5. Arlington, clear, 76, northeast at 5. McKinney, clear, 73, northeast at 5. Denton, clear, 73, calm. Elsewhere around the region, Wichita Falls, clear, 70, east at 6. Abilene, clear, 73, southeast at 3. Waco, cloudy, 76, east at 5. Tyler, cloudy, 75, northeast at 3. Once again at 6 a.m., DFW Airport, partly cloudy, 76, southeast at 6. Now let's check on your local forecast for the Dallas-Fort Worth Metroplex. Today, mostly sunny with a chance of showers. A slight chance of thunderstorms this morning, then a chance of thunderstorms this afternoon. Highs in the upper 80s. East winds 5 to 10 miles an hour. Chance of rain 50%. Tonight, partly cloudy. A chance of showers with a slight chance of thunderstorms in the evening. Humid with lows in the lower 70s. South winds around 5 miles an hour. Chance of rain 30%. Wednesday, sunny. A slight chance of showers in the morning, then a chance of showers and thunderstorms in the afternoon. Humid with highs around 90. Southwest winds 5 to 10 miles an hour. Chance of rain 50%. Wednesday night, partly cloudy with a 30% chance of showers in the evening, then mostly cloudy after midnight. Humid with lows in the mid-70s. South winds 5 to 10 miles an hour. And now the extended forecast. Thursday, partly sunny. A slight chance of showers in the morning, then a chance of showers with a slight chance of thunderstorms in the afternoon. Humid with highs around 90. South winds 5 to 10 miles an hour. Chance of rain 30%. Thursday night, partly cloudy in the evening, then becoming mostly cloudy. Lows in the mid-70s. Friday, partly sunny. A 20% chance of showers and thunderstorms in the afternoon. Highs in the lower 90s. Friday night, partly cloudy. Lows in the mid-70s. Saturday, mostly sunny. Highs in the mid-90s. Saturday night, clear. Lows in the mid-70s. Sunday, sunny. Highs in the mid-90s. Sunday night, mostly clear. Lows in the upper 70s. Monday, sunny. Highs in the upper 90s. Heat index values up to 105. The forecast key messages for North and Central Texas. Scattered showers and thunderstorms will bring the potential for isolated instances of flash flooding Tuesday and Wednesday. Temperatures will likely remain slightly below average the rest of the week. More typical summer weather returns this weekend with highs well in the 90s and much drier conditions. The spotter information statement for North and Central Texas. Spotter activation is not expected at this time. The ultraviolet index forecast for July 14th is 10, or very high. The current time is 6:22 a.m. Central Daylight Time. 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The following reports of weather temperature and wind were made at 6 a.m. DFW Airport, partly cloudy, 76, dew point 72, relative humidity.

87%. Wind southeast at 6. Pressure 30.05 inches and falling. Dallas Love Field, partly cloudy, 78, southeast at 3. Fort Worth Meacham, clear, 75, east at 5. Arlington, clear, 76, northeast at 5. McKinney, clear, 73, northeast at 5. Denton, clear, 73, calm. Elsewhere around the region, Wichita Falls, clear, 70, east at 6. Abilene, clear, 73, southeast at 3. Waco, cloudy, 76, east at 5. Tyler, cloudy, 75, northeast at 3. Once again at 6 a.m., DFW Airport, partly cloudy, 76, southeast at 6. Now let's check on your local forecast for the Dallas-Fort Worth Metroplex. Today, mostly sunny with a chance of showers. A slight chance of thunderstorms this morning, then a chance of thunderstorms this afternoon. Highs in the upper 80s. East winds 5 to 10 miles an hour. Chance of rain 50%. Tonight, partly cloudy. A chance of showers with a slight chance of thunderstorms in the evening. Humid with lows in the lower 70s. South winds around 5 miles an hour. Chance of rain 30%. Wednesday, sunny. A slight chance of showers in the morning, then a chance of showers and thunderstorms in the afternoon. Humid with highs around 90. Southwest winds 5 to 10 miles an hour. Chance of rain 50%. Wednesday night, partly cloudy with a 30% chance of showers in the evening, then mostly cloudy after midnight. Humid with lows in the mid-70s. South winds 5 to 10 miles an hour. And now the extended forecast. Thursday, partly sunny. A slight chance of showers in the morning, then a chance of showers with a slight chance of thunderstorms in the afternoon. Humid with highs around 90. South winds 5 to 10 miles an hour. Chance of rain 30%. Thursday night, partly cloudy in the evening, then becoming mostly cloudy. Lows in the mid-70s. Friday, partly sunny. A 20% chance of showers and thunderstorms in the afternoon. Highs in the lower 90s. Friday night, partly cloudy. Lows in the mid-70s. Saturday, mostly sunny. Highs in the mid-90s. Saturday night, clear. Lows in the mid-70s. Sunday, sunny. Highs in the mid-90s. Sunday night, mostly clear. Lows in the upper 70s. Monday, sunny. Highs in the upper 90s. Heat index values up to 105. The forecast key messages for North and Central Texas. Scattered showers and thunderstorms will bring the potential for isolated instances of flash flooding Tuesday and Wednesday. Temperatures will likely remain slightly below average the rest of the week. More typical summer weather returns this weekend with highs well in the 90s and much drier conditions. The spotter information statement for North and Central Texas. Spotter activation is not expected at this time. The ultraviolet index forecast for July 14th is 10, or very high. The current time is 6:26 a.m. Central Daylight Time. 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The following reports of weather temperature and wind were made at 6 a.m. DFW Airport, partly cloudy, 76, dew point 72, relative humidity 87%, wind southeast at 6, pressure 30.05 inches and falling. Dallas Love Field, partly cloudy, 78, southeast at 3. Fort Worth Meacham, clear, 75, east at 5. Arlington, clear, 76, northeast at 5. McKinney, clear, 73, northeast at 5. Denton, clear, 73, calm. Elsewhere around the region, Wichita Falls, clear, 70, east at 6. Abilene, clear, 73, southeast at 3. Waco, cloudy, 76, east at 5. Tyler, clear.
cloudy, 75, northeast at 3. Once again at 6 a.m., DFW Airport, partly cloudy, 76, southeast at 6. Now let's check on your local forecast for the Dallas-Fort Worth Metroplex. Today, mostly sunny with a chance of showers. A slight chance of thunderstorms this morning, then a chance of thunderstorms this afternoon. Highs in the upper 80s. East winds 5 to 10 miles an hour. Chance of rain 50%. Tonight, partly cloudy. A chance of showers with a slight chance of thunderstorms in the evening. Humid with lows in the lower 70s. South winds around 5 miles an hour. Chance of rain 30%. Wednesday, sunny. A slight chance of showers in the morning, then a chance of showers and thunderstorms in the afternoon. Humid with highs around 90. Southwest winds 5 to 10 miles an hour. Chance of rain 50%. Wednesday night, partly cloudy with a 30% chance of showers in the evening, then mostly cloudy after midnight. Humid with lows in the mid-70s. South winds 5 to 10 miles an hour. And now the extended forecast. Thursday, partly sunny. A slight chance of showers in the morning, then a chance of showers with a slight chance of thunderstorms in the afternoon. Humid with highs around 90. South winds 5 to 10 miles an hour. Chance of rain 30%. Thursday night, partly cloudy in the evening, then becoming mostly cloudy. Lows in the mid-70s. Friday, partly sunny. A 20% chance of showers and thunderstorms in the afternoon. Highs in the lower 90s. Friday night, partly cloudy. Lows in the mid-70s. Saturday, mostly sunny. Highs in the mid-90s. Saturday night, clear. Lows in the mid-70s. Sunday, sunny. Highs in the mid-90s. Sunday night, mostly clear. Lows in the upper 70s. Monday, sunny. Highs in the upper 90s. Heat index values up to 105. The forecast key messages for North and Central Texas. Scattered showers and thunderstorms will bring the potential for isolated instances of flash flooding Tuesday and Wednesday. Temperatures will likely remain slightly below average the rest of the week. More typical summer weather returns this weekend with highs well in the 90s and much drier conditions. The spotter information statement for North and Central Texas. Spotter activation is not expected at this time. The ultraviolet index forecast for July 14th is 10, or very high. The current time is 6:30 a.m. Central Daylight Time. 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The following reports of weather temperature and wind were made at 6 a.m. DFW Airport, partly cloudy, 76, dew point 72, relative humidity 87%, wind southeast at 6, pressure 30.05 inches and falling. Dallas Love Field, partly cloudy, 78, southeast at 3. Fort Worth Meacham, clear, 75, east at 5. Arlington, clear, 76, northeast at 5. McKinney, clear, 73, northeast at 5. Denton, clear, 73, calm. Elsewhere around the region, Wichita Falls, clear, 70, east at 6. Abilene, clear, 73, southeast at 3. Waco, cloudy, 76, east at 5. Tyler, cloudy, 75, northeast at 3. Once again at 6 a.m., DFW Airport, partly cloudy, 76, southeast at 6. Now let's check on your local forecast for the Dallas-Fort Worth Metroplex. Today, mostly sunny with a chance of showers. A slight chance of thunderstorms this morning, then a chance of thunderstorms this afternoon. Highs in the upper 80s. East winds 5 to 10 miles an hour. Chance of rain 50%. Tonight, partly cloudy. A chance of showers with a slight chance of thunderstorms in the evening. Humid with lows in the lower 70s. South winds around 5 miles an hour.
Chance of rain 30%.

Wednesday, sunny. A slight chance of showers in the morning, then a chance of showers and thunderstorms in the afternoon. Humid with highs around 90. Southwest winds 5 to 10 miles an hour. Chance of rain 50%. Wednesday night, partly cloudy with a 30% chance of showers in the evening, then mostly cloudy after midnight. Humid with lows in the mid-70s. South after midnight. Humid with lows in the mid-70s. South winds 5 to 10 miles an hour. And now the extended forecast. Thursday, partly sunny. A slight chance of showers in the morning, then a chance of showers with a slight chance of thunderstorms in the afternoon. Humid with highs around 90. South winds 5 to 10 miles an hour. Chance of rain 30%. Thursday night, partly cloudy in the evening, then becoming mostly cloudy. Lows in the mid-70s. Friday, partly sunny. A 20% chance of showers and thunderstorms in the afternoon. Highs in the lower 90s. Friday night, partly cloudy. Lows in the mid-70s. Saturday, mostly sunny. Highs in the mid-90s. Saturday night, clear. Lows in the mid-70s. Sunday, sunny. Highs in the mid-90s. Sunday night, mostly clear. Lows in the upper 70s. Monday, sunny. Highs in the upper 90s. Heat index values up to 105. The forecast key messages for North and Central Texas. Scattered showers and thunderstorms will bring the potential for isolated instances of flash flooding Tuesday and Wednesday. Temperatures will likely remain slightly below average the rest of the week. More typical summer weather returns this weekend with highs well in the 90s and much drier conditions. The spotter information statement for North and Central Texas. Spotter activation is not expected at this time. The ultraviolet index forecast for July 14th is 10, or very high. The current time is 6:35 a.m. Central Daylight Time. 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The following reports of weather temperature and wind were made at 6 a.m. DFW Airport, partly cloudy, 76, dew point 72, relative humidity 87%, wind southeast at 6, pressure 30.05 inches and falling. Dallas Love Field, partly cloudy, 78, southeast at 3. Fort Worth Meacham, clear, 75, east at 5. Arlington, clear, 76, northeast at 5. McKinney, clear, 73, northeast at 5. Denton, clear, 73, calm. Elsewhere around the region, Wichita Falls, clear, 70, east at 6. Abilene, clear, 73, southeast at 3. Waco, cloudy, 76, east at 5. Tyler, cloudy, 75, northeast at 3. Once again at 6 a.m., DFW Airport, partly cloudy, 76, southeast at 6. Now let's check on your local forecast for the Dallas-Fort Worth Metroplex. Today, mostly sunny with a chance of showers. A slight chance of thunderstorms this morning, then a chance of thunderstorms this afternoon. Highs in the upper 80s. East winds 5 to 10 miles an hour. Chance of rain 50%. Tonight, partly cloudy. A chance of showers with a slight chance of thunderstorms in the evening. Humid with lows in the lower 70s. South winds around 5 miles an hour. Chance of rain 30%. Wednesday, sunny. A slight chance of showers in the morning, then a chance of showers and thunderstorms in the afternoon. Humid with highs around 90. Southwest winds 5 to 10 miles an hour. Chance of rain 50%. Wednesday night, partly cloudy with a 30% chance of showers in the evening, then mostly cloudy after midnight. Humid with lows in the mid-70s. South winds 5 to 10 miles an hour. And now the extended forecast. Thursday, partly sunny. A slight chance of showers in the morning, then a chance of showers with a slight chance of thunderstorms in

scattered showers and thunderstorms will bring the potential for isolated instances of flash flooding Tuesday and Wednesday. Temperatures will likely remain slightly below average the rest of the week. More typical summer weather returns this weekend with highs well in the 90s and much drier conditions. The spotter information statement for North and Central Texas. Spotter activation is not expected at this time. The ultraviolet index forecast for July 14th is 10, or very high. The current time is 6:39 a.m. Central Daylight Time. 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The following reports of weather temperature and wind were made at 6 a.m. DFW Airport, partly cloudy, 76, dew point 72, relative humidity 87%, wind southeast at 6, pressure 30.05 inches and falling. Dallas Love Field, partly cloudy, 78, southeast at 3. Fort Worth Meacham, clear, 75, east at 5. Arlington, clear, 76, northeast at 5. McKinney, clear, 73, northeast at 5. Denton, clear, 73, calm. Elsewhere around the region, Wichita Falls, clear, 70, east at 6. Abilene, clear, 73, southeast at 3. Waco, cloudy, 76, east at 5. Tyler, cloudy, 75, northeast at 3. Once again at 6 a.m., DFW Airport, partly cloudy, 76, southeast at 6. Now let's check on your local forecast for the Dallas-Fort Worth Metroplex. Today, mostly sunny with a chance of showers. A slight chance of thunderstorms this morning, then a chance of thunderstorms this afternoon. Highs in the upper 80s. East winds 5 to 10 miles an hour. Chance of rain 50%. Tonight, partly cloudy. A chance of showers with a slight chance of thunderstorms in the evening. Humid with lows in the lower 70s. South winds around 5 miles an hour. Chance of rain 30%. Wednesday, sunny. A slight chance of showers in the morning, then a chance of showers and thunderstorms in the afternoon. Humid with highs around 90. Southwest winds 5 to 10 miles an hour. Chance of rain 50%. Wednesday night, partly cloudy with a 30% chance of showers in the evening, then mostly cloudy after midnight. Humid with lows in the mid-70s. South winds 5 to 10 miles an hour. And now the extended forecast. Thursday, partly sunny. A slight chance of showers in the morning, then a chance of showers with a slight chance of thunderstorms in the afternoon. Humid with highs around 90. South winds 5 to 10 miles an hour. Chance of rain 30%. Thursday night, partly cloudy in the evening, then becoming mostly cloudy. Lows in the mid-70s. Friday, partly sunny. A 20% chance of showers and thunderstorms in the afternoon. Highs in the lower 90s. Friday night, partly cloudy. Lows in the mid-70s. Saturday, mostly sunny. Highs in the mid-90s. Saturday night, clear. Lows in the mid-70s. Sunday, sunny. Highs in the mid-90s. Sunday night, mostly clear. Lows in the upper 70s. Monday, sunny. Highs in the upper 90s. Heat index values up to 105. The forecast key messages for North and Central Texas. Scattered showers and thunderstorms will bring the potential for isolated instances of flash flooding Tuesday and Wednesday. Temperatures will likely remain slightly below average the rest of the week. More typical summer weather returns this weekend with highs well in the 90s and much drier conditions. The spotter information statement for North and Central Texas. Spotter activation is not expected at this time. The ultraviolet index forecast for July 14th is 10, or very high. The current time is 6:43 a.m. Central Daylight Time. 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

serving the Dallas-Fort Worth listening area. The following reports of weather, temperature, and wind were made at 6 a.m. DFW Airport, partly cloudy, 76, dew point 72, relative humidity 87%, wind southeast at 6, pressure 30.05 inches and falling. Dallas Love Field, partly cloudy, 78, southeast at 3. Fort Worth Meacham, clear, 75, east at 5. Arlington, clear, 76, northeast at 5. McKinney, clear, 73, northeast at 5. Denton, clear, 73, calm. Elsewhere around the region, Wichita Falls, clear, 70, east at 6. Abilene, clear, 73, southeast at 3. Waco, cloudy, 76, east at 5. Tyler, cloudy, 75, northeast at 3. Once again at 6 a.m., DFW Airport, partly cloudy, 76, southeast at 6. Now let's check on your local forecast for the Dallas-Fort Worth Metroplex. Today, mostly sunny with a chance of showers. A slight chance of thunderstorms this morning, then a chance of thunderstorms this afternoon. Highs in the upper 80s. East winds 5 to 10 miles an hour. Chance of rain 50%. Tonight, partly cloudy. A chance of showers with a slight chance of thunderstorms in the evening. Humid with lows in the lower 70s. South winds around 5 miles an hour. Chance of rain 30%. Wednesday, sunny. A slight chance of showers in the morning, then a chance of showers and thunderstorms in the afternoon. Humid with highs around 90. Southwest winds 5 to 10 miles an hour. Chance of rain 50%. Wednesday night, partly cloudy with a 30% chance of showers in the evening, then mostly cloudy after midnight. Humid with lows in the mid-70s. South winds 5 to 10 miles an hour. And now the extended forecast. Thursday, partly sunny. A slight chance of showers in the morning, then a chance of showers with a slight chance of thunderstorms in the afternoon. Humid with highs around 90. South winds 5 to 10 miles an hour. Chance of rain 30%. Thursday night, partly cloudy in the evening, then becoming mostly cloudy. Lows in the mid-70s. Friday, partly sunny. A 20% chance of showers and thunderstorms in the afternoon. Highs in the lower 90s. Friday night, partly cloudy. Lows in the mid-70s. Saturday, mostly sunny. Highs in the mid-90s. Saturday night, clear. Lows in the mid-70s. Sunday, sunny. Highs in the mid-90s. Sunday night, mostly clear. Lows in the upper 70s. Monday, sunny. Highs in the upper 90s. Heat index values up to 105. The forecast key messages for North and Central Texas. Scattered showers and thunderstorms will bring the potential for isolated instances of flash flooding Tuesday and Wednesday. Temperatures will likely remain slightly below average the rest of the week. More typical summer weather returns this weekend with highs well in the 90s and much drier conditions. The spotter information statement for North and Central Texas. Spotter activation is not expected at this time. The ultraviolet index forecast for July 14th is 10, or very high. The current time is 6:47 a.m. Central Daylight Time. 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The following reports of weather, temperature, and wind were made at 6 a.m. DFW Airport, partly cloudy, 76, dew point 72, relative humidity 87%, wind southeast at 6, pressure 30.05 inches and falling. Dallas Love Field, partly cloudy, 78, southeast at 3. Fort Worth Meacham, clear, 75, east at 5. Arlington, clear, 76, northeast at 5. McKinney, clear, 73, northeast at 5. Denton, clear, 73, calm. Elsewhere around

on the region. Wichita Falls, clear, 70, east at 6. Abilene, clear, 73, southeast at 3. Waco, cloudy, 76, east at 5. Tyler, cloudy, 75, northeast at 3. Once again at 6 a.m., DFW Airport, partly cloudy, 76, southeast at 6. Now let's check on your local forecast for the Dallas-Fort Worth Metroplex. Today, mostly sunny with a chance of showers. A slight chance of thunderstorms this morning, then a chance of thunderstorms this afternoon. Highs in the upper 80s. East winds 5 to 10 miles an hour. Chance of rain 50%. Tonight, partly cloudy. A chance of showers with a slight chance of thunderstorms in the evening. Humid with lows in the lower 70s. South winds around 5 miles an hour. Chance of rain 30%. Wednesday, sunny. A slight chance of showers in the morning, then a chance of showers and thunderstorms in the afternoon. Humid with highs around 90. Southwest winds 5 to 10 miles an hour. Chance of rain 50%. Wednesday night, partly cloudy with a 30% chance of showers in the evening, then mostly cloudy after midnight. Humid with lows in the mid-70s. South winds 5 to 10 miles an hour. And now the extended forecast. Thursday, partly sunny. A slight chance of showers in the morning, then a chance of showers with a slight chance of thunderstorms in the afternoon. Humid with highs around 90. South winds 5 to 10 miles an hour. Chance of rain 30%. Thursday night, partly cloudy in the evening, then becoming mostly cloudy. Lows in the mid-70s. Friday, partly sunny. A 20% chance of showers and thunderstorms in the afternoon. Highs in the lower 90s. Friday night, partly cloudy. Lows in the mid-70s. Saturday, mostly sunny. Highs in the mid-90s. Saturday night, clear. Lows in the mid-70s. Sunday, sunny. Highs in the mid-90s. Sunday night, mostly clear. Lows in the upper 70s. Monday, sunny. Highs in the upper 90s. Heat index values up to 105. The forecast key messages for North and Central Texas. Scattered showers and thunderstorms will bring the potential for isolated instances of flash flooding Tuesday and Wednesday. Temperatures will likely remain slightly below average the rest of the week. More typical summer weather returns this weekend with highs well in the 90s and much drier conditions. The spotter information statement for North and Central Texas. Spotter activation is not expected at this time. The ultraviolet index forecast for July 14th is 10, or very high. The current time is 6:52 a.m. Central Daylight Time. 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The following reports of weather temperature and wind were made at 6 a.m. DFW Airport, partly cloudy, 76, dew point 72, relative humidity 87%, wind southeast at 6, pressure 30.05 inches and falling. Dallas Love Field, partly cloudy, 78, southeast at 3. Fort Worth Meacham, clear, 75, east at 5. Arlington, clear, 76, northeast at 5. McKinney, clear, 73, northeast at 5. Denton, clear, 73, calm. Elsewhere around the region, Wichita Falls, clear, 70, east at 6. Abilene, clear, 73, southeast at 3. Waco, cloudy, 76, east at 5. Tyler, cloudy, 75, northeast at 3. Once again at 6 a.m., DFW Airport, partly cloudy, 76, southeast at 6. Now let's check on your local forecast for the Dallas-Fort Worth Metroplex. Today, mostly sunny with a chance of showers. A slight chance of thunderstorms this morning, then a chance of thunderstorms this afternoon. Highs in the upper 80s. East winds 5 to 10 miles an hour. Chance of rain

set. Tonight, partly cloudy. A chance of showers with a slight chance of thunderstorms in the evening. Humid with lows in the lower 70s. South winds around 5 miles an hour. Chance of rain 30%. Wednesday, sunny. A slight chance of showers in the morning, then a chance of showers and thunderstorms in the afternoon. Humid with highs around 90. Southwest winds 5 to 10 miles an hour. Chance of rain 50%. Wednesday night, partly cloudy with a 30% chance of showers in the evening, then mostly cloudy after midnight. Humid with lows in the mid-70s. South winds 5 to 10 miles an hour. And now the extended forecast. Thursday, partly sunny. A slight chance of showers in the morning, then a chance of showers with a slight chance of thunderstorms in the afternoon. Humid with highs around 90. South winds 5 to 10 miles an hour. Chance of rain 30%. Thursday night, partly cloudy in the evening, then becoming mostly cloudy. Lows in the mid-70s. Friday, partly sunny. A 20% chance of showers and thunderstorms in the afternoon. Highs in the lower 90s. Friday night, partly cloudy. Lows in the mid-70s. Saturday, mostly sunny. Highs in the mid-90s. Saturday night, clear. Lows in the mid-70s. Sunday, sunny. Highs in the mid-90s. Sunday night, mostly clear. Lows in the upper 70s. Monday, sunny. Highs in the upper 90s. Heat index values up to 105. The forecast key messages for North and Central Texas. Scattered showers and thunderstorms will bring the potential for isolated instances of flash flooding Tuesday and Wednesday. Temperatures will likely remain slightly below average the rest of the week. More typical summer weather returns this weekend with highs well in the 90s and much drier conditions. The spotter information statement for North and Central Texas. Spotter activation is not expected at this time. The ultraviolet index forecast for July 14th is 10, or very high. The current time is 6:56 a.m. Central Daylight Time. 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Serving the Dallas-Fort Worth listening area. The following reports of weather temperature and wind were made at 6 a.m. DFW Airport, partly cloudy, 76, dew point 72, relative humidity 87%, wind southeast at 6, pressure 30.05 inches and falling. Dallas Love Field, partly cloudy, 78, southeast at 3. Fort Worth Meacham, clear, 75, east at 5. Arlington, clear, 76, northeast at 5. McKinney, clear, 73, northeast at 5. Denton, clear, 73, calm. Elsewhere around the region, Wichita Falls, clear, 70, east at 6. Abilene, clear, 73, southeast at 3. Waco, cloudy, 76, east at 5. Tyler, cloudy, 75, northeast at 3. Once again at 6 a.m., DFW Airport, partly cloudy, 76, southeast at 6. Now let's check on your local forecast for the Dallas-Fort Worth Metroplex. Today, mostly sunny with a chance of showers. A slight chance of thunderstorms this morning, then a chance of thunderstorms this afternoon. Highs in the upper 80s. East winds 5 to 10 miles an hour. Chance of rain 50%. Tonight, partly cloudy. A chance of showers with a slight chance of thunderstorms in the evening. Humid with lows in the lower 70s. South winds around 5 miles an hour. Chance of rain 30%. Wednesday, sunny. A slight chance of showers in the morning, then a chance of showers and thunderstorms in the afternoon. Humid with highs around 90. Southwest winds 5 to 10 miles an hour. Chance of rain 50%. Wednesday night, partly cloudy with a 30% chance of showers in the evening, then mostly cloudy after midnight. Humid with lows in the mid-70s. South winds 5 to 10 miles an hour.

And now the extended forecast. Thursday, partly sunny. A slight chance of showers in the morning, then a chance of showers with a slight chance of thunderstorms in the afternoon. Humid with highs around 90. South winds 5 to 10 miles an hour. Chance of rain 30%. Thursday night, partly cloudy in the evening, then becoming mostly cloudy. Lows in the mid-70s. Friday, partly sunny. A 20% chance of showers and thunderstorms in the afternoon. Highs in the lower 90s. Friday night, partly cloudy. Lows in the mid-70s. Saturday, mostly sunny. Highs in the mid-90s. Saturday night, clear. Lows in the mid-70s. Sunday, sunny. Highs in the mid-90s. Sunday night, mostly clear. Lows in the upper 70s. Monday, sunny. Highs in the upper 90s. Heat index values up to 105. The forecast key messages for North and Central Texas. Scattered showers and thunderstorms will bring the potential for isolated instances of flash flooding Tuesday and Wednesday. Temperatures will likely remain slightly below average the rest of the week. More typical summer weather returns this weekend with highs well in the 90s and much drier conditions. The spotter information statement for North and Central Texas. Spotter activation is not expected at this time. The Dallas-Fort Worth climate summary for yesterday, July 13, 2026. Yesterday's high temperature was 90 degrees and the low 72 degrees. 1.29 inches of precipitation fell yesterday, which brings the monthly total to 1.29 inches. The total precipitation for the year now stands at 22.54 inches. There were no heating degree days yesterday and there were 16 cooling degree days yesterday. The normal high temperature for today is 95 degrees, and the normal low is 76. The record high for today is 107, which last occurred in 1925, and the record low is 62, which occurred in 1990. Sunrise today is at 6:30 a.m. and sunset is at 8:38 p.m. The ultraviolet index forecast for July 14th is 10, or very high. The current time is 7:01 a.m. Central Daylight Time. 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The following reports of weather temperature and wind were made at 6 a.m. DFW Airport, partly cloudy, 76, dew point 72, relative humidity 87%, wind southeast at 6, pressure 30.05 inches and falling. Dallas Love Field, partly cloudy, 78, southeast at 3. Fort Worth Meacham, clear, 75, east at 5. Arlington, clear, 76, northeast at 5. McKinney, clear, 73, northeast at 5. Denton, clear, 73, calm. Elsewhere around the region, Wichita Falls, clear, 70, east at 6. Abilene, clear, 73, southeast at 3. Waco, cloudy, 76, east at 5. Tyler, cloudy, 75, northeast at 3. Once again at 6 a.m., DFW Airport, partly cloudy, 76, southeast at 6. The following reports of weather temperature and wind were made at 7 a.m. DFW Airport, partly cloudy, 76, dew point 72, relative humidity 87%, wind east at 3, pressure 30.05 inches and steady. Dallas Love Field, partly cloudy, 77, east at 5. Fort Worth Meacham, partly cloudy, 75, east at 3. Arlington, cloudy, 76, northeast at 3. McKinney, mostly cloudy, 74, east at 6. Denton, clear, 72, calm. Elsewhere around the region, Wichita Falls, clear, 70, calm. Abilene, mostly cloudy, 71, southeast at 6. Waco, cloudy, 75, east at 6. Tyler, partly cloudy, 74, east at 6. Once again at 7 a.m., DFW.

Airport. Partly cloudy, 76, east at 3. Now let's check on your local forecast for the Dallas-Fort Worth Metroplex. Today, mostly sunny with a chance of showers. A slight chance of thunderstorms this morning, then a chance of thunderstorms this afternoon. Highs in the upper 80s. East winds 5 to 10 miles an hour. Chance of rain 50%. Tonight, partly cloudy. A chance of showers with a slight chance of thunderstorms in the evening. Humid with lows in the lower 70s. South winds around 5 miles an hour. Chance of rain 30%. Wednesday, sunny. A slight chance of showers in the morning, then a chance of showers and thunderstorms in the afternoon. Humid with highs around 90. Southwest winds 5 to 10 miles an hour. Chance of rain 50%. Wednesday night, partly cloudy with a 30% chance of showers in the evening, then mostly cloudy after midnight. Humid with lows in the mid-70s. South winds 5 to 10 miles an hour. And now the extended forecast. Thursday, partly sunny. A slight chance of showers in the morning, then a chance of showers with a slight chance of thunderstorms in the afternoon. Humid with highs around 90. South winds 5 to 10 miles an hour. Chance of rain 30%. Thursday night, partly cloudy in the evening, then becoming mostly cloudy. Lows in the mid-70s. Friday, partly sunny. A 20% chance of showers and thunderstorms in the afternoon. Highs in the lower 90s. Friday night, partly cloudy. Lows in the mid-70s. Saturday, mostly sunny. Highs in the mid-90s. Saturday night, clear. Lows in the mid-70s. Sunday, sunny. Highs in the mid-90s. Sunday night, mostly clear. Lows in the upper 70s. Monday, sunny. Highs in the upper 90s. Heat index values up to 105. The forecast key messages for North and Central Texas. Scattered showers and thunderstorms will bring the potential for isolated instances of flash flooding Tuesday and Wednesday. Temperatures will likely remain slightly below average the rest of the week. More typical summer weather returns this weekend with highs well in the 90s and much drier conditions. The spotter information statement for North and Central Texas. Spotter activation is not expected at this time. The Dallas-Fort Worth climate summary for yesterday, July 13, 2026. Yesterday's high temperature was 90 degrees and the low 72 degrees. 1.29 inches of precipitation fell yesterday, which brings the monthly total to 1.29 inches. The total precipitation for the year now stands at 22.54 inches. There were no heating degree days yesterday and there were 16 cooling degree days yesterday. The normal high temperature for today is 95 degrees and the normal low is 76. The record high for today is 107, which last occurred in 1925, and the record low is 62, which occurred in 1990. Sunrise today is at 6:30 a.m. and sunset is at 8:38 p.m. The ultraviolet index forecast for July 14th is 10, or very high. The current time is 7:07 a.m. Central Daylight Time. 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The following reports of weather temperature and wind were made at 7 a.m. DFW Airport, partly cloudy, 76, dew point 72, relative humidity 87%, wind east at 3, pressure 30.05 inches and steady. Dallas Love Field, partly cloudy, 77, east at 5. Fort Worth Meacham, partly cloudy, 75, east at 3. Arlington, cloudy, 76, northeast at 3. McKinney, mostly cloudy, 74, east at 6. Denton, clear, 72, calm. Elsewhere around the region, Wichita Falls, clear, 70, calm. Abilene, mostly cloudy, 71, southeast at 6. Waco, cloudy, 75, east at 6. Tyler, partly cloudy, 74,

Once again at 7 a.m., DFW Airport, partly cloudy, 76, east at 3. Now let's check on your local forecast for the Dallas-Fort Worth Metroplex. Today, mostly sunny with a chance of showers. A slight chance of thunderstorms this morning, then a chance of thunderstorms this afternoon. Highs in the upper 80s. East winds 5 to 10 miles an hour. Chance of rain 50%. Tonight, partly cloudy. A chance of showers with a slight chance of thunderstorms in the evening. Humid with lows in the lower 70s. South winds around 5 miles an hour. Chance of rain 30%. Wednesday, sunny. A slight chance of showers in the morning, then a chance of showers and thunderstorms in the afternoon. Humid with highs around 90. Southwest winds 5 to 10 miles an hour. Chance of rain 50%. Wednesday night, partly cloudy with a 30% chance of showers in the evening, then mostly cloudy after midnight. Humid with lows in the mid-70s. South winds 5 to 10 miles an hour. And now the extended forecast. Thursday, partly sunny. A slight chance of showers in the morning, then a chance of showers with a slight chance of thunderstorms in the afternoon. Humid with highs around 90. South winds 5 to 10 miles an hour. Chance of rain 30%. Thursday night, partly cloudy in the evening, then becoming mostly cloudy. Lows in the mid-70s. Friday, partly sunny. A 20% chance of showers and thunderstorms in the afternoon. Highs in the lower 90s. Friday night, partly cloudy. Lows in the mid-70s. Saturday, mostly sunny. Highs in the mid-90s. Saturday night, clear. Lows in the mid-70s. Sunday, sunny. Highs in the mid-90s. Sunday night, mostly clear. Lows in the upper 70s. Monday, sunny. Highs in the upper 90s. Heat index values up to 105. The forecast key messages for North and Central Texas. Scattered showers and thunderstorms will bring the potential for isolated instances of flash flooding Tuesday and Wednesday. Temperatures will likely remain slightly below average the rest of the week. More typical summer weather returns this weekend with highs well in the 90s and much drier conditions. The spotter information statement for North and Central Texas. Spotter activation is not expected at this time. The Dallas-Fort Worth climate summary for yesterday, July 13, 2026. Yesterday's high temperature was 90 degrees and the low 72 degrees. 1.29 inches of precipitation fell yesterday, which brings the monthly total to 1.29 inches. The total precipitation for the year now stands at 22.54 inches. There were no heating degree days yesterday and there were 16 cooling degree days yesterday. The normal high temperature for today is 95 degrees, and the normal low is 76. The record high for today is 107, which last occurred in 1925, and the record low is 62, which occurred in 1990. Sunrise today is at 6:30 a.m. and sunset is at 8:38 p.m. The ultraviolet index forecast for July 14th is 10, or very high. The current time is 7:12 a.m. Central Daylight Time. 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The following reports of weather temperature and wind were made at 7 a.m. DFW Airport, partly cloudy, 76, dew point 72, relative humidity 87%, wind east at 3, pressure 30.05 inches and steady. Dallas Love Field, partly cloudy, 77, east at 5. Fort Worth Meacham, partly cloudy, 75, east at 3. Arlington, cloudy, 76, northeast at 3. McKinney, mostly cloudy, 74, east at 6. Denton, clear, 72, calm. Elsewhere around the region, Wichita Falls, clear, 70, calm. Abilene, mostly cloudy, 71, southeast at 6. Waco, cloudy, 75, east.

East at 6. Tyler, mostly cloudy, 74, east at 6. Once again at 7 a.m., DFW Airport, partly cloudy, 76, east at 3. Now let's check on your local forecast for the Dallas-Fort Worth Metroplex. Today, mostly sunny with a chance of showers. A slight chance of thunderstorms this morning, then a chance of thunderstorms this afternoon. Highs in the upper 80s. East winds 5 to 10 miles an hour. Chance of rain 50%. Tonight, partly cloudy. A chance of showers with a slight chance of thunderstorms in the evening. Humid with lows in the lower 70s. South winds around 5 miles an hour. Chance of rain 30%. Wednesday, sunny. A slight chance of showers in the morning, then a chance of showers and thunderstorms in the afternoon. Humid with highs around 90. Southwest winds 5 to 10 miles an hour. Chance of rain 50%. Wednesday night, partly cloudy with a 30% chance of showers in the evening, then mostly cloudy after midnight. Humid with lows in the mid-70s. South winds 5 to 10 miles an hour. And now the extended forecast. Thursday, partly sunny. A slight chance of showers in the morning, then a chance of showers with a slight chance of thunderstorms in the afternoon. Humid with highs around 90. South winds 5 to 10 miles an hour. Chance of rain 30%. Thursday night, partly cloudy in the evening, then becoming mostly cloudy. Lows in the mid-70s. Friday, partly sunny. A 20% chance of showers and thunderstorms in the afternoon. Highs in the lower 90s. Friday night, partly cloudy. Lows in the mid-70s. Saturday, mostly sunny. Highs in the mid-90s. Saturday night, clear. Lows in the mid-70s. Sunday, sunny. Highs in the mid-90s. Sunday night, mostly clear. Lows in the upper 70s. Monday, sunny. Highs in the upper 90s. Heat index values up to 105. The forecast key messages for North and Central Texas. Scattered showers and thunderstorms will bring the potential for isolated instances of flash flooding Tuesday and Wednesday. Temperatures will likely remain slightly below average the rest of the week. More typical summer weather returns this weekend with highs well in the 90s and much drier conditions. The spotter information statement for North and Central Texas. Spotter activation is not expected at this time. The Dallas-Fort Worth climate summary for yesterday, July 13, 2026. Yesterday's high temperature was 90 degrees and the low 72 degrees. 1.29 inches of precipitation fell yesterday, which brings the monthly total to 1.29 inches. The total precipitation for the year now stands at 22.54 inches. There were no heating degree days yesterday and there were 16 cooling degree days yesterday. The normal high temperature for today is 95 degrees, and the normal low is 76. The record high for today is 107, which last occurred in 1925, and the record low is 62, which occurred in 1990. Sunrise today is at 6:30 a.m. and sunset is at 8:38 p.m. The ultraviolet index forecast for July 14th is 10, or very high. The current time is 7:17 a.m. Central Daylight Time. 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The following reports of weather temperature and wind were made at 7 a.m. DFW Airport, partly cloudy, 76, dew point 72, relative humidity 87%, wind east at 3, pressure 30.05 inches and steady. Dallas Love Field, partly cloudy, 77, east at 5. Fort Worth Meacham, partly cloudy, 75, east at 3. Arlington, cloudy, 76, northeast at 3. McKinney, mostly cloudy, 74, east at 6. Denton, clear, 72, calm. Elsewhere around the region, Wichita Falls, clear, 70, calm. Abilene, mostly cloudy, 71, south.

Waco, cloudy, 75, east at 6. Tyler, mostly cloudy, 74, east at 6. Once again at 7 a.m., DFW Airport, partly cloudy, 76, east at 3. Now let's check on your local forecast for the Dallas-Fort Worth Metroplex. Today, mostly sunny with a chance of showers. A slight chance of thunderstorms this morning, then a chance of thunderstorms this afternoon. Highs in the upper 80s. East winds 5 to 10 miles an hour. Chance of rain 50%. Tonight, partly cloudy. A chance of showers with a slight chance of thunderstorms in the evening. Humid with lows in the lower 70s. South winds around 5 miles an hour. Chance of rain 30%. Wednesday, sunny. A slight chance of showers in the morning, then a chance of showers and thunderstorms in the afternoon. Humid with highs around 90. Southwest winds 5 to 10 miles an hour. Chance of rain 50%. Wednesday night, partly cloudy with a 30% chance of showers in the evening, then mostly cloudy after midnight. Humid with lows in the mid-70s. South winds 5 to 10 miles an hour. And now the extended forecast. Thursday, partly sunny. A slight chance of showers in the morning, then a chance of showers with a slight chance of thunderstorms in the afternoon. Humid with highs around 90. South winds 5 to 10 miles an hour. Chance of rain 30%. Thursday night, partly cloudy in the evening, then becoming mostly cloudy. Lows in the mid-70s. Friday, partly sunny. A 20% chance of showers and thunderstorms in the afternoon. Highs in the lower 90s. Friday night, partly cloudy. Lows in the mid-70s. Saturday, mostly sunny. Highs in the mid-90s. Saturday night, clear. Lows in the mid-70s. Sunday, sunny. Highs in the mid-90s. Sunday night, mostly clear. Lows in the upper 70s. Monday, sunny. Highs in the upper 90s. Heat index values up to 105. The forecast key messages for North and Central Texas. Scattered showers and thunderstorms will bring the potential for isolated instances of flash flooding Tuesday and Wednesday. Temperatures will likely remain slightly below average the rest of the week. More typical summer weather returns this weekend with highs well in the 90s and much drier conditions. The spotter information statement for North and Central Texas. Spotter activation is not expected at this time. The Dallas-Fort Worth climate summary for yesterday, July 13, 2026. Yesterday's high temperature was 90 degrees and the low 72 degrees. 1.29 inches of precipitation fell yesterday, which brings the monthly total to 1.29 inches. The total precipitation for the year now stands at 22.54 inches. There were no heating degree days yesterday and there were 16 cooling degree days yesterday. The normal high temperature for today is 95 degrees, and the normal low is 76. The record high for today is 107, which last occurred in 1925, and the record low is 62, which occurred in 1990. Sunrise today is at 6:30 a.m. and sunset is at 8:38 p.m. The ultraviolet index forecast for July 14th is 10, or very high. The current time is 7:22 a.m. Central Daylight Time. 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The following reports of weather temperature and wind were made at 7 a.m. DFW Airport, partly cloudy, 76, dew point 72, relative humidity 87%, wind east at 3, pressure 30.05 inches and steady. Dallas Love Field, partly cloudy, 77, east at 5. Fort Worth Meacham, partly cloudy, 75, east at 3. Arlington, cloudy, 76, northeast at 3. McKinney, mostly cloudy, 74, east at 6. Denton, clear, 72, calm. Elsewhere around the region, Wichita Falls, clear, 70, calm.
Abilene, mostly cloudy, 71, southeast at 6. Waco, cloudy, 75, east at 6. Tyler, mostly cloudy, 74, east at 6. Once again at 7 a.m., DFW Airport, partly cloudy, 76, east at 3. Now let's check on your local forecast for the Dallas-Fort Worth Metroplex. Today, mostly sunny with a chance of showers. A slight chance of thunderstorms this morning, then a chance of thunderstorms this afternoon. Highs in the upper 80s. East winds 5 to 10 miles an hour. Chance of rain 50%. Tonight, partly cloudy. A chance of showers with a slight chance of thunderstorms in the evening. Humid with lows in the lower 70s. South winds around 5 miles an hour. Chance of rain 30%. Wednesday, sunny. A slight chance of showers in the morning, then a chance of showers and thunderstorms in the afternoon. Humid with highs around 90. Southwest winds 5 to 10 miles an hour. Chance of rain 50%. Wednesday night, partly cloudy with a 30% chance of showers in the evening, then mostly cloudy after midnight. Humid with lows in the mid-70s. South winds 5 to 10 miles an hour. And now the extended forecast. Thursday, partly sunny. A slight chance of showers in the morning, then a chance of showers with a slight chance of thunderstorms in the afternoon. Humid with highs around 90. South winds 5 to 10 miles an hour. Chance of rain 30%. Thursday night, partly cloudy in the evening, then becoming mostly cloudy. Lows in the mid-70s. Friday, partly sunny. A 20% chance of showers and thunderstorms in the afternoon. Highs in the lower 90s. Friday night, partly cloudy. Lows in the mid-70s. Saturday, mostly sunny. Highs in the mid-90s. Saturday night, clear. Lows in the mid-70s. Sunday, sunny. Highs in the mid-90s. Sunday night, mostly clear. Lows in the upper 70s. Monday, sunny. Highs in the upper 90s. Heat index values up to 105. The forecast key messages for North and Central Texas. Scattered showers and thunderstorms will bring the potential for isolated instances of flash flooding Tuesday and Wednesday. Temperatures will likely remain slightly below average the rest of the week. More typical summer weather returns this weekend with highs well in the 90s and much drier conditions. The spotter information statement for North and Central Texas. Spotter activation is not expected at this time. The Dallas-Fort Worth climate summary for yesterday, July 13, 2026. Yesterday's high temperature was 90 degrees and the low 72 degrees. 1.29 inches of precipitation fell yesterday, which brings the monthly total to 1.29 inches. The total precipitation for the year now stands at 22.54 inches. There were no heating degree days yesterday and there were 16 cooling degree days yesterday. The normal high temperature for today is 95 degrees and the normal low is 76. The record high for today is 107, which last occurred in 1925, and the record low is 62, which occurred in 1990. Sunrise today is at 6:30 a.m. and sunset is at 8:38 p.m. The ultraviolet index forecast for July 14th is 10, or very high. The current time is 7:27 a.m. Central Daylight Time. 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The following reports of weather temperature and wind were made at 7 a.m. DFW Airport, partly cloudy, 76, dew point 72, relative humidity 87%, wind east at 3, pressure 30.05 inches and steady. Dallas Love Field, partly cloudy, 77, east at 5. Fort Worth Meacham, partly cloudy, 75, east at 3. Arlington, cloudy, 76, northeast at 3. McKinney, mostly cloudy, 74, east at 6. Denton, clear, 72, calm,

Elsewhere around the region, Wichita Falls, clear, 70, calm. Abilene, mostly cloudy, 71, southeast at 6. Waco, cloudy, 75, east at 6. Tyler, mostly cloudy, 74, east at 6. Once again at 7 a.m., DFW Airport, partly cloudy, 76, east at 3. Now let's check on your local forecast for the Dallas-Fort Worth Metroplex. Today, mostly sunny with a chance of showers. A slight chance of thunderstorms this morning, then a chance of thunderstorms this afternoon. Highs in the upper 80s. East winds 5 to 10 miles an hour. Chance of rain 50%. Tonight, partly cloudy. A chance of showers with a slight chance of thunderstorms in the evening. Humid with lows in the lower 70s. South winds around 5 miles an hour. Chance of rain 30%. Wednesday, sunny. A slight chance of showers in the morning, then a chance of showers and thunderstorms in the afternoon. Humid with highs around 90. Southwest winds 5 to 10 miles an hour. Chance of rain 50%. Wednesday night, partly cloudy with a 30% chance of showers in the evening, then mostly cloudy after midnight. Humid with lows in the mid-70s. South winds 5 to 10 miles an hour. And now the extended forecast. Thursday, partly sunny. A slight chance of showers in the morning, then a chance of showers with a slight chance of thunderstorms in the afternoon. Humid with highs around 90. South winds 5 to 10 miles an hour. Chance of rain 30%. Thursday night, partly cloudy in the evening, then becoming mostly cloudy. Lows in the mid-70s. Friday, partly sunny. A 20% chance of showers and thunderstorms in the afternoon. Highs in the lower 90s. Friday night, partly cloudy. Lows in the mid-70s. Saturday, mostly sunny. Highs in the mid-90s. Saturday night, clear. Lows in the mid-70s. Sunday, sunny. Highs in the mid-90s. Sunday night, mostly clear. Lows in the upper 70s. Monday, sunny. Highs in the upper 90s. Heat index values up to 105. The forecast key messages for North and Central Texas. Scattered showers and thunderstorms will bring the potential for isolated instances of flash flooding Tuesday and Wednesday. Temperatures will likely remain slightly below average the rest of the week. More typical summer weather returns this weekend with highs well in the 90s and much drier conditions. The spotter information statement for North and Central Texas. Spotter activation is not expected at this time. The Dallas-Fort Worth climate summary for yesterday, July 13, 2026. Yesterday's high temperature was 90 degrees and the low 72 degrees. 1.29 inches of precipitation fell yesterday, which brings the monthly total to 1.29 inches. The total precipitation for the year now stands at 22.54 inches. There were no heating degree days yesterday and there were 16 cooling degree days yesterday. The normal high temperature for today is 95 degrees and the normal low is 76. The record high for today is 107, which last occurred in 1925, and the record low is 62, which occurred in 1990. Sunrise today is at 6:30 a.m. and sunset is at 8:38 p.m. The ultraviolet index forecast for July 14th is 10, or very high. The current time is 7:32 a.m. Central Daylight Time. 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The following reports of weather temperature and wind were made at 7 a.m. DFW Airport, partly cloudy, 76, dew point set area. The following reports of weather temperature and wind were made at 7 a.m. DFW Airport, partly cloudy, 76, dew point 72, relative humidity 87%, wind east at 3, pressure 30.05 inches and steady. Dallas Love Field, partly cloudy, 77, east at 5. Fort Worth Meacham, partly cloudy.

75, east at 3. Arlington, cloudy, 76, northeast at 3. McKinney, mostly cloudy, 74, east at 6. Denton, clear, 72, calm. Elsewhere around the region, Wichita Falls, clear, 70, calm. Abilene, mostly cloudy, 71, southeast at 6. Waco, cloudy, 75, east at 6. Tyler, mostly cloudy, 74, east at 6. Once again at 7 a.m., DFW Airport, partly cloudy, 76, east at 3. Now let's check on your local forecast for the Dallas-Fort Worth Metroplex. Today, mostly sunny with a chance of showers. A slight chance of thunderstorms this morning, then a chance of thunderstorms this afternoon. Highs in the upper 80s. East winds 5 to 10 miles an hour. Chance of rain 50%. Tonight, partly cloudy. A chance of showers with a slight chance of thunderstorms in the evening. Humid with lows in the lower 70s. South winds around 5 miles an hour. Chance of rain 30%. Wednesday, sunny. A slight chance of showers in the morning, then a chance of showers and thunderstorms in the afternoon. Humid with highs around 90. Southwest winds 5 to 10 miles an hour. Chance of rain 50%. Wednesday night, partly cloudy with a 30% chance of showers in the evening, then mostly cloudy after midnight. Humid with lows in the mid-70s. South winds 5 to 10 miles an hour. And now the extended forecast. Thursday, partly sunny. A slight chance of showers in the morning, then a chance of showers with a slight chance of thunderstorms in the afternoon. Humid with highs around 90. South winds 5 to 10 miles an hour. Chance of rain 30%. Thursday night, partly cloudy in the evening, then becoming mostly cloudy. Lows in the mid-70s. Friday, partly sunny. A 20% chance of showers and thunderstorms in the afternoon. Highs in the lower 90s. Friday night, partly cloudy. Lows in the mid-70s. Saturday, mostly sunny. Highs in the mid-90s. Saturday night, clear. Lows in the mid-70s. Sunday, sunny. Highs in the mid-90s. Sunday night, mostly clear. Lows in the upper 70s. Monday, sunny. Highs in the upper 90s. Heat index values up to 105. The forecast key messages for North and Central Texas. Scattered showers and thunderstorms will bring the potential for isolated instances of flash flooding Tuesday and Wednesday. Temperatures will likely remain slightly below average the rest of the week. More typical summer weather returns this weekend with highs well in the 90s and much drier conditions. The spotter information statement for North and Central Texas. Spotter activation is not expected at this time. The Dallas-Fort Worth climate summary for yesterday, July 13, 2026. Yesterday's high temperature was 90 degrees and the low 72 degrees. 1.29 inches of precipitation fell yesterday, which brings the monthly total to 1.29 inches. The total precipitation for the year now stands at 22.54 inches. There were no heating degree days yesterday, and there were 16 cooling degree days yesterday. The normal high temperature for today is 95 degrees, and the normal low is 76. The record high for today is 107, which last occurred in 1925, and the record low is 62, which occurred in 1990. Sunrise today is at 6:30 a.m. and sunset is at 8:38 p.m. The ultraviolet index forecast for July 14th is 10, or very high. The current time is 7:37 a.m. Central Daylight Time. 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The following reports of weather temperature and wind were made at 7 a.m. DFW Airport, partly cloudy, 76, dew point 72, relative humidity 87%, wind east at 3, pressure 30.05 inches and steady. Dallas Love Field, partly cloudy.

highs in the upper 80s. East winds 5 to 10 miles an hour. Chance of rain 50%. Tonight, partly cloudy. A chance of showers with a slight chance of thunderstorms in the evening. Humid with lows in the lower 70s. South winds around 5 miles an hour. Chance of rain 30%. Wednesday, sunny. A slight chance of showers in the morning, then a chance of showers and thunderstorms in the afternoon. Humid with highs around 90. Southwest winds 5 to 10 miles an hour. Chance of rain 50%. Wednesday night, partly cloudy with a 30% chance of showers in the evening, then mostly cloudy after midnight. Humid with lows in the mid-70s. South winds 5 to 10 miles an hour. And now the extended forecast. Thursday, partly sunny. A slight chance of showers in the morning, then a chance of showers with a slight chance of thunderstorms in the afternoon. Humid with highs around 90. South winds 5 to 10 miles an hour. Chance of rain 30%. Thursday night, partly cloudy in the evening, then becoming mostly cloudy. Lows in the mid-70s. Friday, partly sunny. A 20% chance of showers and thunderstorms in the afternoon. Highs in the lower 90s. Friday night, partly cloudy. Lows in the mid-70s. Saturday, mostly sunny. Highs in the mid-90s. Saturday night, clear. Lows in the mid-70s. Sunday, sunny. Highs in the mid-90s. Sunday night, mostly clear. Lows in the upper 70s. Monday, sunny. Highs in the upper 90s. Heat index values up to 105. The forecast key messages for North and Central Texas. Scattered showers and thunderstorms will bring the potential for isolated instances of flash flooding Tuesday and Wednesday. Temperatures will likely remain slightly below average the rest of the week. More typical summer weather returns this weekend with highs well in the 90s and much drier conditions. The spotter information statement for North and Central Texas. Spotter activation is not expected at this time. The Dallas-Fort Worth climate summary for yesterday, July 13, 2026. Yesterday's high temperature was 90 degrees and the low 72 degrees. 1.29 inches of precipitation fell yesterday, which brings the monthly total to 1.29 inches. The total precipitation for the year now stands at 22.54 inches. There were no heating degree days yesterday and there were 16 cooling degree days yesterday. The normal high temperature for today is 95 degrees, and the normal low is 76. The record high for today is 107, which last occurred in 1925, and the record low is 62, which occurred in 1990. Sunrise today is at 6:30 a.m. and sunset is at 8:38 p.m. The ultraviolet index forecast for July 14th is 10, or very high. The current time is 7:43 a.m. Central Daylight Time. 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The following reports of weather temperature and wind were made at 7 a.m. DFW Airport, partly cloudy, 76, dew point 72, relative humidity 87%, wind east at 3, pressure 30.05 inches and steady. Dallas Love Field, partly cloudy, 77, east at 5. Fort Worth Meacham, partly cloudy, 75, east at 3. Arlington, cloudy, 76, northeast at 3. McKinney, mostly cloudy, 74, east at 6. Denton, clear, 72, calm. Elsewhere around the region, Wichita Falls, clear, 70, calm. Abilene, mostly cloudy, 71, southeast at 6. Waco, cloudy, 75, east at 6. Tyler, mostly cloudy, 74, east at 6. Once again at 7 a.m., DFW Airport, partly cloudy, 76, east at 3. Now let's check on your local forecast for the Dallas-Fort Worth Metroplex. Today, mostly sunny with a chance of showers.

A slight chance of thunderstorms this morning. Then a chance of thunderstorms this afternoon. Highs in the upper 80s. East winds 5 to 10 miles an hour. Chance of rain 50%. Tonight, partly cloudy. A chance of showers with a slight chance of thunderstorms in the evening. Humid with lows in the lower 70s. South winds around 5 miles an hour. Chance of rain 30%. Wednesday, sunny. A slight chance of showers in the morning, then a chance of showers and thunderstorms in the afternoon. Humid with highs around 90. Southwest winds 5 to 10 miles an hour. Chance of rain 50%. Wednesday night, partly cloudy with a 30% chance of showers in the evening, then mostly cloudy after midnight. Humid with lows in the mid-70s. South winds 5 to 10 miles an hour. And now the extended forecast. Thursday, partly sunny. A slight chance of showers in the morning, then a chance of showers with a slight chance of thunderstorms in the afternoon. Humid with highs around 90. South winds 5 to 10 miles an hour. Chance of rain 30%. Thursday night, partly cloudy in the evening, then becoming mostly cloudy. Lows in the mid-70s. Friday, partly sunny. A 20% chance of showers and thunderstorms in the afternoon. Highs in the lower 90s. Friday night, partly cloudy. Lows in the mid-70s. Saturday, mostly sunny. Highs in the mid-90s. Saturday night, clear. Lows in the mid-70s. Sunday, sunny. Highs in the mid-90s. Sunday night, mostly clear. Lows in the upper 70s. Monday, sunny. Highs in the upper 90s. Heat index values up to 105. The forecast key messages for North and Central Texas. Scattered showers and thunderstorms will bring the potential for isolated instances of flash flooding Tuesday and Wednesday. Temperatures will likely remain slightly below average the rest of the week. More typical summer weather returns this weekend with highs well in the 90s and much drier conditions. The spotter information statement for North and Central Texas. Spotter activation is not expected at this time. The Dallas-Fort Worth climate summary for yesterday, July 13, 2026. Yesterday's high temperature was 90 degrees and the low 72 degrees. 1.29 inches of precipitation fell yesterday, which brings the monthly total to 1.29 inches. The total precipitation for the year now stands at 22.54 inches. There were no heating degree days yesterday and there were 16 cooling degree days yesterday. The normal high temperature for today is 95 degrees, and the normal low is 76. The record high for today is 107, which last occurred in 1925, and the record low is 62, which occurred in 1990. Sunrise today is at 6:30 a.m. and sunset is at 8:38 p.m. The ultraviolet index forecast for July 14th is 10, or very high. The current time is 7:48 a.m. Central Daylight Time. 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The following reports of weather temperature and wind were made at 7 a.m. DFW Airport, partly cloudy, 76, dew point 72, relative humidity 87%, wind east at 3, pressure 30.05 inches and steady. Dallas Love Field, partly cloudy, 77, east at 5. Fort Worth Meacham, partly cloudy, 75, east at 3. Arlington, cloudy, 76, northeast at 3. McKinney, mostly cloudy, 74, east at 6. Denton, clear, 72, calm. Elsewhere around the region, Wichita Falls, clear, 70, calm. Abilene, mostly cloudy, 71, southeast at 6. Waco, cloudy, 75, east at 6. Tyler, mostly cloudy, 74, east at 6. Once again at 7 a.m., DFW Airport, partly cloudy, 76, east at 3. Now let's check on your local forecast for the Dallas-Fort Worth.

Metroplex. Today, mostly sunny with a chance of showers. A slight chance of thunderstorms this morning, then a chance of thunderstorms this afternoon. Highs in the upper 80s. East winds 5 to 10 miles an hour. Chance of rain 50%. Tonight, partly cloudy. A chance of showers with a slight chance of thunderstorms in the evening. Humid with lows in the lower 70s. South winds around 5 miles an hour. Chance of rain 30%. Wednesday, sunny. A slight chance of showers in the morning, then a chance of showers and thunderstorms in the afternoon. Humid with highs around 90. Southwest winds 5 to 10 miles an hour. Chance of rain 50%. Wednesday night, partly cloudy with a 30% chance of showers in the evening, then mostly cloudy after midnight. Humid with lows in the mid-70s. South winds 5 to 10 miles an hour. And now the extended forecast. Thursday, partly sunny. A slight chance of showers in the morning, then a chance of showers with a slight chance of thunderstorms in the afternoon. Humid with highs around 90. South winds 5 to 10 miles an hour. Chance of rain 30%. Thursday night, partly cloudy in the evening, then becoming mostly cloudy. Lows in the mid-70s. Friday, partly sunny. A 20% chance of showers and thunderstorms in the afternoon. Highs in the lower 90s. Friday night, partly cloudy. Lows in the mid-70s. Saturday, mostly sunny. Highs in the mid-90s. Saturday night, clear. Lows in the mid-70s. Sunday, sunny. Highs in the mid-90s. Sunday night, mostly clear. Lows in the upper 70s. Monday, sunny. Highs in the upper 90s. Heat index values up to 105. The forecast key messages for North and Central Texas. Scattered showers and thunderstorms will bring the potential for isolated instances of flash flooding Tuesday and Wednesday. Temperatures will likely remain slightly below average the rest of the week. More typical summer weather returns this weekend with highs well in the 90s and much drier conditions. The spotter information statement for North and Central Texas. Spotter activation is not expected at this time. The Dallas-Fort Worth climate summary for yesterday, July 13, 2026. Yesterday's high temperature was 90 degrees and the low 72 degrees. 1.29 inches of precipitation fell yesterday, which brings the monthly total to 1.29 inches. The total precipitation for the year now stands at 22.54 inches. There were no heating degree days yesterday and there were 16 cooling degree days yesterday. The normal high temperature for today is 95 degrees, and the normal low is 76. The record high for today is 107, which last occurred in 1925, and the record low is 62, which occurred in 1990. Sunrise today is at 6:30 a.m. and sunset is at 8:38 p.m. The ultraviolet index forecast for July 14th is 10, or very high. The current time is 7:53 a.m. Central Daylight Time. 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The following reports of weather temperature and wind were made at 7 a.m. DFW Airport, partly cloudy, 76, dew point 72, relative humidity 87%, wind east at 3, pressure 30.05 inches and steady. Dallas Love Field, partly cloudy, 77, east at 5. Fort Worth Meacham, partly cloudy, 75, east at 3. Arlington, cloudy, 76, northeast at 3. McKinney, mostly cloudy, 74, east at 6. Denton, clear, 72, calm. Elsewhere around the region, Wichita Falls, clear, 70, calm. Abilene, mostly cloudy, 71, southeast at 6. Waco, cloudy, 75, east at 6. Tyler, mostly cloudy, 74, east at 6. Once again at 7 a.m., DFW Airport, partly cloudy, 76, east at 3.

Now let's check on your local forecast for the Dallas-Fort Worth Metroplex. Today, mostly sunny with a chance of showers. A slight chance of thunderstorms this morning, then a chance of thunderstorms this afternoon. Highs in the upper 80s. East winds 5 to 10 miles an hour. Chance of rain 50%. Tonight, partly cloudy. A chance of showers with a slight chance of thunderstorms in the evening. Humid with lows in the lower 70s. South winds around 5 miles an hour. Chance of rain 30%. Wednesday, sunny. A slight chance of showers in the morning, then a chance of showers and thunderstorms in the afternoon. Humid with highs around 90. Southwest winds 5 to 10 miles an hour. Chance of rain 50%. Wednesday night, partly cloudy with a 30% chance of showers in the evening, then mostly cloudy after midnight. Humid with lows in the mid-70s. South winds 5 to 10 miles an hour. And now the extended forecast. Thursday, partly sunny. A slight chance of showers in the morning, then a chance of showers with a slight chance of thunderstorms in the afternoon. Humid with highs around 90. South winds 5 to 10 miles an hour. Chance of rain 30%. Thursday night, partly cloudy in the evening, then becoming mostly cloudy. Lows in the mid-70s. Friday, partly sunny. A 20% chance of showers and thunderstorms in the afternoon. Highs in the lower 90s. Friday night, partly cloudy. Lows in the mid-70s. Saturday, mostly sunny. Highs in the mid-90s. Saturday night, clear. Lows in the mid-70s. Sunday, sunny. Highs in the mid-90s. Sunday night, mostly clear. Lows in the upper 70s. Monday, sunny. Highs in the upper 90s. Heat index values up to 105. The forecast key messages for North and Central Texas. Scattered showers and thunderstorms will bring the potential for isolated instances of flash flooding Tuesday and Wednesday. Temperatures will likely remain slightly below average the rest of the week. More typical summer weather returns this weekend with highs well in the 90s and much drier conditions. The spotter information statement for North and Central Texas. Spotter activation is not expected at this time. The Dallas-Fort Worth climate summary for yesterday, July 13, 2026. Yesterday's high temperature was 90 degrees and the low 72 degrees. 1.29 inches of precipitation fell yesterday, which brings the monthly total to 1.29 inches. The total precipitation for the year now stands at 22.54 inches. There were no heating degree days yesterday and there were 16 cooling degree days yesterday. The normal high temperature for today is 95 degrees, and the normal low is 76. The record high for today is 107, which last occurred in 1925, and the record low is 62, which occurred in 1990. Sunrise today is at 6:30 a.m. and sunset is at 8:38 p.m. The ultraviolet index forecast for July 14th is 10, or very high. The current time is 7:58 a.m. Central Daylight Time. 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The following reports of weather temperature and wind were made at 7 a.m. DFW Airport, partly cloudy, 76, dew point 72, relative humidity 87%, wind east at 3, pressure 30.05 inches and steady. Dallas Love Field, partly cloudy, 77, east at 5. Fort Worth Meacham, partly cloudy, 75, east at 3. Arlington, cloudy, 76, northeast at 3. McKinney, mostly cloudy, 74, east at 6. Denton, clear, 72, calm. Elsewhere around the region, Wichita Falls, clear, 70, calm. Abilene, mostly cloudy, 71, southeast at 6. Waco, cloudy, 75, east at 6. Tyler, mostly cloudy, 74, east at 6. Once again at 7 a.m., DFW Airport, part
partly cloudy, 76, east at 3. Now let's check on your local forecast for the Dallas-Fort Worth Metroplex. Today, mostly sunny with a chance of showers. A slight chance of thunderstorms this morning, then a chance of thunderstorms this afternoon. Highs in the upper 80s. East winds 5 to 10 miles an hour. Chance of rain 50%. Tonight, partly cloudy. A chance of showers with a slight chance of thunderstorms in the evening. Humid with lows in the lower 70s. South winds around 5 miles an hour. Chance of rain 30%. Wednesday, sunny. A slight chance of showers in the morning, then a chance of showers and thunderstorms in the afternoon. Humid with highs around 90. Southwest winds 5 to 10 miles an hour. Chance of rain 50%. Wednesday night, partly cloudy with a 30% chance of showers in the evening, then mostly cloudy after midnight. Humid with lows in the mid-70s. South winds 5 to 10 miles an hour. And now the extended forecast. Thursday, partly sunny. A slight chance of showers in the morning, then a chance of showers with a slight chance of thunderstorms in the afternoon. Humid with highs around 90. South winds 5 to 10 miles an hour. Chance of rain 30%. Thursday night, partly cloudy in the evening, then becoming mostly cloudy. Lows in the mid-70s. Friday, partly sunny. A 20% chance of showers and thunderstorms in the afternoon. Highs in the lower 90s. Friday night, partly cloudy. Lows in the mid-70s. Saturday, mostly sunny. Highs in the mid-90s. Saturday night, clear. Lows in the mid-70s. Sunday, sunny. Highs in the mid-90s. Sunday night, mostly clear. Lows in the upper 70s. Monday, sunny. Highs in the upper 90s. Heat index values up to 105. The forecast key messages for North and Central Texas. Scattered showers and thunderstorms will bring the potential for isolated instances of flash flooding Tuesday and Wednesday. Temperatures will likely remain slightly below average the rest of the week. More typical summer weather returns this weekend with highs well in the 90s and much drier conditions. The spotter information statement for North and Central Texas. Spotter activation is not expected at this time. The Dallas-Fort Worth climate summary for yesterday, July 13, 2026. Yesterday's high temperature was 90 degrees and the low 72 degrees. 1.29 inches of precipitation fell yesterday, which brings the monthly total to 1.29 inches. The total precipitation for the year now stands at 22.54 inches. There were no heating degree days yesterday and there were 16 cooling degree days yesterday. The normal high temperature for today is 95 degrees, and the normal low is 76. The record high for today is 107, which last occurred in 1925, and the record low is 62, which occurred in 1990. Sunrise today is at 6:30 a.m. and sunset is at 8:38 p.m. The ultraviolet index forecast for July 14th is 10, or very high. The current time is 8:03 a.m. Central Daylight Time. 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The following reports of weather temperature and wind were made at 8 a.m. DFW Airport, partly sunny, 77, dew point 73, relative humidity 87%, wind east at 6, pressure 30.06 inches and rising. Dallas Love Field, partly sunny, 78, east at 3. Fort Worth Meacham, mostly sunny, 76, east at 3. Arlington, mostly sunny, 78, east at 6. McKinney, mostly sunny, 76, southeast at 5. Denton, cloudy, 77, east at 5. Elsewhere around the region, Wichita Falls, sunny, 72, east at 5. Abilene, partly sunny, 73, southeast at 7. Waco, cloudy, 76, east at 5. Tyler, sunny, 76.

east at 5. Once again at 8 a.m., DFW Airport, partly sunny, 77, east at 6. The following reports of weather, temperature, and wind were made at 8 a.m. DFW Airport, partly sunny, 77, dew point 73, relative humidity 87%, wind east at 6, pressure 30.06 inches and rising. Dallas Love Field, partly sunny, 78, east at 3. Fort Worth Meacham, mostly sunny, 76, east at 3. Arlington, mostly sunny, 78, east at 6. McKinney, mostly sunny, 76, southeast at 5. Denton, cloudy, 77, east at 5. Elsewhere around the region, Wichita Falls, sunny, 72, east at 5. Abilene, partly sunny, 73, southeast at 7. Waco, cloudy, 76, east at 5. Tyler, sunny, 76, east at 5. Once again at 8 a.m., DFW Airport, partly sunny, 77, east at 6. Now let's check on your local forecast for the Dallas-Fort Worth Metroplex. Today, mostly sunny with a chance of showers. A slight chance of thunderstorms this morning, then a chance of thunderstorms this afternoon. Highs in the upper 80s. East winds 5 to 10 miles an hour. Chance of rain 50%. Tonight, partly cloudy. A chance of showers with a slight chance of thunderstorms in the evening. Humid with lows in the lower 70s. South winds around 5 miles an hour. Chance of rain 30%. Wednesday, sunny. A slight chance of showers in the morning, then a chance of showers and thunderstorms in the afternoon. Humid with highs around 90. Southwest winds 5 to 10 miles an hour. Chance of rain 50%. Wednesday night, partly cloudy with a 30% chance of showers in the evening, then mostly cloudy after midnight. Humid with lows in the mid-70s. South winds 5 to 10 miles an hour. And now the extended forecast. Thursday, partly sunny. A slight chance of showers in the morning, then a chance of showers with a slight chance of thunderstorms in the afternoon. Humid with highs around 90. South winds 5 to 10 miles an hour. Chance of rain 30%. Thursday night, partly cloudy in the evening, then becoming mostly cloudy. Lows in the mid-70s. Friday, partly sunny. A 20% chance of showers and thunderstorms in the afternoon. Highs in the lower 90s. Friday night, partly cloudy. Lows in the mid-70s. Saturday, mostly sunny. Highs in the mid-90s. Saturday night, clear. Lows in the mid-70s. Sunday, sunny. Highs in the mid-90s. Sunday night, mostly clear. Lows in the upper 70s. Monday, sunny. Highs in the upper 90s. Heat index values up to 105. The forecast key messages for North and Central Texas. Scattered showers and thunderstorms will bring the potential for isolated instances of flash flooding Tuesday and Wednesday. Temperatures will likely remain slightly below average the rest of the week. More typical summer weather returns this weekend with highs well in the 90s and much drier conditions. The spotter information statement for North and Central Texas. Spotter activation is not expected at this time. The Dallas-Fort Worth climate summary for yesterday, July 13, 2026. Yesterday's high temperature was 90 degrees and the low 72 degrees. 1.29 inches of precipitation fell yesterday, which brings the monthly total to 1.29 inches. The total precipitation for the year now stands at 22.54 inches. There were no heating degree days yesterday and there were 16 cooling degree days yesterday. The normal high temperature for today is 95 degrees, and the normal low is 76. The record high for today is 107, which last occurred in 1925, and the record low is 62, which occurred in 1990. Sunrise today is at 6:30 a.m. and sunset is at 8:38 p.m. The ultraviolet index forecast for July 14th is 10, or very high. The current time is 8:09 a.m. Central Daylight Time.

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The following reports of weather temperature and wind were made at 8 a.m. DFW Airport, partly sunny, 77, dew point 73, relative humidity 87%, wind east at 6, pressure 30.06 inches and rising. Dallas Love Field, partly sunny, 78, east at 3. Fort Worth Meacham, mostly sunny, 76, east at 3. Arlington, mostly sunny, 78, east at 6. McKinney, mostly sunny, 76, southeast at 5. Denton, cloudy, 77, east at 5. Elsewhere around the region, Wichita Falls, sunny, 72, east at 5. Abilene, partly sunny, 73, southeast at 7. Waco, cloudy, 76, east at 5. Tyler, sunny, 76, east at 5. Once again at 8 a.m., DFW Airport, partly sunny, 77, east at 6. Now let's check on your local forecast for the Dallas-Fort Worth Metroplex. Today, mostly sunny with a chance of showers. A slight chance of thunderstorms this morning, then a chance of thunderstorms this afternoon. Highs in the upper 80s. East winds 5 to 10 miles an hour. Chance of rain 50%. Tonight, partly cloudy. A chance of showers with a slight chance of thunderstorms in the evening. Humid with lows in the lower 70s. South winds around 5 miles an hour. Chance of rain 30%. Wednesday, sunny. A slight chance of showers in the morning, then a chance of showers and thunderstorms in the afternoon. Humid with highs around 90. Southwest winds 5 to 10 miles an hour. Chance of rain 50%. Wednesday night, partly cloudy with a 30% chance of showers in the evening, then mostly cloudy after midnight. Humid with lows in the mid-70s. South winds 5 to 10 miles an hour. And now the extended forecast. Thursday, partly sunny. A slight chance of showers in the morning, then a chance of showers with a slight chance of thunderstorms in the afternoon. Humid with highs around 90. South winds 5 to 10 miles an hour. Chance of rain 30%. Thursday night, partly cloudy in the evening, then becoming mostly cloudy. Lows in the mid-70s. Friday, partly sunny. A 20% chance of showers and thunderstorms in the afternoon. Highs in the lower 90s. Friday night, partly cloudy. Lows in the mid-70s. Saturday, mostly sunny. Highs in the mid-90s. Saturday night, clear. Lows in the mid-70s. Sunday, sunny. Highs in the mid-90s. Sunday night, mostly clear. Lows in the upper 70s. Monday, sunny. Highs in the upper 90s. Heat index values up to 105. The forecast key messages for North and Central Texas. Scattered showers and thunderstorms will bring the potential for isolated instances of flash flooding Tuesday and Wednesday. Temperatures will likely remain slightly below average the rest of the week. More typical summer weather returns this weekend with highs well in the 90s and much drier conditions. The spotter information statement for North and Central Texas. Spotter activation is not expected at this time. The Dallas-Fort Worth climate summary for yesterday, July 13, 2026. Yesterday's high temperature was 90 degrees and the low 72 degrees. 1.29 inches of precipitation fell yesterday, which brings the monthly total to 1.29 inches. The total precipitation for the year now stands at 22.54 inches. There were no heating degree days yesterday and there were 16 cooling degree days yesterday. The normal high temperature for today is 95 degrees and the normal low is 76. The record high for today is 107, which last occurred in 1925, and the record low is 62, which occurred in 1990. Sunrise today is at 6:30 a.m. and sunset is at 8:38 p.m. The ultraviolet index forecast for July 14th is 10, or very high.

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The following reports of weather, temperature, and wind were made at 8 a.m. DFW Airport, partly sunny, 77, dew point 73, relative humidity 87%, wind east at 6, pressure 30.06 inches and rising. Dallas Love Field, partly sunny, 78, east at 3. Fort Worth Meacham, mostly sunny, 76, east at 3. Arlington, mostly sunny, 78, east at 6. McKinney, partly sunny, 75, southeast at 6. Denton, cloudy, 77, east at 5. Elsewhere around the region, Wichita Falls, sunny, 72, east at 5. Abilene, partly sunny, 73, southeast at 7. Waco, cloudy, 76, east at 5. Tyler, sunny, 76, east at 5. Once again at 8 a.m., DFW Airport, partly sunny, 77, east at 6. Now let's check on your local forecast for the Dallas-Fort Worth Metroplex. Today, mostly sunny with a chance of showers. A slight chance of thunderstorms this morning, then a chance of thunderstorms this afternoon. Highs in the upper 80s. East winds 5 to 10 miles an hour. Chance of rain 50%. Tonight, partly cloudy. A chance of showers with a slight chance of thunderstorms in the evening. Humid with lows in the lower 70s. South winds around 5 miles an hour. Chance of rain 30%. Wednesday, sunny. A slight chance of showers in the morning, then a chance of showers and thunderstorms in the afternoon. Humid with highs around 90. Southwest winds 5 to 10 miles an hour. Chance of rain 50%. Wednesday night, partly cloudy with a 30% chance of showers in the evening, then mostly cloudy after midnight. Humid with lows in the mid-70s. South winds 5 to 10 miles an hour. And now the extended forecast. Thursday, partly sunny. A slight chance of showers in the morning, then a chance of showers with a slight chance of thunderstorms in the afternoon. Humid with highs around 90. South winds 5 to 10 miles an hour. Chance of rain 30%. Thursday night, partly cloudy in the evening, then becoming mostly cloudy. Lows in the mid-70s. Friday, partly sunny. A 20% chance of showers and thunderstorms in the afternoon. Highs in the lower 90s. Friday night, partly cloudy. Lows in the mid-70s. Saturday, mostly sunny. Highs in the mid-90s. Saturday night, clear. Lows in the mid-70s. Sunday, sunny. Highs in the mid-90s. Sunday night, mostly clear. Lows in the upper 70s. Monday, sunny. Highs in the upper 90s. Heat index values up to 105. The forecast key messages for North and Central Texas. Scattered showers and thunderstorms will bring the potential for isolated instances of flash flooding Tuesday and Wednesday. Temperatures will likely remain slightly below average the rest of the week. More typical summer weather returns this weekend with highs well in the 90s and much drier conditions. The spotter information statement for North and Central Texas. Spotter activation is not expected at this time. The Dallas-Fort Worth climate summary for yesterday, July 13, 2026. Yesterday's high temperature was 90 degrees and the low 72 degrees. 1.29 inches of precipitation fell yesterday, which brings the monthly total to 1.29 inches. The total precipitation for the year now stands at 22.54 inches. There were no heating degree days yesterday and there were 16 cooling degree days yesterday. The normal high temperature for today is 95 degrees, and the normal low is 76. The record high for today is 107, which last occurred in 1925, and the record low is 62, which occurred in 1990. Sunrise today is at 6:30 a.m. and sunset is at 8:38 p.m. The ultraviolet index forecast for

July 14th is 10 or very high. The current time is 8:19 a.m. Central Daylight Time. 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The following reports of weather temperature and wind were made at 8 a.m. DFW Airport, partly sunny, 77, dew point 73, relative humidity 87%, wind east at 6, pressure 30.06 inches and rising. Dallas Love Field, partly sunny, 78, east at 3. Fort Worth Meacham, mostly sunny, 76, east at 3. Arlington, mostly sunny, 78, east at 6. McKinney, partly sunny, 75, southeast at 6. Denton, cloudy, 77, east at 5. Elsewhere around the region, Wichita Falls, sunny, 72, east at 5. Abilene, partly sunny, 73, southeast at 7. Waco, cloudy, 76, east at 5. Tyler, sunny, 76, east at 5. Once again at 8 a.m., DFW Airport, partly sunny, 77, east at 6. Now let's check on your local forecast for the Dallas-Fort Worth Metroplex. Today, mostly sunny with a chance of showers. A slight chance of thunderstorms this morning, then a chance of thunderstorms this afternoon. Highs in the upper 80s. East winds 5 to 10 miles an hour. Chance of rain 50%. Tonight, partly cloudy. A chance of showers with a slight chance of thunderstorms in the evening. Humid with lows in the lower 70s. South winds around 5 miles an hour. Chance of rain 30%. Wednesday, sunny. A slight chance of showers in the morning, then a chance of showers and thunderstorms in the afternoon. Humid with highs around 90. Southwest winds 5 to 10 miles an hour. Chance of rain 50%. Wednesday night, partly cloudy with a 30% chance of showers in the evening, then mostly cloudy after midnight. Humid with lows in the mid-70s. South winds 5 to 10 miles an hour. And now the extended forecast. Thursday, partly sunny. A slight chance of showers in the morning, then a chance of showers with a slight chance of thunderstorms in the afternoon. Humid with highs around 90. South winds 5 to 10 miles an hour. Chance of rain 30%. Thursday night, partly cloudy in the evening, then becoming mostly cloudy. Lows in the mid-70s. Friday, partly sunny. A 20% chance of showers and thunderstorms in the afternoon. Highs in the lower 90s. Friday night, partly cloudy. Lows in the mid-70s. Saturday, mostly sunny. Highs in the mid-90s. Saturday night, clear. Lows in the mid-70s. Sunday, sunny. Highs in the mid-90s. Sunday night, mostly clear. Lows in the upper 70s. Monday, sunny. Highs in the upper 90s. Heat index values up to 105. The forecast key messages for North and Central Texas. Scattered showers and thunderstorms will bring the potential for isolated instances of flash flooding Tuesday and Wednesday. Temperatures will likely remain slightly below average the rest of the week. More typical summer weather returns this weekend with highs well in the 90s and much drier conditions. The spotter information statement for North and Central Texas. Spotter activation is not expected at this time. The Dallas-Fort Worth climate summary for yesterday, July 13, 2026. Yesterday's high temperature was 90 degrees and the low 72 degrees. 1.29 inches of precipitation fell yesterday, which brings the monthly total to 1.29 inches. The total precipitation for the year now stands at 22.54 inches. There were no heating degree days yesterday and there were 16 cooling degree days yesterday. The normal high temperature for today is 95 degrees, and the normal low is 76. The record high for today is 107, which last occurred in 1925, and the record low is 62, which occurred in 1990. Sunrise today is at 6:30 a.m. and sunset is at 8:38 p.m.

The ultraviolet index forecast for July 14th is 10, or very high. The current time is 8:24 a.m. Central Daylight Time. 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The following reports of weather temperature and wind were made at 8 a.m. DFW Airport, partly sunny, 77, dew point 73, relative humidity 87%, wind east at 6, pressure 30.06 inches and rising. Dallas Love Field, partly sunny, 78, east at 3. Fort Worth Meacham, mostly sunny, 76, east at 3. Arlington, mostly sunny, 78, east at 6. McKinney, partly sunny, 75, southeast at 6. Denton, cloudy, 77, east at 5. Elsewhere around the region, Wichita Falls, sunny, 72, east at 5. Abilene, partly sunny, 73, southeast at 7. Waco, cloudy, 76, east at 5. Tyler, sunny, 76, east at 5. Once again at 8 a.m., DFW Airport, partly sunny, 77, east at 6. Now let's check on your local forecast for the Dallas-Fort Worth Metroplex. Today, mostly sunny with a chance of showers. A slight chance of thunderstorms this morning, then a chance of thunderstorms this afternoon. Highs in the upper 80s. East winds 5 to 10 miles an hour. Chance of rain 50%. Tonight, partly cloudy. A chance of showers with a slight chance of thunderstorms in the evening. Humid with lows in the lower 70s. South winds around 5 miles an hour. Chance of rain 30%. Wednesday, sunny. A slight chance of showers in the morning, then a chance of showers and thunderstorms in the afternoon. Humid with highs around 90. Southwest winds 5 to 10 miles an hour. Chance of rain 50%. Wednesday night, partly cloudy with a 30% chance of showers in the evening, then mostly cloudy after midnight. Humid with lows in the mid-70s. South winds 5 to 10 miles an hour. And now the extended forecast. Thursday, partly sunny. A slight chance of showers in the morning, then a chance of showers with a slight chance of thunderstorms in the afternoon. Humid with highs around 90. South winds 5 to 10 miles an hour. Chance of rain 30%. Thursday night, partly cloudy in the evening, then becoming mostly cloudy. Lows in the mid-70s. Friday, partly sunny. A 20% chance of showers and thunderstorms in the afternoon. Highs in the lower 90s. Friday night, partly cloudy. Lows in the mid-70s. Saturday, mostly sunny. Highs in the mid-90s. Saturday night, clear. Lows in the mid-70s. Sunday, sunny. Highs in the mid-90s. Sunday night, mostly clear. Lows in the upper 70s. Monday, sunny. Highs in the upper 90s. Heat index values up to 105. The forecast key messages for North and Central Texas. Scattered showers and thunderstorms will bring the potential for isolated instances of flash flooding Tuesday and Wednesday. Temperatures will likely remain slightly below average the rest of the week. More typical summer weather returns this weekend with highs well in the 90s and much drier conditions. The spotter information statement for North and Central Texas. Spotter activation is not expected at this time. The Dallas-Fort Worth climate summary for yesterday, July 13, 2026. Yesterday's high temperature was 90 degrees and the low 72 degrees. 1.29 inches of precipitation fell yesterday, which brings the monthly total to 1.29 inches. The total precipitation for the year now stands at 22.54 inches. There were no heating degree days yesterday and there were 16 cooling degree days yesterday. The normal high temperature for today is 95 degrees, and the normal low is 76. The record high for today is 107, which last occurred in 1925, and the record low is 62, which occurred in 1990.
Sunrise today is at 6:30 a.m. and sunset is at 8:38 p.m. The ultraviolet index forecast for July 14th is 10, or very high. The current time is 8:29 a.m. Central Daylight Time. 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The following reports of weather temperature and wind were made at 8 a.m. DFW Airport, partly sunny, 77, dew point 73, relative humidity 87%, wind east at 6, pressure 30.06 inches and rising. Dallas Love Field, partly sunny, 78, east at 3. Fort Worth Meacham, mostly sunny, 76, east at 3. Arlington, mostly sunny, 78, east at 6. McKinney, partly sunny, 75, southeast at 6. Denton, cloudy, 77, east at 5. Elsewhere around the region, Wichita Falls, sunny, 72, east at 5. Abilene, partly sunny, 73, southeast at 7. Waco, cloudy, 76, east at 5. Tyler, sunny, 76, east at 5. Once again at 8 a.m., DFW Airport, partly sunny, 77, east at 6. Now let's check on your local forecast for the Dallas-Fort Worth Metroplex. Today, mostly sunny with a chance of showers. A slight chance of thunderstorms this morning, then a chance of thunderstorms this afternoon. Highs in the upper 80s. East winds 5 to 10 miles an hour. Chance of rain 50%. Tonight, partly cloudy. A chance of showers with a slight chance of thunderstorms in the evening. Humid with lows in the lower 70s. South winds around 5 miles an hour. Chance of rain 30%. Wednesday, sunny. A slight chance of showers in the morning, then a chance of showers and thunderstorms in the afternoon. Humid with highs around 90. Southwest winds 5 to 10 miles an hour. Chance of rain 50%. Wednesday night, partly cloudy with a 30% chance of showers in the evening, then mostly cloudy after midnight. Humid with lows in the mid-70s. South winds 5 to 10 miles an hour. And now the extended forecast. Thursday, partly sunny. A slight chance of showers in the morning, then a chance of showers with a slight chance of thunderstorms in the afternoon. Humid with highs around 90. South winds 5 to 10 miles an hour. Chance of rain 30%. Thursday night, partly cloudy in the evening, then becoming mostly cloudy. Lows in the mid-70s. Friday, partly sunny. A 20% chance of showers and thunderstorms in the afternoon. Highs in the lower 90s. Friday night, partly cloudy. Lows in the mid-70s. Saturday, mostly sunny. Highs in the mid-90s. Saturday night, clear. Lows in the mid-70s. Sunday, sunny. Highs in the mid-90s. Sunday night, mostly clear. Lows in the upper 70s. Monday, sunny. Highs in the upper 90s. Heat index values up to 105. The forecast key messages for North and Central Texas. Scattered showers and thunderstorms will bring the potential for isolated instances of flash flooding Tuesday and Wednesday. Temperatures will likely remain slightly below average the rest of the week. More typical summer weather returns this weekend with highs well in the 90s and much drier conditions. The spotter information statement for North and Central Texas. Spotter activation is not expected at this time. The Dallas-Fort Worth climate summary for yesterday, July 13, 2026. Yesterday's high temperature was 90 degrees and the low 72 degrees. 1.29 inches of precipitation fell yesterday, which brings the monthly total to 1.29 inches. The total precipitation for the year now stands at 22.54 inches. There were no heating degree days yesterday and there were 16 cooling degree days yesterday. The normal high temperature for today is 95 degrees, and the normal low is 76.
The record high for today is 107, which last occurred in 1925, and the record low is 62, which occurred in 1990. Sunrise today is at 6:30 a.m. and sunset is at 8:38 p.m. The ultraviolet index forecast for July 14th is 10, or very high. The current time is 8:34 a.m. Central Daylight Time. 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The following reports of weather temperature and wind were made at 8 a.m. DFW Airport, partly sunny, 77, dew point 73, relative humidity 87%, wind east at 6, pressure 30.06 inches and rising. Dallas Love Field, partly sunny, 78, east at 3. Fort Worth Meacham, mostly sunny, 76, east at 3. Arlington, mostly sunny, 78, east at 6. McKinney, partly sunny, 75, southeast at 6. Denton, cloudy, 77, east at 5. Elsewhere around the region, Wichita Falls, sunny, 72, east at 5. Abilene, partly sunny, 73, southeast at 7. Waco, cloudy, 76, east at 5. Tyler, sunny, 76, east at 5. Once again at 8 a.m., DFW Airport, partly sunny, 77, east at 6. Now let's check on your local forecast for the Dallas-Fort Worth Metroplex. Today, mostly sunny with a chance of showers. A slight chance of thunderstorms this morning, then a chance of thunderstorms this afternoon. Highs in the upper 80s. East winds 5 to 10 miles an hour. Chance of rain 50%. Tonight, partly cloudy. A chance of showers with a slight chance of thunderstorms in the evening. Humid with lows in the lower 70s. South winds around 5 miles an hour. Chance of rain 30%. Wednesday, sunny. A slight chance of showers in the morning, then a chance of showers and thunderstorms in the afternoon. Humid with highs around 90. Southwest winds 5 to 10 miles an hour. Chance of rain 50%. Wednesday night, partly cloudy with a 30% chance of showers in the evening, then mostly cloudy after midnight. Humid with lows in the mid-70s. South winds 5 to 10 miles an hour. Now let's check on your local forecast for the Dallas-Fort Worth Metroplex. Today, partly sunny with a slight chance of showers this morning, then mostly cloudy with a chance of showers and thunderstorms this afternoon. Highs in the upper 80s. East winds 5 to 10 miles an hour. Chance of rain 50%. Tonight, mostly cloudy. A 20% chance of showers and thunderstorms in the evening. Humid with lows in the lower 70s. South winds around 5 miles an hour. Wednesday, mostly sunny. A slight chance of showers in the morning, then a chance of showers and thunderstorms in the afternoon. Humid with highs around 90. Southwest winds 5 to 10 miles an hour. Chance of rain 50%. Wednesday night, partly cloudy with a 30% chance of showers in the evening, then mostly cloudy after midnight. Humid with lows in the mid-70s. South winds 5 to 10 miles an hour. And now the extended forecast. Thursday, partly sunny. A slight chance of showers in the morning, then a chance of showers with a slight chance of thunderstorms in the afternoon. Humid with highs around 90. South winds 5 to 10 miles an hour. Chance of rain 30%. Thursday night, partly cloudy in the evening, then becoming mostly cloudy. Lows in the mid-70s. Friday, partly sunny. A 20% chance of showers and thunderstorms in the afternoon. Highs in the lower 90s. Friday night, partly cloudy. Lows in the mid-70s. Saturday, mostly sunny. Highs in the mid-90s. Saturday night, clear. Lows in the mid-70s. Sunday, sunny. Highs in the mid-90s. Sunday night, mostly clear. Lows in the upper 70s. Monday, sunny. Highs in the upper 90s.
heat index values up to 105. The forecast key message.

Temperature for today is 95 degrees, and the normal low is 76. The record high for today is 107, which last occurred in 1925, and the record low is 62, which occurred in 1990. Sunrise today is at 6:30 a.m. and sunset is at 8:38 p.m. The ultraviolet index forecast for July 14th is 10, or very high. The current time is 8:40 a.m. Central Daylight Time. 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The following reports of weather temperature and wind were made at 8 a.m. DFW Airport, partly sunny, 77, dew point 73, relative humidity 87%, wind east at 6, pressure 30.06 inches and rising. Dallas Love Field, partly sunny, 78, east at 3. Fort Worth Meacham, mostly sunny, 76, east at 3. Arlington, mostly sunny, 78, east at 6. McKinney, partly sunny, 75, southeast at 6. Denton, cloudy, 77, east at 5. Elsewhere around the region, Wichita Falls, sunny, 72, east at 5. Abilene, partly sunny, 73, southeast at 7. Waco, cloudy, 76, east at 5. Tyler, sunny, 76, east at 5. Once again at 8 a.m., DFW Airport, partly sunny, 77, east at 6. Now let's check on your local forecast for the Dallas-Fort Worth Metroplex. Today, partly sunny with a slight chance of showers this morning, then mostly cloudy with a chance of showers and thunderstorms this afternoon. Highs in the upper 80s. East winds 5 to 10 miles an hour. Chance of rain 50%. Tonight, mostly cloudy. A 20% chance of showers and thunderstorms in the evening. Humid with lows in the lower 70s. South winds around 5 miles an hour. Wednesday, mostly sunny. A slight chance of showers in the morning, then a chance of showers and thunderstorms in the afternoon. Humid with highs around 90. Southwest winds 5 to 10 miles an hour. Chance of rain 50%. Wednesday night, partly cloudy with a 30% chance of showers in the evening, then mostly cloudy after midnight. Humid with lows in the mid-70s. South winds 5 to 10 miles an hour. And now the extended forecast. Thursday, partly sunny. A slight chance of showers in the morning, then a chance of showers with a slight chance of thunderstorms in the afternoon. Humid with highs around 90. South winds 5 to 10 miles an hour. Chance of rain 30%. Thursday night, partly cloudy in the evening, then becoming mostly cloudy. Lows in the mid-70s. Friday, partly sunny. A 20% chance of showers and thunderstorms in the afternoon. Highs in the lower 90s. Friday night, partly cloudy. Lows in the mid-70s. Saturday, mostly sunny. Highs in the mid-90s. Saturday night, clear. Lows in the mid-70s. Sunday, sunny. Highs in the mid-90s. Sunday night, mostly clear. Lows in the upper 70s. Monday, sunny. Highs in the upper 90s. Heat index values up to 105. The forecast key messages for North and Central Texas. Scattered showers and thunderstorms will bring the potential for isolated instances of flash flooding Tuesday and Wednesday. Temperatures will likely remain slightly below average the rest of the week. More typical summer weather returns this weekend with highs well in the 90s and much drier conditions. The spotter information statement for North and Central Texas. Spotter activation is not expected at this time. The Dallas-Fort Worth climate summary for yesterday, July 13, 2026. Yesterday's high temperature was 90 degrees and the low 72 degrees. 1.29 inches of precipitation fell yesterday, which brings the monthly total to 1.29 inches. The total precipitation for the year now stands at 22.54 inches. There were no heating degree days yesterday, and there were 16 cooling degree days yesterday.

normal high temperature for today is 95 degrees, and the normal low is 76. The record high for today is 107, which last occurred in 1925, and the record low is 62, which occurred in 1990. Sunrise today is at 6:30 a.m. and sunset is at 8:38 p.m. The ultraviolet index forecast for July 14th is 10, or very high. The current time is 8:45 a.m. Central Daylight Time. 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The following reports of weather temperature and wind were made at 8 a.m. DFW Airport, partly sunny, 77, dew point 73, relative humidity 87%, wind east at 6, pressure 30.06 inches and rising. Dallas Love Field, partly sunny, 78, east at 3. Fort Worth Meacham, mostly sunny, 76, east at 3. Arlington, mostly sunny, 78, east at 6. McKinney, partly sunny, 75, southeast at 6. Denton, cloudy, 77, east at 5. Elsewhere around the region, Wichita Falls, sunny, 72, east at 5. Abilene, partly sunny, 73, southeast at 7. Waco, cloudy, 76, east at 5. Tyler, sunny, 76, east at 5. Once again at 8 a.m., DFW Airport, partly sunny, 77, east at 6. Now let's check on your local forecast for the Dallas-Fort Worth Metroplex. Today, partly sunny with a slight chance of showers this morning, then mostly cloudy with a chance of showers and thunderstorms this afternoon. Highs in the upper 80s. East winds 5 to 10 miles an hour. Chance of rain 50%. Tonight, mostly cloudy. A 20% chance of showers and thunderstorms in the evening. Humid with lows in the lower 70s. South winds around 5 miles an hour. Wednesday, mostly sunny. A slight chance of showers in the morning, then a chance of showers and thunderstorms in the afternoon. Humid with highs around 90. Southwest winds 5 to 10 miles an hour. Chance of rain 50%. Wednesday night, partly cloudy with a 30% chance of showers in the evening, then mostly cloudy after midnight. Humid with lows in the mid-70s. South winds 5 to 10 miles an hour. And now the extended forecast. Thursday, partly sunny. A slight chance of showers in the morning, then a chance of showers with a slight chance of thunderstorms in the afternoon. Humid with highs around 90. South winds 5 to 10 miles an hour. Chance of rain 30%. Thursday night, partly cloudy in the evening, then becoming mostly cloudy. Lows in the mid-70s. Friday, partly sunny. A 20% chance of showers and thunderstorms in the afternoon. Highs in the lower 90s. Friday night, partly cloudy. Lows in the mid-70s. Saturday, mostly sunny. Highs in the mid-90s. Saturday night, clear. Lows in the mid-70s. Sunday, sunny. Highs in the mid-90s. Sunday night, mostly clear. Lows in the upper 70s. Monday, sunny. Highs in the upper 90s. Heat index values up to 105. The forecast key messages for North and Central Texas. Scattered showers and thunderstorms will bring the potential for isolated instances of flash flooding Tuesday and Wednesday. Temperatures will likely remain slightly below average the rest of the week. More typical summer weather returns this weekend with highs well in the 90s and much drier conditions. The spotter information statement for North and Central Texas. Spotter activation is not expected at this time. The Dallas-Fort Worth climate summary for yesterday, July 13, 2026. Yesterday's high temperature was 90 degrees and the low 72 degrees. 1.29 inches of precipitation fell yesterday, which brings the monthly total to 1.29 inches. The total precipitation for the year now stands at 22.54 inches. There were no heating degree days yesterday, and there were 16 cooling degrees.

The normal high temperature for today is 95 degrees, and the normal low is 76. The record high for today is 107, which last occurred in 1925, and the record low is 62, which occurred in 1990. Sunrise today is at 6:30 a.m. and sunset is at 8:38 p.m. The ultraviolet index forecast for July 14th is 10, or very high. The current time is 8:50 a.m. Central Daylight Time. 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The following reports of weather temperature and wind were made at 8 a.m. DFW Airport, partly sunny, 77, dew point 73, relative humidity 87%, wind east at 6, pressure 30.06 inches and rising. Dallas Love Field, partly sunny, 78, east at 3. Fort Worth Meacham, mostly sunny, 76, east at 3. Arlington, mostly sunny, 78, east at 6. McKinney, partly sunny, 75, southeast at 6. Denton, cloudy, 77, east at 5. Elsewhere around the region, Wichita Falls, sunny, 72, east at 5. Abilene, partly sunny, 73, southeast at 7. Waco, cloudy, 76, east at 5. Tyler, sunny, 76, east at 5. Once again at 8 a.m., DFW Airport, partly sunny, 77, east at 6. Now let's check on your local forecast for the Dallas-Fort Worth Metroplex. Today, partly sunny with a slight chance of showers this morning, then mostly cloudy with a chance of showers and thunderstorms this afternoon. Highs in the upper 80s. East winds 5 to 10 miles an hour. Chance of rain 50%. Tonight, mostly cloudy. A 20% chance of showers and thunderstorms in the evening. Humid with lows in the lower 70s. South winds around 5 miles an hour. Wednesday, mostly sunny. A slight chance of showers in the morning, then a chance of showers and thunderstorms in the afternoon. Humid with highs around 90. Southwest winds 5 to 10 miles an hour. Chance of rain 50%. Wednesday night, partly cloudy with a 30% chance of showers in the evening, then mostly cloudy after midnight. Humid with lows in the mid-70s. South winds 5 to 10 miles an hour. And now the extended forecast. Thursday, partly sunny. A slight chance of showers in the morning, then a chance of showers with a slight chance of thunderstorms in the afternoon. Humid with highs around 90. South winds 5 to 10 miles an hour. Chance of rain 30%. Thursday night, partly cloudy in the evening, then becoming mostly cloudy. Lows in the mid-70s. Friday, partly sunny. A 20% chance of showers and thunderstorms in the afternoon. Highs in the lower 90s. Friday night, partly cloudy. Lows in the mid-70s. Saturday, mostly sunny. Highs in the mid-90s. Saturday night, clear. Lows in the mid-70s. Sunday, sunny. Highs in the mid-90s. Sunday night, mostly clear. Lows in the upper 70s. Monday, sunny. Highs in the upper 90s. Heat index values up to 105. The forecast key messages for North and Central Texas. Scattered showers and thunderstorms will bring the potential for isolated instances of flash flooding Tuesday and Wednesday. Temperatures will likely remain slightly below average the rest of the week. More typical summer weather returns this weekend with highs well in the 90s and much drier conditions. The spotter information statement for North and Central Texas. Spotter activation is not expected at this time. The Dallas-Fort Worth climate summary for yesterday, July 13, 2026. Yesterday's high temperature was 90 degrees and the low 72 degrees. 1.29 inches of precipitation fell yesterday, which brings the monthly total to 1.29 inches. The total precipitation for the year now stands at 22.54 inches. There were no heating degree days yesterday, and there were

16 cooling degree days yesterday. The normal high temperature for today is 95 degrees, and the normal low is 76. The record high for today is 107, which last occurred in 1925, and the record low is 62, which occurred in 1990. Sunrise today is at 6:30 a.m. and sunset is at 8:38 p.m. The ultraviolet index forecast for July 14th is 10, or very high. The current time is 8:55 a.m. Central Daylight Time. 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The following reports of weather temperature and wind were made at 8 a.m. DFW Airport, partly sunny, 77, dew point 73, relative humidity 87%, wind east at 6, pressure 30.06 inches and rising. Dallas Love Field, partly sunny, 78, east at 3. Fort Worth Meacham, mostly sunny, 76, east at 3. Arlington, mostly sunny, 78, east at 6. McKinney, partly sunny, 75, southeast at 6. Denton, cloudy, 77, east at 5. Elsewhere around the region, Wichita Falls, sunny, 72, east at 5. Abilene, partly sunny, 73, southeast at 7. Waco, cloudy, 76, east at 5. Tyler, sunny, 76, east at 5. Once again at 8 a.m., DFW Airport, partly sunny, 77, east at 6. Now let's check on your local forecast for the Dallas-Fort Worth Metroplex. Today, partly sunny with a slight chance of showers this morning, then mostly cloudy with a chance of showers and thunderstorms this afternoon. Highs in the upper 80s. East winds 5 to 10 miles an hour. Chance of rain 50%. Tonight, mostly cloudy. A 20% chance of showers and thunderstorms in the evening. Humid with lows in the lower 70s. South winds around 5 miles an hour. Wednesday, mostly sunny. A slight chance of showers in the morning, then a chance of showers and thunderstorms in the afternoon. Humid with highs around 90. Southwest winds 5 to 10 miles an hour. Chance of rain 50%. Wednesday night, partly cloudy with a 30% chance of showers in the evening, then mostly cloudy after midnight. Humid with lows in the mid-70s. South winds 5 to 10 miles an hour. And now the extended forecast. Thursday, partly sunny. A slight chance of showers in the morning, then a chance of showers with a slight chance of thunderstorms in the afternoon. Humid with highs around 90. South winds 5 to 10 miles an hour. Chance of rain 30%. Thursday night, partly cloudy in the evening, then becoming mostly cloudy. Lows in the mid-70s. Friday, partly sunny. A 20% chance of showers and thunderstorms in the afternoon. Highs in the lower 90s. Friday night, partly cloudy. Lows in the mid-70s. Saturday, mostly sunny. Highs in the mid-90s. Saturday night, clear. Lows in the mid-70s. Sunday, sunny. Highs in the mid-90s. Sunday night, mostly clear. Lows in the upper 70s. Monday, sunny. Highs in the upper 90s. Heat index values up to 105. The forecast key messages for North and Central Texas. Scattered showers and thunderstorms will bring the potential for isolated instances of flash flooding Tuesday and Wednesday. Temperatures will likely remain slightly below average the rest of the week. More typical summer weather returns this weekend with highs well in the 90s and much drier conditions. The spotter information statement for North and Central Texas. Spotter activation is not expected at this time. The Dallas-Fort Worth climate summary for yesterday, July 13, 2026. Yesterday's high temperature was 90 degrees and the low 72 degrees. 1.29 inches of precipitation fell yesterday, which brings the monthly total to 1.29 inches. The total precipitation for the year now stands at 22.54 inches. There were no heating.

degree days yesterday, and there were 16 cooling degree days yesterday. The normal high temperature for today is 95 degrees, and the normal low is 76. The record high for today is 107, which last occurred in 1925, and the record low is 62, which occurred in 1990. Sunrise today is at 6:30 a.m. and sunset is at 8:38 p.m. The ultraviolet index forecast for July 14th is 10, or very high. The current time is 9:01 a.m. Central Daylight Time. 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The following reports of weather temperature and wind were made at 8 a.m. DFW Airport, partly sunny, 77, dew point 73, relative humidity 87%, wind east at 6, pressure 30.06 inches and rising. Dallas Love Field, partly sunny, 78, east at 3. Fort Worth Meacham, mostly sunny, 76, east at 3. Arlington, mostly sunny, 78, east at 6. McKinney, partly sunny, 75, southeast at 6. Denton, cloudy, 77, east at 5. Elsewhere around the region, Wichita Falls, sunny, 72, east at 5. Abilene, partly sunny, 73, southeast at 7. Waco, cloudy, 76, east at 5. Tyler, sunny, 76, east at 5. Once again at 8 a.m., DFW Airport, partly sunny, 77, east at 6. The following reports of weather temperature and wind were made at 9 a.m. DFW Airport, partly sunny, 79, dew point 73, relative humidity 82%, wind east at 3, pressure 30.08 inches and rising. Dallas Love Field, partly sunny, 80, east at 5. Fort Worth Meacham, partly sunny, 78, northeast at 7. Arlington, mostly sunny, 79, northeast at 6. McKinney, partly sunny, 79, east at 7. Denton, cloudy, 80, east at 6. Elsewhere around the region, Wichita Falls, mostly sunny, 78, east at 9. Abilene, partly sunny, 78, east at 5. Waco, cloudy, 78, northeast at 5. Tyler, sunny, 79, northeast at 6. Once again at 9 a.m., DFW Airport, partly sunny, 79, east at 3. Now let's check on your local forecast for the Dallas-Fort Worth Metroplex. Today, partly sunny with a slight chance of showers this morning, then mostly cloudy with a chance of showers and thunderstorms this afternoon. Highs in the upper 80s. East winds 5 to 10 miles an hour. Chance of rain 50%. Tonight, mostly cloudy. A 20% chance of showers and thunderstorms in the evening. Humid with lows in the lower 70s. South winds around 5 miles an hour. Wednesday, mostly sunny. A slight chance of showers in the morning, then a chance of showers and thunderstorms in the afternoon. Humid with highs around 90. Southwest winds 5 to 10 miles an hour. Chance of rain 50%. Wednesday night, partly cloudy with a 30% chance of showers in the evening, then mostly cloudy after midnight. Humid with lows in the mid-70s. South winds 5 to 10 miles an hour. And now the extended forecast. Thursday, partly sunny. A slight chance of showers in the morning, then a chance of showers with a slight chance of thunderstorms in the afternoon. Humid with highs around 90. South winds 5 to 10 miles an hour. Chance of rain 30%. Thursday night, partly cloudy in the evening, then becoming mostly cloudy. Lows in the mid-70s. Friday, partly sunny. A 20% chance of showers and thunderstorms in the afternoon. Highs in the lower 90s. Friday night, partly cloudy. Lows in the mid-70s. Saturday, mostly sunny. Highs in the mid-90s. Saturday night, clear. Lows in the mid-70s. Sunday, sunny. Highs in the mid-90s. Sunday night, mostly clear.

lows in the upper 70s. Monday, sunny. Highs in the upper 90s. Heat index values up to 105. The forecast key messages for North and Central Texas. Scattered showers and thunderstorms will bring the potential for isolated instances of flash flooding Tuesday and Wednesday. Temperatures will likely remain slightly below average the rest of the week. More typical summer weather returns this weekend with highs well in the 90s and much drier conditions. The spotter information statement for North and Central Texas. Spotter activation is not expected at this time. The Dallas-Fort Worth climate summary for yesterday, July 13, 2026. Yesterday's high temperature was 90 degrees and the low 72 degrees. 1.29 inches of precipitation fell yesterday, which brings the monthly total to 1.29 inches. The total precipitation for the year now stands at 22.54 inches. There were no heating degree days yesterday, and there were 16 cooling degree days yesterday. The normal high temperature for today is 95 degrees, and the normal low is 76. The record high for today is 107, which last occurred in 1925, and the record low is 62, which occurred in 1990. Sunrise today is at 6:30 a.m. and sunset is at 8:38 p.m. The ultraviolet index forecast for July 14th is 10, or very high. The current time is 9:07 a.m. Central Daylight Time. 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The following reports of weather temperature and wind were made at 9 a.m. DFW Airport, partly sunny, 79, dew point 73, relative humidity 82%, wind east at 3, pressure 30.08 inches and rising. Dallas Love Field, partly sunny, 80, east at 5. Fort Worth Meacham, partly sunny, 78, northeast at 7. Arlington, mostly sunny, 79, northeast at 6. McKinney, partly sunny, 79, east at 7. Denton, cloudy, 80, east at 6. Elsewhere around the region, Wichita Falls, mostly sunny, 78, east at 9. Abilene, partly sunny, 78, east at 5. Waco, cloudy, 78, east at 7. Tyler, sunny, 79, northeast at 6. Once again at 9 a.m., DFW Airport, partly sunny, 79, east at 3. Now let's check on your local forecast for the Dallas-Fort Worth Metroplex. Today, partly sunny with a slight chance of showers this morning, then mostly cloudy with a chance of showers and thunderstorms this afternoon. Highs in the upper 80s. East winds 5 to 10 miles an hour. Chance of rain 50%. Tonight, mostly cloudy. A 20% chance of showers and thunderstorms in the evening. Humid with lows in the lower 70s. South winds around 5 miles an hour. Wednesday, mostly sunny. A slight chance of showers in the morning, then a chance of showers and thunderstorms in the afternoon. Humid with highs around 90. Southwest winds 5 to 10 miles an hour. Chance of rain 50%. Wednesday night, partly cloudy with a 30% chance of showers in the evening, then mostly cloudy after midnight. Humid with lows in the mid-70s. South winds 5 to 10 miles an hour. And now the extended forecast. Thursday, partly sunny. A slight chance of showers in the morning, then a chance of showers with a slight chance of thunderstorms in the afternoon. Humid with highs around 90. South winds 5 to 10 miles an hour. Chance of rain 30%. Thursday night, partly cloudy in the evening, then becoming mostly cloudy. Lows in the mid-70s. Friday, partly sunny. A 20% chance of showers and thunderstorms in the afternoon. Highs in the lower 90s. Friday night, partly cloudy. Lows in the mid-70s. Saturday, mostly sunny. Highs in the mid-90s. Saturday night, clear. Lows in the mid-70s. Sunday, sunny. Highs in the mid-90s. Sunday night, most

lows in the upper 70s. Monday, sunny. Highs in the upper 90s. Heat index values up to 105. The forecast key messages for North and Central Texas. Scattered showers and thunderstorms will bring the potential for isolated instances of flash flooding Tuesday and Wednesday. Temperatures will likely remain slightly below average the rest of the week. More typical summer weather returns this weekend with highs well in the 90s and much drier conditions. The spotter information statement for North and Central Texas. Spotter activation is not expected at this time. The Dallas-Fort Worth climate summary for yesterday, July 13, 2026. Yesterday's high temperature was 90 degrees and the low 72 degrees. 1.29 inches of precipitation fell yesterday, which brings the monthly total to 1.29 inches. The total precipitation for the year now stands at 22.54 inches. There were no heating degree days yesterday and there were 16 cooling degree days yesterday. The normal high temperature for today is 95 degrees, and the normal low is 76. The record high for today is 107, which last occurred in 1925, and the record low is 62, which occurred in 1990. Sunrise today is at 6:30 a.m. and sunset is at 8:38 p.m. The ultraviolet index forecast for July 14th is 10, or very high. The current time is 9:12 a.m. Central Daylight Time. 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The following reports of weather temperature and wind were made at 9 a.m. DFW Airport, partly sunny, 79, dew point 73, relative humidity 82%, wind east at 3, pressure 30.08 inches and rising. Dallas Love Field, partly sunny, 80, east at 5. Fort Worth Meacham, partly sunny, 78, northeast at 7. Arlington, mostly sunny, 79, northeast at 6. McKinney, partly sunny, 79, east at 7. Denton, mostly sunny, 81, east at 7. Elsewhere around the region, Wichita Falls, mostly sunny, 78, east at 9. Abilene, partly sunny, 78, east at 5. Waco, cloudy, 78, east at 7. Tyler, sunny, 79, northeast at 6. Once again at 9 a.m., DFW Airport, partly sunny, 79, east at 3. Now let's check on your local forecast for the Dallas-Fort Worth Metroplex. Today, partly sunny with a slight chance of showers this morning, then mostly cloudy with a chance of showers and thunderstorms this afternoon. Highs in the upper 80s. East winds 5 to 10 miles an hour. Chance of rain 50%. Tonight, mostly cloudy. A 20% chance of showers and thunderstorms in the evening. Humid with lows in the lower 70s. South winds around 5 miles an hour. Wednesday, mostly sunny. A slight chance of showers in the morning, then a chance of showers and thunderstorms in the afternoon. Humid with highs around 90. Southwest winds 5 to 10 miles an hour. Chance of rain 50%. Wednesday night, partly cloudy with a 30% chance of showers in the evening, then mostly cloudy after midnight. Humid with lows in the mid-70s. South winds 5 to 10 miles an hour. And now the extended forecast. Thursday, partly sunny. A slight chance of showers in the morning, then a chance of showers with a slight chance of thunderstorms in the afternoon. Humid with highs around 90. South winds 5 to 10 miles an hour. Chance of rain 30%. Thursday night, partly cloudy in the evening, then becoming mostly cloudy. Lows in the mid-70s. Friday, partly sunny. A 20% chance of showers and thunderstorms in the afternoon. Highs in the lower 90s. Friday night, partly cloudy. Lows in the mid-70s. Saturday, mostly sunny. Highs in the mid-90s. Saturday night, clear. Lows in the mid-70s. Sunday, sunny. Highs in the mid-90s. Sunday

mostly clear. Lows in the upper 70s. Monday, sunny. Highs in the upper 90s. Heat index values up to 105. The forecast key messages for North and Central Texas. Scattered showers and thunderstorms will bring the potential for isolated instances of flash flooding Tuesday and Wednesday. Temperatures will likely remain slightly below average the rest of the week. More typical summer weather returns this weekend with highs well in the 90s and much drier conditions. The spotter information statement for North and Central Texas. Spotter activation is not expected at this time. The Dallas-Fort Worth climate summary for yesterday, July 13, 2026. Yesterday's high temperature was 90 degrees and the low 72 degrees. 1.29 inches of precipitation fell yesterday, which brings the monthly total to 1.29 inches. The total precipitation for the year now stands at 22.54 inches. There were no heating degree days yesterday and there were 16 cooling degree days yesterday. The normal high temperature for today is 95 degrees, and the normal low is 76. The record high for today is 107, which last occurred in 1925, and the record low is 62, which occurred in 1990. Sunrise today is at 6:30 a.m. and sunset is at 8:38 p.m. The ultraviolet index forecast for July 14th is 10, or very high. The current time is 9:17 a.m. Central Daylight Time. 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The following reports of weather temperature and wind were made at 9 a.m. DFW Airport, partly sunny, 79, dew point 73, relative humidity 82%, wind east at 3, pressure 30.08 inches and rising. Dallas Love Field, partly sunny, 80, east at 5. Fort Worth Meacham, partly sunny, 78, northeast at 7. Arlington, mostly sunny, 79, northeast at 6. McKinney, partly sunny, 79, east at 7. Denton, mostly sunny, 81, east at 7. Elsewhere around the region, Wichita Falls, mostly sunny, 78, east at 9. Abilene, partly sunny, 78, east at 5. Waco, cloudy, 78, east at 7. Tyler, sunny, 79, northeast at 6. Once again at 9 a.m., DFW Airport, partly sunny, 79, east at 3. Now let's check on your local forecast for the Dallas-Fort Worth Metroplex. Today, partly sunny with a slight chance of showers this morning, then mostly cloudy with a chance of showers and thunderstorms this afternoon. Highs in the upper 80s. East winds 5 to 10 miles an hour. Chance of rain 50%. Tonight, mostly cloudy. A 20% chance of showers and thunderstorms in the evening. Humid with lows in the lower 70s. South winds around 5 miles an hour. Wednesday, mostly sunny. A slight chance of showers in the morning, then a chance of showers and thunderstorms in the afternoon. Humid with highs around 90. Southwest winds 5 to 10 miles an hour. Chance of rain 50%. Wednesday night, partly cloudy with a 30% chance of showers in the evening, then mostly cloudy after midnight. Humid with lows in the mid-70s. South winds 5 to 10 miles an hour. And now the extended forecast. Thursday, partly sunny. A slight chance of showers in the morning, then a chance of showers with a slight chance of thunderstorms in the afternoon. Humid with highs around 90. South winds 5 to 10 miles an hour. Chance of rain 30%. Thursday night, partly cloudy in the evening, then becoming mostly cloudy. Lows in the mid-70s. Friday, partly sunny. A 20% chance of showers and thunderstorms in the afternoon. Highs in the lower 90s. Friday night, partly cloudy. Lows in the mid-70s. Saturday, mostly sunny. Highs in the mid-90s. Saturday night, clear. Lows in the mid-70s. Sunday, sunny. Highs in the mid-90s.

Sunday night, mostly clear. Lows in the upper 70s. Monday, sunny. Highs in the upper 90s. Heat index values up to 105. The forecast key messages for North and Central Texas. Scattered showers and thunderstorms will bring the potential for isolated instances of flash flooding Tuesday and Wednesday. Temperatures will likely remain slightly below average the rest of the week. More typical summer weather returns this weekend with highs well in the 90s and much drier conditions. The spotter information statement for North and Central Texas. Spotter activation is not expected at this time. The Dallas-Fort Worth climate summary for yesterday, July 13, 2026. Yesterday's high temperature was 19 degrees and the low 72 degrees. 1.29 inches of precipitation fell yesterday, which brings the monthly total to 1.29 inches. The total precipitation for the year now stands at 22.54 inches. There were no heating degree days yesterday, and there were 16 cooling degree days yesterday. The normal high temperature for today is 95 degrees, and the normal low is 76. The record high for today is 107, which last occurred in 1925, and the record low is 62, which occurred in 1990. Sunrise today is at 6:30 a.m. and sunset is at 8:38 p.m. The ultraviolet index forecast for July 14th is 10, or very high. The current time is 9:22 a.m. Central Daylight Time. 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The following reports of weather temperature and wind were made at 9 a.m. DFW Airport, partly sunny, 79, dew point 73, relative humidity 82%, wind east at 3, pressure 30.08 inches and rising. Dallas Love Field, partly sunny, 80, east at 5. Fort Worth Meacham, partly sunny, 78, northeast at 7. Arlington, mostly sunny, 79, northeast at 6. McKinney, partly sunny, 79, east at 7. Denton, mostly sunny, 81, east at 7. Elsewhere around the region, Wichita Falls, mostly sunny, 78, east at 9. Abilene, partly sunny, 78, east at 5. Waco, cloudy, 78, east at 7. Tyler, sunny, 79, northeast at 6. Once again at 9 a.m., DFW Airport, partly sunny, 79, east at 3. Now let's check on your local forecast for the Dallas-Fort Worth Metroplex. Today, partly sunny with a slight chance of showers this morning, then mostly cloudy with a chance of showers and thunderstorms this afternoon. Highs in the upper 80s. East winds 5 to 10 miles an hour. Chance of rain 50%. Tonight, mostly cloudy. A 20% chance of showers and thunderstorms in the evening. Humid with lows in the lower 70s. South winds around 5 miles an hour. Wednesday, mostly sunny. A slight chance of showers in the morning, then a chance of showers and thunderstorms in the afternoon. Humid with highs around 90. Southwest winds 5 to 10 miles an hour. Chance of rain 50%. Wednesday night, partly cloudy with a 30% chance of showers in the evening, then mostly cloudy after midnight. Humid with lows in the mid-70s. South winds 5 to 10 miles an hour. And now the extended forecast. Thursday, partly sunny. A slight chance of showers in the morning, then a chance of showers with a slight chance of thunderstorms in the afternoon. Humid with highs around 90. South winds 5 to 10 miles an hour. Chance of rain 30%. Thursday night, partly cloudy in the evening, then becoming mostly cloudy. Lows in the mid-70s. Friday, partly sunny. A 20% chance of showers and thunderstorms in the afternoon. Highs in the lower 90s. Friday night, partly cloudy. Lows in the mid-70s. Saturday, mostly sunny. Highs in the mid-90s. Saturday night, clear. Lows in the mid-70s. Sunday, sunny. Highs in the

90s. Sunday night, mostly clear. Lows in the upper 70s. Monday, sunny. Highs in the upper 90s. Heat index values up to 105. The forecast key messages for North and Central Texas. Scattered showers and thunderstorms will bring the potential for isolated instances of flash flooding Tuesday and Wednesday. Temperatures will likely remain slightly below average the rest of the week. More typical summer weather returns this weekend with highs well in the 90s and much drier conditions. The spotter information statement for North and Central Texas. Spotter activation is not expected at this time. The Dallas-Fort Worth climate summary for yesterday, July 13, 2026. Yesterday's high temperature was 90 degrees and the low 72 degrees. 1.29 inches of precipitation fell yesterday, which brings the monthly total to 1.29 inches. The total precipitation for the year now stands at 22.54 inches. There were no heating degree days yesterday and there were 16 cooling degree days yesterday. The normal high temperature for today is 95 degrees, and the normal low is 76. The record high for today is 107, which last occurred in 1925, and the record low is 62, which occurred in 1990. Sunrise today is at 6:30 a.m. and sunset is at 8:38 p.m. The ultraviolet index forecast for July 14th is 10, or very high. The current time is 9:27 a.m. Central Daylight Time. 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The following reports of weather temperature and wind were made at 9 a.m. DFW Airport, partly sunny, 79, dew point 73, relative humidity 82%, wind east at 3, pressure 30.08 inches and rising. Dallas Love Field, partly sunny, 80, east at 5. Fort Worth Meacham, partly sunny, 78, northeast at 7. Arlington, mostly sunny, 79, northeast at 6. McKinney, partly sunny, 79, east at 7. Denton, mostly sunny, 81, east at 7. Elsewhere around the region, Wichita Falls, mostly sunny, 78, east at 9. Abilene, partly sunny, 78, east at 5. Waco, cloudy, 78, east at 7. Tyler, sunny, 79, northeast at 6. Once again at 9 a.m., DFW Airport, partly sunny, 79, east at 3. Now let's check on your local forecast for the Dallas-Fort Worth Metroplex. Today, partly sunny with a slight chance of showers this morning, then mostly cloudy with a chance of showers and thunderstorms this afternoon. Highs in the upper 80s. East winds 5 to 10 miles an hour. Chance of rain 50%. Tonight, mostly cloudy. A 20% chance of showers and thunderstorms in the evening. Humid with lows in the lower 70s. South winds around 5 miles an hour. Wednesday, mostly sunny. A slight chance of showers in the morning, then a chance of showers and thunderstorms in the afternoon. Humid with highs around 90. Southwest winds 5 to 10 miles an hour. Chance of rain 50%. Wednesday night, partly cloudy with a 30% chance of showers in the evening, then mostly cloudy after midnight. Humid with lows in the mid-70s. South winds 5 to 10 miles an hour. And now the extended forecast. Thursday, partly sunny. A slight chance of showers in the morning, then a chance of showers with a slight chance of thunderstorms in the afternoon. Humid with highs around 90. South winds 5 to 10 miles an hour. Chance of rain 30%. Thursday night, partly cloudy in the evening, then becoming mostly cloudy. Lows in the mid-70s. Friday, partly sunny. A 20% chance of showers and thunderstorms in the afternoon. Highs in the lower 90s. Friday night, partly cloudy. Lows in the mid-70s. Saturday, mostly sunny. Highs in the mid-90s. Saturday night, clear. Lows in the mid-70s. Sunday, sunny.
Highs in the mid-90s. Sunday night, mostly clear. Lows in the upper 70s. Monday, sunny. Highs in the upper 90s. Heat index values up to 105. The forecast key messages for North and Central Texas. Scattered showers and thunderstorms will bring the potential for isolated instances of flash flooding Tuesday and Wednesday. Temperatures will likely remain slightly below average the rest of the week. More typical summer weather returns this weekend with highs well in the 90s and much drier conditions. The spotter information statement for North and Central Texas. Spotter activation is not expected at this time. The Dallas-Fort Worth climate summary for yesterday, July 13, 2026. Yesterday's high temperature was 90 degrees and the low 72 degrees. 1.29 inches of precipitation fell yesterday, which brings the monthly total to 1.29 inches. The total precipitation for the year now stands at 22.54 inches. There were no heating degree days yesterday, and there were 16 cooling degree days yesterday. The normal high temperature for today is 95 degrees, and the normal low is 76. The record high for today is 107, which last occurred in 1925, and the record low is 62, which occurred in 1990. Sunrise today is at 6:30 a.m. and sunset is at 8:38 p.m. The ultraviolet index forecast for July 14th is 10, or very high. The current time is 9:32 a.m. Central Daylight Time. 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The following reports of weather temperature and wind were made at 9 a.m. DFW Airport, partly sunny, 79, dew point 73, relative humidity 82%, wind east at 3, pressure 30.08 inches and rising. Dallas Love Field, partly sunny, 80, east at 5. Fort Worth Meacham, partly sunny, 78, northeast at 7. Arlington, mostly sunny, 79, northeast at 6. McKinney, partly sunny, 79, east at 7. Denton, mostly sunny, 81, east at 7. Elsewhere around the region, Wichita Falls, mostly sunny, 78, east at 9. Abilene, partly sunny, 81, east at 7. Elsewhere around the region, Wichita Falls, mostly sunny, 78, east at 9. Abilene, partly sunny, 78, east at 5. Waco, cloudy, 78, east at 7. Tyler, sunny, 79, northeast at 6. Once again at 9 a.m., DFW Airport, partly sunny, 79, east at 3. Now let's check on your local forecast for the Dallas-Fort Worth Metroplex. Today, partly sunny with a slight chance of showers this morning, then mostly cloudy with a chance of showers and thunderstorms this afternoon. Highs in the upper 80s. East winds 5 to 10 miles an hour. Chance of rain 50%. Tonight, mostly cloudy. A 20% chance of showers and thunderstorms in the evening. Humid with lows in the lower 70s. South winds around 5 miles an hour. Wednesday, mostly sunny. A slight chance of showers in the morning, then a chance of showers and thunderstorms in the afternoon. Humid with highs around 90. Southwest winds 5 to 10 miles an hour. Chance of rain 50%. Wednesday night, partly cloudy with a 30% chance of showers in the evening, then mostly cloudy after midnight. Humid with lows in the mid-70s. South winds 5 to 10 miles an hour. And now the extended forecast. Thursday, partly sunny. A slight chance of showers in the morning, then a chance of showers with a slight chance of thunderstorms in the afternoon. Humid with highs around 90. South winds 5 to 10 miles an hour. Chance of rain 30%. Thursday night, partly cloudy in the evening, then becoming mostly cloudy. Lows in the mid-70s. Friday, partly sunny. A 20% chance of showers and thunderstorms in the afternoon. Highs in the lower 90s. Friday night, partly cloudy. Lows in the mid-70s.

70s. Saturday, mostly sunny. Highs in the mid-90s. Saturday night, clear. Lows in the mid-70s. Sunday, sunny. Highs in the mid-90s. Sunday night, mostly clear. Lows in the upper 70s. Monday, sunny. Highs in the upper 90s. Heat index values up to 105. The forecast key messages for North and Central Texas. Scattered showers and thunderstorms will bring the potential for isolated instances of flash flooding Tuesday and Wednesday. Temperatures will likely remain slightly below average the rest of the week. More typical summer weather returns this weekend with highs well in the 90s and much drier conditions. The spotter information statement for North and Central Texas. Spotter activation is not expected at this time. The Dallas-Fort Worth climate summary for yesterday, July 13, 2026. Yesterday's high temperature was 90 degrees and the low 72 degrees. 1.29 inches of precipitation fell yesterday, which brings the monthly total to 1.29 inches. The total precipitation for the year now stands at 22.54 inches. There were no heating degree days yesterday, and there were 16 cooling degree days yesterday. The normal high temperature for today is 95 degrees, and the normal low is 76. The record high for today is 107, which last occurred in 1925, and the record low is 62, which occurred in 1990. Sunrise today is at 6:30 a.m. and sunset is at 8:38 p.m. The ultraviolet index forecast for July 14th is 10, or very high. The current time is 9:37 a.m. Central Daylight Time. 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The following reports of weather temperature and wind were made at 9 a.m. DFW Airport, partly sunny, 79, dew point 73, relative humidity 82%, wind east at 3, pressure 30.08 inches and rising. Dallas Love Field, partly sunny, 80, east at 5. Fort Worth Meacham, partly sunny, 78, northeast at 7. Arlington, mostly sunny, 79, northeast at 6. McKinney, partly sunny, 79, east at 7. Denton, mostly sunny, 81, east at 7. Elsewhere around the region, Wichita Falls, mostly sunny, 78, east at 9. Abilene, partly sunny, 78, east at 5. Waco, cloudy, 78, east at 7. Tyler, sunny, 79, northeast at 6. Once again at 9 a.m., DFW Airport, partly sunny, 79, east at 3. Now let's check on your local forecast for the Dallas-Fort Worth Metroplex. Today, partly sunny with a slight chance of showers this morning, then mostly cloudy with a chance of showers and thunderstorms this afternoon. Highs in the upper 80s. East winds 5 to 10 miles an hour. Chance of rain 50%. Tonight, mostly cloudy. A 20% chance of showers and thunderstorms in the evening. Humid with lows in the lower 70s. South winds around 5 miles an hour. Wednesday, mostly sunny. A slight chance of showers in the morning, then a chance of showers and thunderstorms in the afternoon. Humid with highs around 90. Southwest winds 5 to 10 miles an hour. Chance of rain 50%. Wednesday night, partly cloudy with a 30% chance of showers in the evening, then mostly cloudy after midnight. Humid with lows in the mid-70s. South winds 5 to 10 miles an hour. And now the extended forecast. Thursday, partly sunny. A slight chance of showers in the morning, then a chance of showers with a slight chance of thunderstorms in the afternoon. Humid with highs around 90. South winds 5 to 10 miles an hour. Chance of rain 30%. Thursday night, partly cloudy in the evening, then becoming mostly cloudy. Lows in the mid-70s. Friday, partly sunny. A 20% chance of showers and thunderstorms in the afternoon. Highs in the lower 90s. Friday night, partly cloudy.

Fort Worth climate summary for yesterday, July 13, 2026. Yesterday's high temperature was 90 degrees and the low 72 degrees. 1.29 inches of precipitation fell yesterday, which brings the monthly total to 1.29 inches. The total precipitation for the year now stands at 22.54 inches. There were no heating degree days yesterday and there were 16 cooling degree days yesterday. The normal high temperature for today is 95 degrees, and the normal low is 76. The record high for today is 107, which last occurred in 1925, and the record low is 62, which occurred in 1990. Sunrise today is at 6:30 a.m. and sunset is at 8:38 p.m. The ultraviolet index forecast for July 14th is 10, or very high. The current time is 9:42 a.m. Central Daylight Time. 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The following reports of weather temperature and wind were made at 9 a.m. DFW Airport, partly sunny, 79, dew point 73, relative humidity 82%, wind east at 3, pressure 30.08 inches and rising. Dallas Love Field, partly sunny, 80, east at 5. Fort Worth Meacham, partly sunny, 78, northeast at 7. Arlington, mostly sunny, 79, northeast at 6. McKinney, partly sunny, 79, east at 7. Denton, mostly sunny, 81, east at 7. Elsewhere around the region, Wichita Falls, mostly sunny, 78, east at 9. Abilene, partly sunny, 78, east at 5. Waco, cloudy, 78, east at 7. Tyler, sunny, 79, northeast at 6. Once again at 9 a.m., DFW Airport, partly sunny, 79, east at 3. Now let's check on your local forecast for the Dallas-Fort Worth Metroplex. Today, partly sunny with a slight chance of showers this morning, then mostly cloudy with a chance of showers and thunderstorms this afternoon. Highs in the upper 80s. East winds 5 to 10 miles an hour. Chance of rain 50%. Tonight, mostly cloudy. A 20% chance of showers and thunderstorms in the evening. Humid with lows in the lower 70s. South winds around 5 miles an hour. Wednesday, mostly sunny. A slight chance of showers in the morning, then a chance of showers and thunderstorms in the afternoon. Humid with highs around 90. Southwest winds 5 to 10 miles an hour. Chance of rain 50%. Wednesday night, partly cloudy with a 30% chance of showers in the evening, then mostly cloudy after midnight. Humid with lows in the mid-70s. South winds 5 to 10 miles an hour. And now the extended forecast. Thursday, partly sunny. A slight chance of showers in the morning, then a chance of showers with a slight chance of thunderstorms in the afternoon. Humid with highs around 90. South winds 5 to 10 miles an hour. Chance of rain 30%. Thursday night, partly cloudy in the evening, then becoming mostly cloudy. Lows in the mid-70s. Friday, partly sunny. A 20% chance of showers and thunderstorms in the afternoon. Highs in the lower 90s. Friday night, partly cloudy. Lows in the mid-70s. Saturday, mostly sunny. Highs in the mid-90s. Saturday night, clear. Lows in the mid-70s. Sunday, sunny. Highs in the mid-90s. Sunday night, mostly clear. Lows in the upper 70s. Monday, sunny. Highs in the upper 90s. Heat index values up to 105. The forecast key messages for North and Central Texas. Scattered showers and thunderstorms will bring the potential for isolated instances of flash flooding Tuesday and Wednesday. Temperatures will likely remain slightly below average the rest of the week. More typical summer weather returns this weekend with highs well in the 90s and much drier conditions. The spotter information statement for North and Central Texas. Spotter activation is not expected at this time.

the Dallas-Fort Worth climate summary for yesterday, July 13, 2026. Yesterday's high temperature was 19 degrees and the low 72 degrees. 1.29 inches of precipitation fell yesterday, which brings the monthly total to 1.29 inches. The total precipitation for the year now stands at 22.54 inches. There were no heating degree days yesterday and there were 16 cooling degree days yesterday. The normal high temperature for today is 95 degrees and the normal low is 76. The record high for today is 107, which last occurred in 1925, and the record low is 62, which occurred in 1990. Sunrise today is at 6:30 a.m. and sunset is at 8:38 p.m. The ultraviolet index forecast for July 14th is 10, or very high. The current time is 9:47 a.m. Central Daylight Time. 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The following reports of weather temperature and wind were made at 9 a.m. DFW Airport, partly sunny, 79, dew point 73, relative humidity 82%, wind east at 3, pressure 30.08 inches and rising. Dallas Love Field, partly sunny, 80, east at 5. Fort Worth Meacham, partly sunny, 78, northeast at 7. Arlington, mostly sunny, 79, northeast at 6. McKinney, partly sunny, 79, east at 7. Denton, mostly sunny, 81, east at 7. Elsewhere around the region, Wichita Falls, mostly sunny, 78, east at 9. Abilene, partly sunny, 78, east at 5. Waco, cloudy, 78, east at 7. Tyler, sunny, 79, northeast at 6. Once again at 9 a.m., DFW Airport, partly sunny, 79, east at 3. Now let's check on your local forecast for the Dallas-Fort Worth Metroplex. Today, partly sunny with a slight chance of showers this morning, then mostly cloudy with a chance of showers and thunderstorms this afternoon. Highs in the upper 80s. East winds 5 to 10 miles an hour. Chance of rain 50%. Tonight, mostly cloudy. A 20% chance of showers and thunderstorms in the evening. Humid with lows in the lower 70s. South winds around 5 miles an hour. Wednesday, mostly sunny. A slight chance of showers in the morning, then a chance of showers and thunderstorms in the afternoon. Humid with highs around 90. Southwest winds 5 to 10 miles an hour. Chance of rain 50%. Wednesday night, partly cloudy with a 30% chance of showers in the evening, then mostly cloudy after midnight. Humid with lows in the mid-70s. South winds 5 to 10 miles an hour. And now the extended forecast. Thursday, partly sunny. A slight chance of showers in the morning, then a chance of showers with a slight chance of thunderstorms in the afternoon. Humid with highs around 90. South winds 5 to 10 miles an hour. Chance of rain 30%. Thursday night, partly cloudy in the evening, then becoming mostly cloudy. Lows in the mid-70s. Friday, partly sunny. A 20% chance of showers and thunderstorms in the afternoon. Highs in the lower 90s. Friday night, partly cloudy. Lows in the mid-70s. Saturday, mostly sunny. Highs in the mid-90s. Saturday night, clear. Lows in the mid-70s. Sunday, sunny. Highs in the mid-90s. Sunday night, mostly clear. Lows in the upper 70s. Monday, sunny. Highs in the upper 90s. Heat index values up to 105. The forecast key messages for North and Central Texas. Scattered showers and thunderstorms will bring the potential for isolated instances of flash flooding Tuesday and Wednesday. Temperatures will likely remain slightly below average the rest of the week. More typical summer weather returns this weekend with highs well in the 90s and much drier conditions. The spotter information statement for North and Central Texas. Spotter activation is not expected at this time.

Dallas-Fort Worth climate summary for yesterday, July 13, 2026. Yesterday's high temperature was 19 degrees and the low 72 degrees. 1.29 inches of precipitation fell yesterday, which brings the monthly total to 1.29 inches. The total precipitation for the year now stands at 22.54 inches. There were no heating degree days yesterday, and there were 16 cooling degree days yesterday. The normal high temperature for today is 95 degrees, and the normal low is 76. The record high for today is 107, which last occurred in 1925, and the record low is 62, which occurred in 1990. Sunrise today is at 6:30 a.m. and sunset is at 8:38 p.m. The ultraviolet index forecast for July 14th is 10, or very high. The current time is 9:52 a.m. Central Daylight Time. 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The following reports of weather temperature and wind were made at 9 a.m. DFW Airport, partly sunny, 79, dew point 73, relative humidity 82%, wind east at 3, pressure 30.08 inches and rising. Dallas Love Field, partly sunny, 80, east at 5. Fort Worth Meacham, partly sunny, 78, northeast at 7. Arlington, mostly sunny, 79, northeast at 6. McKinney, partly sunny, 79, east at 7. Denton, mostly sunny, 81, east at 7. Elsewhere around the region, Wichita Falls, mostly sunny, 78, east at 9. Abilene, partly sunny, 78, east at 5. Waco, cloudy, 78, east at 7. Tyler, sunny, 79, northeast at 6. Once again at 9 a.m., DFW Airport, partly sunny, 79, east at 3. Now let's check on your local forecast for the Dallas-Fort Worth Metroplex. Today, partly sunny with a slight chance of showers this morning, then mostly cloudy with a chance of showers and thunderstorms this afternoon. Highs in the upper 80s. East winds 5 to 10 miles an hour. Chance of rain 50%. Tonight, mostly cloudy. A 20% chance of showers and thunderstorms in the evening. Humid with lows in the lower 70s. South winds around 5 miles an hour. Wednesday, mostly sunny. A slight chance of showers in the morning, then a chance of showers and thunderstorms in the afternoon. Humid with highs around 90. Southwest winds 5 to 10 miles an hour. Chance of rain 50%. Wednesday night, partly cloudy with a 30% chance of showers in the evening, then mostly cloudy after midnight. Humid with lows in the mid-70s. South winds 5 to 10 miles an hour. And now the extended forecast. Thursday, partly sunny. A slight chance of showers in the morning, then a chance of showers with a slight chance of thunderstorms in the afternoon. Humid with highs around 90. South winds 5 to 10 miles an hour. Chance of rain 30%. Thursday night, partly cloudy in the evening, then becoming mostly cloudy. Lows in the mid-70s. Friday, partly sunny. A 20% chance of showers and thunderstorms in the afternoon. Highs in the lower 90s. Friday night, partly cloudy. Lows in the mid-70s. Saturday, mostly sunny. Highs in the mid-90s. Saturday night, clear. Lows in the mid-70s. Sunday, sunny. Highs in the mid-90s. Sunday night, mostly clear. Lows in the upper 70s. Monday, sunny. Highs in the upper 90s. Heat index values up to 105. The forecast key messages for North and Central Texas. Scattered showers and thunderstorms will bring the potential for isolated instances of flash flooding Tuesday and Wednesday. Temperatures will likely remain slightly below average the rest of the week. More typical summer weather returns this weekend with highs well in the 90s and much drier conditions. The spotter information statement for North and Central Texas. Spotter activation is not expected.

The Dallas-Fort Worth Climate Summary for yesterday, July 13, 2026. Yesterday's high temperature was 90 degrees and the low 72 degrees. 1.29 inches of precipitation fell yesterday, which brings the monthly total to 1.29 inches. The total precipitation for the year now stands at 22.54 inches. There were no heating degree days yesterday, and there were 16 cooling degree days yesterday. The normal high temperature for today is 95 degrees, and the normal low is 76. The record high for today is 107, which last occurred in 1925, and the record low is 62, which occurred in 1990. Sunrise today is at 6:30 a.m. and sunset is at 8:38 p.m. The ultraviolet index forecast for July 14th is 10, or very high. The current time is 9:57 a.m. Central Daylight Time. 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The following reports of weather temperature and wind were made at 9 a.m. DFW Airport, partly sunny, 79, dew point 73, relative humidity 82%, wind east at 3, pressure 30.08 inches and rising. Dallas Love Field, partly sunny, 80, east at 5. Fort Worth Meacham, partly sunny, 78, northeast at 7. Arlington, mostly sunny, 79, northeast at 6. McKinney, partly sunny, 79, east at 7. Denton, mostly sunny, 81, east at 7. Elsewhere around the region, Wichita Falls, mostly sunny, 78, east at 9. Abilene, partly sunny, 78, east at 5. Waco, cloudy, 78, east at 7. Tyler, sunny, 79, northeast at 6. Once again at 9 a.m., DFW Airport, partly sunny, 79, east at 3. Now let's check on your local forecast for the Dallas-Fort Worth Metroplex. Today, partly sunny with a slight chance of showers this morning, then mostly cloudy with a chance of showers and thunderstorms this afternoon. Highs in the upper 80s. East winds 5 to 10 miles an hour. Chance of rain 50%. Tonight, mostly cloudy. A 20% chance of showers and thunderstorms in the evening. Humid with lows in the lower 70s. South winds around 5 miles an hour. Wednesday, mostly sunny. A slight chance of showers in the morning, then a chance of showers and thunderstorms in the afternoon. Humid with highs around 90. Southwest winds 5 to 10 miles an hour. Chance of rain 50%. Wednesday night, partly cloudy with a 30% chance of showers in the evening, then mostly cloudy after midnight. Humid with lows in the mid-70s. South winds 5 to 10 miles an hour. And now the extended forecast. Thursday, partly sunny. A slight chance of showers in the morning, then a chance of showers with a slight chance of thunderstorms in the afternoon. Humid with highs around 90. South winds 5 to 10 miles an hour. Chance of rain 30%. Thursday night, partly cloudy in the evening, then becoming mostly cloudy. Lows in the mid-70s. Friday, partly sunny. A 20% chance of showers and thunderstorms in the afternoon. Highs in the lower 90s. Friday night, partly cloudy. Lows in the mid-70s. Saturday, mostly sunny. Highs in the mid-90s. Saturday night, clear. Lows in the mid-70s. Sunday, sunny. Highs in the mid-90s. Sunday night, mostly clear. Lows in the upper 70s. Monday, sunny. Highs in the upper 90s. Heat index values up to 105. The forecast key messages for North and Central Texas. Scattered showers and thunderstorms will bring the potential for isolated instances of flash flooding Tuesday and Wednesday. Temperatures will likely remain slightly below average the rest of the week. More typical summer weather returns this weekend with highs well in the 90s and much drier conditions. The spotter information statement for North and Central Texas. Spotter active

Is not expected at this time. The ultraviolet index forecast for July 14th is 10, or very high. The current time is 10:01 a.m. Central Daylight Time. 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The following reports of weather temperature and wind were made at 9 a.m. DFW Airport, partly sunny, 79, dew point 73, relative humidity 82%, wind east at 3, pressure 30.08 inches and rising. Dallas Love Field, partly sunny, 80, east at 5. Fort Worth Meacham, partly sunny, 78, northeast at 7. Arlington, mostly sunny, 79, northeast at 6. McKinney, partly sunny, 79, east at 7. Denton, mostly sunny, 81, east at 7. Elsewhere around the region, Wichita Falls, mostly sunny, 78, east at 9. Abilene, partly sunny, 78, east at 5. Waco, cloudy, 78, east at 7. Tyler, sunny, 79, northeast at 6. Once again at 9 a.m., DFW Airport, partly sunny, 79, east at 3. The following reports of weather temperature and wind were made at 10 a.m. DFW Airport, partly sunny, 81, dew point 71, relative humidity 71%, wind east at 6, pressure 30.08 inches and steady. Dallas Love Field, partly sunny, 82, east at 6. Fort Worth Meacham, partly sunny, 80, east at 3. Arlington, cloudy, 82, southeast at 7. McKinney, partly sunny, 79, east at 7. Denton, mostly sunny, 83, northeast at 6. Elsewhere around the region, Wichita Falls, partly sunny, 83, east at 12. Abilene, mostly sunny, 81, southeast at 7. Waco, partly sunny, 81, east at 7. Tyler, sunny, 81, east at 8. Once again at 10 a.m., DFW Airport, partly sunny, 81, east at 6. The following reports of weather temperature and wind were made at 10 a.m. DFW Airport, partly sunny, 81, dew point 71, relative humidity 71%, wind east at 6, pressure 30.08 inches and steady. Dallas Love Field, partly sunny, 82, east at 6. Fort Worth Meacham, partly sunny, 80, east at 3. Arlington, cloudy, 82, southeast at 7. McKinney, partly sunny, 79, east at 7. Denton, mostly sunny, 83, northeast at 6. Elsewhere around the region, Wichita Falls, mostly sunny, 84, east at 13. Abilene, mostly sunny, 81, southeast at 7. Waco, partly sunny, 81, east at 7. Tyler, sunny, 81, east at 8. Once again at 10 a.m., DFW Airport, partly sunny, 81, east at 6. Now let's check on your local forecast for the Dallas-Fort Worth Metroplex. Today, partly sunny with a slight chance of showers this morning, then mostly cloudy with a chance of showers and thunderstorms this afternoon. Highs in the upper 80s. East winds 5 to 10 miles an hour. Chance of rain 50%. Tonight, mostly cloudy. A 20% chance of showers and thunderstorms in the evening. Humid with lows in the lower 70s. South winds around 5 miles an hour. Wednesday, mostly sunny. A slight chance of showers in the morning, then a chance of showers and thunderstorms in the afternoon. Humid with highs around 90. Southwest winds 5 to 10 miles an hour. Chance of rain 50%. Wednesday night, partly cloudy with a 30% chance of showers in the evening, then mostly cloudy after midnight. Humid with lows in the mid-70s. South winds 5 to 10 miles an hour. And now the extended forecast. Thursday, partly sunny. A slight chance of showers in the morning, then a chance of showers with a slight chance of thunderstorms in the afternoon. Humid with highs around 90. South winds 5 to 10 miles an hour.

chance of rain 30%. Thursday night, partly cloudy in the evening, then becoming mostly cloudy. Lows in the mid-70s. Friday, partly sunny. A 20% chance of showers and thunderstorms in the afternoon. Highs in the lower 90s. Friday night, partly cloudy. Lows in the mid-70s. Saturday, mostly sunny. Highs in the mid-90s. Saturday night, clear. Lows in the mid-70s. Sunday, sunny. Highs in the mid-90s. Sunday night, mostly clear. Lows in the upper 70s. Monday, sunny. Highs in the upper 90s. Heat index values up to 105. The forecast key messages for North and Central Texas. Scattered showers and thunderstorms will bring the potential for isolated instances of flash flooding Tuesday and Wednesday. Temperatures will likely remain slightly below average the rest of the week. More typical summer weather returns this weekend with highs well in the 90s and much drier conditions. The spotter information statement for North and Central Texas. Spotter activation is not expected at this time. The ultraviolet index forecast for July 14th is 10, or very high. The current time is 10:07 a.m. Central Daylight Time. 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The following reports of weather temperature and wind were made at 10 a.m. DFW Airport, partly sunny, 81, dew point 71, relative humidity 71%, wind east at 6, pressure 30.08 inches and steady. Dallas Love Field, partly sunny, 82, east at 6. Fort Worth Meacham, partly sunny, 80, east at 3. Arlington, cloudy, 82, southeast at 7. McKinney, partly sunny, 79, east at 7. Denton, mostly sunny, 83, northeast at 6. Elsewhere around the region, Wichita Falls, mostly sunny, 84, east at 13. Abilene, mostly sunny, 81, southeast at 7. Waco, partly sunny, 81, east at 7. Tyler, sunny, 81, east at 8. Once again at 10 a.m., DFW Airport, partly sunny, 81, east at 6. Now let's check on your local forecast for the Dallas-Fort Worth Metroplex. Today, partly sunny with a slight chance of showers this morning, then mostly cloudy with a chance of showers and thunderstorms this afternoon. Highs in the upper 80s. East winds 5 to 10 miles an hour. Chance of rain 50%. Tonight, mostly cloudy. A 20% chance of showers and thunderstorms in the evening. Humid with lows in the lower 70s. South winds around 5 miles an hour. Wednesday, mostly sunny. A slight chance of showers in the morning, then a chance of showers and thunderstorms in the afternoon. Humid with highs around 90. Southwest winds 5 to 10 miles an hour. Chance of rain 50%. Wednesday night, partly cloudy with a 30% chance of showers in the evening, then mostly cloudy after midnight. Humid with lows in the mid-70s. South winds 5 to 10 miles an hour. And now the extended forecast. Thursday, partly sunny. A slight chance of showers in the morning, then a chance of showers with a slight chance of thunderstorms in the afternoon. Humid with highs around 90. South winds 5 to 10 miles an hour. Chance of rain 30%. Thursday night, partly cloudy in the evening, then becoming mostly cloudy. Lows in the mid-70s. Friday, partly sunny. A 20% chance of showers and thunderstorms in the afternoon. Highs in the lower 90s. Friday night, partly cloudy. Lows in the mid-70s. Saturday, mostly sunny. Highs in the mid-90s. Saturday night, clear. Lows in the mid-70s. Sunday, sunny. Highs in the mid-90s. Sunday night, mostly clear. Lows in the upper 70s. Monday, sunny. Highs in the upper 90s. Heat index values up to 105.

the forecast key messages for North and Central Texas. Scattered showers and thunderstorms will bring the potential for isolated instances of flash flooding Tuesday and Wednesday. Temperatures will likely remain slightly below average the rest of the week. More typical summer weather returns this weekend with highs well in the 90s and much drier conditions. The spotter information statement for North and Central Texas. Spotter activation is not expected at this time. The ultraviolet index forecast for July 14th is 10, or very high. The current time is 10:11 a.m. Central Daylight Time. 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The following reports of weather temperature and wind were made at 10 a.m. DFW Airport, partly sunny, 81, dew point 71, relative humidity 71%, wind east at 6, pressure 30.08 inches and steady. Dallas Love Field, partly sunny, 82, east at 6. Fort Worth Meacham, partly sunny, 80, east at 3. Arlington, cloudy, 82, southeast at 7. McKinney, partly sunny, 79, east at 7. Denton, mostly sunny, 83, northeast at 6. Elsewhere around the region, Wichita Falls, mostly sunny, 84, east at 13. Abilene, mostly sunny, 81, southeast at 7. Waco, partly sunny, 81, east at 7. Tyler, mostly sunny, 81, east at 8. Once again at 10 a.m., DFW Airport, partly sunny, 81, east at 6. Now let's check on your local forecast for the Dallas-Fort Worth Metroplex. Today, partly sunny with a slight chance of showers this morning, then mostly cloudy with a chance of showers and thunderstorms this afternoon. Highs in the upper 80s. East winds 5 to 10 miles an hour. Chance of rain 50%. Tonight, mostly cloudy. A 20% chance of showers and thunderstorms in the evening. Humid with lows in the lower 70s. South winds around 5 miles an hour. Wednesday, mostly sunny. A slight chance of showers in the morning, then a chance of showers and thunderstorms in the afternoon. Humid with highs around 90. Southwest winds 5 to 10 miles an hour. Chance of rain 50%. Wednesday night, partly cloudy with a 30% chance of showers in the evening, then mostly cloudy after midnight. Humid with lows in the mid-70s. South winds 5 to 10 miles an hour. And now the extended forecast. Thursday, partly sunny. A slight chance of showers in the morning, then a chance of showers with a slight chance of thunderstorms in the afternoon. Humid with highs around 90. South winds 5 to 10 miles an hour. Chance of rain 30%. Thursday night, partly cloudy in the evening, then becoming mostly cloudy. Lows in the mid-70s. Friday, partly sunny. A 20% chance of showers and thunderstorms in the afternoon. Highs in the lower 90s. Friday night, partly cloudy. Lows in the mid-70s. Saturday, mostly sunny. Highs in the mid-90s. Saturday night, clear. Lows in the mid-70s. Sunday, sunny. Highs in the mid-90s. Sunday night, mostly clear. Lows in the upper 70s. Monday, sunny. Highs in the upper 90s. Heat index values up to 105. The forecast key messages for North and Central Texas. Scattered showers and thunderstorms will bring the potential for isolated instances of flash flooding Tuesday and Wednesday. Temperatures will likely remain slightly below average the rest of the week. More typical summer weather returns this weekend with highs well in the 90s and much drier conditions. The spotter information statement for North and Central Texas. Spotter activation is not expected at this time. The ultraviolet index forecast for July 14th is 10, or very high. The current time is 10:16 a.m. Central Daylight Time. 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

serving the Dallas-Fort Worth listening area. The following reports of weather, temperature, and wind were made at 10 a.m. DFW Airport, partly sunny, 81, dew point 71, relative humidity 71%, wind east at 6, pressure 30.08 inches and steady. Dallas Love Field, partly sunny, 82, east at 6. Fort Worth Meacham, partly sunny, 80, east at 3. Arlington, cloudy, 82, southeast at 7. McKinney, partly sunny, 79, east at 7. Denton, mostly sunny, 83, northeast at 6. Elsewhere around the region, Wichita Falls, mostly sunny, 84, east at 13. Abilene, mostly sunny, 81, southeast at 7. Waco, partly sunny, 81, east at 7. Tyler, mostly sunny, 81, east at 8. Once again at 10 a.m., DFW Airport, partly sunny, 81, east at 6. Now let's check on your local forecast for the Dallas-Fort Worth Metroplex. Today, partly sunny with a slight chance of showers this morning, then mostly cloudy with a chance of showers and thunderstorms this afternoon. Highs in the upper 80s. East winds 5 to 10 miles an hour. Chance of rain 50%. Tonight, mostly cloudy. A 20% chance of showers and thunderstorms in the evening. Humid with lows in the lower 70s. South winds around 5 miles an hour. Wednesday, mostly sunny. A slight chance of showers in the morning, then a chance of showers and thunderstorms in the afternoon. Humid with highs around 90. Southwest winds 5 to 10 miles an hour. Chance of rain 50%. Wednesday night, partly cloudy with a 30% chance of showers in the evening, then mostly cloudy after midnight. Humid with lows in the mid-70s. South winds 5 to 10 miles an hour. And now the extended forecast. Thursday, partly sunny. A slight chance of showers in the morning, then a chance of showers with a slight chance of thunderstorms in the afternoon. Humid with highs around 90. South winds 5 to 10 miles an hour. Chance of rain 30%. Thursday night, partly cloudy in the evening, then becoming mostly cloudy. Lows in the mid-70s. Friday, partly sunny. A 20% chance of showers and thunderstorms in the afternoon. Highs in the lower 90s. Friday night, partly cloudy. Lows in the mid-70s. Saturday, mostly sunny. Highs in the mid-90s. Saturday night, clear. Lows in the mid-70s. Sunday, sunny. Highs in the mid-90s. Sunday night, mostly clear. Lows in the upper 70s. Monday, sunny. Highs in the upper 90s. Heat index values up to 105. The forecast key messages for North and Central Texas. Scattered showers and thunderstorms will bring the potential for isolated instances of flash flooding Tuesday and Wednesday. Temperatures will likely remain slightly below average the rest of the week. More typical summer weather returns this weekend with highs well in the 90s and much drier conditions. The spotter information statement for North and Central Texas. Spotter activation is not expected at this time. The ultraviolet index forecast for July 14th is 10, or very high. The current time is 10:20 a.m. Central Daylight Time. 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Serving the Dallas-Fort Worth listening area. The following reports of weather, temperature, and wind were made at 10 a.m. DFW Airport, partly sunny, 81, dew point 71, relative humidity 71%, wind east at 6, pressure 30.08 inches and steady. Dallas Love Field, partly sunny, 82, east at 6. Fort Worth Meacham, partly sunny, 80, east at 3. Arlington, cloudy, 82, southeast at 7. McKinney, partly sunny, 79, east at 7. Denton, mostly sunny, 83, northeast at 6. Elsewhere around the region, Wichita Falls, mostly sunny, 84, east at 13. Abilene,

mostly sunny, 81, southeast at 7. Waco, partly sunny, 81, east at 7. Tyler, mostly sunny, 81, east at 8. Once again at 10 a.m., DFW Airport, partly sunny, 81, east at 6. Now let's check on your local forecast for the Dallas-Fort Worth Metroplex. Today, partly sunny with a slight chance of showers this morning, then mostly cloudy with a chance of showers and thunderstorms this afternoon. Highs in the upper 80s. East winds 5 to 10 miles an hour. Chance of rain 50%. Tonight, mostly cloudy. A 20% chance of showers and thunderstorms in the evening. Humid with lows in the lower 70s. South winds around 5 miles an hour. Wednesday, mostly sunny. A slight chance of showers in the morning, then a chance of showers and thunderstorms in the afternoon. Humid with highs around 90. Southwest winds 5 to 10 miles an hour. Chance of rain 50%. Wednesday night, partly cloudy with a 30% chance of showers in the evening, then mostly cloudy after midnight. Humid with lows in the mid-70s. South winds 5 to 10 miles an hour. And now the extended forecast. Thursday, partly sunny. A slight chance of showers in the morning, then a chance of showers with a slight chance of thunderstorms in the afternoon. Humid with highs around 90. South winds 5 to 10 miles an hour. Chance of rain 30%. Thursday night, partly cloudy in the evening, then becoming mostly cloudy. Lows in the mid-70s. Friday, partly sunny. A 20% chance of showers and thunderstorms in the afternoon. Highs in the lower 90s. Friday night, partly cloudy. Lows in the mid-70s. Saturday, mostly sunny. Highs in the mid-90s. Saturday night, clear. Lows in the mid-70s. Sunday, sunny. Highs in the mid-90s. Sunday night, mostly clear. Lows in the upper 70s. Monday, sunny. Highs in the upper 90s. Heat index values up to 105. The forecast key messages for North and Central Texas. Scattered showers and thunderstorms will bring the potential for isolated instances of flash flooding Tuesday and Wednesday. Temperatures will likely remain slightly below average the rest of the week. More typical summer weather returns this weekend with highs well in the 90s and much drier conditions. The spotter information statement for North and Central Texas. Spotter activation is not expected at this time. The ultraviolet index forecast for July 14th is 10, or very high. The current time is 10:24 a.m. Central Daylight Time. 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The following reports of weather temperature and wind were made at 10 a.m. DFW Airport, partly sunny, 81, dew point 71, relative humidity 71%, wind east at 6, pressure 30.08 inches and steady. Dallas Love Field, partly sunny, 82, east at 6. Fort Worth Meacham, partly sunny, 80, east at 3. Arlington, cloudy, 82, southeast at 7. McKinney, partly sunny, 79, east at 7. Denton, mostly sunny, 83, northeast at 6. Elsewhere around the region, Wichita Falls, mostly sunny, 84, east at 13. Abilene, mostly sunny, 81, southeast at 7. Waco, partly sunny, 81, east at 7. Tyler, mostly sunny, 81, east at 8. Once again at 10 a.m., DFW Airport, partly sunny, 81, east at 6. Now let's check on your local forecast for the Dallas-Fort Worth Metroplex. Today, partly sunny with a slight chance of showers this morning, then mostly cloudy with a chance of showers and thunderstorms this afternoon. Highs in the upper 80s. East winds 5 to 10 miles an hour. Chance of rain 50%. Tonight, mostly cloudy. A 20% chance of showers and thunderstorms in the evening. Humid with lows in the lower 70s. South winds around

miles an hour. Wednesday, mostly sunny. A slight chance of showers in the morning, then a chance of showers and thunderstorms in the afternoon. Humid with highs around 90. Southwest winds 5 to 10 miles an hour. Chance of rain 50%. Wednesday night, partly cloudy with a 30% chance of showers in the evening, then mostly cloudy after midnight. Humid with lows in the mid-70s. South winds 5 to 10 miles an hour. And now the extended forecast. Thursday, partly sunny. A slight chance of showers in the morning, then a chance of showers with a slight chance of thunderstorms in the afternoon. Humid with highs around 90. South winds 5 to 10 miles an hour. Chance of rain 30%. Thursday night, partly cloudy in the evening, then becoming mostly cloudy. Lows in the mid-70s. Friday, partly sunny. A 20% chance of showers and thunderstorms in the afternoon. Highs in the lower 90s. Friday night, partly cloudy. Lows in the mid-70s. Saturday, mostly sunny. Highs in the mid-90s. Saturday night, clear. Lows in the mid-70s. Sunday, sunny. Highs in the mid-90s. Sunday night, mostly clear. Lows in the upper 70s. Monday, sunny. Highs in the upper 90s. Heat index values up to 105. The forecast key messages for North and Central Texas. Scattered showers and thunderstorms will bring the potential for isolated instances of flash flooding Tuesday and Wednesday. Temperatures will likely remain slightly below average the rest of the week. More typical summer weather returns this weekend with highs well in the 90s and much drier conditions. The spotter information statement for North and Central Texas. Spotter activation is not expected at this time. The ultraviolet index forecast for July 14th is 10, or very high. The current time is 10:28 a.m. Central Daylight Time. 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Serving the Dallas-Fort Worth listening area. The following reports of weather temperature and wind were made at 10 a.m. DFW Airport, partly sunny, 81, dew point 71, relative humidity 71%, wind east at 6, pressure 30.08 inches and steady. Dallas Love Field, partly sunny, 82, east at 6. Fort Worth Meacham, partly sunny, 80, east at 3. Arlington, cloudy, 82, southeast at 7. McKinney, partly sunny, 79, east at 7. Denton, mostly sunny, 83, northeast at 6. Elsewhere around the region, Wichita Falls, mostly sunny, 84, east at 13. Abilene, mostly sunny, 81, southeast at 7. Waco, partly sunny, 81, east at 7. Tyler, mostly sunny, 81, east at 8. Once again at 10 a.m., DFW Airport, partly sunny, 81, east at 6. Now let's check on your local forecast for the Dallas-Fort Worth Metroplex. Today, partly sunny with a slight chance of showers this morning, then mostly cloudy with a chance of showers and thunderstorms this afternoon. Highs in the upper 80s. East winds 5 to 10 miles an hour. Chance of rain 50%. Tonight, mostly cloudy. A 20% chance of showers and thunderstorms in the evening. Humid with lows in the lower 70s. South winds around 5 miles an hour. Wednesday, mostly sunny. A slight chance of showers in the morning, then a chance of showers and thunderstorms in the afternoon. Humid with highs around 90. Southwest winds 5 to 10 miles an hour. Chance of rain 50%. Wednesday night, partly cloudy with a 30% chance of showers in the evening, then mostly cloudy after midnight. Humid with lows in the mid-70s. South winds 5 to 10 miles an hour. And now the extended forecast. Thursday, partly sunny. A slight chance of showers in the morning, then a chance of showers with a slight chance of thunderstorms in the afternoon. Humid with highs around 90. South winds 5 to 10 miles an hour.
chance of rain 30%. Thursday night, partly cloudy in the evening, then becoming mostly cloudy. Lows in the mid-70s. Friday, partly sunny. A 20% chance of showers and thunderstorms in the afternoon. Highs in the lower 90s. Friday night, partly cloudy. Lows in the mid-70s. Saturday, mostly sunny. Highs in the mid-90s. Saturday night, clear. Lows in the mid-70s. Sunday, sunny. Highs in the mid-90s. Sunday night, mostly clear. Lows in the upper 70s. Monday, sunny. Highs in the upper 90s. Heat index values up to 105. The forecast key messages for North and Central Texas. Scattered showers and thunderstorms will bring the potential for isolated instances of flash flooding Tuesday and Wednesday. Temperatures will likely remain slightly below average the rest of the week. More typical summer weather returns this weekend with highs well in the 90s and much drier conditions. The spotter information statement for North and Central Texas. Spotter activation is not expected at this time. The ultraviolet index forecast for July 14th is 10, or very high. The current time is 10:32 a.m. Central Daylight Time. 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Serving the Dallas-Fort Worth listening area. The following reports of weather temperature and wind were made at 10 a.m. DFW Airport, partly sunny, 81, dew point 71, relative humidity 71%, wind east at 6, pressure 30.08 inches instead, partly sunny, 81, dew point 71, relative humidity 71%, wind east at 6, pressure 30.08 inches instead. Dallas Love Field, partly sunny, 82, east at 6. Fort Worth Meacham, partly sunny, 80, east at 3. Arlington, cloudy, 82, southeast at 7. McKinney, partly sunny, 79, east at 7. Denton, mostly sunny, 83, northeast at 6. Elsewhere around the region, Wichita Falls, mostly sunny, 84, east at 13. Abilene, mostly sunny, 81, southeast at 7. Waco, partly sunny, 81, east at 7. Tyler, mostly sunny, 81, east at 8. Once again at 10 a.m., DFW Airport, partly sunny, 81, east at 6. Now let's check on your local forecast for the Dallas-Fort Worth Metroplex. Today, partly sunny with a slight chance of showers this morning, then mostly cloudy with a chance of showers and thunderstorms this afternoon. Highs in the upper 80s. East winds 5 to 10 miles an hour. Chance of rain 50%. Tonight, mostly cloudy. A 20% chance of showers and thunderstorms in the evening. Humid with lows in the lower 70s. South winds around 5 miles an hour. Wednesday, mostly sunny. A slight chance of showers in the morning, then a chance of showers and thunderstorms in the afternoon. Humid with highs around 90. Southwest winds 5 to 10 miles an hour. Chance of rain 50%. Wednesday night, partly cloudy with a 30% chance of showers in the evening, then mostly cloudy after midnight. Humid with lows in the mid-70s. South winds 5 to 10 miles an hour. And now the extended forecast. Thursday, partly sunny. A slight chance of showers in the morning, then a chance of showers with a slight chance of thunderstorms in the afternoon. Humid with highs around 90. South winds 5 to 10 miles an hour. Chance of rain 30%. Thursday night, partly cloudy in the evening, then becoming mostly cloudy. Lows in the mid-70s. Friday, partly sunny. A 20% chance of showers and thunderstorms in the afternoon. Highs in the lower 90s. Friday night, partly cloudy. Lows in the mid-70s. Saturday, mostly sunny. Highs in the mid-90s. Saturday night, clear. Lows in the mid-70s. Sunday, sunny. Highs in the mid-90s. Sunday night, mostly clear.
lows in the upper 70s.

Monday, sunny. Highs in the upper 90s. Heat index values up to 105. The forecast key messages for North and Central Texas. Scattered showers and thunderstorms will bring the potential for isolated instances of flash flooding Tuesday and Wednesday. Temperatures will likely remain slightly below average the rest of the week. More typical summer weather returns this weekend with highs well in the 90s and much drier conditions. The spotter information statement for North and Central Texas. Spotter activation is not expected at this time. The ultraviolet index forecast for July 14th is 10, or very high. The current time is 10:36 a.m. Central Daylight Time. 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The following reports of weather temperature and wind were made at 10 a.m. DFW Airport, partly sunny, 81, dew point 71, relative humidity 71%, wind east at 6, pressure 30.08 inches and steady. Dallas Love Field, partly sunny, 82, east at 6. Fort Worth Meacham, partly sunny, 80, east at 3. Arlington, cloudy, 82, southeast at 7. McKinney, partly sunny, 79, east at 7. Denton, mostly sunny, 83, northeast at 6. Elsewhere around the region, Wichita Falls, mostly sunny, 84, east at 13. Abilene, mostly sunny, 81, southeast at 7. Waco, partly sunny, 81, east at 7. Tyler, mostly sunny, 81, east at 8. Once again at 10 a.m., DFW Airport, partly sunny, 81, east at 6. Now let's check on your local forecast for the Dallas-Fort Worth Metroplex. Today, partly sunny with a slight chance of showers this morning, then mostly cloudy with a chance of showers and thunderstorms this afternoon. Highs in the upper 80s. East winds 5 to 10 miles an hour. Chance of rain 50%. Tonight, mostly cloudy. A 20% chance of showers and thunderstorms in the evening. Humid with lows in the lower 70s. South winds around 5 miles an hour. Wednesday, mostly sunny. A slight chance of showers in the morning, then a chance of showers and thunderstorms in the afternoon. Humid with highs around 90. Southwest winds 5 to 10 miles an hour. Chance of rain 50%. Wednesday night, partly cloudy with a 30% chance of showers in the evening, then mostly cloudy after midnight. Humid with lows in the mid-70s. South winds 5 to 10 miles an hour. And now the extended forecast. Thursday, partly sunny. A slight chance of showers in the morning, then a chance of showers with a slight chance of thunderstorms in the afternoon. Humid with highs around 90. South winds 5 to 10 miles an hour. Chance of rain 30%. Thursday night, partly cloudy in the evening, then becoming mostly cloudy. Lows in the mid-70s. Friday, partly sunny. A 20% chance of showers and thunderstorms in the afternoon. Highs in the lower 90s. Friday night, partly cloudy. Lows in the mid-70s. Saturday, mostly sunny. Highs in the mid-90s. Saturday night, clear. Lows in the mid-70s. Sunday, sunny. Highs in the mid-90s. Sunday night, mostly clear. Lows in the upper 70s. Monday, sunny. Highs in the upper 90s. Heat index values up to 105. The forecast key messages for North and Central Texas. Scattered showers and thunderstorms will bring the potential for isolated instances of flash flooding Tuesday and Wednesday. Temperatures will likely remain slightly below average the rest of the week. More typical summer weather returns this weekend with highs well in the 90s and much drier conditions. The spotter information statement for North and Central Texas. Spotter activation is not expected at this time. The ultraviolet index forecast for July 14th is 10, or very high. The current time is 10:41 a.m. Central Daylight Time.

around the region. Wichita Falls, mostly sunny, 84, east at 13. Abilene, mostly sunny, 81, southeast at 7. Waco, partly sunny, 81, east at 7. Tyler, mostly sunny, 81, east at 8. Once again at 10 a.m., DFW Airport, partly sunny, 81, east at 6. Now let's check on your local forecast for the Dallas-Fort Worth Metroplex. Today, partly sunny with a slight chance of showers this morning, then mostly cloudy with a chance of showers and thunderstorms this afternoon. Highs in the upper 80s. East winds 5 to 10 miles an hour. Chance of rain 50%. Tonight, mostly cloudy. A 20% chance of showers and thunderstorms in the evening. Humid with lows in the lower 70s. South winds around 5 miles an hour. Wednesday, mostly sunny. A slight chance of showers in the morning, then a chance of showers and thunderstorms in the afternoon. Humid with highs around 90. Southwest winds 5 to 10 miles an hour. Chance of rain 50%. Wednesday night, partly cloudy with a 30% chance of showers in the evening, then mostly cloudy after midnight. Humid with lows in the mid-70s. South winds 5 to 10 miles an hour. And now the extended forecast. Thursday, partly sunny. A slight chance of showers in the morning, then a chance of showers with a slight chance of thunderstorms in the afternoon. Humid with highs around 90. South winds 5 to 10 miles an hour. Chance of rain 30%. Thursday night, partly cloudy in the evening, then becoming mostly cloudy. Lows in the mid-70s. Friday, partly sunny. A 20% chance of showers and thunderstorms in the afternoon. Highs in the lower 90s. Friday night, partly cloudy. Lows in the mid-70s. Saturday, mostly sunny. Highs in the mid-90s. Saturday night, clear. Lows in the mid-70s. Sunday, sunny. Highs in the mid-90s. Sunday night, mostly clear. Lows in the upper 70s. Monday, sunny. Highs in the upper 90s. Heat index values up to 105. The forecast key messages for North and Central Texas. Scattered showers and thunderstorms will bring the potential for isolated instances of flash flooding Tuesday and Wednesday. Temperatures will likely remain slightly below average the rest of the week. More typical summer weather returns this weekend with highs well in the 90s and much drier conditions. The spotter information statement for North and Central Texas. Spotter activation is not expected at this time. The ultraviolet index forecast for July 14th is 10, or very high. The current time is 10:45 a.m. Central Daylight Time. 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The following reports of weather temperature and wind were made at 10 a.m. DFW Airport, partly sunny, 81, dew point 71, relative humidity 71%, wind east at 6, pressure 30.08 inches and steady. Dallas Love Field, partly sunny, 82, east at 6. Fort Worth Meacham, partly sunny, 80, east at 3. Arlington, cloudy, 82, southeast at 7. McKinney, partly sunny, 79, east at 7. Denton, mostly sunny, 83, northeast at 6. Elsewhere around the region, Wichita Falls, mostly sunny, 84, east at 13. Abilene, mostly sunny, 81, southeast at 7. Waco, partly sunny, 81, east at 7. Tyler, mostly sunny, 81, east at 8. Once again at 10 a.m., DFW Airport, partly sunny, 81, east at 6. Now let's check on your local forecast for the Dallas-Fort Worth Metroplex. Today, partly sunny with a slight chance of showers this morning, then mostly cloudy with a chance of showers and thunderstorms this afternoon. Highs in the upper 80s. East winds 5 to 10 miles an hour. Chance of rain 50%. Tonight, mostly cloudy. A 20% chance.

chance of showers and thunderstorms in the evening. Humid with lows in the lower 70s. South winds around 5 miles an hour. Wednesday, mostly sunny. A slight chance of showers in the morning, then a chance of showers and thunderstorms in the afternoon. Humid with highs around 90. Southwest winds 5 to 10 miles an hour. Chance of rain 50%. Wednesday night, partly cloudy with a 30% chance of showers in the evening, then mostly cloudy after midnight. Humid with lows in the mid-70s. South winds 5 to 10 miles an hour. And now the extended forecast. Thursday, partly sunny. A slight chance of showers in the morning, then a chance of showers with a slight chance of thunderstorms in the afternoon. Humid with highs around 90. South winds 5 to 10 miles an hour. Chance of rain 30%. Thursday night, partly cloudy in the evening, then becoming mostly cloudy. Lows in the mid-70s. Friday, partly sunny. A 20% chance of showers and thunderstorms in the afternoon. Highs in the lower 90s. Friday night, partly cloudy. Lows in the mid-70s. Saturday, mostly sunny. Highs in the mid-90s. Saturday night, clear. Lows in the mid-70s. Sunday, sunny. Highs in the mid-90s. Sunday night, mostly clear. Lows in the upper 70s. Monday, sunny. Highs in the upper 90s. Heat index values up to 105. The forecast key messages for North and Central Texas. Scattered showers and thunderstorms will bring the potential for isolated instances of flash flooding Tuesday and Wednesday. Temperatures will likely remain slightly below average the rest of the week. More typical summer weather returns this weekend with highs well in the 90s and much drier conditions. The spotter information statement for North and Central Texas. Spotter activation is not expected at this time. The ultraviolet index forecast for July 14th is 10, or very high. The current time is 10:49 a.m. Central Daylight Time. 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Serving the Dallas-Fort Worth listening area. The following reports of weather temperature and wind were made at 10 a.m. DFW Airport, partly sunny, 81, dew point 71, relative humidity 71%, wind east at 6, pressure 30.08 inches and steady. Dallas Love Field, partly sunny, 82, east at 6. Fort Worth Meacham, partly sunny, 80, east at 3. Arlington, cloudy, 82, southeast at 7. McKinney, partly sunny, 79, east at 7. Denton, mostly sunny, 83, northeast at 6. Elsewhere around the region, Wichita Falls, mostly sunny, 84, east at 13. Abilene, mostly sunny, 81, southeast at 7. Waco, partly sunny, 81, east at 7. Tyler, mostly sunny, 81, east at 8. Once again at 10 a.m., DFW Airport, partly sunny, 81, east at 6. Now let's check on your local forecast for the Dallas-Fort Worth Metroplex. Today, partly sunny with a slight chance of showers this morning, then mostly cloudy with a chance of showers and thunderstorms this afternoon. Highs in the upper 80s. East winds 5 to 10 miles an hour. Chance of rain 50%. Tonight, mostly cloudy. A 20% chance of showers and thunderstorms in the evening. Humid with lows in the lower 70s. South winds around 5 miles an hour. Wednesday, mostly sunny. A slight chance of showers in the morning, then a chance of showers and thunderstorms in the afternoon. Humid with highs around 90. Southwest winds 5 to 10 miles an hour. Chance of rain 50%. Wednesday night, partly cloudy with a 30% chance of showers in the evening, then mostly cloudy after midnight. Humid with lows in the mid-70s. South winds 5 to 10 miles an hour. And now the extended forecast. Thursday, partly sunny. A slight chance of showers in the morning, then a chance of showers with a slight chance of thunderstorms in the afternoon.

Afternoon. Humid with highs around 90. South winds 5 to 10 miles an hour. Chance of rain 30%. Thursday night, partly cloudy in the evening, then becoming mostly cloudy. Lows in the mid-70s. Friday, partly sunny. A 20% chance of showers and thunderstorms in the afternoon. Highs in the lower 90s. Friday night, partly cloudy. Lows in the mid-70s. Saturday, mostly sunny. Highs in the mid-90s. Saturday night, clear. Lows in the mid-70s. Sunday, sunny. Highs in the mid-90s. Sunday night, mostly clear. Lows in the upper 70s. Monday, sunny. Highs in the upper 90s. Heat index values up to 105. The forecast key messages for North and Central Texas. Scattered showers and thunderstorms will bring the potential for isolated instances of flash flooding Tuesday and Wednesday. Temperatures will likely remain slightly below average the rest of the week. More typical summer weather returns this weekend with highs well in the 90s and much drier conditions. The spotter information statement for North and Central Texas. Spotter activation is not expected at this time. The ultraviolet index forecast for July 14th is 10, or very high. The current time is 10:53 a.m. Central Daylight Time. 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The following reports of weather temperature and wind were made at 10 a.m. DFW Airport, partly sunny, 81, dew point 71, relative humidity 71%, wind east at 6, pressure 30.08 inches and steady. Dallas Love Field, partly sunny, 82, east at 6. Fort Worth Meacham, partly sunny, 80, east at 3. Arlington, cloudy, 82, southeast at 7. McKinney, partly sunny, 79, east at 7. Denton, mostly sunny, 83, northeast at 6. Elsewhere around the region, Wichita Falls, mostly sunny, 84, east at 13. Abilene, mostly sunny, 81, southeast at 7. Waco, partly sunny, 81, east at 7. Tyler, mostly sunny, 81, east at 8. Once again at 10 a.m., DFW Airport, partly sunny, 81, east at 6. Now let's check on your local forecast for the Dallas-Fort Worth Metroplex. Today, partly sunny with a slight chance of showers this morning, then mostly cloudy with a chance of showers and thunderstorms this afternoon. Highs in the upper 80s. East winds 5 to 10 miles an hour. Chance of rain 50%. Tonight, mostly cloudy. A 20% chance of showers and thunderstorms in the evening. Humid with lows in the lower 70s. South winds around 5 miles an hour. Wednesday, mostly sunny. A slight chance of showers in the morning, then a chance of showers and thunderstorms in the afternoon. Humid with highs around 90. Southwest winds 5 to 10 miles an hour. Chance of rain 50%. Wednesday night, partly cloudy with a 30% chance of showers in the evening, then mostly cloudy after midnight. Humid with lows in the mid-70s. South winds 5 to 10 miles an hour. And now the extended forecast. Thursday, partly sunny. A slight chance of showers in the morning, then a chance of showers with a slight chance of thunderstorms in the afternoon. Humid with highs around 90. South winds 5 to 10 miles an hour. Chance of rain 30%. Thursday night, partly cloudy in the evening, then becoming mostly cloudy. Lows in the mid-70s. Friday, partly sunny. A 20% chance of showers and thunderstorms in the afternoon. Highs in the lower 90s. Friday night, partly cloudy. Lows in the mid-70s. Saturday, mostly sunny. Highs in the mid-90s. Saturday night, clear. Lows in the mid-70s. Sunday, sunny. Highs in the mid-90s. Sunday night, mostly clear. Lows in the upper 70s. Monday, sunny.

highs in the upper 90s. Heat index values up to 105. The forecast key messages for North and Central Texas. Scattered showers and thunderstorms will bring the potential for isolated instances of flash flooding Tuesday and Wednesday. Temperatures will likely remain slightly below average the rest of the week. More typical summer weather returns this weekend with highs well in the 90s and much drier conditions. The spotter information statement for North and Central Texas. Spotter activation is not expected at this time. The ultraviolet index forecast for July 14th is 10, or very high. The current time is 10:57 a.m. Central Daylight Time. 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Serving the Dallas-Fort Worth listening area. The following reports of weather temperature and wind were made at 10 a.m. DFW Airport, partly sunny, 81, dew point 71, relative humidity 71%, wind east at 6, pressure 30.08 inches and steady. Dallas Love Field, partly sunny, 82, east at 6. Fort Worth Meacham, partly sunny, 80, east at 3. Arlington, cloudy, 82, southeast at 7. McKinney, partly sunny, 79, east at 7. Denton, mostly sunny, 83, northeast at 6. Elsewhere around the region, Wichita Falls, mostly sunny, 84, east at 13. Abilene, mostly sunny, 81, southeast at 7. Waco, partly sunny, 81, east at 7. Tyler, mostly sunny, 81, east at 8. Once again at 10 a.m., DFW Airport, partly sunny, 81, east at 6. Now let's check on your local forecast for the Dallas-Fort Worth Metroplex. Today, partly sunny with a slight chance of showers this morning, then mostly cloudy with a chance of showers and thunderstorms this afternoon. Highs in the upper 80s. East winds 5 to 10 miles an hour. Chance of rain 50%. Tonight, mostly cloudy. A 20% chance of showers and thunderstorms in the evening. Humid with lows in the lower 70s. South winds around 5 miles an hour. Wednesday, mostly sunny. A slight chance of showers in the morning, then a chance of showers and thunderstorms in the afternoon. Humid with highs around 90. Southwest winds 5 to 10 miles an hour. Chance of rain 50%. Wednesday night, partly cloudy with a 30% chance of showers in the evening, then mostly cloudy after midnight. Humid with lows in the mid-70s. South winds 5 to 10 miles an hour. And now the extended forecast. Thursday, partly sunny. A slight chance of showers in the morning, then a chance of showers with a slight chance of thunderstorms in the afternoon. Humid with highs around 90. South winds 5 to 10 miles an hour. Chance of rain 30%. Thursday night, partly cloudy in the evening, then becoming mostly cloudy. Lows in the mid-70s. Friday, partly sunny. A 20% chance of showers and thunderstorms in the afternoon. Highs in the lower 90s. Friday night, partly cloudy. Lows in the mid-70s. Saturday, mostly sunny. Highs in the mid-90s. Saturday night, clear. Lows in the mid-70s. Sunday, sunny. Highs in the mid-90s. Sunday night, mostly clear. Lows in the upper 70s. Monday, sunny. Highs in the upper 90s. Heat index values up to 105. The forecast key messages for North and Central Texas. Scattered showers and thunderstorms will bring the potential for isolated instances of flash flooding Tuesday and Wednesday. Temperatures will likely remain slightly below average the rest of the week. More typical summer weather returns this weekend with highs well in the 90s and much drier conditions. The spotter information statement for North and Central Texas. Spotter activation is not expected at this time. The ultraviolet index forecast for July 14th is 10, or very high. The current time is 11:01 a.m. Central Daylight Time. 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

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The following reports of weather temperature and wind were made at 11 a.m. DFW Airport, partly sunny, 83, dew point 70, relative humidity 64%, wind east at 8, pressure 30.08 inches and steady. Dallas Love Field, partly sunny, 84, east at 10, gusting to 18. Fort Worth Meacham, partly sunny, 84, east at 8. Arlington, mostly sunny, 84, east at 7. McKinney, partly sunny, 81, east at 9. Denton, mostly sunny, 85, east at 9. Elsewhere around the region, Wichita Falls, partly sunny, 84, east at 10. Abilene, partly sunny, 82, east at 8. Waco, partly sunny, 84, east at 8. Tyler, partly sunny, 82, east at 7. Once again at 11 a.m., DFW. Waco, partly sunny, 84, east at 8. Tyler, partly sunny, 82, east at 7. Once again at 11 a.m., DFW Airport, partly sunny, 83, east at 8. Now let's check on your local forecast for the Dallas-Fort Worth Metroplex. Today, partly sunny with a slight chance of showers this morning, then mostly cloudy with a chance of showers and thunderstorms this afternoon. Highs in the upper 80s. East winds 5 to 10 miles an hour. Chance of rain 50%. Tonight, mostly cloudy. A 20% chance of showers and thunderstorms in the evening. Humid with lows in the lower 70s. South winds around 5 miles an hour. Wednesday, mostly sunny. A slight chance of showers in the morning, then a chance of showers and thunderstorms in the afternoon. Humid with highs around 90. Southwest winds 5 to 10 miles an hour. Chance of rain 50%. Wednesday night, partly cloudy with a 30% chance of showers in the evening, then mostly cloudy after midnight. Humid with lows in the mid-70s. South winds 5 to 10 miles an hour. And now the extended forecast. Thursday, partly sunny. A slight chance of showers in the morning, then a chance of showers with a slight chance of thunderstorms in the afternoon. Humid with highs around 90. South winds 5 to 10 miles an hour. Chance of rain 30%. Thursday night, partly cloudy in the evening, then becoming mostly cloudy. Lows in the mid-70s. Friday, partly sunny. A 20% chance of showers and thunderstorms in the afternoon. Highs in the lower 90s. Friday night, partly cloudy. Lows in the mid-70s. Saturday, mostly sunny. Highs in the mid-90s. Saturday night, clear. Lows in the mid-70s. Sunday, sunny. Highs in the mid-90s. Sunday night, mostly clear. Lows in the upper 70s. Monday, sunny. Highs in the upper 90s. Heat index values up to 105. The forecast key messages for North and Central Texas. Scattered showers and thunderstorms will bring the potential for isolated instances of flash flooding Tuesday and Wednesday. Temperatures will likely remain slightly below average the rest of the week. More typical summer weather returns this weekend with highs well in the 90s and much drier conditions. The spotter information statement for North and Central Texas. Spotter activation is not expected at this time. The ultraviolet index forecast for July 14th is 10, or very high. The current time is 11:06 a.m. Central Daylight Time. 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The following reports of weather temperature and wind were made at 11 a.m. DFW Airport, partly sunny, 83, dew point 70, relative humidity 64%, wind east at 8, pressure 30.08 inches and steady. Dallas Love Field, partly sunny, 84, east at 10, gusting to 18. Fort Worth Meacham, partly sunny, 84, east at 8. Arlington,

mostly sunny, 84, east at 7. McKinney, partly sunny, 81, east at 9. Denton, mostly sunny, 85, east at 9. Elsewhere around the region, Wichita Falls, partly sunny, 84, east at 10. Abilene, partly sunny, 82, east at 8. Waco, partly sunny, 84, east at 8. Tyler, partly sunny, 82, east at 7. Once again at 11 a.m., DFW Airport, partly sunny, 83, east at 8. Now let's check on your local forecast for the Dallas-Fort Worth Metroplex. Today, partly sunny with a slight chance of showers this morning, then mostly cloudy with a chance of showers and thunderstorms this afternoon. Highs in the upper 80s. East winds 5 to 10 miles an hour. Chance of rain 50%. Tonight, mostly cloudy. A 20% chance of showers and thunderstorms in the evening. Humid with lows in the lower 70s. South winds around 5 miles an hour. Wednesday, mostly sunny. A slight chance of showers in the morning, then a chance of showers and thunderstorms in the afternoon. Humid with highs around 90. Southwest winds 5 to 10 miles an hour. Chance of rain 50%. Wednesday night, partly cloudy with a 30% chance of showers in the evening, then mostly cloudy after midnight. Humid with lows in the mid-70s. South winds 5 to 10 miles an hour. And now the extended forecast. Thursday, partly sunny. A slight chance of showers in the morning, then a chance of showers with a slight chance of thunderstorms in the afternoon. Humid with highs around 90. South winds 5 to 10 miles an hour. Chance of rain 30%. Thursday night, partly cloudy in the evening, then becoming mostly cloudy. Lows in the mid-70s. Friday, partly sunny. A 20% chance of showers and thunderstorms in the afternoon. Highs in the lower 90s. Friday night, partly cloudy. Lows in the mid-70s. Saturday, mostly sunny. Highs in the mid-90s. Saturday night, clear. Lows in the mid-70s. Sunday, sunny. Highs in the mid-90s. Sunday night, mostly clear. Lows in the upper 70s. Monday, sunny. Highs in the upper 90s. Heat index values up to 105. The forecast key messages for North and Central Texas. Scattered showers and thunderstorms will bring the potential for isolated instances of flash flooding Tuesday and Wednesday. Temperatures will likely remain slightly below average the rest of the week. More typical summer weather returns this weekend with highs well in the 90s and much drier conditions. The spotter information statement for North and Central Texas. Spotter activation is not expected at this time. The ultraviolet index forecast for July 14th is 10, or very high. The current time is 11:10 a.m. Central Daylight Time. 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The following reports of weather temperature and wind were made at 11 a.m. DFW Airport, partly sunny, 83, dew point 70, relative humidity 64%, wind east at 8, pressure 30.08 inches and steady. Dallas Love Field, partly sunny, 84, east at 10, gusting to 18. Fort Worth Meacham, partly sunny, 84, east at 8. Arlington, mostly sunny, 84, east at 7. McKinney, partly sunny, 81, east at 9. Denton, mostly sunny, 85, east at 9. Elsewhere around the region, Wichita Falls, partly sunny, 84, east at 10. Abilene, partly sunny, 82, east at 8. Waco, partly sunny, 84, east at 8. Tyler, partly sunny, 82, east at 7. Once again at 11 a.m., DFW Airport, partly sunny, 83, east at 8. The following reports of weather temperature and wind were made at 11 a.m. DFW Airport, partly sunny, 83, dew point 70, relative humidity 64%, wind east at

more typical summer weather returns this weekend with highs well in the 90s and much drier conditions. The spotter information statement for North and Central Texas. Spotter activation is not expected at this time. The ultraviolet index forecast for July 14th is 10, or very high. The current time is 11:32 a.m. Central Daylight Time. 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The following reports of weather temperature and wind were made at 11 a.m. DFW Airport, partly sunny, 83, dew point 70, relative humidity 64%, wind east at 8, pressure 30.08 inches and steady. Dallas Love Field, partly sunny, 84, east at 10, gusting to 18. Fort Worth Meacham, partly sunny, 84, east at 8. Arlington, mostly sunny, 84, east at 7. McKinney, partly sunny, 81, east at 9. Denton, mostly sunny, 85, east at 9. Elsewhere around the region, Wichita Falls, partly sunny, 84, east at 10. 85, east at 9. Elsewhere around the region, Wichita Falls, partly sunny, 84, east at 10. Abilene, partly sunny, 82, east at 8. Waco, partly sunny, 84, east at 8. Tyler, partly sunny, 82, east at 7. Once again at 11 a.m., DFW Airport, partly sunny, 83, east at 8. Now let's check on your local forecast for the Dallas-Fort Worth Metroplex. Today, partly sunny with a slight chance of showers this morning, then mostly cloudy with a chance of showers and thunderstorms this afternoon. Highs in the upper 80s. East winds 5 to 10 miles an hour. Chance of rain 50%. Tonight, mostly cloudy. A 20% chance of showers and thunderstorms in the evening. Humid with lows in the lower 70s. South winds around 5 miles an hour. Wednesday, mostly sunny. A slight chance of showers in the morning, then a chance of showers and thunderstorms in the afternoon. Humid with highs around 90. Southwest winds 5 to 10 miles an hour. Chance of rain 50%. Wednesday night, partly cloudy with a 30% chance of showers in the evening, then mostly cloudy after midnight. Humid with lows in the mid-70s. South winds 5 to 10 miles an hour. And now the extended forecast. Thursday, partly sunny. A slight chance of showers in the morning, then a chance of showers with a slight chance of thunderstorms in the afternoon. Humid with highs around 90. South winds 5 to 10 miles an hour. Chance of rain 30%. Thursday night, partly cloudy in the evening, then becoming mostly cloudy. Lows in the mid-70s. Friday, partly sunny. A 20% chance of showers and thunderstorms in the afternoon. Highs in the lower 90s. Friday night, partly cloudy. Lows in the mid-70s. Saturday, mostly sunny. Highs in the mid-90s. Saturday night, clear. Lows in the mid-70s. Sunday, sunny. Highs in the mid-90s. Sunday night, mostly clear. Lows in the upper 70s. Monday, sunny. Highs in the upper 90s. Heat index values up to 105. The forecast key messages for North and Central Texas. Scattered showers and thunderstorms will bring the potential for isolated instances of flash flooding Tuesday and Wednesday. Temperatures will likely remain slightly below average the rest of the week. More typical summer weather returns this weekend with highs well in the 90s and much drier conditions. The spotter information statement for North and Central Texas. Spotter activation is not expected at this time. The ultraviolet index forecast for July 14th is 10, or very high. The current time is 11:36 a.m. Central Daylight Time. 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

Following reports of weather, temperature, and wind were made at 11 a.m. DFW Airport, partly sunny, 83, dew point 70, relative humidity 64%, wind east at 8, pressure 30.08 inches and steady. Dallas Love Field, partly sunny, 84, east at 10, gusting to 18. Fort Worth Meacham, partly sunny, 84, east at 8. Arlington, mostly sunny, 84, east at 7. McKinney, partly sunny, 81, east at 9. Denton, mostly sunny, 85, east at 9. Elsewhere around the region, Wichita Falls, partly sunny, 84, east at 10. Abilene, partly sunny, 82, east at 8. Waco, partly sunny, 84, east at 8. Tyler, partly sunny, 82, east at 7. Once again at 11 a.m., DFW Airport, partly sunny, 83, east at 8. Now let's check on your local forecast for the Dallas-Fort Worth Metroplex. Today, partly sunny with a slight chance of showers this morning, then mostly cloudy with a chance of showers and thunderstorms this afternoon. Highs in the upper 80s. East winds 5 to 10 miles an hour. Chance of rain 50%. Tonight, mostly cloudy. A 20% chance of showers and thunderstorms in the evening. Humid with lows in the lower 70s. South winds around 5 miles an hour. Wednesday, mostly sunny. A slight chance of showers in the morning, then a chance of showers and thunderstorms in the afternoon. Humid with highs around 90. Southwest winds 5 to 10 miles an hour. Chance of rain 50%. Wednesday night, partly cloudy with a 30% chance of showers in the evening, then mostly cloudy after midnight. Humid with lows in the mid-70s. South winds 5 to 10 miles an hour. And now the extended forecast. Thursday, partly sunny. A slight chance of showers in the morning, then a chance of showers with a slight chance of thunderstorms in the afternoon. Humid with highs around 90. South winds 5 to 10 miles an hour. Chance of rain 30%. Thursday night, partly cloudy in the evening, then becoming mostly cloudy. Lows in the mid-70s. Friday, partly sunny. A 20% chance of showers and thunderstorms in the afternoon. Highs in the lower 90s. Friday night, partly cloudy. Lows in the mid-70s. Saturday, mostly sunny. Highs in the mid-90s. Saturday night, clear. Lows in the mid-70s. Sunday, sunny. Highs in the mid-90s. Sunday night, mostly clear. Lows in the upper 70s. Monday, sunny. Highs in the upper 90s. Heat index values up to 105. The forecast key messages for North and Central Texas. Scattered showers and thunderstorms will bring the potential for isolated instances of flash flooding Tuesday and Wednesday. Temperatures will likely remain slightly below average the rest of the week. More typical summer weather returns this weekend with highs well in the 90s and much drier conditions. The spotter information statement for North and Central Texas. Spotter activation is not expected at this time. The ultraviolet index forecast for July 14th is 10, or very high. The current time is 11:40 a.m. Central Daylight Time. 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Serving the Dallas-Fort Worth listening area. The following reports of weather, temperature, and wind were made at 11 a.m. DFW Airport, partly sunny, 83, dew point 70, relative humidity 64%, wind east at 8, pressure 30.08 inches and steady. Dallas Love Field, partly sunny, 84, east at 10, gusting to 18. Fort Worth Meacham, partly sunny, 84, east at 8. Arlington, mostly sunny, 84, east at 7. McKinney, partly sunny, 81, east at 9. Denton, mostly sunny, 85, east at 9. Elsewhere around the region, Wichita Falls, partly sunny, 84, east at 10. Abilene, partly sunny, 82, east at 8.

with a 30% chance of showers in the evening, then mostly cloudy after midnight. Humid with lows in the mid-70s. South winds 5 to 10 miles an hour. And now the extended forecast. Thursday, partly sunny. A slight chance of showers in the morning, then a chance of showers with a slight chance of thunderstorms in the afternoon. Humid with highs around 90. South winds 5 to 10 miles an hour. Chance of rain 30%. Thursday night, partly cloudy in the evening, then becoming mostly cloudy. Lows in the mid-70s. Friday, partly sunny. A 20% chance of showers and thunderstorms in the afternoon. Highs in the lower 90s. Friday night, partly cloudy. Lows in the mid-70s. Saturday, mostly sunny. Highs in the mid-90s. Saturday night, clear. Lows in the mid-70s. Sunday, sunny. Highs in the mid-90s. Sunday night, mostly clear. Lows in the upper 70s. Monday, sunny. Highs in the upper 90s. Heat index values up to 105. The forecast key messages for North and Central Texas. Scattered showers and thunderstorms will bring the potential for isolated instances of flash flooding Tuesday and Wednesday. Temperatures will likely remain slightly below average the rest of the week. More typical summer weather returns this weekend with highs well in the 90s and much drier conditions. The spotter information statement for North and Central Texas. Spotter activation is not expected at this time. The ultraviolet index forecast for July 14th is 10, or very high. The current time is 11:44 a.m. Central Daylight Time. 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Serving the Dallas-Fort Worth listening area. The following reports of weather temperature and wind were made at 11 a.m. DFW Airport, partly sunny, 83, dew point 70, relative humidity 64%, wind east at 8, pressure 30.08 inches and steady. Dallas Love Field, partly sunny, 84, east at 10, gusting to 18. Fort Worth Meacham, partly sunny, 84, east at 8. Arlington, mostly sunny, 84, east at 7. McKinney, partly sunny, 81, east at 9. Denton, mostly sunny, 85, east at 9. Elsewhere around the region, Wichita Falls, partly sunny, 84, east at 10. Abilene, partly sunny, 82, east at 8. Waco, partly sunny, 84, east at 8. Tyler, partly sunny, 82, east at 7. Once again at 11 a.m., DFW Airport, partly sunny, 83, east at 8. Now let's check on your local forecast for the Dallas-Fort Worth Metroplex. Today, partly sunny with a slight chance of showers this morning, then mostly cloudy with a chance of showers and thunderstorms this afternoon. Highs in the upper 80s. East winds 5 to 10 miles an hour. Chance of rain 50%. Tonight, mostly cloudy. A 20% chance of showers and thunderstorms in the evening. Humid with lows in the lower 70s. South winds around 5 miles an hour. Wednesday, mostly sunny. A slight chance of showers in the morning, then a chance of showers and thunderstorms in the afternoon. Humid with highs around 90. Southwest winds 5 to 10 miles an hour. Chance of rain 50%. Wednesday night, partly cloudy with a 30% chance of showers in the evening, then mostly cloudy after midnight. Humid with lows in the mid-70s. South winds 5 to 10 miles an hour. Now let's check on your local forecast for the Dallas-Fort Worth Metroplex. This afternoon, mostly cloudy with a 50% chance of showers and thunderstorms. Highs in the mid-80s. Southeast winds 5 to 10 miles an hour. Tonight, mostly cloudy. A chance of showers with a slight chance of thunderstorms in the evening. Humid with lows in the lower 70s. South winds around 5 miles an hour. Chance of rain 30%. Wednesday, mostly sunny with a chance of showers. A chance of thunderstorms in the afternoon.

Humid with highs around 90. Southwest winds around 5 miles an hour. Chance of rain 50%. Wednesday night, partly cloudy. A chance of showers with a slight chance of thunderstorms in the evening, then a slight chance of showers after midnight. Humid with lows in the lower 70s. South winds around 5 miles an hour. Chance of rain 30%. And now the extended forecast. Thursday, partly sunny. A slight chance of showers and thunderstorms in the morning, then a chance of showers and thunderstorms in the afternoon. Humid with highs in the upper 80s. South winds 5 to 10 miles an hour. Chance of rain 40%. Thursday night, mostly cloudy. Lows in the mid-70s. Friday, partly sunny. A 20% chance of showers and thunderstorms in the afternoon. Highs in the lower 90s. Friday night, partly cloudy. Lows in the mid-70s. Saturday, mostly sunny. Highs in the mid-90s. Saturday night, clear. Lows in the mid-70s. Sunday, sunny. Highs in the mid-90s. Sunday night, mostly clear. Lows in the upper 70s. Monday, sunny. Highs in the upper 90s. Heat index values up to 105. The forecast key messages for North and Central Texas. Scattered showers and thunderstorms will bring the potential for isolated instances of flash flooding Tuesday and Wednesday. Temperatures will likely remain slightly below average the rest of the week. More typical summer weather returns this weekend with highs well in the 90s and much drier conditions. The spotter information statement for North and Central Texas. Spotter activation is not expected at this time. The ultraviolet index forecast for July 14th is 10, or very high. The current time is 11:49 a.m. Central Daylight Time. 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Serving the Dallas-Fort Worth listening area. The following reports of weather temperature and wind were made at 11 a.m. DFW Airport, partly sunny, 83, dew point 70, relative humidity 64%, wind east at 8, pressure 30.08 inches and steady. Dallas Love Field, partly sunny, 84, east at 10, gusting to 18. Fort Worth Meacham, partly sunny, 84, east at 8. Arlington, mostly sunny, 84, east at 7. McKinney, partly sunny, 81, east at 9. Denton, mostly sunny, 85, east at 9. Elsewhere around the region, Wichita Falls, partly sunny, 84, east at 10. Abilene, partly sunny, 82, east at 8. Waco, partly sunny, 84, east at 8. Tyler, partly sunny, 82, east at 7. Once again at 11 a.m., DFW Airport, partly sunny, 83, east at 8. Now let's check on your local forecast for the Dallas-Fort Worth Metroplex. This afternoon, mostly cloudy with a 50% chance of showers and thunderstorms. Highs in the mid-80s. Southeast winds 5 to 10 miles an hour. Tonight, mostly cloudy. A chance of showers with a slight chance of thunderstorms in the evening. Humid with lows in the lower 70s. South winds around 5 miles an hour. Chance of rain 30%. Wednesday, mostly sunny with a chance of showers. A chance of thunderstorms in the afternoon. Humid with highs around 90. Southwest winds around 5 miles an hour. Chance of rain 50%. Wednesday night, partly cloudy. A chance of showers with a slight chance of thunderstorms in the evening, then a slight chance of showers after midnight. Humid with lows in the lower 70s. South winds around 5 miles an hour. Chance of rain 30%. And now the extended forecast. Thursday, partly sunny. A slight chance of showers and thunderstorms in the morning, then a chance of showers and thunderstorms in the afternoon. Humid with highs in the upper 80s. South winds 5 to 10 miles an hour. Chance of rain 40%. Thursday night, mostly cloudy. Lows in the mid-70s.

degrees. Friday, partly sunny. A 20% chance of showers and thunderstorms in the afternoon. Highs in the lower 90s. Friday night, partly cloudy. Lows in the mid-70s. Saturday, mostly sunny. Highs in the mid-90s. Saturday night, clear. Lows in the mid-70s. Sunday, sunny. Highs in the mid-90s. Sunday night, mostly clear. Lows in the upper 70s. Monday, sunny. Highs in the upper 90s. Heat index values up to 105. The forecast key messages for North and Central Texas. Scattered showers and thunderstorms will bring the potential for isolated instances of flash flooding Tuesday and Wednesday. Temperatures will likely remain slightly below average the rest of the week. More typical summer weather returns this weekend with highs well in the 90s and much drier conditions. The spotter information statement for North and Central Texas. Spotter activation is not expected at this time. The ultraviolet index forecast for July 14th is 10, or very high. The current time is 11:54 a.m. Central Daylight Time. 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The following reports of weather temperature and wind were made at 11 a.m. DFW Airport, partly sunny, 83, dew point 70, relative humidity 64%, wind east at 8, pressure 30.08 inches and steady. Dallas Love Field, partly sunny, 84, east at 10, gusting to 18. Fort Worth Meacham, partly sunny, 84, east at 8. Arlington, mostly sunny, 84, east at 7. McKinney, partly sunny, 81, east at 9. Denton, mostly sunny, 85, east at 9. Elsewhere around the region, Wichita Falls, partly sunny, 84, east at 10. Abilene, partly sunny, 82, east at 8. Waco, partly sunny, 84, east at 8. Tyler, partly sunny, 82, east at 7. Once again at 11 a.m., DFW Airport, partly sunny, 83, east at 8. Now let's check on your local forecast for the Dallas-Fort Worth Metroplex. This afternoon, mostly cloudy with a 50% chance of showers and thunderstorms. Highs in the mid-80s. Southeast winds 5 to 10 miles an hour. Tonight, mostly cloudy. A chance of showers with a slight chance of thunderstorms in the evening. Humid with lows in the lower 70s. South winds around 5 miles an hour. Chance of rain 30%. Wednesday, mostly sunny with a chance of showers. A chance of thunderstorms in the afternoon. Humid with highs around 90. Southwest winds around 5 miles an hour. Chance of rain 50%. Wednesday night, partly cloudy. A chance of showers with a slight chance of thunderstorms in the evening, then a slight chance of showers after midnight. Humid with lows in the lower 70s. South winds around 5 miles an hour. Chance of rain 30%. And now the extended forecast. Thursday, partly sunny. A slight chance of showers and thunderstorms in the morning, then a chance of showers and thunderstorms in the afternoon. Humid with highs in the upper 80s. South winds 5 to 10 miles an hour. Chance of rain 40%. Thursday night, mostly cloudy. Lows in the mid-70s. Friday, partly sunny. A 20% chance of showers and thunderstorms in the afternoon. Highs in the lower 90s. Friday night, partly cloudy. Lows in the mid-70s. Saturday, mostly sunny. Highs in the mid-90s. Saturday night, clear. Lows in the mid-70s. Sunday, sunny. Highs in the mid-90s. Sunday night, mostly clear. Lows in the upper 70s. Monday, sunny. Highs in the upper 90s. Heat index values up to 105. The forecast key messages for North and Central Texas. Scattered showers and thunderstorms will bring the potential for isolated instances of flash flooding.

Tuesday and Wednesday. Temperatures will likely remain slightly below average the rest of the week. More typical summer weather returns this weekend with highs well in the 90s and much drier conditions. The spotter information statement for North and Central Texas. Spotter activation is not expected at this time. The ultraviolet index forecast for July 14th is 10, or very high. The current time is 11:58 a.m. Central Daylight Time. 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The following reports of weather temperature and wind were made at 11 a.m. DFW Airport, partly sunny, 83, dew point 70, relative humidity 64%, wind east at 8, pressure 30.08 inches and steady. Dallas Love Field, partly sunny, 84, east at 10, gusting to 18. Fort Worth Meacham, partly sunny, 84, east at 8. Arlington, mostly sunny, 84, east at 7. McKinney, partly sunny, 81, east at 9. Denton, mostly sunny, 85, east at 9. Elsewhere around the region, Wichita Falls, partly sunny, 84, east at 10. Abilene, partly sunny, 82, east at 8. Waco, partly sunny, 84, east at 8. Tyler, partly sunny, 82, east at 7. Once again at 11 a.m., DFW Airport, partly sunny, 83, east at 8. Now let's check on your local forecast for the Dallas-Fort Worth Metroplex. This afternoon, mostly cloudy with a 50% chance of showers and thunderstorms. Highs in the mid-80s. Southeast winds 5 to 10 miles an hour. Tonight, mostly cloudy. A chance of showers with a slight chance of thunderstorms in the evening. Humid with lows in the lower 70s. South winds around 5 miles an hour. Chance of rain 30%. Wednesday, mostly sunny with a chance of showers. A chance of thunderstorms in the afternoon. Humid with highs around 90. Southwest winds around 5 miles an hour. Chance of rain 50%. Wednesday night, partly cloudy. A chance of showers with a slight chance of thunderstorms in the evening, then a slight chance of showers after midnight. Humid with lows in the lower 70s. South winds around 5 miles an hour. Chance of rain 30%. And now the extended forecast. Thursday, partly sunny. A slight chance of showers and thunderstorms in the morning, then a chance of showers and thunderstorms in the afternoon. Humid with highs in the upper 80s. South winds 5 to 10 miles an hour. Chance of rain 40%. Thursday night, mostly cloudy. Lows in the mid-70s. Friday, partly sunny. A 20% chance of showers and thunderstorms in the afternoon. Highs in the lower 90s. Friday night, partly cloudy. Lows in the mid-70s. Saturday, mostly sunny. Highs in the mid-90s. Saturday night, clear. Lows in the mid-70s. Sunday, sunny. Highs in the mid-90s. Sunday night, mostly clear. Lows in the upper 70s. Monday, sunny. Highs in the upper 90s. Heat index values up to 105. The forecast key messages for North and Central Texas. Scattered showers and thunderstorms will bring the potential for isolated instances of flash flooding Tuesday and Wednesday. Temperatures will likely remain slightly below average the rest of the week. More typical summer weather returns this weekend with highs well in the 90s and much drier conditions. The spotter information statement for North and Central Texas. Spotter activation is not expected at this time. The ultraviolet index forecast for July 14th is 10, or very high. The current time is 12:02 p.m. Central Daylight Time. 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The following reports of weather temperature and wind were made at noon.
DFW Airport, partly sunny, 87, dew point 70, relative humidity 56%, wind east at 10, pressure 30.08 inches and steady. Dallas Love Field, partly sunny, 88, east at 7. Fort Worth Meacham, partly sunny, 86, east at 10, gusting to 21. Arlington, partly sunny, 85, east at 10. McKinney, partly sunny, 83, east at 8. Denton, partly sunny, 86, east at 8. Elsewhere around the region, Wichita Falls, mostly sunny, 85, east at 8. Abilene, partly sunny, 83, south at 3. Waco, rain and fog, 78, southeast at 14. Tyler, partly sunny, 85, southeast at 10. Once again at noon, DFW Airport, partly sunny, 87, east at 10. Now let's check on your local forecast for the Dallas-Fort Worth Metroplex. This afternoon, mostly cloudy with a 50% chance of showers and thunderstorms. Highs in the mid-80s. Southeast winds 5 to 10 miles an hour. Tonight, mostly cloudy. A chance of showers with a slight chance of thunderstorms in the evening. Humid with lows in the lower 70s. South winds around 5 miles an hour. Chance of rain 30%. Wednesday, mostly sunny with a chance of showers. A chance of thunderstorms in the afternoon. Humid with highs around 90. Southwest winds around 5 miles an hour. Chance of rain 50%. Wednesday night, partly cloudy. A chance of showers with a slight chance of thunderstorms in the evening, then a slight chance of showers after midnight. Humid with lows in the lower 70s. South winds around 5 miles an hour. Chance of rain 30%. And now the extended forecast. Thursday, partly sunny. A slight chance of showers and thunderstorms in the morning, then a chance of showers and thunderstorms in the afternoon. Humid with highs in the upper 80s. South winds 5 to 10 miles an hour. Chance of rain 40%. Thursday night, mostly cloudy. Lows in the mid-70s. Friday, partly sunny. A 20% chance of showers and thunderstorms in the afternoon. Highs in the lower 90s. Friday night, partly cloudy. Lows in the mid-70s. Saturday, mostly sunny. Highs in the mid-90s. Saturday night, clear. Lows in the mid-70s. Sunday, sunny. Highs in the mid-90s. Sunday night, mostly clear. Lows in the upper 70s. Monday, sunny. Highs in the upper 90s. Heat index values up to 105. The forecast key messages for North and Central Texas. Scattered showers and thunderstorms will bring the potential for isolated instances of flash flooding Tuesday and Wednesday. Temperatures will likely remain slightly below average the rest of the week. More typical summer weather returns this weekend with highs well in the 90s and much drier conditions. The spotter information statement for North and Central Texas. Spotter activation is not expected at this time. The ultraviolet index forecast for July 14th is 10, or very high. The current time is 12:06 p.m. Central Daylight Time. 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Serving the Dallas-Fort Worth listening area. The following reports of weather temperature and wind were made at noon. DFW Airport, partly sunny, 87, dew point 70, relative humidity 56%, wind east at 10, pressure 30.08 inches and steady. Dallas Love Field, partly sunny, 88, east at 7. Fort Worth Meacham, partly sunny, 86, east at 10, gusting to 21. Arlington, partly sunny, 85, east at 10. McKinney, partly sunny, 83, east at 8. Denton, partly sunny, 86, east at 8. Elsewhere around the region, Wichita Falls, mostly sunny, 85, east at 8. Abilene, partly sunny, 83, south at 3. Waco, rain and fog, 78, southeast at 14. Tyler, partly sunny.
partly sunny, 85, southeast at 10.

once again at noon. DFW Airport, partly sunny, 87, east at 10. Now let's check on your local forecast for the Dallas-Fort Worth Metroplex. This afternoon, mostly cloudy with a 50% chance of showers and thunderstorms. Highs in the mid-80s. Southeast winds 5 to 10 miles an hour. Tonight, mostly cloudy. A chance of showers with a slight chance of thunderstorms in the evening. Humid with lows in the lower 70s. South winds around 5 miles an hour. Chance of rain 30%. Wednesday, mostly sunny with a chance of showers. A chance of thunderstorms in the afternoon. Humid with highs around 90. Southwest winds around 5 miles an hour. Chance of rain 50%. Wednesday night, partly cloudy. A chance of showers with a slight chance of thunderstorms in the evening, then a slight chance of showers after midnight. Humid with lows in the lower 70s. South winds around 5 miles an hour. Chance of rain 30%. And now the extended forecast. Thursday, partly sunny. A slight chance of showers and thunderstorms in the morning, then a chance of showers and thunderstorms in the afternoon. Humid with highs in the upper 80s. South winds 5 to 10 miles an hour. Chance of rain 40%. Thursday night, mostly cloudy. Lows in the mid-70s. Friday, partly sunny. A 20% chance of showers and thunderstorms in the afternoon. Highs in the lower 90s. Friday night, partly cloudy. Lows in the mid-70s. Saturday, mostly sunny. Highs in the mid-90s. Saturday night, clear. Lows in the mid-70s. Sunday, sunny. Highs in the mid-90s. Sunday night, mostly clear. Lows in the upper 70s. Monday, sunny. Highs in the upper 90s. Heat index values up to 105. The forecast key messages for North and Central Texas. Scattered showers and thunderstorms will bring the potential for isolated instances of flash flooding Tuesday and Wednesday. Temperatures will likely remain slightly below average the rest of the week. More typical summer weather returns this weekend with highs well in the 90s and much drier conditions. The spotter information statement for North and Central Texas. Spotter activation is not expected at this time. The ultraviolet index forecast for July 14th is 10, or very high. The current time is 12:10 p.m. Central Daylight Time. 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The following reports of weather temperature and wind were made at noon. DFW Airport, partly sunny, 87, dew point 70, relative humidity 56%, wind east at 10, pressure 30.08 inches and steady. Dallas Love Field, partly sunny, 88, east at 7. Fort Worth Meacham, partly sunny, 86, east at 10, gusting to 21. Arlington, partly sunny, 85, east at 10. McKinney, partly sunny, 83, east at 8. Denton, partly sunny, 86, east at 8. Elsewhere around the region, Wichita Falls, mostly sunny, 85, east at 8. Abilene, cloudy, 83, east at 16, gusting to 25. Waco, rain and fog, 78, southeast at 14. Tyler, partly sunny, 85, southeast at 10. Once again at noon, DFW Airport, partly sunny, 87, east at 10. Now let's check on your local forecast for the Dallas-Fort Worth Metroplex. This afternoon, mostly cloudy with a 50% chance of showers and thunderstorms. Highs in the mid-80s. Southeast winds 5 to 10 miles an hour. Tonight, mostly cloudy. A chance of showers with a slight chance of thunderstorms in the evening. Humid with lows in the lower 70s. South winds around 5 miles an hour. Chance of rain 30%. Wednesday, mostly sunny with a chance of showers. A chance of thunderstorms in the afternoon. Humid with highs around 90. Southwest winds around 5 miles an hour.

Hour. Chance of rain 50%. Wednesday night, partly cloudy. A chance of showers with a slight chance of thunderstorms in the evening, then a slight chance of showers after midnight. Humid with lows in the lower 70s. South winds around 5 miles an hour. Chance of rain 30%. And now the extended forecast. Thursday, partly sunny. A slight chance of showers and thunderstorms in the morning, then a chance of showers and thunderstorms in the afternoon. Humid with highs in the upper 80s. South winds 5 to 10 miles an hour. Chance of rain 40%. Thursday night, mostly cloudy. Lows in the mid-70s. Friday, partly sunny. A 20% chance of showers and thunderstorms in the afternoon. Highs in the lower 90s. Friday night, partly cloudy. Lows in the mid-70s. Saturday, mostly sunny. Highs in the mid-90s. Saturday night, clear. Lows in the mid-70s. Sunday, sunny. Highs in the mid-90s. Sunday night, mostly clear. Lows in the upper 70s. Monday, sunny. Highs in the upper 90s. Heat index values up to 105. The forecast key messages for North and Central Texas. Scattered showers and thunderstorms will bring the potential for isolated instances of flash flooding Tuesday and Wednesday. Temperatures will likely remain slightly below average the rest of the week. More typical summer weather returns this weekend with highs well in the 90s and much drier conditions. The spotter information statement for North and Central Texas. Spotter activation is not expected at this time. The ultraviolet index forecast for July 14th is 10, or very high. The current time is 12:14 p.m. Central Daylight Time. 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The following reports of weather temperature and wind were made at noon. DFW Airport, partly sunny, 87, dew point 70, relative humidity 56%, wind east at 10, pressure 30.08 inches and steady. Dallas Love Field, partly sunny, 88, east at 7. Fort Worth Meacham, partly sunny, 86, east at 10, gusting to 21. Arlington, partly sunny, 85, east at 10. McKinney, partly sunny, 83, east at 8. Denton, partly sunny, 86, east at 8. Elsewhere around the region, Wichita Falls, mostly sunny, 85, east at 8. Abilene, cloudy, 83, east at 16, gusting to 25. Waco, rain and fog, 78, southeast at 14. Tyler, partly sunny, 85, southeast at 10. Once again at noon, DFW Airport, partly sunny, 87, east at 10. Now let's check on your local forecast for the Dallas-Fort Worth Metroplex. This afternoon, mostly cloudy with a 50% chance of showers and thunderstorms. Highs in the mid-80s. Southeast winds 5 to 10 miles an hour. Tonight, mostly cloudy. A chance of showers with a slight chance of thunderstorms in the evening. Humid with lows in the lower 70s. South winds around 5 miles an hour. Chance of rain 30%. Wednesday, mostly sunny with a chance of showers. A chance of thunderstorms in the afternoon. Humid with highs around 90. Southwest winds around 5 miles an hour. Chance of rain 50%. Wednesday night, partly cloudy. A chance of showers with a slight chance of thunderstorms in the evening, then a slight chance of showers after midnight. Humid with lows in the lower 70s. South winds around 5 miles an hour. Chance of rain 30%. And now the extended forecast. Thursday, partly sunny. A slight chance of showers and thunderstorms in the morning, then a chance of showers and thunderstorms in the afternoon. Humid with highs in the upper 80s. South winds 5 to 10 miles an hour. Chance of rain 40%. Thursday night, mostly cloudy. Lows in the mid-70s. Friday, partly sunny.

20% chance of showers and thunderstorms in the afternoon. Highs in the lower 90s. Friday night, partly cloudy. Lows in the mid-70s. Saturday, mostly sunny. Highs in the mid-90s. Saturday night, clear. Lows in the mid-70s. Sunday, sunny. Highs in the mid-90s. Sunday night, mostly clear. Lows in the upper 70s. Monday, sunny. Highs in the upper 90s. Heat index values up to 105. The forecast key messages for North and Central Texas. Scattered showers and thunderstorms will bring the potential for isolated instances of flash flooding Tuesday and Wednesday. Temperatures will likely remain slightly below average the rest of the week. More typical summer weather returns this weekend with highs well in the 90s and much drier conditions. The spotter information statement for North and Central Texas. Spotter activation is not expected at this time. The ultraviolet index forecast for July 14th is 10, or very high. The current time is 12:19 p.m. Central Daylight Time. 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The following reports of weather temperature and wind were made at noon. DFW Airport, partly sunny, 87, dew point 70, relative humidity 56%, wind east at 10, pressure 30.08 inches and steady. Dallas Love Field, partly sunny, 88, east at 7. Fort Worth Meacham, partly sunny, 86, east at 10, gusting to 21. Arlington, partly sunny, 85, east at 10. McKinney, partly sunny, 83, east at 8. Denton, partly sunny, 86, east at 8. Elsewhere around the region, Wichita Falls, mostly sunny, 85, east at 8. Abilene, cloudy, 83, east at 16, gusting to 25. Waco, rain and fog, 78, southeast at 14. Tyler, partly sunny, 85, southeast at 10. Once again at noon, DFW Airport, partly sunny, 87, east at 10. Now let's check on your local forecast for the Dallas-Fort Worth Metroplex. This afternoon, mostly cloudy with a 50% chance of showers and thunderstorms. Highs in the mid-80s. Southeast winds 5 to 10 miles an hour. Tonight, mostly cloudy. A chance of showers with a slight chance of thunderstorms in the evening. Humid with lows in the lower 70s. South winds around 5 miles an hour. Chance of rain 30%. Wednesday, mostly sunny with a chance of showers. A chance of thunderstorms in the afternoon. Humid with highs around 90. Southwest winds around 5 miles an hour. Chance of rain 50%. Wednesday night, partly cloudy. A chance of showers with a slight chance of thunderstorms in the evening, then a slight chance of showers after midnight. Humid with lows in the lower 70s. South winds around 5 miles an hour. Chance of rain 30%. And now the extended forecast. Thursday, partly sunny. A slight chance of showers and thunderstorms in the morning, then a chance of showers and thunderstorms in the afternoon. Humid with highs in the upper 80s. South winds 5 to 10 miles an hour. Chance of rain 40%. Thursday night, mostly cloudy. Lows in the mid-70s. Friday, partly sunny. A 20% chance of showers and thunderstorms in the afternoon. Highs in the lower 90s. Friday night, partly cloudy. Lows in the mid-70s. Saturday, mostly sunny. Highs in the mid-90s. Saturday night, clear. Lows in the mid-70s. Sunday, sunny. Highs in the mid-90s. Sunday night, mostly clear. Lows in the upper 70s. Monday, sunny. Highs in the upper 90s. Heat index values up to 105. The forecast key messages for North and Central Texas. Scattered showers and thunderstorms will bring the potential for isolated instances of flash flooding Tuesday and Wednesday.

will likely remain slightly below average the rest of the week. More typical summer weather returns this weekend with highs well in the 90s and much drier conditions. The spotter information statement for North and Central Texas. Spotter activation is not expected at this time. The ultraviolet index forecast for July 14th is 10, or very high. The current time is 12:23 p.m. Central Daylight Time. 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The following reports of weather temperature and wind were made at noon. DFW Airport, partly sunny, 87, dew point 70, relative humidity 56%, wind east at 10, pressure 30.08 inches and steady. Dallas Love Field, partly sunny, 88, east at 7. Fort Worth Meacham, partly sunny, 86, east at 10, gusting to 21. Arlington, partly sunny, 85, east at 10. McKinney, partly sunny, 83, east at 8. Denton, partly sunny, 86, east at 8. Elsewhere around the region, Wichita Falls, mostly sunny, 85, east at 8. Abilene, cloudy, 83, east at 16, gusting to 25. Waco, rain and fog, 78, southeast at 14. Tyler, partly sunny, 85, southeast at 10. Once again at noon, DFW Airport, partly sunny, 87, east at 10. Now let's check on your local forecast for the Dallas-Fort Worth Metroplex. This afternoon, mostly cloudy with a 50% chance of showers and thunderstorms. Highs in the mid-80s. Southeast winds 5 to 10 miles an hour. Tonight, mostly cloudy. A chance of showers with a slight chance of thunderstorms in the evening. Humid with lows in the lower 70s. South winds around 5 miles an hour. Chance of rain 30%. Wednesday, mostly sunny with a chance of showers. A chance of thunderstorms in the afternoon. Humid with highs around 90. Southwest winds around 5 miles an hour. Chance of rain 50%. Wednesday night, partly cloudy. A chance of showers with a slight chance of thunderstorms in the evening, then a slight chance of showers after midnight. Humid with lows in the lower 70s. South winds around 5 miles an hour. Chance of rain 30%. And now the extended forecast. Thursday, partly sunny. A slight chance of showers and thunderstorms in the morning, then a chance of showers and thunderstorms in the afternoon. Humid with highs in the upper 80s. South winds 5 to 10 miles an hour. Chance of rain 40%. Thursday night, mostly cloudy. Lows in the mid-70s. Friday, partly sunny. A 20% chance of showers and thunderstorms in the afternoon. Highs in the lower 90s. Friday night, partly cloudy. Lows in the mid-70s. Saturday, mostly sunny. Highs in the mid-90s. Saturday night, clear. Lows in the mid-70s. Sunday, sunny. Highs in the mid-90s. Sunday night, mostly clear. Lows in the upper 70s. Monday, sunny. Highs in the upper 90s. Heat index values up to 105. The forecast key messages for North and Central Texas. Scattered showers and thunderstorms will bring the potential for isolated instances of flash flooding Tuesday and Wednesday. Temperatures will likely remain slightly below average the rest of the week. More typical summer weather returns this weekend with highs well in the 90s and much drier conditions. The spotter information statement for North and Central Texas. Spotter activation is not expected at this time. The ultraviolet index forecast for July 14th is 10, or very high. The current time is 12:27 p.m. Central Daylight Time. 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The following reports of weather temperature and wind were made at noon. DFW Airport, partly sunny, 86.

Wednesday, mostly sunny with a chance of showers. A chance of thunderstorms in the afternoon. Humid with highs around 90. Southwest winds around 5 miles an hour. Chance of rain 50%. Wednesday night, partly cloudy. A chance of showers with a slight chance of thunderstorms in the evening, then a slight chance of showers after midnight. Humid with lows in the lower 70s. South winds around 5 miles an hour. Chance of rain 30%. And now the extended forecast. Thursday, partly sunny. A slight chance of showers and thunderstorms in the morning, then a chance of showers and thunderstorms in the afternoon. Humid with highs in the upper 80s. South winds 5 to 10 miles an hour. Chance of rain 40%. Thursday night, mostly cloudy. Lows in the mid-70s. Friday, partly sunny. A 20% chance of showers and thunderstorms in the afternoon. Highs in the lower 90s. Friday night, partly cloudy. Lows in the mid-70s. Saturday, mostly sunny. Highs in the mid-90s. Saturday night, clear. Lows in the mid-70s. Sunday, sunny. Highs in the mid-90s. Sunday night, mostly clear. Lows in the upper 70s. Monday, sunny. Highs in the upper 90s. Heat index values up to 105. The forecast key messages for North and Central Texas. Scattered showers and thunderstorms will bring the potential for isolated instances of flash flooding Tuesday and Wednesday. Temperatures will likely remain slightly below average the rest of the week. More typical summer weather returns this weekend with highs well in the 90s and much drier conditions. The spotter information statement for North and Central Texas. Spotter activation is not expected at this time. The ultraviolet index forecast for July 14th is 10, or very high. The current time is 12:39 p.m. Central Daylight Time. 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The following reports of weather temperature and wind were made at noon. DFW Airport, partly sunny, 87, dew point 70, relative humidity 56%, wind east at 10, pressure 30.08 inches and steady. Dallas Love Field, partly sunny, 88, east at 7. Fort Worth Meacham, partly sunny, 86, east at 10, gusting to 21. Arlington, partly sunny, 85, east at 10. McKinney, partly sunny, 83, east at 8. Denton, partly sunny, 86, east at 8. Elsewhere around the region, Wichita Falls, mostly sunny, 85, east at 8. Abilene, cloudy, 83, east at 16, gusting to 25. Waco, rain and fog, 78, southeast at 14. Tyler, partly sunny, 85, southeast at 10. Once again at noon, DFW Airport, partly sunny, 87, east at 10. Now let's check on your local forecast for the Dallas-Fort Worth Metroplex. This afternoon, mostly cloudy with a 50% chance of showers and thunderstorms. Highs in the mid-80s. Southeast winds 5 to 10 miles an hour. Tonight, mostly cloudy. A chance of showers with a slight chance of thunderstorms in the evening. Humid with lows in the lower 70s. South winds around 5 miles an hour. Chance of rain 30%. Wednesday, mostly sunny with a chance of showers. A chance of thunderstorms in the afternoon. Humid with highs around 90. Southwest winds around 5 miles an hour. Chance of rain 50%. Wednesday night, partly cloudy. A chance of showers with a slight chance of thunderstorms in the evening, then a slight chance of showers after midnight. Humid with lows in the lower 70s. South winds around 5 miles an hour. Chance of rain 30%. And now the extended forecast. Thursday, partly sunny. A slight chance of showers and thunderstorms in the morning, then a chance of showers and thunderstorms in the afternoon. Humid with highs in the upper 80s. South winds 5.

lucky messages for North and Central Texas. Scattered showers and thunderstorms will bring the potential for isolated instances of flash flooding Tuesday and Wednesday. Temperatures will likely remain slightly below average the rest of the week. More typical summer weather returns this weekend with highs well in the 90s and much drier conditions. The spotter information statement for North and Central Texas. Spotter activation is not expected at this time. The ultraviolet index forecast for July 14th is 10, or very high. The current time is 12:44 p.m. Central Daylight Time. 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The following reports of weather temperature and wind were made at noon. DFW Airport, partly sunny, 87, dew point 70, relative humidity 56%, wind east at 10, pressure 30.08 inches and steady. Dallas Love Field, partly sunny, 88, east at 7. Fort Worth Meacham, partly sunny, 86, east at 10, gusting to 21. Arlington, partly sunny, 85, east at 10. McKinney, partly sunny, 83, east at 8. Denton, partly sunny, 86, east at 8. Elsewhere around the region, Wichita Falls, mostly sunny, 85, east at 8. Abilene, cloudy, 83, east at 16, gusting to 25. Waco, rain and fog, 78, southeast at 14. Tyler, partly sunny, 85, southeast at 10. Once again at noon, DFW Airport, partly sunny, 87, east at 10. Now let's check on your local forecast for the Dallas-Fort Worth Metroplex. This afternoon, mostly cloudy with a 50% chance of showers and thunderstorms. Highs in the mid-80s. Southeast winds 5 to 10 miles an hour. Tonight, mostly cloudy. A chance of showers with a slight chance of thunderstorms in the evening. Humid with lows in the lower 70s. South winds around 5 miles an hour. Chance of rain 30%. Wednesday, mostly sunny with a chance of showers. A chance of thunderstorms in the afternoon. Humid with highs around 90. Southwest winds around 5 miles an hour. Chance of rain 50%. Wednesday night, partly cloudy. A chance of showers with a slight chance of thunderstorms in the evening, then a slight chance of showers after midnight. Humid with lows in the lower 70s. South winds around 5 miles an hour. Chance of rain 30%. And now the extended forecast. Thursday, partly sunny. A slight chance of showers and thunderstorms in the morning, then a chance of showers and thunderstorms in the afternoon. Humid with highs in the upper 80s. South winds 5 to 10 miles an hour. Chance of rain 40%. Thursday night, mostly cloudy. Lows in the mid-70s. Friday, partly sunny. A 20% chance of showers and thunderstorms in the afternoon. Highs in the lower 90s. Friday night, partly cloudy. Lows in the mid-70s. Saturday, mostly sunny. Highs in the mid-90s. Saturday night, clear. Lows in the mid-70s. Sunday, sunny. Highs in the mid-90s. Sunday night, mostly clear. Lows in the upper 70s. Monday, sunny. Highs in the upper 90s. Heat index values up to 105. The forecast key messages for North and Central Texas. Scattered showers and thunderstorms will bring the potential for isolated instances of flash flooding Tuesday and Wednesday. Temperatures will likely remain slightly below average the rest of the week. More typical summer weather returns this weekend with highs well in the 90s and much drier conditions. The spotter information statement for North and Central Texas. Spotter activation is not expected at this time. The ultraviolet index forecast for July 14th is 10, or very high. The current time is 12:48 p.m. Central Daylight Time. 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

serving the Dallas-Fort Worth listening area. The following reports of weather, temperature, and wind were made at noon. DFW Airport, partly sunny, 87, dew point 70, relative humidity 56%, wind east at 10, pressure 30.08 inches and steady. Dallas Love Field, partly sunny, 88, east at 7. Fort Worth Meacham, partly sunny, 86, east at 10, gusting to 21. Arlington, partly sunny, 85, east at 10. McKinney, partly sunny, 83, east at 8. Denton, partly sunny, 86, east at 8. Elsewhere around the region, Wichita Falls, mostly sunny, 85, east at 8. Abilene, cloudy, 83, east at 16, gusting to 25. Waco, rain and fog, 78, southeast at 14. Tyler, partly sunny, 85, southeast at 10. Once again at noon, DFW Airport, partly sunny, 87, east at 10. Now let's check on your local forecast for the Dallas-Fort Worth Metroplex. This afternoon, mostly cloudy with a 50% chance of showers and thunderstorms. Highs in the mid-80s. Southeast winds 5 to 10 miles an hour. Tonight, mostly cloudy. A chance of showers with a slight chance of thunderstorms in the evening. Humid with lows in the lower 70s. South winds around 5 miles an hour. Chance of rain 30%. Wednesday, mostly sunny with a chance of showers. A chance of thunderstorms in the afternoon. Humid with highs around 90. Southwest winds around 5 miles an hour. Chance of rain 50%. Wednesday night, partly cloudy. A chance of showers with a slight chance of thunderstorms in the evening, then a slight chance of showers after midnight. Humid with lows in the lower 70s. South winds around 5 miles an hour. Chance of rain 30%. And now the extended forecast. Thursday, partly sunny. A slight chance of showers and thunderstorms in the morning, then a chance of showers and thunderstorms in the afternoon. Humid with highs in the upper 80s. South winds 5 to 10 miles an hour. Chance of rain 40%. Thursday night, mostly cloudy. Lows in the mid-70s. Friday, partly sunny. A 20% chance of showers and thunderstorms in the afternoon. Highs in the lower 90s. Friday night, partly cloudy. Lows in the mid-70s. Saturday, mostly sunny. Highs in the mid-90s. Saturday night, clear. Lows in the mid-70s. Sunday, sunny. Highs in the mid-90s. Sunday night, mostly clear. Lows in the upper 70s. Monday, sunny. Highs in the upper 90s. Heat index values up to 105. The forecast key messages for North and Central Texas. Scattered showers and thunderstorms will bring the potential for isolated instances of flash flooding Tuesday and Wednesday. Temperatures will likely remain slightly below average the rest of the week. More typical summer weather returns this weekend with highs well in the 90s and much drier conditions. The spotter information statement for North and Central Texas. Spotter activation is not expected at this time. The ultraviolet index forecast for July 14th is 10, or very high. The current time is 12:52 p.m. Central Daylight Time. 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Serving the Dallas-Fort Worth listening area. The following reports of weather, temperature, and wind were made at noon. DFW Airport, partly sunny, 87, dew point 70, relative humidity 56%, wind east at 10, pressure 30.08 inches and steady. Dallas Love Field, partly sunny, 88, east at 7. Fort Worth Meacham, partly sunny, 86, east at 10, gusting to 21. Arlington, partly sunny, 85, east at 10. McKinney, partly sunny, 83, east at 8. Denton, partly sunny, 86, east at 8. Elsewhere around the region, Wichita Falls, mostly sunny, 85, east at 8. Abilene.

Cloudy, 83, east at 16, gusting to 25. Waco, rain and fog, 78, southeast at 14. Tyler, partly sunny, 85, southeast at 10. Once again at noon, DFW Airport, partly sunny, 87, east at 10. Now let's check on your local forecast for the Dallas-Fort Worth Metroplex. This afternoon, mostly cloudy with a 50% chance of showers and thunderstorms. Highs in the mid-80s. Southeast winds 5 to 10 miles an hour. Tonight, mostly cloudy. A chance of showers with a slight chance of thunderstorms in the evening. Humid with lows in the lower 70s. South winds around 5 miles an hour. Chance of rain 30%. Wednesday, mostly sunny with a chance of showers. A chance of thunderstorms in the afternoon. Humid with highs around 90. Southwest winds around 5 miles an hour. Chance of rain 50%. Wednesday night, partly cloudy. A chance of showers with a slight chance of thunderstorms in the evening, then a slight chance of showers after midnight. Humid with lows in the lower 70s. South winds around 5 miles an hour. Chance of rain 30%. And now the extended forecast. Thursday, partly sunny. A slight chance of showers and thunderstorms in the morning, then a chance of showers and thunderstorms in the afternoon. Humid with highs in the upper 80s. South winds 5 to 10 miles an hour. Chance of rain 40%. Thursday night, mostly cloudy. Lows in the mid-70s. Friday, partly sunny. A 20% chance of showers and thunderstorms in the afternoon. Highs in the lower 90s. Friday night, partly cloudy. Lows in the mid-70s. Saturday, mostly sunny. Highs in the mid-90s. Saturday night, clear. Lows in the mid-70s. Sunday, sunny. Highs in the mid-90s. Sunday night, mostly clear. Lows in the upper 70s. Monday, sunny. Highs in the upper 90s. Heat index values up to 105. The forecast key messages for North and Central Texas. Scattered showers and thunderstorms will bring the potential for isolated instances of flash flooding Tuesday and Wednesday. Temperatures will likely remain slightly below average the rest of the week. More typical summer weather returns this weekend with highs well in the 90s and much drier conditions. The spotter information statement for North and Central Texas. Spotter activation is not expected at this time. The ultraviolet index forecast for July 14th is 10, or very high. The current time is 12:56 p.m. Central Daylight Time. 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The following reports of weather temperature and wind were made at noon. DFW Airport, partly sunny, 87, dew point 70, relative humidity 56%, wind east at 10, pressure 30.08 inches and steady. Dallas Love Field, partly sunny, 88, east at 7. Fort Worth Meacham, partly sunny, 86, east at 10, gusting to 21. Arlington, partly sunny, 85, east at 10. McKinney, partly sunny, 83, east at 8. Denton, partly sunny, 86, east at 8. Elsewhere around the region, Wichita Falls, mostly sunny, 85, east at 8. Abilene, cloudy, 83, east at 16, gusting to 25. Waco, rain and fog, 78, southeast at 14. Tyler, partly sunny, 85, southeast at 10. Once again at noon, DFW Airport, partly sunny, 87, east at 10. Now let's check on your local forecast for the Dallas-Fort Worth Metroplex. This afternoon, mostly cloudy with a 50% chance of showers and thunderstorms. Highs in the mid-80s. Southeast winds 5 to 10 miles an hour. Tonight, mostly cloudy. A chance of showers with a slight chance of thunderstorms in the evening. Humid with lows in the lower 70s. South winds around 5 miles an hour.

30%. Wednesday, mostly sunny with a chance of showers. A chance of thunderstorms in the afternoon. Humid with highs around 90. Southwest winds around 5 miles an hour. Chance of rain 50%. Wednesday night, partly cloudy. A chance of showers with a slight chance of thunderstorms in the evening, then a slight chance of showers after midnight. Humid with lows in the lower 70s. South winds around 5 miles an hour. Chance of rain 30%. And now the extended forecast. Thursday, partly sunny. A slight chance of showers and thunderstorms in the morning, then a chance of showers and thunderstorms in the afternoon. Humid with highs in the upper 80s. South winds 5 to 10 miles an hour. Chance of rain 40%. Thursday night, mostly cloudy. Lows in the mid-70s. Friday, partly sunny. A 20% chance of showers and thunderstorms in the afternoon. Highs in the lower 90s. Friday night, partly cloudy. Lows in the mid-70s. Saturday, mostly sunny. Highs in the mid-90s. Saturday night, clear. Lows in the mid-70s. Sunday, sunny. Highs in the mid-90s. Sunday night, mostly clear. Lows in the upper 70s. Monday, sunny. Highs in the upper 90s. Heat index values up to 105. The forecast key messages for North and Central Texas. Scattered showers and thunderstorms will bring the potential for isolated instances of flash flooding Tuesday and Wednesday. Temperatures will likely remain slightly below average the rest of the week. More typical summer weather returns this weekend with highs well in the 90s and much drier conditions. The spotter information statement for North and Central Texas. Spotter activation is not expected at this time. The ultraviolet index forecast for July 14th is 10, or very high. The current time is 1 p.m. Central Daylight Time. 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The following reports of weather temperature and wind were made at noon. DFW Airport, partly sunny, 87, dew point 70, relative humidity 56%, wind east at 10, pressure 30.08 inches and steady. Dallas Love Field, partly sunny, 88, east at 7. Fort Worth Meacham, partly sunny, 86, east at 10, gusting to 21. Arlington, partly sunny, 85, east at 10. McKinney, partly sunny, 83, east at 8. Denton, partly sunny, 86, east at 8. Elsewhere around the region, Wichita Falls, mostly sunny, 85, east at 8. Abilene, cloudy, 83, east at 16, gusting to 25. Waco, rain and fog, 78, southeast at 14. Tyler, partly sunny, 85, southeast at 10. Once again at noon, DFW Airport, partly sunny, 87, east at 10. The following reports of weather temperature and wind were made at 1 p.m. DFW Airport, mostly sunny, 88, dew point 69, relative humidity 53%, wind east at 13, gusting to 23, pressure 30.08 inches and steady. Dallas Love Field, partly sunny, 88, southeast at 10, gusting to 18. Fort Worth Meacham, mostly sunny, 89, east at 14. Arlington, mostly sunny, 88, east at 14, gusting to 22. McKinney, partly sunny, 86, southeast at 14. Denton, mostly sunny, 88, southeast at 10. Elsewhere around the region, Wichita Falls, partly sunny, 89, southeast at 10, gusting to 20. Abilene, thunder, 80, northeast at 8. Waco, a thunderstorm, 75, southeast at 12. Tyler, partly sunny, 86, southeast at 12. Once again at 1 p.m., DFW Airport, mostly sunny, 88, east at 13, gusting to 23. Now let's check on your local forecast for the Dallas-Fort Worth Metroplex.

This afternoon, mostly cloudy with a 50% chance of showers and thunderstorms. Highs in the mid-80s. Southeast winds 5 to 10 miles an hour. Tonight, mostly cloudy. A chance of showers with a slight chance of thunderstorms in the evening. Humid with lows in the lower 70s. South winds around 5 miles an hour. Chance of rain 30%. Wednesday, mostly sunny with a chance of showers. A chance of thunderstorms in the afternoon. Humid with highs around 90. Southwest winds around 5 miles an hour. Chance of rain 50%. Wednesday night, partly cloudy. A chance of showers with a slight chance of thunderstorms in the evening, then a slight chance of showers after midnight. Humid with lows in the lower 70s. South winds around 5 miles an hour. Chance of rain 30%. And now the extended forecast. Thursday, partly sunny. A slight chance of showers and thunderstorms in the morning, then a chance of showers and thunderstorms in the afternoon. Humid with highs in the upper 80s. South winds 5 to 10 miles an hour. Chance of rain 40%. Thursday night, mostly cloudy. Lows in the mid-70s. Friday, partly sunny. A 20% chance of showers and thunderstorms in the afternoon. Highs in the lower 90s. Friday night, partly cloudy. Lows in the mid-70s. Saturday, mostly sunny. Highs in the mid-90s. Saturday night, clear. Lows in the mid-70s. Sunday, sunny. Highs in the mid-90s. Sunday night, mostly clear. Lows in the upper 70s. Monday, sunny. Highs in the upper 90s. Heat index values up to 105. The forecast key messages for North and Central Texas. Scattered showers and thunderstorms will bring the potential for isolated instances of flash flooding Tuesday and Wednesday. Temperatures will likely remain slightly below average the rest of the week. More typical summer weather returns this weekend with highs well in the 90s and much drier conditions. The spotter information statement for North and Central Texas. Spotter activation is not expected at this time. The ultraviolet index forecast for July 14th is 10, or very high. The current time is 1:06 p.m. Central Daylight Time. 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The following reports of weather temperature and wind were made at 1 p.m. DFW Airport, mostly sunny, 88, dew point 69, relative humidity 53%, wind east at 13, gusting to 23, pressure 30.08 inches and steady. Dallas Love Field, partly sunny, 88, southeast at 10, gusting to 18. Fort Worth Meacham, mostly sunny, 89, east at 14. Arlington, mostly sunny, 88, east at 14, gusting to 22. McKinney, partly sunny, 86, southeast at 14. Denton, mostly sunny, 88, southeast at 10. Elsewhere around the region, Wichita Falls, partly sunny, 89, southeast at 10, gusting to 20. Abilene, thunder, 80, northeast at 8. Waco, a thunderstorm, 75, southeast at 12. Tyler, partly sunny, 86, southeast at 12. Once again at 1 p.m., DFW Airport, mostly sunny, 88, east at 13, gusting to 23. Now let's check on your local forecast for the Dallas-Fort Worth Metroplex. This afternoon, mostly cloudy with a 50% chance of showers and thunderstorms. Highs in the mid-80s. Southeast winds 5 to 10 miles an hour. Tonight, mostly cloudy. A chance of showers with a slight chance of thunderstorms in the evening. Humid with lows in the lower 70s. South winds around 5 miles an hour. Chance of rain 30%. Wednesday, mostly sunny with a chance of showers. A chance of thunderstorms in the afternoon. Humid with highs around 90. Southwest winds around 5 miles an hour. Chance of rain 50%.

Wednesday night, partly cloudy. A chance of showers with a slight chance of thunderstorms in the evening, then a slight chance of showers after midnight. Humid with lows in the lower 70s. South winds around 5 miles an hour. Chance of rain 30%. And now the extended forecast. Thursday, partly sunny. A slight chance of showers and thunderstorms in the morning, then a chance of showers and thunderstorms in the afternoon. Humid with highs in the upper 80s. South winds 5 to 10 miles an hour. Chance of rain 40%. Thursday night, mostly cloudy. Lows in the mid-70s. Friday, partly sunny. A 20% chance of showers and thunderstorms in the afternoon. Highs in the lower 90s. Friday night, partly cloudy. Lows in the mid-70s. Saturday, mostly sunny. Highs in the mid-90s. Saturday night, clear. Lows in the mid-70s. Sunday, sunny. Highs in the mid-90s. Sunday night, mostly clear. Lows in the upper 70s. Monday, sunny. Highs in the upper 90s. Heat index values up to 105. The forecast key messages for North and Central Texas. Scattered showers and thunderstorms will bring the potential for isolated instances of flash flooding Tuesday and Wednesday. Temperatures will likely remain slightly below average the rest of the week. More typical summer weather returns this weekend with highs well in the 90s and much drier conditions. The spotter information statement for North and Central Texas. Spotter activation is not expected at this time. The ultraviolet index forecast for July 14th is 10, or very high. The current time is 1:10 p.m. Central Daylight Time. 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Serving the Dallas-Fort Worth listening area. The following reports of weather temperature and wind were made at 1 p.m. DFW Airport, mostly sunny, 88, dew point 69, relative humidity 53%, wind east at 13, gusting to 23, pressure 30.08 inches and steady. Dallas Love Field, partly sunny, 88, southeast at 10, gusting to 18. Fort Worth Meacham, mostly sunny, 89, east at 14. Arlington, mostly sunny, 88, east at 14, gusting to 22. McKinney, partly sunny, 86, southeast at 14. Denton, mostly sunny, 88, southeast at 10. Elsewhere around the region, Wichita Falls, partly sunny, 89, southeast at 10, gusting to 20. Abilene, thunder, 80, northeast at 8. Waco, a thunderstorm, 75, southeast at 12. Tyler, partly sunny, 86, southeast at 12. Once again at 1 p.m., DFW Airport, mostly sunny, 88, east at 13, gusting to 23. The following reports of weather temperature and wind were made at 1 p.m. DFW Airport, mostly sunny, 88, dew point 69, relative humidity 53%, wind east at 13, gusting to 23, pressure 30.08 inches and steady. Dallas Love Field, partly sunny, 88, southeast at 10, gusting to 18. Fort Worth Meacham, mostly sunny, 89, east at 14. Arlington, mostly sunny, 88, east at 14, gusting to 22. McKinney, partly sunny, 86, southeast at 14. Denton, mostly sunny, 88, southeast at 10. Elsewhere around the region, Wichita Falls, partly sunny, 89, southeast at 10, gusting to 20. Abilene, mostly sunny, 79, northeast at 10. Waco, a thunderstorm, 75, southeast at 10. Tyler, mostly sunny, 85, southeast at 12. Once again at 1 p.m., DFW Airport, mostly sunny, 88, east at 13, gusting to 23. Now let's check on your local forecast for the Dallas-Fort Worth Metroplex. This afternoon, mostly cloudy with a 50% chance of showers and thunderstorms. Highs in the mid-80s.

east. Southeast winds 5 to 10 miles an hour. Tonight, mostly cloudy. A chance of showers with a slight chance of thunderstorms in the evening. Humid with lows in the lower 70s. South winds around 5 miles an hour. Chance of rain 30%. Wednesday, mostly sunny with a chance of showers. A chance of thunderstorms in the afternoon. Humid with highs around 90. Southwest winds around 5 miles an hour. Chance of rain 50%. Wednesday night, partly cloudy. A chance of showers with a slight chance of thunderstorms in the evening, then a slight chance of showers after midnight. Humid with lows in the lower 70s. South winds around 5 miles an hour. Chance of rain 30%. And now the extended forecast. Thursday, partly sunny. A slight chance of showers and thunderstorms in the morning, then a chance of showers and thunderstorms in the afternoon. Humid with highs in the upper 80s. South winds 5 to 10 miles an hour. Chance of rain 40%. Thursday night, mostly cloudy. Lows in the mid 70s. Friday, partly sunny. A 20% chance of showers and thunderstorms in the afternoon. Highs in the lower 90s. Friday night, partly cloudy. Lows in the mid 70s. Saturday, mostly sunny. Highs in the mid 90s. Saturday night, clear. Lows in the mid 70s. Sunday, sunny. Highs in the mid 90s. Sunday night, mostly clear. Lows in the upper 70s. Monday, sunny. Highs in the upper 90s. Heat index values up to 105. The forecast key messages for North and Central Texas. Scattered showers and thunderstorms will bring the potential for isolated instances of flash flooding Tuesday and Wednesday. Temperatures will likely remain slightly below average the rest of the week. More typical summer weather returns this weekend with highs well in the 90s and much drier conditions. The spotter information statement for North and Central Texas. Spotter activation is not expected at this time. The ultraviolet index forecast for July 14th is 10, or very high. The current time is 1:16 p.m. Central Daylight Time. 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Serving the Dallas-Fort Worth listening area. The following reports of weather temperature and wind were made at 1 p.m. DFW Airport, mostly sunny, 88, dew point 69, relative humidity 53%, wind east at 13, gusting to 23, pressure 30.08 inches and steady. Dallas Love Field, partly sunny, 88, southeast at 10, gusting to 18. Fort Worth Meacham, mostly sunny, 89, east at 14. Arlington, mostly sunny, 88, east at 14, gusting to 22. McKinney, partly sunny, 86, southeast at 14. Denton, mostly sunny, 88, southeast at 10. Elsewhere around the region, Wichita Falls, partly sunny, 89, southeast at 10, gusting to 20. Abilene, mostly sunny, 79, northeast at 10. Waco, a thunderstorm, 75, southeast at 10. Tyler, mostly sunny, 85, southeast at 12. Once again at 1 p.m., DFW Airport, mostly sunny, 88, east at 13, gusting to 23. Now let's check on your local forecast for the Dallas-Fort Worth Metroplex. This afternoon, mostly cloudy with a 50% chance of showers and thunderstorms. Highs in the mid-80s. Southeast winds 5 to 10 miles an hour. Tonight, mostly cloudy. A chance of showers with a slight chance of thunderstorms in the evening. Humid with lows in the lower 70s. South winds around 5 miles an hour. Chance of rain 30%. Wednesday, mostly sunny with a chance of showers. A chance of thunderstorms in the afternoon. Humid with highs around 90. Southwest winds around 5 miles an hour. Chance of rain 50%. Wednesday night, partly cloudy. A chance of showers with a slight chance of thunderstorms in the evening.

Then a slight chance of showers after midnight. Humid with lows in the lower 70s. South winds around 5 miles an hour. Chance of rain 30%. And now the extended forecast. Thursday, partly sunny. A slight chance of showers and thunderstorms in the morning, then a chance of showers and thunderstorms in the afternoon. Humid with highs in the upper 80s. South winds 5 to 10 miles an hour. Chance of rain 40%. Thursday night, mostly cloudy. Lows in the mid-70s. Friday, partly sunny. A 20% chance of showers and thunderstorms in the afternoon. Highs in the lower 90s. Friday night, partly cloudy. Lows in the mid-70s. Saturday, mostly sunny. Highs in the mid-90s. Saturday night, clear. Lows in the mid-70s. Sunday, sunny. Highs in the mid-90s. Sunday night, mostly clear. Lows in the upper 70s. Monday, sunny. Highs in the upper 90s. Heat index values up to 105. The forecast key messages for North and Central Texas. Scattered showers and thunderstorms will bring the potential for isolated instances of flash flooding Tuesday and Wednesday. Temperatures will likely remain slightly below average the rest of the week. More typical summer weather returns this weekend with highs well in the 90s and much drier conditions. The spotter information statement for North and Central Texas. Spotter activation is not expected at this time. The ultraviolet index forecast for July 14th is 10, or very high. The current time is 1:20 p.m. Central Daylight Time. 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The following reports of weather temperature and wind were made at 1 p.m. DFW Airport, mostly sunny, 88, dew point 69, relative humidity 53%, wind east at 13, gusting to 23, pressure 30.08 inches and steady. Dallas Love Field, partly sunny, 88, southeast at 10, gusting to 18. Fort Worth Meacham, mostly sunny, 89, east at 14. Arlington, mostly sunny, 88, east at 14, gusting to 22. McKinney, partly sunny, 86, southeast at 14. Denton, mostly sunny, 88, southeast at 10. Elsewhere around the region, Wichita Falls, partly sunny, 89, southeast at 10, gusting to 20. Abilene, mostly sunny, 79, northeast at 10. Waco, a thunderstorm, 75, southeast at 10. Tyler, mostly sunny, 85, southeast at 12. Once again at 1 p.m., DFW Airport, mostly sunny, 88, east at 13, gusting to 23. Now let's check on your local forecast for the Dallas-Fort Worth Metroplex. This afternoon, mostly cloudy with a 50% chance of showers and thunderstorms. Highs in the mid-80s. Southeast winds 5 to 10 miles an hour. Tonight, mostly cloudy. A chance of showers with a slight chance of thunderstorms in the evening. Humid with lows in the lower 70s. South winds around 5 miles an hour. Chance of rain 30%. Wednesday, mostly sunny with a chance of showers. A chance of thunderstorms in the afternoon. Humid with highs around 90. Southwest winds around 5 miles an hour. Chance of rain 50%. Wednesday night, partly cloudy. A chance of showers with a slight chance of thunderstorms in the evening, then a slight chance of showers after midnight. Humid with lows in the lower 70s. South winds around 5 miles an hour. Chance of rain 30%. And now the extended forecast. Thursday, partly sunny. A slight chance of showers and thunderstorms in the morning, then a chance of showers and thunderstorms in the afternoon. Humid with highs in the upper 80s. South winds 5 to 10 miles an hour. Chance of rain 40%. Thursday night, mostly cloudy. Lows in the mid-70s. Friday, partly sunny. A 20

10% chance of showers and thunderstorms in the afternoon. Highs in the lower 90s. Friday night, partly cloudy. Lows in the mid-70s. Saturday, mostly sunny. Highs in the mid-90s. Saturday night, clear. Lows in the mid-70s. Sunday, sunny. Highs in the mid-90s. Sunday night, mostly clear. Lows in the upper 70s. Monday, sunny. Highs in the upper 90s. Heat index values up to 105. The forecast key messages for North and Central Texas. Scattered showers and thunderstorms will bring the potential for isolated instances of flash flooding Tuesday and Wednesday. Temperatures will likely remain slightly below average the rest of the week. More typical summer weather returns this weekend with highs well in the 90s and much drier conditions. The spotter information statement for North and Central Texas. Spotter activation is not expected at this time. The ultraviolet index forecast for July 14th is 10, or very high. The current time is 1:24 p.m. Central Daylight Time. 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The following reports of weather temperature and wind were made at 1 p.m. DFW Airport, mostly sunny, 88, dew point 69, relative humidity 53%, wind east at 13, gusting to 23, pressure 30.08 inches and steady. Dallas Love Field, partly sunny, 88, southeast at 10, gusting to 18. Fort Worth Meacham, mostly sunny, 89, east at 14. Arlington, mostly sunny, 88, east at 14, gusting to 22. McKinney, partly sunny, 86, southeast at 14. Denton, mostly sunny, 88, southeast at 10. Elsewhere around the region, Wichita Falls, partly sunny, 89, southeast at 10, gusting to 20. Abilene, mostly sunny, 79, northeast at 10. Waco, a thunderstorm, 75, southeast at 10. Tyler, mostly sunny, 85, southeast at 12. Once again at 1 p.m., DFW Airport, mostly sunny, 88, east at 13, gusting to 23. Now let's check on your local forecast for the Dallas-Fort Worth Metroplex. This afternoon, mostly cloudy with a 50% chance of showers and thunderstorms. Highs in the mid-80s. Southeast winds 5 to 10 miles an hour. Tonight, mostly cloudy. A chance of showers with a slight chance of thunderstorms in the evening. Humid with lows in the lower 70s. South winds around 5 miles an hour. Chance of rain 30%. Wednesday, mostly sunny with a chance of showers. A chance of thunderstorms in the afternoon. Humid with highs around 90. Southwest winds around 5 miles an hour. Chance of rain 50%. Wednesday night, partly cloudy. A chance of showers with a slight chance of thunderstorms in the evening, then a slight chance of showers after midnight. Humid with lows in the lower 70s. South winds around 5 miles an hour. Chance of rain 30%. And now the extended forecast. Thursday, partly sunny. A slight chance of showers and thunderstorms in the morning, then a chance of showers and thunderstorms in the afternoon. Humid with highs in the upper 80s. South winds 5 to 10 miles an hour. Chance of rain 40%. Thursday night, mostly cloudy. Lows in the mid-70s. Friday, partly sunny. A 20% chance of showers and thunderstorms in the afternoon. Cloudy. Lows in the mid-70s. Saturday, mostly sunny. Highs in the mid-90s. Saturday night, clear. Lows in the mid-70s. Sunday, sunny. Highs in the mid-90s. Sunday night, mostly clear. Lows in the upper 70s. Monday, sunny. Highs in the upper 90s. Heat index values up to 105. The forecast key messages for North and

Texas. Scattered showers and thunderstorms will bring the potential for isolated instances of flash flooding Tuesday and Wednesday. Temperatures will likely remain slightly below average the rest of the week. More typical summer weather returns this weekend with highs well in the 90s and much drier conditions. The spotter information statement for North and Central Texas. Spotter activation is not expected at this time. The ultraviolet index forecast for July 15th is 10, or very high. The current time is 1:29 p.m. Central Daylight Time. 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Serving the Dallas-Fort Worth listening area. The following reports of weather temperature and wind were made at 1 p.m. DFW Airport, mostly sunny, 88, dew point 69, relative humidity 53%, wind east at 13, gusting to 23, pressure 30.08 inches and steady. Dallas Love Field, partly sunny, 88, southeast at 10, gusting to 18. Fort Worth Meacham, mostly sunny, 89, east at 14. Arlington, McKinney, partly sunny, 86, southeast at 14. Denton, mostly sunny, 88, southeast at 10. Elsewhere around the region, Wichita Falls, partly sunny, 89, southeast at 10, gusting to 20. Abilene, mostly sunny, 79, northeast at 10. Waco, a thunderstorm, 75, southeast at 10. Tyler, mostly sunny, 85, southeast at 12. Once again at 1 p.m., DFW Airport, mostly sunny, 88, east at 13, gusting to 23. Now let's check on your local forecast for the Dallas-Fort Worth Metroplex. This afternoon, mostly cloudy with a 50% chance of showers and thunderstorms. Highs in the mid-80s. Southeast winds 5 to 10 miles an hour. Tonight, mostly cloudy. A chance of showers with a slight chance of thunderstorms in the evening. Humid with lows in the lower 70s. South winds around 5 miles an hour. Chance of rain 30%. Wednesday, mostly sunny with a chance of showers. A chance of thunderstorms in the afternoon. Humid with highs around 90. Southwest winds around 5 miles an hour. Chance of rain 50%. Wednesday night, partly cloudy. A chance of showers with a slight chance of thunderstorms in the evening, then a slight chance of showers after midnight. Humid with lows in the lower 70s. South winds around 5 miles an hour. Chance of rain 30%. And now the extended forecast. Thursday, partly sunny. A slight chance of showers and thunderstorms in the morning, then a chance of showers and thunderstorms in the afternoon. Humid with highs in the upper 80s. South winds 5 to 10 miles an hour. Chance of rain 40%. Thursday night, mostly cloudy. Lows in the mid-70s. Friday, partly sunny. A 20% chance of showers and thunderstorms in the afternoon. Highs in the lower 90s. Friday night, partly cloudy. Lows in the mid-70s. Saturday, mostly sunny. Highs in the mid-90s. Saturday night, clear. Lows in the mid-70s. Sunday, sunny. Highs in the mid-90s. Sunday night, mostly clear. Lows in the upper 70s. Monday, sunny. Highs in the upper 90s. Heat index values up to 105. And now the extended forecast. Thursday, partly sunny. A slight chance of showers and thunderstorms in the morning, then a chance of showers and thunderstorms in the afternoon. Humid with highs in the upper 80s. South winds 5 to 10 miles an hour. Chance of rain 40%. Thursday night, mostly cloudy. Lows in the mid-70s. Friday, partly sunny. A 20% chance of showers and thunderstorms in the mid-70s. Friday, partly sunny. A 20% chance of showers and thunderstorms in the afternoon. Highs in the lower 90s. Friday night, partly

southeast at 10, gusting to 20. Abilene, mostly sunny, 79, northeast at 10. Waco, a thunderstorm, 75, southeast at 10. Tyler, mostly sunny, 85, southeast at 12. Once again at 1 p.m., DFW Airport, mostly sunny, 88, east at 13, gusting to 23. Now let's check on your local forecast for the Dallas-Fort Worth Metroplex. This afternoon, mostly cloudy with a 50% chance of showers and thunderstorms. Highs in the mid-80s. Southeast winds 5 to 10 miles an hour. Tonight, mostly cloudy. A chance of showers with a slight chance of thunderstorms in the evening. Humid with lows in the lower 70s. South winds around 5 miles an hour. Chance of rain 30%. Wednesday, mostly sunny with a chance of showers. A chance of thunderstorms in the afternoon. Humid with highs around 90. Southwest winds around 5 miles an hour. Chance of rain 50%. Wednesday night, partly cloudy. A chance of showers with a slight chance of thunderstorms in the evening, then a slight chance of showers after midnight. Humid with lows in the lower 70s. South winds around 5 miles an hour. Chance of rain 30%. And now the extended forecast. Thursday, partly sunny. A slight chance of showers and thunderstorms in the morning, then a chance of showers and thunderstorms in the afternoon. Humid with highs in the upper 80s. South winds 5 to 10 miles an hour. Chance of rain 40%. Thursday night, mostly cloudy. Lows in the mid-70s. Friday, partly sunny. A 20% chance of showers and thunderstorms in the afternoon. Highs in the lower 90s. Friday night, partly cloudy. Lows in the mid-70s. Saturday, mostly sunny. Highs in the mid-90s. Saturday night, mostly clear. Lows in the mid-70s. Sunday, sunny. Highs in the mid-90s. Sunday night, clear. Lows in the upper 70s. Monday, sunny, hot with highs in the upper 90s. Heat index values up to 105. The forecast key messages for North and Central Texas. Scattered showers and thunderstorms will bring the potential for isolated instances of flash flooding Tuesday and Wednesday. Temperatures will likely remain slightly below average the rest of the week. More typical summer weather returns this weekend with highs well in the 90s and much drier conditions. The spotter information statement for North and Central Texas. Spotter activation is not expected at this time. The ultraviolet index forecast for July 15th is 10, or very high. The current time is 1:47 p.m. Central Daylight Time. 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The following reports of weather temperature and wind were made at 1 p.m. DFW Airport, mostly sunny, 88, dew point 69, relative humidity 53%, wind east at 13, gusting to 23, pressure 30.08 inches and steady. Dallas Love Field, partly sunny, 88, southeast at 10, gusting to 18. Fort Worth Meacham, mostly sunny, 89, east at 14. Arlington, mostly sunny, 88, east at 14, gusting to 22. McKinney, partly sunny, 86, southeast at 14. Denton, mostly sunny, 88, southeast at 10. Elsewhere around the region, Wichita Falls, partly sunny, 89, southeast at 10, gusting to 20. Abilene, mostly sunny, 79, northeast at 10. Waco, a thunderstorm, 75, southeast at 10. Tyler, mostly sunny, 85, southeast at 12. Once again at 1 p.m., DFW Airport, mostly sunny, 88, east at 13, gusting to 23. Now let's check on your local forecast for the Dallas-Fort Worth Metroplex. This afternoon, mostly cloudy with a 50% chance of showers and thunderstorms. Highs in the mid-80s. Southeast winds

to 10 miles an hour. Tonight, mostly cloudy. A chance of showers with a slight chance of thunderstorms in the evening. Humid with lows in the lower 70s. South winds around 5 miles an hour. Chance of rain 30%. Wednesday, mostly sunny with a chance of showers. A chance of thunderstorms in the afternoon. Humid with highs around 90. Southwest winds around 5 miles an hour. Chance of rain 50%. Wednesday night, partly cloudy. A chance of showers with a slight chance of thunderstorms in the evening, then a slight chance of showers after midnight. Humid with lows in the lower 70s. South winds around 5 miles an hour. Chance of rain 30%. And now the extended forecast. Thursday, partly sunny. A slight chance of showers and thunderstorms in the morning, then a chance of showers and thunderstorms in the afternoon. Humid with highs in the upper 80s. South winds 5 to 10 miles an hour. Chance of rain 40%. Thursday night, mostly cloudy. Lows in the mid-70s. Friday, partly sunny. A 20% chance of showers and thunderstorms in the afternoon. Highs in the lower 90s. Friday night, partly cloudy. Lows in the mid-70s. Saturday, mostly sunny. Highs in the mid-90s. Saturday night, mostly clear. Lows in the mid-70s. Sunday, sunny. Highs in the mid-90s. Sunday night, clear. Lows in the upper 70s. Monday, sunny, hot with highs in the upper 90s. Heat index values up to 105. The forecast key messages for North and Central Texas. Scattered showers and thunderstorms will bring the potential for isolated instances of flash flooding Tuesday and Wednesday. Temperatures will likely remain slightly below average the rest of the week. More typical summer weather returns this weekend with highs well in the 90s and much drier conditions. The spotter information statement for North and Central Texas. Spotter activation is not expected at this time. The ultraviolet index forecast for July 15th is 10, or very high. The current time is 1:51 p.m. Central Daylight Time. 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Serving the Dallas-Fort Worth listening area. The following reports of weather temperature and wind were made at 1 p.m. DFW Airport, mostly sunny, 88, dew point 69, relative humidity 53%, wind east at 13, gusting to 23, pressure 30.08 inches and steady. Dallas Love Field, partly sunny, 88, southeast at 10, gusting to 18. Fort Worth Meacham, mostly sunny, 89, east at 14. Arlington, mostly sunny, 88, east at 14, gusting to 22. McKinney, partly sunny, 86, southeast at 14. Denton, mostly sunny, 88, southeast at 10. Elsewhere around the region, Wichita Falls, partly sunny, 89, southeast at 10, gusting to 20. Abilene, mostly sunny, 79, northeast at 10. Waco, a thunderstorm, 75, southeast at 10. Tyler, mostly sunny, 85, southeast at 12. Once again at 1 p.m., DFW Airport, mostly sunny, 88, east at 13, gusting to 23. Now let's check on your local forecast for the Dallas-Fort Worth Metroplex. This afternoon, mostly cloudy with a 50% chance of showers and thunderstorms. Highs in the mid-80s. Southeast winds 5 to 10 miles an hour. Tonight, mostly cloudy. A chance of showers with a slight chance of thunderstorms in the evening. Humid with lows in the lower 70s. South winds around 5 miles an hour. Chance of rain 30%. Wednesday, mostly sunny with a chance of showers. A chance of thunderstorms in the afternoon. Humid with highs around 90. Southwest winds around 5 miles an hour. Chance of rain 50%. Wednesday night, partly cloudy. A chance of showers with a slight chance of thunderstorms in the evening, then a slight chance of showers after midnight.

humid with lows in the lower 70s. South winds around 5 miles an hour. Chance of rain 30%. And now the extended forecast. Thursday, partly sunny. A slight chance of showers and thunderstorms in the morning, then a chance of showers and thunderstorms in the afternoon. Humid with highs in the upper 80s. South winds 5 to 10 miles an hour. Chance of rain 40%. Thursday night, mostly cloudy. Lows in the mid-70s. Friday, partly sunny. A 20% chance of showers and thunderstorms in the afternoon. Highs in the lower 90s. Friday night, partly cloudy. Lows in the mid-70s. Saturday, mostly sunny. Highs in the mid-90s. Saturday night, mostly clear. Lows in the mid-70s. Sunday, sunny. Highs in the mid-90s. Sunday night, clear. Lows in the upper 70s. Monday, sunny, hot with highs in the upper 90s. Heat index values up to 105. The forecast key messages for North and Central Texas. Scattered showers and thunderstorms will bring the potential for isolated instances of flash flooding Tuesday and Wednesday. Temperatures will likely remain slightly below average the rest of the week. More typical summer weather returns this weekend with highs well in the 90s and much drier conditions. The spotter information statement for North and Central Texas. Spotter activation is not expected at this time. The ultraviolet index forecast for July 15th is 10, or very high. The current time is 1:56 p.m. Central Daylight Time. 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The following reports of weather temperature and wind were made at 1 p.m. DFW Airport, mostly sunny, 88, dew point 69, relative humidity 53%, wind east at 13, gusting to 23, pressure 30.08 inches and steady. Dallas Love Field, partly sunny, 88, southeast at 10, gusting to 18. Fort Worth Meacham, mostly sunny, 89, east at 14. Arlington, mostly sunny, 88, east at 14, gusting to 22. McKinney, partly sunny, 86, southeast at 14. Denton, mostly sunny, 88, southeast at 10. Elsewhere around the region, Wichita Falls, partly sunny, 89, southeast at 10, gusting to 20. Abilene, mostly sunny, 79, northeast at 10. Waco, a thunderstorm, 75, southeast at 10. Tyler, mostly sunny, 85, southeast at 12. Once again at 1 p.m., DFW Airport, mostly sunny, 88, east at 13, gusting to 23. Now let's check on your local forecast for the Dallas-Fort Worth Metroplex. This afternoon, mostly cloudy with a 50% chance of showers and thunderstorms. Highs in the mid-80s. Southeast winds 5 to 10 miles an hour. Tonight, mostly cloudy. A chance of showers with a slight chance of thunderstorms in the evening. Humid with lows in the lower 70s. South winds around 5 miles an hour. Chance of rain 30%. Wednesday, mostly sunny with a chance of showers. A chance of thunderstorms in the afternoon. Humid with highs around 90. Southwest winds around 5 miles an hour. Chance of rain 50%. Wednesday night, partly cloudy. A chance of showers with a slight chance of thunderstorms in the evening, then a slight chance of showers after midnight. Humid with lows in the lower 70s. South winds around 5 miles an hour. Chance of rain 30%. And now the extended forecast. Thursday, partly sunny. A slight chance of showers and thunderstorms in the morning, then a chance of showers and thunderstorms in the afternoon. Humid with highs in the upper 80s. South winds 5 to 10 miles an hour. Chance of rain 40%. Thursday night, mostly cloudy. Lows in the mid-70s. Friday, partly sunny. A 20% chance of showers and thunderstorms in the

Afternoon. Highs in the lower 90s. Friday night, partly cloudy. Lows in the mid-70s. Saturday, mostly sunny. Highs in the mid-90s. Saturday night, mostly clear. Lows in the mid-70s. Sunday, sunny. Highs in the mid-90s. Sunday night, clear. Lows in the upper 70s. Monday, sunny, hot with highs in the upper 90s. Heat index values up to 105. The forecast key messages for North and Central Texas. Scattered showers and thunderstorms will bring the potential for isolated instances of flash flooding Tuesday and Wednesday. Temperatures will likely remain slightly below average the rest of the week. More typical summer weather returns this weekend with highs well in the 90s and much drier conditions. The spotter information statement for North and Central Texas. Spotter activation is not expected at this time. The ultraviolet index forecast for July 15th is 10, or very high. The current time is 2 p.m. Central Daylight Time. 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The following reports of weather temperature and wind were made at 1 p.m. DFW Airport, mostly sunny, 88, dew point 69, relative humidity 53%, wind east at 13, gusting to 23, pressure 30.08 inches and steady. Dallas Love Field, partly sunny, 88, southeast at 10, gusting to 18. Fort Worth Meacham, mostly sunny, 89, east at 14. Arlington, mostly sunny, 88, east at 14, gusting to 22. McKinney, partly sunny, 86, southeast at 14. Denton, mostly sunny, 88, southeast at 10. Elsewhere around the region, Wichita Falls, partly sunny, 89, southeast at 10, gusting to 20. Abilene, mostly sunny, 79, northeast at 10. Waco, a thunderstorm, 75, southeast at 10. Tyler, mostly sunny, 85, southeast at 12. Once again at 1 p.m., DFW Airport, mostly sunny, 88, east at 13, gusting to 23. The following reports of weather temperature and wind were made at 2 p.m. DFW Airport, partly sunny, 88, dew point 68, relative humidity 51%, wind southeast at 14, gusting to 21, pressure 30.06 inches and falling. Dallas Love Field, partly sunny, 91, southeast at 9, gusting to 20. Fort Worth Meacham, partly sunny, 88, southeast at 10, gusting to 21. Arlington, light rain, 83, east at 10. McKinney, partly sunny, 88, east at 14, gusting to 20. Denton, mostly sunny, 90, east at 17, gusting to 23. Elsewhere around the region, Wichita Falls, mostly sunny, 90, east at 15. Abilene, cloudy, 79, northeast at 8. Waco, light rain and fog, 75, south at 12. Tyler, mostly sunny, 87, southeast at 12, gusting to 24. Once again at 2 p.m., DFW Airport, partly sunny, 88, southeast at 14, gusting to 21. Now let's check on your local forecast for the Dallas-Fort Worth Metroplex. This afternoon, mostly cloudy with a 50% chance of showers and thunderstorms. Highs in the mid-80s. Southeast winds 5 to 10 miles an hour. Tonight, mostly cloudy. A chance of showers with a slight chance of thunderstorms in the evening. Humid with lows in the lower 70s. South winds around 5 miles an hour. Chance of rain 30%. Wednesday, mostly sunny with a chance of showers. A chance of thunderstorms in the afternoon. Humid with highs around 90. Southwest winds around 5 miles an hour. Chance of rain 50%. Wednesday night, partly cloudy. A chance of showers with a slight chance of thunderstorms in the evening, then a slight chance of showers after midnight. Humid with lows in the lower 70s. South winds

around 5 miles an hour. Chance of rain 30%. And now the extended forecast. Thursday, partly sunny. A slight chance of showers and thunderstorms in the morning, then a chance of showers and thunderstorms in the afternoon. Humid with highs in the upper 80s. South winds 5 to 10 miles an hour. Chance of rain 40%. Thursday night, mostly cloudy. Lows in the mid-70s. Friday, partly sunny. A 20% chance of showers and thunderstorms in the afternoon. Highs in the lower 90s. Friday night, partly cloudy. Lows in the mid-70s. Saturday, mostly sunny. Highs in the mid-90s. Saturday night, mostly clear. Lows in the mid-70s. Sunday, sunny. Highs in the mid-90s. Sunday night, clear. Lows in the upper 70s. Monday, sunny, hot with highs in the upper 90s. Heat index values up to 105. The forecast key messages for North and Central Texas. Scattered showers and thunderstorms will bring the potential for isolated instances of flash flooding Tuesday and Wednesday. Temperatures will likely remain slightly below average the rest of the week. More typical summer weather returns this weekend with highs well in the 90s and much drier conditions. The spotter information statement for North and Central Texas. Spotter activation is not expected at this time. The ultraviolet index forecast for July 15th is 10, or very high. The current time is 2:06 p.m. Central Daylight Time. 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Serving the Dallas-Fort Worth listening area. The following reports of weather temperature and wind were made at 2 p.m. DFW Airport, partly sunny, 88, dew point 68, relative humidity 51%, wind southeast at 14, gusting to 21, pressure 30.06 inches and falling. Dallas Love Field, partly sunny, 91, southeast at 9, gusting to 20. Fort Worth Meacham, partly sunny, 88, southeast at 10, gusting to 21. Arlington, light rain, 83, east at 10. McKinney, partly sunny, 88, east at 14, gusting to 20. Denton, mostly sunny, 90, east at 17, gusting to 23. Elsewhere around the region, Wichita Falls, mostly sunny, 90, east at 15. Abilene, cloudy, 79, northeast at 8. Waco, light rain and fog, 75, south at 12. Tyler, mostly sunny, 87, southeast at 12, gusting to 24. Once again at 2 p.m., DFW Airport, partly sunny, 88, southeast at 14, gusting to 21. Now let's check on your local forecast for the Dallas-Fort Worth Metroplex. This afternoon, mostly cloudy with a 50% chance of showers and thunderstorms. Highs in the mid-80s. Southeast winds 5 to 10 miles an hour. Tonight, mostly cloudy. A chance of showers with a slight chance of thunderstorms in the evening. Humid with lows in the lower 70s. South winds around 5 miles an hour. Chance of rain 30%. Wednesday, mostly sunny with a chance of showers. A chance of thunderstorms in the afternoon. Humid with highs around 90. Southwest winds around 5 miles an hour. Chance of rain 50%. Wednesday night, partly cloudy. A chance of showers with a slight chance of thunderstorms in the evening, then a slight chance of showers after midnight. Humid with lows in the lower 70s. South winds around 5 miles an hour. Chance of rain 30%. And now the extended forecast. Thursday, partly sunny. A slight chance of showers and thunderstorms in the morning, then a chance of showers and thunderstorms in the afternoon. Humid with highs in the upper 80s. South winds 5 to 10 miles an hour. Chance of rain 40%. Thursday night, mostly cloudy. Lows in the mid-70s. Friday, partly sunny. A 20% chance of showers and thunderstorms in the afternoon. Highs in the lower 90s.

Friday night, partly cloudy. Lows in the mid-70s. Saturday, mostly sunny. Highs in the mid-90s. Saturday night, mostly clear. Lows in the mid-70s. Sunday, sunny. Highs in the mid-90s. Sunday night, clear. Lows in the upper 70s. Monday, sunny, hot with highs in the upper 90s. Heat index values up to 105. The forecast key messages for North and Central Texas. Scattered showers and thunderstorms will bring the potential for isolated instances of flash flooding Tuesday and Wednesday. Temperatures will likely remain slightly below average the rest of the week. More typical summer weather returns this weekend with highs well in the 90s and much drier conditions. The spotter information statement for North and Central Texas. Spotter activation is not expected at this time. The ultraviolet index forecast for July 15th is 10, or very high. The current time is 2:10 p.m. Central Daylight Time. 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Serving the Dallas-Fort Worth listening area. The following reports of weather temperature and wind were made at 2 p.m. DFW Airport, partly sunny, 88, dew point 68, relative humidity 51%, wind southeast at 14, gusting to 21, pressure 30.06 inches and falling. Dallas Love Field, partly sunny, 91, southeast at 9, gusting to 20. Fort Worth Meacham, partly sunny, 88, southeast at 10, gusting to 21. Arlington, light rain, 83, east at 10. McKinney, partly sunny, 88, east at 14, gusting to 20. Denton, mostly sunny, 90, east at 17, gusting to 23. Elsewhere around the region, Wichita Falls, mostly sunny, 90, east at 15. Abilene, cloudy, 79, northeast at 8. Waco, light rain and fog, 75, south at 12. Tyler, mostly sunny, 87, southeast at 12, gusting to 24. Once again at 2 p.m., DFW Airport, partly sunny, 88, southeast at 14, gusting to 21. The following reports of weather temperature and wind were made at 2 p.m. DFW Airport, partly sunny, 88, dew point 68, relative humidity 51%, wind southeast at 14, gusting to 21, pressure 30.06 inches and falling. Dallas Love Field, partly sunny, 91, southeast at 9, gusting to 20. Fort Worth Meacham, partly sunny, 88, southeast at 10, gusting to 21. Arlington, light rain, 83, east at 10. McKinney, partly sunny, 88, east at 14, gusting to 20. Denton, mostly sunny, 90, east at 17, gusting to 23. Elsewhere around the region, Wichita Falls, mostly sunny, 90, east at 15. Abilene, cloudy, 79, northeast at 8. Waco, light rain and fog, 75, south at 12. Tyler, mostly sunny, 87, southeast at 12, gusting to 24. Once again at 2 p.m., DFW Airport, partly sunny, 88, southeast at 14, gusting to 21. Now let's check on your local forecast for the Dallas-Fort Worth Metroplex. This afternoon, mostly cloudy with a 50% chance of showers and thunderstorms. Highs in the mid-80s. Southeast winds 5 to 10 miles an hour. Tonight, mostly cloudy. A chance of showers with a slight chance of thunderstorms in the evening. Humid with lows in the lower 70s. South winds around 5 miles an hour. Chance of rain 30%. Wednesday, mostly sunny with a chance of showers. A chance of thunderstorms in the afternoon. Humid with highs around 90. Southwest winds around 5 miles an hour. Chance of rain 50%. Wednesday night, partly cloudy. A chance of showers with a slight chance of thunderstorms in the evening, then a slight chance of showers after midnight. Humid with lows in the lower 70s. South winds around 5.

miles an hour. Chance of rain 30%. And now the extended forecast. Thursday, partly sunny. A slight chance of showers and thunderstorms in the morning, then a chance of showers and thunderstorms in the afternoon. Humid with highs in the upper 80s. South winds 5 to 10 miles an hour. Chance of rain 40%. Thursday night, mostly cloudy. Lows in the mid-70s. Friday, partly sunny. A 20% chance of showers and thunderstorms in the afternoon. Highs in the lower 90s. Friday night, partly cloudy. Lows in the mid-70s. Saturday, mostly sunny. Highs in the mid-90s. Saturday night, mostly clear. Lows in the mid-70s. Sunday, sunny. Highs in the mid-90s. Sunday night, clear. Lows in the upper 70s. Monday, sunny, hot with highs in the upper 90s. Heat index values up to 105. The forecast key messages for North and Central Texas. Scattered showers and thunderstorms will bring the potential for isolated instances of flash flooding Tuesday and Wednesday. Temperatures will likely remain slightly below average the rest of the week. More typical summer weather returns this weekend with highs well in the 90s and much drier conditions. The spotter information statement for North and Central Texas. Spotter activation is not expected at this time. The ultraviolet index forecast for July 15th is 10, or very high. The current time is 2:16 p.m. Central Daylight Time. 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The following reports of weather temperature and wind were made at 2 p.m. DFW Airport, partly sunny, 88, dew point 68, relative humidity 51%, wind southeast at 14, gusting to 21, pressure 30.06 inches and falling. Dallas Love Field, partly sunny, 91, southeast at 9, gusting to 20. Fort Worth Meacham, partly sunny, 88, southeast at 10, gusting to 21. Arlington, light rain, 83, east at 10. McKinney, partly sunny, 88, east at 14, gusting to 20. Denton, mostly sunny, 90, east at 17, gusting to 23. Elsewhere around the region, Wichita Falls, mostly sunny, 90, east at 15. Abilene, cloudy, 79, northeast at 8. Waco, light rain and fog, 75, south at 12. Tyler, mostly sunny, 87, southeast at 12, gusting to 24. Once again at 2 p.m., DFW Airport, partly sunny, 88, southeast at 14, gusting to 21. Now let's check on your local forecast for the Dallas-Fort Worth Metroplex. This afternoon, mostly cloudy with a 50% chance of showers and thunderstorms. Highs in the mid-80s. Southeast winds 5 to 10 miles an hour. Tonight, mostly cloudy. A chance of showers with a slight chance of thunderstorms in the evening. Humid with lows in the lower 70s. South winds around 5 miles an hour. Chance of rain 30%. Wednesday, mostly sunny with a chance of showers. A chance of thunderstorms in the afternoon. Humid with highs around 90. Southwest winds around 5 miles an hour. Chance of rain 50%. Wednesday night, partly cloudy. A chance of showers with a slight chance of thunderstorms in the evening, then a slight chance of showers after midnight. Humid with lows in the lower 70s. South winds around 5 miles an hour. Chance of rain 30%. And now the extended forecast. Thursday, partly sunny. A slight chance of showers and thunderstorms in the morning, then a chance of showers and thunderstorms in the afternoon. Humid with highs in the upper 80s. South winds 5 to 10 miles an hour. Chance of rain 40%. Thursday night, mostly cloudy. Lows in the mid-70s. Friday, partly sunny. A 20% chance of showers and thunderstorms in the afternoon. Highs in the lower 90s.

Friday night, partly cloudy. Lows in the mid-70s. Saturday, mostly sunny. Highs in the mid-90s. Saturday night, mostly clear. Lows in the mid-70s. Sunday, sunny. Highs in the mid-90s. Sunday night, clear. Lows in the upper 70s. Monday, sunny, hot with highs in the upper 90s. Heat index values up to 105. The forecast key messages for North and Central Texas. Scattered showers and thunderstorms will bring the potential for isolated instances of flash flooding Tuesday and Wednesday. Temperatures will likely remain slightly below average the rest of the week. More typical summer weather returns this weekend with highs well in the 90s and much drier conditions. The spotter information statement for North and Central Texas. Spotter activation is not expected at this time. The ultraviolet index forecast for July 15th is 10, or very high. The current time is 2:20 p.m. Central Daylight Time. 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Serving the Dallas-Fort Worth listening area. The following reports of weather temperature and wind were made at 2 p.m. DFW Airport, partly sunny, 88, dew point 68, relative humidity 51%, wind southeast at 14, gusting to 21, pressure 30.06 inches and falling. Dallas Love Field, partly sunny, 91, southeast at 9, gusting to 20. Fort Worth Meacham, partly sunny, 88, southeast at 10, gusting to 21. Arlington, light rain, 83, east at 10. McKinney, partly sunny, 88, east at 14, gusting to 20. Denton, mostly sunny, 90, east at 17, gusting to 23. Elsewhere around the region, Wichita Falls, mostly sunny, 90, east at 15. Abilene, cloudy, 79, northeast at 8. Waco, light rain and fog, 75, south at 12. Tyler, mostly sunny, 87, southeast at 12, gusting to 24. Once again at 2 p.m., DFW Airport, partly sunny, 88, southeast at 14, gusting to 21. Now let's check on your local forecast for the Dallas-Fort Worth Metroplex. This afternoon, mostly cloudy with a 50% chance of showers and thunderstorms. Highs in the mid-80s. Southeast winds 5 to 10 miles an hour. Tonight, mostly cloudy. A chance of showers with a slight chance of thunderstorms in the evening. Humid with lows in the lower 70s. South winds around 5 miles an hour. Chance of rain 30%. Wednesday, mostly sunny with a chance of showers. A chance of thunderstorms in the afternoon. Humid with highs around 90. Southwest winds around 5 miles an hour. Chance of rain 50%. Wednesday night, partly cloudy. A chance of showers with a slight chance of thunderstorms in the evening, then a slight chance of showers after midnight. Humid with lows in the lower 70s. South winds around 5 miles an hour. Chance of rain 30%. And now the extended forecast. Thursday, partly sunny. A slight chance of showers and thunderstorms in the morning, then a chance of showers and thunderstorms in the afternoon. Humid with highs in the upper 80s. South winds 5 to 10 miles an hour. Chance of rain 40%. Thursday night, mostly cloudy. Lows in the mid-70s. Friday, partly sunny. A 20% chance of showers and thunderstorms in the afternoon. Highs in the lower 90s. Friday night, partly cloudy. Lows in the mid-70s. Saturday, mostly sunny. Highs in the mid-90s. Saturday night, mostly clear. Lows in the mid-70s. Sunday, sunny. Highs in the mid-90s. Sunday night, clear. Lows in the upper 70s. Monday, sunny, hot with highs in the upper 90s. Heat index values up to 105. The forecast key messages for North and Central Texas. Scattered showers and thunderstorms will bring the potential for isolation.

91, southeast at 9, gusting to 20. Fort Worth, Meacham, partly sunny, 88, southeast at 10, gusting to 21. Arlington, light rain, 83, east at 10. McKinney, partly sunny, 88, east at 14, gusting to 20. Denton, mostly sunny, 90, east at 17, gusting to 23. Elsewhere around the region, Wichita Falls, mostly sunny, 90, east at 15. Abilene, cloudy, 79, northeast at 8. Waco, light rain and fog, 75, south at 12. Tyler, mostly sunny, 87, southeast at 12, gusting to 24. Once again at 2 p.m., DFW Airport, partly sunny, 88, southeast at 14, gusting to 21. Now let's check on your local forecast for the Dallas-Fort Worth Metroplex. This afternoon, mostly cloudy with a 50% chance of showers and thunderstorms. Highs in the mid-80s. Southeast winds 5 to 10 miles an hour. Tonight, mostly cloudy. A chance of showers with a slight chance of thunderstorms in the evening. Humid with lows in the lower 70s. South winds around 5 miles an hour. Chance of rain 30%. Wednesday, mostly sunny with a chance of showers. A chance of thunderstorms in the afternoon. Humid with highs around 90. Southwest winds around 5 miles an hour. Chance of rain 50%. Wednesday night, partly cloudy. A chance of showers with a slight chance of thunderstorms in the evening, then a slight chance of showers after midnight. Humid with lows in the lower 70s. South winds around 5 miles an hour. Chance of rain 30%. And now the extended forecast. Thursday, partly sunny. A slight chance of showers and thunderstorms in the morning, then a chance of showers and thunderstorms in the afternoon. Humid with highs in the upper 80s. South winds 5 to 10 miles an hour. Chance of rain 40%. Thursday night, mostly cloudy. Lows in the mid-70s. Friday, partly sunny. A 20% chance of showers and thunderstorms in the afternoon. Highs in the lower 90s. Friday night, partly cloudy. Lows in the mid-70s. Saturday, mostly sunny. Highs in the mid-90s. Saturday night, mostly clear. Lows in the mid-70s. Sunday, sunny. Highs in the mid-90s. Sunday night, clear. Lows in the upper 70s. Monday, sunny, hot with highs in the upper 90s. Heat index values up to 105. The forecast key messages for North and Central Texas. Scattered showers and thunderstorms will bring the potential for isolated instances of flash flooding Tuesday and Wednesday. Temperatures will likely remain slightly below average the rest of the week. More typical summer weather returns this weekend with highs well in the 90s and much drier conditions. The spotter information statement for North and Central Texas. Spotter activation is not expected at this time. The ultraviolet index forecast for July 15th is 10, or very high. The current time is 2:37 p.m. Central Daylight Time. 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Serving the Dallas-Fort Worth listening area. The following reports of weather temperature and wind were made at 2 p.m. DFW Airport, partly sunny, 88, dew point 68, relative humidity 51%, wind southeast at 14, gusting to 21, pressure 30.06 inches and falling. Dallas Love Field, partly sunny, 91, southeast at 9, gusting to 20. Fort Worth Meacham, partly sunny, 88, southeast at 10, gusting to 21. Arlington, light rain, 83, east at 10. McKinney, partly sunny, 88, east at 14, gusting to 20. Denton, mostly sunny, 90, east at 17, gusting to 23. Elsewhere around the region, Wichita Falls, mostly sunny, 90, east at 15. Abilene, cloudy, 79, northeast at 8.
Waco, light rain and fog, 75, south at 12. Tyler, mostly sunny, 87, southeast at 12, gusting to 24. Once again at 2 p.m., DFW Airport, partly sunny, 88, southeast at 14, gusting to 21. Now let's check on your local forecast for the Dallas-Fort Worth Metroplex. This afternoon, mostly cloudy with a 50% chance of showers and thunderstorms. Highs in the mid-80s. Southeast winds 5 to 10 miles an hour. Tonight, mostly cloudy. A chance of showers with a slight chance of thunderstorms in the evening. Humid with lows in the lower 70s. South winds around 5 miles an hour. Chance of rain 30%. Wednesday, mostly sunny with a chance of showers. A chance of thunderstorms in the afternoon. Humid with highs around 90. Southwest winds around 5 miles an hour. Chance of rain 50%. Wednesday night, partly cloudy. A chance of showers with a slight chance of thunderstorms in the evening, then a slight chance of showers after midnight. Humid with lows in the lower 70s. South winds around 5 miles an hour. Chance of rain 30%. And now the extended forecast. Thursday, partly sunny. A slight chance of showers and thunderstorms in the morning, then a chance of showers and thunderstorms in the afternoon. Humid with highs in the upper 80s. South winds 5 to 10 miles an hour. Chance of rain 40%. Thursday night, mostly cloudy. Lows in the mid-70s. Friday, partly sunny. A 20% chance of showers and thunderstorms in the afternoon. Highs in the lower 90s. Friday night, partly cloudy. Lows in the mid-70s. Saturday, mostly sunny. Highs in the mid-90s. Saturday night, mostly clear. Lows in the mid-70s. Sunday, sunny. Highs in the mid-90s. Sunday night, clear. Lows in the upper 70s. Monday, sunny, hot with highs in the upper 90s. Heat index values up to 105. The forecast key messages for North and Central Texas. Scattered showers and thunderstorms will bring the potential for isolated instances of flash flooding Tuesday and Wednesday. Temperatures will likely remain slightly below average the rest of the week. More typical summer weather returns this weekend with highs well in the 90s and much drier conditions. The spotter information statement for North and Central Texas. Spotter activation is not expected at this time. The ultraviolet index forecast for July 15th is 10, or very high. The current time is 2:42 p.m. Central Daylight Time. 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The following reports of weather temperature and wind were made at 2 p.m. DFW Airport, partly sunny, 88, dew point 68, relative humidity 51%, wind southeast at 14, gusting to 21, pressure 30.06 inches and falling. Dallas Love Field, partly sunny, 91, southeast at 9, gusting to 20. Fort Worth Meacham, partly sunny, 88, southeast at 10, gusting to 21. Arlington, light rain, 83, east at 10. McKinney, partly sunny, 88, east at 14, gusting to 20. Denton, mostly sunny, 90, east at 17, gusting to 23. Elsewhere around the region, Wichita Falls, mostly sunny, 90, east at 15. Abilene, cloudy, 79, northeast at 8. Waco, light rain and fog, 75, south at 12. Tyler, mostly sunny, 87, southeast at 12, gusting to 24. Once again at 2 p.m., DFW Airport, partly sunny, 88, southeast at 14, gusting to 21. Now let's check on your local forecast for the Dallas-Fort Worth Metroplex. This afternoon, mostly cloudy with a 50% chance of showers and thunderstorms. Highs in the mid-80s. Southeast winds 5 to 10 miles an hour. Tonight, mostly cloudy.
a chance of showers with

Thursday, partly sunny. A slight chance of showers and thunderstorms in the morning, then a chance of showers and thunderstorms in the afternoon. Humid with highs in the upper 80s. South winds 5 to 10 miles an hour. Chance of rain 40%. Thursday night, mostly cloudy. Lows in the mid-70s. Friday, partly sunny. A 20% chance of showers and thunderstorms in the afternoon. Highs in the lower 90s. Friday night, partly cloudy. Lows in the mid-70s. Saturday, mostly sunny. Highs in the mid-90s. Saturday night, mostly clear. Lows in the mid-70s. Sunday, sunny. Highs in the mid-90s. Sunday night, clear. Lows in the upper 70s. Monday, sunny, hot with highs in the upper 90s. Heat index values up to 105. The forecast key messages for North and Central Texas. Scattered showers and thunderstorms will bring the potential for isolated instances of flash flooding Tuesday and Wednesday. Temperatures will likely remain slightly below average the rest of the week. More typical summer weather returns this weekend with highs well in the 90s and much drier conditions. The spotter information statement for North and Central Texas. Spotter activation is not expected at this time. The ultraviolet index forecast for July 15th is 10, or very high. The current time is 2:46 p.m. Central Daylight Time. 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The following reports of weather temperature and wind were made at 2 p.m. DFW Airport, partly sunny, 88, dew point 68, relative humidity 51%, wind southeast at 14, gusting to 21, pressure 30.06 inches and falling. Dallas Love Field, partly sunny, 91, southeast at 9, gusting to 20. Fort Worth Meacham, partly sunny, 88, southeast at 10, gusting to 21. Arlington, light rain, 83, east at 10. McKinney, partly sunny, 88, east at 14, gusting to 20. Denton, mostly sunny, 90, east at 17, gusting to 23. Elsewhere around the region, Wichita Falls, mostly sunny, 90, east at 15. Abilene, cloudy, 79, northeast at 8. Waco, light rain and fog, 75, south at 12. Tyler, mostly sunny, 87, southeast at 12, gusting to 24. Once again at 2 p.m., DFW Airport, partly sunny, 88, southeast at 14, gusting to 21. Now let's check on your local forecast for the Dallas-Fort Worth Metroplex. This afternoon, mostly cloudy with a 50% chance of showers and thunderstorms. Highs in the mid-80s. Southeast winds 5 to 10 miles an hour. Tonight, mostly cloudy. A chance of showers with a slight chance of thunderstorms in the evening. Humid with lows in the lower 70s. South winds around 5 miles an hour. Chance of rain 30%. Wednesday, mostly sunny with a chance of showers. A chance of thunderstorms in the afternoon. Humid with highs around 90. Southwest winds around 5 miles an hour. Chance of rain 50%. Wednesday night, partly cloudy. A chance of showers with a slight chance of thunderstorms in the evening, then a slight chance of showers after midnight. Humid with lows in the lower 70s. South winds around 5 miles an hour. Chance of rain 30%. And now the extended forecast. Thursday, partly sunny. A slight chance of showers and thunderstorms in the morning, then a chance of showers and thunderstorms in the afternoon. Humid with highs in the upper 80s. South winds 5 to 10 miles an hour. Chance of rain 40%. Thursday night, mostly cloudy. Lows in the mid-70s. Friday, partly sunny. A 20% chance of showers and thunderstorms in the afternoon. Highs in the lower 90s. Friday night, partly cloudy. Lows in the mid-70s. Saturday, mostly sunny.

Highs in the mid-90s. Saturday night, mostly clear. Lows in the mid-70s. Sunday, sunny. Highs in the mid-90s. Sunday night, clear. Lows in the upper 70s. Monday, sunny, hot with highs in the upper 90s. Heat index values up to 105. The forecast key messages for North and Central Texas. Scattered showers and thunderstorms will bring the potential for isolated instances of flash flooding Tuesday and Wednesday. Temperatures will likely remain slightly below average the rest of the week. More typical summer weather returns this weekend with highs well in the 90s and much drier conditions. The spotter information statement for North and Central Texas. Spotter activation is not expected at this time. The ultraviolet index forecast for July 15th is 10, or very high. The current time is 2:50 p.m. Central Daylight Time. 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The following reports of weather temperature and wind were made at 2 p.m. DFW Airport, partly sunny, 88, dew point 68, relative humidity 51%, wind southeast at 14, gusting to 21, pressure 30.06 inches and falling. Dallas Love Field, partly sunny, 91, southeast at 9, gusting to 20. Fort Worth Meacham, partly sunny, 88, southeast at 10, gusting to 21. Arlington, light rain, 83, east at 10. McKinney, partly sunny, 88, east at 14, gusting to 20. Denton, mostly sunny, 90, east at 17, gusting to 23. Elsewhere around the region, Wichita Falls, mostly sunny, 90, east at 15. Abilene, cloudy, 79, northeast at 8. Waco, light rain and fog, 75, south at 12. Tyler, mostly sunny, 87, southeast at 12, gusting to 24. Once again at 2 p.m., DFW Airport, partly sunny, 88, southeast at 14, gusting to 21. Now let's check on your local forecast for the Dallas-Fort Worth Metroplex. This afternoon, mostly cloudy with a 50% chance of showers and thunderstorms. Highs in the mid-80s. Southeast winds 5 to 10 miles an hour. Tonight, mostly cloudy. A chance of showers with a slight chance of thunderstorms in the evening. Humid with lows in the lower 70s. South winds around 5 miles an hour. Chance of rain 30%. Wednesday, mostly sunny with a chance of showers. A chance of thunderstorms in the afternoon. Humid with highs around 90. Southwest winds around 5 miles an hour. Chance of rain 50%. Wednesday night, partly cloudy. A chance of showers with a slight chance of thunderstorms in the evening, then a slight chance of showers after midnight. Humid with lows in the lower 70s. South winds around 5 miles an hour. Chance of rain 30%. And now the extended forecast. Thursday, partly sunny. A slight chance of showers and thunderstorms in the morning, then a chance of showers and thunderstorms in the afternoon. Humid with highs in the upper 80s. South winds 5 to 10 miles an hour. Chance of rain 40%. Thursday night, mostly cloudy. Lows in the mid-70s. Friday, partly sunny. A 20% chance of showers and thunderstorms in the afternoon. Highs in the lower 90s. Friday night, partly cloudy. Lows in the mid-70s. Saturday, mostly sunny. Highs in the mid-90s. Saturday night, mostly clear. Lows in the mid-70s. Sunday, sunny. Highs in the mid-90s. Sunday night, clear. Lows in the upper 70s. Monday, sunny, hot with highs in the upper 90s. Heat index values up to 105. The forecast key messages for North and Central Texas. Scattered showers and thunderstorms will bring the potential for isolated instances of flash flooding Tuesday and Wednesday. Temperatures will likely remain slightly below average.

best of the week. More typical summer weather returns this weekend with highs well in the 90s and much drier conditions. The spotter information statement for North and Central Texas. Spotter activation is not expected at this time. The ultraviolet index forecast for July 15th is 10, or very high. The current time is 2:55 p.m. Central Daylight Time. 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The following reports of weather temperature and wind were made at 2 p.m. DFW Airport, partly sunny, 88, dew point 68, relative humidity 51%, wind southeast at 14, gusting to 21, pressure 30.06 inches and falling. Dallas Love Field, partly sunny, 91, southeast at 9, gusting to 20. Fort Worth Meacham, partly sunny, 88, southeast at 10, gusting to 21. Arlington, light rain, 83, east at 10. McKinney, partly sunny, 88, east at 14, gusting to 20. Denton, mostly sunny, 90, east at 17, gusting to 23. Elsewhere around the region, Wichita Falls, mostly sunny, 90, east at 15. Abilene, cloudy, 79, northeast at 8. Waco, light rain and fog, 75, south at 12. Tyler, mostly sunny, 87, southeast at 12, gusting to 24. Once again at 2 p.m., DFW Airport, partly sunny, 88, southeast at 14, gusting to 21. Now let's check on your local forecast for the Dallas-Fort Worth Metroplex. This afternoon, mostly cloudy with a 50% chance of showers and thunderstorms. Highs in the mid-80s. Southeast winds 5 to 10 miles an hour. Tonight, mostly cloudy. A chance of showers with a slight chance of thunderstorms in the evening. Humid with lows in the lower 70s. South winds around 5 miles an hour. Chance of rain 30%. Wednesday, mostly sunny with a chance of showers. A chance of thunderstorms in the afternoon. Humid with highs around 90. Southwest winds around 5 miles an hour. Chance of rain 50%. Wednesday night, partly cloudy. A chance of showers with a slight chance of thunderstorms in the evening, then a slight chance of showers after midnight. Humid with lows in the lower 70s. South winds around 5 miles an hour. Chance of rain 30%. And now the extended forecast. Thursday, partly sunny. A slight chance of showers and thunderstorms in the morning, then a chance of showers and thunderstorms in the afternoon. Humid with highs in the upper 80s. South winds 5 to 10 miles an hour. Chance of rain 40%. Thursday night, mostly cloudy. Lows in the mid-70s. Friday, partly sunny. A 20% chance of showers and thunderstorms in the afternoon. Highs in the lower 90s. Friday night, partly cloudy. Lows in the mid-70s. Saturday, mostly sunny. Highs in the mid-90s. Saturday night, mostly clear. Lows in the mid-70s. Sunday, sunny. Highs in the mid-90s. Sunday night, clear. Lows in the upper 70s. Monday, sunny, hot with highs in the upper 90s. Heat index values up to 105. The forecast key messages for North and Central Texas. Scattered showers and thunderstorms will bring the potential for isolated instances of flash flooding Tuesday and Wednesday. Temperatures will likely remain slightly below average the rest of the week. More typical summer weather returns this weekend with highs well in the 90s and much drier conditions. The spotter information statement for North and Central Texas. Spotter activation is not expected at this time. The ultraviolet index forecast for July 15th is 10, or very high. The current time is 2:59 p.m. Central Daylight Time. 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

The following reports of weather, temperature, and wind were made at 2 p.m. DFW Airport, partly sunny, 88, dew point 68, relative humidity 51%, wind southeast at 14, gusting to 21, pressure 30.06 inches and falling. Dallas Love Field, partly sunny, 91, southeast at 9, gusting to 20. Fort Worth Meacham, partly sunny, 88, southeast at 10, gusting to 21. Arlington, light rain, 83, east at 10. McKinney, partly sunny, 88, east at 14, gusting to 20. Denton, mostly sunny, 90, east at 17, gusting to 23. Elsewhere around the region, Wichita Falls, mostly sunny, 90, east at 15. Abilene, cloudy, 79, northeast at 8. Waco, light rain and fog, 75, south at 12. Tyler, mostly sunny, 87, southeast at 12, gusting to 24. Once again at 2 p.m., DFW Airport, partly sunny, 88, southeast at 14, gusting to 21. Now let's check on your local forecast for the Dallas-Fort Worth Metroplex. This afternoon, mostly cloudy with a 50% chance of showers and thunderstorms. Highs in the mid-80s. Southeast winds 5 to 10 miles an hour. Tonight, mostly cloudy. A chance of showers with a slight chance of thunderstorms in the evening. Humid with lows in the lower 70s. South winds around 5 miles an hour. Chance of rain 30%. Wednesday, mostly sunny with a chance of showers. A chance of thunderstorms in the afternoon. Humid with highs around 90. Southwest winds around 5 miles an hour. Chance of rain 50%. Wednesday night, partly cloudy. A chance of showers with a slight chance of thunderstorms in the evening, then a slight chance of showers after midnight. Humid with lows in the lower 70s. South winds around 5 miles an hour. Chance of rain 30%. And now the extended forecast. Thursday, partly sunny. A slight chance of showers and thunderstorms in the morning, then a chance of showers and thunderstorms in the afternoon. Humid with highs in the upper 80s. South winds 5 to 10 miles an hour. Chance of rain 40%. Thursday night, mostly cloudy. Lows in the mid-70s. Friday, partly sunny. A 20% chance of showers and thunderstorms in the afternoon. Highs in the lower 90s. Friday night, partly cloudy. Lows in the mid-70s. Saturday, mostly sunny. Highs in the mid-90s. Saturday night, mostly clear. Lows in the mid-70s. Sunday, sunny. Highs in the mid-90s. Sunday night, clear. Lows in the upper 70s. Monday, sunny, hot with highs in the upper 90s. Heat index values up to 105. The forecast key messages for North and Central Texas. Scattered showers and thunderstorms will bring the potential for isolated instances of flash flooding Tuesday and Wednesday. Temperatures will likely remain slightly below average the rest of the week. More typical summer weather returns this weekend with highs well in the 90s and much drier conditions. The spotter information statement for North and Central Texas. Spotter activation is not expected at this time. The ultraviolet index forecast for July 15th is 10, or very high. The current time is 3:03 p.m. Central Daylight Time. 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The following reports of weather, temperature, and wind were made at 3 p.m. DFW Airport, partly sunny, 92, dew point 67, relative humidity 43%, wind southeast at 14, gusting to 22, pressure 30.04 inches and falling. Dallas Love Field, partly sunny, 91, southeast at 9, gusting to 21. Fort Worth Meacham, light rain, 87, southeast at 12. Arlington, mostly sunny, 86, east at 8.
McKinney, mostly sunny, 88, southeast at 10, gusting to 21. Denton, mostly sunny, 91, southeast at 13, gusting to 22. Elsewhere around the region, Wichita Falls, sunny, 92, southeast at 18, gusting to 25. Abilene, partly sunny, 83, southeast at 10. Waco, cloudy, 75, south at 12. Tyler, mostly sunny, 83, south at 10, gusting to 21. Once again at 3 p.m., DFW Airport, partly sunny, 92, southeast at 14, gusting to 22. Now let's check on your local forecast for the Dallas-Fort Worth Metroplex. This afternoon, mostly cloudy with a 50% chance of showers and thunderstorms. Highs in the mid-80s. Southeast winds 5 to 10 miles an hour. Tonight, mostly cloudy. A chance of showers with a slight chance of thunderstorms in the evening. Humid with lows in the lower 70s. South winds around 5 miles an hour. Chance of rain 30%. Wednesday, mostly sunny with a chance of showers. A chance of thunderstorms in the afternoon. Humid with highs around 90. Southwest winds around 5 miles an hour. Chance of rain 50%. Wednesday night, partly cloudy. A chance of showers with a slight chance of thunderstorms in the evening, then a slight chance of showers after midnight. Humid with lows in the lower 70s. South winds around 5 miles an hour. Chance of rain 30%. And now the extended forecast. Thursday, partly sunny. A slight chance of showers and thunderstorms in the morning, then a chance of showers and thunderstorms in the afternoon. Humid with highs in the upper 80s. South winds 5 to 10 miles an hour. Chance of rain 40%. Thursday night, mostly cloudy. Lows in the mid-70s. Friday, partly sunny. A 20% chance of showers and thunderstorms in the afternoon. Highs in the lower 90s. Friday night, partly cloudy. Lows in the mid-70s. Saturday, mostly sunny. Highs in the mid-90s. Saturday night, mostly clear. Lows in the mid-70s. Sunday, sunny. Highs in the mid-90s. Sunday night, clear. Lows in the upper 70s. Monday, sunny, hot with highs in the upper 90s. Heat index values up to 105. The forecast key messages for North and Central Texas. Scattered showers and thunderstorms will bring the potential for isolated instances of flash flooding Tuesday and Wednesday. Temperatures will likely remain slightly below average the rest of the week. More typical summer weather returns this weekend with highs well in the 90s and much drier conditions. The spotter information statement for North and Central Texas. Spotter activation is not expected at this time. The ultraviolet index forecast for July 15th is 10, or very high. The current time is 3:08 p.m. Central Daylight Time. 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The following reports of weather temperature and wind were made at 3 p.m. DFW Airport, partly sunny, 92, dew point 67, relative humidity 43%, wind southeast at 14, gusting to 22, pressure 30.04 inches and falling. Dallas Love Field, partly sunny, 91, southeast at 9, gusting to 21. Fort Worth Meacham, light rain, 87, southeast at 12. Arlington, mostly sunny, 86, east at 8. McKinney, mostly sunny, 88, southeast at 10, gusting to 21. Denton, mostly sunny, 91, southeast at 13, gusting to 22. Elsewhere around the region, Wichita Falls, sunny, 92, southeast at 18, gusting to 25. Abilene, partly sunny, 83, southeast at 10. Waco, cloudy, 75, south at 12. Tyler, mostly sunny, 83, south at 10, gusting to 21.
Once again at 3 p.m., DFW Airport, partly sunny, 92, southeast at 14.

gusting to 22. Now let's check on your local forecast for the Dallas-Fort Worth Metroplex. This afternoon, mostly cloudy with a 50% chance of showers and thunderstorms. Highs in the mid-80s. Southeast winds 5 to 10 miles an hour. Tonight, mostly cloudy. A chance of showers with a slight chance of thunderstorms in the evening. Humid with lows in the lower 70s. South winds around 5 miles an hour. Chance of rain 30%. Wednesday, mostly sunny with a chance of showers. A chance of thunderstorms in the afternoon. Humid with highs around 90. Southwest winds around 5 miles an hour. Chance of rain 50%. Wednesday night, partly cloudy. A chance of showers with a slight chance of thunderstorms in the evening, then a slight chance of showers after midnight. Humid with lows in the lower 70s. South winds around 5 miles an hour. Chance of rain 30%. And now the extended forecast. Thursday, partly sunny. A slight chance of showers and thunderstorms in the morning, then a chance of showers and thunderstorms in the afternoon. Humid with highs in the upper 80s. South winds 5 to 10 miles an hour. Chance of rain 40%. Thursday night, mostly cloudy. Lows in the mid-70s. Friday, partly sunny. A 20% chance of showers and thunderstorms in the afternoon. Highs in the lower 90s. Friday night, partly cloudy. Lows in the mid-70s. Saturday, mostly sunny. Highs in the mid-90s. Saturday night, mostly clear. Lows in the mid-70s. Sunday, sunny. Highs in the mid-90s. Sunday night, clear. Lows in the upper 70s. Monday, sunny, hot with highs in the upper 90s. Heat index values up to 105. The forecast key messages for North and Central Texas. Scattered showers and thunderstorms will bring the potential for isolated instances of flash flooding Tuesday and Wednesday. Temperatures will likely remain slightly below average the rest of the week. More typical summer weather returns this weekend with highs well in the 90s and much drier conditions. The spotter information statement for North and Central Texas. Spotter activation is not expected at this time. The ultraviolet index forecast for July 15th is 10, or very high. The current time is 3:12 p.m. Central Daylight Time. 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The following reports of weather temperature and wind were made at 3 p.m. DFW Airport, partly sunny, 92, dew point 67, relative humidity 43%, wind southeast at 14, gusting to 22, pressure 30.04 inches and falling. Dallas Love Field, partly sunny, 91, southeast at 9, gusting to 21. Fort Worth Meacham, light rain, 87, southeast at 12. Arlington, mostly sunny, 86, east at 8. McKinney, mostly sunny, 88, southeast at 10, gusting to 21. Denton, mostly sunny, 91, southeast at 13, gusting to 22. Elsewhere around the region, Wichita Falls, partly sunny, 92, southeast at 18, gusting to 25. Abilene, partly sunny, 83, southeast at 10. Waco, cloudy, 75, south at 12. Tyler, mostly sunny, 83, south at 10, gusting to 21. Once again at 3 p.m., DFW Airport, partly sunny, 92, southeast at 14, gusting to 22. Now let's check on your local forecast for the Dallas-Fort Worth Metroplex. This afternoon, mostly cloudy with a 50% chance of showers and thunderstorms. Highs in the mid-80s. Southeast winds 5 to 10 miles an hour. Tonight, mostly cloudy. A chance of showers with a slight chance of thunderstorms in the evening. Humid with lows in the lower 70s. South winds around 5 miles an hour. Chance of rain 30%. Wednesday, mostly sunny with a chance of showers.

a chance of thunderstorms in the afternoon. Humid with highs around 90. Southwest winds around 5 miles an hour. Chance of rain 50%. Wednesday night, partly cloudy. A chance of showers with a slight chance of thunderstorms in the evening, then a slight chance of showers after midnight. Humid with lows in the lower 70s. South winds around 5 miles an hour. Chance of rain 30%. And now the extended forecast. Thursday, partly sunny. A slight chance of showers and thunderstorms in the morning, then a chance of showers and thunderstorms in the afternoon. Humid with highs in the upper 80s. South winds 5 to 10 miles an hour. Chance of rain 40%. Thursday night, mostly cloudy. Lows in the mid-70s. Friday, partly sunny. A 20% chance of showers and thunderstorms in the afternoon. Highs in the lower 90s. Friday night, partly cloudy. Lows in the mid-70s. Saturday, mostly sunny. Highs in the mid-90s. Saturday night, mostly clear. Lows in the mid-70s. Sunday, sunny. Highs in the mid-90s. Sunday night, clear. Lows in the upper 70s. Monday, sunny, hot with highs in the upper 90s. Heat index values up to 105. The forecast key messages for North and Central Texas. Scattered showers and thunderstorms will bring the potential for isolated instances of flash flooding Tuesday and Wednesday. Temperatures will likely remain slightly below average the rest of the week. More typical summer weather returns this weekend with highs well in the 90s and much drier conditions. The spotter information statement for North and Central Texas. Spotter activation is not expected at this time. The ultraviolet index forecast for July 15th is 10, or very high. The current time is 3:17 p.m. Central Daylight Time. 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The following reports of weather temperature and wind were made at 3 p.m. DFW Airport, partly sunny, 92, dew point 67, relative humidity 43%, wind southeast at 14, gusting to 22, pressure 30.04 inches and falling. Dallas Love Field, partly sunny, 91, southeast at 9, gusting to 21. Fort Worth Meacham, light rain, 87, southeast at 12. Arlington, mostly sunny, 86, east at 8. McKinney, mostly sunny, 88, southeast at 10, gusting to 21. Denton, mostly sunny, 91, southeast at 13, gusting to 22. Elsewhere around the region, Wichita Falls, partly sunny, 92, southeast at 18, gusting to 25. Abilene, partly sunny, 83, southeast at 10. Waco, cloudy, 75, south at 12. Tyler, mostly sunny, 83, south at 10, gusting to 21. Once again at 3 p.m., DFW Airport, partly sunny, 92, southeast at 14, gusting to 22. Now let's check on your local forecast for the Dallas-Fort Worth Metroplex. This afternoon, mostly cloudy with a 50% chance of showers and thunderstorms. Highs in the mid-80s. Southeast winds 5 to 10 miles an hour. Tonight, mostly cloudy. A chance of showers with a slight chance of thunderstorms in the evening. Humid with lows in the lower 70s. South winds around 5 miles an hour. Chance of rain 30%. Wednesday, mostly sunny with a chance of showers. A chance of thunderstorms in the afternoon. Humid with highs around 90. Southwest winds around 5 miles an hour. Chance of rain 50%. Wednesday night, partly cloudy. A chance of showers with a slight chance of thunderstorms in the evening, then a slight chance of showers after midnight. Humid with lows in the lower 70s. South winds around 5 miles an hour. Chance of rain 30%. And now the extended forecast. Thursday, partly sunny. A slight chance of showers and thunderstorms.

the morning, then a chance of showers and thunderstorms in the afternoon. Humid with highs in the upper 80s. South winds 5 to 10 miles an hour. Chance of rain 40%. Thursday night, mostly cloudy. Lows in the mid-70s. Friday, partly sunny. A 20% chance of showers and thunderstorms in the afternoon. Highs in the lower 90s. Friday night, partly cloudy. Lows in the mid-70s. Saturday, mostly sunny. Highs in the mid-90s. Saturday night, mostly clear. Lows in the mid-70s. Sunday, sunny. Highs in the mid-90s. Sunday night, clear. Lows in the upper 70s. Monday, sunny, hot with highs in the upper 90s. Heat index values up to 105. The forecast key messages for North and Central Texas. Scattered showers and thunderstorms will bring the potential for isolated instances of flash flooding Tuesday and Wednesday. Temperatures will likely remain slightly below average the rest of the week. More typical summer weather returns this weekend with highs well in the 90s and much drier conditions. The spotter information statement for North and Central Texas. Spotter activation is not expected at this time. The ultraviolet index forecast for July 15th is 10, or very high. The current time is 3:21 p.m. Central Daylight Time. 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Serving the Dallas-Fort Worth listening area. The following reports of weather temperature and wind were made at 3 p.m. DFW Airport, partly sunny, 92, dew point 67, relative humidity 43%, wind southeast at 14, gusting to 22, pressure 30.04 inches and falling. Dallas Love Field, partly sunny, 91, southeast at 9, gusting to 21. Fort Worth Meacham, light rain, 87, southeast at 12. Arlington, mostly sunny, 86, east at 8. McKinney, mostly sunny, 88, southeast at 10, gusting to 21. Denton, mostly sunny, 91, southeast at 13, gusting to 22. Elsewhere around the region, Wichita Falls, partly sunny, 92, southeast at 18, gusting to 25. Abilene, partly sunny, 83, southeast at 10. Waco, cloudy, 75, south at 12. Tyler, mostly sunny, 83, south at 10, gusting to 21. Once again at 3 p.m., DFW Airport, partly sunny, 92, southeast at 14, gusting to 22. Now let's check on your local forecast for the Dallas-Fort Worth Metroplex. This afternoon, mostly cloudy with a 50% chance of showers and thunderstorms. Highs in the mid-80s. Southeast winds 5 to 10 miles an hour. Tonight, mostly cloudy. A chance of showers with a slight chance of thunderstorms in the evening. Humid with lows in the lower 70s. South winds around 5 miles an hour. Chance of rain 30%. Wednesday, mostly sunny with a chance of showers. A chance of thunderstorms in the afternoon. Humid with highs around 90. Southwest winds around 5 miles an hour. Chance of rain 50%. Wednesday night, partly cloudy. A chance of showers with a slight chance of thunderstorms in the evening, then a slight chance of showers after midnight. Humid with lows in the lower 70s. South winds around 5 miles an hour. Chance of rain 30%. And now the extended forecast. Thursday, partly sunny. A slight chance of showers and thunderstorms in the morning, then a chance of showers and thunderstorms in the afternoon. Humid with highs in the upper 80s. South winds 5 to 10 miles an hour. Chance of rain 40%. Thursday night, mostly cloudy. Lows in the mid-70s. Friday, partly sunny. A 20% chance of showers and thunderstorms in the afternoon. Highs in the lower 90s. Friday night, partly cloudy. Lows in the mid-70s. Saturday, mostly sunny. Highs in the mid-90s. Saturday night.

mostly clear. Lows in the mid-70s. Sunday, sunny. Highs in the mid-90s. Sunday night, clear. Lows in the upper 70s. Monday, sunny, hot with highs in the upper 90s. Heat index values up to 105. The forecast key messages for North and Central Texas. Scattered showers and thunderstorms will bring the potential for isolated instances of flash flooding Tuesday and Wednesday. Temperatures will likely remain slightly below average the rest of the week. More typical summer weather returns this weekend with highs well in the 90s and much drier conditions. The spotter information statement for North and Central Texas. Spotter activation is not expected at this time. The ultraviolet index forecast for July 15th is 10, or very high. The current time is 3:25 p.m. Central Daylight Time. 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The following reports of weather temperature and wind were made at 3 p.m. DFW Airport, partly sunny, 92, dew point 67, relative humidity 43%, wind southeast at 14, gusting to 22, pressure 30.04 inches and falling. Dallas Love Field, partly sunny, 91, southeast at 9, gusting to 21. Fort Worth Meacham, light rain, 87, southeast at 12. Arlington, mostly sunny, 86, east at 8. McKinney, mostly sunny, 88, southeast at 10, gusting to 21. Denton, mostly sunny, 91, southeast at 13, gusting to 22. Elsewhere around the region, Wichita Falls, partly sunny, 92, southeast at 18, gusting to 25. Abilene, partly sunny, 83, southeast at 10. Waco, cloudy, 75, south at 12. Tyler, mostly sunny, 83, south at 10, gusting to 21. Once again at 3 p.m., DFW Airport, partly sunny, 92, southeast at 14, gusting to 22. Now let's check on your local forecast for the Dallas-Fort Worth Metroplex. This afternoon, mostly cloudy with a 50% chance of showers and thunderstorms. Highs in the mid-80s. Southeast winds 5 to 10 miles an hour. Tonight, mostly cloudy. A chance of showers with a slight chance of thunderstorms in the evening. Humid with lows in the lower 70s. South winds around 5 miles an hour. Chance of rain 30%. Wednesday, mostly sunny with a chance of showers. A chance of thunderstorms in the afternoon. Humid with highs around 90. Southwest winds around 5 miles an hour. Chance of rain 50%. Wednesday night, partly cloudy. A chance of showers with a slight chance of thunderstorms in the evening, then a slight chance of showers after midnight. Humid with lows in the lower 70s. South winds around 5 miles an hour. Chance of rain 30%. And now the extended forecast. Thursday, partly sunny. A slight chance of showers and thunderstorms in the morning, then a chance of showers and thunderstorms in the afternoon. Humid with highs in the upper 80s. South winds 5 to 10 miles an hour. Chance of rain 40%. Thursday night, mostly cloudy. Lows in the mid-70s. Friday, partly sunny. A 20% chance of showers and thunderstorms in the afternoon. Highs in the lower 90s. Friday night, partly cloudy. Lows in the mid-70s. Saturday, mostly sunny. Highs in the mid-90s. Saturday night, mostly clear. Lows in the mid-70s. Sunday, sunny. Highs in the mid-90s. Sunday night, clear. Lows in the upper 70s. Monday, sunny, hot with highs in the upper 90s. Heat index values up to 105. The forecast key messages for North and Central Texas. Scattered showers and thunderstorms will bring the potential for isolated instances of flash flooding Tuesday and Wednesday. Temperatures will likely remain slightly below average the rest of the week.

Typical summer weather returns this weekend with highs well in the 90s and much drier conditions. The spotter information statement for North and Central Texas. Spotter activation is not expected at this time. The ultraviolet index forecast for July 15th is 10, or very high. The current time is 3:30 p.m. Central Daylight Time. 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The following reports of weather temperature and wind were made at 3 p.m. DFW Airport, partly sunny, 92, dew point 67, relative humidity 43%, wind southeast at 14, gusting to 22, pressure 30.04 inches and falling. Dallas Love Field, partly sunny, 91, southeast at 9, gusting to 21. Fort Worth Meacham, light rain, 87, southeast at 12. Arlington, mostly sunny, 86, east at 8. McKinney, mostly sunny, 88, southeast at 10, gusting to 21. Denton, mostly sunny, 91, southeast at 13, gusting to 22. Elsewhere around the region, Wichita Falls, partly sunny, 92, southeast at 18, gusting to 25. Abilene, partly sunny, 83, southeast at 10. Waco, cloudy, 75, south at 12. Tyler, mostly sunny, 83, south at 10, gusting to 21. Once again at 3 p.m., DFW Airport, partly sunny, 92, southeast at 14, gusting to 22. Now let's check on your local forecast for the Dallas-Fort Worth Metroplex. This afternoon, mostly cloudy with a 50% chance of showers and thunderstorms. Highs in the mid-80s. Southeast winds 5 to 10 miles an hour. Tonight, mostly cloudy. A chance of showers with a slight chance of thunderstorms in the evening. Humid with lows in the lower 70s. South winds around 5 miles an hour. Chance of rain 30%. Wednesday, mostly sunny with a chance of showers. A chance of thunderstorms in the afternoon. Humid with highs around 90. Southwest winds around 5 miles an hour. Chance of rain 50%. Wednesday night, partly cloudy. A chance of showers with a slight chance of thunderstorms in the evening, then a slight chance of showers after midnight. Humid with lows in the lower 70s. South winds around 5 miles an hour. Chance of rain 30%. And now the extended forecast. Thursday, partly sunny. A slight chance of showers and thunderstorms in the morning, then a chance of showers and thunderstorms in the afternoon. Humid with highs in the upper 80s. South winds 5 to 10 miles an hour. Chance of rain 40%. Thursday night, mostly cloudy. Lows in the mid-70s. Chance of rain 40%. Thursday night, mostly cloudy. Lows in the mid-70s. Friday, partly sunny. A 20% chance of showers and thunderstorms in the afternoon. Highs in the lower 90s. Friday night, partly cloudy. Lows in the mid-70s. Saturday, mostly sunny. Highs in the mid-90s. Saturday night, mostly clear. Lows in the mid-70s. Sunday, sunny. Highs in the mid-90s. Sunday night, clear. Lows in the upper 70s. Monday, sunny, hot with highs in the upper 90s. Heat index values up to 105. The forecast key messages for North and Central Texas. Scattered showers and thunderstorms will bring the potential for isolated instances of flash flooding Tuesday and Wednesday. Temperatures will likely remain slightly below average the rest of the week. More typical summer weather returns this weekend with highs well in the 90s and much drier conditions. The spotter information statement for North and Central Texas. Spotter activation is not expected at this time. The ultraviolet index forecast for July 15th is 10, or very high. The current time is 3:34 p.m. Central Daylight Time. 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

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The following reports of weather temperature and wind were made at 3 p.m. DFW Airport, partly sunny, 92, dew point 67, relative humidity 43%, wind southeast at 14, gusting to 22, pressure 30.04 inches and falling. Dallas Love Field, partly sunny, 91, southeast at 9, gusting to 21. Fort Worth Meacham, light rain, 87, southeast at 12. Arlington, mostly sunny, 86, east at 8. McKinney, mostly sunny, 88, southeast at 10, gusting to 21. Denton, mostly sunny, 91, southeast at 13, gusting to 22. Elsewhere around the region, Wichita Falls, partly sunny, 92, southeast at 18, gusting to 25. Abilene, partly sunny, 83, southeast at 10. Waco, cloudy, 75, south at 12. Tyler, mostly sunny, 83, south at 10, gusting to 21. Once again at 3 p.m., DFW Airport, partly sunny, 92, southeast at 14, gusting to 22. Now let's check on your local forecast for the Dallas-Fort Worth Metroplex. This afternoon, mostly cloudy with a 50% chance of showers and thunderstorms. Highs in the mid-80s. Southeast winds 5 to 10 miles an hour. Tonight, mostly cloudy. A chance of showers with a slight chance of thunderstorms in the evening. Humid with lows in the lower 70s. South winds around 5 miles an hour. Chance of rain 30%. Wednesday, mostly sunny with a chance of showers. A chance of thunderstorms in the afternoon. Humid with highs around 90. Southwest winds around 5 miles an hour. Chance of rain 50%. Wednesday night, partly cloudy. A chance of showers with a slight chance of thunderstorms in the evening, then a slight chance of showers after midnight. Humid with lows in the lower 70s. South winds around 5 miles an hour. Chance of rain 30%. And now the extended forecast. Thursday, partly sunny. A slight chance of showers and thunderstorms in the morning, then a chance of showers and thunderstorms in the afternoon. Humid with highs in the upper 80s. South winds 5 to 10 miles an hour. Chance of rain 40%. Thursday night, mostly cloudy. Lows in the mid-70s. Friday, partly sunny. A 20% chance of showers and thunderstorms in the afternoon. Highs in the lower 90s. Friday night, partly cloudy. Lows in the mid-70s. Saturday, mostly sunny. Highs in the mid-90s. Saturday night, mostly clear. Lows in the mid-70s. Sunday, sunny. Highs in the mid-90s. Sunday night, clear. Lows in the upper 70s. Monday, sunny, hot with highs in the upper 90s. Heat index values up to 105. The forecast key messages for North and Central Texas. Scattered showers and thunderstorms will bring the potential for isolated instances of flash flooding Tuesday and Wednesday. Temperatures will likely remain slightly below average the rest of the week. More typical summer weather returns this weekend with highs well in the 90s and much drier conditions. The spotter information statement for North and Central Texas. Spotter activation is not expected at this time. The ultraviolet index forecast for July 15th is 10, or very high. The current time is 3:38 p.m. Central Daylight Time. 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The following reports of weather temperature and wind were made at 3 p.m. DFW Airport, partly sunny, 92, dew point 67, relative humidity 43%, wind southeast at 14, gusting to 22, pressure 30.04 inches and falling. Dallas Love Field, partly sunny, 91, southeast at 9, gusting to 21. Fort Worth Meacham, light rain, 87.

Arlington, mostly sunny, 86, east at 8. McKinney, mostly sunny, 88, southeast at 10, gusting to 21. Denton, mostly sunny, 91, southeast at 13, gusting to 22. Elsewhere around the region, Wichita Falls, partly sunny, 92, southeast at 18, gusting to 25. Abilene, partly sunny, 83, southeast at 10. Waco, cloudy, 75, south at 12. Tyler, mostly sunny, 83, south at 10, gusting to 21. Once again at 3 p.m., DFW Airport, partly sunny, 92, southeast at 14, gusting to 22. Now let's check on your local forecast for the Dallas-Fort Worth Metroplex. This afternoon, mostly cloudy with a 50% chance of showers and thunderstorms. Highs in the mid-80s. Southeast winds 5 to 10 miles an hour. Tonight, mostly cloudy. A chance of showers with a slight chance of thunderstorms in the evening. Humid with lows in the lower 70s. South winds around 5 miles an hour. Chance of rain 30%. Wednesday, mostly sunny with a chance of showers. A chance of thunderstorms in the afternoon. Humid with highs around 90. Southwest winds around 5 miles an hour. Chance of rain 50%. Wednesday night, partly cloudy. A chance of showers with a slight chance of thunderstorms in the evening, then a slight chance of showers after midnight. Humid with lows in the lower 70s. South winds around 5 miles an hour. Chance of rain 30%. And now the extended forecast. Thursday, partly sunny. A slight chance of showers and thunderstorms in the morning, then a chance of showers and thunderstorms in the afternoon. Humid with highs in the upper 80s. South winds 5 to 10 miles an hour. Chance of rain 40%. Thursday night, mostly cloudy. Lows in the mid-70s. Friday, partly sunny. A 20% chance of showers and thunderstorms in the afternoon. Highs in the lower 90s. Friday night, partly cloudy. Lows in the mid-70s. Saturday, mostly sunny. Highs in the mid-90s. Saturday night, mostly clear. Lows in the mid-70s. Sunday, sunny. Highs in the mid-90s. Sunday night, clear. Lows in the upper 70s. Monday, sunny, hot with highs in the upper 90s. Heat index values up to 105. The forecast key messages for North and Central Texas. Scattered showers and thunderstorms will bring the potential for isolated instances of flash flooding Tuesday and Wednesday. Temperatures will likely remain slightly below average the rest of the week. More typical summer weather returns this weekend with highs well in the 90s and much drier conditions. The spotter information statement for North and Central Texas. Spotter activation is not expected at this time. The ultraviolet index forecast for July 15th is 10, or very high. The current time is 3:43 p.m. Central Daylight Time. 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The following reports of weather temperature and wind were made at 3 p.m. DFW Airport, partly sunny, 92, dew point 67, relative humidity 43%, wind southeast at 14, gusting to 22, pressure 30.04 inches and falling. Dallas Love Field, partly sunny, 91, southeast at 9, gusting to 21. Fort Worth Meacham, light rain, 87, southeast at 12. Arlington, mostly sunny, 86, east at 8. McKinney, mostly sunny, 88, southeast at 10, gusting to 21. Denton, mostly sunny, 91, southeast at 13, gusting to 22. Elsewhere around the region, Wichita Falls, partly sunny, 92, southeast at 18, gusting to 25. Abilene, partly sunny, 83, southeast at 10. Waco, cloudy, 75, south at 12. Tyler, mostly

Wednesday, mostly sunny with a chance of showers. A chance of thunderstorms in the afternoon. Humid with highs around 90. Southwest winds around 5 miles an hour. Chance of rain 50%. Wednesday night, partly cloudy. A chance of showers with a slight chance of thunderstorms in the evening, then a slight chance of showers after midnight. Humid with lows in the lower 70s. South winds around 5 miles an hour. Chance of rain 30%. And now the extended forecast. Thursday, partly sunny. A slight chance of showers and thunderstorms in the morning, then a chance of showers and thunderstorms in the afternoon. Humid with highs in the upper 80s. South winds 5 to 10 miles an hour. Chance of rain 40%. Thursday night, mostly cloudy. Lows in the mid-70s. Friday, partly sunny. A 20% chance of showers and thunderstorms in the afternoon. Highs in the lower 90s. Friday night, partly cloudy. Lows in the mid-70s. Saturday, mostly sunny. Highs in the mid-90s. Saturday night, mostly clear. Lows in the mid-70s. Sunday, sunny. Highs in the mid-90s. Sunday night, clear. Lows in the upper 70s. Monday, sunny, hot with highs in the upper 90s. Heat index values up to 105. The forecast key messages for North and Central Texas. Scattered showers and thunderstorms will bring the potential for isolated instances of flash flooding Tuesday and Wednesday. Temperatures will likely remain slightly below average the rest of the week. More typical summer weather returns this weekend with highs well in the 90s and much drier conditions. The spotter information statement for North and Central Texas. Spotter activation is not expected at this time. The ultraviolet index forecast for July 15th is 10, or very high. The current time is 3:47 p.m. Central Daylight Time. 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The following reports of weather temperature and wind were made at 3 p.m. DFW Airport, partly sunny, 92, dew point 67, relative humidity 43%, wind southeast at 14, gusting to 22, pressure 30.04 inches and falling. Dallas Love Field, partly sunny, 91, southeast at 9, gusting to 21. Fort Worth Meacham, light rain, 87, southeast at 12. Arlington, mostly sunny, 86, east at 8. McKinney, mostly sunny, 88, southeast at 10, gusting to 21. Denton, mostly sunny, 91, southeast at 13, gusting to 22. Elsewhere around the region, Wichita Falls, partly sunny, 92, southeast at 18, gusting to 25. Abilene, partly sunny, 83, southeast at 10. Waco, cloudy, 75, south at 12. Tyler, mostly sunny, 83, south at 10, gusting to 21. Once again at 3 p.m., DFW Airport, partly sunny, 92, southeast at 14, gusting to 22. Now let's check on your local forecast for the Dallas-Fort Worth Metroplex. This afternoon, mostly cloudy with a 50% chance of showers and thunderstorms. Highs in the mid-80s. Southeast winds 5 to 10 miles an hour. Tonight, mostly cloudy. A chance of showers with a slight chance of thunderstorms in the evening. Humid with lows in the lower 70s. South winds around 5 miles an hour. Chance of rain 30%. Wednesday, mostly sunny with a chance of showers. A chance of thunderstorms in the afternoon. Humid with highs around 90. Southwest winds around 5 miles an hour. Chance of rain 50%. Wednesday night, partly cloudy. A chance of showers with a slight chance of thunderstorms in the evening, then a slight chance of showers after midnight. Humid with lows in the lower 70s. South winds around 5 miles an hour. Chance of rain 30%. And now the extended forecast. Thursday, partly

A slight chance of showers and thunderstorms in the morning, then a chance of showers and thunderstorms in the afternoon. Humid with highs in the upper 80s. South winds 5 to 10 miles an hour. Chance of rain 40%. Thursday night, mostly cloudy. Lows in the mid-70s. Friday, partly sunny. A 20% chance of showers and thunderstorms in the afternoon. Highs in the lower 90s. Friday night, partly cloudy. Lows in the mid-70s. Saturday, mostly sunny. Highs in the mid-90s. Saturday night, mostly clear. Lows in the mid-70s. Sunday, sunny. Highs in the mid-90s. Sunday night, clear. Lows in the upper 70s. Monday, sunny, hot with highs in the upper 90s. Heat index values up to 105. The forecast key messages for North and Central Texas. Scattered showers and thunderstorms will bring the potential for isolated instances of flash flooding Tuesday and Wednesday. Temperatures will likely remain slightly below average the rest of the week. More typical summer weather returns this weekend with highs well in the 90s and much drier conditions. The spotter information statement for North and Central Texas. Spotter activation is not expected at this time. The ultraviolet index forecast for July 15th is 10, or very high. The current time is 3:52 p.m. Central Daylight Time. 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The following reports of weather temperature and wind were made at 3 p.m. DFW Airport, partly sunny, 92, dew point 67, relative humidity 43%, wind southeast at 14, gusting to 22, pressure 30.04 inches and falling. Dallas Love Field, partly sunny, 91, southeast at 9, gusting to 21. Fort Worth Meacham, light rain, 87, southeast at 12. Arlington, mostly sunny, 86, east at 8. McKinney, mostly sunny, 88, southeast at 10, gusting to 21. Denton, mostly sunny, 91, southeast at 13, gusting to 22. Elsewhere around the region, Wichita Falls, partly sunny, 92, southeast at 18, gusting to 25. Abilene, partly sunny, 83, southeast at 10. Waco, cloudy, 75, south at 12. Tyler, mostly sunny, 83, south at 10, gusting to 21. Once again at 3 p.m., DFW Airport, partly sunny, 92, southeast at 14, gusting to 22. Now let's check on your local forecast for the Dallas-Fort Worth Metroplex. This afternoon, mostly cloudy with a 50% chance of showers and thunderstorms. Highs in the mid-80s. Southeast winds 5 to 10 miles an hour. Tonight, mostly cloudy. A chance of showers with a slight chance of thunderstorms in the evening. Humid with lows in the lower 70s. South winds around 5 miles an hour. Chance of rain 30%. Wednesday, mostly sunny with a chance of showers. A chance of thunderstorms in the afternoon. Humid with highs around 90. Southwest winds around 5 miles an hour. Chance of rain 50%. Wednesday night, partly cloudy. A chance of showers with a slight chance of thunderstorms in the evening, then a slight chance of showers after midnight. Humid with lows in the lower 70s. South winds around 5 miles an hour. Chance of rain 30%. And now the extended forecast. Thursday, partly sunny. A slight chance of showers and thunderstorms in the morning, then a chance of showers and thunderstorms in the afternoon. Humid with highs in the upper 80s. South winds 5 to 10 miles an hour. Chance of rain 40%. Thursday night, mostly cloudy. Lows in the mid-70s. Friday, partly sunny. A 20% chance of showers and thunderstorms in the afternoon. Highs in the lower 90s. Friday night, partly cloudy. Lows in the mid-70s. Saturday, mostly sunny.

Highs in the mid-90s. Saturday night, mostly clear. Lows in the mid-70s. Sunday, sunny. Highs in the mid-90s. Sunday night, clear. Lows in the upper 70s. Monday, sunny, hot with highs in the upper 90s. Heat index values up to 105. The forecast key messages for North and Central Texas. Scattered showers and thunderstorms will bring the potential for isolated instances of flash flooding Tuesday and Wednesday. Temperatures will likely remain slightly below average the rest of the week. More typical summer weather returns this weekend with highs well in the 90s and much drier conditions. The spotter information statement for North and Central Texas. Spotter activation is not expected at this time. The ultraviolet index forecast for July 15th is 10, or very high. The current time is 3:56 p.m. Central Daylight Time. 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The following reports of weather temperature and wind were made at 3 p.m. DFW Airport, partly sunny, 92, dew point 67, relative humidity 43%, wind southeast at 14, gusting to 22, pressure 30.04 inches and falling. Dallas Love Field, partly sunny, 91, southeast at 9, gusting to 21. Fort Worth Meacham, light rain, 87, southeast at 12. Arlington, mostly sunny, 86, east at 8. McKinney, mostly sunny, 88, southeast at 10, gusting to 21. Denton, mostly sunny, 91, southeast at 13, gusting to 22. Elsewhere around the region, Wichita Falls, partly sunny, 92, southeast at 18, gusting to 25. Abilene, partly sunny, 83, southeast at 10. Waco, cloudy, 75, south at 12. Tyler, mostly sunny, 83, south at 10, gusting to 21. Once again at 3 p.m., DFW Airport, partly sunny, 92, southeast at 14, gusting to 22. Now let's check on your local forecast for the Dallas-Fort Worth Metroplex. This afternoon, mostly cloudy with a 50% chance of showers and thunderstorms. Highs in the mid-80s. Southeast winds 5 to 10 miles an hour. Tonight, mostly cloudy. A chance of showers with a slight chance of thunderstorms in the evening. Humid with lows in the lower 70s. South winds around 5 miles an hour. Chance of rain 30%. Wednesday, mostly sunny with a chance of showers. A chance of thunderstorms in the afternoon. Humid with highs around 90. Southwest winds around 5 miles an hour. Chance of rain 50%. Wednesday night, partly cloudy. A chance of showers with a slight chance of thunderstorms in the evening, then a slight chance of showers after midnight. Humid with lows in the lower 70s. South winds around 5 miles an hour. Chance of rain 30%. And now the extended forecast. Thursday, partly sunny. A slight chance of showers and thunderstorms in the morning, then a chance of showers and thunderstorms in the afternoon. Humid with highs in the upper 80s. South winds 5 to 10 miles an hour. Chance of rain 40%. Thursday night, mostly cloudy. Lows in the mid-70s. Friday, partly sunny. A 20% chance of showers and thunderstorms in the afternoon. Highs in the lower 90s. Friday night, partly cloudy. Lows in the mid-70s. Saturday, mostly sunny. Highs in the mid-90s. Saturday night, mostly clear. Lows in the mid-70s. Sunday, sunny. Highs in the mid-90s. Sunday night, clear. Lows in the upper 70s. Monday, sunny, hot with highs in the upper 90s. Heat index values up to 105. The forecast key messages for North and Central Texas. Scattered showers and thunderstorms will bring the potential for isolated instances of flash flooding Tuesday and Wednesday. Temperatures will likely

remain slightly below average the rest of the week. More typical summer weather returns this weekend with highs well in the 90s and much drier conditions. The spotter information statement for North and Central Texas. Spotter activation is not expected at this time. The ultraviolet index forecast for July 15th is 10, or very high. The current time is 4 p.m. Central Daylight Time. 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The following reports of weather temperature and wind were made at 3 p.m. DFW Airport, partly sunny, 92, dew point 67, relative humidity 43%, wind southeast at 14, gusting to 22, pressure 30.04 inches and falling. Dallas Love Field, partly sunny, 91, southeast at 9, gusting to 21. Fort Worth Meacham, light rain, 87, southeast at 12. Arlington, mostly sunny, 86, east at 8. McKinney, mostly sunny, 88, southeast at 10, gusting to 21. Denton, mostly sunny, 91, southeast at 13, gusting to 22. Elsewhere around the region, Wichita Falls, partly sunny, 92, southeast at 18, gusting to 25. Abilene, partly sunny, 83, southeast at 10. Waco, cloudy, 75, south at 12. Tyler, mostly sunny, 83, south at 10, gusting to 21. Once again at 3 p.m., DFW Airport, partly sunny, 92, southeast at 14, gusting to 22. The following reports of weather temperature and wind were made at 4 p.m. DFW Airport, partly sunny, 89, dew point 68, relative humidity 49%, wind southeast at 13, pressure 30.02 inches and falling. Dallas Love Field, partly sunny, 91, south at 12. Fort Worth Meacham, mostly sunny, 87, south at 21, gusting to 31. Arlington, mostly sunny, 80, south at 7. McKinney, partly sunny, 89, southeast at 14. Denton, mostly sunny, 92, southeast at 12, gusting to 22. Elsewhere around the region, Wichita Falls, partly sunny, 92, east at 13, gusting to 24. Abilene, partly sunny, 77, southeast at 10. Waco, cloudy, 76, south at 12. Tyler, partly sunny, 84, south at 16, gusting to 25. Once again at 4 p.m., DFW Airport, partly sunny, 89, southeast at 13. Now let's check on your local forecast for the Dallas-Fort Worth Metroplex. This afternoon, mostly cloudy with a 50% chance of showers and thunderstorms. Highs in the mid-80s. Southeast winds 5 to 10 miles an hour. Tonight, mostly cloudy. A chance of showers with a slight chance of thunderstorms in the evening. Humid with lows in the lower 70s. South winds around 5 miles an hour. Chance of rain 30%. Wednesday, mostly sunny with a chance of showers. A chance of thunderstorms in the afternoon. Humid with highs around 90. Southwest winds around 5 miles an hour. Chance of rain 50%. Wednesday night, partly cloudy. A chance of showers with a slight chance of thunderstorms in the evening, then a slight chance of showers after midnight. Humid with lows in the lower 70s. South winds around 5 miles an hour. Chance of rain 30%. And now the extended forecast. Thursday, partly sunny. A slight chance of showers and thunderstorms in the morning, then a chance of showers and thunderstorms in the afternoon. Humid with highs in the upper 80s. South winds 5 to 10 miles an hour. Chance of rain 40%. Thursday night, mostly cloudy. Lows in the mid-70s. Friday, partly sunny. A 20% chance of showers and thunderstorms in the afternoon. Highs in the lower 90s. Friday night, partly cloudy. Lows in the mid-70s. Saturday, mostly sunny. Highs in

Saturday night, mostly clear. Lows in the mid-70s. Sunday, sunny. Highs in the mid-90s. Sunday night, clear. Lows in the upper 70s. Monday, sunny, hot with highs in the upper 90s. Heat index values up to 105. The forecast key messages for North and Central Texas. Scattered showers and thunderstorms will bring the potential for isolated instances of flash flooding Tuesday and Wednesday. Temperatures will likely remain slightly below average the rest of the week. More typical summer weather returns this weekend with highs well in the 90s and much drier conditions. The spotter information statement for North and Central Texas. Spotter activation is not expected at this time. The ultraviolet index forecast for July 15th is 10, or very high. The current time is 4:06 p.m. Central Daylight Time. 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The following reports of weather temperature and wind were made at 4 p.m. DFW Airport, partly sunny, 89, dew point 68, relative humidity 49%, wind southeast at 13, pressure 30.02 inches and falling. Dallas Love Field, partly sunny, 91, south at 12. Fort Worth Meacham, mostly sunny, 87, south at 21, gusting to 31. Arlington, mostly sunny, 80, south at 7. McKinney, partly sunny, 89, southeast at 14. Denton, mostly sunny, 92, southeast at 12, gusting to 22. Elsewhere around the region, Wichita Falls, partly sunny, 92, east at 13, gusting to 24. Abilene, partly sunny, 77, southeast at 10. Waco, cloudy, 76, south at 12. Tyler, partly sunny, 84, south at 16, gusting to 25. Once again at 4 p.m., DFW Airport, partly sunny, 89, southeast at 13. Now let's check on your local forecast for the Dallas-Fort Worth Metroplex. This afternoon, mostly cloudy with a 50% chance of showers and thunderstorms. Highs in the mid-80s. Southeast winds 5 to 10 miles an hour. Tonight, mostly cloudy. A chance of showers with a slight chance of thunderstorms in the evening. Humid with lows in the lower 70s. South winds around 5 miles an hour. Chance of rain 30%. Wednesday, mostly sunny with a chance of showers. A chance of thunderstorms in the afternoon. Humid with highs around 90. Southwest winds around 5 miles an hour. Chance of rain 50%. Wednesday night, partly cloudy. A chance of showers with a slight chance of thunderstorms in the evening, then a slight chance of showers after midnight. Humid with lows in the lower 70s. South winds around 5 miles an hour. Chance of rain 30%. And now the extended forecast. Thursday, partly sunny. A slight chance of showers and thunderstorms in the morning, then a chance of showers and thunderstorms in the afternoon. Humid with highs in the upper 80s. South winds 5 to 10 miles an hour. Chance of rain 40%. Thursday night, mostly cloudy. Lows in the mid-70s. Friday, partly sunny. A 20% chance of showers and thunderstorms in the afternoon. Highs in the lower 90s. Friday night, partly cloudy. Lows in the mid-70s. Saturday, mostly sunny. Highs in the mid-90s. Saturday night, mostly clear. Lows in the mid-70s. Sunday, sunny. Highs in the mid-90s. Sunday night, clear. Lows in the upper 70s. Monday, sunny, hot with highs in the upper 90s. Heat index values up to 105. The forecast key messages for North and Central Texas. Scattered showers and thunderstorms will bring the potential for isolated instances of flash flooding Tuesday and Wednesday. Temperatures will likely remain slightly below average the rest of the week. More typical summer weather returns this weekend with high

as well in the 90s and much drier conditions. The spotter information statement for North and Central Texas. Spotter activation is not expected at this time. The ultraviolet index forecast for July 15th is 10, or very high. The current time is 4:10 p.m. Central Daylight Time. 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The following reports of weather temperature and wind were made at 4 p.m. DFW Airport, partly sunny, 89, dew point 68, relative humidity 49%, wind southeast at 13, pressure 30.02 inches and falling. Dallas Love Field, partly sunny, 91, south at 12. Fort Worth Meacham, mostly sunny, 87, south at 21, gusting to 31. Arlington, mostly sunny, 80, south at 7. McKinney, partly sunny, 89, southeast at 14. Denton, mostly sunny, 92, southeast at 12, gusting to 22. Elsewhere around the region, Wichita Falls, partly sunny, 92, east at 13, gusting to 24. Abilene, partly sunny, 77, southeast at 10. Waco, cloudy, 76, south at 12. Tyler, partly sunny, 84, south at 16, gusting to 25. Once again at 4 p.m., DFW Airport, partly sunny, 89, southeast at 13. Now let's check on your local forecast for the Dallas-Fort Worth Metroplex. This afternoon, mostly cloudy with a 50% chance of showers and thunderstorms. Highs in the mid-80s. Southeast winds 5 to 10 miles an hour. Tonight, mostly cloudy. A chance of showers with a slight chance of thunderstorms in the evening. Humid with lows in the lower 70s. South winds around 5 miles an hour. Chance of rain 30%. Wednesday, mostly sunny with a chance of showers. A chance of thunderstorms in the afternoon. Humid with highs around 90. Southwest winds around 5 miles an hour. Chance of rain 50%. Wednesday night, partly cloudy. A chance of showers with a slight chance of thunderstorms in the evening, then a slight chance of showers after midnight. Humid with lows in the lower 70s. South winds around 5 miles an hour. Chance of rain 30%. And now the extended forecast. Thursday, partly sunny. A slight chance of showers and thunderstorms in the morning, then a chance of showers and thunderstorms in the afternoon. Humid with highs in the upper 80s. South winds 5 to 10 miles an hour. Chance of rain 40%. Thursday night, mostly cloudy. Lows in the mid-70s. Friday, partly sunny. A 20% chance of showers and thunderstorms in the afternoon. Highs in the lower 90s. Friday night, partly cloudy. Lows in the mid-70s. Saturday, mostly sunny. Highs in the mid-90s. Saturday night, mostly clear. Lows in the mid-70s. Sunday, sunny. Highs in the mid-90s. Sunday night, clear. Lows in the upper 70s. Monday, sunny, hot with highs in the upper 90s. Heat index values up to 105. The forecast key messages for North and Central Texas. Scattered showers and thunderstorms will bring the potential for isolated instances of flash flooding Tuesday and Wednesday. Temperatures will likely remain slightly below average the rest of the week. More typical summer weather returns this weekend with highs well in the 90s and much drier conditions. The spotter information statement for North and Central Texas. Spotter activation is not expected at this time. The ultraviolet index forecast for July 15th is 10, or very high. The current time is 4:15 p.m. Central Daylight Time. 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The following reports of weather temperature and wind were made at 4 p.m.
DFW Airport, partly sunny, 80.

dew point 68. Relative humidity 49%. Wind southeast at 13. Pressure 30.02 inches and falling. Dallas Love Field, partly sunny, 91, south at 12. Fort Worth Meacham, mostly sunny, 87, south at 21, gusting to 31. Arlington, mostly sunny, 80, south at 7. McKinney, partly sunny, 89, southeast at 14. Denton, mostly sunny, 92, southeast at 12, gusting to 22. Elsewhere around the region, Wichita Falls, partly sunny, 92, east at 13, gusting to 24. Abilene, partly sunny, 77, southeast at 10. Waco, cloudy, 76, south at 12. Tyler, partly sunny, 84, south at 16, gusting to 25. Once again at 4 p.m., DFW Airport, partly sunny, 89, southeast at 13. Now let's check on your local forecast for the Dallas-Fort Worth Metroplex. This afternoon, mostly cloudy with a 50% chance of showers and thunderstorms. Highs in the mid-80s. Southeast winds 5 to 10 miles an hour. Tonight, mostly cloudy. A chance of showers with a slight chance of thunderstorms in the evening. Humid with lows in the lower 70s. South winds around 5 miles an hour. Chance of rain 30%. Wednesday, mostly sunny with a chance of showers. A chance of thunderstorms in the afternoon. Humid with highs around 90. Southwest winds around 5 miles an hour. Chance of rain 50%. Wednesday night, partly cloudy. A chance of showers with a slight chance of thunderstorms in the evening, then a slight chance of showers after midnight. Humid with lows in the lower 70s. South winds around 5 miles an hour. Chance of rain 30%. And now the extended forecast. Thursday, partly sunny. A slight chance of showers and thunderstorms in the morning, then a chance of showers and thunderstorms in the afternoon. Humid with highs in the upper 80s. South winds 5 to 10 miles an hour. Chance of rain 40%. Thursday night, mostly cloudy. Lows in the mid-70s. Friday, partly sunny. A 20% chance of showers and thunderstorms in the afternoon. Highs in the lower 90s. Friday night, partly cloudy. Lows in the mid-70s. Saturday, mostly sunny. Highs in the mid-90s. Saturday night, mostly clear. Lows in the mid-70s. Sunday, sunny. Highs in the mid-90s. Sunday night, clear. Lows in the upper 70s. Monday, sunny, hot with highs in the upper 90s. Heat index values up to 105. The forecast key messages for North and Central Texas. Scattered showers and thunderstorms will bring the potential for isolated instances of flash flooding Tuesday and Wednesday. Temperatures will likely remain slightly below average the rest of the week. More typical summer weather returns this weekend with highs well in the 90s and much drier conditions. The spotter information statement for North and Central Texas. Spotter activation is not expected at this time. The ultraviolet index forecast for July 15th is 10, or very high. The current time is 4:19 p.m. Central Daylight Time. 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Serving the Dallas-Fort Worth listening area. The following reports of weather temperature and wind were made at 4 p.m. DFW Airport, partly sunny, 89, dew point 68, relative humidity 49%, wind southeast at 13, pressure 30.02 inches and falling. Dallas Love Field, partly sunny, 91, south at 12. Fort Worth Meacham, mostly sunny, 87, south at 21, gusting to 31. Arlington, mostly sunny, 80, south at 7. McKinney, partly sunny, 89, southeast at 14. Denton, mostly sunny, 92, southeast at 12, gusting to 22. Elsewhere around the region, Wichita Falls, partly sunny, 92, east at 13, gusting to 20.

4. Abilene, partly sunny, 77, southeast at 10. Waco, cloudy, 76, south at 12. Tyler, partly sunny, 84, south at 16, gusting to 25. Once again at 4 p.m., DFW Airport, partly sunny, 89, southeast at 13. Now let's check on your local forecast for the Dallas-Fort Worth Metroplex. This afternoon, mostly cloudy with a 50% chance of showers and thunderstorms. Highs in the mid-80s. Southeast winds 5 to 10 miles an hour. Tonight, mostly cloudy. A chance of showers with a slight chance of thunderstorms in the evening. Humid with lows in the lower 70s. South winds around 5 miles an hour. Chance of rain 30%. Wednesday, mostly sunny with a chance of showers. A chance of thunderstorms in the afternoon. Humid with highs around 90. Southwest winds around 5 miles an hour. Chance of rain 50%. Wednesday night, partly cloudy. A chance of showers with a slight chance of thunderstorms in the evening, then a slight chance of showers after midnight. Humid with lows in the lower 70s. South winds around 5 miles an hour. Chance of rain 30%. And now the extended forecast. Thursday, partly sunny. A slight chance of showers and thunderstorms in the morning, then a chance of showers and thunderstorms in the afternoon. Humid with highs in the upper 80s. South winds 5 to 10 miles an hour. Chance of rain 40%. Thursday night, mostly cloudy. Lows in the mid-70s. Friday, partly sunny. A 20% chance of showers and thunderstorms in the afternoon. Highs in the lower 90s. Friday night, partly cloudy. Lows in the mid-70s. Saturday, mostly sunny. Highs in the mid-90s. Saturday night, mostly clear. Lows in the mid-70s. Sunday, sunny. Highs in the mid-90s. Sunday night, clear. Lows in the upper 70s. Monday, sunny, hot with highs in the upper 90s. Heat index values up to 105. The forecast key messages for North and Central Texas. Scattered showers and thunderstorms will bring the potential for isolated instances of flash flooding Tuesday and Wednesday. Temperatures will likely remain slightly below average the rest of the week. More typical summer weather returns this weekend with highs well in the 90s and much drier conditions. The spotter information statement for North and Central Texas. Spotter activation is not expected at this time. The ultraviolet index forecast for July 15th is 10, or very high. The current time is 4:23 p.m. Central Daylight Time. 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The following reports of weather temperature and wind were made at 4 p.m. DFW Airport, partly sunny, 89, dew point 68, relative humidity 49%, wind southeast at 13, pressure 30.02 inches and falling. Dallas Love Field, partly sunny, 91, south at 12. Fort Worth Meacham, mostly sunny, 87, south at 21, gusting to 31. Arlington, mostly sunny, 80, south at 7. McKinney, partly sunny, 89, southeast at 14. Denton, mostly sunny, 92, southeast at 12, gusting to 22. Elsewhere around the region, Wichita Falls, partly sunny, 92, east at 13, gusting to 24. Abilene, partly sunny, 77, southeast at 10. Waco, cloudy, 76, south at 12. Tyler, partly sunny, 84, south at 16, gusting to 25. Once again at 4 p.m., DFW Airport, partly sunny, 89, southeast at 13. Now let's check on your local forecast for the Dallas-Fort Worth Metroplex. This afternoon, mostly cloudy with a 50% chance of showers and thunderstorms. Highs in the mid-80s. Southeast winds 5 to 10 miles an hour. Tonight, mostly cloudy.

a chance of showers with a slight chance of thunderstorms in the evening. Humid with lows in the lower 70s. South winds around 5 miles an hour. Chance of rain 30%. Wednesday, mostly sunny with a chance of showers. A chance of thunderstorms in the afternoon. Humid with highs around 90. Southwest winds around 5 miles an hour. Chance of rain 50%. Wednesday night, partly cloudy. A chance of showers with a slight chance of thunderstorms in the evening, then a slight chance of showers after midnight. Humid with lows in the lower 70s. South winds around 5 miles an hour. Chance of rain 30%. And now the extended forecast. Thursday, partly sunny. A slight chance of showers and thunderstorms in the morning, then a chance of showers and thunderstorms in the afternoon. Humid with highs in the upper 80s. South winds 5 to 10 miles an hour. Chance of rain 40%. Thursday night, mostly cloudy. Lows in the mid 70s. Friday, partly sunny. A 20% chance of showers and thunderstorms in the afternoon. Highs in the lower 90s. Friday night, partly cloudy. Lows in the mid 70s. Saturday, mostly sunny. Highs in the mid-90s. Saturday night, mostly clear. Lows in the mid-70s. Sunday, sunny. Highs in the mid-90s. Sunday night, clear. Lows in the upper 70s. Monday, sunny, hot with highs in the upper 90s. Heat index values up to 105. The forecast key messages for North and Central Texas. Scattered showers and thunderstorms will bring the potential for isolated instances of flash flooding Tuesday and Wednesday. Temperatures will likely remain slightly below average the rest of the week. More typical summer weather returns this weekend with highs well in the 90s and much drier conditions. The spotter information statement for North and Central Texas. Spotter activation is not expected at this time. The ultraviolet index forecast for July 15th is 10, or very high. The current time is 4:27 p.m. Central Daylight Time. 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The following reports of weather temperature and wind were made at 4 p.m. DFW Airport, partly sunny, 89, dew point 68, relative humidity 49%, wind southeast at 13, pressure 30.02 inches and falling. Dallas Love Field, partly sunny, 91, south at 12. Fort Worth Meacham, mostly sunny, 87, south at 21, gusting to 31. Arlington, mostly sunny, 80, south at 7. McKinney, partly sunny, 89, southeast at 14. Denton, mostly sunny, 92, southeast at 12, gusting to 22. Elsewhere around the region, Wichita Falls, partly sunny, 92, east at 13, gusting to 24. Abilene, partly sunny, 77, southeast at 10. Waco, cloudy, 76, south at 12. Tyler, partly sunny, 84, south at 16, gusting to 25. Once again at 4 p.m., DFW Airport, partly sunny, 89, southeast at 13. Now let's check on your local forecast for the Dallas-Fort Worth Metroplex. This afternoon, mostly cloudy with a 50% chance of showers and thunderstorms. Highs in the mid-80s. Southeast winds 5 to 10 miles an hour. Tonight, mostly cloudy. A chance of showers with a slight chance of thunderstorms in the evening. Humid with lows in the lower 70s. South winds around 5 miles an hour. Chance of rain 30%. Wednesday, mostly sunny with a chance of showers. A chance of thunderstorms in the afternoon. Humid with highs around 90. Southwest winds around 5 miles an hour. Chance of rain 50%. Wednesday night, partly cloudy. A chance of showers with a slight chance of thunderstorms in the evening, then a slight chance of showers after midnight. Humid with lows in the lower 70s. South winds around 5 miles an hour.

chance of rain 30%. And now the extended forecast. Thursday, partly sunny. A slight chance of showers and thunderstorms in the morning, then a chance of showers and thunderstorms in the afternoon. Humid with highs in the upper 80s. South winds 5 to 10 miles an hour. Chance of rain 40%. Thursday night, mostly cloudy. Lows in the mid-70s. Friday, partly sunny. A 20% chance of showers and thunderstorms in the afternoon. Highs in the lower 90s. Friday night, partly cloudy. Lows in the mid-70s. Saturday, mostly sunny. Highs in the mid-90s. Saturday night, mostly clear. Lows in the mid-70s. Sunday, sunny. Highs in the mid-90s. Sunday night, clear. Lows in the upper 70s. Monday, sunny, hot with highs in the upper 90s. Heat index values up to 105. The forecast key messages for North and Central Texas. Scattered showers and thunderstorms will bring the potential for isolated instances of flash flooding Tuesday and Wednesday. Temperatures will likely remain slightly below average the rest of the week. More typical summer weather returns this weekend with highs well in the 90s and much drier conditions. The spotter information statement for North and Central Texas. Spotter activation is not expected at this time. The ultraviolet index forecast for July 15th is 10, or very high. The current time is 4:32 p.m. Central Daylight Time. 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Serving the Dallas-Fort Worth listening area. The following reports of weather temperature and wind were made at 4 p.m. DFW Airport, partly sunny, 89, dew point 68, relative humidity 49%, wind southeast at 13, pressure 30.02 inches and falling. Dallas Love Field, partly sunny, 91, south at 12. Fort Worth Meacham, mostly sunny, 87, south at 21, gusting to 31. Arlington, mostly sunny, 80, south at 7. McKinney, partly sunny, 89, southeast at 14. Denton, mostly sunny, 92, southeast at 12, gusting to 22. Elsewhere around the region, Wichita Falls, partly sunny, 92, east at 13, gusting to 24, gusting to 22. Elsewhere around the region, Wichita Falls, partly sunny, 92, east at 13, gusting to 24. Abilene, partly sunny, 77, southeast at 10. Waco, cloudy, 76, south at 12. Tyler, partly sunny, 84, south at 16, gusting to 25. Once again at 4 p.m., DFW Airport, partly sunny, 89, southeast at 13. Now let's check on your local forecast for the Dallas-Fort Worth Metroplex. This afternoon, mostly cloudy with a 50% chance of showers and thunderstorms. Highs in the mid-80s. Southeast winds 5 to 10 miles an hour. Tonight, mostly cloudy. A chance of showers with a slight chance of thunderstorms in the evening. Humid with lows in the lower 70s. South winds around 5 miles an hour. Chance of rain 30%. Wednesday, mostly sunny with a chance of showers. A chance of thunderstorms in the afternoon. Humid with highs around 90. Southwest winds around 5 miles an hour. Chance of rain 50%. Wednesday night, partly cloudy. A chance of showers with a slight chance of thunderstorms in the evening, then a slight chance of showers after midnight. Humid with lows in the lower 70s. South winds around 5 miles an hour. Chance of rain 30%. And now the extended forecast. Thursday, partly sunny. A slight chance of showers and thunderstorms in the morning, then a chance of showers and thunderstorms in the afternoon. Humid with highs in the upper 80s. South winds 5 to 10 miles an hour. Chance of rain 40%. Thursday night, mostly cloudy. Lows in the mid-70s. Friday, partly sunny. A 20% chance of showers and

thunderstorms in the afternoon. Highs in the lower 90s. Friday night, partly cloudy. Lows in the mid-70s. Saturday, mostly sunny. Highs in the mid-90s. Saturday night, mostly clear. Lows in the mid-70s. Sunday, sunny. Highs in the mid-90s. Sunday night, clear. Lows in the upper 70s. Monday, sunny, hot with highs in the upper 90s. Heat index values up to 105. The forecast key messages for North and Central Texas. Scattered showers and thunderstorms will bring the potential for isolated instances of flash flooding Tuesday and Wednesday. Temperatures will likely remain slightly below average the rest of the week. More typical summer weather returns this weekend with highs well in the 90s and much drier conditions. The spotter information statement for North and Central Texas. Spotter activation is not expected at this time. The ultraviolet index forecast for July 15th is 10, or very high. The current time is 4:36 p.m. Central Daylight Time. 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The following reports of weather temperature and wind were made at 4 p.m. DFW Airport, partly sunny, 89, dew point 68, relative humidity 49%, wind southeast at 13, pressure 30.02 inches and falling. Dallas Love Field, partly sunny, 91, south at 12. Fort Worth Meacham, mostly sunny, 87, south at 21, gusting to 31. Arlington, mostly sunny, 80, south at 7. McKinney, partly sunny, 89, southeast at 14. Denton, mostly sunny, 92, southeast at 12, gusting to 22. Elsewhere around the region, Wichita Falls, partly sunny, 92, east at 13, gusting to 24. Abilene, partly sunny, 77, southeast at 10. Waco, cloudy, 76, south at 12. Tyler, partly sunny, 84, south at 16, gusting to 25. Once again at 4 p.m., DFW Airport, partly sunny, 89, southeast at 13. Now let's check on your local forecast for the Dallas-Fort Worth Metroplex. This afternoon, mostly cloudy with a 50% chance of showers and thunderstorms. Highs in the mid-80s. Southeast winds 5 to 10 miles an hour. Tonight, mostly cloudy. A chance of showers with a slight chance of thunderstorms in the evening. Humid with lows in the lower 70s. South winds around 5 miles an hour. Chance of rain 30%. Wednesday, mostly sunny with a chance of showers. A chance of thunderstorms in the afternoon. Humid with highs around 90. Southwest winds around 5 miles an hour. Chance of rain 50%. Wednesday night, partly cloudy. A chance of showers with a slight chance of thunderstorms in the evening, then a slight chance of showers after midnight. Humid with lows in the lower 70s. South winds around 5 miles an hour. Chance of rain 30%. And now the extended forecast. Thursday, partly sunny. A slight chance of showers and thunderstorms in the morning, then a chance of showers and thunderstorms in the afternoon. Humid with highs in the upper 80s. South winds 5 to 10 miles an hour. Chance of rain 40%. Thursday night, mostly cloudy. Lows in the mid-70s. Friday, partly sunny. A 20% chance of showers and thunderstorms in the afternoon. Highs in the lower 90s. Friday night, partly cloudy. Lows in the mid-70s. Saturday, mostly sunny. Highs in the mid-90s. Saturday night, mostly clear. Lows in the mid-70s. Sunday, sunny. Highs in the mid-90s. Sunday night, clear. Lows in the upper 70s. Monday, sunny, hot with highs in the upper 90s. Heat index values up to 105. The forecast key messages for North and Central Texas. Scattered showers and thunderstorms will bring

potential for isolated instances of flash flooding Tuesday and Wednesday. Temperatures will likely remain slightly below average the rest of the week. More typical summer weather returns this weekend with highs well in the 90s and much drier conditions. The spotter information statement for North and Central Texas. Spotter activation is not expected at this time. The ultraviolet index forecast for July 15th is 10, or very high. The current time is 4:40 p.m. Central Daylight Time. 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The following reports of weather temperature and wind were made at 4 p.m. DFW Airport, partly sunny, 89, dew point 68, relative humidity 49%, wind southeast at 13, pressure 30.02 inches and falling. Dallas Love Field, partly sunny, 91, south at 12. Fort Worth Meacham, mostly sunny, 87, south at 21, gusting to 31. Arlington, mostly sunny, 80, south at 7. McKinney, partly sunny, 89, southeast at 14. Denton, mostly sunny, 92, southeast at 12, gusting to 22. Elsewhere around the region, Wichita Falls, partly sunny, 92, east at 13, gusting to 24. Abilene, partly sunny, 77, southeast at 10. Waco, cloudy, 76, south at 12. Tyler, partly sunny, 84, south at 16, gusting to 25. Once again at 4 p.m., DFW Airport, partly sunny, 89, southeast at 13. Now let's check on your local forecast for the Dallas-Fort Worth Metroplex. This afternoon, mostly cloudy with a 50% chance of showers and thunderstorms. Highs in the mid-80s. Southeast winds 5 to 10 miles an hour. Tonight, mostly cloudy. A chance of showers with a slight chance of thunderstorms in the evening. Humid with lows in the lower 70s. South winds around 5 miles an hour. Chance of rain 30%. Wednesday, mostly sunny with a chance of showers. A chance of thunderstorms in the afternoon. Humid with highs around 90. Southwest winds around 5 miles an hour. Chance of rain 50%. Wednesday night, partly cloudy. A chance of showers with a slight chance of thunderstorms in the evening, then a slight chance of showers after midnight. Humid with lows in the lower 70s. South winds around 5 miles an hour. Chance of rain 30%. And now the extended forecast. Thursday, partly sunny. A slight chance of showers and thunderstorms in the morning, then a chance of showers and thunderstorms in the afternoon. Humid with highs in the upper 80s. South winds 5 to 10 miles an hour. Chance of rain 40%. Thursday night, mostly cloudy. Lows in the mid-70s. Friday, partly sunny. A 20% chance of showers and thunderstorms in the afternoon. Highs in the lower 90s. Friday night, partly cloudy. Lows in the mid-70s. Saturday, mostly sunny. Highs in the mid-90s. Saturday night, mostly clear. Lows in the mid-70s. Sunday, sunny. Highs in the mid-90s. Sunday night, clear. Lows in the upper 70s. Monday, sunny, hot with highs in the upper 90s. Heat index values up to 105. The forecast key messages for North and Central Texas. Scattered showers and thunderstorms will bring the potential for isolated instances of flash flooding Tuesday and Wednesday. Temperatures will likely remain slightly below average the rest of the week. More typical summer weather returns this weekend with highs well in the 90s and much drier conditions. The spotter information statement for North and Central Texas. Spotter activation is not expected at this time. The ultraviolet index forecast for July 15th is 10, or very high. The current time is 4:45 p.m. Central Daylight Time. 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

around the region. Wichita Falls, partly sunny, 92, east at 13, gusting to 24. Abilene, partly sunny, 77, southeast at 10. Waco, cloudy, 76, south at 12. Tyler, partly sunny, 84, south at 16, gusting to 25. Once again at 4 p.m., DFW Airport, partly sunny, 89, southeast at 13. Now let's check on your local forecast for the Dallas-Fort Worth Metroplex. This afternoon, mostly cloudy with a 50% chance of showers and thunderstorms. Highs in the mid-80s. Southeast winds 5 to 10 miles an hour. Tonight, mostly cloudy. A chance of showers with a slight chance of thunderstorms in the evening. Humid with lows in the lower 70s. South winds around 5 miles an hour. Chance of rain 30%. Wednesday, mostly sunny with a chance of showers. A chance of thunderstorms in the afternoon. Humid with highs around 90. Southwest winds around 5 miles an hour. Chance of rain 50%. Wednesday night, partly cloudy. A chance of showers with a slight chance of thunderstorms in the evening, then a slight chance of showers after midnight. Humid with lows in the lower 70s. South winds around 5 miles an hour. Chance of rain 30%. And now the extended forecast. Thursday, partly sunny. A slight chance of showers and thunderstorms in the morning, then a chance of showers and thunderstorms in the afternoon. Humid with highs in the upper 80s. South winds 5 to 10 miles an hour. Chance of rain 40%. Thursday night, mostly cloudy. Lows in the mid-70s. Friday, partly sunny. A 20% chance of showers and thunderstorms in the afternoon. Highs in the lower 90s. Friday night, partly cloudy. Lows in the mid-70s. Saturday, mostly sunny. Highs in the mid-90s. Saturday night, mostly clear. Lows in the mid-70s. Sunday, sunny. Highs in the mid-90s. Sunday night, clear. Lows in the upper 70s. Monday, sunny, hot with highs in the upper 90s. Heat index values up to 105. The forecast key messages for North and Central Texas. Scattered showers and thunderstorms will bring the potential for isolated instances of flash flooding Tuesday and Wednesday. Temperatures will likely remain slightly below average the rest of the week. More typical summer weather returns this weekend with highs well in the 90s and much drier conditions. The spotter information statement for North and Central Texas. Spotter activation is not expected at this time. The ultraviolet index forecast for July 15th is 10, or very high. The current time is 4:49 p.m. Central Daylight Time. 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The following reports of weather temperature and wind were made at 4 p.m. DFW Airport, partly sunny, 89, dew point 68, relative humidity 49%, wind southeast at 13, pressure 30.02 inches and falling. Dallas Love Field, partly sunny, 91, south at 12. Fort Worth Meacham, mostly sunny, 87, south at 21, gusting to 31. Arlington, mostly sunny, 80, south at 7. McKinney, partly sunny, 89, southeast at 14. Denton, mostly sunny, 92, southeast at 12, gusting to 22. Elsewhere around the region, Wichita Falls, partly sunny, 92, east at 13, gusting to 24. Abilene, partly sunny, 77, southeast at 10. Waco, cloudy, 76, south at 12. Tyler, partly sunny, 84, south at 16, gusting to 25. Once again at 4 p.m., DFW Airport, partly sunny, 89, southeast at 13. Now let's check on your local forecast for the Dallas-Fort Worth Metroplex. This afternoon, mostly cloudy with a 50% chance of showers and thunderstorms. Highs in the mid-80s.

southeast winds 5 to 10 miles an hour. Tonight, mostly cloudy. A chance of showers with a slight chance of thunderstorms in the evening. Humid with lows in the lower 70s. South winds around 5 miles an hour. Chance of rain 30%. Wednesday, mostly sunny with a chance of showers. A chance of thunderstorms in the afternoon. Humid with highs around 90. Southwest winds around 5 miles an hour. Chance of rain 50%. Wednesday night, partly cloudy. A chance of showers with a slight chance of thunderstorms in the evening, then a slight chance of showers after midnight. Humid with lows in the lower 70s. South winds around 5 miles an hour. Chance of rain 30%. And now the extended forecast. Thursday, partly sunny. A slight chance of showers and thunderstorms in the morning, then a chance of showers and thunderstorms in the afternoon. Humid with highs in the upper 80s. South winds 5 to 10 miles an hour. Chance of rain 40%. Thursday night, mostly cloudy. Lows in the mid-70s. Friday, partly sunny. A 20% chance of showers and thunderstorms in the afternoon. Highs in the lower 90s. Friday night, partly cloudy. Lows in the mid-70s. Saturday, mostly sunny. Highs in the mid-90s. Saturday night, mostly clear. Lows in the mid-70s. Sunday, sunny. Highs in the mid-90s. Sunday night, clear. Lows in the upper 70s. Monday, sunny, hot with highs in the upper 90s. Heat index values up to 105. The forecast key messages for North and Central Texas. Scattered showers and thunderstorms will bring the potential for isolated instances of flash flooding Tuesday and Wednesday. Temperatures will likely remain slightly below average the rest of the week. More typical summer weather returns this weekend with highs well in the 90s and much drier conditions. The spotter information statement for North and Central Texas. Spotter activation is not expected at this time. The ultraviolet index forecast for July 15th is 10, or very high. The current time is 4:53 p.m. Central Daylight Time. 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The following reports of weather temperature and wind were made at 4 p.m. DFW Airport, partly sunny, 89, dew point 68, relative humidity 49%, wind southeast at 13, pressure 30.02 inches and falling. Dallas Love Field, partly sunny, 91, south at 12. Fort Worth Meacham, mostly sunny, 87, south at 21, gusting to 31. Arlington, mostly sunny, 80, south at 7. McKinney, partly sunny, 89, southeast at 14. Denton, mostly sunny, 92, southeast at 12, gusting to 22. Elsewhere around the region, Wichita Falls, partly sunny, 92, east at 13, gusting to 24. Abilene, partly sunny, 77, southeast at 10. Waco, cloudy, 76, south at 12. Tyler, partly sunny, 84, south at 16, gusting to 25. Once again at 4 p.m., DFW Airport, partly sunny, 89, southeast at 13. Now let's check on your local forecast for the Dallas-Fort Worth Metroplex. This afternoon, mostly cloudy with a 50% chance of showers and thunderstorms. Highs in the mid-80s. Southeast winds 5 to 10 miles an hour. Tonight, mostly cloudy. A chance of showers with a slight chance of thunderstorms in the evening. Humid with lows in the lower 70s. South winds around 5 miles an hour. Chance of rain 30%. Wednesday, mostly sunny with a chance of showers. A chance of thunderstorms in the afternoon. Humid with highs around 90. Southwest winds around 5 miles an hour. Chance of rain 50%. Wednesday night, partly cloudy. A chance of showers with a slight chance of thunderstorms in the evening, then a slight chance of showers after midnight.

night. Humid with lows in the lower 70s. South winds around 5 miles an hour. Chance of rain 30%. And now the extended forecast. Thursday, partly sunny. A slight chance of showers and thunderstorms in the morning, then a chance of showers and thunderstorms in the afternoon. Humid with highs in the upper 80s. South winds 5 to 10 miles an hour. Chance of rain 40%. Thursday night, mostly cloudy. Lows in the mid-70s. Friday, partly sunny. A 20% chance of showers and thunderstorms in the afternoon. Highs in the lower 90s. Friday night, partly cloudy. Lows in the mid-70s. Saturday, mostly sunny. Highs in the mid-90s. Saturday night, mostly clear. Lows in the mid-70s. Sunday, sunny. Highs in the mid-90s. Sunday night, clear. Lows in the upper 70s. Monday, sunny, hot with highs in the upper 90s. Heat index values up to 105. The forecast key messages for North and Central Texas. Scattered showers and thunderstorms will bring the potential for isolated instances of flash flooding Tuesday and Wednesday. Temperatures will likely remain slightly below average the rest of the week. More typical summer weather returns this weekend with highs well in the 90s and much drier conditions. The spotter information statement for North and Central Texas. Spotter activation is not expected at this time. The ultraviolet index forecast for July 15th is 10, or very high. The current time is 4:57 p.m. Central Daylight Time. 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The following reports of weather temperature and wind were made at 4 p.m. DFW Airport, partly sunny, 89, dew point 68, relative humidity 49%, wind southeast at 13, pressure 30.02 inches and falling. Dallas Love Field, partly sunny, 91, south at 12. Fort Worth Meacham, mostly sunny, 87, south at 21, gusting to 31. Arlington, mostly sunny, 80, south at 7. McKinney, partly sunny, 89, southeast at 14. Denton, mostly sunny, 92, southeast at 12, gusting to 22. Elsewhere around the region, Wichita Falls, partly sunny, 92, east at 13, gusting to 24. Abilene, partly sunny, 77, southeast at 10. Waco, cloudy, 76, south at 12. Tyler, partly sunny, 84, south at 16, gusting to 25. Once again at 4 p.m., DFW Airport, partly sunny, 89, southeast at 13. Now let's check on your local forecast for the Dallas-Fort Worth Metroplex. This afternoon, mostly cloudy with a 50% chance of showers and thunderstorms. Highs in the mid-80s. Southeast winds 5 to 10 miles an hour. Tonight, mostly cloudy. A chance of showers with a slight chance of thunderstorms in the evening. Humid with lows in the lower 70s. South winds around 5 miles an hour. Chance of rain 30%. Wednesday, mostly sunny with a chance of showers. A chance of thunderstorms in the afternoon. Humid with highs around 90. Southwest winds around 5 miles an hour. Chance of rain 50%. Wednesday night, partly cloudy. A chance of showers with a slight chance of thunderstorms in the evening, then a slight chance of showers after midnight. Humid with lows in the lower 70s. South winds around 5 miles an hour. Chance of rain 30%. And now the extended forecast. Thursday, partly sunny. A slight chance of showers and thunderstorms in the morning, then a chance of showers and thunderstorms in the afternoon. Humid with highs in the upper 80s. South winds 5 to 10 miles an hour. Chance of rain 40%. Thursday night, mostly cloudy. Lows in the mid-70s. Friday, partly sunny. A 20% chance of showers and thunderstorms in the afternoon.

in the lower 90s. Friday night, partly cloudy. Lows in the mid-70s. Saturday, mostly sunny. Highs in the mid-90s. Saturday night, mostly clear. Lows in the mid-70s. Sunday, sunny. Highs in the mid-90s. Sunday night, clear. Lows in the upper 70s. Monday, sunny, hot with highs in the upper 90s. Heat index values up to 105. The forecast key messages for North and Central Texas. Scattered showers and thunderstorms will bring the potential for isolated instances of flash flooding Tuesday and Wednesday. Temperatures will likely remain slightly below average the rest of the week. More typical summer weather returns this weekend with highs well in the 90s and much drier conditions. The spotter information statement for North and Central Texas. Spotter activation is not expected at this time. The ultraviolet index forecast for July 15th is 10, or very high. The current time is 5:02 p.m. Central Daylight Time. 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The following reports of weather temperature and wind were made at 5 p.m. DFW Airport, partly sunny, 90, dew point 67, relative humidity 46%, wind southeast at 15, gusting to 25, pressure 30.00 inches and falling. Dallas Love Field, light rain, 88, southeast at 12, gusting to 25. Fort Worth Meacham, mostly sunny, 89, southeast at 14. Arlington, mostly sunny, 87, southeast at 15. McKinney, partly sunny, 89, southeast at 10, gusting to 20. Denton, mostly sunny, 91, southeast at 13. Elsewhere around the region, Wichita Falls, mostly sunny, 93, east at 20, gusting to 26. Abilene, partly sunny, 78, southeast at 28, gusting to 35. Waco, cloudy, 76, southwest at 8. Tyler, cloudy, 82, southwest at 10. Once again at 5 p.m., DFW Airport, partly sunny, 90, southeast at 15, gusting to 25. Now let's check on your local forecast for the Dallas-Fort Worth Metroplex. This afternoon, mostly cloudy with a 50% chance of showers and thunderstorms. Highs in the mid-80s. Southeast winds 5 to 10 miles an hour. Tonight, mostly cloudy. A chance of showers with a slight chance of thunderstorms in the evening. Humid with lows in the lower 70s. South winds around 5 miles an hour. Chance of rain 30%. Wednesday, mostly sunny with a chance of showers. A chance of thunderstorms in the afternoon. Humid with highs around 90. Southwest winds around 5 miles an hour. Chance of rain 50%. Wednesday night, partly cloudy. A chance of showers with a slight chance of thunderstorms in the evening, then a slight chance of showers after midnight. Humid with lows in the lower 70s. South winds around 5 miles an hour. Chance of rain 30%. And now the extended forecast. Thursday, partly sunny. A slight chance of showers and thunderstorms in the morning, then a chance of showers and thunderstorms in the afternoon. Humid with highs in the upper 80s. South winds 5 to 10 miles an hour. Chance of rain 40%. Thursday night, mostly cloudy. Lows in the mid-70s. Friday, partly sunny. A 20% chance of showers and thunderstorms in the afternoon. Highs in the lower 90s. Friday night, partly cloudy. Lows in the mid-70s. Saturday, mostly sunny. Highs in the mid-90s. Saturday night, mostly clear. Lows in the mid-70s. Sunday, sunny. Highs in the mid-90s. Sunday night, clear. Lows in the upper 70s. Monday, sunny, hot with highs in the upper 90s. Heat index values up to 105. The forecast key messages for North and Central Texas. Scattered showers.

Thunderstorms will bring the potential for isolated instances of flash flooding Tuesday and Wednesday. Temperatures will likely remain slightly below average the rest of the week. More typical summer weather returns this weekend with highs well in the 90s and much drier conditions. The spotter information statement for North and Central Texas. Spotter activation is not expected at this time. The ultraviolet index forecast for July 15th is 10, or very high. The current time is 5:06 p.m. Central Daylight Time. 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The following reports of weather temperature and wind were made at 5 p.m. DFW Airport, partly sunny, 90, dew point 67, relative humidity 46%, wind southeast at 15, gusting to 25, pressure 30.00 inches and falling. Dallas Love Field, light rain, 88, southeast at 12, gusting to 25. Fort Worth Meacham, mostly sunny, 89, southeast at 14. Arlington, mostly sunny, 87, southeast at 15. McKinney, partly sunny, 89, southeast at 10, gusting to 20. Denton, mostly sunny, 91, southeast at 13. Elsewhere around the region, Wichita Falls, mostly sunny, 93, east at 20, gusting to 26. Abilene, partly sunny, 78, southeast at 28, gusting to 35. Waco, cloudy, 76, southwest at 8. Tyler, cloudy, 82, southwest at 10. Once again at 5 p.m., DFW Airport, partly sunny, 90, southeast at 15, gusting to 25. Now let's check on your local forecast for the Dallas-Fort Worth Metroplex. This afternoon, mostly cloudy with a 50% chance of showers and thunderstorms. Highs in the mid-80s. Southeast winds 5 to 10 miles an hour. Tonight, mostly cloudy. A chance of showers with a slight chance of thunderstorms in the evening. Humid with lows in the lower 70s. South winds around 5 miles an hour. Chance of rain 30%. Wednesday, mostly sunny with a chance of showers. A chance of thunderstorms in the afternoon. Humid with highs around 90. Southwest winds around 5 miles an hour. Chance of rain 50%. Wednesday night, partly cloudy. A chance of showers with a slight chance of thunderstorms in the evening, then a slight chance of showers after midnight. Humid with lows in the lower 70s. South winds around 5 miles an hour. Chance of rain 30%. And now the extended forecast. Thursday, partly sunny. A slight chance of showers and thunderstorms in the morning, then a chance of showers and thunderstorms in the afternoon. Humid with highs in the upper 80s. South winds 5 to 10 miles an hour. Chance of rain 40%. Thursday night, mostly cloudy. Lows in the mid-70s. Friday, partly sunny. A 20% chance of showers and thunderstorms in the afternoon. Highs in the lower 90s. Friday night, partly cloudy. Lows in the mid-70s. Saturday, mostly sunny. Highs in the mid-90s. Saturday night, mostly clear. Lows in the mid-70s. Sunday, sunny. Highs in the mid-90s. Sunday night, clear. Lows in the upper 70s. Monday, sunny, hot with highs in the upper 90s. Heat index values up to 105. The forecast key messages for North and Central Texas. Scattered showers and thunderstorms will bring the potential for isolated instances of flash flooding Tuesday and Wednesday. Temperatures will likely remain slightly below average the rest of the week. More typical summer weather returns this weekend with highs well in the 90s and much drier conditions. The spotter information statement for North and Central Texas. Spotter activation is not expected at this time. The ultraviolet index forecast for July 15th is 10, or very high. The current time is 5:10 p.m. Central Daylight Time. 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

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The following reports of weather temperature and wind were made at 5 p.m. DFW Airport, partly sunny, 90, dew point 67, relative humidity 46%, wind southeast at 15, gusting to 25, pressure 30.00 inches and falling. Dallas Love Field, light rain, 88, southeast at 12, gusting to 25. Fort Worth Meacham, mostly sunny, 89, southeast at 14. Arlington, mostly sunny, 87, southeast at 15. McKinney, partly sunny, 89, southeast at 10, gusting to 20. Denton, mostly sunny, 91, southeast at 13. Elsewhere around the region, Wichita Falls, mostly sunny, 93, east at 20, gusting to 26. Abilene, heavy rain and fog, 74, southeast at 23, gusting to 29. Waco, cloudy, 76, west at 14. Tyler, cloudy, 82, southwest at 10. Once again at 5 p.m., DFW Airport, partly sunny, 90, southeast at 15, gusting to 25. Now let's check on your local forecast for the Dallas-Fort Worth Metroplex. This afternoon, mostly cloudy with a 50% chance of showers and thunderstorms. Highs in the mid-80s. Southeast winds 5 to 10 miles an hour. Tonight, mostly cloudy. A chance of showers with a slight chance of thunderstorms in the evening. Humid with lows in the lower 70s. South winds around 5 miles an hour. Chance of rain 30%. Wednesday, mostly sunny with a chance of showers. A chance of thunderstorms in the afternoon. Humid with highs around 90. Southwest winds around 5 miles an hour. Chance of rain 50%. Wednesday night, partly cloudy. A chance of showers with a slight chance of thunderstorms in the evening, then a slight chance of showers after midnight. Humid with lows in the lower 70s. South winds around 5 miles an hour. Chance of rain 30%. And now the extended forecast. Thursday, partly sunny. A slight chance of showers and thunderstorms in the morning, then a chance of showers and thunderstorms in the afternoon. Humid with highs in the upper 80s. South winds 5 to 10 miles an hour. Chance of rain 40%. Thursday night, mostly cloudy. Lows in the mid-70s. Friday, partly sunny. A 20% chance of showers and thunderstorms in the afternoon. Highs in the lower 90s. Friday night, partly cloudy. Lows in the mid-70s. Saturday, mostly sunny. Highs in the mid-90s. Saturday night, mostly clear. Lows in the mid-70s. Sunday, sunny. Highs in the mid-90s. Sunday night, clear. Lows in the upper 70s. Monday, sunny, hot with highs in the upper 90s. Heat index values up to 105. The forecast key messages for North and Central Texas. Scattered showers and thunderstorms will bring the potential for isolated instances of flash flooding Tuesday and Wednesday. Temperatures will likely remain slightly below average the rest of the week. More typical summer weather returns this weekend with highs well in the 90s and much drier conditions. The spotter information statement for North and Central Texas. Spotter activation is not expected at this time. The ultraviolet index forecast for July 15th is 10, or very high. The current time is 5:15 p.m. Central Daylight Time. 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Serving the Dallas-Fort Worth listening area. The following reports of weather temperature and wind were made at 5 p.m. DFW Airport, partly sunny, 90, dew point 67, relative humidity 46%, wind southeast at 15, gusting to 25, pressure 30.00 inches and falling. Dallas Love Field, light rain, 88, southeast at 12, gusting to 25. Fort Worth Meacham, mostly sunny.

89. Southeast at 14. Arlington, mostly sunny, 87. Southeast at 15. McKinney, partly sunny, 89. Southeast at 10, gusting to 20. Denton, mostly sunny, 91. Southeast at 13. Elsewhere around the region, Wichita Falls, mostly sunny, 93. East at 20, gusting to 26. Abilene, heavy rain and fog, 74. Southeast at 23, gusting to 29. Waco, cloudy, 76, west at 14. Tyler, cloudy, 82, southwest at 10. Once again at 5 p.m., DFW Airport, partly sunny, 90, southeast at 15, gusting to 25. Now let's check on your local forecast for the Dallas-Fort Worth Metroplex. This afternoon, mostly cloudy with a 50% chance of showers and thunderstorms. Highs in the mid-80s. Southeast winds 5 to 10 miles an hour. Tonight, mostly cloudy. A chance of showers with a slight chance of thunderstorms in the evening. Humid with lows in the lower 70s. South winds around 5 miles an hour. Chance of rain 30%. Wednesday, mostly sunny with a chance of showers. A chance of thunderstorms in the afternoon. Humid with highs around 90. Southwest winds around 5 miles an hour. Chance of rain 50%. Wednesday night, partly cloudy. A chance of showers with a slight chance of thunderstorms in the evening, then a slight chance of showers after midnight. Humid with lows in the lower 70s. South winds around 5 miles an hour. Chance of rain 30%. And now the extended forecast. Thursday, partly sunny. A slight chance of showers and thunderstorms in the morning, then a chance of showers and thunderstorms in the afternoon. Humid with highs in the upper 80s. South winds 5 to 10 miles an hour. Chance of rain 40%. Thursday night, mostly cloudy. Lows in the mid-70s. Friday, partly sunny. A 20% chance of showers and thunderstorms in the afternoon. Highs in the lower 90s. Friday night, partly cloudy. Lows in the mid-70s. Saturday, mostly sunny. Highs in the mid-90s. Saturday night, mostly clear. Lows in the mid-70s. Sunday, sunny. Highs in the mid-90s. Sunday night, clear. Lows in the upper 70s. Monday, sunny, hot with highs in the upper 90s. Heat index values up to 105. The forecast key messages for North and Central Texas. Scattered showers and thunderstorms will bring the potential for isolated instances of flash flooding Tuesday and Wednesday. Temperatures will likely remain slightly below average the rest of the week. More typical summer weather returns this weekend with highs well in the 90s and much drier conditions. The spotter information statement for North and Central Texas. Spotter activation is not expected at this time. The ultraviolet index forecast for July 15th is 10, or very high. The current time is 5:19 p.m. Central Daylight Time. 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The following reports of weather temperature and wind were made at 5 p.m. DFW Airport, partly sunny, 90, dew point 67, relative humidity 46%, wind southeast at 15, gusting to 25, pressure 30.00 inches and falling. Dallas Love Field, light rain, 88, southeast at 12, gusting to 25. Fort Worth Meacham, mostly sunny, 89, southeast at 14. Arlington, mostly sunny, 87, southeast at 15. McKinney, partly sunny, 89, southeast at 10, gusting to 20. Denton, mostly sunny, 91, southeast at 13. Elsewhere around the region, Wichita Falls, mostly sunny, 93, east at 20, gusting to 26. Abilene, heavy rain and fog, 74, southeast at 23, gusting to 29. Waco, cloudy, 76, west at 14.

cloudy, 82, southwest at 10. Once again at 5 p.m., DFW Airport, partly sunny, 90, southeast at 15, gusting to 25. Now let's check on your local forecast for the Dallas-Fort Worth Metroplex. This afternoon, mostly cloudy with a 50% chance of showers and thunderstorms. Highs in the mid-80s. Southeast winds 5 to 10 miles an hour. Tonight, mostly cloudy. A chance of showers with a slight chance of thunderstorms in the evening. Humid with lows in the lower 70s. South winds around 5 miles an hour. Chance of rain 30%. Wednesday, mostly sunny with a chance of showers. A chance of thunderstorms in the afternoon. Humid with highs around 90. Southwest winds around 5 miles an hour. Chance of rain 50%. Wednesday night, partly cloudy. A chance of showers with a slight chance of thunderstorms in the evening, then a slight chance of showers after midnight. Humid with lows in the lower 70s. South winds around 5 miles an hour. Chance of rain 30%. And now the extended forecast. Thursday, partly sunny. A slight chance of showers and thunderstorms in the morning, then a chance of showers and thunderstorms in the afternoon. Humid with highs in the upper 80s. South winds 5 to 10 miles an hour. Chance of rain 40%. Thursday night, mostly cloudy. Lows in the mid-70s. Friday, partly sunny. A 20% chance of showers and thunderstorms in the afternoon. Highs in the lower 90s. Friday night, partly cloudy. Lows in the mid-70s. Saturday, mostly sunny. Highs in the mid-90s. Saturday night, mostly clear. Lows in the mid-70s. Sunday, sunny. Highs in the mid-90s. Sunday night, clear. Lows in the upper 70s. Monday, sunny, hot with highs in the upper 90s. Heat index values up to 105. The forecast key messages for North and Central Texas. Scattered showers and thunderstorms will bring the potential for isolated instances of flash flooding Tuesday and Wednesday. Temperatures will likely remain slightly below average the rest of the week. More typical summer weather returns this weekend with highs well in the 90s and much drier conditions. The spotter information statement for North and Central Texas. Spotter activation is not expected at this time. The ultraviolet index forecast for July 15th is 10, or very high. The current time is 5:24 p.m. Central Daylight Time. 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The following reports of weather temperature and wind were made at 5 p.m. DFW Airport, partly sunny, 90, dew point 67, relative humidity 46%, wind southeast at 15, gusting to 25, pressure 30.00 inches and falling. Dallas Love Field, light rain, 88, southeast at 12, gusting to 25. Fort Worth Meacham, mostly sunny, 89, southeast at 14. Arlington, mostly sunny, 87, southeast at 15. McKinney, partly sunny, 89, southeast at 10, gusting to 20. Denton, mostly sunny, 91, southeast at 13. Elsewhere around the region, Wichita Falls, mostly sunny, 93, east at 20, gusting to 26. Abilene, heavy rain and fog, 74, southeast at 23, gusting to 29. Waco, cloudy, 76, west at 14. Tyler, cloudy, 82, southwest at 10. Once again at 5 p.m., DFW Airport, partly sunny, 90, southeast at 15, gusting to 25. Now let's check on your local forecast for the Dallas-Fort Worth Metroplex. This afternoon, mostly cloudy with a 50% chance of showers and thunderstorms. Highs in the mid-80s. Southeast winds 5 to 10 miles an hour. Tonight, mostly cloudy. A chance of showers with a slight chance of thunderstorms in the evening. Humid with lows in the lower

south winds around 5 miles an hour. Chance of rain 30%. Wednesday, mostly sunny with a chance of showers. A chance of thunderstorms in the afternoon. Humid with highs around 90. Southwest winds around 5 miles an hour. Chance of rain 50%. Wednesday night, partly cloudy. A chance of showers with a slight chance of thunderstorms in the evening, then a slight chance of showers after midnight. Humid with lows in the lower 70s. South winds around 5 miles an hour. Chance of rain 30%. And now the extended forecast. Thursday, partly sunny. A slight chance of showers and thunderstorms in the morning, then a chance of showers and thunderstorms in the afternoon. Humid with highs in the upper 80s. South winds 5 to 10 miles an hour. Chance of rain 40%. Thursday night, mostly cloudy. Lows in the mid-70s. Friday, partly sunny. A 20% chance of showers and thunderstorms in the afternoon. Highs in the lower 90s. Friday night, partly cloudy. Lows in the mid-70s. Saturday, mostly sunny. Highs in the mid-90s. Saturday night, mostly clear. Lows in the mid-70s. Sunday, sunny. Highs in the mid-90s. Sunday night, clear. Lows in the upper 70s. Monday, sunny, hot with highs in the upper 90s. Heat index values up to 105. The forecast key messages for North and Central Texas. Scattered showers and thunderstorms will bring the potential for isolated instances of flash flooding Tuesday and Wednesday. Temperatures will likely remain slightly below average the rest of the week. More typical summer weather returns this weekend with highs well in the 90s and much drier conditions. The spotter information statement for North and Central Texas. Spotter activation is not expected at this time. The ultraviolet index forecast for July 15th is 10, or very high. The current time is 5:28 p.m. Central Daylight Time. 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The following reports of weather temperature and wind were made at 5 p.m. DFW Airport, partly sunny, 90, dew point 67, relative humidity 46%, wind southeast at 15, gusting to 25, pressure 30.00 inches and falling. Dallas Love Field, light rain, 88, southeast at 12, gusting to 25. Fort Worth Meacham, mostly sunny, 89, southeast at 14. Arlington, mostly sunny, 87, southeast at 15. McKinney, partly sunny, 89, southeast at 10, gusting to 20. Denton, mostly sunny, 91, southeast at 13. Elsewhere around the region, Wichita Falls, mostly sunny, 93, east at 20, gusting to 26. Abilene, heavy rain and fog, 74, southeast at 23, gusting to 29. Waco, cloudy, 76, west at 14. Tyler, cloudy, 82, southwest at 10. Once again at 5 p.m., DFW Airport, partly sunny, 90, southeast at 15, gusting to 25. Now let's check on your local forecast for the Dallas-Fort Worth Metroplex. This afternoon, mostly cloudy with a 50% chance of showers and thunderstorms. Highs in the mid-80s. Southeast winds 5 to 10 miles an hour. Tonight, mostly cloudy. A chance of showers with a slight chance of thunderstorms in the evening. Humid with lows in the lower 70s. South winds around 5 miles an hour. Chance of rain 30%. Wednesday, mostly sunny with a chance of showers. A chance of thunderstorms in the afternoon. Humid with highs around 90. Southwest winds around 5 miles an hour. Chance of rain 50%. Wednesday night, partly cloudy. A chance of showers with a slight chance of thunderstorms in the evening, then a slight chance of showers after midnight. Humid with lows in the lower 70s. South winds around 5 miles an hour. Chance of rain.

And now the extended forecast. Thursday, partly sunny. A slight chance of showers and thunderstorms in the morning, then a chance of showers and thunderstorms in the afternoon. Humid with highs in the upper 80s. South winds 5 to 10 miles an hour. Chance of rain 40%. Thursday night, mostly cloudy. Lows in the mid-70s. Friday, partly sunny. A 20% chance of showers and thunderstorms in the afternoon. Highs in the lower 90s. Friday night, partly cloudy. Lows in the mid-70s. Saturday, mostly sunny. Highs in the mid-90s. Saturday night, mostly clear. Lows in the mid-70s. Sunday, sunny. Highs in the mid-90s. Sunday night, clear. Lows in the upper 70s. Monday, sunny, hot with highs in the upper 90s. Heat index values up to 105. The forecast key messages for North and Central Texas. Scattered showers and thunderstorms will bring the potential for isolated instances of flash flooding Tuesday and Wednesday. Temperatures will likely remain slightly below average the rest of the week. More typical summer weather returns this weekend with highs well in the 90s and much drier conditions. The spotter information statement for North and Central Texas. Spotter activation is not expected at this time. The ultraviolet index forecast for July 15th is 10, or very high. The current time is 5:32 p.m. Central Daylight Time. 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Serving the Dallas-Fort Worth listening area. The following reports of weather temperature and wind were made at 5 p.m. DFW Airport, partly sunny, 90, dew point 67, relative humidity. The following reports of weather temperature and wind were made at 5 p.m. DFW Airport, partly sunny, 90, dew point 67, relative humidity 46%, wind southeast at 15, gusting to 25, pressure 30.00 inches and falling. Dallas Love Field, light rain, 88, southeast at 12, gusting to 25. Fort Worth Meacham, mostly sunny, 89, southeast at 14. Arlington, mostly sunny, 87, southeast at 15. McKinney, partly sunny, 89, southeast at 10, gusting to 20. Denton, mostly sunny, 91, southeast at 13. Elsewhere around the region, Wichita Falls, mostly sunny, 93, east at 20, gusting to 26. Abilene, heavy rain and fog, 74, southeast at 23, gusting to 29. Waco, cloudy, 76, west at 14. Tyler, cloudy, 82, southwest at 10. Once again at 5 p.m., DFW Airport, partly sunny, 90, southeast at 15, gusting to 25. Now let's check on your local forecast for the Dallas-Fort Worth Metroplex. This afternoon, mostly cloudy with a 50% chance of showers and thunderstorms. Highs in the mid-80s. Southeast winds 5 to 10 miles an hour. Tonight, mostly cloudy. A chance of showers with a slight chance of thunderstorms in the evening. Humid with lows in the lower 70s. South winds around 5 miles an hour. Chance of rain 30%. Wednesday, mostly sunny with a chance of showers. A chance of thunderstorms in the afternoon. Humid with highs around 90. Southwest winds around 5 miles an hour. Chance of rain 50%. Wednesday night, partly cloudy. A chance of showers with a slight chance of thunderstorms in the evening, then a slight chance of showers after midnight. Humid with lows in the lower 70s. South winds around 5 miles an hour. Chance of rain 30%. And now the extended forecast. Thursday, partly sunny. A slight chance of showers and thunderstorms in the morning, then a chance of showers and thunderstorms in the afternoon. Humid with highs in the upper 80s. South winds 5 to 10 miles an hour. Chance of rain 40%. Thursday night, mostly cloudy. Lows in the mid-70s.

Friday, partly sunny. A 20% chance of showers and thunderstorms in the afternoon. Highs in the lower 90s. Friday night, partly cloudy. Lows in the mid-70s. Saturday, mostly sunny. Highs in the mid-90s. Saturday night, mostly clear. Lows in the mid-70s. Sunday, sunny. Highs in the mid-90s. Sunday night, clear. Lows in the upper 70s. Monday, sunny, hot with highs in the upper 90s. Heat index values up to 105. The forecast key messages for North and Central Texas. Scattered showers and thunderstorms will bring the potential for isolated instances of flash flooding Tuesday and Wednesday. Temperatures will likely remain slightly below average the rest of the week. More typical summer weather returns this weekend with highs well in the 90s and much drier conditions. The spotter information statement for North and Central Texas. Spotter activation is not expected at this time. The ultraviolet index forecast for July 15th is 10, or very high. The current time is 5:37 p.m. Central Daylight Time. 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Serving the Dallas-Fort Worth listening area. The following reports of weather temperature and wind were made at 5 p.m. DFW Airport, partly sunny, 90, dew point 67, relative humidity 46%, wind southeast at 15, gusting to 25, pressure 30.00 inches and falling. Dallas Love Field, light rain, 88, southeast at 12, gusting to 25. Fort Worth Meacham, mostly sunny, 89, southeast at 14. Arlington, mostly sunny, 87, southeast at 15. McKinney, partly sunny, 89, southeast at 10, gusting to 20. Denton, mostly sunny, 91, southeast at 13. Elsewhere around the region, Wichita Falls, mostly sunny, 93, east at 20, gusting to 26. Abilene, heavy rain and fog, 74, southeast at 23, gusting to 29. Waco, cloudy, 76, west at 14. Tyler, cloudy, 82, southwest at 10. Once again at 5 p.m., DFW Airport, partly sunny, 90, southeast at 15, gusting to 25. Now let's check on your local forecast for the Dallas-Fort Worth Metroplex. This afternoon, mostly cloudy with a 50% chance of showers and thunderstorms. Highs in the mid-80s. Southeast winds 5 to 10 miles an hour. Tonight, mostly cloudy. A chance of showers with a slight chance of thunderstorms in the evening. Humid with lows in the lower 70s. South winds around 5 miles an hour. Chance of rain 30%. Wednesday, mostly sunny with a chance of showers. A chance of thunderstorms in the afternoon. Humid with highs around 90. Southwest winds around 5 miles an hour. Chance of rain 50%. Wednesday night, partly cloudy. A chance of showers with a slight chance of thunderstorms in the evening, then a slight chance of showers after midnight. Humid with lows in the lower 70s. South winds around 5 miles an hour. Chance of rain 30%. And now the extended forecast. Thursday, partly sunny. A slight chance of showers and thunderstorms in the morning, then a chance of showers and thunderstorms in the afternoon. Humid with highs in the upper 80s. South winds 5 to 10 miles an hour. Chance of rain 40%. Thursday night, mostly cloudy. Lows in the mid-70s. Friday, partly sunny. A 20% chance of showers and thunderstorms in the afternoon. Highs in the lower 90s. Friday night, partly cloudy. Lows in the mid-70s. Saturday, mostly sunny. Highs in the mid-90s. Saturday night, mostly clear. Lows in the mid-70s. Sunday, sunny. Highs in the mid-90s. Sunday night, clear. Lows in the upper 70s. Monday, sunny, hot with highs in the upper 90s.

index values up to 105. The forecast key messages for North and Central Texas. Scattered showers and thunderstorms will bring the potential for isolated instances of flash flooding Tuesday and Wednesday. Temperatures will likely remain slightly below average the rest of the week. More typical summer weather returns this weekend with highs well in the 90s and much drier conditions. The spotter information statement for North and Central Texas. Spotter activation is not expected at this time. The ultraviolet index forecast for July 15th is 10, or very high. The current time is 5:41 p.m. Central Daylight Time. 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The following reports of weather temperature and wind were made at 5 p.m. DFW Airport, partly sunny, 90, dew point 67, relative humidity 46%, wind southeast at 15, gusting to 25, pressure 30.00 inches and falling. Dallas Love Field, light rain, 88, southeast at 12, gusting to 25. Fort Worth Meacham, mostly sunny, 89, southeast at 14. Arlington, mostly sunny, 87, southeast at 15. McKinney, partly sunny, 89, southeast at 10, gusting to 20. Denton, mostly sunny, 91, southeast at 13. Elsewhere around the region, Wichita Falls, mostly sunny, 93, east at 20, gusting to 26. Abilene, heavy rain and fog, 74, southeast at 23, gusting to 29. Waco, cloudy, 76, west at 14. Tyler, cloudy, 82, southwest at 10. Once again at 5 p.m., DFW Airport, partly sunny, 90, southeast at 15, gusting to 25. Now let's check on your local forecast for the Dallas-Fort Worth Metroplex. This afternoon, mostly cloudy with a 50% chance of showers and thunderstorms. Highs in the mid-80s. Southeast winds 5 to 10 miles an hour. Tonight, mostly cloudy. A chance of showers with a slight chance of thunderstorms in the evening. Humid with lows in the lower 70s. South winds around 5 miles an hour. Chance of rain 30%. Wednesday, mostly sunny with a chance of showers. A chance of thunderstorms in the afternoon. Humid with highs around 90. Southwest winds around 5 miles an hour. Chance of rain 50%. Wednesday night, partly cloudy. A chance of showers with a slight chance of thunderstorms in the evening, then a slight chance of showers after midnight. Humid with lows in the lower 70s. South winds around 5 miles an hour. Chance of rain 30%. And now the extended forecast. Thursday, partly sunny. A slight chance of showers and thunderstorms in the morning, then a chance of showers and thunderstorms in the afternoon. Humid with highs in the upper 80s. South winds 5 to 10 miles an hour. Chance of rain 40%. Thursday night, mostly cloudy. Lows in the mid-70s. Friday, partly sunny. A 20% chance of showers and thunderstorms in the afternoon. Highs in the lower 90s. Friday night, partly cloudy. Lows in the mid-70s. Saturday, mostly sunny. Highs in the mid-90s. Saturday night, mostly clear. Lows in the mid-70s. Sunday, sunny. Highs in the mid-90s. Sunday night, clear. Lows in the upper 70s. Monday, sunny, hot with highs in the upper 90s. Heat index values up to 105. The forecast key messages for North and Central Texas. Scattered showers and thunderstorms will bring the potential for isolated instances of flash flooding Tuesday and Wednesday. Temperatures will likely remain slightly below average the rest of the week. More typical summer weather returns this weekend with highs well in the 90s and much drier conditions. The spotter information statement for North and Central Texas. Spotter activation is not expected at this time. The ultraviolet index forecast for July 15th.

southeast at 15. McKinney, partly sunny, 89, southeast at 10, gusting to 20. Denton, mostly sunny, 91, southeast at 13. Elsewhere around the region, Wichita Falls, mostly sunny, 93, east at 20, gusting to 26. Abilene, heavy rain and fog, 74, southeast at 23, gusting to 29. Waco, cloudy, 76, west at 14. Tyler, cloudy, 82, southwest at 10. Once again at 5 p.m., DFW Airport, partly sunny, 90, southeast at 15, gusting to 25. Now let's check on your local forecast for the Dallas-Fort Worth Metroplex. This afternoon, mostly cloudy with a 50% chance of showers and thunderstorms. Highs in the mid-80s. Southeast winds 5 to 10 miles an hour. Tonight, mostly cloudy. A chance of showers with a slight chance of thunderstorms in the evening. Humid with lows in the lower 70s. South winds around 5 miles an hour. Chance of rain 30%. Wednesday, mostly sunny with a chance of showers. A chance of thunderstorms in the afternoon. Humid with highs around 90. Southwest winds around 5 miles an hour. Chance of rain 50%. Wednesday night, partly cloudy. A chance of showers with a slight chance of thunderstorms in the evening, then a slight chance of showers after midnight. Humid with lows in the lower 70s. South winds around 5 miles an hour. Chance of rain 30%. And now the extended forecast. Thursday, partly sunny. A slight chance of showers and thunderstorms in the morning, then a chance of showers and thunderstorms in the afternoon. Humid with highs in the upper 80s. South winds 5 to 10 miles an hour. Chance of rain 40%. Thursday night, mostly cloudy. Lows in the mid-70s. Friday, partly sunny. A 20% chance of showers and thunderstorms in the afternoon. Highs in the lower 90s. Friday night, partly cloudy. Lows in the mid-70s. Saturday, mostly sunny. Highs in the mid-90s. Saturday night, mostly clear. Lows in the mid-70s. Sunday, sunny. Highs in the mid-90s. Sunday night, clear. Lows in the upper 70s. Monday, sunny, hot with highs in the upper 90s. Heat index values up to 105. The forecast key messages for North and Central Texas. Scattered showers and thunderstorms will bring the potential for isolated instances of flash flooding Tuesday and Wednesday. Temperatures will likely remain slightly below average the rest of the week. More typical summer weather returns this weekend with highs well in the 90s and much drier conditions. The spotter information statement for North and Central Texas. Spotter activation is not expected at this time. The ultraviolet index forecast for July 15th is 10, or very high. The current time is 5:50 p.m. Central Daylight Time. 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The following reports of weather temperature and wind were made at 5 p.m. DFW Airport, partly sunny, 90, dew point 67, relative humidity 46%, wind southeast at 15, gusting to 25, pressure 30.00 inches and falling. Dallas Love Field, light rain, 88, southeast at 12, gusting to 25. Fort Worth Meacham, mostly sunny, 89, southeast at 14. Arlington, mostly sunny, 87, southeast at 15. McKinney, partly sunny, 89, southeast at 10, gusting to 20. Denton, mostly sunny, 91, southeast at 13. Elsewhere around the region, Wichita Falls, mostly sunny, 93, east at 20, gusting to 26. Abilene, heavy rain and fog, 74, southeast at 23, gusting to 29. Waco, cloudy, 76, west at 14. Tyler, cloudy, 82, southwest at 10. Once again at 5 p.m.

DFW Airport, partly sunny, 90, southeast at 15, gusting to 25. Now let's check on your local forecast for the Dallas-Fort Worth Metroplex. This afternoon, mostly cloudy with a 50% chance of showers and thunderstorms. Highs in the mid-80s. Southeast winds 5 to 10 miles an hour. Tonight, mostly cloudy. A chance of showers with a slight chance of thunderstorms in the evening. Humid with lows in the lower 70s. South winds around 5 miles an hour. Chance of rain 30%. Wednesday, mostly sunny with a chance of showers. A chance of thunderstorms in the afternoon. Humid with highs around 90. Southwest winds around 5 miles an hour. Chance of rain 50%. Wednesday night, partly cloudy. A chance of showers with a slight chance of thunderstorms in the evening, then a slight chance of showers after midnight. Humid with lows in the lower 70s. South winds around 5 miles an hour. Chance of rain 30%. And now the extended forecast. Thursday, partly sunny. A slight chance of showers and thunderstorms in the morning, then a chance of showers and thunderstorms in the afternoon. Humid with highs in the upper 80s. South winds 5 to 10 miles an hour. Chance of rain 40%. Thursday night, mostly cloudy. Lows in the mid-70s. Friday, partly sunny. A 20% chance of showers and thunderstorms in the afternoon. Highs in the lower 90s. Friday night, partly cloudy. Lows in the mid-70s. Saturday, mostly sunny. Highs in the mid-90s. Saturday night, mostly clear. Lows in the mid-70s. Sunday, sunny. Highs in the mid-90s. Sunday night, clear. Lows in the upper 70s. Monday, sunny, hot with highs in the upper 90s. Heat index values up to 105. The forecast key messages for North and Central Texas. Scattered showers and thunderstorms will bring the potential for isolated instances of flash flooding Tuesday and Wednesday. Temperatures will likely remain slightly below average the rest of the week. More typical summer weather returns this weekend with highs well in the 90s and much drier conditions. The spotter information statement for North and Central Texas. Spotter activation is not expected at this time. The ultraviolet index forecast for July 15th is 10, or very high. The current time is 5:54 p.m. Central Daylight Time. 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The following reports of weather temperature and wind were made at 5 p.m. DFW Airport, partly sunny, 90, dew point 67, relative humidity 46%, wind southeast at 15, gusting to 25, pressure 30.00 inches and falling. Dallas Love Field, light rain, 88, southeast at 12, gusting to 25. Fort Worth Meacham, mostly sunny, 89, southeast at 14. Arlington, mostly sunny, 87, southeast at 15. McKinney, partly sunny, 89, southeast at 10, gusting to 20. Denton, mostly sunny, 91, southeast at 13. Elsewhere around the region, Wichita Falls, mostly sunny, 93, east at 20, gusting to 26. Abilene, heavy rain and fog, 74, southeast at 23, gusting to 29. Waco, cloudy, 76, west at 14. Tyler, cloudy, 82, southwest at 10. Once again at 5 p.m., DFW Airport, partly sunny, 90, southeast at 15, gusting to 25. Now let's check on your local forecast for the Dallas-Fort Worth Metroplex. This afternoon, mostly cloudy with a 50% chance of showers and thunderstorms. Highs in the mid-80s. Southeast winds 5 to 10 miles an hour. Tonight, mostly cloudy. A chance of showers with a slight chance of thunderstorms in the evening. Humid with lows in the lower 70s. South winds around 5 miles an hour. Chance of rain 30%.

Wednesday, mostly sunny with a chance of showers. A chance of thunderstorms in the afternoon. Humid with highs around 90. Southwest winds around 5 miles an hour. Chance of rain 50%. Wednesday night, partly cloudy. A chance of showers with a slight chance of thunderstorms in the evening, then a slight chance of showers after midnight. Humid with lows in the lower 70s. South winds around 5 miles an hour. Chance of rain 30%. And now the extended forecast. Thursday, partly sunny. A slight chance of showers and thunderstorms in the morning, then a chance of showers and thunderstorms in the afternoon. Humid with highs in the upper 80s. South winds 5 to 10 miles an hour. Chance of rain 40%. Thursday night, mostly cloudy. Lows in the mid-70s. Friday, partly sunny. A 20% chance of showers and thunderstorms in the afternoon. Highs in the lower 90s. Friday night, partly cloudy. Lows in the mid-70s. Saturday, mostly sunny. Highs in the mid-90s. Saturday night, mostly clear. Lows in the mid-70s. Sunday, sunny. Highs in the mid-90s. Sunday night, clear. Lows in the upper 70s. Monday, sunny, hot with highs in the upper 90s. Heat index values up to 105. And now the extended forecast. Thursday night, mostly cloudy. Humid with lows in the mid-70s. South winds around 5 miles an hour. Friday, partly sunny. A 20% chance of showers and thunderstorms in the afternoon. Highs in the lower 90s. Friday night, partly cloudy. Lows in the mid-70s. Saturday, mostly sunny. Highs in the mid-90s. Saturday night, mostly clear. Lows in the mid-70s. Sunday, sunny. Highs in the mid-90s. Sunday night, clear. Lows in the upper 70s. Monday, sunny, hot with highs in the upper 90s. Heat index values up to 105. Monday night, clear. Lows in the upper 70s. Tuesday, sunny, hot with highs in the upper 90s. Heat index values up to 105. The forecast key messages for North and Central Texas. Scattered showers and thunderstorms will bring the potential for isolated instances of flash flooding Tuesday and Wednesday. Temperatures will likely remain slightly below average the rest of the week. More typical summer weather returns this weekend with highs well in the 90s and much drier conditions. The spotter information statement for North and Central Texas. Spotter activation is not expected at this time. The ultraviolet index forecast for July 15th is 10, or very high. The current time is 6 p.m. Central Daylight Time. 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Serving the Dallas-Fort Worth listening area. The following reports of weather temperature and wind were made at 5 p.m. DFW Airport, partly sunny, 90, dew point 67, relative humidity 46%, wind southeast at 15, gusting to 25, pressure 30.00 inches and falling. Dallas Love Field, light rain, 88, southeast at 12, gusting to 25. Fort Worth Meacham, mostly sunny, 89, southeast at 14. Arlington, mostly sunny, 87, southeast at 15. McKinney, partly sunny, 89, southeast at 10, gusting to 20. Denton, mostly sunny, 91, southeast at 13. Elsewhere around the region, Wichita Falls, mostly sunny, 93, east at 20, gusting to 26. Abilene, heavy rain and fog, 74, southeast at 23, gusting to 29. Waco, cloudy, 76, west at 14. Tyler, cloudy, 82, southwest at 10. Once again at 5 p.m., DFW Airport, partly sunny, 90, southeast at 15, gusting to 25. Now let's check on your local forecast for the Dallas-Fort Worth Metroplex. Tonight,

40. Lows in the lower 70s. South winds around 5 miles an hour. Wednesday, partly sunny. A slight chance of showers in the morning, then a chance of showers with a slight chance of thunderstorms in the afternoon. Humid with highs around 90. South winds 5 to 10 miles an hour. Chance of rain 30%. Wednesday night, partly cloudy. A chance of showers with a slight chance of thunderstorms in the evening, then a slight chance of showers after midnight. Humid with lows in the lower 70s. South winds around 5 miles an hour. Chance of rain 30%. Thursday, partly sunny. A slight chance of showers and thunderstorms in the morning, then a chance of showers and thunderstorms in the afternoon. Humid with highs in the upper 80s. South winds 5 to 10 miles an hour. Chance of rain 40%. And now the extended forecast. Thursday night, mostly cloudy. Humid with lows in the mid-70s. South winds around 5 miles an hour. Friday, partly sunny. A 20% chance of showers and thunderstorms in the afternoon. Highs in the lower 90s. Friday night, partly cloudy. Lows in the mid-70s. Saturday, mostly sunny. Highs in the mid-90s. Saturday night, mostly clear. Lows in the mid-70s. Sunday, sunny. Highs in the mid-90s. Sunday night, clear. Lows in the upper 70s. Monday, sunny, hot with highs in the upper 90s. Heat index values up to 105. Monday night, clear. Lows in the upper 70s. Tuesday, sunny, hot with highs in the upper 90s. Heat index values up to 105. The forecast key messages for North and Central Texas. Scattered showers and thunderstorms will bring the potential for isolated instances of flash flooding Tuesday and Wednesday. Temperatures will likely remain slightly below average the rest of the week. More typical summer weather returns this weekend with highs well in the 90s and much drier conditions. The spotter information statement for North and Central Texas. Spotter activation is not expected at this time. The ultraviolet index forecast for July 15th is 10, or very high. The current time is 6:04 p.m. Central Daylight Time. 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The following reports of weather temperature and wind were made at 6 p.m. DFW Airport, mostly sunny, 86, dew point 69, relative humidity 56%, wind south at 14, pressure 30.00 inches and steady. Dallas Love Field, partly sunny, 89, southeast at 9. Fort Worth Meacham, mostly sunny, 85, south at 15. Arlington, mostly sunny, 85, south at 9. McKinney, mostly sunny, 89, southeast at 8, gusting to 20. Denton, partly sunny, 89, southeast at 15, gusting to 23. Elsewhere around the region, Wichita Falls, partly sunny, 93, southeast at 12, gusting to 24. Abilene, partly sunny, 75, south at 3. Waco, cloudy, 77, west at 8. Tyler, mostly sunny, 83, southwest at 10. Once again at 6 p.m., DFW Airport, mostly sunny, 86, south at 14. Now let's check on your local forecast for the Dallas-Fort Worth Metroplex. Tonight, mostly cloudy. Lows in the lower 70s. South winds around 5 miles an hour. Wednesday, partly sunny. A slight chance of showers in the morning, then a chance of showers with a slight chance of thunderstorms in the afternoon. Humid with highs around 90. South winds 5 to 10 miles an hour. Chance of rain 30%. Wednesday night, partly cloudy. A chance of showers with a slight chance of thunderstorms in the evening, then a slight chance of showers after midnight. Humid with lows in the lower 70s. South winds around 5 miles an hour. Chance of rain 30%. Thursday, partly sunny,

a slight chance of showers and thunderstorms in the morning, then a chance of showers and thunderstorms in the afternoon. Humid with highs in the upper 80s. South winds 5 to 10 miles an hour. Chance of rain 40%. And now the extended forecast. Thursday night, mostly cloudy. Humid with lows in the mid-70s. South winds around 5 miles an hour. Friday, partly sunny. A 20% chance of showers and thunderstorms in the afternoon. Highs in the lower 90s. Friday night, partly cloudy. Lows in the mid-70s. Saturday, mostly sunny. Highs in the mid-90s. Saturday night, mostly clear. Lows in the mid-70s. Sunday, sunny. Highs in the mid-90s. Sunday night, clear. Lows in the upper 70s. Monday, sunny, hot with highs in the upper 90s. Heat index values up to 105. Monday night, clear. Lows in the upper 70s. Tuesday, sunny, hot with highs in the upper 90s. Heat index values up to 105. The forecast key messages for North and Central Texas. Scattered showers and thunderstorms will bring the potential for isolated instances of flash flooding Tuesday and Wednesday. Temperatures will likely remain slightly below average the rest of the week. More typical summer weather returns this weekend with highs well in the 90s and much drier conditions. The spotter information statement for North and Central Texas. Spotter activation is not expected at this time. The ultraviolet index forecast for July 15th is 10, or very high. The current time is 6:08 p.m. Central Daylight Time. 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Serving the Dallas-Fort Worth listening area. The following reports of weather temperature and wind were made at 6 p.m. DFW Airport, mostly sunny, 86, dew point 69, relative humidity 56%, wind south at 14, pressure 30.00 inches and steady. Dallas Love Field, partly sunny, 89, southeast at 9. Fort Worth Meacham, mostly sunny, 85, south at 15. Arlington, mostly sunny, 85, south at 9. McKinney, mostly sunny, 89, southeast at 8, gusting to 20. Denton, partly sunny, 89, southeast at 15, gusting to 23. Elsewhere around the region, Wichita Falls, partly sunny, 93, southeast at 12, gusting to 24. Abilene, partly sunny, 75, south at 3. Waco, cloudy, 77, west at 8. Tyler, mostly sunny, 83, southwest at 10. Once again at 6 p.m., DFW Airport, mostly sunny, 86, south at 14. Now let's check on your local forecast for the Dallas-Fort Worth Metroplex. Tonight, mostly cloudy. Lows in the lower 70s. South winds around 5 miles an hour. Wednesday, partly sunny. A slight chance of showers in the morning, then a chance of showers with a slight chance of thunderstorms in the afternoon. Humid with highs around 90. South winds 5 to 10 miles an hour. Chance of rain 30%. Wednesday night, partly cloudy. A chance of showers with a slight chance of thunderstorms in the evening, then a slight chance of showers after midnight. Humid with lows in the lower 70s. South winds around 5 miles an hour. Chance of rain 30%. Thursday, partly sunny. A slight chance of showers and thunderstorms in the morning, then a chance of showers and thunderstorms in the afternoon. Humid with highs in the upper 80s. South winds 5 to 10 miles an hour. Chance of rain 40%. And now the extended forecast. Thursday night, mostly cloudy. Humid with lows in the mid-70s. South winds around 5 miles an hour. Friday, partly sunny. A 20% chance of showers and thunderstorms in the afternoon. Highs in the lower 90s. Friday night, partly cloudy. Lows in the mid-70s. Saturday, mostly sunny. Highs in the mid-90s.

Saturday night, mostly clear. Lows in the mid-70s. Sunday, sunny. Highs in the mid-90s. Sunday night, clear. Lows in the upper 70s. Monday, sunny, hot with highs in the upper 90s. Heat index values up to 105. Monday night, clear. Lows in the upper 70s. Tuesday, sunny, hot with highs in the upper 90s. Heat index values up to 105. The forecast key messages for North and Central Texas. Scattered showers and thunderstorms will bring the potential for isolated instances of flash flooding Tuesday and Wednesday. Temperatures will likely remain slightly below average the rest of the week. More typical summer weather returns this weekend with highs well in the 90s and much drier conditions. The spotter information statement for North and Central Texas. Spotter activation is not expected at this time. The ultraviolet index forecast for July 15th is 10, or very high. The current time is 6:12 p.m. Central Daylight Time. 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The following reports of weather temperature and wind were made at 6 p.m. DFW Airport, mostly sunny, 86, dew point 69, relative humidity 56%, wind south at 14, pressure 30.00 inches and steady. Dallas Love Field, partly sunny, 89, southeast at 9. Fort Worth Meacham, mostly sunny, 85, south at 15. Arlington, mostly sunny, 85, south at 9. McKinney, mostly sunny, 89, southeast at 8, gusting to 20. Denton, partly sunny, 89, southeast at 15, gusting to 23. Elsewhere around the region, Wichita Falls, partly sunny, 93, southeast at 12, gusting to 24. Abilene, partly sunny, 75, south at 3. Waco, cloudy, 77, west at 8. Tyler, mostly sunny, 83, southwest at 10. Once again at 6 p.m., DFW Airport, mostly sunny, 86, south at 14. Now let's check on your local forecast for the Dallas-Fort Worth Metroplex. Tonight, mostly cloudy. Lows in the lower 70s. South winds around 5 miles an hour. Wednesday, partly sunny. A slight chance of showers in the morning, then a chance of showers with a slight chance of thunderstorms in the afternoon. Humid with highs around 90. South winds 5 to 10 miles an hour. Chance of rain 30%. Wednesday night, partly cloudy. A chance of showers with a slight chance of thunderstorms in the evening, then a slight chance of showers after midnight. Humid with lows in the lower 70s. South winds around 5 miles an hour. Chance of rain 30%. Thursday, partly sunny. A slight chance of showers and thunderstorms in the morning, then a chance of showers and thunderstorms in the afternoon. Humid with highs in the upper 80s. South winds 5 to 10 miles an hour. Chance of rain 40%. And now the extended forecast. Thursday night, mostly cloudy. Humid with lows in the mid-70s. South winds around 5 miles an hour. Friday, partly sunny. A 20% chance of showers and thunderstorms in the afternoon. Highs in the lower 90s. Friday night, partly cloudy. Lows in the mid-70s. Saturday, mostly sunny. Highs in the mid-90s. Saturday night, mostly clear. Lows in the mid-70s. Sunday, sunny. Highs in the mid-90s. Sunday night, clear. Lows in the upper 70s. Monday, sunny, hot with highs in the upper 90s. Heat index values up to 105. Monday night, clear. Lows in the upper 70s. Tuesday, sunny, hot with highs in the upper 90s. Heat index values up to 105. The forecast key messages for North and Central Texas. Scattered showers and thunderstorms will bring the potential for isolated instances of flash flooding Tuesday.

and Wednesday. Temperatures will likely remain slightly below average the rest of the week. More typical summer weather returns this weekend with highs well in the 90s and much drier conditions. The spotter information statement for North and Central Texas. Spotter activation is not expected at this time. The ultraviolet index forecast for July 15th is 10, or very high. The current time is 6:17 p.m. Central Daylight Time. 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The following reports of weather temperature and wind were made at 6 p.m. DFW Airport, mostly sunny, 86, dew point 69, relative humidity 56%, wind south at 14, pressure 30.00 inches and steady. Dallas Love Field, partly sunny, 89, southeast at 9. Fort Worth Meacham, mostly sunny, 85, south at 15. Arlington, mostly sunny, 85, south at 9. McKinney, mostly sunny, 89, southeast at 8, gusting to 20. Denton, partly sunny, 89, southeast at 15, gusting to 23. Elsewhere around the region, Wichita Falls, partly sunny, 93, southeast at 12, gusting to 24. Abilene, partly sunny, 75, south at 3. Waco, cloudy, 77, west at 8. Tyler, mostly sunny, 83, southwest at 10. Once again at 6 p.m., DFW Airport, mostly sunny, 86, south at 14. Now let's check on your local forecast for the Dallas-Fort Worth Metroplex. Tonight, mostly cloudy. Lows in the lower 70s. South winds around 5 miles an hour. Wednesday, partly sunny. A slight chance of showers in the morning, then a chance of showers with a slight chance of thunderstorms in the afternoon. Humid with highs around 90. South winds 5 to 10 miles an hour. Chance of rain 30%. Wednesday night, partly cloudy. A chance of showers with a slight chance of thunderstorms in the evening, then a slight chance of showers after midnight. Humid with lows in the lower 70s. South winds around 5 miles an hour. Chance of rain 30%. Thursday, partly sunny. A slight chance of showers and thunderstorms in the morning, then a chance of showers and thunderstorms in the afternoon. Humid with highs in the upper 80s. South winds 5 to 10 miles an hour. Chance of rain 40%. Now let's check on your local forecast for the Dallas-Fort Worth Metroplex. Tonight, mostly cloudy. Lows in the lower 70s. South winds around 5 miles an hour. Wednesday, partly sunny. A slight chance of showers in the morning, then a chance of showers with a slight chance of thunderstorms in the afternoon. Humid with highs around 90. South winds 5 to 10 miles an hour. Chance of rain 30%. Wednesday night, partly cloudy. A chance of showers with a slight chance of thunderstorms in the evening, then a slight chance of showers after midnight. Humid with lows in the lower 70s. South winds around 5 miles an hour. Chance of rain 30%. Thursday, partly sunny. A slight chance of showers and thunderstorms in the morning, then a chance of showers and thunderstorms in the afternoon. Humid with highs in the upper 80s. South winds 5 to 10 miles an hour. Chance of rain 40%. And now the extended forecast. Thursday night, mostly cloudy. Humid with lows in the mid-70s. South winds around 5 miles an hour. Friday, partly sunny. A 20% chance of showers and thunderstorms in the afternoon. Highs in the lower 90s. Friday night, partly cloudy. Lows in the mid-70s. Saturday, mostly sunny. Highs in the mid-90s. Saturday night, mostly clear. Lows in the mid-70s. Sunday, sunny. Highs in the mid-90s. Sunday night, clear. Lows in the upper 70s. Monday, sunny, hot with highs in the upper 90s. Heat index values up to 105. Monday night,

clear. Lows in the upper 70s. Tuesday, sunny, hot with highs in the upper 90s. Heat index values up to 105. The forecast key messages for North and Central Texas. Scattered showers and thunderstorms will bring the potential for isolated instances of flash flooding Tuesday and Wednesday. Temperatures will likely remain slightly below average the rest of the week. More typical summer weather returns this weekend with highs well in the 90s and much drier conditions. The spotter information statement for North and Central Texas. Spotter activation is not expected at this time. The ultraviolet index forecast for July 15th is 10, or very high. The current time is 6:22 p.m. Central Daylight Time. You are listening to NOAA, All Hazards Radio, the voice of the National Weather Service, station KEC 56, serving the Dallas-Fort Worth listening area. The following reports of weather temperature and wind were made at 6 p.m. DFW Airport, mostly sunny, 86, dew point 69, relative humidity 56%, wind south at 14, pressure 30.00 inches and steady. Dallas Love Field, partly sunny, 89, southeast at 9. Fort Worth Meacham, mostly sunny, 85, south at 15. Arlington, mostly sunny, 85, south at 9. McKinney, mostly sunny, 89, southeast at 8, gusting to 20. Denton, partly sunny, 89, southeast at 15, gusting to 23. Elsewhere around the region, Wichita Falls, partly sunny, 93, southeast at 12, gusting to 24. Abilene, partly sunny, 75, south at 3. Waco, cloudy, 77, west at 8. Tyler, mostly sunny, 83, southwest at 10. Once again at 6 p.m., DFW Airport, mostly sunny, 86, south at 14. Now let's check on your local forecast for the Dallas-Fort Worth Metroplex. Tonight, mostly cloudy. Lows in the lower 70s. South winds around 5 miles an hour. Wednesday, partly sunny. A slight chance of showers in the morning, then a chance of showers with a slight chance of thunderstorms in the afternoon. Humid with highs around 90. South winds 5 to 10 miles an hour. Chance of rain 30%. Wednesday night, partly cloudy. A chance of showers with a slight chance of thunderstorms in the evening, then a slight chance of showers after midnight. Humid with lows in the lower 70s. South winds around 5 miles an hour. Chance of rain 30%. Thursday, partly sunny. A slight chance of showers and thunderstorms in the morning, then a chance of showers and thunderstorms in the afternoon. Humid with highs in the upper 80s. South winds 5 to 10 miles an hour. Chance of rain 40%. And now the extended forecast. Thursday night, mostly cloudy. Humid with lows in the mid-70s. South winds around 5 miles an hour. Friday, partly sunny. A 20% chance of showers and thunderstorms in the afternoon. Highs in the lower 90s. Friday night, partly cloudy. Lows in the mid-70s. Saturday, mostly sunny. Highs in the mid-90s. Saturday night, mostly clear. Lows in the mid-70s. Sunday, sunny. Highs in the mid-90s. Sunday night, clear. Lows in the upper 70s. Monday, sunny, hot with highs in the upper 90s. Heat index values up to 105. Monday night, clear. Lows in the upper 70s. Tuesday, sunny, hot with highs in the upper 90s. Heat index values up to 105. The forecast key messages for North and Central Texas. Scattered showers and thunderstorms will bring the potential for isolated instances of flash flooding Tuesday and Wednesday. Temperatures will likely remain slightly below average the rest of the week. More typical summer weather returns this weekend with highs well in the 90s and much drier conditions. The spotter information statement for North and Central Texas. Spotter activation is not expected at this time. The ultraviolet index for

Cast for July 15th is 10, or very high. The current time is 6:26 p.m. Central Daylight Time. 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The following reports of weather temperature and wind were made at 6 p.m. DFW Airport, mostly sunny, 86, dew point 69, relative humidity 56%, wind south at 14, pressure 30.00 inches and steady. Dallas Love Field, partly sunny, 89, southeast at 9. Fort Worth Meacham, mostly sunny, 85, south at 15. Arlington, mostly sunny, 85, south at 9. McKinney, mostly sunny, 89, southeast at 8, gusting to 20. Denton, partly sunny, 89, southeast at 15, gusting to 23. Elsewhere around the region, Wichita Falls, partly sunny, 93, southeast at 12, gusting to 24. Abilene, partly sunny, 75, south at 3. Waco, cloudy, 77, west at 8. Tyler, mostly sunny, 83, southwest at 10. Once again at 6 p.m., DFW Airport, mostly sunny, 86, south at 14. Now let's check on your local forecast for the Dallas-Fort Worth Metroplex. Tonight, mostly cloudy. Lows in the lower 70s. South winds around 5 miles an hour. Wednesday, partly sunny. A slight chance of showers in the morning, then a chance of showers with a slight chance of thunderstorms in the afternoon. Humid with highs around 90. South winds 5 to 10 miles an hour. Chance of rain 30%. Wednesday night, partly cloudy. A chance of showers with a slight chance of thunderstorms in the evening, then a slight chance of showers after midnight. Humid with lows in the lower 70s. South winds around 5 miles an hour. Chance of rain 30%. Thursday, partly sunny. A slight chance of showers and thunderstorms in the morning, then a chance of showers and thunderstorms in the afternoon. Humid with highs in the upper 80s. South winds 5 to 10 miles an hour. Chance of rain 40%. And now the extended forecast. Thursday night, mostly cloudy. Humid with lows in the mid-70s. South winds around 5 miles an hour. Friday, partly sunny. A 20% chance of showers and thunderstorms in the afternoon. Highs in the lower 90s. Friday night, partly cloudy. Lows in the mid-70s. Saturday, mostly sunny. Highs in the mid-90s. Saturday night, mostly clear. Lows in the mid-70s. Sunday, sunny. Highs in the mid-90s. Sunday night, clear. Lows in the upper 70s. Monday, sunny, hot with highs in the upper 90s. Heat index values up to 105. Monday night, clear. Lows in the upper 70s. Tuesday, sunny, hot with highs in the upper 90s. Heat index values up to 105. The forecast key messages for North and Central Texas. Scattered showers and thunderstorms will bring the potential for isolated instances of flash flooding Tuesday and Wednesday. Temperatures will likely remain slightly below average the rest of the week. More typical summer weather returns this weekend with highs well in the 90s and much drier conditions. The spotter information statement for North and Central Texas. Spotter activation is not expected at this time. The ultraviolet index forecast for July 15th is 10, or very high. The current time is 6:31 p.m. Central Daylight Time. 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Serving the Dallas-Fort Worth listening area. The following reports of weather temperature and wind were made at 6 p.m. DFW Airport, mostly sunny, 86, dew point 69, relative humidity 56%, wind south at 14, pressure 30.00 inches and steady. Dallas Love Field, partly sunny, 89, southeast at 9. Fort Worth
mostly sunny, 85, south at 15. Arlington, mostly sunny, 85, south at 9. Bikini, mostly sunny, 89, southeast at 8, gusting to 20. Denton, partly sunny, 89, southeast at 15, gusting to 23. Elsewhere around the region, Wichita Falls, partly sunny, 93, southeast at 12, gusting to 24. Abilene, partly sunny, 75, south at 3. Waco, cloudy, 77, west at 8. Tyler, mostly sunny, 83, southwest at 10. Once again at 6 p.m., DFW Airport, mostly sunny, 86, south at 14. Now let's check on your local forecast for the Dallas-Fort Worth Metroplex. Tonight, mostly cloudy. Lows in the lower 70s. South winds around 5 miles an hour. Wednesday, partly sunny. A slight chance of showers in the morning, then a chance of showers with a slight chance of thunderstorms in the afternoon. Humid with highs around 90. South winds 5 to 10 miles an hour. Chance of rain 30%. Wednesday night, partly cloudy. A chance of showers with a slight chance of thunderstorms in the evening, then a slight chance of showers after midnight to 10 miles an hour. Chance of rain 30%. Wednesday night, partly cloudy. A chance of showers with a slight chance of thunderstorms in the evening, then a slight chance of showers after midnight. Humid with lows in the lower 70s. South winds around 5 miles an hour. Chance of rain 30%. Thursday, partly sunny. A slight chance of showers and thunderstorms in the morning, then a chance of showers and thunderstorms in the afternoon. Humid with highs in the upper 80s. South winds 5 to 10 miles an hour. Chance of rain 40%. And now the extended forecast. Thursday night, mostly cloudy. Humid with lows in the mid-70s. South winds around 5 miles an hour. Friday, partly sunny. A 20% chance of showers and thunderstorms in the afternoon. Highs in the lower 90s. Friday night, partly cloudy. Lows in the mid-70s. Saturday, mostly sunny. Highs in the mid-90s. Saturday night, mostly clear. Lows in the mid-70s. Sunday, sunny. Highs in the mid-90s. Sunday night, clear. Lows in the upper 70s. Monday, sunny, hot with highs in the upper 90s. Heat index values up to 105. Monday night, clear. Lows in the upper 70s. Tuesday, sunny, hot with highs in the upper 90s. Heat index values up to 105. The forecast key messages for North and Central Texas. Scattered showers and thunderstorms will bring the potential for isolated instances of flash flooding Tuesday and Wednesday. Temperatures will likely remain slightly below average the rest of the week. More typical summer weather returns this weekend with highs well in the 90s and much drier conditions. The spotter information statement for North and Central Texas. Spotter activation is not expected at this time. The ultraviolet index forecast for July 15th is 10, or very high. The current time is 6:35 p.m. Central Daylight Time. 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Serving the Dallas-Fort Worth listening area. The following reports of weather temperature and wind were made at 6 p.m. DFW Airport, mostly sunny, 86, dew point 69, relative humidity 56%, wind south at 14, pressure 30.00 inches and steady. Dallas Love Field, partly sunny, 89, southeast at 9. Fort Worth Meacham, mostly sunny, 85, south at 15. Arlington, mostly sunny, 85, south at 9. Bikini, mostly sunny, 89, southeast at 8, gusting to 20. Denton, partly sunny, 89, southeast at 15, gusting to 23. Elsewhere around the region, Wichita Falls, partly sunny, 93, southeast at 12, gusting to 24. Abilene, partly sunny, 75.

south at 3. Waco, cloudy, 77, west at 8. Tyler, mostly sunny, 83, southwest at 10. Once again at 6 p.m., DFW Airport, mostly sunny, 86, south at 14. Now let's check on your local forecast for the Dallas-Fort Worth Metroplex. Tonight, mostly cloudy. Lows in the lower 70s. South winds around 5 miles an hour. Wednesday, partly sunny. A slight chance of showers in the morning, then a chance of showers with a slight chance of thunderstorms in the afternoon. Humid with highs around 90. South winds 5 to 10 miles an hour. Chance of rain 30%. Wednesday night, partly cloudy. A chance of showers with a slight chance of thunderstorms in the evening, then a slight chance of showers after midnight. Humid with lows in the lower 70s. South winds around 5 miles an hour. Chance of rain 30%. Thursday, partly sunny. A slight chance of showers and thunderstorms in the morning, then a chance of showers and thunderstorms in the afternoon. Humid with highs in the upper 80s. South winds 5 to 10 miles an hour. Chance of rain 40%. And now the extended forecast. Thursday night, mostly cloudy. Humid with lows in the mid-70s. South winds around 5 miles an hour. Friday, partly sunny. A 20% chance of showers and thunderstorms in the afternoon. Highs in the lower 90s. Friday night, partly cloudy. Lows in the mid-70s. Saturday, mostly sunny. Highs in the mid-90s. Saturday night, mostly clear. Lows in the mid-70s. Sunday, sunny. Highs in the mid-90s. Sunday night, clear. Lows in the upper 70s. Monday, sunny, hot with highs in the upper 90s. Heat index values up to 105. Monday night, clear. Lows in the upper 70s. Tuesday, sunny, hot with highs in the upper 90s. Heat index values up to 105. The forecast key messages for North and Central Texas. Scattered showers and thunderstorms will bring the potential for isolated instances of flash flooding Tuesday and Wednesday. Temperatures will likely remain slightly below average the rest of the week. More typical summer weather returns this weekend with highs well in the 90s and much drier conditions. The spotter information statement for North and Central Texas. Spotter activation is not expected at this time. The ultraviolet index forecast for July 15th is 10, or very high. The current time is 6:39 p.m. Central Daylight Time. 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The following reports of weather temperature and wind were made at 6 p.m. DFW Airport, mostly sunny, 86, dew point 69, relative humidity 56%, wind south at 14, pressure 30.00 inches and steady. Dallas Love Field, partly sunny, 89, southeast at 9. Fort Worth Meacham, mostly sunny, 85, south at 15. Arlington, mostly sunny, 85, south at 9. McKinney, mostly sunny, 89, southeast at 8, gusting to 20. Denton, partly sunny, 89, southeast at 15, gusting to 23. Elsewhere around the region, Wichita Falls, partly sunny, 93, southeast at 12, gusting to 24. Abilene, partly sunny, 75, south at 3. Waco, cloudy, 77, west at 8. Tyler, mostly sunny, 83, southwest at 10. Once again at 6 p.m., DFW Airport, mostly sunny, 86, south at 14. Now let's check on your local forecast for the Dallas-Fort Worth Metroplex. Tonight, mostly cloudy. Lows in the lower 70s. South winds around 5 miles an hour. Wednesday, partly sunny. A slight chance of showers in the morning, then a chance of showers with a slight chance of thunderstorms in the afternoon. Humid with highs around 90. South winds 5 to 10 miles

chance of rain 30%. Wednesday night, partly cloudy. A chance of showers with a slight chance of thunderstorms in the evening, then a slight chance of showers after midnight. Humid with lows in the lower 70s. South winds around 5 miles an hour. Chance of rain 30%. Thursday, partly sunny. A slight chance of showers and thunderstorms in the morning, then a chance of showers and thunderstorms in the afternoon. Humid with highs in the upper 80s. South winds 5 to 10 miles an hour. Chance of rain 40%. And now the extended forecast. Thursday night, mostly cloudy. Humid with lows in the mid-70s. South winds around 5 miles an hour. Friday, partly sunny. A 20% chance of showers and thunderstorms in the afternoon. Highs in the lower 90s. Friday night, partly cloudy. Lows in the mid-70s. Saturday, mostly sunny. Highs in the mid-90s. Saturday night, mostly clear. Lows in the mid-70s. Sunday, sunny. Highs in the mid-90s. Sunday night, clear. Lows in the upper 70s. Monday, sunny, hot with highs in the upper 90s. Heat index values up to 105. Monday night, clear. Lows in the upper 70s. Tuesday, sunny, hot with highs in the upper 90s. Heat index values up to 105. The forecast key messages for North and Central Texas. Scattered rain chances will continue through Wednesday. Locally heavy rainfall may cause a few instances of flash flooding. Temperatures will remain slightly below average the rest of the week. More typical summer weather returns this weekend with highs well in the 90s and much drier conditions. The spotter information statement for North and Central Texas. Spotter activation is not expected at this time. The ultraviolet index forecast for July 15th is 10, or very high. The current time is 6:43 p.m. Central Daylight Time. 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The following reports of weather temperature and wind were made at 6 p.m. DFW Airport, mostly sunny, 86, dew point 69, relative humidity 56%, wind south at 14, pressure 30.00 inches and steady. Dallas Love Field, partly sunny, 89, southeast at 9. Fort Worth Meacham, mostly sunny, 85, south at 15. Arlington, mostly sunny, 85, south at 9. McKinney, mostly sunny, 89, southeast at 8, gusting to 20. Denton, partly sunny, 89, southeast at 15, gusting to 23. Elsewhere around the region, Wichita Falls, partly sunny, 93, southeast at 12, gusting to 24. Abilene, partly sunny, 75, south at 3. Waco, cloudy, 77, west at 8. Tyler, mostly sunny, 83, southwest at 10. Once again at 6 p.m., DFW Airport, mostly sunny, 86, south at 14. Now let's check on your local forecast for the Dallas-Fort Worth Metroplex. Tonight, mostly cloudy. Lows in the lower 70s. South winds around 5 miles an hour. Wednesday, partly sunny. A slight chance of showers in the morning, then a chance of showers with a slight chance of thunderstorms in the afternoon. Humid with highs around 90. South winds 5 to 10 miles an hour. Chance of rain 30%. Wednesday night, partly cloudy. A chance of showers with a slight chance of thunderstorms in the evening, then a slight chance of showers after midnight. Humid with lows in the lower 70s. South winds around 5 miles an hour. Chance of rain 30%. Thursday, partly sunny. A slight chance of showers and thunderstorms in the morning, then a chance of showers and thunderstorms in the afternoon. Humid with highs in the upper 80s. South winds 5 to 10 miles an hour. Chance of rain 40%. And now the extended forecast. Thursday night, mostly

lows in the upper 70s. Tuesday, sunny, hot with highs in the upper 90s. Heat index values up to 105. The forecast key messages for North and Central Texas. Scattered rain chances will continue through Wednesday. Locally heavy rainfall may cause a few instances of flash flooding. Temperatures will remain slightly below average the rest of the week. More typical summer weather returns this weekend with highs well in the 90s and much drier conditions. The spotter information statement for North and Central Texas. Spotter activation is not expected at this time. The ultraviolet index forecast for July 15th is 10, or very high. The current time is 6:48 p.m. Central Daylight Time. 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Serving the Dallas-Fort Worth listening area. The following reports of weather temperature and wind were made at 6 p.m. DFW Airport, mostly sunny, 86, dew point 69, relative humidity 56%, wind south at 14, pressure 30.00 inches and steady. Dallas Love Field, partly sunny, 89, southeast at 9. Fort Worth Meacham, mostly sunny, 85, south at 15. Arlington, mostly sunny, 85, south at 9. McKinney, mostly sunny, 89, southeast at 8, gusting to 20. Denton, partly sunny, 89, southeast at 15, gusting to 23. Elsewhere around the region, Wichita Falls, partly sunny, 93, southeast at 12, gusting to 24. Abilene, partly sunny, 75, south at 3. Waco, cloudy, 77, west at 8. Tyler, mostly sunny, 83, southwest at 10. Once again at 6 p.m., DFW Airport, mostly sunny, 86, south at 14. Now let's check on your local forecast for the Dallas-Fort Worth Metroplex. Tonight, mostly cloudy. Lows in the lower 70s. South winds around 5 miles an hour. Wednesday, partly sunny. A slight chance of showers in the morning, then a chance of showers with a slight chance of thunderstorms in the afternoon. Humid with highs around 90. South winds 5 to 10 miles an hour. Chance of rain 30%. Wednesday night, partly cloudy. A chance of showers with a slight chance of thunderstorms in the evening, then a slight chance of showers after midnight. Humid with lows in the lower 70s. South winds around 5 miles an hour. Chance of rain 30%. Thursday, partly sunny. A slight chance of showers and thunderstorms in the morning, then a chance of showers and thunderstorms in the afternoon. Humid with highs in the upper 80s. South winds 5 to 10 miles an hour. Chance of rain 40%. And now the extended forecast. Thursday night, mostly cloudy. Humid with lows in the mid-70s. South winds around 5 miles an hour. Friday, partly sunny. A 20% chance of showers and thunderstorms in the afternoon. Highs in the lower 90s. Friday night, partly cloudy. Lows in the mid-70s. Saturday, mostly sunny. Highs in the mid-90s. Saturday night, mostly clear. Lows in the mid-70s. Sunday, sunny. Highs in the mid-90s. Sunday night, clear. Lows in the upper 70s. Monday, sunny, hot with highs in the upper 90s. Heat index values up to 105. Monday night, clear. Lows in the upper 70s. Tuesday, sunny, hot with highs in the upper 90s. Heat index values up to 105. The forecast key messages for North and Central Texas. Scattered rain chances will continue through Wednesday. Locally heavy rainfall may cause a few instances of flash flooding. Temperatures will remain slightly below average the rest of the week. More typical summer weather returns this weekend with highs well in the 90s and much drier conditions. The spotter information statement for North and Central Texas. Spotter activation is not expected at this time. The ultraviolet in

forecast for July 15th is 10, or very high. The current time is 6:52 p.m. Central Daylight Time. 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The following reports of weather temperature and wind were made at 6 p.m. DFW Airport, mostly sunny, 86, dew point 69, relative humidity 56%, wind south at 14, pressure 30.00 inches and steady. Dallas Love Field, partly sunny, 89, southeast at 9. Fort Worth Meacham, mostly sunny, 85, south at 15. Arlington, mostly sunny, 85, south at 9. McKinney, mostly sunny, 89, southeast at 8, gusting to 20. Denton, partly sunny, 89, southeast at 15, gusting to 23. Elsewhere around the region, Wichita Falls, partly sunny, 93, southeast at 12, gusting to 24. Abilene, partly sunny, 75, south at 3. Waco, cloudy, 77, west at 8. Tyler, mostly sunny, 83, southwest at 10. Once again at 6 p.m., DFW Airport, mostly sunny, 86, south at 14. Now let's check on your local forecast for the Dallas-Fort Worth Metroplex. Tonight, mostly cloudy. Lows in the lower 70s. South winds around 5 miles an hour. Wednesday, partly sunny. A slight chance of showers in the morning, then a chance of showers with a slight chance of thunderstorms in the afternoon. Humid with highs around 90. South winds 5 to 10 miles an hour. Chance of rain 30%. Wednesday night, partly cloudy. A chance of showers with a slight chance of thunderstorms in the evening, then a slight chance of showers after midnight. Humid with lows in the lower 70s. South winds around 5 miles an hour. Chance of rain 30%. Thursday, partly sunny. A slight chance of showers and thunderstorms in the morning, then a chance of showers and thunderstorms in the afternoon. Humid with highs in the upper 80s. South winds 5 to 10 miles an hour. Chance of rain 40%. And now the extended forecast. Thursday night, mostly cloudy. Humid with lows in the mid-70s. South winds around 5 miles an hour. Friday, partly sunny. A 20% chance of showers and thunderstorms in the afternoon. Highs in the lower 90s. Friday night, partly cloudy. Lows in the mid-70s. Saturday, mostly sunny. Highs in the mid-90s. Saturday night, mostly clear. Lows in the mid-70s. Sunday, sunny. Highs in the mid-90s. Sunday night, clear. Lows in the upper 70s. Monday, sunny, hot with highs in the upper 90s. Heat index values up to 105. Monday night, clear. Lows in the upper 70s. Tuesday, sunny, hot with highs in the upper 90s. Heat index values up to 105. The forecast key messages for North and Central Texas. Scattered rain chances will continue through Wednesday. Locally heavy rainfall may cause a few instances of flash flooding. Temperatures will remain slightly below average the rest of the week. More typical summer weather returns this weekend with highs well in the 90s and much drier conditions. The spotter information statement for North and Central Texas. Spotter activation is not expected at this time. The ultraviolet index forecast for July 15th is 10, or very high. The current time is 6:56 p.m. Central Daylight Time. 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The following reports of weather temperature and wind were made at 6 p.m. DFW Airport, mostly sunny, 86, dew point 69, relative humidity 56%, wind south at 14, pressure 30.00 inches and steady. Dallas Love Field, partly sunny, 89, southeast at 9.

Fort Worth, Meacham, mostly sunny, 85, south at 15. Arlington, mostly sunny, 85, south at 9. McKinney, mostly sunny, 89, southeast at 8, gusting to 20. Denton, partly sunny, 89, southeast at 15, gusting to 23. Elsewhere around the region, Wichita Falls, partly sunny, 93, southeast at 12, gusting to 24. Abilene, partly sunny, 75, south at 3. Waco, cloudy, 77, west at 8. Tyler, mostly sunny, 83, southwest at 10. Once again at 6 p.m., DFW Airport, mostly sunny, 86, south at 14. Now let's check on your local forecast for the Dallas-Fort Worth Metroplex. Tonight, mostly cloudy. Lows in the lower 70s. South winds around 5 miles an hour. Wednesday, partly sunny. A slight chance of showers in the morning, then a chance of showers with a slight chance of thunderstorms in the afternoon. Humid with highs around 90. South winds 5 to 10 miles an hour. Chance of rain 30%. Wednesday night, partly cloudy. A chance of showers with a slight chance of thunderstorms in the evening, then a slight chance of showers after midnight. Humid with lows in the lower 70s. South winds around 5 miles an hour. Chance of rain 30%. Thursday, partly sunny. A slight chance of showers and thunderstorms in the morning, then a chance of showers and thunderstorms in the afternoon. Humid with highs in the upper 80s. South winds 5 to 10 miles an hour. Chance of rain 40%. And now the extended forecast. Thursday night, mostly cloudy. Humid with lows in the mid-70s. South winds around 5 miles an hour. Friday, partly sunny. A 20% chance of showers and thunderstorms in the afternoon. Highs in the lower 90s. Friday night, partly cloudy. Lows in the mid-70s. Saturday, mostly sunny. Highs in the mid-90s. Saturday night, mostly clear. Lows in the mid-70s. Sunday, sunny. Highs in the mid-90s. Sunday night, clear. Lows in the upper 70s. Monday, sunny, hot with highs in the upper 90s. Heat index values up to 105. Monday night, clear. Lows in the upper 70s. Tuesday, sunny, hot with highs in the upper 90s. Heat index values up to 105. The forecast key messages for North and Central Texas. Scattered rain chances will continue through Wednesday. Locally heavy rainfall may cause a few instances of flash flooding. Temperatures will remain slightly below average the rest of the week. More typical summer weather returns this weekend with highs well in the 90s and much drier conditions. The spotter information statement for North and Central Texas. Spotter activation is not expected at this time. The ultraviolet index forecast for July 15th is 10, or very high. The current time is 7 p.m. Central Daylight Time. 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The following reports of weather temperature and wind were made at 6 p.m. DFW Airport, mostly sunny, 86, dew point 69, relative humidity 56%, wind south at 14, pressure 30.00 inches and steady. Dallas Love Field, partly sunny, 89, southeast at 9. Fort Worth Meacham, mostly sunny, 85, south at 15. Arlington, mostly sunny, 85, south at 9. McKinney, mostly sunny, 89, southeast at 8, gusting to 20. Denton, partly sunny, 89, southeast at 15, gusting to 23. Elsewhere around the region, Wichita Falls, partly sunny, 93, southeast at 12, gusting to 24. Abilene, partly sunny, 75, south at 3. Waco, cloudy, 77, west at 8. Tyler, mostly sunny, 83, southwest at 10. Once again at 6 p.m.